The wind was northeast at 22 knots, gusting to 24. Diamond Shoals buoy, winds were north, 31 knots. Water temperature 71. Air temperature 63. Tidal information. For Sewell's Point. High tide at 11:29 p.m. Tuesday. Low tide at 5:06 p.m. Tuesday. High tide at 11:17 a.m. Tuesday. Low tide at 5:20 a.m. Tuesday. Low tide at 5:44 p.m. Wednesday. High tide at 11:56 a.m. Wednesday. Low tide at 5:55 a.m. Wednesday. Marine forecast, Chesapeake Bay from New Point Comfort to Little Creek, Virginia. Tonight, northeast winds 10 to 15 knots, diminishing to 5 knots late this evening, then becoming northwest with gusts up to 15 knots after midnight. Waves 2 to 3 feet. Wednesday, north winds 5 to 10 knots, increasing to 10 to 15 knots in the late morning and afternoon. Waves 1 to 2 feet. Wednesday night, east winds 5 to 10 knots with gusts up to 15 knots, becoming northeast after midnight. Waves 1 foot. Thursday, north winds 5 knots, becoming east in the afternoon. Waves 1 to 2 feet. Thursday night, south winds 5 to 10 knots with gusts up to 15 knots. Waves 1 to 2 feet. Friday, southwest winds 5 to 10 knots with gusts up to 15 knots. Waves 1 to 2 feet. Friday night, south winds 10 to 15 knots with gusts up to 20 knots. Waves 2 to 3 feet. Saturday, southwest winds 10 to 15 knots. Waves 1 to 2 feet. Saturday night, southwest winds 10 to 15 knots with gusts up to 20 knots. Waves 2 to 3 feet. Sunday, southwest winds 10 to 15 knots, diminishing to 5 to 10 knots in the afternoon. Waves 1 to 2 feet. Sunday night, south winds 10 to 15 knots with gusts up to 20 knots. Waves around 2 feet. A chance of showers. A chance of thunderstorms after midnight. Winds and waves higher in and near thunderstorms. This is NOAA's National Weather Service All Hazards Weather Radio, KHP 37, broadcasting from Wakefield, Virginia, transmitting from Driver, Virginia on a frequency of 162.550 MHz. The following information is for Hampton Roads and Northeast North Carolina, the southern part of the Chesapeake Bay and adjacent coastal waters. Marine forecast, Chesapeake Bay from Little Creek, Virginia to Cape Henry, Virginia, including the Chesapeake Bay Bridge Tunnel. Small craft advisory in effect until 1 a.m. Wednesday. Tonight, northeast winds 10 to 15 knots with gusts up to 20 knots, becoming north 5 to 10 knots with gusts up to 15 knots late this evening and overnight. Waves 3 to 4 feet, occasionally to 5 feet. Wave detail, east 4 feet at 8 seconds and north 1 foot at 4 seconds. Wednesday, north winds 10 knots, becoming northeast late. Gusts up to 15 knots. Waves 2 to 3 feet. Wave detail, east 3 feet at 9 seconds and north 1 foot at 4 seconds. Wednesday night, northeast winds 5 to 10 knots. Waves 1 to 2 feet. Wave detail, east 2 feet at 8 seconds. Thursday, north winds 5 knots, becoming east in the afternoon. Waves 1 to 2 feet. Wave detail, east 2 feet at 8 seconds. Thursday night, south winds 5 to 10 knots with gusts up to 15 knots. Waves around 2 feet. Wave detail, east 2 feet at 8 seconds. Friday, southwest winds 5 to 10 knots, becoming south in the afternoon. Gusts up to 15 knots. Waves 1 to 2 feet. Wave detail, east 2 feet at 8 seconds and southwest 1 foot at 2 seconds. Friday night, south winds 10 to 15 knots with gusts up to 20 knots. Waves 2 to 3 feet. Saturday, southwest winds 10 to 15 knots, becoming south 5 to 10 knots in the afternoon. Waves around 2 feet. Saturday night, south winds 15 knots with gusts up to 20 knots. Waves 2 to 3 feet. Sunday, southwest winds 10 to 15 knots with gusts up to 20 knots. Waves around 2 feet. Sunday night, south winds 10 to 15 knots with gusts up to 20 knots. Waves around 2 feet. A chance of showers. Marine forecast, Currid Sound. Small craft advisory in effect until 10 p.m. this evening. Tonight, northeast winds 15 to 20 knots with gusts up to 25 knots,
becoming north 10 to 15 knots with gusts up to 20 knots after midnight. Waves 2 to 3 feet, diminishing to 1 to 2 feet after midnight. Wednesday, north winds 5 to 10 knots, becoming northeast late. Gusts up to 15 knots. Waves around 1 foot. Wednesday night, northeast winds 5 to 10 knots. Waves around 1 foot. Thursday, north winds 5 to 10 knots, becoming east in the afternoon. Waves around 1 foot. Thursday night, southeast winds 5 to 10 knots, becoming southwest after midnight. Waves around 1 foot. Friday, southwest winds 5 to 10 knots. Gusts up to 15 knots in the afternoon. Waves around 1 foot. Friday night, south winds 10 to 15 knots. Waves 1 to 2 feet. Saturday, southwest winds 10 knots with gusts up to 20 knots. Waves around 1 foot. Saturday night, south winds 10 to 15 knots with gusts up to 20 knots. Waves 1 to 2 feet. Sunday, southwest winds 10 knots with gusts up to 20 knots. Waves around 1 foot. Sunday night, south winds 5 to 10 knots with gusts up to 20 knots. Waves around 1 foot. A chance of showers. The current time is 8:09 p.m. Eastern Daylight Time. The Norfolk, Virginia climate summary for this evening, as of 5 p.m., June 2, 2026. Today's high temperature was 69 degrees and the low 60 degrees. No precipitation fell today, which leaves the monthly total at 0.00 inches. The total precipitation for the year still stands at 12.86 inches. The record high for tomorrow is 99, which occurred in 1895, and the record low is 49, which occurred in 1967. Sunset tonight is at 8:19 p.m. Sunrise tomorrow is at 5:46 a.m. Offshore waters forecast Baltimore Canyon to Cape Charles Light, to 100 nautical miles. Tonight, north to northeast winds 15 to 25 knots, becoming north 5 to 15 knots. Seas 7 to 11 feet. Wednesday, north to northeast winds 5 to 15 knots. Seas 3 to 6 feet. Wednesday night, east winds 5 to 10 knots, becoming northeast. Seas 3 to 5 feet. Thursday, east to northeast winds less than 10 knots. Seas 3 to 5 feet. Thursday night, south winds 5 to 10 knots, becoming west to southwest. Seas 3 to 5 feet. Friday, west to southwest winds 5 to 10 knots, becoming southwest 10 to 15 knots. Seas 3 to 4 feet. Friday night, south winds 15 to 20 knots, becoming southwest. Seas 4 to 5 feet. Saturday, southwest winds 10 to 15 knots. Seas 4 to 5 feet. Saturday night, south winds 15 to 20 knots, becoming southwest. Seas 4 to 7 feet. Sunday, southwest winds 15 to 20 knots. Seas 3 to 5 feet. Sunday night, southwest winds 15 to 25 knots. Seas 3 to 5 feet. Hazardous weather information. Now here is the hazardous weather outlook for Southeast Maryland, Northeast North Carolina, Central Virginia, East Central Virginia, Eastern Virginia, North Central Virginia, South Central Virginia, and Southeast Virginia. Tonight, no hazardous weather is expected at this time. And now the extended outlook for the period Wednesday through Monday. No hazardous weather is expected at this time. The key weather messages for the next 7 days. Temperatures to start rebounding tomorrow with above normal temperatures by Friday. Next chances for rain not until later Sunday afternoon or early next week. Now the official National Weather Service forecast. Tonight, clear. Lows around 50. East winds 5 to 10 miles per hour, becoming northwest after midnight. Wednesday, sunny. Highs in the upper 70s. North winds 5 to 10 miles per hour, becoming northeast with gusts up to 20 miles per hour in the afternoon. Wednesday night, clear. Lows in the mid-50s. East winds 5 to 10 miles per hour in the evening, becoming light and variable. Thursday, sunny. Highs in the mid-80s. North winds around 5 miles per hour. Thursday night, clear. Lows in the upper 50s. Southeast winds around 5 miles per hour, becoming south after midnight. Friday, sunny. Highs in the lower 90s. Friday night, clear. Lows in the upper 60s.
Saturday, mostly sunny. Highs in the mid-90s. Saturday night, partly cloudy. Lows in the lower 70s. Sunday, partly sunny. Highs in the lower 90s. Sunday night, partly cloudy with a chance of showers and thunderstorms. Lows in the upper 60s. Chance of rain 40%. Monday, partly sunny with a chance of showers. A chance of thunderstorms in the afternoon. Highs in the lower 80s. Chance of rain 40%. Monday night, a chance of thunderstorms in the evening. Partly cloudy with a chance of showers. Lows in the mid-60s. Chance of rain 40%. Tuesday, partly sunny with a chance of showers. A chance of thunderstorms in the afternoon. Highs in the upper 70s. Chance of rain 40%. Here are the marine and buoy reports for 8 p.m. across the lower Chesapeake Bay and coastal waters. All wave and swell heights are in feet. Wave and swell periods are in seconds. Potomac River buoy, air temperature was 70. The wind was north at 8 knots. Cove Point, air temperature was 70. The wind was northwest at 4 knots. Piney Point, winds were north, 7 knots. Bishop's Head, air temperature was 72. The wind was north at 8 knots. Lewisetta, air temperature was 72. Water temperature 73. The wind was north at 10 knots. Rappahannock Light, winds were north, 7 knots. Yorktown Coast Guard Station, air temperature was 69. Water temperature 73. The wind was east at 7 knots. Crypto Peak, water temperature 69. The wind was northeast at 4 knots. Dominion Terminal Newport News, air temperature was 68. The wind was east at 7 knots. South Craney Island, air temperature was 67. The wind was northeast at 7 knots. Cape Henry, air temperature was 64. The wind was northeast at 8 knots. Brandywine Chill Lake, Delaware, winds were calm. Fenwick Island buoy, winds were south, 4 knots. Water temperature 60. Air temperature 62. Buoy 64 nautical miles east of Virginia Beach, air temperature was 59. Wave heights 8 feet. Wave period 8. Buoy just east of Cape Henry. Water temperature 63. Wave height 6. Wave period 7. Swell period 11. Duck Cove Pier, air temperature was 62. The wind was northeast at 19, knots gusting to 21. Diamond Shoals buoy, air temperature was 63. Wave height 9 feet. Wave period 8. The wind was north at 29 knots gusting to 35. Tidal information. For Sewell's Point. High tide at 11:29 p.m. Tuesday. Low tide at 5:06 p.m. Tuesday. High tide at 11:17 a.m. Tuesday. Low tide at 5:20 a.m. Tuesday. Low tide at 5:44 p.m. Wednesday. High tide at 11:56 a.m. Wednesday. Low tide at 5:55 a.m. Wednesday. Marine forecast. Chesapeake Bay from New Point Comfort to Little Creek, Virginia. Tonight, northeast winds 10 to 15 knots, diminishing to 5 knots late this evening, then becoming northwest with gusts up to 15 knots after midnight. Waves 2 to 3 feet. Wednesday, north winds 5 to 10 knots, increasing to 10 to 15 knots in the late morning and afternoon. Waves 1 to 2 feet. Wednesday night, east winds 5 to 10 knots with gusts up to 15 knots, becoming northeast after midnight. Waves 1 foot. Thursday, north winds 5 knots, becoming east in the afternoon. Waves 1 to 2 feet. Thursday night, south winds 5 to 10 knots with gusts up to 15 knots. Waves 1 to 2 feet. Friday, southwest winds 5 to 10 knots with gusts up to 15 knots. Waves 1 to 2 feet. Friday night, south winds 10 to 15 knots with gusts up to 20 knots. Waves 2 to 3 feet. Saturday, southwest winds 10 to 15 knots. Waves 1 to 2 feet. Saturday night, southwest winds 10 to 15 knots with gusts up to 20 knots. Waves 2 to 3 feet. Sunday, southwest winds 10 to 15 knots, diminishing to 5 to 10 knots in the afternoon. Waves 1 to 2 feet. Sunday night, south winds 10 to 15 knots with gusts up to 20 knots. Waves around 2 feet. A chance of showers. A chance of thunderstorms after midnight.
winds and waves higher in and near thunderstorms. Marine forecast, Chesapeake Bay from Little Creek, Virginia to Cape Henry, Virginia, including the Chesapeake Bay Bridge Tunnel. Small craft advisory in effect until 1 a.m. Wednesday. Tonight, northeast winds 10 to 15 knots with gusts up to 20 knots, becoming north 5 to 10 knots with gusts up to 15 knots late this evening and overnight. Waves 3 to 4 feet, occasionally to 5 feet. Wave detail, east 4 feet at 8 seconds and north 1 foot at 4 seconds. Wednesday, north winds 10 knots, becoming northeast late. Gusts up to 15 knots. Waves 2 to 3 feet. Wave detail, east 3 feet at 9 seconds and north 1 foot at 4 seconds. Wednesday night, northeast winds 5 to 10 knots. Waves 1 to 2 feet. Wave detail, east 2 feet at 8 seconds. Thursday, north winds 5 knots, becoming east in the afternoon. Waves 1 to 2 feet. Wave detail, east 2 feet at 8 seconds. Thursday night, south winds 5 to 10 knots with gusts up to 15 knots. Waves around 2 feet. Wave detail, east 2 feet at 8 seconds. Friday, southwest winds 5 to 10 knots, becoming south in the afternoon. Gusts up to 15 knots. Waves 1 to 2 feet. Wave detail, east 2 feet at 8 seconds and southwest 1 foot at 2 seconds. Friday night, south winds 10 to 15 knots with gusts up to 20 knots. Waves 2 to 3 feet. Saturday, southwest winds 10 to 15 knots, becoming south 5 to 10 knots in the afternoon. Waves around 2 feet. Saturday night, south winds 15 knots with gusts up to 20 knots. Waves 2 to 3 feet. Sunday, southwest winds 10 to 15 knots with gusts up to 20 knots. Waves around 2 feet. Sunday night, south winds 10 to 15 knots with gusts up to 20 knots. Waves around 2 feet. A chance of showers. Marine forecast, Currituck Sound. Small craft advisory in effect until 10 p.m. this evening. Tonight, northeast winds 15 to 20 knots with gusts up to 25 knots, becoming north 10 to 15 knots with gusts up to 20 knots after midnight. Waves 2 to 3 feet, diminishing to 1 to 2 feet after midnight. Wednesday, north winds 5 to 10 knots, becoming northeast late. Gusts up to 15 knots. Waves around 1 foot. Wednesday night, northeast winds 5 to 10 knots. Waves around 1 foot. Thursday, north winds 5 to 10 knots, becoming east in the afternoon. Waves around 1 foot. Thursday night, southeast winds 5 to 10 knots, becoming southwest after midnight. Waves around 1 foot. Friday, southwest winds 5 to 10 knots. Gusts up to 15 knots in the afternoon. Waves around 1 foot. Friday night, south winds 10 to 15 knots. Waves 1 to 2 feet. Saturday, southwest winds 10 knots with gusts up to 20 knots. Waves around 1 foot. Saturday night, south winds 10 to 15 knots with gusts up to 20 knots. Waves 1 to 2 feet. Sunday, southwest winds 10 knots with gusts up to 20 knots. Waves around 1 foot. Sunday night, south winds 5 to 10 knots with gusts up to 20 knots. Waves around 1 foot. A chance of showers. The current time is 8:21 p.m. Eastern Daylight Time. The Norfolk, Virginia climate summary for this evening, as of 5 p.m., June 2, 2026. Today's high temperature was 69 degrees and the low 60 degrees. No precipitation fell today, which leaves the monthly total at 0.00 inches. The total precipitation for the year still stands at 12.86 inches. The record high for tomorrow is 99, which occurred in 1895, and the record low is 49, which occurred in 1967. Sunset tonight is at 8:19 p.m. Sunrise tomorrow is at 5:46 a.m. Offshore waters forecast, Baltimore Canyon to Cape Charles Light, to 100 nautical miles. Tonight, north to northeast winds 15 to 25 knots, becoming north 5 to 15 knots. Seas 7 to 11 feet. Wednesday, north to northeast winds 5 to 15 knots. Seas 3 to 6 feet. Wednesday night, east winds 5 to 10 knots, becoming northeast. Seas 3 to 5 feet. Thursday, east to northeast winds less than 10 knots. Seas 3 to 5 feet. Thursday night,
south winds 5 to 10 knots, becoming west to southwest. Seas 3 to 5 feet. Friday, west to southwest winds 5 to 10 knots, becoming southwest 10 to 15 knots. Seas 3 to 4 feet. Friday night, south winds 15 to 20 knots, becoming southwest. Seas 4 to 5 feet. Saturday, southwest winds 10 to 15 knots. Seas 4 to 5 feet. Saturday night, south winds 15 to 20 knots, becoming southwest. Seas 4 to 7 feet. Sunday, southwest winds 15 to 20 knots. Seas 3 to 5 feet. Sunday night, southwest winds 15 to 25 knots. Seas 3 to 5 feet. Hazardous weather information. Now here is the hazardous weather outlook for Southeast Maryland, Northeast North Carolina, Central Virginia, East Central Virginia, Eastern Virginia, North Central Virginia, South Central Virginia, and Southeast Virginia. Tonight, no hazardous weather is expected at this time. And now the extended outlook for the period Wednesday through Monday. No hazardous weather is expected at this time. The key weather messages for the next 7 days. Temperatures to start rebounding tomorrow with above normal temperatures by Friday. Next chances for rain not until later Sunday afternoon or early next week. Now the official National Weather Service forecast. Tonight, clear. Lows around 50. East winds 5 to 10 miles per hour, becoming northwest after midnight. Wednesday, sunny. Highs in the upper 70s. North winds 5 to 10 miles per hour, becoming northeast with gusts up to 20 miles per hour in the afternoon. Wednesday night, clear. Lows in the mid-50s. East winds 5 to 10 miles per hour in the evening, becoming light and variable. Thursday, sunny. Highs in the mid-80s. North winds around 5 miles per hour. Thursday night, clear. Lows in the upper 50s. Southeast winds around 5 miles per hour, becoming south after midnight. Friday, sunny. Highs in the lower 90s. Friday night, clear. Lows in the upper 60s. Saturday, mostly sunny. Highs in the mid-90s. Saturday night, partly cloudy. Lows in the lower 70s. Sunday, partly sunny. Highs in the lower 90s. Sunday night, partly cloudy with a chance of showers and thunderstorms. Lows in the upper 60s. Chance of rain 40%. Monday, partly sunny with a chance of showers. A chance of thunderstorms in the afternoon. Highs in the lower 80s. Chance of rain 40%. Monday night, a chance of thunderstorms in the evening. Partly cloudy with a chance of showers. Lows in the mid-60s. Chance of rain 40%. Tuesday, partly sunny with a chance of showers. A chance of thunderstorms in the afternoon. Highs in the upper 70s. Chance of rain 40%. Here are the marine and buoy reports for 8 p.m. across the lower Chesapeake Bay and coastal waters. All wave and swell heights are in feet. Wave and swell periods are in seconds. Potomac River buoy, air temperature was 70. The wind was north at 8 knots. Cove Point, air temperature was 70. The wind was northwest at 4 knots. Piney Point, winds were north, 7 knots. Bishop's Head, air temperature was 72. The wind was north at 8 knots. Lewisetta, air temperature was 72. Water temperature 73. The wind was north at 10 knots. Rappahannock Light, winds were north, 7 knots. Yorktown Coast Guard Station, air temperature was 69. Water temperature 73. The wind was east at 7 knots. Crypto Peak, water temperature 69. The wind was northeast at 4 knots. Dominion Terminal Newport News, air temperature was 68. The wind was east at 7 knots. South Craney Island, air temperature was 67. The wind was northeast at 7 knots. Cape Henry, air temperature was 64. The wind was northeast at 8 knots. Brandywine Chill Lake, Delaware, winds were calm. Fenwick Island buoy, winds were south, 4 knots. Water temperature 60. Air temperature 62. Buoy 64 nautical miles east of Virginia Beach, air temperature was 59. Wave heights 8 feet. Wave period 8. Buoy just east of Cape Henry. Water temperature 63. Wave height 6. Wave period 7. Swell period 11.
Duck Cope here. Air temperature was 62.

low tide at 5:55 a.m. Wednesday. Marine forecast, Chesapeake Bay from New Point Comfort to Little Creek, Virginia. Tonight, northeast winds 10 to 15 knots, diminishing to 5 knots late this evening, then becoming northwest with gusts up to 15 knots after midnight. Waves 2 to 3 feet. Wednesday, north winds 5 to 10 knots, increasing to 10 to 15 knots in the late morning and afternoon. Waves 1 to 2 feet. Wednesday night, east winds 5 to 10 knots with gusts up to 15 knots, becoming northeast after midnight. Waves 1 foot. Thursday, north winds 5 knots, becoming east in the afternoon. Waves 1 to 2 feet. Thursday night, south winds 5 to 10 knots with gusts up to 15 knots. Waves 1 to 2 feet. Friday, southwest winds 5 to 10 knots with gusts up to 15 knots. Waves 1 to 2 feet. Friday night, south winds 10 to 15 knots with gusts up to 20 knots. Waves 2 to 3 feet. Saturday, southwest winds 10 to 15 knots. Waves 1 to 2 feet. Saturday night, southwest winds 10 to 15 knots with gusts up to 20 knots. Waves 2 to 3 feet. Sunday, southwest winds 10 to 15 knots, diminishing to 5 to 10 knots in the afternoon. Waves 1 to 2 feet. Sunday night, south winds 10 to 15 knots with gusts up to 20 knots. Waves around 2 feet. A chance of showers. A chance of thunderstorms after midnight. Winds and waves higher in and near thunderstorms. Marine forecast, Chesapeake Bay from Little Creek, Virginia to Cape Henry, Virginia, including the Chesapeake Bay Bridge Tunnel. Small craft advisory in effect until 1 a.m. Wednesday. Tonight, northeast winds 10 to 15 knots with gusts up to 20 knots, becoming north 5 to 10 knots with gusts up to 15 knots late this evening and overnight. Waves 3 to 4 feet, occasionally to 5 feet. Wave detail, east 4 feet at 8 seconds and north 1 foot at 4 seconds. Wednesday, north winds 10 knots, becoming northeast late. Gusts up to 15 knots. Waves 2 to 3 feet. Wave detail, east 3 feet at 9 seconds and north 1 foot at 4 seconds. Wednesday night, northeast winds 5 to 10 knots. Waves 1 to 2 feet. Wave detail, east 2 feet at 8 seconds. Thursday, north winds 5 knots, becoming east in the afternoon. Waves 1 to 2 feet. Wave detail, east 2 feet at 8 seconds. Thursday night, south winds 5 to 10 knots with gusts up to 15 knots. Waves around 2 feet. Wave detail, east 2 feet at 8 seconds. Friday, southwest winds 5 to 10 knots, becoming south in the afternoon. Gusts up to 15 knots. Waves 1 to 2 feet. Wave detail, east 2 feet at 8 seconds and southwest 1 foot at 2 seconds. Friday night, south winds 10 to 15 knots with gusts up to 20 knots. Waves 2 to 3 feet. Saturday, southwest winds 10 to 15 knots, becoming south 5 to 10 knots in the afternoon. Waves around 2 feet. Saturday night, south winds 15 knots with gusts up to 20 knots. Waves 2 to 3 feet. Sunday, southwest winds 10 to 15 knots with gusts up to 20 knots. Waves around 2 feet. Sunday night, south winds 10 to 15 knots with gusts up to 20 knots. Waves around 2 feet. A chance of showers. Marine forecast, Kerr-Hinkle Sound. Small craft advisory in effect until 10 p.m. this evening. Tonight, northeast winds 15 to 20 knots with gusts up to 25 knots, becoming north 10 to 15 knots with gusts up to 20 knots after midnight. Waves 2 to 3 feet, diminishing to 1 to 2 feet after midnight. Wednesday, north winds 5 to 10 knots, becoming northeast late. Gusts up to 15 knots. Waves around 1 foot. Wednesday night, northeast winds 5 to 10 knots. Waves around 1 foot. Thursday, north winds 5 to 10 knots, becoming east in the afternoon. Waves around 1 foot. Thursday night, southeast winds 5 to 10 knots, becoming southwest after midnight. Waves around 1 foot. Friday, southwest winds 5 to 10 knots. Gusts up to 15 knots in the afternoon. Waves around 1 foot. Friday night, south winds 10 to 15 knots. Waves 1 to 2 feet. Saturday, southwest winds 10 knots with gusts up to 20.

20 knots. Waves around 1 foot. Saturday night, south winds 10 to 15 knots with gusts up to 20 knots. Waves 1 to 2 feet. Sunday, southwest winds 10 knots with gusts up to 20 knots. Waves around 1 foot. Sunday night, south winds 5 to 10 knots with gusts up to 20 knots. Waves around 1 foot. A chance of showers. The current time is 8:33 p.m. Eastern Daylight Time. The Norfolk, Virginia climate summary for this evening, as of 5 p.m., June 2, 2026. Today's high temperature was 69 degrees and the low 60 degrees. No precipitation fell today, which leaves the monthly total at 0.00 inches. The total precipitation for the year still stands at 12.86 inches. The record high for tomorrow is 99, which occurred in 1895, and the record low is 49, which occurred in 1967. Sunset tonight is at 8:19 p.m. Sunrise tomorrow is at 5:46 a.m. Offshore waters forecast Baltimore Canyon to Cape Charles Light, to 100 nautical miles. Tonight, north to northeast winds 15 to 25 knots, becoming north 5 to 15 knots. Seas 7 to 11 feet. Wednesday, north to northeast winds 5 to 15 knots. Seas 3 to 6 feet. Wednesday night, east winds 5 to 10 knots, becoming northeast. Seas 3 to 5 feet. Thursday, east to northeast winds less than 10 knots. Seas 3 to 5 feet. Thursday night, south winds 5 to 10 knots, becoming west to southwest. Seas 3 to 5 feet. Friday, west to southwest winds 5 to 10 knots, becoming southwest 10 to 15 knots. Seas 3 to 4 feet. Friday night, south winds 15 to 20 knots, becoming southwest. Seas 4 to 5 feet. Saturday, southwest winds 10 to 15 knots. Seas 4 to 5 feet. Saturday night, south winds 15 to 20 knots, becoming southwest. Seas 4 to 7 feet. Sunday, southwest winds 15 to 20 knots. Seas 3 to 5 feet. Sunday night, southwest winds 15 to 25 knots. Seas 3 to 5 feet. This is NOAA's National Weather Service All Hazards Weather Radio, KHP 37, broadcasting from Wakefield, Virginia, transmitting from Driver, Virginia on a frequency of 162.550 MHz. The following information is for Hampton Roads and Northeast North Carolina, the southern part of the Chesapeake Bay and adjacent coastal waters. Hazardous weather information. Now here is the hazardous weather outlook for Southeast Maryland, Northeast North Carolina, Central Virginia, East Central Virginia, Eastern Virginia, North Central Virginia, South Central Virginia, and Southeast Virginia. Tonight, no hazardous weather is expected at this time. And now the extended outlook for the period Wednesday through Monday. No hazardous weather is expected at this time. The key weather messages for the next 7 days. Temperatures to start rebounding tomorrow with above normal temperatures by Friday. Next chances for rain not until later Sunday afternoon or early next week. Now the official National Weather Service forecast. Tonight, clear. Lows around 50. East winds 5 to 10 miles per hour, becoming northwest after midnight. Wednesday, sunny. Highs in the upper 70s. North winds 5 to 10 miles per hour, becoming northeast with gusts up to 20 miles per hour in the afternoon. Wednesday night, clear. Lows in the mid-50s. East winds 5 to 10 miles per hour in the evening, becoming light and variable. Thursday, sunny. Highs in the mid-80s. North winds around 5 miles per hour. Thursday night, clear. Lows in the upper 50s. Southeast winds around 5 miles per hour, becoming south after midnight. Friday, sunny. Highs in the lower 90s. Friday night, clear. Lows in the upper 60s. Saturday, mostly sunny. Highs in the mid-90s. Saturday night, partly cloudy. Lows in the lower 70s. Sunday, partly sunny. Highs in the lower 90s. Sunday night, partly cloudy with a chance of showers and thunderstorms. Lows in the upper 60s. Chance of rain 40%. Monday, partly sunny with a chance of showers. A chance of thunderstorms in the afternoon. Highs in the lower 80s. Chance of rain 40%. Monday night, a chance of thunderstorms in the evening.
partly cloudy with a chance of showers. Lows in the mid-60s. Chance of rain 40%. Tuesday, partly sunny with a chance of showers. A chance of thunderstorms in the afternoon. Highs in the upper 70s. Chance of rain 40%. Here are the marine and buoy reports for 8 p.m. across the lower Chesapeake Bay and coastal waters. All wave and swell heights are in feet. Wave and swell periods are in seconds. Potomac River buoy, air temperature was 70. The wind was north at 8 knots. Cove Point, air temperature was 70. The wind was northwest at 4 knots. Piney Point, winds were north, 7 knots. Bishop's Head, air temperature was 72. The wind was north at 8 knots. Lewisetta, air temperature was 72. Water temperature 73. The wind was north at 10 knots. Rappahannock Light, winds were north, 7 knots. Yorktown Coast Guard Station, air temperature was 69. Water temperature 73. The wind was east at 7 knots. Crypto Peak, water temperature 69. The wind was northeast at 4 knots. Dominion Terminal Newport News, air temperature was 68. The wind was east at 7 knots. South Craney Island, air temperature was 67. The wind was northeast at 7 knots. Cape Henry, air temperature was 64. The wind was northeast at 8 knots. Brandywine Chillite, Delaware, winds were calm. Fenwick Island buoy, winds were south, 4 knots. Water temperature 60. Air temperature 62. Buoy 64 nautical miles east of Virginia Beach, air temperature was 59. Wave heights 8 feet. Wave period 8. Buoy just east of Cape Henry. Water temperature 63. Wave height 6. Wave period 7. Swell period 11. Duck Cove here, air temperature was 62. The wind was northeast at 19, not gusting to 21. Diamond Shoals buoy, air temperature was 63. Wave height 9 feet. Wave period 8. The wind was north at 29, not gusting to 35. Tidal information. For Sewell's Point. High tide at 11:29 p.m. Tuesday. Low tide at 5:06 p.m. Tuesday. High tide at 11:17 a.m. Tuesday. Low tide at 5:20 a.m. Tuesday. Low tide at 5:44 p.m. Wednesday. High tide at 11:56 a.m. Wednesday. Low tide at 5:55 a.m. Wednesday. Marine forecast, Chesapeake Bay from New Point Comfort to Little Creek, Virginia. Tonight, northeast winds 10 to 15 knots, diminishing to 5 knots late this evening, then becoming northwest with gusts up to 15 knots after midnight. Waves 2 to 3 feet. Wednesday, north winds 5 to 10 knots, increasing to 10 to 15 knots in the late morning and afternoon. Waves 1 to 2 feet. Wednesday night, east winds 5 to 10 knots with gusts up to 15 knots, becoming northeast after midnight. Waves 1 foot. Thursday, north winds 5 knots, becoming east in the afternoon. Waves 1 to 2 feet. Thursday night, south winds 5 to 10 knots with gusts up to 15 knots. Waves 1 to 2 feet. Friday, southwest winds 5 to 10 knots with gusts up to 15 knots. Waves 1 to 2 feet. Friday night, south winds 10 to 15 knots with gusts up to 20 knots. Waves 2 to 3 feet. Saturday, southwest winds 10 to 15 knots. Waves 1 to 2 feet. Saturday night, southwest winds 10 to 15 knots with gusts up to 20 knots. Waves 2 to 3 feet. Sunday, southwest winds 10 to 15 knots, diminishing to 5 to 10 knots in the afternoon. Waves 1 to 2 feet. Sunday night, south winds 10 to 15 knots with gusts up to 20 knots. Waves around 2 feet. A chance of showers. A chance of thunderstorms after midnight. Winds and waves higher in and near thunderstorms. Marine forecast, Chesapeake Bay from Little Creek, Virginia to Cape Henry, Virginia, including the Chesapeake Bay Bridge Tunnel. Small craft advisory in effect until 1 a.m. Wednesday. Tonight, northeast winds 10 to 15 knots with gusts up to 20 knots, becoming north 5 to 10 knots with gusts up to 15 knots late this evening and overnight. Waves 3 to 4 feet, occasionally to 5 feet. Wave detail, east 4 feet at 8 seconds and north 1 foot at 4 seconds.
Wednesday, north winds 10 knots, becoming northeast late. Gusts up to 15 knots. Waves 2 to 3 feet. Wave detail, east 3 feet at 9 seconds and north 1 foot at 4 seconds. Wednesday night, northeast winds 5 to 10 knots. Waves 1 to 2 feet. Wave detail, east 2 feet at 8 seconds. Thursday, north winds 5 knots, becoming east in the afternoon. Waves 1 to 2 feet. Wave detail, east 2 feet at 8 seconds. Thursday night, south winds 5 to 10 knots with gusts up to 15 knots. Waves around 2 feet. Wave detail, east 2 feet at 8 seconds. Friday, southwest winds 5 to 10 knots, becoming south in the afternoon. Gusts up to 15 knots. Waves 1 to 2 feet. Wave detail, east 2 feet at 8 seconds and southwest 1 foot at 2 seconds. Friday night, south winds 10 to 15 knots with gusts up to 20 knots. Waves 2 to 3 feet. Saturday, southwest winds 10 to 15 knots, becoming south 5 to 10 knots in the afternoon. Waves around 2 feet. Saturday night, south winds 15 knots with gusts up to 20 knots. Waves 2 to 3 feet. Sunday, southwest winds 10 to 15 knots with gusts up to 20 knots. Waves around 2 feet. Sunday night, south winds 10 to 15 knots with gusts up to 20 knots. Waves around 2 feet. A chance of showers. Marine forecast, Kuruk Sound. Small craft advisory in effect until 10 p.m. this evening. Tonight, northeast winds 15 to 20 knots with gusts up to 25 knots, becoming north 10 to 15 knots with gusts up to 20 knots after midnight. Waves 2 to 3 feet, diminishing to 1 to 2 feet after midnight. Wednesday, north winds 5 to 10 knots, becoming northeast late. Gusts up to 15 knots. Waves around 1 foot. Wednesday night, northeast winds 5 to 10 knots. Waves around 1 foot. Thursday, north winds 5 to 10 knots, becoming east in the afternoon. Waves around 1 foot. Thursday night, southeast winds 5 to 10 knots, becoming southwest after midnight. Waves around 1 foot. Friday, southwest winds 5 to 10 knots. Gusts up to 15 knots in the afternoon. Waves around 1 foot. Friday night, south winds 10 to 15 knots. Waves 1 to 2 feet. Saturday, southwest winds 10 knots with gusts up to 20 knots. Waves around 1 foot. Saturday night, south winds 10 to 15 knots with gusts up to 20 knots. Waves 1 to 2 feet. Sunday, southwest winds 10 knots with gusts up to 20 knots. Waves around 1 foot. Sunday night, south winds 5 to 10 knots with gusts up to 20 knots. Waves around 1 foot. A chance of showers. The current time is 8:46 p.m. Eastern Daylight Time. The Norfolk, Virginia climate summary for this evening, as of 5 p.m., June 2, 2026. Today's high temperature was 69 degrees and the low 60 degrees. No precipitation fell today, which leaves the monthly total at 0.00 inches. The total precipitation for the year still stands at 12.86 inches. The record high for tomorrow is 99, which occurred in 1895, and the record low is 49, which occurred in 1967. Sunset tonight is at 8:19 p.m. Sunrise tomorrow is at 5:46 a.m. Hazardous weather information. Now here is the hazardous weather outlook for Southeast Maryland, Northeast North Carolina, Central Virginia, East Central Virginia, Eastern Virginia, North Central Virginia, South Central Virginia, and Southeast Virginia. Tonight, no hazardous weather is expected at this time. And now the extended outlook for the period Wednesday through Monday. No hazardous weather is expected at this time. The key weather messages for the next 7 days. Temperatures to start rebounding tomorrow with above normal temperatures by Friday. Next chances for rain not until later Sunday afternoon or early next week. Now the official National Weather Service forecast. Rest of tonight, clear. Lows around 50. North winds around 5 miles per hour, becoming northwest. Wednesday, sunny. Highs in the upper 70s. North winds 5 to 10 miles per hour, becoming northeast with gusts up to 20 miles per hour in the afternoon. Wednesday night, clear. Lows in the mid 50s.
East winds 5 to 10 miles per hour in the evening, becoming light and variable. Thursday, sunny. Highs in the mid-80s. North winds around 5 miles per hour. Thursday night, clear. Lows in the upper 50s. Southeast winds around 5 miles per hour, becoming south after midnight. Friday, sunny. Highs in the lower 90s. Friday night, clear. Lows in the upper 60s. Saturday, mostly sunny. Highs in the mid-90s. Saturday night, partly cloudy. Lows in the lower 70s. Sunday, partly sunny. Highs in the lower 90s. Sunday night, partly cloudy with a chance of showers and thunderstorms. Lows in the upper 60s. Chance of rain 40%. Monday, partly sunny with a chance of showers. A chance of thunderstorms in the afternoon. Highs in the lower 80s. Chance of rain 40%. Monday night, a chance of thunderstorms in the evening. Partly cloudy with a chance of showers. Lows in the mid-60s. Chance of rain 40%. Tuesday, partly sunny with a chance of showers. A chance of thunderstorms in the afternoon. Highs in the upper 70s. Chance of rain 40%. Here are the marine and buoy reports for 8 p.m. across the lower Chesapeake Bay and coastal waters. All wave and swell heights are in feet. Wave and swell periods are in seconds. Potomac River buoy, air temperature was 70. The wind was north at 8 knots. Cove Point, air temperature was 70. The wind was northwest at 4 knots. Piney Point, winds were north, 7 knots. Bishop's Head, air temperature was 72. The wind was north at 8 knots. Lewisetta, air temperature was 72. Water temperature 73. The wind was north at 10 knots. Rappahannock Light, winds were north, 7 knots. Yorktown Coast Guard Station, air temperature was 69. Water temperature 73. The wind was east at 7 knots. Crypto Peak, water temperature 69. The wind was northeast at 4 knots. Dominion Terminal Newport News, air temperature was 68. The wind was east at 7 knots. South Craney Island, air temperature was 67. The wind was northeast at 7 knots. Cape Henry, air temperature was 64. The wind was northeast at 8 knots. Brandywine Chill Light, Delaware, winds were calm. Fenwick Island buoy, winds were south, 4 knots. Water temperature 60. Air temperature 62. Buoy 64 nautical miles east of Virginia Beach, air temperature was 59. Wave heights 8 feet. Wave period 8. Buoy just east of Cape Henry. Water temperature 63. Wave height 6. Wave period 7. Swell period 11. Duck Cove Pier, air temperature was 62. The wind was northeast at 19, knots gusting to 21. Diamond Shoals buoy, air temperature was 63. Wave height 9 feet. Wave period 8. The wind was north at 29 knots gusting to 35. Tidal information. For Sewell's Point. High tide at 11:29 p.m. Tuesday. Low tide at 5:06 p.m. Tuesday. High tide at 11:17 a.m. Tuesday. Low tide at 5:20 a.m. Tuesday. Low tide at 5:44 p.m. Wednesday. High tide at 11:56 a.m. Wednesday. Low tide at 5:55 a.m. Wednesday. Marine forecast, Chesapeake Bay from New Point Comfort to Little Creek, Virginia. Tonight, northeast winds 10 to 15 knots, diminishing to 5 knots late this evening, then becoming northwest with gusts up to 15 knots after midnight. Waves 2 to 3 feet. Wednesday, north winds 5 to 10 knots, increasing to 10 to 15 knots in the late morning and afternoon. Waves 1 to 2 feet. Wednesday night, east winds 5 to 10 knots with gusts up to 15 knots, becoming northeast after midnight. Waves 1 foot. Thursday, north winds 5 knots, becoming east in the afternoon. Waves 1 to 2 feet. Thursday night, south winds 5 to 10 knots with gusts up to 15 knots. Waves 1 to 2 feet. Friday, southwest winds 5 to 10 knots with gusts up to 15 knots. Waves 1 to 2 feet. Friday night, south winds 10 to 15 knots with gusts up to 20 knots. Waves 2 to 3 feet. Saturday, southwest winds 10 to 15 knots.
waves 1 to 2 feet. Saturday night, southwest winds 10 to 15 knots with gusts up to 20 knots. Waves 2 to 3 feet. Sunday, southwest winds 10 to 15 knots, diminishing to 5 to 10 knots in the afternoon. Waves 1 to 2 feet. Sunday night, south winds 10 to 15 knots with gusts up to 20 knots. Waves around 2 feet. A chance of showers. A chance of thunderstorms after midnight. Winds and waves higher in and near thunderstorms. Marine forecast, Chesapeake Bay from Little Creek, Virginia to Cape Henry, Virginia, including the Chesapeake Bay Bridge Tunnel. Small craft advisory in effect until 1 a.m. Wednesday. Tonight, northeast winds 10 to 15 knots with gusts up to 20 knots, becoming north 5 to 10 knots with gusts up to 15 knots late this evening and overnight. Waves 3 to 4 feet, occasionally to 5 feet. Wave detail, east 4 feet at 8 seconds and north 1 foot at 4 seconds. Wednesday, north winds 10 knots, becoming northeast late. Gusts up to 15 knots. Waves 2 to 3 feet. Wave detail, east 3 feet at 9 seconds and north 1 foot at 4 seconds. Wednesday night, northeast winds 5 to 10 knots. Waves 1 to 2 feet. Wave detail, east 2 feet at 8 seconds. Thursday, north winds 5 knots, becoming east in the afternoon. Waves 1 to 2 feet. Wave detail, east 2 feet at 8 seconds. Thursday night, south winds 5 to 10 knots with gusts up to 15 knots. Waves around 2 feet. Wave detail, east 2 feet at 8 seconds. Friday, southwest winds 5 to 10 knots, becoming south in the afternoon. Gusts up to 15 knots. Waves 1 to 2 feet. Wave detail, east 2 feet at 8 seconds and southwest 1 foot at 2 seconds. Friday night, south winds 10 to 15 knots with gusts up to 20 knots. Waves 2 to 3 feet. Saturday, southwest winds 10 to 15 knots, becoming south 5 to 10 knots in the afternoon. Waves around 2 feet. Saturday night, south winds 15 knots with gusts up to 20 knots. Waves 2 to 3 feet. Sunday, southwest winds 10 to 15 knots with gusts up to 20 knots. Waves around 2 feet. Sunday night, south winds 10 to 15 knots with gusts up to 20 knots. Waves around 2 feet. A chance of showers. Marine forecast, Currituck Sound. Small craft advisory in effect until 10 p.m. this evening. Tonight, northeast winds 15 to 20 knots with gusts up to 25 knots, becoming north 10 to 15 knots with gusts up to 20 knots after midnight. Waves 2 to 3 feet, diminishing to 1 to 2 feet after midnight. Wednesday, north winds 5 to 10 knots, becoming northeast late. Gusts up to 15 knots. Waves around 1 foot. Wednesday night, northeast winds 5 to 10 knots. Waves around 1 foot. Thursday, north winds 5 to 10 knots, becoming east in the afternoon. Waves around 1 foot. Thursday night, southeast winds 5 to 10 knots, becoming southwest after midnight. Waves around 1 foot. Friday, southwest winds 5 to 10 knots. Gusts up to 15 knots in the afternoon. Waves around 1 foot. Friday night, south winds 10 to 15 knots. Waves 1 to 2 feet. Saturday, southwest winds 10 knots with gusts up to 20 knots. Waves around 1 foot. Saturday night, south winds 10 to 15 knots with gusts up to 20 knots. Waves 1 to 2 feet. Sunday, southwest winds 10 knots with gusts up to 20 knots. Waves around 1 foot. Sunday night, south winds 5 to 10 knots with gusts up to 20 knots. Waves around 1 foot. A chance of showers. The current time is 8:57 p.m. Eastern Daylight Time. The Norfolk, Virginia climate summary for this evening, as of 5 p.m., June 2, 2026. Today's high temperature was 69 degrees and the low 60 degrees. No precipitation fell today, which leaves the monthly total at 0.00 inches. The total precipitation for the year still stands at 12.86 inches. The record high for tomorrow is 99, which occurred in 1895, and the record low is 49, which occurred in 1967. Sunset tonight is at 8:19 p.m. Sunrise tomorrow is at 5:46 a.m.
Offshore waters forecast Baltimore Canyon to Cape Charles Light to 100 nautical miles. Tonight, north to northeast winds 15 to 25 knots, becoming north 5 to 15 knots. Seas 7 to 11 feet. Wednesday, north to northeast winds 5 to 15 knots. Seas 3 to 6 feet. Wednesday night, east winds 5 to 10 knots, becoming northeast. Seas 3 to 5 feet. Thursday, east to northeast winds less than 10 knots. Seas 3 to 5 feet. Thursday night, south winds 5 to 10 knots, becoming west to southwest. Seas 3 to 5 feet. Friday, west to southwest winds 5 to 10 knots, becoming southwest 10 to 15 knots. Seas 3 to 4 feet. Friday night, south winds 15 to 20 knots, becoming southwest. Seas 4 to 5 feet. Saturday, southwest winds 10 to 15 knots. Seas 4 to 5 feet. Saturday night, south winds 15 to 20 knots, becoming southwest. Seas 4 to 7 feet. Sunday, southwest winds 15 to 20 knots. Seas 3 to 5 feet. Sunday night, southwest winds 15 to 25 knots. Seas 3 to 5 feet. Hazardous weather information. Now here is the hazardous weather outlook for Southeast Maryland, Northeast North Carolina, Central Virginia, East Central Virginia, Eastern Virginia, North Central Virginia, South Central Virginia, and Southeast Virginia. Tonight, no hazardous weather is expected at this time. And now the extended outlook for the period Wednesday through Monday. No hazardous weather is expected at this time. The key weather messages for the next 7 days. Temperatures to start rebounding tomorrow with above normal temperatures by Friday. Next chances for rain not until later Sunday afternoon or early next week. Now the official National Weather Service forecast. Rest of tonight, clear. Lows around 50. North winds around 5 miles per hour, becoming northwest. Wednesday, sunny. Highs in the upper 70s. North winds 5 to 10 miles per hour, becoming northeast with gusts up to 20 miles per hour in the afternoon. Wednesday night, clear. Lows in the mid-50s. East winds 5 to 10 miles per hour in the evening, becoming light and variable. Thursday, sunny. Highs in the mid-80s. North winds around 5 miles per hour. Thursday night, clear. Lows in the upper 50s. Southeast winds around 5 miles per hour, becoming south after midnight. Friday, sunny. Highs in the lower 90s. Friday night, clear. Lows in the upper 60s. Saturday, mostly sunny. Highs in the mid-90s. Saturday night, partly cloudy. Lows in the lower 70s. Sunday, partly sunny. Highs in the lower 90s. Sunday night, partly cloudy with a chance of showers and thunderstorms. Lows in the upper 60s. Chance of rain 40%. Monday, partly sunny with a chance of showers. A chance of thunderstorms in the afternoon. Highs in the lower 80s. Chance of rain 40%. Monday night, a chance of thunderstorms in the evening. Partly cloudy with a chance of showers. Lows in the mid-60s. Chance of rain 40%. Tuesday, partly sunny with a chance of showers. A chance of thunderstorms in the afternoon. Highs in the upper 70s. Chance of rain 40%. Here are the marine and buoy reports for 8 p.m. across the lower Chesapeake Bay and coastal waters. All wave and swell heights are in feet. Wave and swell periods are in seconds. Potomac River buoy, air temperature was 70. The wind was north at 8 knots. Cove Point, air temperature was 70. The wind was northwest at 4 knots. Piney Point, winds were north, 7 knots. Bishop's Head, air temperature was 72. The wind was north at 8 knots. Lewisetta, air temperature was 72. Water temperature 73. The wind was north at 10 knots. Rappahannock Light, winds were north, 7 knots. Yorktown Coast Guard Station, air temperature was 69. Water temperature 73. The wind was east at 7 knots. Crypto Peak, water temperature 69. The wind was northeast at 4 knots. Dominion Terminal Newport News, air temperature was 68. The wind was east at 7 knots. South Craney Island, air temperature was 67. The wind was northeast at 7 knots. Cape Henry, air temperature was 64.
The wind was northeast at 8 knots. Brandywine chill like Delaware, winds were calm. Fenwick Island buoy, winds were south, 4 knots. Water temperature 60. Air temperature 62. Buoy 64 nautical miles east of Virginia Beach, air temperature was 59. Wave heights 8 feet. Wave period 8. Buoy just east of Cape Henry. Water temperature 63. Wave height 6. Wave period 7. Swell period 11. Duck Cove Pier, air temperature was 62. The wind was northeast at 19, knots gusting to 21. Diamond Shoals buoy, air temperature was 63. Wave height 9 feet. Wave period 8. The wind was north at 29 knots gusting to 35. Tidal information. For Sewell's Point. High tide at 11:29 p.m. Tuesday. Low tide at 5:06 p.m. Tuesday. High tide at 11:17 a.m. Tuesday. Low tide at 5:20 a.m. Tuesday. Low tide at 5:44 p.m. Wednesday. High tide at 11:56 a.m. Wednesday. Low tide at 5:55 a.m. Wednesday. Marine forecast, Chesapeake Bay from New Point Comfort to Little Creek, Virginia. Tonight, northeast winds 10 to 15 knots, diminishing to 5 knots late this evening, then becoming northwest with gusts up to 15 knots after midnight. Waves 2 to 3 feet. Wednesday, north winds 5 to 10 knots, increasing to 10 to 15 knots in the late morning and afternoon. Waves 1 to 2 feet. Wednesday night, east winds 5 to 10 knots with gusts up to 15 knots, becoming northeast after midnight. Waves 1 foot. Thursday, north winds 5 knots, becoming east in the afternoon. Waves 1 to 2 feet. Thursday night, south winds 5 to 10 knots with gusts up to 15 knots. Waves 1 to 2 feet. Friday, southwest winds 5 to 10 knots with gusts up to 15 knots. Waves 1 to 2 feet. Friday night, south winds 10 to 15 knots with gusts up to 20 knots. Waves 2 to 3 feet. Saturday, southwest winds 10 to 15 knots. Waves 1 to 2 feet. Saturday night, southwest winds 10 to 15 knots with gusts up to 20 knots. Waves 2 to 3 feet. Sunday, southwest winds 10 to 15 knots, diminishing to 5 to 10 knots in the afternoon. Waves 1 to 2 feet. Sunday night, south winds 10 to 15 knots with gusts up to 20 knots. Waves around 2 feet. A chance of showers. A chance of thunderstorms after midnight. Winds and waves higher in and near thunderstorms. This is NOAA's National Weather Service All Hazards Weather Radio, KHP 37, broadcasting from Wakefield, Virginia, transmitting from Driver, Virginia on a frequency of 162.550 MHz. The following information is for Hampton Roads and Northeast North Carolina, the southern part of the Chesapeake Bay and adjacent coastal waters. Marine forecast, Chesapeake Bay from Little Creek, Virginia to Cape Henry, Virginia, including the Chesapeake Bay Bridge Tunnel. Small craft advisory in effect until 1 a.m. Wednesday. Tonight, northeast winds 10 to 15 knots with gusts up to 20 knots, becoming north 5 to 10 knots with gusts up to 15 knots late this evening and overnight. Waves 3 to 4 feet, occasionally to 5 feet. Wave detail, east 4 feet at 8 seconds and north 1 foot at 4 seconds. Wednesday, north winds 10 knots, becoming northeast late. Gusts up to 15 knots. Waves 2 to 3 feet. Wave detail, east 3 feet at 9 seconds and north 1 foot at 4 seconds. Wednesday night, northeast winds 5 to 10 knots. Waves 1 to 2 feet. Wave detail, east 2 feet at 8 seconds. Thursday, north winds 5 knots, becoming east in the afternoon. Waves 1 to 2 feet. Wave detail, east 2 feet at 8 seconds. Thursday night, south winds 5 to 10 knots with gusts up to 15 knots. Waves around 2 feet. Wave detail, east 2 feet at 8 seconds. Friday, southwest winds 5 to 10 knots, becoming south in the afternoon. Gusts up to 15 knots. Waves 1 to 2 feet. Wave detail, east 2 feet at 8 seconds and southwest 1 foot at 2 seconds. Friday night, south winds 10 to 15 knots with gusts up to 20 knots. Waves 2 to 3 feet. Saturday, southwest winds 10 to 15 knots, becoming south 5 to 10 knots in the afternoon.
waves around 2 feet. Saturday night, south winds 15 knots with gusts up to 20 knots. Waves 2 to 3 feet. Sunday, southwest winds 10 to 15 knots with gusts up to 20 knots. Waves around 2 feet. Sunday night, south winds 10 to 15 knots with gusts up to 20 knots. Waves around 2 feet. A chance of showers. Marine forecast, Currituck Sound. Small craft advisory in effect until 10 p.m. this evening. Tonight, northeast winds 15 to 20 knots with gusts up to 25 knots, becoming north 10 to 15 knots with gusts up to 20 knots after midnight. Waves 2 to 3 feet, diminishing to 1 to 2 feet after midnight. Wednesday, north winds 5 to 10 knots, becoming northeast late. Gusts up to 15 knots. Waves around 1 foot. Wednesday night, northeast winds 5 to 10 knots. Waves around 1 foot. Thursday, north winds 5 to 10 knots, becoming east in the afternoon. Waves around 1 foot. Thursday night, southeast winds 5 to 10 knots, becoming southwest after midnight. Waves around 1 foot. Friday, southwest winds 5 to 10 knots. Gusts up to 15 knots in the afternoon. Waves around 1 foot. Friday night, south winds 10 to 15 knots. Waves 1 to 2 feet. Saturday, southwest winds 10 knots with gusts up to 20 knots. Waves around 1 foot. Saturday night, south winds 10 to 15 knots with gusts up to 20 knots. Waves 1 to 2 feet. Sunday, southwest winds 10 knots with gusts up to 20 knots. Waves around 1 foot. Sunday night, south winds 5 to 10 knots with gusts up to 20 knots. Waves around 1 foot. A chance of showers. The current time is 9:10 p.m. Eastern Daylight Time. The Norfolk, Virginia climate summary for this evening, as of 5 p.m., June 2, 2026. Today's high temperature was 69 degrees and the low 60 degrees. No precipitation fell today, which leaves the monthly total at 0.00 inches. The total precipitation for the year still stands at 12.86 inches. The record high for tomorrow is 99, which occurred in 1895, and the record low is 49, which occurred in 1967. Sunset tonight is at 8:19 p.m. Sunrise tomorrow is at 5:46 a.m. Offshore waters forecast Baltimore Canyon to Cape Charles Light, to 100 nautical miles. Tonight, north to northeast winds 15 to 25 knots, becoming north 5 to 15 knots. Seas 7 to 11 feet. Wednesday, north to northeast winds 5 to 15 knots. Seas 3 to 6 feet. Wednesday night, east winds 5 to 10 knots, becoming northeast. Seas 3 to 5 feet. Thursday, east to northeast winds less than 10 knots. Seas 3 to 5 feet. Thursday night, south winds 5 to 10 knots, becoming west to southwest. Seas 3 to 5 feet. Friday, west to southwest winds 5 to 10 knots, becoming southwest 10 to 15 knots. Seas 3 to 4 feet. Friday night, south winds 15 to 20 knots, becoming southwest. Seas 4 to 5 feet. Saturday, southwest winds 10 to 15 knots. Seas 4 to 5 feet. Saturday night, south winds 15 to 20 knots, becoming southwest. Seas 4 to 7 feet. Sunday, southwest winds 15 to 20 knots. Seas 3 to 5 feet. Sunday night, southwest winds 15 to 25 knots. Seas 3 to 5 feet. Hazardous weather information. Now here is the hazardous weather outlook for southeast Maryland, northeast North Carolina, central Virginia, east central Virginia, eastern Virginia, north central Virginia, south central Virginia, and southeast Virginia. Tonight, no hazardous weather is expected at this time. And now the extended outlook for the period Wednesday through Monday. No hazardous weather is expected at this time. The key weather messages for the next 7 days. Temperatures to start rebounding tomorrow with above normal temperatures by Friday. Next chances for rain not until later Sunday afternoon or early next week. Now the official National Weather Service forecast. Rest of tonight, clear. Lows around 50. North winds around 5 miles per hour, becoming northwest. Wednesday, sunny. Highs in the upper 70s. North winds 5 to 10 miles per hour,
becoming northeast with gusts up to 20 miles per hour in the afternoon. Wednesday night, clear. Lows in the mid-50s. East winds 5 to 10 miles per hour in the evening, becoming light and variable. Thursday, sunny. Highs in the mid-80s. North winds around 5 miles per hour. Thursday night, clear. Lows in the upper 50s. Southeast winds around 5 miles per hour, becoming south after midnight. Friday, sunny. Highs in the lower 90s. Friday night, clear. Lows in the upper 60s. Saturday, mostly sunny. Highs in the mid-90s. Saturday night, partly cloudy. Lows in the lower 70s. Sunday, partly sunny. Highs in the lower 90s. Sunday night, partly cloudy with a chance of showers and thunderstorms. Lows in the upper 60s. Chance of rain 40%. Monday, partly sunny with a chance of showers. A chance of thunderstorms in the afternoon. Highs in the lower 80s. Chance of rain 40%. Monday night, a chance of thunderstorms in the evening. Partly cloudy with a chance of showers. Lows in the mid-60s. Chance of rain 40%. Tuesday, partly sunny with a chance of showers. A chance of thunderstorms in the afternoon. Highs in the upper 70s. Chance of rain 40%. Here are the marine and buoy reports for 9 p.m. across the lower Chesapeake Bay and coastal waters. All wave and swell heights are in feet. Wave and swell periods are in seconds. Potomac River buoy, air temperature was 68. The wind was northwest at 6 knots. Cove Point, air temperature was 69. The wind was west at 4 knots. Piney Point, winds were north, 5 knots. Bishop's Head, air temperature was 68. The wind was northwest at 6 knots. Lewisetta, air temperature was 71. Water temperature 72. The wind was north at 5 knots. Rappahannock Light, winds were northwest, 10 knots. Yorktown Coast Guard Station, air temperature was 68. Water temperature 73. The wind was south at 4 knots. Crypto Peak, water temperature 69. The wind was east at 3 knots. Dominion Terminal Newport News, air temperature was 67. The wind was east at 6 knots. South Craney Island, air temperature was 66. The wind was east at 7 knots. Cape Henry, air temperature was 64. The wind was northeast at 7 knots. Fenwick Island buoy, winds were southwest, 2 knots. Water temperature 61. Air temperature 61. Buoy 64 nautical miles east of Virginia Beach, air temperature was 58. Wave heights 8 feet. Wave period 10. Buoy just east of Cape Henry. Water temperature 63. Wave heights 5. Wave period 8. Swell period 11. Duck Cove Pier, air temperature was 62. The wind was northeast at 17, knots gusting to 20. Diamond Shoals buoy, air temperature was 63. Wave height 9 feet. Wave period 9. The wind was north at 31, knots gusting to 37. Tidal information. For Sewell's Point. High tide at 11:29 p.m. Tuesday. Low tide at 5:06 p.m. Tuesday. High tide at 11:17 a.m. Tuesday. Low tide at 5:20 a.m. Tuesday. Low tide at 5:44 p.m. Wednesday. High tide at 11:56 a.m. Wednesday. Low tide at 5:55 a.m. Wednesday. Marine forecast, Chesapeake Bay from New Point Comfort to Little Creek, Virginia. Tonight, northeast winds 10 to 15 knots, diminishing to 5 knots late this evening, then becoming northwest with gusts up to 15 knots after midnight. Waves 2 to 3 feet. Wednesday, north winds 5 to 10 knots, increasing to 10 to 15 knots in the late morning and afternoon. Waves 1 to 2 feet. Wednesday night, east winds 5 to 10 knots with gusts up to 15 knots, becoming northeast after midnight. Waves 1 foot. Thursday, north winds 5 knots, becoming east in the afternoon. Waves 1 to 2 feet. Thursday night, south winds 5 to 10 knots with gusts up to 15 knots. Waves 1 to 2 feet. Friday, southwest winds 5 to 10 knots with gusts up to 15 knots. Waves 1 to 2 feet. Friday night, south winds 10 to 15 knots with gusts up to 20 knots.
waves 2 to 3 feet. Saturday, southwest winds 10 to 15 knots. Waves 1 to 2 feet. Saturday night, southwest winds 10 to 15 knots with gusts up to 20 knots. Waves 2 to 3 feet. Sunday, southwest winds 10 to 15 knots, diminishing to 5 to 10 knots in the afternoon. Waves 1 to 2 feet. Sunday night, south winds 10 to 15 knots with gusts up to 20 knots. Waves around 2 feet. A chance of showers. A chance of thunderstorms after midnight. Winds and waves higher in and near thunderstorms. Marine forecast, Chesapeake Bay from Little Creek, Virginia to Cape Henry, Virginia, including the Chesapeake Bay Bridge Tunnel. Small craft advisory in effect until 1 a.m. Wednesday. Tonight, northeast winds 10 to 15 knots with gusts up to 20 knots, becoming north 5 to 10 knots with gusts up to 15 knots late this evening and overnight. Waves 3 to 4 feet, occasionally to 5 feet. Wave detail, east 4 feet at 8 seconds and north 1 foot at 4 seconds. Wednesday, north winds 10 knots, becoming northeast late. Gusts up to 15 knots. Waves 2 to 3 feet. Wave detail, east 3 feet at 9 seconds and north 1 foot at 4 seconds. Wednesday night, northeast winds 5 to 10 knots. Waves 1 to 2 feet. Wave detail, east 2 feet at 8 seconds. Thursday, north winds 5 knots, becoming east in the afternoon. Waves 1 to 2 feet. Wave detail, east 2 feet at 8 seconds. Thursday night, south winds 5 to 10 knots with gusts up to 15 knots. Waves around 2 feet. Wave detail, east 2 feet at 8 seconds. Friday, southwest winds 5 to 10 knots, becoming south in the afternoon. Gusts up to 15 knots. Waves 1 to 2 feet. Wave detail, east 2 feet at 8 seconds and southwest 1 foot at 2 seconds. Friday night, south winds 10 to 15 knots with gusts up to 20 knots. Waves 2 to 3 feet. Saturday, southwest winds 10 to 15 knots, becoming south 5 to 10 knots in the afternoon. Waves around 2 feet. Saturday night, south winds 15 knots with gusts up to 20 knots. Waves 2 to 3 feet. Sunday, southwest winds 10 to 15 knots with gusts up to 20 knots. Waves around 2 feet. Sunday night, south winds 10 to 15 knots with gusts up to 20 knots. Waves around 2 feet. A chance of showers. Marine forecast, Currituck Sound. Small craft advisory in effect until 10 p.m. this evening. Tonight, northeast winds 15 to 20 knots with gusts up to 25 knots, becoming north 10 to 15 knots with gusts up to 20 knots after midnight. Waves 2 to 3 feet, diminishing to 1 to 2 feet after midnight. Wednesday, north winds 5 to 10 knots, becoming northeast late. Gusts up to 15 knots. Waves around 1 foot. Wednesday night, northeast winds 5 to 10 knots. Waves around 1 foot. Thursday, north winds 5 to 10 knots, becoming east in the afternoon. Waves around 1 foot. Thursday night, southeast winds 5 to 10 knots, becoming southwest after midnight. Waves around 1 foot. Friday, southwest winds 5 to 10 knots. Gusts up to 15 knots in the afternoon. Waves around 1 foot. Friday night, south winds 10 to 15 knots. Waves 1 to 2 feet. Saturday, southwest winds 10 knots with gusts up to 20 knots. Waves around 1 foot. Saturday night, south winds 10 to 15 knots with gusts up to 20 knots. Waves 1 to 2 feet. Sunday, southwest winds 10 knots with gusts up to 20 knots. Around 1 foot. Sunday night, south winds 5 to 10 knots with gusts up to 20 knots. Waves around 1 foot. A chance of showers. The current time is 9:22 p.m. Eastern Daylight Time. The Norfolk, Virginia climate summary for this evening, as of 5 p.m., June 2, 2026. Today's high temperature was 69 degrees and the low 60 degrees. No precipitation fell today, which leaves the monthly total at 0.00 inches. The total precipitation for the year still stands at 12.86 inches. The record high for tomorrow is 99, which occurred in 1895, and the record low is 49, which occurred in 1967. Sunset tonight is at 8:19 p.m. Sunrise tomorrow is at 5:46 a.m.
Offshore waters forecast Baltimore Canyon to Cape Charles Light to 100 nautical miles. Tonight, north to northeast winds 15 to 25 knots, becoming north 5 to 15 knots. Seas 7 to 11 feet. Wednesday, north to northeast winds 5 to 15 knots. Seas 3 to 6 feet. Wednesday night, east winds 5 to 10 knots, becoming northeast. Seas 3 to 5 feet. Thursday, east to northeast winds less than 10 knots. Seas 3 to 5 feet. Thursday night, south winds 5 to 10 knots, becoming west to southwest. Seas 3 to 5 feet. Friday, west to southwest winds 5 to 10 knots, becoming southwest 10 to 15 knots. Seas 3 to 4 feet. Friday night, south winds 15 to 20 knots, becoming southwest. Seas 4 to 5 feet. Saturday, southwest winds 10 to 15 knots. Seas 4 to 5 feet. Saturday night, south winds 15 to 20 knots, becoming southwest. Seas 4 to 7 feet. Sunday, southwest winds 15 to 20 knots. Seas 3 to 5 feet. Sunday night, southwest winds 15 to 25 knots. Seas 3 to 5 feet. Hazardous weather information. Now here is the hazardous weather outlook for Southeast Maryland, Northeast North Carolina, Central Virginia, East Central Virginia, Eastern Virginia, North Central Virginia, South Central Virginia, and Southeast Virginia. Tonight, no hazardous weather is expected at this time. And now the extended outlook for the period Wednesday through Monday. No hazardous weather is expected at this time. The key weather messages for the next 7 days. Temperatures to start rebounding tomorrow with above normal temperatures by Friday. Next chances for rain not until later Sunday afternoon or early next week. Now the official National Weather Service forecast. Rest of tonight, clear. Lows around 50. North winds around 5 miles per hour, becoming northwest. Wednesday, sunny. Highs in the upper 70s. North winds 5 to 10 miles per hour, becoming northeast with gusts up to 20 miles per hour in the afternoon. Wednesday night, clear. Lows in the mid-50s. East winds 5 to 10 miles per hour in the evening, becoming light and variable. Thursday, sunny. Highs in the mid-80s. North winds around 5 miles per hour. Thursday night, clear. Lows in the upper 50s. Southeast winds around 5 miles per hour, becoming south after midnight. Friday, sunny. Highs in the lower 90s. Friday night, clear. Lows in the upper 60s. Saturday, mostly sunny. Highs in the mid-90s. Saturday night, partly cloudy. Lows in the lower 70s. Sunday, partly sunny. Highs in the lower 90s. Sunday night, partly cloudy with a chance of showers and thunderstorms. Lows in the upper 60s. Chance of rain 40%. Monday, partly sunny with a chance of showers. A chance of thunderstorms in the afternoon. Highs in the lower 80s. Chance of rain 40%. Monday night, a chance of thunderstorms in the evening. Partly cloudy with a chance of showers. Lows in the mid-60s. Chance of rain 40%. Tuesday, partly sunny with a chance of showers. A chance of thunderstorms in the afternoon. Highs in the upper 70s. Chance of rain 40%. Here are the marine and buoy reports for 9 p.m. across the lower Chesapeake Bay and coastal waters. All wave and swell heights are in feet. Wave and swell periods are in seconds. Potomac River buoy, air temperature was 68. The wind was northwest at 6 knots. Cove Point, air temperature was 69. The wind was west at 4 knots. Piney Point, winds were north, 5 knots. Bishop's Head, air temperature was 68. The wind was northwest at 6 knots. Lewisetta, air temperature was 71. Water temperature 72. The wind was north at 5 knots. Rappahannock Light, winds were northwest, 10 knots. Yorktown Coast Guard Station, air temperature was 68. Water temperature 73. The wind was south at 4 knots. Crypto Peak, water temperature 69. The wind was east at 3 knots. Dominion Terminal Newport News, air temperature was 67. The wind was east at 6 knots. South Craney Island, air temperature was 66. The wind was east at 7 knots.
Cape Henry, air temperature was 64. The wind was northeast at 7 knots. Fenwick Island buoy, winds were southwest, 2 knots. Water temperature 61. Air temperature 61.

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For Sewell's Point. High tide at 11:29 p.m. Tuesday. Low tide at 5:06 p.m. Tuesday. High tide at 11:17 a.m. Tuesday. Low tide at 5:20 a.m. Tuesday. Low tide at 5:44 p.m. Wednesday. High tide at 11:56 a.m. Wednesday. Low tide at 5:55 a.m. Wednesday. Marine forecast, Chesapeake Bay from New Point Comfort to Little Creek, Virginia. Tonight, northeast winds 10 to 15 knots, diminishing to 5 knots late this evening, then becoming northwest with gusts up to 15 knots after midnight. Waves 2 to 3 feet. Wednesday, north winds 5 to 10 knots, increasing to 10 to 15 knots in the late morning and afternoon. Waves 1 to 2 feet. Wednesday night, east winds 5 to 10 knots with gusts up to 15 knots, becoming northeast after midnight. Waves 1 foot. Thursday, north winds 5 knots, becoming east in the afternoon. Waves 1 to 2 feet. Thursday night, south winds 5 to 10 knots with gusts up to 15 knots. Waves 1 to 2 feet. Friday, southwest winds 5 to 10 knots with gusts up to 15 knots. Waves 1 to 2 feet. Friday night, south winds 10 to 15 knots with gusts up to 20 knots. Waves 2 to 3 feet. Saturday, southwest winds 10 to 15 knots. Waves 1 to 2 feet. Saturday night, southwest winds 10 to 15 knots with gusts up to 20 knots. Waves 2 to 3 feet. Sunday, southwest winds 10 to 15 knots, diminishing to 5 to 10 knots in the afternoon. Waves 1 to 2 feet. Sunday night, south winds 10 to 15 knots with gusts up to 20 knots. Waves around 2 feet. A chance of showers. A chance of thunderstorms after midnight. Winds and waves higher in and near thunderstorms. Marine forecast, Chesapeake Bay from Little Creek, Virginia to Cape Henry, Virginia, including the Chesapeake Bay Bridge Tunnel. Small craft advisory in effect until 1 a.m. Wednesday. Tonight, northeast winds 10 to 15 knots with gusts up to 20 knots, becoming north 5 to 10 knots with gusts up to 15 knots late this evening and overnight. Waves 3 to 4 feet, occasionally to 5 feet. Wave detail, east 4 feet at 8 seconds and north 1 foot at 4 seconds. Wednesday, north winds 10 knots, becoming northeast late. Gusts up to 15 knots. Waves 2 to 3 feet. Wave detail, east 3 feet at 9 seconds and north 1 foot at 4 seconds. Wednesday night, northeast winds 5 to 10 knots. Waves 1 to 2 feet. Wave detail, east 2 feet at 8 seconds. Thursday, north winds 5 knots, becoming east in the afternoon. Waves 1 to 2 feet. Wave detail, east 2 feet at 8 seconds. Thursday night, south winds 5 to 10 knots with gusts up to 15 knots. Waves around 2 feet. Wave detail, east 2 feet at 8 seconds. Friday, southwest winds 5 to 10 knots, becoming south in the afternoon. Gusts up to 15 knots. Waves 1 to 2 feet. Wave detail, east 2 feet at 8 seconds and southwest 1 foot at 2 seconds. Friday night, south winds 10 to 15 knots with gusts up to 20 knots. Waves 2 to 3 feet. Saturday, southwest winds 10 to 15 knots, becoming south 5 to 10 knots in the afternoon. Waves around 2 feet. Saturday night, south winds 15 knots with gusts up to 20 knots. Waves 2 to 3 feet. Sunday, southwest winds 10 to 15 knots with gusts up to 20 knots. Waves around 2 feet. Sunday night, south winds 10 to 15 knots with gusts up to 20 knots. Waves around 2 feet. A chance of showers. Marine forecast, Currituck Sound. Small craft advisory in effect until 10 p.m. this evening. Tonight, northeast winds 15 to 20 knots with gusts up to 25 knots, becoming north 10 to 15 knots with gusts up to 20 knots after midnight. Waves 2 to 3 feet, diminishing to 1 to 2 feet after midnight. Wednesday, north winds 5 to 10 knots, becoming northeast late. Gusts up to 15 knots. Waves around 1 foot. Wednesday night, northeast winds 5 to 10 knots. Waves around 1 foot. Thursday, north winds 5 to 10 knots, becoming east in the afternoon. Waves around 1 foot. Thursday night,
southeast winds 5 to 10 knots, becoming southwest after midnight. Waves around 1 foot. Friday, southwest winds 5 to 10 knots. Gusts up to 15 knots in the afternoon. Waves around 1 foot. Friday night, south winds 10 to 15 knots. Waves 1 to 2 feet. Saturday, southwest winds 10 knots with gusts up to 20 knots. Waves around 1 foot. Saturday night, south winds 10 to 15 knots with gusts up to 20 knots. Waves 1 to 2 feet. Sunday, southwest winds 10 knots with gusts up to 20 knots. Waves around 1 foot. Sunday night, south winds 5 to 10 knots with gusts up to 20 knots. Waves around 1 foot. A chance of showers. The current time is 9:34 p.m. Eastern Daylight Time. The Norfolk, Virginia climate summary for this evening, as of 5 p.m., June 2, 2026. Today's high temperature was 69 degrees and the low 60 degrees. No precipitation fell today, which leaves the monthly total at 0.00 inches. The total precipitation for the year still stands at 12.86 inches. The record high for tomorrow is 99, which occurred in 1895, and the record low is 49, which occurred in 1967. Sunset tonight is at 8:19 p.m. Sunrise tomorrow is at 5:46 a.m. This is NOAA's National Weather Service All Hazards Weather Radio, KHP 37, broadcasting from Wakefield, Virginia, transmitting from Driver, Virginia on a frequency of 162.550 MHz. The following information is for Hampton Roads and Northeast North Carolina, the southern part of the Chesapeake Bay and adjacent coastal waters. Offshore waters forecast Baltimore Canyon to Cape Charles Light to 100 nautical miles. Tonight, north to northeast winds 15 to 25 knots, becoming north 5 to 15 knots. Seas 7 to 11 feet. Wednesday, north to northeast winds 5 to 15 knots. Seas 3 to 6 feet. Wednesday night, east winds 5 to 10 knots, becoming northeast. Seas 3 to 5 feet. Thursday, east to northeast winds less than 10 knots. Seas 3 to 5 feet. Thursday night, south winds 5 to 10 knots, becoming west to southwest. Seas 3 to 5 feet. Friday, west to southwest winds 5 to 10 knots, becoming southwest 10 to 15 knots. Seas 3 to 4 feet. Friday night, south winds 15 to 20 knots, becoming southwest. Seas 4 to 5 feet. Saturday, southwest winds 10 to 15 knots. Seas 4 to 5 feet. Saturday night, south winds 15 to 20 knots, becoming southwest. Seas 4 to 7 feet. Sunday, southwest winds 15 to 20 knots. Seas 3 to 5 feet. Sunday night, southwest winds 15 to 25 knots. Seas 3 to 5 feet. Hazardous weather information. Now here is the hazardous weather outlook for southeast Maryland, northeast North Carolina, central Virginia, east central Virginia, eastern Virginia, north central Virginia, south central Virginia, and southeast Virginia. Tonight, no hazardous weather is expected at this time. And now the extended outlook for the period Wednesday through Monday. No hazardous weather is expected at this time. The key weather messages for the next 7 days. Temperatures to start rebounding tomorrow with above normal temperatures by Friday. Next chances for rain not until later Sunday afternoon or early next week. Now the official National Weather Service forecast. Rest of tonight, clear. Lows around 50. North winds around 5 miles per hour, becoming northwest. Wednesday, sunny. Highs in the upper 70s. North winds 5 to 10 miles per hour, becoming northeast with gusts up to 20 miles per hour in the afternoon. Wednesday night, clear. Lows in the mid-50s. East winds 5 to 10 miles per hour in the evening, becoming light and variable. Thursday, sunny. Highs in the mid-80s. North winds around 5 miles per hour. Thursday night, clear. Lows in the upper 50s. Southeast winds around 5 miles per hour, becoming south after midnight. Friday, sunny. Highs in the lower 90s. Friday night, clear. Lows in the upper 60s. Saturday, mostly sunny. Highs in the mid-90s. Saturday night, partly cloudy. Lows in the lower 70s. Sunday, partly sunny. Highs in the lower 90s.
Sunday night, partly cloudy with a chance of showers and thunderstorms. Lows in the upper 60s. Chance of rain 40%. Monday, partly sunny with a chance of showers. A chance of thunderstorms in the afternoon. Highs in the lower 80s. Chance of rain 40%. Monday night, a chance of thunderstorms in the evening. Partly cloudy with a chance of showers. Lows in the mid-60s. Chance of rain 40%. Tuesday, partly sunny with a chance of showers. A chance of thunderstorms in the afternoon. Highs in the upper 70s. Chance of rain 40%. Here are the marine and buoy reports for 9 p.m. across the lower Chesapeake Bay and coastal waters. All wave and swell heights are in feet. Wave and swell periods are in seconds. Potomac River buoy, air temperature was 68. The wind was northwest at 6 knots. Cove Point, air temperature was 69. The wind was west at 4 knots. Piney Point, winds were north, 5 knots. Bishop's Head, air temperature was 68. The wind was northwest at 6 knots. Lewisetta, air temperature was 71. Water temperature 72. The wind was north at 5 knots. Rappahannock Light, winds were northwest, 10 knots. Yorktown Coast Guard Station, air temperature was 8. Water temperature 73. The wind was south at 4 knots. Crypto Peak, water temperature 69. The wind was east at 3 knots. Dominion Terminal Newport News, air temperature was 67. The wind was east at 6 knots. South Craney Island, air temperature was 66. The wind was east at 7 knots. Cape Henry, air temperature was 64. The wind was northeast at 7 knots. Fenwick Island buoy, winds were southwest, 2 knots. Water temperature 61. Air temperature 61. Buoy 64 nautical miles east of Virginia Beach, air temperature was 58. Wave heights 8 feet. Wave period 10. Buoy just east of Cape Henry. Water temperature 63. Wave heights 5. Wave period 8. Swell period 11. Duck Cove Pier, air temperature was 62. The wind was northeast at 17, knots gusting to 20. Diamond Shoals buoy, air temperature was 63. Wave height 9 feet. Wave period 9. The wind was north at 31, knots gusting to 37. Tidal information. For Sewell's Point. High tide at 11:29 p.m. Tuesday. Low tide at 5:06 p.m. Tuesday. High tide at 11:17 a.m. Tuesday. Low tide at 5:20 a.m. Tuesday. Low tide at 5:44 p.m. Wednesday. High tide at 11:56 a.m. Wednesday. Low tide at 5:55 a.m. Wednesday. Marine forecast, Chesapeake Bay from New Point Comfort to Little Creek, Virginia. Tonight, northeast winds 10 to 15 knots, diminishing to 5 knots late this evening, then becoming northwest with gusts up to 15 knots after midnight. Waves 2 to 3 feet. Wednesday, north winds 5 to 10 knots, increasing to 10 to 15 knots in the late morning and afternoon. Waves 1 to 2 feet. Wednesday night, east winds 5 to 10 knots with gusts up to 15 knots, becoming northeast after midnight. Waves 1 foot. Thursday, north winds 5 knots, becoming east in the afternoon. Waves 1 to 2 feet. Thursday night, south winds 5 to 10 knots with gusts up to 15 knots. Waves 1 to 2 feet. Friday, southwest winds 5 to 10 knots with gusts up to 15 knots. Waves 1 to 2 feet. Friday night, south winds 10 to 15 knots with gusts up to 20 knots. Waves 2 to 3 feet. Saturday, southwest winds 10 to 15 knots. Waves 1 to 2 feet. Saturday night, southwest winds 10 to 15 knots with gusts up to 20 knots. Waves 2 to 3 feet. Sunday, southwest winds 10 to 15 knots, diminishing to 5 to 10 knots in the afternoon. Waves 1 to 2 feet. Sunday night, south winds 10 to 15 knots with gusts up to 20 knots. Waves around 2 feet. A chance of showers. A chance of thunderstorms after midnight. Winds and waves higher in and near thunderstorms. Marine forecast, Chesapeake Bay from Little Creek, Virginia to Cape Henry, Virginia, including the Chesapeake Bay Bridge Tunnel. Small craft advisory in effect until 1 a.m. Wednesday.
Tonight, northeast winds 10 to 15 knots with gusts up to 20 knots, becoming north 5 to 10 knots with gusts up to 15 knots late this evening and overnight. Waves 3 to 4 feet, occasionally to 5 feet. Wave detail, east 4 feet at 8 seconds and north 1 foot at 4 seconds. Wednesday, north winds 10 knots, becoming northeast late. Gusts up to 15 knots. Waves 2 to 3 feet. Wave detail, east 3 feet at 9 seconds and north 1 foot at 4 seconds. Wednesday night, northeast winds 5 to 10 knots. Waves 1 to 2 feet. Wave detail, east 2 feet at 8 seconds. Thursday, north winds 5 knots, becoming east in the afternoon. Waves 1 to 2 feet. Wave detail, east 2 feet at 8 seconds. Thursday night, south winds 5 to 10 knots with gusts up to 15 knots. Waves around 2 feet. Wave detail, east 2 feet at 8 seconds. Friday, southwest winds 5 to 10 knots, becoming south in the afternoon. Gusts up to 15 knots. Waves 1 to 2 feet. Wave detail, east 2 feet at 8 seconds and southwest 1 foot at 2 seconds. Friday night, south winds 10 to 15 knots with gusts up to 20 knots. Waves 2 to 3 feet. Saturday, southwest winds 10 to 15 knots, becoming south 5 to 10 knots in the afternoon. Waves around 2 feet. Saturday night, south winds 15 knots with gusts up to 20 knots. Waves 2 to 3 feet. Sunday, southwest winds 10 to 15 knots with gusts up to 20 knots. Waves around 2 feet. Sunday night, south winds 10 to 15 knots with gusts up to 20 knots. Waves around 2 feet. A chance of showers. Marine forecast, Chesapeake Bay from New Point Comfort to Little Creek, Virginia. Overnight, northeast winds 5 knots, becoming northwest with gusts up to 15 knots. Waves 2 to 3 feet. Wednesday, northwest winds 5 to 10 knots, becoming north 10 to 15 knots in the late morning and afternoon. Waves 1 to 2 feet. Wednesday night, east winds 5 to 10 knots with gusts up to 15 knots, becoming northeast after midnight. Waves 1 foot. Thursday, north winds 5 knots, becoming east in the afternoon. Waves 1 to 2 feet. Thursday night, south winds 5 to 10 knots with gusts up to 15 knots. Waves 1 to 2 feet. Friday, southwest winds 5 to 10 knots with gusts up to 15 knots. Waves 1 to 2 feet. Friday night, south winds 10 to 15 knots with gusts up to 20 knots. Waves 2 to 3 feet. Saturday, southwest winds 10 to 15 knots. Waves 1 to 2 feet. Saturday night, southwest winds 10 to 15 knots with gusts up to 20 knots. Waves 2 to 3 feet. Sunday, southwest winds 10 to 15 knots, diminishing to 5 to 10 knots in the afternoon. Waves 1 to 2 feet. Sunday night, south winds 10 to 15 knots with gusts up to 20 knots. Waves around 2 feet. A chance of showers. A chance of thunderstorms after midnight. Winds and waves higher in and near thunderstorms. Marine forecast, Chesapeake Bay from Little Creek, Virginia to Cape Henry, Virginia, including the Chesapeake Bay Bridge Tunnel. Small craft advisory in effect until 1 a.m. Wednesday. Overnight, north winds 5 to 10 knots. Gusts up to 15 knots late. Waves 3 to 4 feet, occasionally to 5 feet. Wave detail, east 3 feet at 8 seconds and north 1 foot at 4 seconds. Wednesday, north winds 10 knots, becoming northeast late. Gusts up to 15 knots. Waves 2 to 3 feet. Wave detail, east 3 feet at 9 seconds and north 1 foot at 4 seconds. Wednesday night, northeast winds 5 to 10 knots. Waves 1 to 2 feet. Wave detail, east 2 feet at 8 seconds. Thursday, north winds 5 knots, becoming east in the afternoon. Waves 1 to 2 feet. Wave detail, east 2 feet at 8 seconds. Thursday night, south winds 5 to 10 knots with gusts up to 15 knots. Waves around 2 feet. Wave detail, east 2 feet at 8 seconds. Friday, southwest winds 5 to 10 knots, becoming south in the afternoon. Gusts up to 15 knots. Waves 1 to 2 feet. Wave detail, east 2 feet at 8 seconds and southwest 1 foot at 2 seconds. Friday night,
south winds 10 to 15 knots with gusts up to 20 knots. Waves 2 to 3 feet. Saturday, southwest winds 10 to 15 knots, becoming south 5 to 10 knots in the afternoon. Waves around 2 feet. Saturday night, south winds 15 knots with gusts up to 20 knots. Waves 2 to 3 feet. Sunday, southwest winds 10 to 15 knots with gusts up to 20 knots. Waves around 2 feet. Sunday night, south winds 10 to 15 knots with gusts up to 20 knots. Waves around 2 feet. A chance of showers. Marine forecast, Currituck Sound. Overnight, north winds 10 to 15 knots with gusts up to 20 knots. Waves 1 to 2 feet. Wednesday, north winds 5 to 10 knots with gusts up to 15 knots. Waves around 1 foot. Wednesday night, northeast winds 5 to 10 knots. Waves around 1 foot. Thursday, north winds 5 to 10 knots, becoming east in the afternoon. Waves around 1 foot. Thursday night, southeast winds 5 to 10 knots, becoming southwest after midnight. Waves around 1 foot. Friday, southwest winds 5 to 10 knots. Gusts up to 15 knots in the afternoon. Waves around 1 foot. Friday night, south winds 10 to 15 knots. Waves 1 to 2 feet. Saturday, southwest winds 10 knots with gusts up to 20 knots. Waves around 1 foot. Saturday night, south winds 10 to 15 knots with gusts up to 20 knots. Waves 1 to 2 feet. Sunday, southwest winds 10 knots with gusts up to 20 knots. Waves around 1 foot. Sunday night, south winds 5 to 10 knots with gusts up to 20 knots. Waves around 1 foot. A chance of showers. The current time is 9:51 p.m. Eastern Daylight Time. The Norfolk, Virginia climate summary for this evening, as of 5 p.m., June 2, 2026. Today's high temperature was 69 degrees and the low 60 degrees. No precipitation fell today, which leaves the monthly total at 0.00 inches. The total precipitation for the year still stands at 12.86 inches. The record high for tomorrow is 99, which occurred in 1895, and the record low is 49, which occurred in 1967. Sunset tonight is at 8:19 p.m. Sunrise tomorrow is at 5:46 a.m. Offshore waters forecast Baltimore Canyon to Cape Charles Light, to 100 nautical miles. Tonight, north to northeast winds 15 to 25 knots, becoming north 5 to 15 knots. Seas 7 to 11 feet. Wednesday, north to northeast winds 5 to 15 knots. Seas 3 to 6 feet. Wednesday night, east winds 5 to 10 knots, becoming northeast. Seas 3 to 5 feet. Thursday, east to northeast winds less than 10 knots. Seas 3 to 5 feet. Thursday night, south winds 5 to 10 knots, becoming west to southwest. Seas 3 to 5 feet. Friday, west to southwest winds 5 to 10 knots, becoming southwest 10 to 15 knots. Seas 3 to 4 feet. Friday night, south winds 15 to 20 knots, becoming southwest. Seas 4 to 5 feet. Saturday, southwest winds 10 to 15 knots. Seas 4 to 5 feet. Saturday night, south winds 15 to 20 knots, becoming southwest. Seas 4 to 7 feet. Sunday, southwest winds 15 to 20 knots. Seas 3 to 5 feet. Sunday night, southwest winds 15 to 25 knots. Seas 3 to 5 feet. Hazardous weather information. Now here is the hazardous weather outlook for southeast Maryland, northeast North Carolina, central Virginia, east central Virginia, eastern Virginia, north central Virginia, south central Virginia, and southeast Virginia. Tonight, no hazardous weather is expected at this time. And now the extended outlook for the period Wednesday through Monday. No hazardous weather is expected at this time. The key weather messages for the next 7 days. Temperatures to start rebounding tomorrow with above normal temperatures by Friday. Next chances for rain not until later Sunday afternoon or early next week. Now the official National Weather Service forecast. Rest of tonight, clear. Lows around 50. North winds around 5 miles per hour, becoming northwest. Wednesday, sunny. Highs in the upper 70s. North winds 5 to 10 miles per hour,
becoming northeast with gusts up to 20 miles per hour in the afternoon. Wednesday night, clear. Lows in the mid-50s. East winds 5 to 10 miles per hour in the evening, becoming light and variable. Thursday, sunny. Highs in the mid-80s. North winds around 5 miles per hour. Thursday night, clear. Lows in the upper 50s. Southeast winds around 5 miles per hour, becoming south after midnight. Friday, sunny. Highs in the lower 90s. Friday night, clear. Lows in the upper 60s. Saturday, mostly sunny. Highs in the mid-90s. Saturday night, partly cloudy. Lows in the lower 70s. Sunday, partly sunny. Highs in the lower 90s. Sunday night, partly cloudy with a chance of showers and thunderstorms. Lows in the upper 60s. Chance of rain 40%. Monday, partly sunny with a chance of showers. A chance of thunderstorms in the afternoon. Highs in the lower 80s. Chance of rain 40%. Monday night, a chance of thunderstorms in the evening. Partly cloudy with a chance of showers. Lows in the mid-60s. Chance of rain 40%. Tuesday, partly sunny with a chance of showers. A chance of thunderstorms in the afternoon. Highs in the upper 70s. Chance of rain 40%. Here are the marine and buoy reports for 9 p.m. across the lower Chesapeake Bay and coastal waters. All wave and swell heights are in feet. Wave and swell periods are in seconds. Potomac River buoy, air temperature was 68. The wind was northwest at 6 knots. Cove Point, air temperature was 69. The wind was west at 4 knots. Piney Point, winds were north, 5 knots. Bishop's Head, air temperature was 68. The wind was northwest at 6 knots. Lewisetta, air temperature was 71. Water temperature 72. The wind was north at 5 knots. Rappahannock Light, winds were northwest, 10 knots. Yorktown Coast Guard Station, air temperature was 68. Water temperature 73. The wind was south at 4 knots. Crypto Peak, water temperature 69. The wind was east at 3 knots. Dominion Terminal Newport News, air temperature was 67. The wind was east at 6 knots. South Craney Island, air temperature was 66. The wind was east at 7 knots. Cape Henry, air temperature was 64. The wind was northeast at 7 knots. Fenwick Island buoy, winds were southwest, 2 knots. Water temperature 61. Air temperature 61. Buoy 64 nautical miles east of Virginia Beach, air temperature was 58. Wave heights 8 feet. Wave period 10. Buoy just east of Cape Henry. Water temperature 63. Wave heights 5. Wave period 8. Swell period 11. Duck Cove here, air temperature was 62. The wind was northeast at 17, knots gusting to 20. Diamond Shoals buoy, air temperature was 63. Wave height 9 feet. Wave period 9. The wind was north at 31, knots gusting to 37. Tidal information. For Sewell's Point. High tide at 11:29 p.m. Tuesday. Low tide at 5:06 p.m. Tuesday. High tide at 11:17 a.m. Tuesday. Low tide at 5:20 a.m. Tuesday. Low tide at 5:44 p.m. Wednesday. High tide at 11:56 a.m. Wednesday. Low tide at 5:55 a.m. Wednesday. Marine forecast, Chesapeake Bay from New Point Comfort to Little Creek, Virginia. Overnight, northeast winds 5 knots, becoming northwest with gusts up to 15 knots. Waves 2 to 3 feet. Wednesday, northwest winds 5 to 10 knots, becoming north 10 to 15 knots in the late morning and afternoon. Waves 1 to 2 feet. Wednesday night, east winds 5 to 10 knots with gusts up to 15 knots, becoming northeast after midnight. Waves 1 foot. Thursday, north winds 5 knots, becoming east in the afternoon. Waves 1 to 2 feet. Thursday night, south winds 5 to 10 knots with gusts up to 15 knots. Waves 1 to 2 feet. Friday, southwest winds 5 to 10 knots with gusts up to 15 knots. Waves 1 to 2 feet. Friday night, south winds 10 to 15 knots with gusts up to 20 knots. Waves 2 to 3 feet. Saturday,
southwest winds 10 to 15 knots. Waves 1 to 2 feet. Saturday night, southwest winds 10 to 15 knots with gusts up to 20 knots. Waves 2 to 3 feet. Sunday, southwest winds 10 to 15 knots, diminishing to 5 to 10 knots in the afternoon. Waves 1 to 2 feet. Sunday night, south winds 10 to 15 knots with gusts up to 20 knots. Waves around 2 feet. A chance of showers. A chance of thunderstorms after midnight. Winds and waves higher in and near thunderstorms. Marine forecast, Chesapeake Bay from Little Creek, Virginia to Cape Henry, Virginia, including the Chesapeake Bay Bridge Tunnel. Small craft advisory in effect until 1 a.m. Wednesday. Overnight, north winds 5 to 10 knots. Gusts up to 15 knots late. Waves 3 to 4 feet, occasionally to 5 feet. Wave detail, east 3 feet at 8 seconds and north 1 foot at 4 seconds. Wednesday, north winds 10 knots, becoming northeast late. Gusts up to 15 knots. Waves 2 to 3 feet. Wave detail, east 3 feet at 9 seconds and north 1 foot at 4 seconds. Wednesday night, northeast winds 5 to 10 knots. Waves 1 to 2 feet. Wave detail, east 2 feet at 8 seconds. Thursday, north winds 5 knots, becoming east in the afternoon. Waves 1 to 2 feet. Wave detail, east 2 feet at 8 seconds. Thursday night, south winds 5 to 10 knots with gusts up to 15 knots. Waves around 2 feet. Wave detail, east 2 feet at 8 seconds. Friday, southwest winds 5 to 10 knots, becoming south in the afternoon. Gusts up to 15 knots. Waves 1 to 2 feet. Wave detail, east 2 feet at 8 seconds and southwest 1 foot at 2 seconds. Friday night, south winds 10 to 15 knots with gusts up to 20 knots. Waves 2 to 3 feet. Saturday, southwest winds 10 to 15 knots, becoming south 5 to 10 knots in the afternoon. Waves around 2 feet. Saturday night, south winds 15 knots with gusts up to 20 knots. Waves 2 to 3 feet. Sunday, southwest winds 10 to 15 knots with gusts up to 20 knots. Waves around 2 feet. Sunday night, south winds 10 to 15 knots with gusts up to 20 knots. Waves around 2 feet. A chance of showers. Marine forecast, Currituck Sound. Overnight, north winds 10 to 15 knots with gusts up to 20 knots. Waves 1 to 2 feet. Wednesday, north winds 5 to 10 knots with gusts up to 15 knots. Waves around 1 foot. Wednesday night, northeast winds 5 to 10 knots. Waves around 1 foot. Thursday, north winds 5 to 10 knots, becoming east in the afternoon. Waves around 1 foot. Thursday night, southeast winds 5 to 10 knots, becoming southwest after midnight. Waves around 1 foot. Friday, southwest winds 5 to 10 knots. Gusts up to 15 knots in the afternoon. Waves around 1 foot. Friday night, south winds 10 to 15 knots. Waves 1 to 2 feet. Saturday, southwest winds 10 knots with gusts up to 20 knots. Waves around 1 foot. Saturday night, south winds 10 to 15 knots with gusts up to 20 knots. Waves 1 to 2 feet. Sunday, southwest winds 10 knots with gusts up to 20 knots. Waves around 1 foot. Sunday night, south winds 5 to 10 knots with gusts up to 20 knots. Waves around 1 foot. A chance of showers. The current time is 10:03 p.m. Eastern Daylight Time. The Norfolk, Virginia climate summary for this evening, as of 5 p.m., June 2, 2026. Today's high temperature was 69 degrees and the low 60 degrees. No precipitation fell today, which leaves the monthly total at 0.00 inches. The total precipitation for the year still stands at 12.86 inches. The record high for tomorrow is 99, which occurred in 1895, and the record low is 49, which occurred in 1967. Sunset tonight is at 8:19 p.m. Sunrise tomorrow is at 5:46 a.m. Offshore waters forecast, Baltimore Canyon to Cape Charles Light, to 100 nautical miles. Tonight, north to northeast winds 15 to 25 knots, becoming north 5 to 15 knots. Seas 7 to 11 feet.
Wednesday, north to northeast winds 5 to 15 knots. Seas 3 to 6 feet. Wednesday night, east winds 5 to 10 knots, becoming northeast. Seas 3 to 5 feet. Thursday, east to northeast winds less than 10 knots. Seas 3 to 5 feet. Thursday night, south winds 5 to 10 knots, becoming west to southwest. Seas 3 to 5 feet. Friday, west to southwest winds 5 to 10 knots, becoming southwest 10 to 15 knots. Seas 3 to 4 feet. Friday night, south winds 15 to 20 knots, becoming southwest. Seas 4 to 5 feet. Saturday, southwest winds 10 to 15 knots. Seas 4 to 5 feet. Saturday night, south winds 15 to 20 knots, becoming southwest. Seas 4 to 7 feet. Sunday, southwest winds 15 to 20 knots. Seas 3 to 5 feet. Sunday night, southwest winds 15 to 25 knots. Seas 3 to 5 feet. This is NOAA's National Weather Service All Hazards Weather Radio, KHP 37, broadcasting from Wakefield, Virginia, transmitting from Driver, Virginia on a frequency of 162.550 MHz. The following information is for Hampton Roads and Northeast North Carolina, the southern part of the Chesapeake Bay and adjacent coastal waters. Hazardous weather information. Now here is the hazardous weather outlook for Southeast Maryland, Northeast North Carolina, Central Virginia, East Central Virginia, Eastern Virginia, North Central Virginia, South Central Virginia, and Southeast Virginia. Tonight, no hazardous weather is expected at this time. And now the extended outlook for the period Wednesday through Monday. No hazardous weather is expected at this time. The key weather messages for the next 7 days. Temperatures to start rebounding tomorrow with above normal temperatures by Friday. Next chances for rain not until later Sunday afternoon or early next week. Now the official National Weather Service forecast. Rest of tonight, clear. Lows around 50. North winds around 5 miles per hour, becoming northwest. Wednesday, sunny. Highs in the upper 70s. North winds 5 to 10 miles per hour, becoming northeast with gusts up to 20 miles per hour in the afternoon. Wednesday night, clear. Lows in the mid-50s. East winds 5 to 10 miles per hour in the evening, becoming light and variable. Thursday, sunny. Highs in the mid-80s. North winds around 5 miles per hour. Thursday night, clear. Lows in the upper 50s. Southeast winds around 5 miles per hour, becoming south after midnight. Friday, sunny. Highs in the lower 90s. Friday night, clear. Lows in the upper 60s. Saturday, mostly sunny. Highs in the mid-90s. Saturday night, partly cloudy. Lows in the lower 70s. Sunday, partly sunny. Highs in the lower 90s. Sunday night, partly cloudy with a chance of showers and thunderstorms. Lows in the upper 60s. Chance of rain 40%. Monday, partly sunny with a chance of showers. A chance of thunderstorms in the afternoon. Highs in the lower 80s. Chance of rain 40%. Monday night, a chance of thunderstorms in the evening. Partly cloudy with a chance of showers. Lows in the mid-60s. Chance of rain 40%. Tuesday, partly sunny with a chance of showers. A chance of thunderstorms in the afternoon. Highs in the upper 70s. Chance of rain 40%. Here are the marine and buoy reports for 9 p.m. across the lower Chesapeake Bay and coastal waters. All wave and swell heights are in feet. Wave and swell periods are in seconds. Potomac River buoy, air temperature was 68. The wind was northwest at 6 knots. Cove Point, air temperature was 69. The wind was west at 4 knots. Piney Point, winds were north, 5 knots. Bishop's Head, air temperature was 68. The wind was northwest at 6 knots. Lewisetta, air temperature was 71. Water temperature 72. The wind was north at 5 knots. Rappahannock Light, winds were northwest, 10 knots. Yorktown Coast Guard Station, air temperature was 68. Water temperature 73. The wind was south at 4 knots. Crypto Peak, water temperature 69. The wind was east at 3 knots. Dominion Terminal Newport News, air temperature was 67. The wind was east at 6 knots.
South Craney Island, air temperature was 66. The wind was east at 7 knots. Cape Henry, air temperature was 64. The wind was northeast at 7 knots. Fenwick Island buoy, winds were southwest, 2 knots. Water temperature 61. Air temperature 61. Buoy 64 nautical miles east of Virginia Beach, air temperature was 58. Wave heights 8 feet. Wave period 10. Buoy just east of Cape Henry. Water temperature 63. Wave heights 5. Wave period 8. Swell period 11. Duck Cove Pier, air temperature was 62. The wind was northeast at 17, knots gusting to 20. Diamond Shoals buoy, air temperature was 63. Wave height 9 feet. Wave period 9. The wind was north at 31, knots gusting to 37. Tidal information. For Sewell's Point. High tide at 11:29 p.m. Tuesday. Low tide at 5:06 p.m. Tuesday. High tide at 11:17 a.m. Tuesday. Low tide at 5:20 a.m. Tuesday. Low tide at 5:44 p.m. Wednesday. High tide at 11:56 a.m. Wednesday. Low tide at 5:55 a.m. Wednesday. Marine forecast, Chesapeake Bay from New Point Comfort to Little Creek, Virginia. Overnight, northeast winds 5 knots, becoming northwest with gusts up to 15 knots. Waves 2 to 3 feet. Wednesday, northwest winds 5 to 10 knots, becoming north 10 to 15 knots in the late morning and afternoon. Waves 1 to 2 feet. Wednesday night, east winds 5 to 10 knots with gusts up to 15 knots, becoming northeast after midnight. Waves 1 foot. Thursday, north winds 5 knots, becoming east in the afternoon. Waves 1 to 2 feet. Thursday night, south winds 5 to 10 knots with gusts up to 15 knots. Waves 1 to 2 feet. Friday, southwest winds 5 to 10 knots with gusts up to 15 knots. Waves 1 to 2 feet. Friday night, south winds 10 to 15 knots with gusts up to 20 knots. Waves 2 to 3 feet. Saturday, southwest winds 10 to 15 knots. Waves 1 to 2 feet. Saturday night, southwest winds 10 to 15 knots with gusts up to 20 knots. Waves 2 to 3 feet. Sunday, southwest winds 10 to 15 knots, diminishing to 5 to 10 knots in the afternoon. Waves 1 to 2 feet. Sunday night, south winds 10 to 15 knots with gusts up to 20 knots. Waves around 2 feet. A chance of showers. A chance of thunderstorms after midnight. Winds and waves higher in and near thunderstorms. Marine forecast, Chesapeake Bay from Little Creek, Virginia to Cape Henry, Virginia, including the Chesapeake Bay Bridge Tunnel. Small craft advisory in effect until 1 a.m. Wednesday. Overnight, north winds 5 to 10 knots. Gusts up to 15 knots late. Waves 3 to 4 feet, occasionally to 5 feet. Wave detail, east 3 feet at 8 seconds and north 1 foot at 4 seconds. Wednesday, north winds 10 knots, becoming northeast late. Gusts up to 15 knots. Waves 2 to 3 feet. Wave detail, east 3 feet at 9 seconds and north 1 foot at 4 seconds. Wednesday night, northeast winds 5 to 10 knots. Waves 1 to 2 feet. Wave detail, east 2 feet at 8 seconds. Thursday, north winds 5 knots, becoming east in the afternoon. Waves 1 to 2 feet. Wave detail, east 2 feet at 8 seconds. Thursday night, south winds 5 to 10 knots with gusts up to 15 knots. Waves around 2 feet. Wave detail, east 2 feet at 8 seconds. Friday, southwest winds 5 to 10 knots, becoming south in the afternoon. Gusts up to 15 knots. Waves 1 to 2 feet. Wave detail, east 2 feet at 8 seconds and southwest 1 foot at 2 seconds. Friday night, south winds 10 to 15 knots with gusts up to 20 knots. Waves 2 to 3 feet. Saturday, southwest winds 10 to 15 knots, becoming south 5 to 10 knots in the afternoon. Waves around 2 feet. Saturday night, south winds 15 knots with gusts up to 20 knots. Waves 2 to 3 feet. Sunday, southwest winds 10 to 15 knots with gusts up to 20 knots. Waves around 2 feet. Sunday night, south winds 10 to 15 knots with gusts up to 20 knots.
waves around 2 feet. A chance of showers. Marine forecast, Currik Sound. Overnight, north winds 10 to 15 knots with gusts up to 20 knots. Waves 1 to 2 feet. Wednesday, north winds 5 to 10 knots with gusts up to 15 knots. Waves around 1 foot. Wednesday night, northeast winds 5 to 10 knots. Waves around 1 foot. Thursday, north winds 5 to 10 knots, becoming east in the afternoon. Waves around 1 foot. Thursday night, southeast winds 5 to 10 knots, becoming southwest after midnight. Waves around 1 foot. Friday, southwest winds 5 to 10 knots. Gusts up to 15 knots in the afternoon. Waves around 1 foot. Friday night, south winds 10 to 15 knots. Waves 1 to 2 feet. Saturday, southwest winds 10 knots with gusts up to 20 knots. Waves around 1 foot. Saturday night, south winds 10 to 15 knots with gusts up to 20 knots. Waves 1 to 2 feet. Sunday, southwest winds 10 knots with gusts up to 20 knots. Waves around 1 foot. Sunday night, south winds 5 to 10 knots with gusts up to 20 knots. Waves around 1 foot. A chance of showers. The current time is 10:15 p.m. Eastern Daylight Time. The Norfolk, Virginia climate summary for this evening, as of 5 p.m., June 2, 2026. Today's high temperature was 69 degrees and the low 60 degrees. No precipitation fell today, which leaves the monthly total at 0.00 inches. The total precipitation for the year still stands at 12.86 inches. The record high for tomorrow is 99, which occurred in 1895, and the record low is 49, which occurred in 1967. Sunset tonight is at 8:19 p.m. Sunrise tomorrow is at 5:46 a.m. Offshore waters forecast Baltimore Canyon to Cape Charles Light, to 100 nautical miles. Tonight, north to northeast winds 15 to 25 knots, becoming north 5 to 15 knots. Seas 7 to 11 feet. Wednesday, north to northeast winds 5 to 15 knots. Seas 3 to 6 feet. Wednesday night, east winds 5 to 10 knots, becoming northeast. Seas 3 to 5 feet. Thursday, east to northeast winds less than 10 knots. Seas 3 to 5 feet. Thursday night, south winds 5 to 10 knots, becoming west to southwest. Seas 3 to 5 feet. Friday, west to southwest winds 5 to 10 knots, becoming southwest 10 to 15 knots. Seas 3 to 4 feet. Friday night, south winds 15 to 20 knots, becoming southwest. Seas 4 to 5 feet. Saturday, southwest winds 10 to 15 knots. Seas 4 to 5 feet. Saturday night, south winds 15 to 20 knots, becoming southwest. Seas 4 to 7 feet. Sunday, southwest winds 15 to 20 knots. Seas 3 to 5 feet. Sunday night, southwest winds 15 to 25 knots. Seas 3 to 5 feet. Hazardous weather information. Now here is the hazardous weather outlook for Southeast Maryland, Northeast North Carolina, Central Virginia, East Central Virginia, Eastern Virginia, North Central Virginia, South Central Virginia, and Southeast Virginia. Tonight, no hazardous weather is expected at this time. And now the extended outlook for the period Wednesday through Monday. No hazardous weather is expected at this time. The key weather messages for the next 7 days. Temperatures to start rebounding tomorrow with above normal temperatures by Friday. Next chances for rain not until later Sunday afternoon or early next week. Now the official National Weather Service forecast. Rest of tonight, clear. Lows around 50. North winds around 5 miles per hour, becoming northwest. Wednesday, sunny. Highs in the upper 70s. North winds 5 to 10 miles per hour, becoming northeast with gusts up to 20 miles per hour in the afternoon. Wednesday night, clear. Lows in the mid-50s. East winds 5 to 10 miles per hour in the evening, becoming light and variable. Thursday, sunny. Highs in the mid-80s. North winds around 5 miles per hour. Thursday night, clear. Lows in the upper 50s. Southeast winds around 5 miles per hour, becoming south after midnight. Friday, sunny. Highs in the lower 90s. Friday night, clear.
lows in the upper 60s. Saturday, mostly sunny. Highs in the mid-90s. Saturday night, partly cloudy. Lows in the lower 70s. Sunday, partly sunny. Highs in the lower 90s. Sunday night, partly cloudy with a chance of showers and thunderstorms. Lows in the upper 60s. Chance of rain 40%. Monday, partly sunny with a chance of showers. A chance of thunderstorms in the afternoon. Highs in the lower 80s. Chance of rain 40%. Monday night, a chance of thunderstorms in the evening. Partly cloudy with a chance of showers. Lows in the mid-60s. Chance of rain 40%. Tuesday, partly sunny with a chance of showers. A chance of thunderstorms in the afternoon. Highs in the upper 70s. Chance of rain 40%. Here are the marine and buoy reports for 10 p.m. across the lower Chesapeake Bay and coastal waters. All wave and swell heights are in feet. Wave and swell periods are in seconds. Potomac River buoy, air temperature was 67. The wind was northwest at 6 knots. Cove Point, air temperature was 68. The wind was west at 5 knots. Piney Point, winds were north, 4 knots. Bishop's Head, air temperature was 66. The wind was northwest at 6 knots. Lewisetta, air temperature was 70. Water temperature 72. The wind was north at 2 knots. Rappahannock Light, winds were southeast, 8 knots. Yorktown Coast Guard Station, air temperature was 63. Water temperature 72. The wind was south at 3 knots. Crypto Peak, water temperature 69. The wind was east at 4 knots. Dominion Terminal Newport News, air temperature was 67. The wind was east at 3 knots. South Craney Island, air temperature was 66. The wind was east at 2 knots. Cape Henry, air temperature was 64. The wind was east at 5 knots. Fenwick Island buoy, winds were south, 2 knots. Water temperature 60. Air temperature 62. Buoy 64 nautical miles east of Virginia Beach, air temperature was 58. Wave heights 8 feet. Wave period 11. Buoy just east of Cape Henry. Water temperature 64. Wave heights 5. Wave period 8. Swell period 11. Duck Cove Pier, air temperature was 62. The wind was northeast at 15, knots gusting to 18. Diamond Shoals buoy, air temperature was 64. Wave height 8 feet. Wave period 10. The wind was north at 27 knots gusting to 33. Tidal information. For Sewell's Point. High tide at 11:29 p.m. Tuesday. Low tide at 5:06 p.m. Tuesday. High tide at 11:17 a.m. Tuesday. Low tide at 5:20 a.m. Tuesday. Low tide at 5:44 p.m. Wednesday. High tide at 11:56 a.m. Wednesday. Low tide at 5:55 a.m. Wednesday. Marine forecast, Chesapeake Bay from New Point Comfort to Little Creek, Virginia. Overnight, northeast winds 5 knots, becoming northwest with gusts up to 15 knots. Waves 2 to 3 feet. Wednesday, northwest winds 5 to 10 knots, becoming north 10 to 15 knots in the late morning and afternoon. Waves 1 to 2 feet. Wednesday night, east winds 5 to 10 knots with gusts up to 15 knots, becoming northeast after midnight. Waves 1 foot. Thursday, north winds 5 knots, becoming east in the afternoon. Waves 1 to 2 feet. Thursday night, south winds 5 to 10 knots with gusts up to 15 knots. Waves 1 to 2 feet. Friday, southwest winds 5 to 10 knots with gusts up to 15 knots. Waves 1 to 2 feet. Friday night, south winds 10 to 15 knots with gusts up to 20 knots. Waves 2 to 3 feet. Saturday, southwest winds 10 to 15 knots. Waves 1 to 2 feet. Saturday night, southwest winds 10 to 15 knots with gusts up to 20 knots. Waves 2 to 3 feet. Sunday, southwest winds 10 to 15 knots, diminishing to 5 to 10 knots in the afternoon. Waves 1 to 2 feet. Sunday night, south winds 10 to 15 knots with gusts up to 20 knots. Waves around 2 feet. A chance of showers. A chance of thunderstorms after midnight. Winds and waves higher in and near thunderstorms. Marine forecast,
Chesapeake Bay from Little Creek, Virginia to Cape Henry, Virginia, including the Chesapeake Bay Bridge Tunnel. Small craft advisory in effect until 1 a.m. Wednesday. Overnight, north winds 5 to 10 knots. Gusts up to 15 knots late. Waves 3 to 4 feet, occasionally to 5 feet. Wave detail, east 3 feet at 8 seconds and north 1 foot at 4 seconds. Wednesday, north winds 10 knots, becoming northeast late. Gusts up to 15 knots. Waves 2 to 3 feet. Wave detail, east 3 feet at 9 seconds and north 1 foot at 4 seconds. Wednesday night, northeast winds 5 to 10 knots. Waves 1 to 2 feet. Wave detail, east 2 feet at 8 seconds. Thursday, north winds 5 knots, becoming east in the afternoon. Waves 1 to 2 feet. Wave detail, east 2 feet at 8 seconds. Thursday night, south winds 5 to 10 knots with gusts up to 15 knots. Waves around 2 feet. Wave detail, east 2 feet at 8 seconds. Friday, southwest winds 5 to 10 knots, becoming south in the afternoon. Gusts up to 15 knots. Waves 1 to 2 feet. Wave detail, east 2 feet at 8 seconds and southwest 1 foot at 2 seconds. Friday night, south winds 10 to 15 knots with gusts up to 20 knots. Waves 2 to 3 feet. Saturday, southwest winds 10 to 15 knots, becoming south 5 to 10 knots in the afternoon. Waves around 2 feet. Saturday night, south winds 15 knots with gusts up to 20 knots. Waves 2 to 3 feet. Sunday, southwest winds 10 to 15 knots with gusts up to 20 knots. Waves around 2 feet. Sunday night, south winds 10 to 15 knots with gusts up to 20 knots. Waves around 2 feet. A chance of showers. Marine forecast, Kerr Sound. Overnight, north winds 10 to 15 knots with gusts up to 20 knots. Waves 1 to 2 feet. Wednesday, north winds 5 to 10 knots with gusts up to 15 knots. Waves around 1 foot. Wednesday night, northeast winds 5 to 10 knots. Waves around 1 foot. Thursday, north winds 5 to 10 knots, becoming east in the afternoon. Waves around 1 foot. Thursday night, southeast winds 5 to 10 knots, becoming southwest after midnight. Waves around 1 foot. Friday, southwest winds 5 to 10 knots. Gusts up to 15 knots in the afternoon. Waves around 1 foot. Friday night, south winds 10 to 15 knots. Waves 1 to 2 feet. Saturday, southwest winds 10 knots with gusts up to 20 knots. Waves around 1 foot. Saturday night, south winds 10 to 15 knots with gusts up to 20 knots. Waves 1 to 2 feet. Sunday, southwest winds 10 knots with gusts up to 20 knots. Waves around 1 foot. Sunday night, south winds 5 to 10 knots with gusts up to 20 knots. Waves around 1 foot. A chance of showers. The current time is 10:27 p.m. Eastern Daylight Time. The Norfolk, Virginia climate summary for this evening, as of 5 p.m., June 2, 2026. Today's high temperature was 69 degrees and the low 60 degrees. No precipitation fell today, which leaves the monthly total at 0.00 inches. The total precipitation for the year still stands at 12.86 inches. The record high for tomorrow is 99, which occurred in 1895, and the record low is 49, which occurred in 1967. Sunset tonight is at 8:19 p.m. Sunrise tomorrow is at 5:46 a.m. Offshore waters forecast Baltimore Canyon to Cape Charles Light to 100 nautical miles. Tonight, north to northeast winds 15 to 25 knots, becoming north 5 to 15 knots. Seas 7 to 11 feet. Wednesday, north to northeast winds 5 to 15 knots. Seas 3 to 6 feet. Wednesday night, east winds 5 to 10 knots, becoming northeast. Seas 3 to 5 feet. Thursday, east to northeast winds less than 10 knots. Seas 3 to 5 feet. Thursday night, south winds 5 to 10 knots, becoming west to southwest. Seas 3 to 5 feet. Friday, west to southwest winds 5 to 10 knots, becoming southwest 10 to 15 knots. Seas 3 to 4 feet. Friday night, south winds 15 to 20 knots, becoming southwest. Seas 4 to 5 feet.
Saturday, southwest winds 10 to 15 knots. Seas 4 to 5 feet. Saturday night, south winds 15 to 20 knots, becoming southwest. Seas 4 to 7 feet.

The key weather messages for the next 7 days. Temperatures to start rebounding tomorrow with above normal temperatures by Friday. Next chances for rain not until later Sunday afternoon or early next week. Now the official National Weather Service forecast. Rest of tonight, clear. Lows around 50. North winds around 5 miles per hour, becoming northwest. Wednesday, sunny. Highs in the upper 70s. North winds 5 to 10 miles per hour, becoming northeast with gusts up to 20 miles per hour in the afternoon. Wednesday night, clear. Lows in the mid-50s. East winds 5 to 10 miles per hour in the evening, becoming light and variable. Thursday, sunny. Highs in the mid-80s. North winds around 5 miles per hour. Thursday night, clear. Lows in the upper 50s. Southeast winds around 5 miles per hour, becoming south after midnight. Friday, sunny. Highs in the lower 90s. Friday night, clear. Lows in the upper 60s. Saturday, mostly sunny. Highs in the mid-90s. Saturday night, partly cloudy. Lows in the lower 70s. Sunday, partly sunny. Highs in the lower 90s. Sunday night, partly cloudy with a chance of showers and thunderstorms. Lows in the upper 60s. Chance of rain 40%. Monday, partly sunny with a chance of showers. A chance of thunderstorms in the afternoon. Highs in the lower 80s. Chance of rain 40%. Monday night, a chance of thunderstorms in the evening. Partly cloudy with a chance of showers. Lows in the mid-60s. Chance of rain 40%. Tuesday, partly sunny with a chance of showers. A chance of thunderstorms in the afternoon. Highs in the upper 70s. Chance of rain 40%. Here are the marine and buoy reports for 10 p.m. across the lower Chesapeake Bay and coastal waters. All wave and swell heights are in feet. Wave and swell periods are in seconds. Potomac River buoy, air temperature was 67. The wind was northwest at 6 knots. Cove Point, air temperature was 68. The wind was west at 5 knots. Piney Point, winds were north, 4 knots. Bishop's Head, air temperature was 66. The wind was northwest at 6 knots. Lewisetta, air temperature was 70. Water temperature 72. The wind was north at 2 knots. Rappahannock Light, winds were southeast, 8 knots. Yorktown Coast Guard Station, air temperature was 63. Water temperature 72. The wind was south at 3 knots. Crypto Peak, water temperature 69. The wind was east at 4 knots. Dominion Terminal Newport News, air temperature was 67. The wind was east at 3 knots. South Craney Island, air temperature was 66. The wind was east at 2 knots. Cape Henry, air temperature was 64. The wind was east at 5 knots. Fenwick Island buoy, winds were south, 2 knots. Water temperature 60. Air temperature 62. Buoy 64 nautical miles east of Virginia Beach, air temperature was 58. Wave heights 8 feet. Wave period 11. Buoy just east of Cape Henry. Water temperature 64. Wave heights 5. Wave period 8. Swell period 11. Duck Cove Pier, air temperature was 62. The wind was northeast at 15, knots gusting to 18. Diamond Shoals buoy, air temperature was 64. Wave height 8 feet. Wave period 10. The wind was north at 27 knots gusting to 33. Tidal information. For Sewell's Point. High tide at 11:29 p.m. Tuesday. Low tide at 5:06 p.m. Tuesday. High tide at 11:17 a.m. Tuesday. Low tide at 5:20 a.m. Tuesday. Low tide at 5:44 p.m. Wednesday. High tide at 11:56 a.m. Wednesday. Low tide at 5:55 a.m. Wednesday. Marine forecast, Chesapeake Bay from New Point Comfort to Little Creek, Virginia. Overnight, northeast winds 5 knots, becoming northwest with gusts up to 15 knots. Waves 2 to 3 feet. Wednesday, northwest winds 5 to 10 knots, becoming north 10 to 15 knots in the late morning and afternoon. Waves 1 to 2 feet. Wednesday night, east winds 5 to 10 knots with gusts up to 15 knots, becoming northeast after midnight. Waves 1 foot. Thursday, north

5 knots, becoming east in the afternoon. Waves 1 to 2 feet. Thursday night, south winds 5 to 10 knots with gusts up to 15 knots. Waves 1 to 2 feet. Friday, southwest winds 5 to 10 knots with gusts up to 15 knots. Waves 1 to 2 feet. Friday night, south winds 10 to 15 knots with gusts up to 20 knots. Waves 2 to 3 feet. Saturday, southwest winds 10 to 15 knots. Waves 1 to 2 feet. Saturday night, southwest winds 10 to 15 knots with gusts up to 20 knots. Waves 2 to 3 feet. Sunday, southwest winds 10 to 15 knots, diminishing to 5 to 10 knots in the afternoon. Waves 1 to 2 feet. Sunday night, south winds 10 to 15 knots with gusts up to 20 knots. Waves around 2 feet. A chance of showers. A chance of thunderstorms after midnight. Winds and waves higher in and near thunderstorms. This is NOAA's National Weather Service All Hazards Weather Radio, KHP 37, broadcasting from Wakefield, Virginia, transmitting from Driver, Virginia on a frequency of 162.550 MHz. The following information is for Hampton Roads and Northeast North Carolina, the southern part of the Chesapeake Bay and adjacent coastal waters. Marine forecast, Chesapeake Bay from Little Creek, Virginia to Cape Henry, Virginia, including the Chesapeake Bay Bridge Tunnel. Small craft advisory in effect until 1 a.m. Wednesday. Overnight, north winds 5 to 10 knots. Gusts up to 15 knots late. Waves 3 to 4 feet, occasionally to 5 feet. Wave detail, east 3 feet at 8 seconds and north 1 foot at 4 seconds. Wednesday, north winds 10 knots, becoming northeast late. Gusts up to 15 knots. Waves 2 to 3 feet. Wave detail, east 3 feet at 9 seconds and north 1 foot at 4 seconds. Wednesday night, northeast winds 5 to 10 knots. Waves 1 to 2 feet. Wave detail, east 2 feet at 8 seconds. Thursday, north winds 5 knots, becoming east in the afternoon. Waves 1 to 2 feet. Wave detail, east 2 feet at 8 seconds. Thursday night, south winds 5 to 10 knots with gusts up to 15 knots. Waves around 2 feet. Wave detail, east 2 feet at 8 seconds. Friday, southwest winds 5 to 10 knots, becoming south in the afternoon. Gusts up to 15 knots. Waves 1 to 2 feet. Wave detail, east 2 feet at 8 seconds and southwest 1 foot at 2 seconds. Friday night, south winds 10 to 15 knots with gusts up to 20 knots. Waves 2 to 3 feet. Saturday, southwest winds 10 to 15 knots, becoming south 5 to 10 knots in the afternoon. Waves around 2 feet. Saturday night, south winds 15 knots with gusts up to 20 knots. Waves 2 to 3 feet. Sunday, southwest winds 10 to 15 knots with gusts up to 20 knots. Waves around 2 feet. Sunday night, south winds 10 to 15 knots with gusts up to 20 knots. Waves around 2 feet. A chance of showers. Marine forecast, Currituck Sound. Overnight, north winds 10 to 15 knots with gusts up to 20 knots. Waves 1 to 2 feet. Wednesday, north winds 5 to 10 knots with gusts up to 15 knots. Waves around 1 foot. Wednesday night, northeast winds 5 to 10 knots. Waves around 1 foot. Thursday, north winds 5 to 10 knots, becoming east in the afternoon. Waves around 1 foot. Thursday night, southeast winds 5 to 10 knots, becoming southwest after midnight. Waves around 1 foot. Friday, southwest winds 5 to 10 knots. Gusts up to 15 knots in the afternoon. Waves around 1 foot. Friday night, south winds 10 to 15 knots. Waves 1 to 2 feet. Saturday, southwest winds 10 knots with gusts up to 20 knots. Waves around 1 foot. Saturday night, south winds 10 to 15 knots with gusts up to 20 knots. Waves 1 to 2 feet. Sunday, southwest winds 10 knots with gusts up to 20 knots. Waves around 1 foot. Sunday night, south winds 5 to 10 knots with gusts up to 20 knots. Waves around 1 foot. A chance of showers. The current time is 10:39 p.m. Eastern Daylight Time.
The Norfolk, Virginia climate summary for this evening, as of 5 p.m., June 2, 2026. Today's high temperature was 69 degrees and the low 60 degrees. No precipitation fell today, which leaves the monthly total at 0.00 inches. The total precipitation for the year still stands at 12.86 inches. The record high for tomorrow is 99, which occurred in 1895, and the record low is 49, which occurred in 1967. Sunset tonight is at 8:19 p.m. Sunrise tomorrow is at 5:46 a.m. Offshore waters forecast Baltimore Canyon to Cape Charles Light to 100 nautical miles. Tonight, north to northeast winds 15 to 25 knots, becoming north 5 to 15 knots. Seas 7 to 11 feet. Wednesday, north to northeast winds 5 to 15 knots. Seas 3 to 6 feet. Wednesday night, east winds 5 to 10 knots, becoming northeast. Seas 3 to 5 feet. Thursday, east to northeast winds less than 10 knots. Seas 3 to 5 feet. Thursday night, south winds 5 to 10 knots, becoming west to southwest. Seas 3 to 5 feet. Friday, west to southwest winds 5 to 10 knots, becoming southwest 10 to 15 knots. Seas 3 to 4 feet. Friday night, south winds 15 to 20 knots, becoming southwest. Seas 4 to 5 feet. Saturday, southwest winds 10 to 15 knots. Seas 4 to 5 feet. Saturday night, south winds 15 to 20 knots, becoming southwest. Seas 4 to 7 feet. Sunday, southwest winds 15 to 20 knots. Seas 3 to 5 feet. Sunday night, southwest winds 15 to 25 knots. Seas 3 to 5 feet. Hazardous weather information. Now here is the hazardous weather outlook for Southeast Maryland, Northeast North Carolina, Central Virginia, East Central Virginia, Eastern Virginia, North Central Virginia, South Central Virginia, and Southeast Virginia. Tonight, no hazardous weather is expected at this time. And now the extended outlook for the period Wednesday through Monday. No hazardous weather is expected at this time. The key weather messages for the next 7 days. Temperatures to start rebounding tomorrow with above normal temperatures by Friday. Next chances for rain not until later Sunday afternoon or early next week. Now the official National Weather Service forecast. Rest of tonight, clear. Lows around 50. North winds around 5 miles per hour, becoming northwest. Wednesday, sunny. Highs in the upper 70s. North winds 5 to 10 miles per hour, becoming northeast with gusts up to 20 miles per hour in the afternoon. Wednesday night, clear. Lows in the mid-50s. East winds 5 to 10 miles per hour in the evening, becoming light and variable. Thursday, sunny. Highs in the mid-80s. North winds around 5 miles per hour. Thursday night, clear. Lows in the upper 50s. Southeast winds around 5 miles per hour, becoming south after midnight. Friday, sunny. Highs in the lower 90s. Friday night, clear. Lows in the upper 60s. Saturday, mostly sunny. Highs in the mid-90s. Saturday night, partly cloudy. Lows in the lower 70s. Sunday, partly sunny. Highs in the lower 90s. Sunday night, partly cloudy with a chance of showers and thunderstorms. Lows in the upper 60s. Chance of rain 40%. Monday, partly sunny with a chance of showers. A chance of thunderstorms in the afternoon. Highs in the lower 80s. Chance of rain 40%. Monday night, a chance of thunderstorms in the evening. Partly cloudy with a chance of showers. Lows in the mid-60s. Chance of rain 40%. Tuesday, partly sunny with a chance of showers. A chance of thunderstorms in the afternoon. Highs in the upper 70s. Chance of rain 40%. Here are the marine and buoy reports for 10 p.m. across the lower Chesapeake Bay and coastal waters. All wave and swell heights are in feet. Wave and swell periods are in seconds. Potomac River buoy, air temperature was 67. The wind was northwest at 6 knots. Cove Point, air temperature was 68. The wind was west at 5 knots. Piney Point, winds were north, 4 knots. Bishop's Head, air temperature was 66. The wind was northwest at 6 knots. Lewisetta, air temperature was 70. Water temperature 72.
The wind was north at 2 knots. Rappahannock Light, winds were southeast, 8 knots. Yorktown Coast Guard Station, air temperature was 63. Water temperature 72. The wind was south at 3 knots. Crypto Peak, water temperature 69. The wind was east at 4 knots. Dominion Terminal Newport News, air temperature was 67. The wind was east at 3 knots. South Craney Island, air temperature was 66. The wind was east at 2 knots. Cape Henry, air temperature was 64. The wind was east at 5 knots. Fenwick Island Buoy, winds were south, 2 knots. Water temperature 60. Air temperature 62. Buoy 64 nautical miles east of Virginia Beach, air temperature was 58. Wave heights 8 feet. Wave period 11. Buoy just east of Cape Henry. Water temperature 64. Wave heights 5. Wave period 8. Swell period 11. Duck Cove Pier, air temperature was 62. The wind was northeast at 15, knots gusting to 18. Diamond Shoals Buoy, air temperature was 64. Wave height 8 feet. Wave period 10. The wind was north at 27 knots gusting to 33. Tidal information. For Sewell's Point. High tide at 11:29 p.m. Tuesday. Low tide at 5:06 p.m. Tuesday. High tide at 11:17 a.m. Tuesday. Low tide at 5:20 a.m. Tuesday. Low tide at 5:44 p.m. Wednesday. High tide at 11:56 a.m. Wednesday. Low tide at 5:55 a.m. Wednesday. Marine forecast, Chesapeake Bay from New Point Comfort to Little Creek, Virginia. Overnight, northeast winds 5 knots, becoming northwest with gusts up to 15 knots. Waves 2 to 3 feet. Wednesday, northwest winds 5 to 10 knots, becoming north 10 to 15 knots in the late morning and afternoon. Waves 1 to 2 feet. Wednesday night, east winds 5 to 10 knots with gusts up to 15 knots, becoming northeast after midnight. Waves 1 foot. Thursday, north winds 5 knots, becoming east in the afternoon. Waves 1 to 2 feet. Thursday night, south winds 5 to 10 knots with gusts up to 15 knots. Waves 1 to 2 feet. Friday, southwest winds 5 to 10 knots with gusts up to 15 knots. Waves 1 to 2 feet. Friday night, south winds 10 to 15 knots with gusts up to 20 knots. Waves 2 to 3 feet. Saturday, southwest winds 10 to 15 knots. Waves 1 to 2 feet. Saturday night, southwest winds 10 to 15 knots with gusts up to 20 knots. Waves 2 to 3 feet. Sunday, southwest winds 10 to 15 knots, diminishing to 5 to 10 knots in the afternoon. Waves 1 to 2 feet. Sunday night, south winds 10 to 15 knots with gusts up to 20 knots. Waves around 2 feet. A chance of showers. A chance of thunderstorms after midnight. Winds and waves higher in and near thunderstorms. Marine forecast. Chesapeake Bay from Little Creek, Virginia to Cape Henry, Virginia, including the Chesapeake Bay Bridge Tunnel. Small craft advisory in effect until 1 a.m. Wednesday. Overnight, north winds 5 to 10 knots. Gusts up to 15 knots late. Waves 3 to 4 feet, occasionally to 5 feet. Wave detail, east 3 feet at 8 seconds and north 1 foot at 4 seconds. Wednesday, north winds 10 knots, becoming northeast late. Gusts up to 15 knots. Waves 2 to 3 feet. Wave detail, east 3 feet at 9 seconds and north 1 foot at 4 seconds. Wednesday night, northeast winds 5 to 10 knots. Waves 1 to 2 feet. Wave detail, east 2 feet at 8 seconds. Thursday, north winds 5 knots, becoming east in the afternoon. Waves 1 to 2 feet. Wave detail, east 2 feet at 8 seconds. Thursday night, south winds 5 to 10 knots with gusts up to 15 knots. Waves around 2 feet. Wave detail, east 2 feet at 8 seconds. Friday, southwest winds 5 to 10 knots, becoming south in the afternoon. Gusts up to 15 knots. Waves 1 to 2 feet. Wave detail, east 2 feet at 8 seconds and southwest 1 foot at 2 seconds. Friday night, south winds 10 to 15 knots with gusts up to 20 knots. Waves 2 to 3 feet. Saturday,
southwest winds 10 to 15 knots, becoming south 5 to 10 knots in the afternoon. Waves around 2 feet. Saturday night, south winds 15 knots with gusts up to 20 knots. Waves 2 to 3 feet. Sunday, southwest winds 10 to 15 knots with gusts up to 20 knots. Waves around 2 feet. Sunday night, south winds 10 to 15 knots with gusts up to 20 knots. Waves around 2 feet. A chance of showers. Marine forecast, Currituck Sound. Overnight, north winds 10 to 15 knots with gusts up to 20 knots. Waves 1 to 2 feet. Wednesday, north winds 5 to 10 knots with gusts up to 15 knots. Waves around 1 foot. Wednesday night, northeast winds 5 to 10 knots. Waves around 1 foot. Thursday, north winds 5 to 10 knots, becoming east in the afternoon. Waves around 1 foot. Thursday night, southeast winds 5 to 10 knots, becoming southwest after midnight. Waves around 1 foot. Friday, southwest winds 5 to 10 knots. Gusts up to 15 knots in the afternoon. Waves around 1 foot. Friday night, south winds 10 to 15 knots. Waves 1 to 2 feet. Saturday, southwest winds 10 knots with gusts up to 20 knots. Waves around 1 foot. Saturday night, south winds 10 to 15 knots with gusts up to 20 knots. Waves 1 to 2 feet. Sunday, southwest winds 10 knots with gusts up to 20 knots. Waves around 1 foot. Sunday night, south winds 5 to 10 knots with gusts up to 20 knots. Waves around 1 foot. A chance of showers. The current time is 10:51 p.m. Eastern Daylight Time. The Norfolk, Virginia climate summary for this evening, as of 5 p.m., June 2, 2026. Today's high temperature was 69 degrees and the low 60 degrees. No precipitation fell today, which leaves the monthly total at 0.00 inches. The total precipitation for the year still stands at 12.86 inches. The record high for tomorrow is 99, which occurred in 1895, and the record low is 49, which occurred in 1967. Sunset tonight is at 8:19 p.m. Sunrise tomorrow is at 5:46 a.m. Offshore waters forecast Baltimore Canyon to Cape Charles Light, to 100 nautical miles. Tonight, north to northeast winds 15 to 25 knots, becoming north 5 to 15 knots. Seas 7 to 11 feet. Wednesday, north to northeast winds 5 to 15 knots. Seas 3 to 6 feet. Wednesday night, east winds 5 to 10 knots, becoming northeast. Seas 3 to 5 feet. Thursday, east to northeast winds less than 10 knots. Seas 3 to 5 feet. Thursday night, south winds 5 to 10 knots, becoming west to southwest. Seas 3 to 5 feet. Friday, west to southwest winds 5 to 10 knots, becoming southwest 10 to 15 knots. Seas 3 to 4 feet. Friday night, south winds 15 to 20 knots, becoming southwest. Seas 4 to 5 feet. Saturday, southwest winds 10 to 15 knots. Seas 4 to 5 feet. Saturday night, south winds 15 to 20 knots, becoming southwest. Seas 4 to 7 feet. Sunday, southwest winds 15 to 20 knots. Seas 3 to 5 feet. Sunday night, southwest winds 15 to 25 knots. Seas 3 to 5 feet. Hazardous weather information. Now here is the hazardous weather outlook for southeast Maryland, northeast North Carolina, central Virginia, east central Virginia, eastern Virginia, north central Virginia, south central Virginia, and southeast Virginia. Tonight, no hazardous weather is expected at this time. And now the extended outlook for the period Wednesday through Monday. No hazardous weather is expected at this time. The key weather messages for the next 7 days. Temperatures to start rebounding tomorrow with above normal temperatures by Friday. Next chances for rain not until later Sunday afternoon or early next week. Now the official National Weather Service forecast. Rest of tonight, clear. Lows around 50. North winds around 5 miles per hour, becoming northwest. Wednesday, sunny. Highs in the upper 70s. North winds 5 to 10 miles per hour, becoming northeast with gusts up to 20 miles per hour in the afternoon. Wednesday night, clear. Lows in the mid-50s.
East winds 5 to 10 miles per hour in the evening, becoming light and variable. Thursday, sunny. Highs in the mid-80s. North winds around 5 miles per hour. Thursday night, clear. Lows in the upper 50s. Southeast winds around 5 miles per hour, becoming south after midnight. Friday, sunny. Highs in the lower 90s. Friday night, clear. Lows in the upper 60s. Saturday, mostly sunny. Highs in the mid-90s. Saturday night, partly cloudy. Lows in the lower 70s. Sunday, partly sunny. Highs in the lower 90s. Sunday night, partly cloudy with a chance of showers and thunderstorms. Lows in the upper 60s. Chance of rain 40%. Monday, partly sunny with a chance of showers. A chance of thunderstorms in the afternoon. Highs in the lower 80s. Chance of rain 40%. Monday night, a chance of thunderstorms in the evening. Partly cloudy with a chance of showers. Lows in the mid-60s. Chance of rain 40%. Tuesday, partly sunny with a chance of showers. A chance of thunderstorms in the afternoon. Highs in the upper 70s. Chance of rain 40%. Here are the marine and buoy reports for 10 p.m. across the lower Chesapeake Bay and coastal waters. All wave and swell heights are in feet. Wave and swell periods are in seconds. Potomac River buoy, air temperature was 67. The wind was northwest at 6 knots. Cove Point, air temperature was 68. The wind was west at 5 knots. Piney Point, winds were north, 4 knots. Bishop's Head, air temperature was 66. The wind was northwest at 6 knots. Lewisetta, air temperature was 70. Water temperature 72. The wind was north at 2 knots. Rappahannock Light, winds were southeast, 8 knots. Yorktown Coast Guard Station, air temperature was 63. Water temperature 72. The wind was south at 3 knots. Crypto Peak, water temperature 69. The wind was east at 4 knots. Dominion Terminal Newport News, air temperature was 67. The wind was east at 3 knots. South Craney Island, air temperature was 66. The wind was east at 2 knots. Cape Henry, air temperature was 64. The wind was east at 5 knots. Fenwick Island buoy, winds were south, 2 knots. Water temperature 60. Air temperature 62. Buoy 64 nautical miles east of Virginia Beach, air temperature was 58. Wave heights 8 feet. Wave period 11. Buoy just east of Cape Henry. Water temperature 64. Wave heights 5. Wave period 8. Swell period 11. Duck Cove Pier, air temperature was 62. The wind was northeast at 15, knots gusting to 18. Diamond Shoals buoy, air temperature was 64. Wave height 8 feet. Wave period 10. The wind was north at 27 knots gusting to 33. Tidal information. For Sewell's Point. High tide at 11:29 p.m. Tuesday. Low tide at 5:06 p.m. Tuesday. High tide at 11:17 a.m. Tuesday. Low tide at 5:20 a.m. Tuesday. Low tide at 5:44 p.m. Wednesday. High tide at 11:56 a.m. Wednesday. Low tide at 5:55 a.m. Wednesday. Marine forecast, Chesapeake Bay from New Point Comfort to Little Creek, Virginia. Overnight, northeast winds 5 knots, becoming northwest with gusts up to 15 knots. Waves 2 to 3 feet. Wednesday, northwest winds 5 to 10 knots, becoming north 10 to 15 knots in the late morning and afternoon. Waves 1 to 2 feet. Wednesday night, east winds 5 to 10 knots with gusts up to 15 knots, becoming northeast after midnight. Waves 1 foot. Thursday, north winds 5 knots, becoming east in the afternoon. Waves 1 to 2 feet. Thursday night, south winds 5 to 10 knots with gusts up to 15 knots. Waves 1 to 2 feet. Friday, southwest winds 5 to 10 knots with gusts up to 15 knots. Waves 1 to 2 feet. Friday night, south winds 10 to 15 knots with gusts up to 20 knots. Waves 2 to 3 feet. Saturday, southwest winds 10 to 15 knots. Waves 1 to 2 feet. Saturday night, southwest winds 10 to 15 knots with gusts up to 20 knots.
waves 2 to 3 feet. Sunday, southwest winds 10 to 15 knots, diminishing to 5 to 10 knots in the afternoon. Waves 1 to 2 feet. Sunday night, south winds 10 to 15 knots with gusts up to 20 knots. Waves around 2 feet. A chance of showers. A chance of thunderstorms after midnight. Winds and waves higher in and near thunderstorms. Marine forecast, Chesapeake Bay from Little Creek, Virginia to Cape Henry, Virginia, including the Chesapeake Bay Bridge Tunnel. Small craft advisory in effect until 1 a.m. Wednesday. Overnight, north winds 5 to 10 knots. Gusts up to 15 knots late. Waves 3 to 4 feet, occasionally to 5 feet. Wave detail, east 3 feet at 8 seconds and north 1 foot at 4 seconds. Wednesday, north winds 10 knots, becoming northeast late. Gusts up to 15 knots. Waves 2 to 3 feet. Wave detail, east 3 feet at 9 seconds and north 1 foot at 4 seconds. Wednesday night, northeast winds 5 to 10 knots. Waves 1 to 2 feet. Wave detail, east 2 feet at 8 seconds. Thursday, north winds 5 knots, becoming east in the afternoon. Waves 1 to 2 feet. Wave detail, east 2 feet at 8 seconds. Thursday night, south winds 5 to 10 knots with gusts up to 15 knots. Waves around 2 feet. Wave detail, east 2 feet at 8 seconds. Friday, southwest winds 5 to 10 knots, becoming south in the afternoon. Gusts up to 15 knots. Waves 1 to 2 feet. Wave detail, east 2 feet at 8 seconds and southwest 1 foot at 2 seconds. Friday night, south winds 10 to 15 knots with gusts up to 20 knots. Waves 2 to 3 feet. Saturday, southwest winds 10 to 15 knots, becoming south 5 to 10 knots in the afternoon. Waves around 2 feet. Saturday night, south winds 15 knots with gusts up to 20 knots. Waves 2 to 3 feet. Sunday, southwest winds 10 to 15 knots with gusts up to 20 knots. Waves around 2 feet. Sunday night, south winds 10 to 15 knots with gusts up to 20 knots. Waves around 2 feet. A chance of showers. Marine forecast, Kuril Sound. Overnight, north winds 10 to 15 knots with gusts up to 20 knots. Waves 1 to 2 feet. Wednesday, north winds 5 to 10 knots with gusts up to 15 knots. Waves around 1 foot. Wednesday night, northeast winds 5 to 10 knots. Waves around 1 foot. Thursday, north winds 5 to 10 knots, becoming east in the afternoon. Waves around 1 foot. Thursday night, southeast winds 5 to 10 knots, becoming southwest after midnight. Waves around 1 foot. Friday, southwest winds 5 to 10 knots. Gusts up to 15 knots in the afternoon. Waves around 1 foot. Friday night, south winds 10 to 15 knots. Waves 1 to 2 feet. Saturday, southwest winds 10 knots with gusts up to 20 knots. Waves around 1 foot. Saturday night, south winds 10 to 15 knots with gusts up to 20 knots. Waves 1 to 2 feet. Sunday, southwest winds 10 knots with gusts up to 20 knots. Waves around 1 foot. Sunday night, south winds 5 to 10 knots with gusts up to 20 knots. Waves around 1 foot. A chance of showers. The current time is 11:03 p.m. Eastern Daylight Time. The Norfolk, Virginia climate summary for this evening, as of 5 p.m., June 2, 2026. Today's high temperature was 69 degrees and the low 60 degrees. No precipitation fell today, which leaves the monthly total at 0.00 inches. The total precipitation for the year still stands at 12.86 inches. The record high for tomorrow is 99, which occurred in 1895, and the record low is 49, which occurred in 1967. Sunset tonight is at 8:19 p.m. Sunrise tomorrow is at 5:46 a.m. Offshore waters forecast, Baltimore Canyon to Cape Charles Light, to 100 nautical miles. Tonight, north winds 5 to 15 knots. Seas 4 to 8 feet. Wednesday, north to northeast winds 5 to 15 knots. Seas 3 to 6 feet. Wednesday night, east winds 5 to 10 knots, becoming northeast. Seas 3 to 5 feet. Thursday, east to northeast winds less than 10 knots.
seas 3 to 5 feet. Thursday night, south winds 5 to 10 knots, becoming west to southwest. Seas 3 to 5 feet. Friday, west to southwest winds 5 to 10 knots, becoming southwest 10 to 15 knots. Seas 3 to 4 feet. Friday night, south winds 15 to 20 knots, becoming southwest. Seas 4 to 5 feet. Saturday, southwest winds 10 to 15 knots. Seas 4 to 5 feet. Saturday night, south winds 15 to 20 knots, becoming southwest. Seas 4 to 7 feet. Sunday, southwest winds 15 to 20 knots. Seas 3 to 5 feet. Sunday night, southwest winds 15 to 25 knots. Seas 3 to 5 feet. This is NOAA's National Weather Service All Hazards Weather Radio, KHP 37, broadcasting from Wakefield, Virginia, transmitting from Driver, Virginia on a frequency of 162.550 MHz. The following information is for Hampton Roads and Northeast North Carolina, the southern part of the Chesapeake Bay and adjacent coastal waters. Hazardous weather information. Now here is the hazardous weather outlook for Southeast Maryland, Northeast North Carolina, Central Virginia, East Central Virginia, Eastern Virginia, North Central Virginia, South Central Virginia, and Southeast Virginia. Tonight, no hazardous weather is expected at this time. And now the extended outlook for the period Wednesday through Monday. No hazardous weather is expected at this time. The key weather messages for the next 7 days. Temperatures to start rebounding tomorrow with above normal temperatures by Friday. Next chances for rain not until later Sunday afternoon or early next week. Now the official National Weather Service forecast. Rest of tonight, clear. Lows around 50. North winds around 5 miles per hour, becoming northwest. Wednesday, sunny. Highs in the upper 70s. North winds 5 to 10 miles per hour, becoming northeast with gusts up to 20 miles per hour in the afternoon. Wednesday night, clear. Lows in the mid-50s. East winds 5 to 10 miles per hour in the evening, becoming light and variable. Thursday, sunny. Highs in the mid-80s. North winds around 5 miles per hour. Thursday night, clear. Lows in the upper 50s. Southeast winds around 5 miles per hour, becoming south after midnight. Friday, sunny. Highs in the lower 90s. Friday night, clear. Lows in the upper 60s. Saturday, mostly sunny. Highs in the mid-90s. Saturday night, partly cloudy. Lows in the lower 70s. Sunday, partly sunny. Highs in the lower 90s. Sunday night, partly cloudy with a chance of showers and thunderstorms. Lows in the upper 60s. Chance of rain 40%. Monday, partly sunny with a chance of showers. A chance of thunderstorms in the afternoon. Highs in the lower 80s. Chance of rain 40%. Monday night, a chance of thunderstorms in the evening. Partly cloudy with a chance of showers. Lows in the mid-60s. Chance of rain 40%. Tuesday, partly sunny with a chance of showers. A chance of thunderstorms in the afternoon. Highs in the upper 70s. Chance of rain 40%. Here are the marine and buoy reports for 10 p.m. across the lower Chesapeake Bay and coastal waters. All wave and swell heights are in feet. Wave and swell periods are in seconds. Potomac River buoy, air temperature was 67. The wind was northwest at 6 knots. Cove Point, air temperature was 68. The wind was west at 5 knots. Piney Point, winds were north, 4 knots. Bishop's Head, air temperature was 66. The wind was northwest at 6 knots. Lewisetta, air temperature was 70. Water temperature 72. The wind was north at 2 knots. Rappahannock Light, winds were southeast, 8 knots. Yorktown Coast Guard Station, air temperature was 63. Water temperature 72. The wind was south at 3 knots. Crypto Peak, water temperature 69. The wind was east at 4 knots. Dominion Terminal Newport News, air temperature was 67. The wind was east at 3 knots. South Craney Island, air temperature was 66. The wind was east at 2 knots. Cape Henry, air temperature was 64. The wind was east at 5 knots. Fenwick Island buoy, winds were south, 2 knots. Water temperature 60. Air temperature 62.
Buoy 64 nautical miles east of Virginia Beach, air temperature was 58. Wave heights 8 feet. Wave period 11. Buoy just east of Cape Henry. Water temperature 64. Wave heights 5. Wave period 8. Swell period 11. Duck Cove here, air temperature was 62. The wind was northeast at 15, knots gusting to 18. Diamond Shoals buoy, air temperature was 64. Wave height 8 feet. Wave period 10. The wind was north at 27 knots gusting to 33. Marine forecast, Chesapeake Bay from New Point Comfort to Little Creek, Virginia. Overnight, northeast winds 5 knots, becoming northwest with gusts up to 15 knots. Waves 2 to 3 feet. Wednesday, northwest winds 5 to 10 knots, becoming north 10 to 15 knots in the late morning and afternoon. Waves 1 to 2 feet. Wednesday night, east winds 5 to 10 knots with gusts up to 15 knots, becoming northeast after midnight. Waves 1 foot. Thursday, north winds 5 knots, becoming east in the afternoon. Waves 1 to 2 feet. Thursday night, south winds 5 to 10 knots with gusts up to 15 knots. Waves 1 to 2 feet. Friday, southwest winds 5 to 10 knots with gusts up to 15 knots. Waves 1 to 2 feet. Friday night, south winds 10 to 15 knots with gusts up to 20 knots. Waves 2 to 3 feet. Saturday, southwest winds 10 to 15 knots. Waves 1 to 2 feet. Saturday night, southwest winds 10 to 15 knots with gusts up to 20 knots. Waves 2 to 3 feet. Sunday, southwest winds 10 to 15 knots, diminishing to 5 to 10 knots in the afternoon. Waves 1 to 2 feet. Sunday night, south winds 10 to 15 knots with gusts up to 20 knots. Waves around 2 feet. A chance of showers. A chance of thunderstorms after midnight. Winds and waves higher in and near thunderstorms. Marine forecast, Chesapeake Bay from Little Creek, Virginia to Cape Henry, Virginia, including the Chesapeake Bay Bridge Tunnel. Small craft advisory in effect until 1 a.m. Wednesday. Overnight, north winds 5 to 10 knots. Gusts up to 15 knots late. Waves 3 to 4 feet, occasionally to 5 feet. Wave detail, east 3 feet at 8 seconds and north 1 foot at 4 seconds. Wednesday, north winds 10 knots, becoming northeast late. Gusts up to 15 knots. Waves 2 to 3 feet. Wave detail, east 3 feet at 9 seconds and north 1 foot at 4 seconds. Wednesday night, northeast winds 5 to 10 knots. Waves 1 to 2 feet. Wave detail, east 2 feet at 8 seconds. Thursday, north winds 5 knots, becoming east in the afternoon. Waves 1 to 2 feet. Wave detail, east 2 feet at 8 seconds. Thursday night, south winds 5 to 10 knots with gusts up to 15 knots. Waves around 2 feet. Wave detail, east 2 feet at 8 seconds. Friday, southwest winds 5 to 10 knots, becoming south in the afternoon. Gusts up to 15 knots. Waves 1 to 2 feet. Wave detail, east 2 feet at 8 seconds and southwest 1 foot at 2 seconds. Friday night, south winds 10 to 15 knots with gusts up to 20 knots. Waves 2 to 3 feet. Saturday, southwest winds 10 to 15 knots, becoming south 5 to 10 knots in the afternoon. Waves around 2 feet. Saturday night, south winds 15 knots with gusts up to 20 knots. Waves 2 to 3 feet. Sunday, southwest winds 10 to 15 knots with gusts up to 20 knots. Waves around 2 feet. Sunday night, south winds 10 to 15 knots with gusts up to 20 knots. Waves around 2 feet. A chance of showers. Marine forecast, Kerrig Sound. Overnight, north winds 10 to 15 knots with gusts up to 20 knots. Waves 1 to 2 feet. Wednesday, north winds 5 to 10 knots with gusts up to 15 knots. Waves around 1 foot. Wednesday night, northeast winds 5 to 10 knots. Waves around 1 foot. Thursday, north winds 5 to 10 knots, becoming east in the afternoon. Waves around 1 foot. Thursday night, southeast winds 5 to 10 knots, becoming southwest after midnight. Waves around 1 foot. Friday, southwest winds 5 to 10 knots.
Gusts up to 15 knots in the afternoon. Waves around 1 foot. Friday night, south winds 10 to 15 knots. Waves 1 to 2 feet. Saturday, southwest winds 10 knots with gusts up to 20 knots. Waves around 1 foot. Saturday night, south winds 10 to 15 knots with gusts up to 20 knots. Waves 1 to 2 feet. Sunday, southwest winds 10 knots with gusts up to 20 knots. Waves around 1 foot. Sunday night, south winds 5 to 10 knots with gusts up to 20 knots. Waves around 1 foot. A chance of showers. The current time is 11:15 p.m. Eastern Daylight Time. The Norfolk, Virginia climate summary for this evening, as of 5 p.m., June 2, 2026. Today's high temperature was 69 degrees and the low 60 degrees. No precipitation fell today, which leaves the monthly total at 0.00 inches. The total precipitation for the year still stands at 12.86 inches. The record high for tomorrow is 99, which occurred in 1895, and the record low is 49, which occurred in 1967. Sunset tonight is at 8:19 p.m. Sunrise tomorrow is at 5:46 a.m. Offshore waters forecast Baltimore Canyon to Cape Charles Light to 100 nautical miles. Tonight, north winds 5 to 15 knots. Seas 4 to 8 feet. Wednesday, north to northeast winds 5 to 15 knots. Seas 3 to 6 feet. Wednesday night, east winds 5 to 10 knots, becoming northeast. Seas 3 to 5 feet. Thursday, east to northeast winds less than 10 knots. Seas 3 to 5 feet. Thursday night, south winds 5 to 10 knots, becoming west to southwest. Seas 3 to 5 feet. Friday, west to southwest winds 5 to 10 knots, becoming southwest 10 to 15 knots. Seas 3 to 4 feet. Friday night, south winds 15 to 20 knots, becoming southwest. Seas 4 to 5 feet. Saturday, southwest winds 10 to 15 knots. Seas 4 to 5 feet. Saturday night, south winds 15 to 20 knots, becoming southwest. Seas 4 to 7 feet. Sunday, southwest winds 15 to 20 knots. Seas 3 to 5 feet. Sunday night, southwest winds 15 to 25 knots. Seas 3 to 5 feet. Hazardous weather information. Now here is the hazardous weather outlook for Southeast Maryland, Northeast North Carolina, Central Virginia, East Central Virginia, Eastern Virginia, North Central Virginia, South Central Virginia, and Southeast Virginia. Tonight, no hazardous weather is expected at this time. And now the extended outlook for the period Wednesday through Monday. No hazardous weather is expected at this time. The key weather messages for the next 7 days. Temperatures to start rebounding tomorrow with above normal temperatures by Friday. Next chances for rain not until later Sunday afternoon or early next week. Now the official National Weather Service forecast. Rest of tonight, clear. Lows around 50. North winds around 5 miles per hour, becoming northwest. Wednesday, sunny. Highs in the upper 70s. North winds 5 to 10 miles per hour, becoming northeast with gusts up to 20 miles per hour in the afternoon. Wednesday night, clear. Lows in the mid-50s. East winds 5 to 10 miles per hour in the evening, becoming light and variable. Thursday, sunny. Highs in the mid-80s. North winds around 5 miles per hour. Thursday night, clear. Lows in the upper 50s. Southeast winds around 5 miles per hour, becoming south after midnight. Friday, sunny. Highs in the lower 90s. Friday night, clear. Lows in the upper 60s. Saturday, mostly sunny. Highs in the mid-90s. Saturday night, partly cloudy. Lows in the lower 70s. Sunday, partly sunny. Highs in the lower 90s. Sunday night, partly cloudy with a chance of showers and thunderstorms. Lows in the upper 60s. Chance of rain 40%. Monday, partly sunny with a chance of showers. A chance of thunderstorms in the afternoon. Highs in the lower 80s. Chance of rain 40%. Monday night, a chance of thunderstorms in the evening. Partly cloudy with a chance of showers. Lows in the mid-60s. Chance of rain 40%. Tuesday, partly sunny with a chance of showers.
a chance of thunderstorms in the afternoon. Highs in the upper 70s. Chance of rain 40%. Here are the marine and buoy reports for 11 p.m. across the lower Chesapeake Bay and coastal waters. All wave and swell heights are in feet. Wave and swell periods are in seconds. Potomac River buoy, air temperature was 67. The wind was northwest at 6 knots. Cove Point, air temperature was 68. The wind was west at 5 knots. Piney Point, winds were northwest, 3 knots. Bishop's Head, air temperature was 65. The wind was northwest at 5 knots. Lewisetta, air temperature was 65. Water temperature 72. The wind was west at 3 knots. Rappahannock Light, winds were south, 5 knots. Yorktown Coast Guard Station, air temperature was 63. Water temperature 72. The wind was southwest at 6 knots. Crypto Peak, water temperature 69. Dominion Terminal Newport News, air temperature was 67. The wind was southeast at 2 knots. South Craney Island, air temperature was 64. Cape Henry, air temperature was 62. The wind was southeast at 2 knots. Brandywine Shoalite, Delaware, winds were southwest, 11 knots. Air temperature 66. Fenwick Island buoy, winds were south, 4 knots. Air temperature 61. Buoy 64 nautical miles east of Virginia Beach, air temperature was 59. Wave height 7 feet. Wave period 11. Buoy just east of Cape Henry. Water temperature 63. Wave heights 4. Wave period 8. Swell period 11. Duck Cove Pier, air temperature was 62. The wind was north at 12 knots. Diamond Shoals buoy, air temperature was 64. Wave height 8 feet. Wave period 9. The wind was north at 27 knots, gusting to 33. Marine forecast, Chesapeake Bay from New Point Comfort to Little Creek, Virginia. Overnight, northeast winds 5 knots, becoming northwest with gusts up to 15 knots. Waves 2 to 3 feet. Wednesday, northwest winds 5 to 10 knots, becoming north 10 to 15 knots in the late morning and afternoon. Waves 1 to 2 feet. Wednesday night, east winds 5 to 10 knots with gusts up to 15 knots, becoming northeast after midnight. Waves 1 foot. Thursday, north winds 5 knots, becoming east in the afternoon. Waves 1 to 2 feet. Thursday night, south winds 5 to 10 knots with gusts up to 15 knots. Waves 1 to 2 feet. Friday, southwest winds 5 to 10 knots with gusts up to 15 knots. Waves 1 to 2 feet. Friday night, south winds 10 to 15 knots with gusts up to 20 knots. Waves 2 to 3 feet. Saturday, southwest winds 10 to 15 knots. Waves 1 to 2 feet. Saturday night, southwest winds 10 to 15 knots with gusts up to 20 knots. Waves 2 to 3 feet. Sunday, southwest winds 10 to 15 knots, diminishing to 5 to 10 knots in the afternoon. Waves 1 to 2 feet. Sunday night, south winds 10 to 15 knots with gusts up to 20 knots. Waves around 2 feet. A chance of showers. A chance of thunderstorms after midnight. Winds and waves higher in and near thunderstorms. Marine forecast, Chesapeake Bay from Little Creek, Virginia to Cape Henry, Virginia, including the Chesapeake Bay Bridge Tunnel. Small craft advisory in effect until 1 a.m. Wednesday. Overnight, north winds 5 to 10 knots. Gusts up to 15 knots late. Waves 3 to 4 feet, occasionally to 5 feet. Wave detail, east 3 feet at 8 seconds and north 1 foot at 4 seconds. Wednesday, north winds 10 knots, becoming northeast late. Gusts up to 15 knots. Waves 2 to 3 feet. Wave detail, east 3 feet at 9 seconds and north 1 foot at 4 seconds. Wednesday night, northeast winds 5 to 10 knots. Waves 1 to 2 feet. Wave detail, east 2 feet at 8 seconds. Thursday, north winds 5 knots, becoming east in the afternoon. Waves 1 to 2 feet. Wave detail, east 2 feet at 8 seconds. Thursday night, south winds 5 to 10 knots with gusts up to 15 knots. Waves around 2 feet. Wave detail, east 2 feet at 8 seconds. Friday, southwest winds 5 to 10 knots, becoming south in the afternoon.
Gusts up to 15 knots. Waves 1 to 2 feet. Wave detail, east 2 feet at 8 seconds and southwest 1 foot at 2 seconds. Friday night, south winds 10 to 15 knots with gusts up to 20 knots. Waves 2 to 3 feet. Saturday, southwest winds 10 to 15 knots, becoming south 5 to 10 knots in the afternoon. Waves around 2 feet. Saturday night, south winds 15 knots with gusts up to 20 knots. Waves 2 to 3 feet. Sunday, southwest winds 10 to 15 knots with gusts up to 20 knots. Waves around 2 feet. Sunday night, south winds 10 to 15 knots with gusts up to 20 knots. Waves around 2 feet. A chance of showers. Marine forecast, Currituck Sound. Overnight, north winds 10 to 15 knots with gusts up to 20 knots. Waves 1 to 2 feet. Wednesday, north winds 5 to 10 knots with gusts up to 15 knots. Waves around 1 foot. Wednesday night, northeast winds 5 to 10 knots. Waves around 1 foot. Thursday, north winds 5 to 10 knots, becoming east in the afternoon. Waves around 1 foot. Thursday night, southeast winds 5 to 10 knots, becoming southwest after midnight. Waves around 1 foot. Friday, southwest winds 5 to 10 knots. Gusts up to 15 knots in the afternoon. Waves around 1 foot. Friday night, south winds 10 to 15 knots. Waves 1 to 2 feet. Saturday, southwest winds 10 knots with gusts up to 20 knots. Waves around 1 foot. Saturday night, south winds 10 to 15 knots with gusts up to 20 knots. Waves 1 to 2 feet. Sunday, southwest winds 10 knots with gusts up to 20 knots. Waves around 1 foot. Sunday night, south winds 5 to 10 knots with gusts up to 20 knots. Waves around 1 foot. A chance of showers. The current time is 11:26 p.m. Eastern Daylight Time. The Norfolk, Virginia climate summary for this evening, as of 5 p.m., June 2, 2026. Today's high temperature was 69 degrees and the low 60 degrees. No precipitation fell today, which leaves the monthly total at 0.00 inches. The total precipitation for the year still stands at 12.86 inches. The record high for tomorrow is 99, which occurred in 1895, and the record low is 49, which occurred in 1967. Sunset tonight is at 8:19 p.m. Sunrise tomorrow is at 5:46 a.m. Offshore waters forecast Baltimore Canyon to Cape Charles Light to 100 nautical miles. Tonight, north winds 5 to 15 knots. Seas 4 to 8 feet. Wednesday, north to northeast winds 5 to 15 knots. Seas 3 to 6 feet. Wednesday night, east winds 5 to 10 knots, becoming northeast. Seas 3 to 5 feet. Thursday, east to northeast winds less than 10 knots. Seas 3 to 5 feet. Thursday night, south winds 5 to 10 knots, becoming west to southwest. Seas 3 to 5 feet. Friday, west to southwest winds 5 to 10 knots, becoming southwest 10 to 15 knots. Seas 3 to 4 feet. Friday night, south winds 15 to 20 knots, becoming southwest. Seas 4 to 5 feet. Saturday, southwest winds 10 to 15 knots. Seas 4 to 5 feet. Saturday night, south winds 15 to 20 knots, becoming southwest. Seas 4 to 7 feet. Sunday, southwest winds 15 to 20 knots. Seas 3 to 5 feet. Sunday night, southwest winds 15 to 25 knots. Seas 3 to 5 feet. Hazardous weather information. Now here is the hazardous weather outlook for Southeast Maryland, Northeast North Carolina, Central Virginia, East Central Virginia, Eastern Virginia, North Central Virginia, South Central Virginia, and Southeast Virginia. Tonight, no hazardous weather is expected at this time. And now the extended outlook for the period Wednesday through Monday. No hazardous weather is expected at this time. The key weather messages for the next 7 days. Temperatures to start rebounding tomorrow with above normal temperatures by Friday. Next chances for rain not until later Sunday afternoon or early next week. Now the official National Weather Service forecast. Rest of tonight, clear. Lows around 50. North winds around 5 miles per hour, becoming northwest.
Wednesday, sunny. Highs in the upper 70s. North winds 5 to 10 miles.

Saturday night, partly cloudy. Lows in the lower 70s. Sunday, partly sunny. Highs in the lower 90s. Sunday night, partly cloudy with a chance of showers and thunderstorms. Lows in the upper 60s. Chance of rain 40%. Monday, partly sunny with a chance of showers. A chance of thunderstorms in the afternoon. Highs in the lower 80s. Chance of rain 40%. Monday night, a chance of thunderstorms in the evening. Partly cloudy with a chance of showers. Lows in the mid-60s. Chance of rain 40%. Tuesday, partly sunny with a chance of showers. A chance of thunderstorms in the afternoon. Highs in the upper 70s. Chance of rain 40%. Here are the marine and buoy reports for 11 p.m. across the lower Chesapeake Bay and coastal waters. All wave and swell heights are in feet. Wave and swell periods are in seconds. Potomac River buoy, air temperature was 67. The wind was northwest at 6 knots. Cove Point, air temperature was 68. The wind was west at 5 knots. Piney Point, winds were northwest, 3 knots. Bishop's Head, air temperature was 65. The wind was northwest at 5 knots. Lewisetta, air temperature was 65. Water temperature 72. The wind was west at 3 knots. Rappahannock Light, winds were south, 5 knots. Yorktown Coast Guard Station, air temperature was 63. Water temperature 72. The wind was southwest at 6 knots. Crypto Peak, water temperature 69. Dominion Terminal Newport News, air temperature was 67. The wind was southeast at 2 knots. South Craney Island, air temperature was 64. Cape Henry, air temperature was 62. The wind was southeast at 2 knots. Brandywine Shoal Light, Delaware, winds were southwest, 11 knots. Air temperature 66. Fenwick Island buoy, winds were south, 4 knots. Air temperature 61. Buoy 64 nautical miles east of Virginia Beach, air temperature was 59. Wave height 7 feet. Wave period 11. Buoy just east of Cape Henry. Water temperature 63. Wave heights 4. Wave period 8. Swell period 11. Duck Cove Pier, air temperature was 62. The wind was north at 12 knots. Diamond Shoals buoy, air temperature was 64. Wave height 8 feet. Wave period 9. The wind was north at 27 knots, gusting to 33. Marine forecast, Chesapeake Bay from New Point Comfort to Little Creek, Virginia. Overnight, northeast winds 5 knots, becoming northwest with gusts up to 15 knots. Waves 2 to 3 feet. Wednesday, northwest winds 5 to 10 knots, becoming north 10 to 15 knots in the late morning and afternoon. Waves 1 to 2 feet. Wednesday night, east winds 5 to 10 knots with gusts up to 15 knots, becoming northeast after midnight. Waves 1 foot. Thursday, north winds 5 knots, becoming east in the afternoon. Waves 1 to 2 feet. Thursday night, south winds 5 to 10 knots with gusts up to 15 knots. Waves 1 to 2 feet. Friday, southwest winds 5 to 10 knots with gusts up to 15 knots. Waves 1 to 2 feet. Friday night, south winds 10 to 15 knots with gusts up to 20 knots. Waves 2 to 3 feet. Saturday, southwest winds 10 to 15 knots. Waves 1 to 2 feet. Saturday night, southwest winds 10 to 15 knots with gusts up to 20 knots. Waves 2 to 3 feet. Sunday, southwest winds 10 to 15 knots, diminishing to 5 to 10 knots in the afternoon. Waves 1 to 2 feet. Sunday night, south winds 10 to 15 knots with gusts up to 20 knots. Waves around 2 feet. A chance of showers. A chance of thunderstorms after midnight. Winds and waves higher in and near thunderstorms. Marine forecast, Chesapeake Bay from Little Creek, Virginia to Cape Henry, Virginia, including the Chesapeake Bay Bridge Tunnel. Small craft advisory in effect until 1 a.m. Wednesday. Overnight, north winds 5 to 10 knots. Gusts up to 15 knots late. Waves 3 to 4 feet, occasionally to 5 feet. Wave detail, east 3 feet at 8 seconds and north 1 foot at 4 seconds. Wednesday, north winds 10 knots, becoming northeast late. Gusts up to 15 knots.
waves 2 to 3.

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Wave detail, east 3 feet at 9 seconds and north 1 foot at 4 seconds. Wednesday night, northeast winds 5 to 10 knots. Waves 1 to 2 feet. Wave detail, east 2 feet at 8 seconds. Thursday, north winds 5 knots, becoming east in the afternoon. Waves 1 to 2 feet. Wave detail, east 2 feet at 8 seconds. Thursday night, south winds 5 to 10 knots with gusts up to 15 knots. Waves around 2 feet. Wave detail, east 2 feet at 8 seconds. Friday, southwest winds 5 to 10 knots, becoming south in the afternoon. Gusts up to 15 knots. Waves 1 to 2 feet. Wave detail, east 2 feet at 8 seconds and southwest 1 foot at 2 seconds. Friday night, south winds 10 to 15 knots with gusts up to 20 knots. Waves 2 to 3 feet. Saturday, southwest winds 10 to 15 knots, becoming south 5 to 10 knots in the afternoon. Waves around 2 feet. Saturday night, south winds 15 knots with gusts up to 20 knots. Waves 2 to 3 feet. Sunday, southwest winds 10 to 15 knots with gusts up to 20 knots. Waves around 2 feet. Sunday night, south winds 10 to 15 knots with gusts up to 20 knots. Waves around 2 feet. A chance of showers. This is NOAA's National Weather Service All Hazards Weather Radio, KHP 37, broadcasting from Wakefield, Virginia, transmitting from Driver, Virginia on a frequency of 162.550 MHz. The following information is for Hampton Roads and Northeast North Carolina, the southern part of the Chesapeake Bay and adjacent coastal waters. Marine forecast, Currying Sound. Overnight, north winds 10 to 15 knots with gusts up to 20 knots. Waves 1 to 2 feet. Wednesday, north winds 5 to 10 knots with gusts up to 15 knots. Waves around 1 foot. Wednesday night, northeast winds 5 to 10 knots. Waves around 1 foot. Thursday, north winds 5 to 10 knots, becoming east in the afternoon. Waves around 1 foot. Thursday night, southeast winds 5 to 10 knots, becoming southwest after midnight. Waves around 1 foot. Friday, southwest winds 5 to 10 knots. Gusts up to 15 knots in the afternoon. Waves around 1 foot. Friday night, south winds 10 to 15 knots. Waves 1 to 2 feet. Saturday, southwest winds 10 knots with gusts up to 20 knots. Waves around 1 foot. Saturday night, south winds 10 to 15 knots with gusts up to 20 knots. Waves 1 to 2 feet. Sunday, southwest winds 10 knots with gusts up to 20 knots. Waves around 1 foot. Sunday night, south winds 5 to 10 knots with gusts up to 20 knots. Waves around 1 foot. A chance of showers. The current time is 11:38 p.m. Eastern Daylight Time. Offshore waters forecast Baltimore Canyon to Cape Charles Light to 100 nautical miles. Tonight, north winds 5 to 15 knots. Seas 4 to 8 feet. Wednesday, north to northeast winds 5 to 15 knots. Seas 3 to 6 feet. Wednesday night, east winds 5 to 10 knots, becoming northeast. Seas 3 to 5 feet. Thursday, east to northeast winds less than 10 knots. Seas 3 to 5 feet. Thursday night, south winds 5 to 10 knots, becoming west to southwest. Seas 3 to 5 feet. Friday, west to southwest winds 5 to 10 knots, becoming southwest 10 to 15 knots. Seas 3 to 4 feet. Friday night, south winds 15 to 20 knots, becoming southwest. Seas 4 to 5 feet. Saturday, southwest winds 10 to 15 knots. Seas 4 to 5 feet. Saturday night, south winds 15 to 20 knots, becoming southwest. Seas 4 to 7 feet. Sunday, southwest winds 15 to 20 knots. Seas 3 to 5 feet. Sunday night, southwest winds 15 to 25 knots. Seas 3 to 5 feet. Hazardous weather information. Now here is the hazardous weather outlook for southeast Maryland, northeast North Carolina, central Virginia, east central Virginia, eastern Virginia, north central Virginia, south central Virginia, and southeast Virginia. Tonight, no hazardous weather is expected at this time. And now the extended outlook for the period Wednesday through Monday.
No hazardous weather is expected at this time. The key weather messages for the next 7 days. Temperatures to start rebounding tomorrow with above normal temperatures by Friday. Next chances for rain not until later Sunday afternoon or early next week. Now the official National Weather Service forecast. Rest of tonight, clear. Lows around 50. North winds around 5 miles per hour, becoming northwest. Wednesday, sunny. Highs in the upper 70s. North winds 5 to 10 miles per hour, becoming northeast with gusts up to 20 miles per hour in the afternoon. Wednesday night, clear. Lows in the mid-50s. East winds 5 to 10 miles per hour in the evening, becoming light and variable. Thursday, sunny. Highs in the mid-80s. North winds around 5 miles per hour. Thursday night, clear. Lows in the upper 50s. Southeast winds around 5 miles per hour, becoming south after midnight. Friday, sunny. Highs in the lower 90s. Friday night, clear. Lows in the upper 60s. Saturday, mostly sunny. Highs in the mid-90s. Saturday night, partly cloudy. Lows in the lower 70s. Sunday, partly sunny. Highs in the lower 90s. Sunday night, partly cloudy with a chance of showers and thunderstorms. Lows in the upper 60s. Chance of rain 40%. Monday, partly sunny with a chance of showers. A chance of thunderstorms in the afternoon. Highs in the lower 80s. Chance of rain 40%. Monday night, a chance of thunderstorms in the evening. Partly cloudy with a chance of showers. Lows in the mid-60s. Chance of rain 40%. Tuesday, partly sunny with a chance of showers. A chance of thunderstorms in the afternoon. Highs in the upper 70s. Chance of rain 40%. Here are the marine and buoy reports for 11 p.m. across the lower Chesapeake Bay and coastal waters. All wave and swell heights are in feet. Wave and swell periods are in seconds. Potomac River buoy, air temperature was 67. The wind was northwest at 6 knots. Cove Point, air temperature was 68. The wind was west at 5 knots. Piney Point, winds were northwest, 3 knots. Bishop's Head, air temperature was 65. The wind was northwest at 5 knots. Lewisetta, air temperature was 65. Water temperature 72. The wind was west at 3 knots. Rappahannock Light, winds were south, 5 knots. Yorktown Coast Guard Station, air temperature was 63. Water temperature 72. The wind was southwest at 6 knots. Crypto Peak, water temperature 69. Dominion Terminal Newport News, air temperature was 67. The wind was southeast at 2 knots. South Craney Island, air temperature was 64. Cape Henry, air temperature was 62. The wind was southeast at 2 knots. Brandywine Chill Lake, Delaware, winds were southwest, 11 knots. Air temperature 66. Fenwick Island buoy, winds were south, 4 knots. Air temperature 61. Buoy 64 nautical miles east of Virginia Beach, air temperature was 59. Wave height 7 feet. Wave period 11. Buoy just east of Cape Henry. Water temperature 63. Wave heights 4. Wave period 8. Swell period 11. Duck Cove Pier, air temperature was 62. The wind was north at 12 knots. Diamond Shoals buoy, air temperature was 64. Wave height 8 feet. Wave period 9. The wind was north at 27 knots, gusting to 33. Marine forecast, Chesapeake Bay from New Point Comfort to Little Creek, Virginia. Overnight, northeast winds 5 knots, becoming northwest with gusts up to 15 knots. Waves 2 to 3 feet. Wednesday, northwest winds 5 to 10 knots, becoming north 10 to 15 knots in the late morning and afternoon. Waves 1 to 2 feet. Wednesday night, east winds 5 to 10 knots with gusts up to 15 knots, becoming northeast after midnight. Waves 1 foot. Thursday, north winds 5 knots, becoming east in the afternoon. Waves 1 to 2 feet. Thursday night, south winds 5 to 10 knots with gusts up to 15 knots. Waves 1 to 2 feet. Friday, southwest winds 5 to 10 knots with gusts up to 15 knots. Waves 1 to 2 feet. Friday night,
south winds 10 to 15 knots with gusts up to 20 knots. Waves 2 to 3 feet. Saturday, southwest winds 10 to 15 knots. Waves 1 to 2 feet. Saturday night, southwest winds 10 to 15 knots with gusts up to 20 knots. Waves 2 to 3 feet. Sunday, southwest winds 10 to 15 knots, diminishing to 5 to 10 knots in the afternoon. Waves 1 to 2 feet. Sunday night, south winds 10 to 15 knots with gusts up to 20 knots. Waves around 2 feet. A chance of showers. A chance of thunderstorms after midnight. Winds and waves higher in and near thunderstorms. Marine forecast, Chesapeake Bay from Little Creek, Virginia to Cape Henry, Virginia, including the Chesapeake Bay Bridge Tunnel. Small craft advisory in effect until 1 a.m. Wednesday. Overnight, north winds 5 to 10 knots. Gusts up to 15 knots late. Waves 3 to 4 feet, occasionally to 5 feet. Wave detail, east 3 feet at 8 seconds and north 1 foot at 4 seconds. Wednesday, north winds 10 knots, becoming northeast late. Gusts up to 15 knots. Waves 2 to 3 feet. Wave detail, east 3 feet at 9 seconds and north 1 foot at 4 seconds. Wednesday night, northeast winds 5 to 10 knots. Waves 1 to 2 feet. Wave detail, east 2 feet at 8 seconds. Thursday, north winds 5 knots, becoming east in the afternoon. Waves 1 to 2 feet. Wave detail, east 2 feet at 8 seconds. Thursday night, south winds 5 to 10 knots with gusts up to 15 knots. Waves around 2 feet. Wave detail, east 2 feet at 8 seconds. Friday, southwest winds 5 to 10 knots, becoming south in the afternoon. Gusts up to 15 knots. Waves 1 to 2 feet. Wave detail, east 2 feet at 8 seconds and southwest 1 foot at 2 seconds. Friday night, south winds 10 to 15 knots with gusts up to 20 knots. Waves 2 to 3 feet. Saturday, southwest winds 10 to 15 knots, becoming south 5 to 10 knots in the afternoon. Waves around 2 feet. Saturday night, south winds 15 knots with gusts up to 20 knots. Waves 2 to 3 feet. Sunday, southwest winds 10 to 15 knots with gusts up to 20 knots. Waves around 2 feet. Sunday night, south winds 10 to 15 knots with gusts up to 20 knots. Waves around 2 feet. A chance of showers. Marine forecast, Currituck Sound. Overnight, north winds 10 to 15 knots with gusts up to 20 knots. Waves 1 to 2 feet. Wednesday, north winds 5 to 10 knots with gusts up to 15 knots. Waves around 1 foot. Wednesday night, northeast winds 5 to 10 knots. Waves around 1 foot. Thursday, north winds 5 to 10 knots, becoming east in the afternoon. Waves around 1 foot. Thursday night, southeast winds 5 to 10 knots, becoming southwest after midnight. Waves around 1 foot. Friday, southwest winds 5 to 10 knots. Gusts up to 15 knots in the afternoon. Waves around 1 foot. Friday night, south winds 10 to 15 knots. Waves 1 to 2 feet. Saturday, southwest winds 10 knots with gusts up to 20 knots. Waves around 1 foot. Saturday night, south winds 10 to 15 knots with gusts up to 20 knots. Waves 1 to 2 feet. Sunday, southwest winds 10 knots with gusts up to 20 knots. Waves around 1 foot. Sunday night, south winds 5 to 10 knots with gusts up to 20 knots. Waves around 1 foot. A chance of showers. The current time is 11:49 p.m. Eastern Daylight Time. Offshore waters forecast Baltimore Canyon to Cape Charles Light to 100 nautical miles. Tonight, north winds 5 to 15 knots. Seas 4 to 8 feet. Wednesday, north to northeast winds 5 to 15 knots. Seas 3 to 6 feet. Wednesday night, east winds 5 to 10 knots, becoming northeast. Seas 3 to 5 feet. Thursday, east to northeast winds less than 10 knots. Seas 3 to 5 feet. Thursday night, south winds 5 to 10 knots, becoming west to southwest. Seas 3 to 5 feet. Friday, west to southwest winds 5 to 10 knots, becoming southwest 10 to 15 knots. Seas 3 to 4 feet.
Friday night, south winds 15 to 20 knots, becoming southwest. Seas 4 to 5 feet. Saturday, southwest winds 10 to 15 knots. Seas 4 to 5 feet. Saturday night, south winds 15 to 20 knots, becoming southwest. Seas 4 to 7 feet. Sunday, southwest winds 15 to 20 knots. Seas 3 to 5 feet. Sunday night, southwest winds 15 to 25 knots. Seas 3 to 5 feet. Hazardous weather information. Now here is the hazardous weather outlook for Southeast Maryland, Northeast North Carolina, Central Virginia, East Central Virginia, Eastern Virginia, North Central Virginia, South Central Virginia, and Southeast Virginia. Tonight, no hazardous weather is expected at this time. And now the extended outlook for the period Wednesday through Monday. No hazardous weather is expected at this time. The key weather messages for the next 7 days. Temperatures to start rebounding tomorrow with above normal temperatures by Friday. Next chances for rain not until later Sunday afternoon or early next week. Now the official National Weather Service forecast. Rest of tonight, clear. Lows around 50. Light and variable winds, becoming northwest around 5 miles per hour. Wednesday, sunny. Highs in the upper 70s. North winds 5 to 10 miles per hour, becoming northeast with gusts up to 20 miles per hour in the afternoon. Wednesday night, clear. Lows in the mid-50s. East winds 5 to 10 miles per hour in the evening, becoming light and variable. Thursday, sunny. Highs in the mid-80s. North winds around 5 miles per hour. Thursday night, clear. Lows in the upper 50s. Southeast winds around 5 miles per hour, becoming south after midnight. Friday, sunny. Highs in the lower 90s. Friday night, clear. Lows in the upper 60s. Saturday, mostly sunny. Highs in the mid-90s. Saturday night, partly cloudy. Lows in the lower 70s. Sunday, partly sunny. Highs in the lower 90s. Sunday night, partly cloudy with a chance of showers and thunderstorms. Lows in the upper 60s. Chance of rain 40%. Monday, partly sunny with a chance of showers. A chance of thunderstorms in the afternoon. Highs in the lower 80s. Chance of rain 40%. Monday night, a chance of thunderstorms in the evening. Partly cloudy with a chance of showers. Lows in the mid-60s. Chance of rain 40%. Tuesday, partly sunny with a chance of showers. A chance of thunderstorms in the afternoon. Highs in the upper 70s. Chance of rain 40%. Here are the marine and buoy reports for 11 p.m. across the lower Chesapeake Bay and coastal waters. All wave and swell heights are in feet. Wave and swell periods are in seconds. Potomac River buoy, air temperature was 67. The wind was northwest at 6 knots. Cove Point, air temperature was 68. The wind was west at 5 knots. Piney Point, winds were northwest, 3 knots. Bishop's Head, air temperature was 65. The wind was northwest at 5 knots. Lewisetta, air temperature was 65. Water temperature 72. The wind was west at 3 knots. Rappahannock Light, winds were south, 5 knots. Yorktown Coast Guard Station, air temperature was 63. Water temperature 72. The wind was southwest at 6 knots. Crypto Peak, water temperature 69. Dominion Terminal Newport News, air temperature was 67. The wind was southeast at 2 knots. South Craney Island, air temperature was 64. Cape Henry, air temperature was 62. The wind was southeast at 2 knots. Brandywine Shoalite, Delaware, winds were southwest, 11 knots. Air temperature 66. Fenwick Island buoy, winds were south, 4 knots. Air temperature 61. Buoy 64 nautical miles east of Virginia Beach, air temperature was 59. Wave height 7 feet. Wave period 11. Buoy just east of Cape Henry. Water temperature 63. Wave heights 4. Wave period 8. Swell period 11. Duck Cove Pier, air temperature was 62. The wind was north at 12 knots. Diamond Shoals buoy, air temperature was 64. Wave height 8 feet. Wave period 9. The wind was north at 27 knots, gusting to 33.
Marine forecast, Chesapeake Bay from New Point Comfort, Little Creek, Virginia. Overnight, northeast winds 5 knots, becoming northwest with gusts up to 15 knots. Waves 2 to 3 feet. Wednesday, northwest winds 5 to 10 knots, becoming north 10 to 15 knots in the late morning and afternoon. Waves 1 to 2 feet. Wednesday night, east winds 5 to 10 knots with gusts up to 15 knots, becoming northeast after midnight. Waves 1 foot. Thursday, north winds 5 knots, becoming east in the afternoon. Waves 1 to 2 feet. Thursday night, south winds 5 to 10 knots with gusts up to 15 knots. Waves 1 to 2 feet. Friday, southwest winds 5 to 10 knots with gusts up to 15 knots. Waves 1 to 2 feet. Friday night, south winds 10 to 15 knots with gusts up to 20 knots. Waves 2 to 3 feet. Saturday, southwest winds 10 to 15 knots. Waves 1 to 2 feet. Saturday night, southwest winds 10 to 15 knots with gusts up to 20 knots. Waves 2 to 3 feet. Sunday, southwest winds 10 to 15 knots, diminishing to 5 to 10 knots in the afternoon. Waves 1 to 2 feet. Sunday night, south winds 10 to 15 knots with gusts up to 20 knots. Waves around 2 feet. A chance of showers. A chance of thunderstorms after midnight. Winds and waves higher in and near thunderstorms. Marine forecast, Chesapeake Bay from Little Creek, Virginia to Cape Henry, Virginia, including the Chesapeake Bay Bridge Tunnel. Small craft advisory in effect until 1 a.m. Wednesday. Overnight, north winds 5 to 10 knots. Gusts up to 15 knots late. Waves 3 to 4 feet, occasionally to 5 feet. Wave detail, east 3 feet at 8 seconds and north 1 foot at 4 seconds. Wednesday, north winds 10 knots, becoming northeast late. Gusts up to 15 knots. Waves 2 to 3 feet. Wave detail, east 3 feet at 9 seconds and north 1 foot at 4 seconds. Wednesday night, northeast winds 5 to 10 knots. Waves 1 to 2 feet. Wave detail, east 2 feet at 8 seconds. Thursday, north winds 5 knots, becoming east in the afternoon. Waves 1 to 2 feet. Wave detail, east 2 feet at 8 seconds. Thursday night, south winds 5 to 10 knots with gusts up to 15 knots. Waves around 2 feet. Wave detail, east 2 feet at 8 seconds. Friday, southwest winds 5 to 10 knots, becoming south in the afternoon. Gusts up to 15 knots. Waves 1 to 2 feet. Wave detail, east 2 feet at 8 seconds and southwest 1 foot at 2 seconds. Friday night, south winds 10 to 15 knots with gusts up to 20 knots. Waves 2 to 3 feet. Saturday, southwest winds 10 to 15 knots, becoming south 5 to 10 knots in the afternoon. Waves around 2 feet. Saturday night, south winds 15 knots with gusts up to 20 knots. Waves 2 to 3 feet. Sunday, southwest winds 10 to 15 knots with gusts up to 20 knots. Waves around 2 feet. Sunday night, south winds 10 to 15 knots with gusts up to 20 knots. Waves around 2 feet. A chance of showers. Marine forecast, Currituck Sound. Overnight, north winds 10 to 15 knots with gusts up to 20 knots. Waves 1 to 2 feet. Wednesday, north winds 5 to 10 knots with gusts up to 15 knots. Waves around 1 foot. Wednesday night, northeast winds 5 to 10 knots. Waves around 1 foot. Thursday, north winds 5 to 10 knots, becoming east in the afternoon. Waves around 1 foot. Thursday night, southeast winds 5 to 10 knots, becoming southwest after midnight. Waves around 1 foot. Friday, southwest winds 5 to 10 knots. Gusts up to 15 knots in the afternoon. Waves around 1 foot. Friday night, south winds 10 to 15 knots. Waves 1 to 2 feet. Saturday, southwest winds 10 knots with gusts up to 20 knots. Waves around 1 foot. Saturday night, south winds 10 to 15 knots with gusts up to 20 knots. Waves 1 to 2 feet. Sunday, southwest winds 10 knots with gusts up to 20 knots. Waves around 1 foot. Sunday night, south winds 5 to 10 knots with gusts up to 20 knots.
Waves around 1 foot. A chance of showers. The current time is 12 a.m. Eastern Daylight Time. Offshore waters forecast Baltimore Canyon to Cape Charles Light, to 100 nautical miles. Tonight, north winds 5 to 15 knots. Seas 4 to 8 feet. Wednesday, north to northeast winds 5 to 15 knots. Seas 3 to 6 feet. Wednesday night, east winds 5 to 10 knots, becoming northeast. Seas 3 to 5 feet. Thursday, east to northeast winds less than 10 knots. Seas 3 to 5 feet. Thursday night, south winds 5 to 10 knots, becoming west to southwest. Seas 3 to 5 feet. Friday, west to southwest winds 5 to 10 knots, becoming southwest 10 to 15 knots. Seas 3 to 4 feet. Friday night, south winds 15 to 20 knots, becoming southwest. Seas 4 to 5 feet. Saturday, southwest winds 10 to 15 knots. Seas 4 to 5 feet. Saturday night, south winds 15 to 20 knots, becoming southwest. Seas 4 to 7 feet. Sunday, southwest winds 15 to 20 knots. Seas 3 to 5 feet. Sunday night, southwest winds 15 to 25 knots. Seas 3 to 5 feet. Hazardous weather information. Now here is the hazardous weather outlook for Southeast Maryland, Northeast North Carolina, Central Virginia, East Central Virginia, Eastern Virginia, North Central Virginia, South Central Virginia, and Southeast Virginia. Tonight, no hazardous weather is expected at this time. And now the extended outlook for the period Wednesday through Monday. No hazardous weather is expected at this time. The key weather messages for the next 7 days. Temperatures to start rebounding tomorrow with above normal temperatures by Friday. Next chances for rain not until later Sunday afternoon or early next week. Now the official National Weather Service forecast. Rest of tonight, clear. Lows around 50. Light and variable winds, becoming northwest around 5 miles per hour. Wednesday, sunny. Highs in the upper 70s. North winds 5 to 10 miles per hour, becoming northeast with gusts up to 20 miles per hour in the afternoon. Wednesday night, clear. Lows in the mid-50s. East winds 5 to 10 miles per hour in the evening, becoming light and variable. Thursday, sunny. Highs in the mid-80s. North winds around 5 miles per hour. Thursday night, clear. Lows in the upper 50s. Southeast winds around 5 miles per hour, becoming south after midnight. Friday, sunny. Highs in the lower 90s. Friday night, clear. Lows in the upper 60s. Saturday, mostly sunny. Highs in the mid-90s. Saturday night, partly cloudy. Lows in the lower 70s. Sunday, partly sunny. Highs in the lower 90s. Sunday night, partly cloudy with a chance of showers and thunderstorms. Lows in the upper 60s. Chance of rain 40%. Monday, partly sunny with a chance of showers. A chance of thunderstorms in the afternoon. Highs in the lower 80s. Chance of rain 40%. Monday night, a chance of thunderstorms in the evening. Partly cloudy with a chance of showers. Lows in the mid-60s. Chance of rain 40%. Tuesday, partly sunny with a chance of showers. A chance of thunderstorms in the afternoon. Highs in the upper 70s. Chance of rain 40%. Here are the marine and buoy reports for 11 p.m. across the lower Chesapeake Bay and coastal waters. All wave and swell heights are in feet. Wave and swell periods are in seconds. Potomac River buoy, air temperature was 67. The wind was northwest at 6 knots. Cove Point, air temperature was 68. The wind was west at 5 knots. Piney Point, winds were northwest, 3 knots. Bishop's Head, air temperature was 65. The wind was northwest at 5 knots. Lewisetta, air temperature was 65. Water temperature 72. The wind was west at 3 knots. Rappahannock Light, winds were south, 5 knots. Yorktown Coast Guard Station, air temperature was 63. Water temperature 72. The wind was southwest at 6 knots. Crypto Peak, water temperature 69. Dominion Terminal Newport News, air temperature was 67. The wind was southeast at 2 knots. South Craney Island, air temperature was 64.
Cape Henry, air temperature was 62. The wind was southeast at 2 knots. Brandywine Chill Lake, Delaware, winds were southwest, 11 knots. Air temperature 66. Fenwick Island Buoy, winds were south, 4 knots. Air temperature 61. Buoy 64 nautical miles east of Virginia Beach, air temperature was 59. Wave height 7 feet. Wave period 11. Buoy just east of Cape Henry. Water temperature 63. Wave heights 4. Wave period 8. Swell period 11. Duck Cove Pier, air temperature was 62. The wind was north at 12 knots. Diamond Shoals Buoy, air temperature was 64. Wave height 8 feet. Wave period 9. The wind was north at 27 knots, gusting to 33. This is NOAA's National Weather Service All Hazards Weather Radio, KHP 37, broadcasting from Wakefield, Virginia, transmitting from Driver, Virginia on a frequency of 162.550 MHz. The following information is for Hampton Roads and Northeast North Carolina, the southern part of the Chesapeake Bay and adjacent coastal waters. Marine forecast, Chesapeake Bay from New Point Comfort to Little Creek, Virginia. Overnight, northeast winds 5 knots, becoming northwest with gusts up to 15 knots. Waves 2 to 3 feet. Wednesday, northwest winds 5 to 10 knots, becoming north 10 to 15 knots in the late morning and afternoon. Waves 1 to 2 feet. Wednesday night, east winds 5 to 10 knots with gusts up to 15 knots, becoming northeast after midnight. Waves 1 foot. Thursday, north winds 5 knots, becoming east in the afternoon. Waves 1 to 2 feet. Thursday night, south winds 5 to 10 knots with gusts up to 15 knots. Waves 1 to 2 feet. Friday, southwest winds 5 to 10 knots with gusts up to 15 knots. Waves 1 to 2 feet. Friday night, south winds 10 to 15 knots with gusts up to 20 knots. Waves 2 to 3 feet. Saturday, southwest winds 10 to 15 knots. Waves 1 to 2 feet. Saturday night, southwest winds 10 to 15 knots with gusts up to 20 knots. Waves 2 to 3 feet. Sunday, southwest winds 10 to 15 knots, diminishing to 5 to 10 knots in the afternoon. Waves 1 to 2 feet. Sunday night, south winds 10 to 15 knots with gusts up to 20 knots. Waves around 2 feet. A chance of showers. A chance of thunderstorms after midnight. Winds and waves higher in and near thunderstorms. Marine forecast, Chesapeake Bay from Little Creek, Virginia to Cape Henry, Virginia, including the Chesapeake Bay Bridge Tunnel. Small craft advisory in effect until 1 a.m. Wednesday. Overnight, north winds 5 to 10 knots. Gusts up to 15 knots late. Waves 3 to 4 feet, occasionally to 5 feet. Wave detail, east 3 feet at 8 seconds and north 1 foot at 4 seconds. Wednesday, north winds 10 knots, becoming northeast late. Gusts up to 15 knots. Waves 2 to 3 feet. Wave detail, east 3 feet at 9 seconds and north 1 foot at 4 seconds. Wednesday night, northeast winds 5 to 10 knots. Waves 1 to 2 feet. Wave detail, east 2 feet at 8 seconds. Thursday, north winds 5 knots, becoming east in the afternoon. Waves 1 to 2 feet. Wave detail, east 2 feet at 8 seconds. Thursday night, south winds 5 to 10 knots with gusts up to 15 knots. Waves around 2 feet. Wave detail, east 2 feet at 8 seconds. Friday, southwest winds 5 to 10 knots, becoming south in the afternoon. Gusts up to 15 knots. Waves 1 to 2 feet. Wave detail, east 2 feet at 8 seconds and southwest 1 foot at 2 seconds. Friday night, south winds 10 to 15 knots with gusts up to 20 knots. Waves 2 to 3 feet. Saturday, southwest winds 10 to 15 knots, becoming south 5 to 10 knots in the afternoon. Waves around 2 feet. Saturday night, south winds 15 knots with gusts up to 20 knots. Waves 2 to 3 feet. Sunday, southwest winds 10 to 15 knots with gusts up to 20 knots. Waves around 2 feet. Sunday night, south winds 10 to 15 knots with gusts up to 20 knots. Waves around 2 feet. A chance of showers. Marine forecast, Kermit Sound.
Overnight, north winds 10 to 15 knots with gusts up to 20 knots. Waves 1 to 2 feet. Wednesday, north winds 5 to 10 knots with gusts up to 15 knots. Waves around 1 foot. Wednesday night, northeast winds 5 to 10 knots. Waves around 1 foot. Thursday, north winds 5 to 10 knots, becoming east in the afternoon. Waves around 1 foot. Thursday night, southeast winds 5 to 10 knots, becoming southwest after midnight. Waves around 1 foot. Friday, southwest winds 5 to 10 knots. Gusts up to 15 knots in the afternoon. Waves around 1 foot. Friday night, south winds 10 to 15 knots. Waves 1 to 2 feet. Saturday, southwest winds 10 knots with gusts up to 20 knots. Waves around 1 foot. Saturday night, south winds 10 to 15 knots with gusts up to 20 knots. Waves 1 to 2 feet. Sunday, southwest winds 10 knots with gusts up to 20 knots. Waves around 1 foot. Sunday night, south winds 5 to 10 knots with gusts up to 20 knots. Waves around 1 foot. A chance of showers. The current time is 12:11 a.m. Eastern Daylight Time. Offshore.

seas 3 to 5 feet. Thursday, east to northeast winds less than 10 knots. Seas 3 to 5 feet. Thursday night, south winds 5 to 10 knots, becoming west to southwest. Seas 3 to 5 feet. Friday, west to southwest winds 5 to 10 knots, becoming southwest 10 to 15 knots. Seas 3 to 4 feet. Friday night, south winds 15 to 20 knots, becoming southwest. Seas 4 to 5 feet. Saturday, southwest winds 10 to 15 knots. Seas 4 to 5 feet. Saturday night, south winds 15 to 20 knots, becoming southwest. Seas 4 to 7 feet. Sunday, southwest winds 15 to 20 knots. Seas 3 to 5 feet. Sunday night, southwest winds 15 to 25 knots. Seas 3 to 5 feet. Hazardous weather information. Now here is the hazardous weather outlook for Southeast Maryland, Northeast North Carolina, Central Virginia, East Central Virginia, Eastern Virginia, North Central Virginia, South Central Virginia, and Southeast Virginia. Tonight, no hazardous weather is expected at this time. And now the extended outlook for the period Wednesday through Monday. No hazardous weather is expected at this time. The key weather messages for the next 7 days. Temperatures to start rebounding tomorrow with above normal temperatures by Friday. Next chances for rain not until later Sunday afternoon or early next week. Now the official National Weather Service forecast. Rest of tonight, clear. Lows around 50. Light and variable winds, becoming northwest around 5 miles per hour. Wednesday, sunny. Highs in the upper 70s. North winds 5 to 10 miles per hour, becoming northeast with gusts up to 20 miles per hour in the afternoon. Wednesday night, clear. Lows in the mid-50s. East winds 5 to 10 miles per hour in the evening, becoming light and variable. Thursday, sunny. Highs in the mid-80s. North winds around 5 miles per hour. Thursday night, clear. Lows in the upper 50s. Southeast winds around 5 miles per hour, becoming south after midnight. Friday, sunny. Highs in the lower 90s. Friday night, clear. Lows in the upper 60s. Saturday, mostly sunny. Highs in the mid-90s. Saturday night, partly cloudy. Lows in the lower 70s. Sunday, partly sunny. Highs in the lower 90s. Sunday night, partly cloudy with a chance of showers and thunderstorms. Lows in the upper 60s. Chance of rain 40%. Monday, partly sunny with a chance of showers. A chance of thunderstorms in the afternoon. Highs in the lower 80s. Chance of rain 40%. Monday night, a chance of thunderstorms in the evening. Partly cloudy with a chance of showers. Lows in the mid-60s. Chance of rain 40%. Tuesday, partly sunny with a chance of showers. A chance of thunderstorms in the afternoon. Highs in the upper 70s. Chance of rain 40%. Here are the marine and buoy reports for midnight across the lower Chesapeake Bay and coastal waters. All wave and swell heights are in feet. Wave and swell periods are in seconds. Potomac River buoy, air temperature was 67. The wind was west at 8 knots. Cove Point, air temperature was 66. The wind was west at 8 knots. Piney Point, winds were northwest, 7 knots. Bishop's Head, air temperature was 66. The wind was east at 4 knots. Lewisetta, air temperature was 64. Water temperature 72. The wind was west at 5 knots. Rappahannock Light, winds were south, 5 knots. Yorktown Coast Guard Station, air temperature was 62. Water temperature 72. The wind was southwest at 6 knots. Crypto Peak, water temperature 68. Dominion Terminal Newport News, air temperature was 66. The wind was southwest at 2 knots. South Craney Island, air temperature was 60. The wind was west at 3 knots. Cape Henry, air temperature was 62. Fenwick Island buoy, winds were west, 6 knots. Water temperature 60. Air temperature 61. Buoy 64 nautical miles east of Virginia Beach, air temperature was 59. Wave height 7 feet. Wave period 11. Buoy just east of Cape Henry. Water temperature 63. Wave heights 5. Wave period 10. Swell period 11.
Duck Cove here. Air temperature was 62. The wind was northeast at 11 knots. Diamond Shoals buoy. Air temperature was 65. Wave height 8 feet. Wave period 10. The wind was north at 25 knots, gusting to 29. Marine forecast, Chesapeake Bay from New Point Comfort to Little Creek, Virginia. Overnight, northeast winds 5 knots, becoming northwest with gusts up to 15 knots. Waves 2 to 3 feet. Wednesday, northwest winds 5 to 10 knots, becoming north 10 to 15 knots in the late morning and afternoon. Waves 1 to 2 feet. Wednesday night, east winds 5 to 10 knots with gusts up to 15 knots, becoming northeast after midnight. Waves 1 foot. Thursday, north winds 5 knots, becoming east in the afternoon. Waves 1 to 2 feet. Thursday night, south winds 5 to 10 knots with gusts up to 15 knots. Waves 1 to 2 feet. Friday, southwest winds 5 to 10 knots with gusts up to 15 knots. Waves 1 to 2 feet. Friday night, south winds 10 to 15 knots with gusts up to 20 knots. Waves 2 to 3 feet. Saturday, southwest winds 10 to 15 knots. Waves 1 to 2 feet. Saturday night, southwest winds 10 to 15 knots with gusts up to 20 knots. Waves 2 to 3 feet. Sunday, southwest winds 10 to 15 knots, diminishing to 5 to 10 knots in the afternoon. Waves 1 to 2 feet. Sunday night, south winds 10 to 15 knots with gusts up to 20 knots. Waves around 2 feet. A chance of showers. A chance of thunderstorms after midnight. Winds and waves higher in and near thunderstorms. Marine forecast, Chesapeake Bay from Little Creek, Virginia to Cape Henry, Virginia, including the Chesapeake Bay Bridge Tunnel. Small craft advisory in effect until 1 a.m. Wednesday. Overnight, north winds 5 to 10 knots. Gusts up to 15 knots late. Waves 3 to 4 feet, occasionally to 5 feet. Wave detail, east 3 feet at 8 seconds and north 1 foot at 4 seconds. Wednesday, north winds 10 knots, becoming northeast late. Gusts up to 15 knots. Waves 2 to 3 feet. Wave detail, east 3 feet at 9 seconds and north 1 foot at 4 seconds. Wednesday night, northeast winds 5 to 10 knots. Waves 1 to 2 feet. Wave detail, east 2 feet at 8 seconds. Thursday, north winds 5 knots, becoming east in the afternoon. Waves 1 to 2 feet. Wave detail, east 2 feet at 8 seconds. Thursday night, south winds 5 to 10 knots with gusts up to 15 knots. Waves around 2 feet. Wave detail, east 2 feet at 8 seconds. Friday, southwest winds 5 to 10 knots, becoming south in the afternoon. Gusts up to 15 knots. Waves 1 to 2 feet. Wave detail, east 2 feet at 8 seconds and southwest 1 foot at 2 seconds. Friday night, south winds 10 to 15 knots with gusts up to 20 knots. Waves 2 to 3 feet. Saturday, southwest winds 10 to 15 knots, becoming south 5 to 10 knots in the afternoon. Waves around 2 feet. Saturday night, south winds 15 knots with gusts up to 20 knots. Waves 2 to 3 feet. Sunday, southwest winds 10 to 15 knots with gusts up to 20 knots. Waves around 2 feet. Sunday night, south winds 10 to 15 knots with gusts up to 20 knots. Waves around 2 feet. A chance of showers. Marine forecast, Currituck Sound. Overnight, north winds 10 to 15 knots with gusts up to 20 knots. Waves 1 to 2 feet. Wednesday, north winds 5 to 10 knots with gusts up to 15 knots. Waves around 1 foot. Wednesday night, northeast winds 5 to 10 knots. Waves around 1 foot. Thursday, north winds 5 to 10 knots, becoming east in the afternoon. Waves around 1 foot. Thursday night, southeast winds 5 to 10 knots, becoming southwest after midnight. Waves around 1 foot. Friday, southwest winds 5 to 10 knots. Gusts up to 15 knots in the afternoon. Waves around 1 foot. Friday night, south winds 10 to 15 knots. Waves 1 to 2 feet. Saturday, southwest winds 10 knots with gusts up to 20 knots. Waves around 1 foot. Saturday night,
South winds 10 to 15 knots with gusts up to 20 knots. Waves 1 to 2 feet. Sunday, southwest winds 10 knots with gusts up to 20 knots. Waves around 1 foot. Sunday night, south winds 5 to 10 knots with gusts up to 20 knots. Waves around 1 foot. A chance of showers. The current time is 12:22 a.m. Eastern Daylight Time. Offshore waters forecast Baltimore Canyon to Cape Charles Light to 100 nautical miles. Tonight, north winds 5 to 15 knots. Seas 4 to 8 feet. Wednesday, north to northeast winds 5 to 15 knots. Seas 3 to 6 feet. Wednesday night, east winds 5 to 10 knots, becoming northeast. Seas 3 to 5 feet. Thursday, east to northeast winds less than 10 knots. Seas 3 to 5 feet. Thursday night, south winds 5 to 10 knots, becoming west to southwest. Seas 3 to 5 feet. Friday, west to southwest winds 5 to 10 knots, becoming southwest 10 to 15 knots. Seas 3 to 4 feet. Friday night, south winds 15 to 20 knots, becoming southwest. Seas 4 to 5 feet. Saturday, southwest winds 10 to 15 knots. Seas 4 to 5 feet. Saturday night, south winds 15 to 20 knots, becoming southwest. Seas 4 to 7 feet. Sunday, southwest winds 15 to 20 knots. Seas 3 to 5 feet. Sunday night, southwest winds 15 to 25 knots. Seas 3 to 5 feet. Hazardous weather information. Now here is the hazardous weather outlook for Southeast Maryland, Northeast North Carolina, Central Virginia, East Central Virginia, Eastern Virginia, North Central Virginia, South Central Virginia, and Southeast Virginia. Tonight, no hazardous weather is expected at this time. And now the extended outlook for the period Wednesday through Monday. No hazardous weather is expected at this time. The key weather messages for the next 7 days. Temperatures to start rebounding tomorrow with above normal temperatures by Friday. Next chances for rain not until later Sunday afternoon or early next week. Now the official National Weather Service forecast. Rest of tonight, clear. Lows around 50. Light and variable winds, becoming northwest around 5 miles per hour. Wednesday, sunny. Highs in the upper 70s. North winds 5 to 10 miles per hour, becoming northeast with gusts up to 20 miles per hour in the afternoon. Wednesday night, clear. Lows in the mid-50s. East winds 5 to 10 miles per hour in the evening, becoming light and variable. Thursday, sunny. Highs in the mid-80s. North winds around 5 miles per hour. Thursday night, clear. Lows in the upper 50s. Southeast winds around 5 miles per hour, becoming south after midnight. Friday, sunny. Highs in the lower 90s. Friday night, clear. Lows in the upper 60s. Saturday, mostly sunny. Highs in the mid-90s. Saturday night, partly cloudy. Lows in the lower 70s. Sunday, partly sunny. Highs in the lower 90s. Sunday night, partly cloudy with a chance of showers and thunderstorms. Lows in the upper 60s. Chance of rain 40%. Monday, partly sunny with a chance of showers. A chance of thunderstorms in the afternoon. Highs in the lower 80s. Chance of rain 40%. Monday night, a chance of thunderstorms in the evening. Partly cloudy with a chance of showers. Lows in the mid-60s. Chance of rain 40%. Tuesday, partly sunny with a chance of showers. A chance of thunderstorms in the afternoon. Highs in the upper 70s. Chance of rain 40%. Here are the marine and buoy reports for midnight across the lower Chesapeake Bay and coastal waters. All wave and swell heights are in feet. Wave and swell periods are in seconds. Potomac River buoy, air temperature was 67. The wind was west at 8 knots. Cove Point, air temperature was 66. The wind was west at 8 knots. Piney Point, winds were northwest, 7 knots. Bishop's Head, air temperature was 66. The wind was east at 4 knots. Lewisetta, air temperature was 64. Water temperature 72. The wind was west at 5 knots. Rappahannock Light, winds were south, 5 knots. Yorktown Coast Guard Station, air temperature was 62.
Water temperature 72. The wind was southwest at 6 knots. Crypto Peak, water temperature 68. Dominion Terminal Newport News, air temperature was 66. The wind was southwest at 2 knots. South Craney Island, air temperature was 60. The wind was west at 3 knots. Cape Henry, air temperature was 62. Fenwick Island buoy, winds were west, 6 knots. Water temperature 60. Air temperature 61. Buoy 64 nautical miles east of Virginia Beach, air temperature was 59. Wave height 7 feet. Wave period 11. Buoy just east of Cape Henry. Water temperature 63. Wave heights 5. Wave period 10. Swell period 11. Duck Cove Pier, air temperature was 62. The wind was northeast at 11 knots. Diamond Shoals buoy, air temperature was 65. Wave height 8 feet. Wave period 10. The wind was north at 25 knots, gusting to 29. Marine forecast, Chesapeake Bay from New Point Comfort to Little Creek, Virginia. Overnight, northeast winds 5 knots, becoming northwest with gusts up to 15 knots. Waves 2 to 3 feet. Wednesday, northwest winds 5 to 10 knots, becoming north 10 to 15 knots in the late morning and afternoon. Waves 1 to 2 feet. Wednesday night, east winds 5 to 10 knots with gusts up to 15 knots, becoming northeast after midnight. Waves 1 foot. Thursday, north winds 5 knots, becoming east in the afternoon. Waves 1 to 2 feet. Thursday night, south winds 5 to 10 knots with gusts up to 15 knots. Waves 1 to 2 feet. Friday, southwest winds 5 to 10 knots with gusts up to 15 knots. Waves 1 to 2 feet. Friday night, south winds 10 to 15 knots with gusts up to 20 knots. Waves 2 to 3 feet. Saturday, southwest winds 10 to 15 knots. Waves 1 to 2 feet. Saturday night, southwest winds 10 to 15 knots with gusts up to 20 knots. Waves 2 to 3 feet. Sunday, southwest winds 10 to 15 knots, diminishing to 5 to 10 knots in the afternoon. Waves 1 to 2 feet. Sunday night, south winds 10 to 15 knots with gusts up to 20 knots. Waves around 2 feet. A chance of showers. A chance of thunderstorms after midnight. Winds and waves higher in and near thunderstorms. Marine forecast, Chesapeake Bay from Little Creek, Virginia to Cape Henry, Virginia, including the Chesapeake Bay Bridge Tunnel. Small craft advisory in effect until 1 a.m. Wednesday. Overnight, north winds 5 to 10 knots. Gusts up to 15 knots late. Waves 3 to 4 feet, occasionally to 5 feet. Wave detail, east 3 feet at 8 seconds and north 1 foot at 4 seconds. Wednesday, north winds 10 knots, becoming northeast late. Gusts up to 15 knots. Waves 2 to 3 feet. Wave

southwest 1 foot at 2 seconds. Friday night, south winds 10 to 15 knots with gusts up to 20 knots. Waves 2 to 3 feet. Saturday, southwest winds 10 to 15 knots, becoming south 5 to 10 knots in the afternoon. Waves around 2 feet. Saturday night, south winds 15 knots with gusts up to 20 knots. Waves 2 to 3 feet. Sunday, southwest winds 10 to 15 knots with gusts up to 20 knots. Waves around 2 feet. Sunday night, south winds 10 to 15 knots with gusts up to 20 knots. Waves around 2 feet. A chance of showers. Marine forecast, Currabeg Sound. Overnight, north winds 10 to 15 knots with gusts up to 20 knots. Waves 1 to 2 feet. Wednesday, north winds 5 to 10 knots with gusts up to 15 knots. Waves around 1 foot. Wednesday night, northeast winds 5 to 10 knots. Waves around 1 foot. Thursday, north winds 5 to 10 knots, becoming east in the afternoon. Waves around 1 foot. Thursday night, southeast winds 5 to 10 knots, becoming southwest after midnight. Waves around 1 foot. Friday, southwest winds 5 to 10 knots. Gusts up to 15 knots in the afternoon. Waves around 1 foot. Friday night, south winds 10 to 15 knots. Waves 1 to 2 feet. Saturday, southwest winds 10 knots with gusts up to 20 knots. Waves around 1 foot. Saturday night, south winds 10 to 15 knots with gusts up to 20 knots. Waves 1 to 2 feet. Sunday, southwest winds 10 knots with gusts up to 20 knots. Waves around 1 foot. Sunday night, south winds 5 to 10 knots with gusts up to 20 knots. Waves around 1 foot. A chance of showers. The current time is 12:33 a.m. Eastern Daylight Time. Offshore waters forecast Baltimore Canyon to Cape Charles Light to 100 nautical miles. Tonight, north winds 5 to 15 knots. Seas 4 to 8 feet. Wednesday, north to northeast winds 5 to 15 knots. Seas 3 to 6 feet. Wednesday night, east winds 5 to 10 knots, becoming northeast. Seas 3 to 5 feet. Thursday, east to northeast winds less than 10 knots. Seas 3 to 5 feet. Thursday night, south winds 5 to 10 knots, becoming west to southwest. Seas 3 to 5 feet. Friday, west to southwest winds 5 to 10 knots, becoming southwest 10 to 15 knots. Seas 3 to 4 feet. Friday night, south winds 15 to 20 knots, becoming southwest. Seas 4 to 5 feet. Saturday, southwest winds 10 to 15 knots. Seas 4 to 5 feet. Saturday night, south winds 15 to 20 knots, becoming southwest. Seas 4 to 7 feet. Sunday, southwest winds 15 to 20 knots. Seas 3 to 5 feet. Sunday night, southwest winds 15 to 25 knots. Seas 3 to 5 feet. Hazardous weather information. Now here is the hazardous weather outlook for southeast Maryland, northeast North Carolina, central Virginia, east central Virginia, eastern Virginia, north central Virginia, south central Virginia, and southeast Virginia. Tonight, no hazardous weather is expected at this time. And now the extended outlook for the period Wednesday through Monday. No hazardous weather is expected at this time. This is NOAA's National Weather Service All Hazards Weather Radio, KHP 37, broadcasting from Wakefield, Virginia, transmitting from Driver, Virginia on a frequency of 162.550 MHz. The following information is for Hampton Roads and northeast North Carolina, the southern part of the Chesapeake Bay and adjacent coastal waters. The key weather messages for the next 7 days. Temperatures to start rebounding tomorrow with above normal temperatures by Friday. Next chances for rain not until later Sunday afternoon or early next week. Now the official National Weather Service forecast. Rest of tonight, clear. Lows around 50. Light and variable winds, becoming northwest around 5 miles per hour. Wednesday, sunny. Highs in the upper 70s. North winds 5 to 10 miles per hour, becoming northeast with gusts up to 20 miles per hour in the afternoon. Wednesday night, clear. Lows in the mid-50s. East winds 5 to 10 miles per hour in the evening, becoming light and variable. Thursday, sunny.
highs in the mid-80s. North winds around 5 miles per hour. Thursday night, clear. Lows in the upper 50s. Southeast winds around 5 miles per hour, becoming south after midnight. Friday, sunny. Highs in the lower 90s. Friday night, clear. Lows in the upper 60s. Saturday, mostly sunny. Highs in the mid-90s. Saturday night, partly cloudy. Lows in the lower 70s. Sunday, partly sunny. Highs in the lower 90s. Sunday night, partly cloudy with a chance of showers and thunderstorms. Lows in the upper 60s. Chance of rain 40%. Monday, partly sunny with a chance of showers. A chance of thunderstorms in the afternoon. Highs in the lower 80s. Chance of rain 40%. Monday night, a chance of thunderstorms in the evening. Partly cloudy with a chance of showers. Lows in the mid-60s. Chance of rain 40%. Tuesday, partly sunny with a chance of showers. A chance of thunderstorms in the afternoon. Highs in the upper 70s. Chance of rain 40%. Here are the marine and buoy reports for midnight across the lower Chesapeake Bay and coastal waters. All wave and swell heights are in feet. Wave and swell periods are in seconds. Potomac River buoy, air temperature was 67. The wind was west at 8 knots. Cove Point, air temperature was 66. The wind was west at 8 knots. Piney Point, winds were northwest, 7 knots. Bishop's Head, air temperature was 66. The wind was east at 4 knots. Lewisetta, air temperature was 64. Water temperature 72. The wind was west at 5 knots. Rappahannock Light, winds were south, 5 knots. Yorktown Coast Guard Station, air temperature was 62. Water temperature 72. The wind was southwest at 6 knots. Crypto Peak, water temperature 68. Dominion Terminal Newport News, air temperature was 66. The wind was southwest at 2 knots. South Craney Island, air temperature was 60. The wind was west at 3 knots. Cape Henry, air temperature was 62. Fenwick Island buoy, winds were west, 6 knots. Water temperature 60. Air temperature 61. Buoy 64 nautical miles east of Virginia Beach, air temperature was 59. Wave height 7 feet. Wave period 11. Buoy just east of Cape Henry. Water temperature 63. Wave heights 5. Wave period 10. Swell period 11. Duck Cove Pier, air temperature was 62. The wind was northeast at 11 knots. Diamond Shoals buoy, air temperature was 65. Wave height 8 feet. Wave period 10. The wind was north at 25 knots, gusting to 29. Marine forecast, Chesapeake Bay from New Point Comfort to Little Creek, Virginia. Overnight, northeast winds 5 knots, becoming northwest with gusts up to 15 knots. Waves 2 to 3 feet. Wednesday, northwest winds 5 to 10 knots, becoming north 10 to 15 knots in the late morning and afternoon. Waves 1 to 2 feet. Wednesday night, east winds 5 to 10 knots with gusts up to 15 knots, becoming northeast after midnight. Waves 1 foot. Thursday, north winds 5 knots, becoming east in the afternoon. Waves 1 to 2 feet. Thursday night, south winds 5 to 10 knots with gusts up to 15 knots. Waves 1 to 2 feet. Friday, southwest winds 5 to 10 knots with gusts up to 15 knots. Waves 1 to 2 feet. Friday night, south winds 10 to 15 knots with gusts up to 20 knots. Waves 2 to 3 feet. Saturday, southwest winds 10 to 15 knots. Waves 1 to 2 feet. Saturday night, southwest winds 10 to 15 knots with gusts up to 20 knots. Waves 2 to 3 feet. Sunday, southwest winds 10 to 15 knots, diminishing to 5 to 10 knots in the afternoon. Waves 1 to 2 feet. Sunday night, south winds 10 to 15 knots with gusts up to 20 knots. Waves around 2 feet. A chance of showers. A chance of thunderstorms after midnight. Winds and waves higher in and near thunderstorms. Marine forecast, Chesapeake Bay from Little Creek, Virginia to Cape Henry, Virginia, including the Chesapeake Bay Bridge Tunnel. Small craft advisory in effect until 1 a.m. Wednesday. Overnight,
North winds 5 to 10 knots. Gusts up to 15 knots late. Waves 3 to 4 feet, occasionally to 5 feet. Wave detail, east 3 feet at 8 seconds and north 1 foot at 4 seconds. Wednesday, north winds 10 knots, becoming northeast late. Gusts up to 15 knots. Waves 2 to 3 feet. Wave detail, east 3 feet at 9 seconds and north 1 foot at 4 seconds. Wednesday night, northeast winds 5 to 10 knots. Waves 1 to 2 feet. Wave detail, east 2 feet at 8 seconds. Thursday, north winds 5 knots, becoming east in the afternoon. Waves 1 to 2 feet. Wave detail, east 2 feet at 8 seconds. Thursday night, south winds 5 to 10 knots with gusts up to 15 knots. Waves around 2 feet. Wave detail, east 2 feet at 8 seconds. Friday, southwest winds 5 to 10 knots, becoming south in the afternoon. Gusts up to 15 knots. Waves 1 to 2 feet. Wave detail, east 2 feet at 8 seconds and southwest 1 foot at 2 seconds. Friday night, south winds 10 to 15 knots with gusts up to 20 knots. Waves 2 to 3 feet. Saturday, southwest winds 10 to 15 knots, becoming south 5 to 10 knots in the afternoon. Waves around 2 feet. Saturday night, south winds 15 knots with gusts up to 20 knots. Waves 2 to 3 feet. Sunday, southwest winds 10 to 15 knots with gusts up to 20 knots. Waves around 2 feet. Sunday night, south winds 10 to 15 knots with gusts up to 20 knots. Waves around 2 feet. A chance of showers. Marine forecast, Currituck Sound. Overnight, north winds 10 to 15 knots with gusts up to 20 knots. Waves 1 to 2 feet. Wednesday, north winds 5 to 10 knots with gusts up to 15 knots. Waves around 1 foot. Wednesday night, northeast winds 5 to 10 knots. Waves around 1 foot. Thursday, north winds 5 to 10 knots, becoming east in the afternoon. Waves around 1 foot. Thursday night, southeast winds 5 to 10 knots, becoming southwest after midnight. Waves around 1 foot. Friday, southwest winds 5 to 10 knots. Gusts up to 15 knots in the afternoon. Waves around 1 foot. Friday night, south winds 10 to 15 knots. Waves 1 to 2 feet. Saturday, southwest winds 10 knots with gusts up to 20 knots. Waves around 1 foot. Saturday night, south winds 10 to 15 knots with gusts up to 20 knots. Waves 1 to 2 feet. Sunday, southwest winds 10 knots with gusts up to 20 knots. Waves around 1 foot. Sunday night, south winds 5 to 10 knots with gusts up to 20 knots. Waves around 1 foot. A chance of showers. The current time is 12:44 a.m. Eastern Daylight Time. Offshore waters forecast Baltimore Canyon to Cape Charles Light to 100 nautical miles. Tonight, north winds 5 to 15 knots. Seas 4 to 8 feet. Wednesday, north to northeast winds 5 to 15 knots. Seas 3 to 6 feet. Wednesday night, east winds 5 to 10 knots, becoming northeast. Seas 3 to 5 feet. Thursday, east to northeast winds less than 10 knots. Seas 3 to 5 feet. Thursday night, south winds 5 to 10 knots, becoming west to southwest. Seas 3 to 5 feet. Friday, west to southwest winds 5 to 10 knots, becoming southwest 10 to 15 knots. Seas 3 to 4 feet. Friday night, south winds 15 to 20 knots, becoming southwest. Seas 4 to 5 feet. Saturday, southwest winds 10 to 15 knots. Seas 4 to 5 feet. Saturday night, south winds 15 to 20 knots, becoming southwest. Seas 4 to 7 feet. Sunday, southwest winds 15 to 20 knots. Seas 3 to 5 feet. Sunday night, southwest winds 15 to 25 knots. Seas 3 to 5 feet. Hazardous weather information. Now here is the hazardous weather outlook for Southeast Maryland, Northeast North Carolina, Central Virginia, East Central Virginia, Eastern Virginia, North Central Virginia, South Central Virginia, and Southeast Virginia. Tonight, no hazardous weather is expected at this time. And now the extended outlook for the period Wednesday through Monday.
No hazardous weather is expected at this time. The key weather messages for the next 7 days. Temperatures to start rebounding tomorrow with above normal temperatures by Friday. Next chances for rain not until later Sunday afternoon or early next week. Now the official National Weather Service forecast. Rest of tonight, clear. Lows around 50. Light and variable winds, becoming northwest around 5 miles per hour. Wednesday, sunny. Highs in the upper 70s. North winds 5 to 10 miles per hour, becoming northeast with gusts up to 20 miles per hour in the afternoon. Wednesday night, clear. Lows in the mid-50s. East winds 5 to 10 miles per hour in the evening, becoming light and variable. Thursday, sunny. Highs in the mid-80s. North winds around 5 miles per hour. Thursday night, clear. Lows in the upper 50s. Southeast winds around 5 miles per hour, becoming south after midnight. Friday, sunny. Highs in the lower 90s. Friday night, clear. Lows in the upper 60s. Saturday, mostly sunny. Highs in the mid-90s. Saturday night, partly cloudy. Lows in the lower 70s. Sunday, partly sunny. Highs in the lower 90s. Sunday night, partly cloudy with a chance of showers and thunderstorms. Lows in the upper 60s. Chance of rain 40%. Monday, partly sunny with a chance of showers. A chance of thunderstorms in the afternoon. Highs in the lower 80s. Chance of rain 40%. Monday night, a chance of thunderstorms in the evening. Partly cloudy with a chance of showers. Lows in the mid-60s. Chance of rain 40%. Tuesday, partly sunny with a chance of showers. A chance of thunderstorms in the afternoon. Highs in the upper 70s. Chance of rain 40%. Here are the marine and buoy reports for midnight across the lower Chesapeake Bay and coastal waters. All wave and swell heights are in feet. Wave and swell periods are in seconds. Potomac River buoy, air temperature was 67. The wind was west at 8 knots. Cove Point, air temperature was 66. The wind was west at 8 knots. Piney Point, winds were northwest, 7 knots. Bishop's Head, air temperature was 66. The wind was east at 4 knots. Lewisetta, air temperature was 64. Water temperature 72. The wind was west at 5 knots. Rappahannock Light, winds were south, 5 knots. Yorktown Coast Guard Station, air temperature was 62. Water temperature 72. The wind was southwest at 6 knots. Crypto Peak, water temperature 68. Dominion Terminal Newport News, air temperature was 66. The wind was southwest at 2 knots. South Craney Island, air temperature was 60. The wind was west at 3 knots. Cape Henry, air temperature was 62. Fenwick Island buoy, winds were west, 6 knots. Water temperature 60. Air temperature 61. Buoy 64 nautical miles east of Virginia Beach, air temperature was 59. Wave height 7 feet. Wave period 11. Buoy just east of Cape Henry. Water temperature 63. Wave heights 5. Wave period 10. Swell period 11. Duck Cove Pier, air temperature was 62. The wind was northeast at 11 knots. Diamond Shoals buoy, air temperature was 65. Wave height 8 feet. Wave period 10. The wind was north at 25 knots, gusting to 29. Marine forecast, Chesapeake Bay from New Point Comfort to Little Creek, Virginia. Overnight, northeast winds 5 knots, becoming northwest with gusts up to 15 knots. Waves 2 to 3 feet. Wednesday, northwest winds 5 to 10 knots, becoming north 10 to 15 knots in the late morning and afternoon. Waves 1 to 2 feet. Wednesday night, east winds 5 to 10 knots with gusts up to 15 knots, becoming northeast after midnight. Waves 1 foot. Thursday, north winds 5 knots, becoming east in the afternoon. Waves 1 to 2 feet. Thursday night, south winds 5 to 10 knots with gusts up to 15 knots. Waves 1 to 2 feet. Friday, southwest winds 5 to 10 knots with gusts up to 15 knots. Waves 1 to 2 feet. Friday night, south winds 10 to 15 knots with gusts up to 20 knots. Waves 2 to 3 feet.
Saturday, southwest winds 10 to 15 knots. Waves 1 to 2 feet. Saturday night, southwest winds 10 to 15 knots with gusts up to 20 knots. Waves 2 to 3 feet. Sunday, southwest winds 10 to 15 knots, diminishing to 5 to 10 knots in the afternoon. Waves 1 to 2 feet. Sunday night, south winds 10 to 15 knots with gusts up to 20 knots. Waves around 2 feet. A chance of showers. A chance of thunderstorms after midnight. Winds and waves higher in and near thunderstorms. Marine forecast, Chesapeake Bay from Little Creek, Virginia to Cape Henry, Virginia, including the Chesapeake Bay Bridge Tunnel. Small craft advisory in effect until 1 a.m. Wednesday. Overnight, north winds 5 to 10 knots. Gusts up to 15 knots late. Waves 3 to 4 feet, occasionally to 5 feet. Wave detail, east 3 feet at 8 seconds and north 1 foot at 4 seconds. Wednesday, north winds 10 knots, becoming northeast late. Gusts up to 15 knots. Waves 2 to 3 feet. Wave detail, east 3 feet at 9 seconds and north 1 foot at 4 seconds. Wednesday night, northeast winds 5 to 10 knots. Waves 1 to 2 feet. Wave detail, east 2 feet at 8 seconds. Thursday, north winds 5 knots, becoming east in the afternoon. Waves 1 to 2 feet. Wave detail, east 2 feet at 8 seconds. Thursday night, south winds 5 to 10 knots with gusts up to 15 knots. Waves around 2 feet. Wave detail, east 2 feet at 8 seconds. Friday, southwest winds 5 to 10 knots, becoming south in the afternoon. Gusts up to 15 knots. Waves 1 to 2 feet. Wave detail, east 2 feet at 8 seconds and southwest 1 foot at 2 seconds. Friday night, south winds 10 to 15 knots with gusts up to 20 knots. Waves 2 to 3 feet. Saturday, southwest winds 10 to 15 knots, becoming south 5 to 10 knots in the afternoon. Waves around 2 feet. Saturday night, south winds 15 knots with gusts up to 20 knots. Waves 2 to 3 feet. Sunday, southwest winds 10 to 15 knots with gusts up to 20 knots. Waves around 2 feet. Sunday night, south winds 10 to 15 knots with gusts up to 20 knots. Waves around 2 feet. A chance of showers. Marine forecast, Kerr-Hick Sound. Overnight, north winds 10 to 15 knots with gusts up to 20 knots. Waves 1 to 2 feet. Wednesday, north winds 5 to 10 knots with gusts up to 15 knots. Waves around 1 foot. Wednesday night, northeast winds 5 to 10 knots. Waves around 1 foot. Thursday, north winds 5 to 10 knots, becoming east in the afternoon. Waves around 1 foot. Thursday night, southeast winds 5 to 10 knots, becoming southwest after midnight. Waves around 1 foot. Friday, southwest winds 5 to 10 knots. Gusts up to 15 knots in the afternoon. Waves around 1 foot. Friday night, south winds 10 to 15 knots. Waves 1 to 2 feet. Saturday, southwest winds 10 knots with gusts up to 20 knots. Waves around 1 foot. Saturday night, south winds 10 to 15 knots with gusts up to 20 knots. Waves 1 to 2 feet. Sunday, southwest winds 10 knots with gusts up to 20 knots. Waves around 1 foot. Sunday night, south winds 5 to 10 knots with gusts up to 20 knots. Waves around 1 foot. A chance of showers. The current time is 12:55 a.m. Eastern Daylight Time. Offshore waters forecast Baltimore Canyon to Cape Charles Light to 100 nautical miles. Tonight, north winds 5 to 15 knots. Seas 4 to 8 feet. Wednesday, north to northeast winds 5 to 15 knots. Seas 3 to 6 feet. Wednesday night, east winds 5 to 10 knots, becoming northeast. Seas 3 to 5 feet. Thursday, east to northeast winds less than 10 knots. Seas 3 to 5 feet. Thursday night, south winds 5 to 10 knots, becoming west to southwest. Seas 3 to 5 feet. Friday, west to southwest winds 5 to 10 knots, becoming southwest 10 to 15 knots. Seas 3 to 4 feet. Friday night, south winds 15 to 20 knots, becoming southwest. Seas 4 to 5 feet.
Saturday, southwest winds 10 to 15 knots. Seas 4 to 5 feet. Saturday night, south winds 15 to 20 knots, becoming southwest. Seas 4 to 7 feet. Sunday, southwest winds 15 to 20 knots. Seas 3 to 5 feet. Sunday night, southwest winds 15 to 25 knots. Seas 3 to 5 feet. Hazardous weather information. Now here is the hazardous weather outlook for Southeast Maryland, Northeast North Carolina, Central Virginia, East Central Virginia, Eastern Virginia, North Central Virginia, South Central Virginia, and Southeast Virginia. Tonight, no hazardous weather is expected at this time. And now the extended outlook for the period Wednesday through Monday. No hazardous weather is expected at this time. The key weather messages for the next 7 days. Temperatures to start rebounding tomorrow with above normal temperatures by Friday. Next chances for rain not until later Sunday afternoon or early next week. Now the official National Weather Service forecast. Rest of tonight, clear. Lows around 50. Light and variable winds, becoming northwest around 5 miles per hour. Wednesday, sunny. Highs in the upper 70s. North winds 5 to 10 miles per hour, becoming northeast with gusts up to 20 miles per hour in the afternoon. Wednesday night, clear. Lows in the mid-50s. East winds 5 to 10 miles per hour in the evening, becoming light and variable. Thursday, sunny. Highs in the mid-80s. North winds around 5 miles per hour. Thursday night, clear. Lows in the upper 50s. Southeast winds around 5 miles per hour, becoming south after midnight. Friday, sunny. Highs in the lower 90s. Friday night, clear. Lows in the upper 60s. Saturday, mostly sunny. Highs in the mid-90s. Saturday night, partly cloudy. Lows in the lower 70s. Sunday, partly sunny. Highs in the lower 90s. Sunday night, partly cloudy with a chance of showers and thunderstorms. Lows in the upper 60s. Chance of rain 40%. Monday, partly sunny with a chance of showers. A chance of thunderstorms in the afternoon. Highs in the lower 80s. Chance of rain 40%. Monday night, a chance of thunderstorms in the evening. Partly cloudy with a chance of showers. Lows in the mid-60s. Chance of rain 40%. Tuesday, partly sunny with a chance of showers. A chance of thunderstorms in the afternoon. Highs in the upper 70s. Chance of rain 40%. Here are the marine and buoy reports for midnight across the lower Chesapeake Bay and coastal waters. All wave and swell heights are in feet. Wave and swell periods are in seconds. Potomac River buoy, air temperature was 67. The wind was west at 8 knots. Cove Point, air temperature was 66. The wind was west at 8 knots. Piney Point, winds were northwest, 7 knots. Bishop's Head, air temperature was 66. The wind was east at 4 knots. Lewisetta, air temperature was 64. Water temperature 72. The wind was west at 5 knots. Rappahannock Light, winds were south, 5 knots. Yorktown Coast Guard Station, air temperature was 62. Water temperature 72. The wind was southwest at 6 knots. Crypto Peak, water temperature 68. Dominion Terminal Newport News, air temperature was 66. The wind was southwest at 2 knots. South Craney Island, air temperature was 60. The wind was west at 3 knots. Cape Henry, air temperature was 62. Fenwick Island buoy, winds were west, 6 knots. Water temperature 60. Air temperature 61. Buoy 64 nautical miles east of Virginia Beach, air temperature was 59. Wave height 7 feet. Wave period 11. Buoy just east of Cape Henry. Water temperature 63. Wave heights 5. Wave period 10. Swell period 11. Duck Cove Pier, air temperature was 62. The wind was northeast at 11 knots. Diamond Shoals buoy, air temperature was 65. Wave height 8 feet. Wave period 10. The wind was north at 25 knots, gusting to 29. Marine forecast, Chesapeake Bay from New Point Comfort to Little Creek, Virginia. Overnight, northeast winds 5 knots, becoming northwest with gusts up to 15 knots.
waves 2 to 3 feet. Wednesday, northwest winds 5 to 10 knots, becoming north 10 to 15 knots in the late morning and afternoon. Waves 1 to 2 feet. Wednesday night, east winds 5 to 10 knots with gusts up to 15 knots, becoming northeast after midnight. Waves 1 foot. Thursday, north winds 5 knots, becoming east in the afternoon. Waves 1 to 2 feet. Thursday night, south winds 5 to 10 knots with gusts up to 15 knots. Waves 1 to 2 feet. Friday, southwest winds 5 to 10 knots with gusts up to 15 knots. Waves 1 to 2 feet. Friday night, south winds 10 to 15 knots with gusts up to 20 knots. Waves 2 to 3 feet. Saturday, southwest winds 10 to 15 knots. Waves 1 to 2 feet. Saturday night, southwest winds 10 to 15 knots with gusts up to 20 knots. Waves 2 to 3 feet. Sunday, southwest winds 10 to 15 knots, diminishing to 5 to 10 knots in the afternoon. Waves 1 to 2 feet. Sunday night, south winds 10 to 15 knots with gusts up to 20 knots. Waves around 2 feet. A chance of showers. A chance of thunderstorms after midnight. Winds and waves higher in and near thunderstorms. Marine forecast. Chesapeake Bay from Little Creek, Virginia to Cape Henry, Virginia, including the Chesapeake Bay Bridge Tunnel. Small craft advisory in effect until 1 a.m. Wednesday. Overnight, north winds 5 to 10 knots. Gusts up to 15 knots late. Waves 3 to 4 feet, occasionally to 5 feet. Wave detail, east 3 feet at 8 seconds and north 1 foot at 4 seconds. Wednesday, north winds 10 knots, becoming northeast late. Gusts up to 15 knots. Waves 2 to 3 feet. Wave detail, east 3 feet at 9 seconds and north 1 foot at 4 seconds. Wednesday night, northeast winds 5 to 10 knots. Waves 1 to 2 feet. Wave detail, east 2 feet at 8 seconds. Thursday, north winds 5 knots, becoming east in the afternoon. Waves 1 to 2 feet. Wave detail, east 2 feet at 8 seconds. Thursday night, south winds 5 to 10 knots with gusts up to 15 knots. Waves around 2 feet. Wave detail, east 2 feet at 8 seconds. Friday, southwest winds 5 to 10 knots, becoming south in the afternoon. Gusts up to 15 knots. Waves 1 to 2 feet. Wave detail, east 2 feet at 8 seconds and southwest 1 foot at 2 seconds. Friday night, south winds 10 to 15 knots with gusts up to 20 knots. Waves 2 to 3 feet. Saturday, southwest winds 10 to 15 knots, becoming south 5 to 10 knots in the afternoon. Waves around 2 feet. Saturday night, south winds 15 knots with gusts up to 20 knots. Waves 2 to 3 feet. Sunday, southwest winds 10 to 15 knots with gusts up to 20 knots. Waves around 2 feet. Sunday night, south winds 10 to 15 knots with gusts up to 20 knots. Waves around 2 feet. A chance of showers. Marine forecast, Currituck Sound. Overnight, north winds 10 to 15 knots with gusts up to 20 knots. Waves 1 to 2 feet. Wednesday, north winds 5 to 10 knots with gusts up to 15 knots. Waves around 1 foot. Wednesday night, northeast winds 5 to 10 knots. Waves around 1 foot. Thursday, north winds 5 to 10 knots, becoming east in the afternoon. Waves around 1 foot. Thursday night, southeast winds 5 to 10 knots, becoming southwest after midnight. Waves around 1 foot. Friday, southwest winds 5 to 10 knots. Gusts up to 15 knots in the afternoon. Waves around 1 foot. Friday night, south winds 10 to 15 knots. Waves 1 to 2 feet. Saturday, southwest winds 10 knots with gusts up to 20 knots. Waves around 1 foot. Saturday night, south winds 10 to 15 knots with gusts up to 20 knots. Waves 1 to 2 feet. Sunday, southwest winds 10 knots with gusts up to 20 knots. Waves around 1 foot. Sunday night, south winds 5 to 10 knots with gusts up to 20 knots. Waves around 1 foot. A chance of showers.
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The following information is for Hampton Roads and Northeast North Carolina, the southern part of the Chesapeake Bay and adjacent coastal waters. The current time is 1:06 a.m. Eastern Daylight Time. Offshore waters forecast Baltimore Canyon to Cape Charles Light to 100 nautical miles. Tonight, north winds 5 to 15 knots. Seas 4 to 8 feet. Wednesday, north to northeast winds 5 to 15 knots. Seas 3 to 6 feet. Wednesday night, east winds 5 to 10 knots, becoming northeast. Seas 3 to 5 feet. Thursday, east to northeast winds less than 10 knots. Seas 3 to 5 feet. Thursday night, south winds 5 to 10 knots, becoming west to southwest. Seas 3 to 5 feet. Friday, west to southwest winds 5 to 10 knots, becoming southwest 10 to 15 knots. Seas 3 to 4 feet. Friday night, south winds 15 to 20 knots, becoming southwest. Seas 4 to 5 feet. Saturday, southwest winds 10 to 15 knots. Seas 4 to 5 feet. Saturday night, south winds 15 to 20 knots, becoming southwest. Seas 4 to 7 feet. Sunday, southwest winds 15 to 20 knots. Seas 3 to 5 feet. Sunday night, southwest winds 15 to 25 knots. Seas 3 to 5 feet. Hazardous weather information. Now here is the hazardous weather outlook for Southeast Maryland, Northeast North Carolina, Central Virginia, East Central Virginia, Eastern Virginia, North Central Virginia, South Central Virginia, and Southeast Virginia. Tonight, no hazardous weather is expected at this time. And now the extended outlook for the period Wednesday through Monday. No hazardous weather is expected at this time. The key weather messages for the next 7 days. Temperatures to start rebounding tomorrow with above normal temperatures by Friday. Next chances for rain not until later Sunday afternoon or early next week. Now the official National Weather Service forecast. Rest of tonight, clear. Lows around 50. Light and variable winds, becoming northwest around 5 miles per hour. Wednesday, sunny. Highs in the upper 70s. North winds 5 to 10 miles per hour, becoming northeast with gusts up to 20 miles per hour in the afternoon. Wednesday night, clear. Lows in the mid-50s. East winds 5 to 10 miles per hour in the evening, becoming light and variable. Thursday, sunny. Highs in the mid-80s. North winds around 5 miles per hour. Thursday night, clear. Lows in the upper 50s. Southeast winds around 5 miles per hour, becoming south after midnight. Friday, sunny. Highs in the lower 90s. Friday night, clear. Lows in the upper 60s. Saturday, mostly sunny. Highs in the mid-90s. Saturday night, partly cloudy. Lows in the lower 70s. Sunday, partly sunny. Highs in the lower 90s. Sunday night, partly cloudy with a chance of showers and thunderstorms. Lows in the upper 60s. Chance of rain 40%. Monday, partly sunny with a chance of showers. A chance of thunderstorms in the afternoon. Highs in the lower 80s. Chance of rain 40%. Monday night, a chance of thunderstorms in the evening. Partly cloudy with a chance of showers. Lows in the mid-60s. Chance of rain 40%. Tuesday, partly sunny with a chance of showers. A chance of thunderstorms in the afternoon. Highs in the upper 70s. Chance of rain 40%. Here are the marine and buoy reports for midnight across the lower Chesapeake Bay and coastal waters. All wave and swell heights are in feet. Wave and swell periods are in seconds. Potomac River buoy, air temperature was 67. The wind was west at 8 knots. Cove Point, air temperature was 66. The wind was west at 8 knots. Piney Point, winds were northwest, 7 knots. Bishop's Head, air temperature was 66. The wind was east at 4 knots. Lewisetta, air temperature was 64. Water temperature 72. The wind was west at 5 knots. Rappahannock Light, winds were south, 5 knots. Yorktown Coast Guard Station, air temperature was 62. Water temperature 72.
The wind was southwest at 6 knots. Crypto peak, water temperature 68. Dominion Terminal Newport News, air temperature was 66. The wind was southwest at 2 knots. South Craney Island, air temperature was 60. The wind was west at 3 knots. Cape Henry, air temperature was 62. Fenwick Island buoy, winds were west, 6 knots. Water temperature 60. Air temperature 61. Buoy 64 nautical miles east of Virginia Beach, air temperature was 59. Wave height 7 feet. Wave period 11. Buoy just east of Cape Henry. Water temperature 63. Wave heights 5. Wave period 10. Swell period 11. Duck Cove Pier, air temperature was 62. The wind was northeast at 11 knots. Diamond Shoals buoy, air temperature was 65. Wave height 8 feet. Wave period 10. The wind was north at 25 knots, gusting to 29. Marine forecast, Chesapeake Bay from New Point Comfort to Little Creek, Virginia. Overnight, northeast winds 5 knots, becoming northwest with gusts up to 15 knots. Waves 2 to 3 feet. Wednesday, northwest winds 5 to 10 knots, becoming north 10 to 15 knots in the late morning and afternoon. Waves 1 to 2 feet. Wednesday night, east winds 5 to 10 knots with gusts up to 15 knots, becoming northeast after midnight. Waves 1 foot. Thursday, north winds 5 knots, becoming east in the afternoon. Waves 1 to 2 feet. Thursday night, south winds 5 to 10 knots with gusts up to 15 knots. Waves 1 to 2 feet. Friday, southwest winds 5 to 10 knots with gusts up to 15 knots. Waves 1 to 2 feet. Friday night, south winds 10 to 15 knots with gusts up to 20 knots. Waves 2 to 3 feet. Saturday, southwest winds 10 to 15 knots. Waves 1 to 2 feet. Saturday night, southwest winds 10 to 15 knots with gusts up to 20 knots. Waves 2 to 3 feet. Sunday, southwest winds 10 to 15 knots, diminishing to 5 to 10 knots in the afternoon. Waves 1 to 2 feet. Sunday night, south winds 10 to 15 knots with gusts up to 20 knots. Waves around 2 feet. A chance of showers. A chance of thunderstorms after midnight. Winds and waves higher in and near thunderstorms. Marine forecast, Chesapeake Bay from Little Creek, Virginia to Cape Henry, Virginia, including the Chesapeake Bay Bridge Tunnel. Small craft advisory in effect until 1 a.m. Wednesday. Overnight, north winds 5 to 10 knots. Gusts up to 15 knots late. Waves 3 to 4 feet, occasionally to 5 feet. Wave detail, east 3 feet at 8 seconds and north 1 foot at 4 seconds. Wednesday, north winds 10 knots, becoming northeast late. Gusts up to 15 knots. Waves 2 to 3 feet. Wave detail, east 3 feet at 9 seconds and north 1 foot at 4 seconds. Wednesday night, northeast winds 5 to 10 knots. Waves 1 to 2 feet. Wave detail, east 2 feet at 8 seconds. Thursday, north winds 5 knots, becoming east in the afternoon. Waves 1 to 2 feet. Wave detail, east 2 feet at 8 seconds. Thursday night, south winds 5 to 10 knots with gusts up to 15 knots. Waves around 2 feet. Wave detail, east 2 feet at 8 seconds. Friday, southwest winds 5 to 10 knots, becoming south in the afternoon. Gusts up to 15 knots. Waves 1 to 2 feet. Wave detail, east 2 feet at 8 seconds and southwest 1 foot at 2 seconds. Friday night, south winds 10 to 15 knots with gusts up to 20 knots. Waves 2 to 3 feet. Saturday, southwest winds 10 to 15 knots, becoming south 5 to 10 knots in the afternoon. Waves around 2 feet. Saturday night, south winds 15 knots with gusts up to 20 knots. Waves 2 to 3 feet. Sunday, southwest winds 10 to 15 knots with gusts up to 20 knots. Waves around 2 feet. Sunday night, south winds 10 to 15 knots with gusts up to 20 knots. Waves around 2 feet. A chance of showers. Marine forecast, Currituck Sound. Overnight, north winds 10 to 15 knots with gusts up to 20 knots. Waves 1 to 2 feet.
Wednesday, north winds 5 to 10 knots with gusts up to 15 knots. Waves around 1 foot. Wednesday night, northeast winds 5 to 10 knots. Waves around 1 foot. Thursday, north winds 5 to 10 knots, becoming east in the afternoon. Waves around 1 foot. Thursday night, southeast winds 5 to 10 knots, becoming southwest after midnight. Waves around 1 foot. Friday, southwest winds 5 to 10 knots. Gusts up to 15 knots in the afternoon. Waves around 1 foot. Friday night, south winds 10 to 15 knots. Waves 1 to 2 feet. Saturday, southwest winds 10 knots with gusts up to 20 knots. Waves around 1 foot. Saturday night, south winds 10 to 15 knots with gusts up to 20 knots. Waves 1 to 2 feet. Sunday, southwest winds 10 knots with gusts up to 20 knots. Waves around 1 foot. Sunday night, south winds 5 to 10 knots with gusts up to 20 knots. Waves around 1 foot. A chance of showers. The current time is 1:17 a.m. Eastern Daylight Time. Offshore waters forecast Baltimore Canyon to Cape Charles Light to 100 nautical miles. Tonight, north winds 5 to 15 knots. Seas 4 to 8 feet. Wednesday, north to northeast winds 5 to 15 knots. Seas 3 to 6 feet. Wednesday night, east winds 5 to 10 knots, becoming northeast. Seas 3 to 5 feet. Thursday, east to northeast winds less than 10 knots. Seas 3 to 5 feet. Thursday night, south winds 5 to 10 knots, becoming west to southwest. Seas 3 to 5 feet. Friday, west to southwest winds 5 to 10 knots, becoming southwest 10 to 15 knots. Seas 3 to 4 feet. Friday night, south winds 15 to 20 knots, becoming southwest. Seas 4 to 5 feet. Saturday, southwest winds 10 to 15 knots. Seas 4 to 5 feet. Saturday night, south winds 15 to 20 knots, becoming southwest. Seas 4 to 7 feet. Sunday, southwest winds 15 to 20 knots. Seas 3 to 5 feet. Sunday night, southwest winds 15 to 25 knots. Seas 3 to 5 feet. Hazardous weather information. Now here is the hazardous weather outlook for Southeast Maryland, Northeast North Carolina, Central Virginia, East Central Virginia, Eastern Virginia, North Central Virginia, South Central Virginia, and Southeast Virginia. Tonight, no hazardous weather is expected at this time. And now the extended outlook for the period Wednesday through Monday. No hazardous weather is expected at this time. The key weather messages for the next 7 days. Temperatures to start rebounding tomorrow with above normal temperatures by Friday. Next chances for rain not until later Sunday afternoon or early next week. Now the official National Weather Service forecast. Rest of tonight, clear. Lows around 50. Light and variable winds, becoming northwest around 5 miles per hour. Wednesday, sunny. Highs in the upper 70s. North winds 5 to 10 miles per hour, becoming northeast with gusts up to 20 miles per hour in the afternoon. Wednesday night, clear. Lows in the mid-50s. East winds 5 to 10 miles per hour in the evening, becoming light and variable. Thursday, sunny. Highs in the mid-80s. North winds around 5 miles per hour. Thursday night, clear. Lows in the upper 50s. Southeast winds around 5 miles per hour, becoming south after midnight. Friday, sunny. Highs in the lower 90s. Friday night, clear. Lows in the upper 60s. Saturday, mostly sunny. Highs in the mid-90s. Saturday night, partly cloudy. Lows in the lower 70s. Sunday, partly sunny. Highs in the lower 90s. Sunday night, partly cloudy with a chance of showers and thunderstorms. Lows in the upper 60s. Chance of rain 40%. Monday, partly sunny with a chance of showers. A chance of thunderstorms in the afternoon. Highs in the lower 80s. Chance of rain 40%. Monday night, a chance of thunderstorms in the evening. Partly cloudy with a chance of showers. Lows in the mid-60s. Chance of rain 40%. Tuesday, partly sunny with a chance of showers. A chance of thunderstorms in the afternoon. Highs in the upper 70s. Chance of rain 40%.
Here are the marine and buoy reports for 1 a.m. across the lower Chesapeake Bay and coastal waters. All wave and swell heights are in feet. Wave and swell periods are in seconds. Potomac River buoy, air temperature was 67. The wind was northwest at 8 knots. Cove Point, air temperature was 66. The wind was west at 10 knots. Piney Point, winds were west, 6 knots. Bishop's Head, air temperature was 67. The wind was south at 8 knots. Lewisetta, air temperature was 64. Water temperature 72. The wind was west at 3 knots. Rappahannock Light, winds were south, 6 knots. Yorktown Coast Guard Station, air temperature was 63. Water temperature 72. The wind was southwest at 4 knots. Crypto Peak, water temperature 68. The wind was northwest at 2 knots. Dominion Terminal Newport News, air temperature was 66. The wind was west at 4 knots. South Craney Island, air temperature was 60. The wind was west at 3 knots. Cape Henry, air temperature was 63. The wind was northwest at 4 knots. Brandywine Chill Lake, Delaware, winds were southwest, 12 knots. Air temperature 64. Fenwick Island buoy, winds were west, 6 knots. Air temperature 61. Buoy off Virginia Beach 64 nautical miles. Water temperature 58. Air temperature 59. Buoy just east of Cape Henry. Water temperature 63. Wave heights 4. Wave period 8. Swell period 11. Duck Cove Pier, air temperature was 63. The wind was north at 8 knots. Diamond Shoals buoy, winds were north, 23 knots. Water temperature 68. Air temperature 65. Marine forecast, Chesapeake Bay from New Point Comfort to Little Creek, Virginia. Overnight, northeast winds 5 knots, becoming northwest with gusts up to 15 knots. Waves 2 to 3 feet. Wednesday, northwest winds 5 to 10 knots, becoming north 10 to 15 knots in the late morning and afternoon. Waves 1 to 2 feet. Wednesday night, east winds 5 to 10 knots with gusts up to 15 knots, becoming northeast after midnight. Waves 1 foot. Thursday, north winds 5 knots, becoming east in the afternoon. Waves 1 to 2 feet. Thursday night, south winds 5 to 10 knots with gusts up to 15 knots. Waves 1 to 2 feet. Friday, southwest winds 5 to 10 knots with gusts up to 15 knots. Waves 1 to 2 feet. Friday night, south winds 10 to 15 knots with gusts up to 20 knots. Waves 2 to 3 feet. Saturday, southwest winds 10 to 15 knots. Waves 1 to 2 feet. Saturday night, southwest winds 10 to 15 knots with gusts up to 20 knots. Waves 2 to 3 feet. Sunday, southwest winds 10 to 15 knots, diminishing to 5 to 10 knots in the afternoon. Waves 1 to 2 feet. Sunday night, south winds 10 to 15 knots with gusts up to 20 knots. Waves around 2 feet. A chance of showers. A chance of thunderstorms after midnight. Winds and waves higher in and near thunderstorms. Marine forecast. Chesapeake Bay from Little Creek, Virginia to Cape Henry, Virginia, including the Chesapeake Bay Bridge Tunnel. Small craft advisory in effect until 1 a.m. Wednesday. Overnight, north winds 5 to 10 knots. Gusts up to 15 knots late. Waves 3 to 4 feet, occasionally to 5 feet. Wave detail, east 3 feet at 8 seconds and north 1 foot at 4 seconds. Wednesday, north winds 10 knots, becoming northeast late. Gusts up to 15 knots. Waves 2 to 3 feet. Wave detail, east 3 feet at 9 seconds and north 1 foot at 4 seconds. Wednesday night, northeast winds 5 to 10 knots. Waves 1 to 2 feet. Wave detail, east 2 feet at 8 seconds. Thursday, north winds 5 knots, becoming east in the afternoon. Waves 1 to 2 feet. Wave detail, east 2 feet at 8 seconds. Thursday night, south winds 5 to 10 knots with gusts up to 15 knots. Waves around 2 feet. Wave detail, east 2 feet at 8 seconds. Friday, southwest winds 5 to 10 knots, becoming south in the afternoon. Gusts up to 15 knots. Waves 1 to 2 feet. Wave detail,
northeast 2 feet at 8 seconds and southwest 1 foot at 2 seconds. Friday night, south winds 10 to 15 knots with gusts up to 20 knots. Waves 2 to 3 feet. Saturday, southwest winds 10 to 15 knots, becoming south 5 to 10 knots in the afternoon. Waves around 2 feet. Saturday night, south winds 15 knots with gusts up to 20 knots. Waves 2 to 3 feet. Sunday, southwest winds 10 to 15 knots with gusts up to 20 knots. Waves around 2 feet. Sunday night, south winds 10 to 15 knots with gusts up to 20 knots. Waves around 2 feet. A chance of showers. Marine forecast, Currabeck Sound. Overnight, north winds 10 to 15 knots with gusts up to 20 knots. Waves 1 to 2 feet. Wednesday, north winds 5 to 10 knots with gusts up to 15 knots. Waves around 1 foot. Wednesday night, northeast winds 5 to 10 knots. Waves around 1 foot. Thursday, north winds 5 to 10 knots, becoming east in the afternoon. Waves around 1 foot. Thursday night, southeast winds 5 to 10 knots, becoming southwest after midnight. Waves around 1 foot. Friday, southwest winds 5 to 10 knots. Gusts up to 15 knots in the afternoon. Waves around 1 foot. Friday night, south winds 10 to 15 knots. Waves 1 to 2 feet. Saturday, southwest winds 10 knots with gusts up to 20 knots. Waves around 1 foot. Saturday night, south winds 10 to 15 knots with gusts up to 20 knots. Waves 1 to 2 feet. Sunday, southwest winds 10 knots with gusts up to 20 knots. Waves around 1 foot. Sunday night, south winds 5 to 10 knots with gusts up to 20 knots. Waves around 1 foot. A chance of showers. The current time is 1:28 a.m. Eastern Daylight Time. Offshore waters forecast Baltimore Canyon to Cape Charles Light to 100 nautical miles. Tonight, north winds 5 to 15 knots. Seas 4 to 8 feet. Wednesday, north to northeast winds 5 to 15 knots. Seas 3 to 6 feet. Wednesday night, east winds 5 to 10 knots, becoming northeast. Seas 3 to 5 feet. Thursday, east to northeast winds less than 10 knots. Seas 3 to 5 feet. Thursday night, south winds 5 to 10 knots, becoming west to southwest. Seas 3 to 5 feet. Friday, west to southwest winds 5 to 10 knots, becoming southwest 10 to 15 knots. Seas 3 to 4 feet. Friday night, south winds 15 to 20 knots, becoming southwest. Seas 4 to 5 feet. Saturday, southwest winds 10 to 15 knots. Seas 4 to 5 feet. Saturday night, south winds 15 to 20 knots, becoming southwest. Seas 4 to 7 feet. Sunday, southwest winds 15 to 20 knots. Seas 3 to 5 feet. Sunday night, southwest winds 15 to 25 knots. Seas 3 to 5 feet. The Norfolk, Virginia climate summary for yesterday, June 2, 2026. Yesterday's high temperature was 69 degrees and the low 58 degrees. No precipitation fell yesterday, which leaves the monthly total at 0.00 inches. This is 0.28 inches below the normal amount of 0.28 inches for June. The total precipitation for the year still stands at 12.86 inches, which is 4.57 inches below normal. There were no cooling degree days yesterday. This leaves the monthly total at 5. The yearly total since January 1st is 314. The normal high temperature for today is 82 degrees, and the normal low is 64. The record high for today is 99, which occurred in 1895, and the record low is 49, which occurred in 1967. Sunrise today is at 5:46 a.m. and sunset is at 8:20 p.m. Hazardous weather information. Now here is the hazardous weather outlook for Southeast Maryland, Northeast North Carolina, Central Virginia, East Central Virginia, Eastern Virginia, North Central Virginia, South Central Virginia, and Southeast Virginia. Tonight, no hazardous weather is expected at this time. And now the extended outlook for the period Wednesday through Monday. No hazardous weather is expected at this time. The key weather messages for the next 7 days. Temperatures to start rebounding tomorrow with above normal temperatures by Friday.
Next chances for rain not until later Sunday afternoon or early next week. Now the official National Weather Service forecast. Rest of tonight, clear. Lows around 50. Light and variable winds, becoming northwest around 5 miles.

night. Friday, sunny. Highs in the lower 90s. Friday night, clear. Lows in the upper 60s. Saturday, mostly sunny. Highs in the mid 90s. Saturday night, partly cloudy. Lows in the lower 70s. Sunday, partly sunny. Highs in the lower 90s. Sunday night, partly cloudy with a chance of showers and thunderstorms. Lows in the upper 60s. Chance of rain 40%. Monday, partly sunny with a chance of showers. A chance of thunderstorms in the afternoon. Highs in the lower 80s. Chance of rain 40%. Monday night, a chance of thunderstorms in the evening. Partly cloudy with a chance of showers. Lows in the mid 60s. Chance of rain 40%. Tuesday, partly sunny with a chance of showers. A chance of thunderstorms in the afternoon. Highs in the upper 70s. Chance of rain 40%. Here are the marine and buoy reports for 1 a.m. across the lower Chesapeake Bay and coastal waters. All wave and swell heights are in feet. Wave and swell periods are in seconds. Potomac River buoy, air temperature was 67. The wind was northwest at 8 knots. Cove Point, air temperature was 66. The wind was west at 10 knots. Piney Point, winds were west, 6 knots. Bishop's Head, air temperature was 67. The wind was south at 8 knots. Lewisetta, air temperature was 64. Water temperature 72. The wind was west at 3 knots. Rappahannock Light, winds were south, 6 knots. Yorktown Coast Guard Station, air temperature was 63. Water temperature 72. The wind was southwest at 4 knots. Crypto Peak, water temperature 68. The wind was northwest at 2 knots. Dominion Terminal Newport News, air temperature was 66. The wind was west at 4 knots. South Craney Island, air temperature was 60. The wind was west at 3 knots. Cape Henry, air temperature was 63. The wind was northwest at 4 knots. Brandywine Chill Lake, Delaware, winds were southwest, 12 knots. Air temperature 64. Fenwick Island buoy, winds were west, 6 knots. Air temperature 61. Buoy off Virginia Beach 64 nautical miles. Water temperature 58. Air temperature 59. Buoy just east of Cape Henry. Water temperature 63. Wave heights 4. Wave period 8. Swell period 11. Duck Cove Pier, air temperature was 63. The wind was north at 8 knots. Diamond Shoals buoy, winds were north, 23 knots. Water temperature 68. Air temperature 65. Marine forecast, Chesapeake Bay from New Point Comfort to Little Creek, Virginia. Overnight, northeast winds 5 knots, becoming northwest with gusts up to 15 knots. Waves 2 to 3 feet. Wednesday, northwest winds 5 to 10 knots, becoming north 10 to 15 knots in the late morning and afternoon. Waves 1 to 2 feet. Wednesday night, east winds 5 to 10 knots with gusts up to 15 knots, becoming northeast after midnight. Waves 1 foot. Thursday, north winds 5 knots, becoming east in the afternoon. Waves 1 to 2 feet. Thursday night, south winds 5 to 10 knots with gusts up to 15 knots. Waves 1 to 2 feet. Friday, southwest winds 5 to 10 knots with gusts up to 15 knots. Waves 1 to 2 feet. Friday night, south winds 10 to 15 knots with gusts up to 20 knots. Waves 2 to 3 feet. Saturday, southwest winds 10 to 15 knots. Waves 1 to 2 feet. Saturday night, southwest winds 10 to 15 knots with gusts up to 20 knots. Waves 2 to 3 feet. Sunday, southwest winds 10 to 15 knots, diminishing to 5 to 10 knots in the afternoon. Waves 1 to 2 feet. Sunday night, south winds 10 to 15 knots with gusts up to 20 knots. Waves around 2 feet. A chance of showers. A chance of thunderstorms after midnight. Winds and waves higher in and near thunderstorms. This is NOAA's National Weather Service All Hazards Weather Radio, KHP 37, broadcasting from Wakefield, Virginia, transmitting from Driver, Virginia on a frequency of 162.550 MHz. The following information is for Hampton Roads and Northeast North Carolina, the southern part of the Chesapeake Bay and adjacent coastal waters.

Marine Forecast, Chesapeake Bay from Little Creek, Virginia to Cape Henry, Virginia, including the Chesapeake Bay Bridge Tunnel. Small craft advisory in effect until 1 a.m. Wednesday. Overnight, north winds 5 to 10 knots. Gusts up to 15 knots late. Waves 3 to 4 feet, occasionally to 5 feet. Wave detail, east 3 feet at 8 seconds and north 1 foot at 4 seconds. Wednesday, north winds 10 knots, becoming northeast late. Gusts up to 15 knots. Waves 2 to 3 feet. Wave detail, east 3 feet at 9 seconds and north 1 foot at 4 seconds. Wednesday night, northeast winds 5 to 10 knots. Waves 1 to 2 feet. Wave detail, east 2 feet at 8 seconds. Thursday, north winds 5 knots, becoming east in the afternoon. Waves 1 to 2 feet. Wave detail, east 2 feet at 8 seconds. Thursday night, south winds 5 to 10 knots with gusts up to 15 knots. Waves around 2 feet. Wave detail, east 2 feet at 8 seconds. Friday, southwest winds 5 to 10 knots, becoming south in the afternoon. Gusts up to 15 knots. Waves 1 to 2 feet. Wave detail, east 2 feet at 8 seconds and southwest 1 foot at 2 seconds. Friday night, south winds 10 to 15 knots with gusts up to 20 knots. Waves 2 to 3 feet. Saturday, southwest winds 10 to 15 knots, becoming south 5 to 10 knots in the afternoon. Waves around 2 feet. Saturday night, south winds 15 knots with gusts up to 20 knots. Waves 2 to 3 feet. Sunday, southwest winds 10 to 15 knots with gusts up to 20 knots. Waves around 2 feet. Sunday night, south winds 10 to 15 knots with gusts up to 20 knots. Waves around 2 feet. A chance of showers. Marine forecast, Currid Sound. Overnight, north winds 10 to 15 knots with gusts up to 20 knots. Waves 1 to 2 feet. Wednesday, north winds 5 to 10 knots with gusts up to 15 knots. Waves around 1 foot. Wednesday night, northeast winds 5 to 10 knots. Waves around 1 foot. Thursday, north winds 5 to 10 knots, becoming east in the afternoon. Waves around 1 foot. Thursday night, southeast winds 5 to 10 knots, becoming southwest after midnight. Waves around 1 foot. Friday, southwest winds 5 to 10 knots. Gusts up to 15 knots in the afternoon. Waves around 1 foot. Friday night, south winds 10 to 15 knots. Waves 1 to 2 feet. Saturday, southwest winds 10 knots with gusts up to 20 knots. Waves around 1 foot. Saturday night, south winds 10 to 15 knots with gusts up to 20 knots. Waves 1 to 2 feet. Sunday, southwest winds 10 knots with gusts up to 20 knots. Waves around 1 foot. Sunday night, south winds 5 to 10 knots with gusts up to 20 knots. Waves around 1 foot. A chance of showers. The current time is 1:40 a.m. Eastern Daylight Time. The Norfolk, Virginia climate summary for yesterday, June 2, 2026. Yesterday's high temperature was 69 degrees and the low 58 degrees. No precipitation fell yesterday, which leaves the monthly total at 0.00 inches. This is 0.28 inches below the normal amount of 0.28 inches for June. The total precipitation for the year still stands at 12.86 inches, which is 4.57 inches below normal. There were no cooling degree days yesterday. This leaves the monthly total at 5. The yearly total since January 1st is 314. The normal high temperature for today is 82 degrees, and the normal low is 64. The record high for today is 99, which occurred in 1895, and the record low is 49, which occurred in 1967. Sunrise today is at 5:46 a.m. and sunset is at 8:20 p.m. Offshore waters forecast Baltimore Canyon to Cape Charles Light, to 100 nautical miles. Tonight, north winds 5 to 15 knots. Seas 4 to 8 feet. Wednesday, north to northeast winds 5 to 15 knots. Seas 3 to 6 feet. Wednesday night, east winds 5 to 10 knots, becoming northeast. Seas 3 to 5 feet. Thursday, east to northeast winds less than 10 knots. Seas 3 to 5 feet. Thursday night, south winds 5 to 10 knots,
becoming west to southwest. Seas 3 to 5 feet. Friday, west to southwest winds 5 to 10 knots, becoming southwest 10 to 15 knots. Seas 3 to 4 feet. Friday night, south winds 15 to 20 knots, becoming southwest. Seas 4 to 5 feet. Saturday, southwest winds 10 to 15 knots. Seas 4 to 5 feet. Saturday night, south winds 15 to 20 knots, becoming southwest. Seas 4 to 7 feet. Sunday, southwest winds 15 to 20 knots. Seas 3 to 5 feet. Sunday night, southwest winds 15 to 25 knots. Seas 3 to 5 feet. Hazardous weather information. Now here is the hazardous weather outlook for Southeast Maryland, Northeast North Carolina, Central Virginia, East Central Virginia, Eastern Virginia, North Central Virginia, South Central Virginia, and Southeast Virginia. Tonight, no hazardous weather is expected at this time. And now the extended outlook for the period Wednesday through Monday. No hazardous weather is expected at this time. The key weather messages for the next 7 days. Temperatures to start rebounding tomorrow with above normal temperatures by Friday. Next chances for rain not until later Sunday afternoon or early next week. Now the official National Weather Service forecast. Rest of tonight, clear. Lows around 50. Light and variable winds, becoming northwest around 5 miles per hour. Wednesday, sunny. Highs in the upper 70s. North winds 5 to 10 miles per hour, becoming northeast with gusts up to 20 miles per hour in the afternoon. Wednesday night, clear. Lows in the mid-50s. East winds 5 to 10 miles per hour in the evening, becoming light and variable. Thursday, sunny. Highs in the mid-80s. North winds around 5 miles per hour. Thursday night, clear. Lows in the upper 50s. Southeast winds around 5 miles per hour, becoming south after midnight. Friday, sunny. Highs in the lower 90s. Friday night, clear. Lows in the upper 60s. Saturday, mostly sunny. Highs in the mid-90s. Saturday night, partly cloudy. Lows in the lower 70s. Sunday, partly sunny. Highs in the lower 90s. Sunday night, partly cloudy with a chance of showers and thunderstorms. Lows in the upper 60s. Chance of rain 40%. Monday, partly sunny with a chance of showers. A chance of thunderstorms in the afternoon. Highs in the lower 80s. Chance of rain 40%. Monday night, a chance of thunderstorms in the evening. Partly cloudy with a chance of showers. Lows in the mid-60s. Chance of rain 40%. Tuesday, partly sunny with a chance of showers. A chance of thunderstorms in the afternoon. Highs in the upper 70s. Chance of rain 40%. Here are the marine and buoy reports for 1 a.m. across the lower Chesapeake Bay and coastal waters. All wave and swell heights are in feet. Wave and swell periods are in seconds. Potomac River buoy, air temperature was 67. The wind was northwest at 8 knots. Cove Point, air temperature was 66. The wind was west at 10 knots. Piney Point, winds were west, 6 knots. Bishop's Head, air temperature was 67. The wind was south at 8 knots. Lewisetta, air temperature was 64. Water temperature 72. The wind was west at 3 knots. Rappahannock Light, winds were south, 6 knots. Yorktown Coast Guard Station, air temperature was 63. Water temperature 72. The wind was southwest at 4 knots. Crypto Peak, water temperature 68. The wind was northwest at 2 knots. Dominion Terminal Newport News, air temperature was 66. The wind was west at 4 knots. South Craney Island, air temperature was 60. The wind was west at 3 knots. Cape Henry, air temperature was 63. The wind was northwest at 4 knots. Brandywine Shoalite, Delaware, winds were southwest, 12 knots. Air temperature 64. Fenwick Island buoy, winds were west, 6 knots. Air temperature 61. Buoy off Virginia Beach 64 nautical miles. Water temperature 58. Air temperature 59. Buoy just east of Cape Henry. Water temperature 63. Wave heights 4. Wave period 8. Swell period 11.
Duck Cove here. Air temperature was 63. The wind was north at 8 knots. Diamond Shoals buoy. Winds were north, 23 knots. Water temperature 68. Air temperature 65. Marine forecast. Chesapeake Bay from New Point Comfort to Little Creek, Virginia. Overnight, northeast winds 5 knots, becoming northwest with gusts up to 15 knots. Waves 2 to 3 feet. Wednesday, northwest winds 5 to 10 knots, becoming north 10 to 15 knots in the late morning and afternoon. Waves 1 to 2 feet. Wednesday night, east winds 5 to 10 knots with gusts up to 15 knots, becoming northeast after midnight. Waves 1 foot. Thursday, north winds 5 knots, becoming east in the afternoon. Waves 1 to 2 feet. Thursday night, south winds 5 to 10 knots with gusts up to 15 knots. Waves 1 to 2 feet. Friday, southwest winds 5 to 10 knots with gusts up to 15 knots. Waves 1 to 2 feet. Friday night, south winds 10 to 15 knots with gusts up to 20 knots. Waves 2 to 3 feet. Saturday, southwest winds 10 to 15 knots. Waves 1 to 2 feet. Saturday night, southwest winds 10 to 15 knots with gusts up to 20 knots. Waves 2 to 3 feet. Sunday, southwest winds 10 to 15 knots, diminishing to 5 to 10 knots in the afternoon. Waves 1 to 2 feet. Sunday night, south winds 10 to 15 knots with gusts up to 20 knots. Waves around 2 feet. A chance of showers. A chance of thunderstorms after midnight. Winds and waves higher in and near thunderstorms. Marine forecast. Chesapeake Bay from Little Creek, Virginia to Cape Henry, Virginia, including the Chesapeake Bay Bridge Tunnel. Small craft advisory in effect until 1 a.m. Wednesday. Overnight, north winds 5 to 10 knots. Gusts up to 15 knots late. Waves 3 to 4 feet, occasionally to 5 feet. Wave detail, east 3 feet at 8 seconds and north 1 foot at 4 seconds. Wednesday, north winds 10 knots, becoming northeast late. Gusts up to 15 knots. Waves 2 to 3 feet. Wave detail, east 3 feet at 9 seconds and north 1 foot at 4 seconds. Wednesday night, northeast winds 5 to 10 knots. Waves 1 to 2 feet. Wave detail, east 2 feet at 8 seconds. Thursday, north winds 5 knots, becoming east in the afternoon. Waves 1 to 2 feet. Wave detail, east 2 feet at 8 seconds. Thursday night, south winds 5 to 10 knots with gusts up to 15 knots. Waves around 2 feet. Wave detail, east 2 feet at 8 seconds. Friday, southwest winds 5 to 10 knots, becoming south in the afternoon. Gusts up to 15 knots. Waves 1 to 2 feet. Wave detail, east 2 feet at 8 seconds and southwest 1 foot at 2 seconds. Friday night, south winds 10 to 15 knots with gusts up to 20 knots. Waves 2 to 3 feet. Saturday, southwest winds 10 to 15 knots, becoming south 5 to 10 knots in the afternoon. Waves around 2 feet. Saturday night, south winds 15 knots with gusts up to 20 knots. Waves 2 to 3 feet. Sunday, southwest winds 10 to 15 knots with gusts up to 20 knots. Waves around 2 feet. Sunday night, south winds 10 to 15 knots with gusts up to 20 knots. Waves around 2 feet. A chance of showers. Marine forecast, Currid Sound. Overnight, north winds 10 to 15 knots with gusts up to 20 knots. Waves 1 to 2 feet. Wednesday, north winds 5 to 10 knots with gusts up to 15 knots. Waves around 1 foot. Wednesday night, northeast winds 5 to 10 knots. Waves around 1 foot. Thursday, north winds 5 to 10 knots, becoming east in the afternoon. Waves around 1 foot. Thursday night, southeast winds 5 to 10 knots, becoming southwest after midnight. Waves around 1 foot. Friday, southwest winds 5 to 10 knots. Gusts up to 15 knots in the afternoon. Waves around 1 foot. Friday night, south winds 10 to 15 knots. Waves 1 to 2 feet. Saturday, southwest winds 10 knots with gusts up to 20 knots. Waves around 1 foot. Saturday night, south winds 10 to 15 knots with gusts up to 20 knots.
waves 1 to 2 feet. Sunday, southwest winds 10 knots with gusts up to 20 knots. Waves around 1 foot. Sunday night, south winds 5 to 10 knots with gusts up to 20 knots. Waves around 1 foot. A chance of showers. The current time is 1:52 a.m. Eastern Daylight Time. The Norfolk, Virginia climate summary for yesterday, June 2, 2026. Yesterday's high temperature was 69 degrees and the low 58 degrees. No precipitation fell yesterday, which leaves the monthly total at 0.00 inches. This is 0.28 inches below the normal amount of 0.28 inches for June. The total precipitation for the year still stands at 12.86 inches, which is 4.57 inches below normal. There were no cooling degree days yesterday. This leaves the monthly total at 5. The yearly total since January 1st is 314. The normal high temperature for today is 82 degrees, and the normal low is 64. The record high for today is 99, which occurred in 1895, and the record low is 49, which occurred in 1967. Sunrise today is at 5:46 a.m. and sunset is at 8:20 p.m. Offshore waters forecast Baltimore Canyon to Cape Charles Light to 100 nautical miles. Tonight, north winds 5 to 15 knots. Seas 4 to 8 feet. Wednesday, north to northeast winds 5 to 15 knots. Seas 3 to 6 feet. Wednesday night, east winds 5 to 10 knots, becoming northeast. Seas 3 to 5 feet. Thursday, east to northeast winds less than 10 knots. Seas 3 to 5 feet. Thursday night, south winds 5 to 10 knots, becoming west to southwest. Seas 3 to 5 feet. Friday, west to southwest winds 5 to 10 knots, becoming southwest 10 to 15 knots. Seas 3 to 4 feet. Friday night, south winds 15 to 20 knots, becoming southwest. Seas 4 to 5 feet. Saturday, southwest winds 10 to 15 knots. Seas 4 to 5 feet. Saturday night, south winds 15 to 20 knots, becoming southwest. Seas 4 to 7 feet. Sunday, southwest winds 15 to 20 knots. Seas 3 to 5 feet. Sunday night, southwest winds 15 to 25 knots. Seas 3 to 5 feet. Hazardous weather information. Now here is the hazardous weather outlook for Southeast Maryland, Northeast North Carolina, Central Virginia, East Central Virginia, Eastern Virginia, North Central Virginia, South Central Virginia, and Southeast Virginia. Tonight, no hazardous weather is expected at this time. And now the extended outlook for the period Wednesday through Monday. No hazardous weather is expected at this time. The key weather messages for the next 7 days. Temperatures to start rebounding tomorrow with above normal temperatures by Friday. Next chances for rain not until later Sunday afternoon or early next week. Now the official National Weather Service forecast. Rest of tonight, clear. Lows around 50. Light and variable winds, becoming northwest around 5 miles per hour. Wednesday, sunny. Highs in the upper 70s. North winds 5 to 10 miles per hour, becoming northeast with gusts up to 20 miles per hour in the afternoon. Wednesday night, clear. Lows in the mid-50s. East winds 5 to 10 miles per hour in the evening, becoming light and variable. Thursday, sunny. Highs in the mid-80s. North winds around 5 miles per hour. Thursday night, clear. Lows in the upper 50s. Southeast winds around 5 miles per hour, becoming south after midnight. Friday, sunny. Highs in the lower 90s. Friday night, clear. Lows in the upper 60s. Saturday, mostly sunny. Highs in the mid-90s. Saturday night, partly cloudy. Lows in the lower 70s. Sunday, partly sunny. Highs in the lower 90s. Sunday night, partly cloudy with a chance of showers and thunderstorms. Lows in the upper 60s. Chance of rain 40%. Monday, partly sunny with a chance of showers. A chance of thunderstorms in the afternoon. Highs in the lower 80s. Chance of rain 40%. Monday night, a chance of thunderstorms in the evening. Partly cloudy with a chance of showers. Lows in the mid-60s. Chance of rain 40%. Tuesday, partly sunny with a chance of showers. A chance of thunderstorms in the afternoon.
highs in the upper 70s. Chance of rain 40%. Here are the marine and buoy reports for 1 a.m. across the lower Chesapeake Bay and coastal waters. All wave and swell heights are in feet. Wave and swell periods are in seconds. Potomac River buoy, air temperature was 67. The wind was northwest at 8 knots. Cove Point, air temperature was 66. The wind was west at 10 knots. Piney Point, winds were west, 6 knots. Bishop's Head, air temperature was 67. The wind was south at 8 knots. Lewisetta, air temperature was 64. Water temperature 72. The wind was west at 3 knots. Rappahannock Light, winds were south, 6 knots. Yorktown Coast Guard Station, air temperature was 63. Water temperature 72. The wind was southwest at 4 knots. Crypto Peak, water temperature 68. The wind was northwest at 2 knots. Dominion Terminal Newport News, air temperature was 66. The wind was west at 4 knots. South Craney Island, air temperature was 60. The wind was west at 3 knots. Cape Henry, air temperature was 63. The wind was northwest at 4 knots. Brandywine Chill Lake, Delaware, winds were southwest, 12 knots. Air temperature 64. Fenwick Island buoy, winds were west, 6 knots. Air temperature 61. Buoy off Virginia Beach 64 nautical miles. Water temperature 58. Air temperature 59. Buoy just east of Cape Henry. Water temperature 63. Wave heights 4. Wave period 8. Swell period 11. Duck Cove here, air temperature was 63. The wind was north at 8 knots. Diamond Shoals buoy, winds were north, 23 knots. Water temperature 68. Air temperature 65. Marine forecast, Chesapeake Bay from New Point Comfort to Little Creek, Virginia. Overnight, northeast winds 5 knots, becoming northwest with gusts up to 15 knots. Waves 2 to 3 feet. Wednesday, northwest winds 5 to 10 knots, becoming north 10 to 15 knots in the late morning and afternoon. Waves 1 to 2 feet. Wednesday night, east winds 5 to 10 knots with gusts up to 15 knots, becoming northeast after midnight. Waves 1 foot. Thursday, north winds 5 knots, becoming east in the afternoon. Waves 1 to 2 feet. Thursday night, south winds 5 to 10 knots with gusts up to 15 knots. Waves 1 to 2 feet. Friday, southwest winds 5 to 10 knots with gusts up to 15 knots. Waves 1 to 2 feet. Friday night, south winds 10 to 15 knots with gusts up to 20 knots. Waves 2 to 3 feet. Saturday, southwest winds 10 to 15 knots. Waves 1 to 2 feet. Saturday night, southwest winds 10 to 15 knots with gusts up to 20 knots. Waves 2 to 3 feet. Sunday, southwest winds 10 to 15 knots, diminishing to 5 to 10 knots in the afternoon. Waves 1 to 2 feet. Sunday night, south winds 10 to 15 knots with gusts up to 20 knots. Waves around 2 feet. A chance of showers. A chance of thunderstorms after midnight. Winds and waves higher in and near thunderstorms. Marine forecast, Chesapeake Bay from New Point Comfort to Little Creek, Virginia. Rest of tonight, northwest winds 5 to 10 knots. Gusts up to 15 knots late. Waves 1 to 2 feet. Wednesday, northwest winds 5 to 10 knots, becoming north 10 to 15 knots in the late morning and afternoon. Waves 1 to 2 feet. Wednesday night, east winds 5 to 10 knots with gusts up to 15 knots, becoming northeast after midnight. Waves 1 foot. Thursday, north winds 5 knots, becoming east in the afternoon. Waves 1 to 2 feet. Thursday night, south winds 5 to 10 knots with gusts up to 15 knots. Waves 1 to 2 feet. Friday, southwest winds 5 to 10 knots with gusts up to 15 knots. Waves 1 to 2 feet. Friday night, south winds 10 to 15 knots with gusts up to 20 knots. Waves 2 to 3 feet. Saturday, southwest winds 10 to 15 knots. Waves 1 to 2 feet. Saturday night, southwest winds 10 to 15 knots with gusts up to 20 knots. Waves 2 to 3 feet. Sunday,
southwest winds 10 to 15 knots, diminishing to 5 to 10 knots in the afternoon. Waves 1 to 2 feet. Sunday night, south winds 10 to 15 knots with gusts up to 20 knots. Waves around 2 feet. A chance of showers. A chance of thunderstorms after midnight. Winds and waves higher in and near thunderstorms. Marine forecast, Chesapeake Bay from Little Creek, Virginia to Cape Henry, Virginia, including the Chesapeake Bay Bridge Tunnel. Rest of tonight, northwest winds 5 to 10 knots. Gusts up to 15 knots late. Waves around 2 feet. Wave detail, east 2 feet at 9 seconds. Wednesday, north winds 10 knots, becoming northeast late. Gusts up to 15 knots. Waves 2 to 3 feet. Wave detail, east 3 feet at 9 seconds and north 1 foot at 4 seconds. Wednesday night, northeast winds 5 to 10 knots. Waves 1 to 2 feet. Wave detail, east 2 feet at 8 seconds. Thursday, north winds 5 knots, becoming east in the afternoon. Waves 1 to 2 feet. Wave detail, east 2 feet at 8 seconds. Thursday night, south winds 5 to 10 knots with gusts up to 15 knots. Waves around 2 feet. Wave detail, east 2 feet at 8 seconds. Friday, southwest winds 5 to 10 knots, becoming south in the afternoon. Gusts up to 15 knots. Waves 1 to 2 feet. Wave detail, east 2 feet at 8 seconds and southwest 1 foot at 2 seconds. Friday night, south winds 10 to 15 knots with gusts up to 20 knots. Waves 2 to 3 feet. Saturday, southwest winds 10 to 15 knots, becoming south 5 to 10 knots in the afternoon. Waves around 2 feet. Saturday night, south winds 15 knots with gusts up to 20 knots. Waves 2 to 3 feet. Sunday, southwest winds 10 to 15 knots with gusts up to 20 knots. Waves around 2 feet. Sunday night, south winds 10 to 15 knots with gusts up to 20 knots. Waves around 2 feet. A chance of showers. Winds and waves higher in and near thunderstorms. Marine forecast, Kerguelen Sound. Rest of tonight, north winds 5 to 10 knots with gusts up to 15 knots. Waves around 1 foot. Wednesday, north winds 5 to 10 knots with gusts up to 15 knots. Waves around 1 foot. Wednesday night, northeast winds 5 to 10 knots. Waves around 1 foot. Thursday, north winds 5 to 10 knots, becoming east in the afternoon. Waves around 1 foot. Thursday night, southeast winds 5 to 10 knots, becoming southwest after midnight. Waves around 1 foot. Friday, southwest winds 5 to 10 knots. Gusts up to 15 knots in the afternoon. Waves around 1 foot. Friday night, south winds 10 to 15 knots. Waves 1 to 2 feet. Saturday, southwest winds 10 knots with gusts up to 20 knots. Waves around 1 foot. Saturday night, south winds 10 to 15 knots with gusts up to 20 knots. Waves 1 to 2 feet. Sunday, southwest winds 10 knots with gusts up to 20 knots. Waves around 1 foot. Sunday night, south winds 5 to 10 knots with gusts up to 20 knots. Waves around 1 foot. A chance of showers. Winds and waves higher in and near thunderstorms. The current time is 2:05 a.m. Eastern Daylight Time. The Norfolk, Virginia climate summary for yesterday, June 2, 2026. Yesterday's high temperature was 69 degrees and the low 58 degrees. No precipitation fell yesterday, which leaves the monthly total at 0.00 inches. This is 0.28 inches below the normal amount of 0.28 inches for June. The total precipitation for the year still stands at 12.86 inches, which is 4.57 inches below normal. There were no cooling degree days yesterday. This leaves the monthly total at 5. The yearly total since January 1st is 314. The normal high temperature for today is 82 degrees, and the normal low is 64. The record high for today is 99, which occurred in 1895, and the record low is 49, which occurred in 1967. Sunrise today is at 5:46 a.m. and sunset is at 8:20 p.m. This is NOAA's National Weather Service All Hazards Weather Radio, KHP 37, broadcasting from Wakefield, Virginia,
transmitting from Driver, Virginia on a frequency of 162.550 MHz. The following information is for Hampton Roads and Northeast North Carolina, the southern part of the Chesapeake Bay and adjacent coastal waters. Offshore waters forecast Baltimore Canyon to Cape Charles Light, to 100 nautical miles. Tonight, north winds 5 to 15 knots. Seas 4 to 8 feet. Wednesday, north to northeast winds 5 to 15 knots. Seas 3 to 6 feet. Wednesday night, east winds 5 to 10 knots, becoming northeast. Seas 3 to 5 feet. Thursday, east to northeast winds less than 10 knots. Seas 3 to 5 feet. Thursday night, south winds 5 to 10 knots, becoming west to southwest. Seas 3 to 5 feet. Friday, west to southwest winds 5 to 10 knots, becoming southwest 10 to 15 knots. Seas 3 to 4 feet. Friday night, south winds 15 to 20 knots, becoming southwest. Seas 4 to 5 feet. Saturday, southwest winds 10 to 15 knots. Seas 4 to 5 feet. Saturday night, south winds 15 to 20 knots, becoming southwest. Seas 4 to 7 feet. Sunday, southwest winds 15 to 20 knots. Seas 3 to 5 feet. Sunday night, southwest winds 15 to 25 knots. Seas 3 to 5 feet. Hazardous weather information. Now here is the hazardous weather outlook for Southeast Maryland, Northeast North Carolina, Central Virginia, East Central Virginia, Eastern Virginia, North Central Virginia, South Central Virginia, and Southeast Virginia. Tonight, no hazardous weather is expected at this time. And now the extended outlook for the period Wednesday through Monday. No hazardous weather is expected at this time. The key weather messages for the next 7 days. Temperatures to start rebounding tomorrow with above normal temperatures by Friday. Next chances for rain not until later Sunday afternoon or early next week. Now the official National Weather Service forecast. Rest of tonight, clear. Lows around 50. Light and variable winds, becoming northwest around 5 miles per hour. Wednesday, sunny. Highs in the upper 70s. North winds 5 to 10 miles per hour, becoming northeast with gusts up to 20 miles per hour in the afternoon. Wednesday night, clear. Lows in the mid-50s. East winds 5 to 10 miles per hour in the evening, becoming light and variable. Thursday, sunny. Highs in the mid-80s. North winds around 5 miles per hour. Thursday night, clear. Lows in the upper 50s. Southeast winds around 5 miles per hour, becoming south after midnight. Friday, sunny. Highs in the lower 90s. Friday night, clear. Lows in the upper 60s. Saturday, mostly sunny. Highs in the mid-90s. Saturday night, partly cloudy. Lows in the lower 70s. Sunday, partly sunny. Highs in the lower 90s. Sunday night, partly cloudy with a chance of showers and thunderstorms. Lows in the upper 60s. Chance of rain 40%. Monday, partly sunny with a chance of showers. A chance of thunderstorms in the afternoon. Highs in the lower 80s. Chance of rain 40%. Monday night, a chance of thunderstorms in the evening. Partly cloudy with a chance of showers. Lows in the mid-60s. Chance of rain 40%. Tuesday, partly sunny with a chance of showers. A chance of thunderstorms in the afternoon. Highs in the upper 70s. Chance of rain 40%. Here are the marine and buoy reports for 1 a.m. across the lower Chesapeake Bay and coastal waters. All wave and swell heights are in feet. Wave and swell periods are in seconds. Potomac River buoy, air temperature was 67. The wind was northwest at 8 knots. Cove Point, air temperature was 66. The wind was west at 10 knots. Piney Point, winds were west, 6 knots. Bishop's Head, air temperature was 67. The wind was south at 8 knots. Lewisetta, air temperature was 64. Water temperature 72. The wind was west at 3 knots. Rappahannock Light, winds were south, 6 knots. Yorktown Coast Guard Station, air temperature was 63. Water temperature 72. The wind was southwest at 4 knots. Crypto Peak, water temperature 68. The wind was northwest at 2 knots. Dominion Terminal Newport News, air temperature was 66.
The wind was west at 4 knots. South Craney Island, air temperature was 60. The wind was west at 3 knots. Cape Henry, air temperature was 63. The wind was northwest at 4 knots. Brandywine Shoal Lake, Delaware, winds were southwest, 12 knots. Air temperature 64. Fenwick Island buoy, winds were west, 6 knots. Air temperature 61. Buoy off Virginia Beach 64 nautical miles. Water temperature 58. Air temperature 59. Buoy just east of Cape Henry. Water temperature 63. Wave heights 4. Wave period 8. Swell period 11. Duck Cove here, air temperature was 63. The wind was north at 8 knots. Diamond Shoals buoy, winds were north, 23 knots. Water temperature 68. Air temperature 65. Marine forecast, Chesapeake Bay from New Point Comfort to Little Creek, Virginia. Rest of tonight, northwest winds 5 to 10 knots. Gusts up to 15 knots late. Waves 1 to 2 feet. Wednesday, northwest winds 5 to 10 knots, becoming north 10 to 15 knots in the late morning and afternoon. Waves 1 to 2 feet. Wednesday night, east winds 5 to 10 knots with gusts up to 15 knots, becoming northeast after midnight. Waves 1 foot. Thursday, north winds 5 knots, becoming east in the afternoon. Waves 1 to 2 feet. Thursday night, south winds 5 to 10 knots with gusts up to 15 knots. Waves 1 to 2 feet. Friday, southwest winds 5 to 10 knots with gusts up to 15 knots. Waves 1 to 2 feet. Friday night, south winds 10 to 15 knots with gusts up to 20 knots. Waves 2 to 3 feet. Saturday, southwest winds 10 to 15 knots. Waves 1 to 2 feet. Saturday night, southwest winds 10 to 15 knots with gusts up to 20 knots. Waves 2 to 3 feet. Sunday, southwest winds 10 to 15 knots, diminishing to 5 to 10 knots in the afternoon. Waves 1 to 2 feet. Sunday night, south winds 10 to 15 knots with gusts up to 20 knots. Waves around 2 feet. A chance of showers. A chance of thunderstorms after midnight. Winds and waves higher in and near thunderstorms. Marine forecast, Chesapeake Bay from Little Creek, Virginia to Cape Henry, Virginia, including the Chesapeake Bay Bridge Tunnel. Rest of tonight, northwest winds 5 to 10 knots. Gusts up to 15 knots late. Waves around 2 feet. Wave detail, east 2 feet at 9 seconds. Wednesday, north winds 10 knots, becoming northeast late. Gusts up to 15 knots. Waves 2 to 3 feet. Wave detail, east 3 feet at 9 seconds and north 1 foot at 4 seconds. Wednesday night, northeast winds 5 to 10 knots. Waves 1 to 2 feet. Wave detail, east 2 feet at 8 seconds. Thursday, north winds 5 knots, becoming east in the afternoon. Waves 1 to 2 feet. Wave detail, east 2 feet at 8 seconds. Thursday night, south winds 5 to 10 knots with gusts up to 15 knots. Waves around 2 feet. Wave detail, east 2 feet at 8 seconds. Friday, southwest winds 5 to 10 knots, becoming south in the afternoon. Gusts up to 15 knots. Waves 1 to 2 feet. Wave detail, east 2 feet at 8 seconds and southwest 1 foot at 2 seconds. Friday night, south winds 10 to 15 knots with gusts up to 20 knots. Waves 2 to 3 feet. Saturday, southwest winds 10 to 15 knots, becoming south 5 to 10 knots in the afternoon. Waves around 2 feet. Saturday night, south winds 15 knots with gusts up to 20 knots. Waves 2 to 3 feet. Sunday, southwest winds 10 to 15 knots with gusts up to 20 knots. Waves around 2 feet. Sunday night, south winds 10 to 15 knots with gusts up to 20 knots. Waves around 2 feet. A chance of showers. Winds and waves higher in and near thunderstorms. Marine forecast, Currituck Sound. Rest of tonight, north winds 5 to 10 knots with gusts up to 15 knots. Waves around 1 foot. Wednesday, north winds 5 to 10 knots with gusts up to 15 knots. Waves around 1 foot. Wednesday night, northeast winds 5 to 10 knots. Waves around 1 foot.
Thursday, north winds 5 to 10 knots, becoming east in the afternoon. Waves around 1 foot. Thursday night, southeast winds 5 to 10 knots, becoming southwest after midnight. Waves around 1 foot. Friday, southwest winds 5 to 10 knots. Gusts up to 15 knots in the afternoon. Waves around 1 foot. Friday night, south winds 10 to 15 knots. Waves 1 to 2 feet. Saturday, southwest winds 10 knots with gusts up to 20 knots. Waves around 1 foot. Saturday night, south winds 10 to 15 knots with gusts up to 20 knots. Waves 1 to 2 feet. Sunday, southwest winds 10 knots with gusts up to 20 knots. Waves around 1 foot. Sunday night, south winds 5 to 10 knots with gusts up to 20 knots. Waves around 1 foot. A chance of showers. Winds and waves higher and near thunderstorms. The current time is 2:17 a.m. Eastern Daylight Time. The Norfolk, Virginia climate summary for yesterday, June 2, 2026. Yesterday's high temperature was 69 degrees and the low 58 degrees. No precipitation fell yesterday, which leaves the monthly total at 0.00 inches. This is 0.28 inches below the normal amount of 0.28 inches for June. The total precipitation for the year still stands at 12.86 inches, which is 4.57 inches below normal. There were no cooling degree days yesterday. This leaves the monthly total at 5. The yearly total since January 1st is 314. The normal high temperature for today is 82 degrees, and the normal low is 64. The record high for today is 99, which occurred in 1895, and the record low is 49, which occurred in 1967. Sunrise today is at 5:46 a.m. and sunset is at 8:20 p.m. Offshore waters forecast Baltimore Canyon to Cape Charles Light to 100 nautical miles. Tonight, north winds 5 to 15 knots. Seas 4 to 8 feet. Wednesday, north to northeast winds 5 to 15 knots. Seas 3 to 6 feet. Wednesday night, east winds 5 to 10 knots, becoming northeast. Seas 3 to 5 feet. Thursday, east to northeast winds less than 10 knots. Seas 3 to 5 feet. Thursday night, south winds 5 to 10 knots, becoming west to southwest. Seas 3 to 5 feet. Friday, west to southwest winds 5 to 10 knots, becoming southwest 10 to 15 knots. Seas 3 to 4 feet. Friday night, south winds 15 to 20 knots, becoming southwest. Seas 4 to 5 feet. Saturday, southwest winds 10 to 15 knots. Seas 4 to 5 feet. Saturday night, south winds 15 to 20 knots, becoming southwest. Seas 4 to 7 feet. Sunday, southwest winds 15 to 20 knots. Seas 3 to 5 feet. Sunday night, southwest winds 15 to 25 knots. Seas 3 to 5 feet. Hazardous weather information. Now here is the hazardous weather outlook for Southeast Maryland, Northeast North Carolina, Central Virginia, East Central Virginia, Eastern Virginia, North Central Virginia, South Central Virginia, and Southeast Virginia. Tonight, no hazardous weather is expected at this time. And now the extended outlook for the period Wednesday through Monday. No hazardous weather is expected at this time. The key weather messages for the next 7 days. Temperatures to start rebounding tomorrow with above normal temperatures by Friday. Next chances for rain not until later Sunday afternoon or early next week. Now the official National Weather Service forecast. Rest of tonight, clear. Lows around 50. Light and variable winds, becoming northwest around 5 miles per hour. Wednesday, sunny. Highs in the upper 70s. North winds 5 to 10 miles per hour, becoming northeast with gusts up to 20 miles per hour in the afternoon. Wednesday night, clear. Lows in the mid-50s. East winds 5 to 10 miles per hour in the evening, becoming light and variable. Thursday, sunny. Highs in the mid-80s. North winds around 5 miles per hour. Thursday night, clear. Lows in the upper 50s. Southeast winds around 5 miles per hour, becoming south after midnight. Friday, sunny. Highs in the lower 90s. Friday night, clear. Lows in the upper 60s. Saturday, mostly sunny. Highs in the mid-90s.
Saturday night, partly cloudy. Lows in the lower 70s. Sunday, partly sunny. Highs in the lower 90s. Sunday night, partly cloudy with a chance of showers and thunderstorms. Lows in the upper 60s. Chance of rain 40%. Monday, partly sunny with a chance of showers. A chance of thunderstorms in the afternoon. Highs in the lower 80s. Chance of rain 40%. Monday night, a chance of thunderstorms in the evening. Partly cloudy with a chance of showers. Lows in the mid-60s. Chance of rain 40%. Tuesday, partly sunny with a chance of showers. A chance of thunderstorms in the afternoon. Highs in the upper 70s. Chance of rain 40%. Here are the marine and buoy reports for 2 a.m. across the lower Chesapeake Bay and coastal waters. All wave and swell heights are in feet. Wave and swell periods are in seconds. Potomac River buoy, air temperature was 66. The wind was west at 8 knots. Cove Point, air temperature was 65. The wind was west at 11 knots. Piney Point, winds were west, 6 knots. Bishop's Head, air temperature was 67. The wind was southwest at 3 knots. Lewisetta, air temperature was 63. Water temperature 72. The wind was west at 3 knots. Rappahannock Light, winds were south, 5 knots. Yorktown Coast Guard Station, air temperature was 62. Water temperature 72. The wind was west at 4 knots. Crypto Peak, water temperature 68. The wind was north at 4 knots. Dominion Terminal Newport News, air temperature was 65. The wind was northwest at 4 knots. South Craney Island, air temperature was 60. The wind was west at 3 knots. Cape Henry, air temperature was 63. The wind was northwest at 5 knots. Brandywine Chill Light, Delaware, winds were southwest, 12 knots. Fenwick Island buoy, winds were west, 8 knots. Air temperature 61. Buoy off Virginia Beach 64 nautical miles. Water temperature 58. Air temperature 59. Buoy just east of Cape Henry. Water temperature 63. Wave heights 4. Wave period 8. Swell period 11. Duck Cove Pier, air temperature was 63. The wind was north at 8 knots. Diamond Shoals buoy, winds were north, 25 knots. Water temperature 68. Air temperature 65. Marine forecast, Chesapeake Bay from New Point Comfort to Little Creek, Virginia. Rest of tonight, northwest winds 5 to 10 knots. Gusts up to 50 knots late. Waves 1 to 2 feet. Wednesday, northwest winds 5 to 10 knots, becoming north 10 to 15 knots in the late morning and afternoon. Waves 1 to 2 feet. Wednesday night, east winds 5 to 10 knots with gusts up to 15 knots, becoming northeast after midnight. Waves 1 foot. Thursday, north winds 5 knots, becoming east in the afternoon. Waves 1 to 2 feet. Thursday night, south winds 5 to 10 knots with gusts up to 15 knots. Waves 1 to 2 feet. Friday, southwest winds 5 to 10 knots with gusts up to 15 knots. Waves 1 to 2 feet. Friday night, south winds 10 to 15 knots with gusts up to 20 knots. Waves 2 to 3 feet. Saturday, southwest winds 10 to 15 knots. Waves 1 to 2 feet. Saturday night, southwest winds 10 to 15 knots with gusts up to 20 knots. Waves 2 to 3 feet. Sunday, southwest winds 10 to 15 knots, diminishing to 5 to 10 knots in the afternoon. Waves 1 to 2 feet. Sunday night, south winds 10 to 15 knots with gusts up to 20 knots. Waves around 2 feet. A chance of showers. A chance of thunderstorms after midnight. Winds and waves higher in and near thunderstorms. Marine forecast, Chesapeake Bay from Little Creek, Virginia to Cape Henry, Virginia, including the Chesapeake Bay Bridge Tunnel. Rest of tonight, northwest winds 5 to 10 knots. Gusts up to 15 knots late. Waves around 2 feet. Wave detail, east 2 feet at 9 seconds. Wednesday, north winds 10 knots, becoming northeast late. Gusts up to 15 knots. Waves 2 to 3 feet. Wave detail, east 3 feet at 9 seconds and north 1 foot at 4 seconds.
Wednesday night, northeast winds 5 to 10 knots. Waves 1 to 2 feet. Wave detail, east 2 feet at 8 seconds. Thursday, north winds 5 knots, becoming east in the afternoon. Waves 1 to 2 feet. Wave detail, east 2 feet at 8 seconds. Thursday night, south winds 5 to 10 knots with gusts up to 15 knots. Waves around 2 feet. Wave detail, east 2 feet at 8 seconds. Friday, southwest winds 5 to 10 knots, becoming south in the afternoon. Gusts up to 15 knots. Waves 1 to 2 feet. Wave detail, east 2 feet at 8 seconds and southwest 1 foot at 2 seconds. Friday night, south winds 10 to 15 knots with gusts up to 20 knots. Waves 2 to 3 feet. Saturday, southwest winds 10 to 15 knots, becoming south 5 to 10 knots in the afternoon. Waves around 2 feet. Saturday night, south winds 15 knots with gusts up to 20 knots. Waves 2 to 3 feet. Sunday, southwest winds 10 to 15 knots with gusts up to 20 knots. Waves around 2 feet. Sunday night, south winds 10 to 15 knots with gusts up to 20 knots. Waves around 2 feet. A chance of showers. Winds and waves higher in and near thunderstorms. Marine forecast, Currituck Sound. Rest of tonight, north winds 5 to 10 knots with gusts up to 15 knots. Waves around 1 foot. Wednesday, north winds 5 to 10 knots with gusts up to 15 knots. Waves around 1 foot. Wednesday night, northeast winds 5 to 10 knots. Waves around 1 foot. Thursday, north winds 5 to 10 knots, becoming east in the afternoon. Waves around 1 foot. Thursday night, southeast winds 5 to 10 knots, becoming southwest after midnight. Waves around 1 foot. Friday, southwest winds 5 to 10 knots. Gusts up to 15 knots in the afternoon. Waves around 1 foot. Friday night, south winds 10 to 15 knots. Waves 1 to 2 feet. Saturday, southwest winds 10 knots with gusts up to 20 knots. Waves around 1 foot. Saturday night, south winds 10 to 15 knots with gusts up to 20 knots. Waves 1 to 2 feet. Sunday, southwest winds 10 knots with gusts up to 20 knots. Waves around 1 foot. Sunday night, south winds 5 to 10 knots with gusts up to 20 knots. Waves around 1 foot. A chance of showers. Winds and waves higher in and near thunderstorms. The current time is 2:29 a.m. Eastern Daylight Time. The Norfolk, Virginia climate summary for yesterday, June 2, 2026. Yesterday's high temperature was 69 degrees and the low 58 degrees. No precipitation fell yesterday, which leaves the monthly total at 0.00 inches. This is 0.28 inches below the normal amount of 0.28 inches for June. The total precipitation for the year still stands at 12.86 inches, which is 4.57 inches below normal. There were no cooling degree days yesterday. This leaves the monthly total at 5. The yearly total since January 1st is 314. The normal high temperature for today is 82 degrees, and the normal low is 64. The record high for today is 99, which occurred in 1895, and the record low is 49, which occurred in 1967. Sunrise today is at 5:46 a.m. and sunset is at 8:20 p.m. Offshore waters forecast Baltimore Canyon to Cape Charles Light, to 100 nautical miles. Tonight, north winds 5 to 15 knots. Seas 4 to 8 feet. Wednesday, north to northeast winds 5 to 15 knots. Seas 3 to 6 feet. Wednesday night, east winds 5 to 10 knots, becoming northeast. Seas 3 to 5 feet. Thursday, east to northeast winds less than 10 knots. Seas 3 to 5 feet. Thursday night, south winds 5 to 10 knots, becoming west to southwest. Seas 3 to 5 feet. Friday, west to southwest winds 5 to 10 knots, becoming southwest 10 to 15 knots. Seas 3 to 4 feet. Friday night, south winds 15 to 20 knots, becoming southwest. Seas 4 to 5 feet. Saturday, southwest winds 10 to 15 knots. Seas 4 to 5 feet. Saturday night, south winds 15 to 20 knots, becoming southwest. Seas 4 to 7 feet. Sunday,
southwest winds 15 to 20 knots. Seas 3 to 5 feet. Sunday night, southwest winds 15 to 25 knots. Seas 3 to 5 feet. Hazardous

Monday afternoon or early next week. Now the official National Weather Service forecast. Rest of tonight, clear. Lows around 50. Light and variable winds, becoming northwest around 5 miles per hour. Wednesday, sunny. Highs in the upper 70s. North winds 5 to 10 miles per hour, becoming northeast with gusts up to 20 miles per hour in the afternoon. Wednesday night, clear. Lows in the mid-50s. East winds 5 to 10 miles per hour in the evening, becoming light and variable. Thursday, sunny. Highs in the mid-80s. North winds around 5 miles per hour. Thursday night, clear. Lows in the upper 50s. Southeast winds around 5 miles per hour, becoming south after midnight. Friday, sunny. Highs in the lower 90s. Friday night, clear. Lows in the upper 60s. Saturday, mostly sunny. Highs in the mid-90s. Saturday night, partly cloudy. Lows in the lower 70s. Sunday, partly sunny. Highs in the lower 90s. Sunday night, partly cloudy with a chance of showers and thunderstorms. Lows in the upper 60s. Chance of rain 40%. Monday, partly sunny with a chance of showers. A chance of thunderstorms in the afternoon. Highs in the lower 80s. Chance of rain 40%. Monday night, a chance of thunderstorms in the evening. Partly cloudy with a chance of showers. Lows in the mid-60s. Chance of rain 40%. Tuesday, partly sunny with a chance of showers. A chance of thunderstorms in the afternoon. Highs in the upper 70s. Chance of rain 40%. Here are the marine and buoy reports for 2 a.m. across the lower Chesapeake Bay and coastal waters. All wave and swell heights are in feet. Wave and swell periods are in seconds. Potomac River buoy, air temperature was 66. The wind was west at 8 knots. Cove Point, air temperature was 65. The wind was west at 11 knots. Piney Point, winds were west, 6 knots. Bishop's Head, air temperature was 67. The wind was southwest at 3 knots. Lewisetta, air temperature was 63. Water temperature 72. The wind was west at 3 knots. Rappahannock Light, winds were south, 5 knots. Yorktown Coast Guard Station, air temperature was 62. Water temperature 72. The wind was west at 4 knots. Crypto Peak, water temperature 68. The wind was north at 4 knots. Dominion Terminal Newport News, air temperature was 65. The wind was northwest at 4 knots. South Craney Island, air temperature was 60. The wind was west at 3 knots. Cape Henry, air temperature was 63. The wind was northwest at 5 knots. Brandywine Shoalite, Delaware, winds were southwest, 12 knots. Fenwick Island buoy, winds were west, 8 knots. Air temperature 61. Buoy off Virginia Beach 64 nautical miles. Water temperature 58. Air temperature 59. Buoy just east of Cape Henry. Water temperature 63. Wave heights 4. Wave period 8. Swell period 11. Duck Cove Pier, air temperature was 63. The wind was north at 8 knots. Diamond Shoals buoy, winds were north, 25 knots. Water temperature 68. Air temperature 65. This is NOAA's National Weather Service All Hazards Weather Radio, KHP 37, broadcasting from Wakefield, Virginia, transmitting from Driver, Virginia on a frequency of 162.550 MHz. The following information is for Hampton Roads and Northeast North Carolina, the southern part of the Chesapeake Bay and adjacent coastal waters. Marine forecast, Chesapeake Bay from New Point Comfort to Little Creek, Virginia. Rest of tonight, northwest winds 5 to 10 knots. Gusts up to 50 knots late. Waves 1 to 2 feet. Wednesday, northwest winds 5 to 10 knots, becoming north 10 to 15 knots in the late morning and afternoon. Waves 1 to 2 feet. Wednesday night, east winds 5 to 10 knots with gusts up to 15 knots, becoming northeast after midnight. Waves 1 foot. Thursday, north winds 5 knots, becoming east in the afternoon. Waves 1 to 2 feet. Thursday night, south winds 5 to 10 knots with gusts up to 15 knots. Waves 1 to 2 feet. Friday,
southwest winds 5 to 10 knots with gusts up to 15 knots. Waves 1 to 2 feet. Friday night, south winds 10 to 15 knots with gusts up to 20 knots. Waves 2 to 3 feet. Saturday, southwest winds 10 to 15 knots. Waves 1 to 2 feet. Saturday night, southwest winds 10 to 15 knots with gusts up to 20 knots. Waves 2 to 3 feet. Sunday, southwest winds 10 to 15 knots, diminishing to 5 to 10 knots in the afternoon. Waves 1 to 2 feet. Sunday night, south winds 10 to 15 knots with gusts up to 20 knots. Waves around 2 feet. A chance of showers. A chance of thunderstorms after midnight. Winds and waves higher in and near thunderstorms. Marine forecast, Chesapeake Bay from Little Creek, Virginia to Cape Henry, Virginia, including the Chesapeake Bay Bridge Tunnel. Rest of tonight, northwest winds 5 to 10 knots. Gusts up to 15 knots late. Waves around 2 feet. Wave detail, east 2 feet at 9 seconds. Wednesday, north winds 10 knots, becoming northeast late. Gusts up to 15 knots. Waves 2 to 3 feet. Wave detail, east 3 feet at 9 seconds and north 1 foot at 4 seconds. Wednesday night, northeast winds 5 to 10 knots. Waves 1 to 2 feet. Wave detail, east 2 feet at 8 seconds. Thursday, north winds 5 knots, becoming east in the afternoon. Waves 1 to 2 feet. Wave detail, east 2 feet at 8 seconds. Thursday night, south winds 5 to 10 knots with gusts up to 15 knots. Waves around 2 feet. Wave detail, east 2 feet at 8 seconds. Friday, southwest winds 5 to 10 knots, becoming south in the afternoon. Gusts up to 15 knots. Waves 1 to 2 feet. Wave detail, east 2 feet at 8 seconds and southwest 1 foot at 2 seconds. Friday night, south winds 10 to 15 knots with gusts up to 20 knots. Waves 2 to 3 feet. Saturday, southwest winds 10 to 15 knots, becoming south 5 to 10 knots in the afternoon. Waves around 2 feet. Saturday night, south winds 15 knots with gusts up to 20 knots. Waves 2 to 3 feet. Sunday, southwest winds 10 to 15 knots with gusts up to 20 knots. Waves around 2 feet. Sunday night, south winds 10 to 15 knots with gusts up to 20 knots. Waves around 2 feet. A chance of showers. Winds and waves higher in and near thunderstorms. Marine forecast, Kuril Sound. Rest of tonight, north winds 5 to 10 knots with gusts up to 15 knots. Waves around 1 foot. Wednesday, north winds 5 to 10 knots with gusts up to 15 knots. Waves around 1 foot. Wednesday night, northeast winds 5 to 10 knots. Waves around 1 foot. Thursday, north winds 5 to 10 knots, becoming east in the afternoon. Waves around 1 foot. Thursday night, southeast winds 5 to 10 knots, becoming southwest after midnight. Waves around 1 foot. Friday, southwest winds 5 to 10 knots. Gusts up to 15 knots in the afternoon. Waves around 1 foot. Friday night, south winds 10 to 15 knots. Waves 1 to 2 feet. Saturday, southwest winds 10 knots with gusts up to 20 knots. Waves around 1 foot. Saturday night, south winds 10 to 15 knots with gusts up to 20 knots. Waves 1 to 2 feet. Sunday, southwest winds 10 knots with gusts up to 20 knots. Waves around 1 foot. Sunday night, south winds 5 to 10 knots with gusts up to 20 knots. Waves around 1 foot. A chance of showers. Winds and waves higher in and near thunderstorms. The current time is 2:41 a.m. Eastern Daylight Time. The Norfolk, Virginia climate summary for yesterday, June 2, 2026. Yesterday's high temperature was 69 degrees and the low 58 degrees. No precipitation fell yesterday, which leaves the monthly total at 0.00 inches. This is 0.28 inches below the normal amount of 0.28 inches for June. The total precipitation for the year still stands at 12.86 inches, which is 4.57 inches below normal. There were no cooling degree days yesterday. This leaves the monthly total at 5. The yearly total since January 1st is 314.
The normal high temperature for today is 82 degrees, and the normal low is 64. The record high for today is 99, which occurred in 1895, and the record low is 49, which occurred in 1967. Sunrise today is at 5:46 a.m. and sunset is at 8:20 p.m. Offshore waters forecast Baltimore Canyon to Cape Charles Light to 100 nautical miles. Tonight, north winds 5 to 15 knots. Seas 4 to 8 feet. Wednesday, north to northeast winds 5 to 15 knots. Seas 3 to 6 feet. Wednesday night, east winds 5 to 10 knots, becoming northeast. Seas 3 to 5 feet. Thursday, east to northeast winds less than 10 knots. Seas 3 to 5 feet. Thursday night, south winds 5 to 10 knots, becoming west to southwest. Seas 3 to 5 feet. Friday, west to southwest winds 5 to 10 knots, becoming southwest 10 to 15 knots. Seas 3 to 4 feet. Friday night, south winds 15 to 20 knots, becoming southwest. Seas 4 to 5 feet. Saturday, southwest winds 10 to 15 knots. Seas 4 to 5 feet. Saturday night, south winds 15 to 20 knots, becoming southwest. Seas 4 to 7 feet. Sunday, southwest winds 15 to 20 knots. Seas 3 to 5 feet. Sunday night, southwest winds 15 to 25 knots. Seas 3 to 5 feet. Hazardous weather information. Now here is the hazardous weather outlook for Southeast Maryland, Northeast North Carolina, Central Virginia, East Central Virginia, Eastern Virginia, North Central Virginia, South Central Virginia, and Southeast Virginia. Tonight, no hazardous weather is expected at this time. And now the extended outlook for the period Wednesday through Monday. No hazardous weather is expected at this time. The key weather messages for the next 7 days. Temperatures to start rebounding tomorrow with above normal temperatures by Friday. Next chances for rain not until later Sunday afternoon or early next week. Now the official National Weather Service forecast. Rest of tonight, clear. Lows around 50. Light and variable winds, becoming northwest around 5 miles per hour. Wednesday, sunny. Highs in the upper 70s. North winds 5 to 10 miles per hour, becoming northeast with gusts up to 20 miles per hour in the afternoon. Wednesday night, clear. Lows in the mid-50s. East winds 5 to 10 miles per hour in the evening, becoming light and variable. Thursday, sunny. Highs in the mid-80s. North winds around 5 miles per hour. Thursday night, clear. Lows in the upper 50s. Southeast winds around 5 miles per hour, becoming south after midnight. Friday, sunny. Highs in the lower 90s. Friday night, clear. Lows in the upper 60s. Saturday, mostly sunny. Highs in the mid-90s. Saturday night, partly cloudy. Lows in the lower 70s. Sunday, partly sunny. Highs in the lower 90s. Sunday night, partly cloudy with a chance of showers and thunderstorms. Lows in the upper 60s. Chance of rain 40%. Monday, partly sunny with a chance of showers. A chance of thunderstorms in the afternoon. Highs in the lower 80s. Chance of rain 40%. Monday night, a chance of thunderstorms in the evening. Partly cloudy with a chance of showers. Lows in the mid-60s. Chance of rain 40%. Tuesday, partly sunny with a chance of showers. A chance of thunderstorms in the afternoon. Highs in the upper 70s. Chance of rain 40%. Here are the marine and buoy reports for 2 a.m. across the lower Chesapeake Bay and coastal waters. All wave and swell heights are in feet. Wave and swell periods are in seconds. Potomac River buoy, air temperature was 66. The wind was west at 8 knots. Cove Point, air temperature was 65. The wind was west at 11 knots. Piney Point, winds were west, 6 knots. Bishop's Head, air temperature was 67. The wind was southwest at 3 knots. Lewisetta, air temperature was 63. Water temperature 72. The wind was west at 3 knots. Rappahannock Light, winds were south, 5 knots. Yorktown Coast Guard Station, air temperature was 62. Water temperature 72. The wind was west at 4 knots. Crypto Peak, water temperature 68.
The wind was north at 4 knots. Dominion Terminal Newport News, air temperature was 65. The wind was northwest at 4 knots. South Craney Island, air temperature was 60. The wind was west at 3 knots. Cape Henry, air temperature was 63. The wind was northwest at 5 knots. Brandywine Chill Lake, Delaware, winds were southwest, 12 knots. Fenwick Island Buoy, winds were west, 8 knots. Air temperature 61. Buoy off Virginia Beach 64 nautical miles. Water temperature 58. Air temperature 59. Buoy just east of Cape Henry. Water temperature 63. Wave heights 4. Wave period 8. Swell period 11. Duck Cove Pier, air temperature was 63. The wind was north at 8 knots. Diamond Shoals Buoy, winds were north, 25 knots. Water temperature 68. Air temperature 65. Marine forecast, Chesapeake Bay from New Point Comfort to Little Creek, Virginia. Rest of tonight, northwest winds 5 to 10 knots. Gusts up to 50 knots late. Waves 1 to 2 feet. Wednesday, northwest winds 5 to 10 knots, becoming north 10 to 15 knots in the late morning and afternoon. Waves 1 to 2 feet. Wednesday night, east winds 5 to 10 knots with gusts up to 15 knots, becoming northeast after midnight. Waves 1 foot. Thursday, north winds 5 knots, becoming east in the afternoon. Waves 1 to 2 feet. Thursday night, south winds 5 to 10 knots with gusts up to 15 knots. Waves 1 to 2 feet. Friday, southwest winds 5 to 10 knots with gusts up to 15 knots. Waves 1 to 2 feet. Friday night, south winds 10 to 15 knots with gusts up to 20 knots. Waves 2 to 3 feet. Saturday, southwest winds 10 to 15 knots. Waves 1 to 2 feet. Saturday night, southwest winds 10 to 15 knots with gusts up to 20 knots. Waves 2 to 3 feet. Sunday, southwest winds 10 to 15 knots, diminishing to 5 to 10 knots in the afternoon. Waves 1 to 2 feet. Sunday night, south winds 10 to 15 knots with gusts up to 20 knots. Waves around 2 feet. A chance of showers. A chance of thunderstorms after midnight. Winds and waves higher in and near thunderstorms. Marine forecast, Chesapeake Bay from Little Creek, Virginia to Cape Henry, Virginia, including the Chesapeake Bay Bridge Tunnel. Rest of tonight, northwest winds 5 to 10 knots. Gusts up to 15 knots late. Waves around 2 feet. Wave detail, east 2 feet at 9 seconds. Wednesday, north winds 10 knots, becoming northeast late. Gusts up to 15 knots. Waves 2 to 3 feet. Wave detail, east 3 feet at 9 seconds and north 1 foot at 4 seconds. Wednesday night, northeast winds 5 to 10 knots. Waves 1 to 2 feet. Wave detail, east 2 feet at 8 seconds. Thursday, north winds 5 knots, becoming east in the afternoon. Waves 1 to 2 feet. Wave detail, east 2 feet at 8 seconds. Thursday night, south winds 5 to 10 knots with gusts up to 15 knots. Waves around 2 feet. Wave detail, east 2 feet at 8 seconds. Friday, southwest winds 5 to 10 knots, becoming south in the afternoon. Gusts up to 15 knots. Waves 1 to 2 feet. Wave detail, east 2 feet at 8 seconds and southwest 1 foot at 2 seconds. Friday night, south winds 10 to 15 knots with gusts up to 20 knots. Waves 2 to 3 feet. Saturday, southwest winds 10 to 15 knots, becoming south 5 to 10 knots in the afternoon. Waves around 2 feet. Saturday night, south winds 15 knots with gusts up to 20 knots. Waves 2 to 3 feet. Sunday, southwest winds 10 to 15 knots with gusts up to 20 knots. Waves around 2 feet. Sunday night, south winds 10 to 15 knots with gusts up to 20 knots. Waves around 2 feet. A chance of showers. Winds and waves higher in and near thunderstorms. Marine forecast, Currituck Sound. Rest of tonight, north winds 5 to 10 knots with gusts up to 15 knots. Waves around 1 foot. Wednesday, north winds 5 to 10 knots with gusts up to 15 knots. Waves around 1 foot.
Wednesday night, northeast winds 5 to 10 knots. Waves around 1 foot. Thursday, north winds 5 to 10 knots, becoming east in the afternoon. Waves around 1 foot. Thursday night, southeast winds 5 to 10 knots, becoming southwest after midnight. Waves around 1 foot. Friday, southwest winds 5 to 10 knots. Gusts up to 15 knots in the afternoon. Waves around 1 foot. Friday night, south winds 10 to 15 knots. Waves 1 to 2 feet. Saturday, southwest winds 10 knots with gusts up to 20 knots. Waves around 1 foot. Saturday night, south winds 10 to 15 knots with gusts up to 20 knots. Waves 1 to 2 feet. Sunday, southwest winds 10 knots with gusts up to 20 knots. Waves around 1 foot. Sunday night, south winds 5 to 10 knots with gusts up to 20 knots. Waves around 1 foot. A chance of showers. Winds and waves higher in and near thunderstorms. The current time is 2:53 a.m. Eastern Daylight Time. The Norfolk, Virginia climate summary for yesterday, June 2, 2026. Yesterday's high temperature was 69 degrees and the low 58 degrees. No precipitation fell yesterday, which leaves the monthly total at 0.00 inches. This is 0.28 inches below the normal amount of 0.28 inches for June. The total precipitation for the year still stands at 12.86 inches, which is 4.57 inches below normal. There were no cooling degree days yesterday. This leaves the monthly total at 5. The yearly total since January 1st is 314. The normal high temperature for today is 82 degrees, and the normal low is 64. The record high for today is 99, which occurred in 1895, and the record low is 49, which occurred in 1967. Sunrise today is at 5:46 a.m. and sunset is at 8:20 p.m. Offshore waters forecast Baltimore Canyon to Cape Charles Light to 100 nautical miles. Tonight, north winds 5 to 15 knots. Seas 4 to 8 feet. Wednesday, north to northeast winds 5 to 15 knots. Seas 3 to 6 feet. Wednesday night, east winds 5 to 10 knots, becoming northeast. Seas 3 to 5 feet. Thursday, east to northeast winds less than 10 knots. Seas 3 to 5 feet. Thursday night, south winds 5 to 10 knots, becoming west to southwest. Seas 3 to 5 feet. Friday, west to southwest winds 5 to 10 knots, becoming southwest 10 to 15 knots. Seas 3 to 4 feet. Friday night, south winds 15 to 20 knots, becoming southwest. Seas 4 to 5 feet. Saturday, southwest winds 10 to 15 knots. Seas 4 to 5 feet. Saturday night, south winds 15 to 20 knots, becoming southwest. Seas 4 to 7 feet. Sunday, southwest winds 15 to 20 knots. Seas 3 to 5 feet. Sunday night, southwest winds 15 to 25 knots. Seas 3 to 5 feet. Hazardous weather information. Now here is the hazardous weather outlook for southeast Maryland, northeast North Carolina, central Virginia, east central Virginia, eastern Virginia, north central Virginia, south central Virginia, and southeast Virginia. Tonight, no hazardous weather is expected at this time. And now the extended outlook for the period Wednesday through Monday. No hazardous weather is expected at this time. The key weather messages for the next 7 days. Temperatures to start rebounding today with upper 80s to mid 90s from Friday through the weekend. The next chance for shower storms is not until later Sunday afternoon or early next week. Now the official National Weather Service forecast. Rest of tonight, clear. Lows around 50. Light and variable winds, becoming northwest around 5 miles per hour. Wednesday, sunny. Highs in the upper 70s. North winds 5 to 10 miles per hour, becoming northeast with gusts up to 20 miles per hour in the afternoon. Wednesday night, clear. Lows in the mid-50s. East winds 5 to 10 miles per hour in the evening, becoming light and variable. Thursday, sunny. Highs in the mid-80s. North winds around 5 miles per hour. Thursday night, clear. Lows in the upper 50s. Southeast winds around 5 miles per hour, becoming south after midnight. Friday, sunny. Highs in the lower 90s. Friday night, clear.
lows in the upper 60s. Saturday, mostly sunny. Highs in the mid-90s. Saturday night, partly cloudy. Lows in the lower 70s. Sunday, partly sunny. Highs in the lower 90s. Sunday night, partly cloudy with a chance of showers and thunderstorms. Lows in the upper 60s. Chance of rain 40%. Monday, partly sunny with a chance of showers. A chance of thunderstorms in the afternoon. Highs in the lower 80s. Chance of rain 40%. Monday night, a chance of thunderstorms in the evening. Partly cloudy with a chance of showers. Lows in the mid-60s. Chance of rain 40%. Tuesday, partly sunny with a chance of showers. A chance of thunderstorms in the afternoon. Highs in the upper 70s. Chance of rain 40%. Here are the marine and buoy reports for 2 a.m. across the lower Chesapeake Bay and coastal waters. All wave and swell heights are in feet. Wave and swell periods are in seconds. Potomac River buoy, air temperature was 66. The wind was west at 8 knots. Cove Point, air temperature was 65. The wind was west at 11 knots. Piney Point, winds were west, 6 knots. Bishop's Head, air temperature was 67. The wind was southwest at 3 knots. Lewisetta, air temperature was 63. Water temperature 72. The wind was west at 3 knots. Rappahannock Light, winds were south, 5 knots. Yorktown Coast Guard Station, air temperature was 62. Water temperature 72. The wind was west at 4 knots. Crypto Peak, water temperature 68. The wind was north at 4 knots. Dominion Terminal Newport News, air temperature was 65. The wind was northwest at 4 knots. South Craney Island, air temperature was 60. The wind was west at 3 knots. Cape Henry, air temperature was 63. The wind was northwest at 5 knots. Brandywine Chill Lake, Delaware, winds were southwest, 12 knots. Fenwick Island buoy, winds were west, 8 knots. Air temperature 61. Buoy off Virginia Beach 64 nautical miles. Water temperature 58. Air temperature 59. Buoy just east of Cape Henry. Water temperature 63. Wave heights 4. Wave period 8. Swell period 11. Duck Cove Pier, air temperature was 63. The wind was north at 8 knots. Diamond Shoals buoy, winds were north, 25 knots. Water temperature 68. Air temperature 65. Marine forecast, Chesapeake Bay from New Point Comfort to Little Creek, Virginia. Rest of tonight, northwest winds 5 to 10 knots. Gusts up to 50 knots late. Waves 1 to 2 feet. Wednesday, northwest winds 5 to 10 knots, becoming north 10 to 15 knots in the late morning and afternoon. Waves 1 to 2 feet. Wednesday night, east winds 5 to 10 knots with gusts up to 15 knots, becoming northeast after midnight. Waves 1 foot. Thursday, north winds 5 knots, becoming east in the afternoon. Waves 1 to 2 feet. Thursday night, south winds 5 to 10 knots with gusts up to 15 knots. Waves 1 to 2 feet. Friday, southwest winds 5 to 10 knots with gusts up to 15 knots. Waves 1 to 2 feet. Friday night, south winds 10 to 15 knots with gusts up to 20 knots. Waves 2 to 3 feet. Saturday, southwest winds 10 to 15 knots. Waves 1 to 2 feet. Saturday night, southwest winds 10 to 15 knots with gusts up to 20 knots. Waves 2 to 3 feet. Sunday, southwest winds 10 to 15 knots, diminishing to 5 to 10 knots in the afternoon. Waves 1 to 2 feet. Sunday night, south winds 10 to 15 knots with gusts up to 20 knots. Waves around 2 feet. A chance of showers. A chance of thunderstorms after midnight. Winds and waves higher in and near thunderstorms. Marine forecast, Chesapeake Bay from Little Creek, Virginia to Cape Henry, Virginia, including the Chesapeake Bay Bridge Tunnel. Rest of tonight, northwest winds 5 to 10 knots. Gusts up to 15 knots late. Waves around 2 feet. Wave detail, east 2 feet at 9 seconds. Wednesday, north winds 10 knots, becoming northeast late. Gusts up to 15 knots. Waves 2 to 3 feet. Wave detail,
east 3 feet at 9 seconds and north 1 foot at 4 seconds. Wednesday night, northeast winds 5 to 10 knots. Waves 1 to 2 feet. Wave detail, east 2 feet at 8 seconds. Thursday, north winds 5 knots, becoming east in the afternoon. Waves 1 to 2 feet. Wave detail, east 2 feet at 8 seconds. Thursday night, south winds 5 to 10 knots with gusts up to 15 knots. Waves around 2 feet. Wave detail, east 2 feet at 8 seconds. Friday, southwest winds 5 to 10 knots, becoming south in the afternoon. Gusts up to 15 knots. Waves 1 to 2 feet. Wave detail, east 2 feet at 8 seconds and southwest 1 foot at 2 seconds. Friday night, south winds 10 to 15 knots with gusts up to 20 knots. Waves 2 to 3 feet. Saturday, southwest winds 10 to 15 knots, becoming south 5 to 10 knots in the afternoon. Waves around 2 feet. Saturday night, south winds 15 knots with gusts up to 20 knots. Waves 2 to 3 feet. Sunday, southwest winds 10 to 15 knots with gusts up to 20 knots. Waves around 2 feet. Sunday night, south winds 10 to 15 knots with gusts up to 20 knots. Waves around 2 feet. A chance of showers. Winds and waves higher in and near thunderstorms. Marine forecast, Kerbic Sound. Rest of tonight, north winds 5 to 10 knots with gusts up to 15 knots. Waves around 1 foot. Wednesday, north winds 5 to 10 knots with gusts up to 15 knots. Waves around 1 foot. Wednesday night, northeast winds 5 to 10 knots. Waves around 1 foot. Thursday, north winds 5 to 10 knots, becoming east in the afternoon. Waves around 1 foot. Thursday night, southeast winds 5 to 10 knots, becoming southwest after midnight. Waves around 1 foot. Friday, southwest winds 5 to 10 knots. Gusts up to 15 knots in the afternoon. Waves around 1 foot. Friday night, south winds 10 to 15 knots. Waves 1 to 2 feet. Saturday, southwest winds 10 knots with gusts up to 20 knots. Waves around 1 foot. Saturday night, south winds 10 to 15 knots with gusts up to 20 knots. Waves 1 to 2 feet. Sunday, southwest winds 10 knots with gusts up to 20 knots. Waves around 1 foot. Sunday night, south winds 5 to 10 knots with gusts up to 20 knots. Waves around 1 foot. A chance of showers. Winds and waves higher in and near thunderstorms. This is NOAA's National Weather Service All Hazards Weather Radio, KHP 37, broadcasting from Wakefield, Virginia, transmitting from Driver, Virginia on a frequency of 162.550 MHz. The following information is for Hampton Roads and Northeast North Carolina, the southern part of the Chesapeake Bay and adjacent coastal waters. The current time is 3:05 a.m. Eastern Daylight Time. The Norfolk, Virginia climate summary for yesterday, June 2, 2026. Yesterday's high temperature was 69 degrees and the low 58 degrees. No precipitation fell yesterday, which leaves the monthly total at 0.00 inches. This is 0.28 inches below the normal amount of 0.28 inches for June. The total precipitation for the year still stands at 12.86 inches, which is 4.57 inches below normal. There were no cooling degree days yesterday. This leaves the monthly total at 5. The yearly total since January 1st is 314. The normal high temperature for today is 82 degrees, and the normal low is 64. The record high for today is 99, which occurred in 1895, and the record low is 49, which occurred in 1967. Sunrise today is at 5:46 a.m. and sunset is at 8:20 p.m. Offshore waters forecast Baltimore Canyon to Cape Charles Light to 100 nautical miles. Tonight, north winds 5 to 15 knots. Seas 4 to 8 feet. Wednesday, north to northeast winds 5 to 15 knots. Seas 3 to 6 feet. Wednesday night, east winds 5 to 10 knots, becoming northeast. Seas 3 to 5 feet. Thursday, east to northeast winds less than 10 knots. Seas 3 to 5 feet. Thursday night, south winds 5 to 10 knots, becoming west to southwest. Seas 3 to 5 feet. Friday,
west to southwest winds 5 to 10 knots, becoming southwest 10 to 15 knots. Seas 3 to 4 feet. Friday night, south winds 15 to 20 knots, becoming southwest. Seas 4 to 5 feet. Saturday, southwest winds 10 to 15 knots. Seas 4 to 5 feet. Saturday night, south winds 15 to 20 knots, becoming southwest. Seas 4 to 7 feet. Sunday, southwest winds 15 to 20 knots. Seas 3 to 5 feet. Sunday night, southwest winds 15 to 25 knots. Seas 3 to 5 feet. Hazardous weather information. Now here is the hazardous weather outlook for Southeast Maryland, Northeast North Carolina, Central Virginia, East Central Virginia, Eastern Virginia, North Central Virginia, South Central Virginia, and Southeast Virginia. Tonight, no hazardous weather is expected at this time. And now the extended outlook for the period Wednesday through Monday. No hazardous weather is expected at this time. The key weather messages for the next 7 days. Temperatures to start rebounding today with upper 80s to mid 90s from Friday through the weekend. The next chance for shower storms is not until later Sunday afternoon or early next week. Now the official National Weather Service forecast. Rest of tonight, clear. Lows around 50. Light and variable winds, becoming northwest around 5 miles per hour. Wednesday, sunny. Highs in the upper 70s. North winds 5 to 10 miles per hour, becoming northeast with gusts up to 20 miles per hour in the afternoon. Wednesday night, clear. Lows in the mid-50s. East winds 5 to 10 miles per hour in the evening, becoming light and variable. Thursday, sunny. Highs in the mid-80s. North winds around 5 miles per hour. Thursday night, clear. Lows in the upper 50s. Southeast winds around 5 miles per hour, becoming south after midnight. Friday, sunny. Highs in the lower 90s. Friday night, clear. Lows in the upper 60s. Saturday, mostly sunny. Highs in the mid-90s. Saturday night, partly cloudy. Lows in the lower 70s. Sunday, partly sunny. Highs in the lower 90s. Sunday night, partly cloudy with a chance of showers and thunderstorms. Lows in the upper 60s. Chance of rain 40%. Monday, partly sunny with a chance of showers. A chance of thunderstorms in the afternoon. Highs in the lower 80s. Chance of rain 40%. Monday night, a chance of thunderstorms in the evening. Partly cloudy with a chance of showers. Lows in the mid-60s. Chance of rain 40%. Tuesday, partly sunny with a chance of showers. A chance of thunderstorms in the afternoon. Highs in the upper 70s. Chance of rain 40%. Here are the marine and buoy reports for 2 a.m. across the lower Chesapeake Bay and coastal waters. All wave and swell heights are in feet. Wave and swell periods are in seconds. Potomac River buoy, air temperature was 66. The wind was west at 8 knots. Cove Point, air temperature was 65. The wind was west at 11 knots. Piney Point, winds were west, 6 knots. Bishop's Head, air temperature was 67. The wind was southwest at 3 knots. Lewisetta, air temperature was 63. Water temperature 72. The wind was west at 3 knots. Rappahannock Light, winds were south, 5 knots. Yorktown Coast Guard Station, air temperature was 62. Water temperature 72. The wind was west at 4 knots. Crypto Peak, water temperature 68. The wind was north at 4 knots. Dominion Terminal Newport News, air temperature was 65. The wind was northwest at 4 knots. South Craney Island, air temperature was 60. The wind was west at 3 knots. Cape Henry, air temperature was 63. The wind was northwest at 5 knots. Brandywine Chill Lake, Delaware, winds were southwest, 12 knots. Fenwick Island buoy, winds were west, 8 knots. Air temperature 61. Buoy off Virginia Beach 64 nautical miles. Water temperature 58. Air temperature 59. Buoy just east of Cape Henry. Water temperature 63. Wave heights 4. Wave period 8. Swell period 11. Duck Cove Pier, air temperature was 63. The wind was north at 8 knots.
Diamond Shoals buoy, winds were north, 25 knots. Water temperature 68. Air temperature 65. Marine forecast, Chesapeake Bay from New Point Comfort to Little Creek, Virginia. Rest of tonight, northwest winds 5 to 10 knots. Gusts up to 15 knots late. Waves 1 to 2 feet. Wednesday, northwest winds 5 to 10 knots, becoming north 10 to 15 knots in the late morning and afternoon. Waves 1 to 2 feet. Wednesday night, east winds 5 to 10 knots with gusts up to 15 knots, becoming northeast after midnight. Waves 1 foot. Thursday, north winds 5 knots, becoming east in the afternoon. Waves 1 to 2 feet. Thursday night, south winds 5 to 10 knots with gusts up to 15 knots. Waves 1 to 2 feet. Friday, southwest winds 5 to 10 knots with gusts up to 15 knots. Waves 1 to 2 feet. Friday night, south winds 10 to 15 knots with gusts up to 20 knots. Waves 2 to 3 feet. Saturday, southwest winds 10 to 15 knots. Waves 1 to 2 feet. Saturday night, southwest winds 10 to 15 knots with gusts up to 20 knots. Waves 2 to 3 feet. Sunday, southwest winds 10 to 15 knots, diminishing to 5 to 10 knots in the afternoon. Waves 1 to 2 feet. Sunday night, south winds 10 to 15 knots with gusts up to 20 knots. Waves around 2 feet. A chance of showers. A chance of thunderstorms after midnight. Winds and waves higher in and near thunderstorms. Marine forecast, Chesapeake Bay from Little Creek, Virginia to Cape Henry, Virginia, including the Chesapeake Bay Bridge Tunnel. Rest of tonight, northwest winds 5 to 10 knots. Gusts up to 15 knots late. Waves around 2 feet. Wave detail, east 2 feet at 9 seconds. Wednesday, north winds 10 knots, becoming northeast late. Gusts up to 15 knots. Waves 2 to 3 feet. Wave detail, east 3 feet at 9 seconds and north 1 foot at 4 seconds. Wednesday night, northeast winds 5 to 10 knots. Waves 1 to 2 feet. Wave detail, east 2 feet at 8 seconds. Thursday, north winds 5 knots, becoming east in the afternoon. Waves 1 to 2 feet. Wave detail, east 2 feet at 8 seconds. Thursday night, south winds 5 to 10 knots with gusts up to 15 knots. Waves around 2 feet. Wave detail, east 2 feet at 8 seconds. Friday, southwest winds 5 to 10 knots, becoming south in the afternoon. Gusts up to 15 knots. Waves 1 to 2 feet. Wave detail, east 2 feet at 8 seconds and southwest 1 foot at 2 seconds. Friday night, south winds 10 to 15 knots with gusts up to 20 knots. Waves 2 to 3 feet. Saturday, southwest winds 10 to 15 knots, becoming south 5 to 10 knots in the afternoon. Waves around 2 feet. Saturday night, south winds 15 knots with gusts up to 20 knots. Waves 2 to 3 feet. Sunday, southwest winds 10 to 15 knots with gusts up to 20 knots. Waves around 2 feet. Sunday night, south winds 10 to 15 knots with gusts up to 20 knots. Waves around 2 feet. A chance of showers. Winds and waves higher in and near thunderstorms. Marine forecast, Currituck Sound. Rest of tonight, north winds 5 to 10 knots with gusts up to 15 knots. Waves around 1 foot. Wednesday, north winds 5 to 10 knots with gusts up to 15 knots. Waves around 1 foot. Wednesday night, northeast winds 5 to 10 knots. Waves around 1 foot. Thursday, north winds 5 to 10 knots, becoming east in the afternoon. Waves around 1 foot. Thursday night, southeast winds 5 to 10 knots, becoming southwest after midnight. Waves around 1 foot. Friday, southwest winds 5 to 10 knots. Gusts up to 15 knots in the afternoon. Waves around 1 foot. Friday night, south winds 10 to 15 knots. Waves 1 to 2 feet. Saturday, southwest winds 10 knots with gusts up to 20 knots. Waves around 1 foot. Saturday night, south winds 10 to 15 knots with gusts up to 20 knots. Waves 1 to 2 feet. Sunday, southwest winds 10 knots with gusts up to 20 knots. Waves around 1 foot. Sunday night,
south winds 5 to 10 knots with gusts up to 20 knots. Waves around 1 foot. A chance of showers. Winds and waves higher and near thunderstorms. The current time is 3:17 a.m. Eastern Daylight Time. The Norfolk, Virginia climate summary for yesterday, June 2, 2026. Yesterday's high temperature was 69 degrees and the low 58 degrees. No precipitation fell yesterday, which leaves the monthly total at 0.00 inches. This is 0.28 inches below the normal amount of 0.28 inches for June. The total precipitation for the year still stands at 12.86 inches, which is 4.57 inches below normal. There were no cooling degree days yesterday. This leaves the monthly total at 5. The yearly total since January 1st is 314. The normal high temperature for today is 82 degrees, and the normal low is 64. The record high for today is 99, which occurred in 1895, and the record low is 49, which occurred in 1967. Sunrise today is at 5:46 a.m. and sunset is at 8:20 p.m. Offshore waters forecast Baltimore Canyon to Cape Charles Light to 100 nautical miles. Tonight, north winds 5 to 15 knots. Seas 4 to 8 feet. Wednesday, north to northeast winds 5 to 15 knots. Seas 3 to 6 feet. Wednesday night, east winds 5 to 10 knots, becoming northeast. Seas 3 to 5 feet. Thursday, east to northeast winds less than 10 knots. Seas 3 to 5 feet. Thursday night, south winds 5 to 10 knots, becoming west to southwest. Seas 3 to 5 feet. Friday, west to southwest winds 5 to 10 knots, becoming southwest 10 to 15 knots. Seas 3 to 4 feet. Friday night, south winds 15 to 20 knots, becoming southwest. Seas 4 to 5 feet. Saturday, southwest winds 10 to 15 knots. Seas 4 to 5 feet. Saturday night, south winds 15 to 20 knots, becoming southwest. Seas 4 to 7 feet. Sunday, southwest winds 15 to 20 knots. Seas 3 to 5 feet. Sunday night, southwest winds 15 to 25 knots. Seas 3 to 5 feet. Hazardous weather information. Now here is the hazardous weather outlook for Southeast Maryland, Northeast North Carolina, Central Virginia, East Central Virginia, Eastern Virginia, North Central Virginia, South Central Virginia, and Southeast Virginia. Tonight, no hazardous weather is expected at this time. And now the extended outlook for the period Wednesday through Monday. No hazardous weather is expected at this time. The key weather messages for the next 7 days. Temperatures to start rebounding today with upper 80s to mid 90s from Friday through the weekend. The next chance for shower storms is not until later Sunday afternoon or early next week. Now the official National Weather Service forecast. Rest of tonight, clear. Lows around 50. Light and variable winds, becoming northwest around 5 miles per hour. Wednesday, sunny. Highs in the upper 70s. North winds 5 to 10 miles per hour, becoming northeast with gusts up to 20 miles per hour in the afternoon. Wednesday night, clear. Lows in the mid-50s. East winds 5 to 10 miles per hour in the evening, becoming light and variable. Thursday, sunny. Highs in the mid-80s. North winds around 5 miles per hour. Thursday night, clear. Lows in the upper 50s. Southeast winds around 5 miles per hour, becoming south after midnight. Friday, sunny. Highs in the lower 90s. Friday night, clear. Lows in the upper 60s. Saturday, mostly sunny. Highs in the mid-90s. Saturday night, partly cloudy. Lows in the lower 70s. Sunday, partly sunny. Highs in the lower 90s. Sunday night, partly cloudy with a chance of showers and thunderstorms. Lows in the upper 60s. Chance of rain 40%. Monday, partly sunny with a chance of showers. A chance of thunderstorms in the afternoon. Highs in the lower 80s. Chance of rain 40%. Monday night, a chance of thunderstorms in the evening. Partly cloudy with a chance of showers. Lows in the mid-60s. Chance of rain 40%. Tuesday, partly sunny with a chance of showers. A chance of thunderstorms in the afternoon. Highs in the upper 70s. Chance of rain 40%.
Here are the marine and buoy reports for 3 a.m. across the lower Chesapeake Bay and coastal waters. All wave and swell heights are in feet. Wave and swell periods are in seconds. Potomac River buoy, air temperature was 66. The wind was northwest at 12 knots. Cove Point, air temperature was 65. The wind was west at 13 knots. Piney Point, winds were west, 9 knots. Bishop's Head, air temperature was 68. The wind was west at 7 knots. Lewisetta, air temperature was 63. Water temperature 71. The wind was west at 4 knots. Rappahannock Light, winds were west, 7 knots. Yorktown Coast Guard Station, air temperature was 61. Water temperature 72. The wind was west at 4 knots. Crypto Peak, water temperature 68. The wind was north at 3 knots. Dominion Terminal Newport News, air temperature was 65. The wind was west at 5 knots. South Craney Island, air temperature was 60. The wind was west at 4 knots. Cape Henry, air temperature was 62. The wind was northwest at 5 knots. Brandywine Chill Lake, Delaware, winds were west, 10 knots. Air temperature 63. Fenwick Island buoy, winds were west, 6 knots. Water temperature 60. Air temperature 60. Buoy off Virginia Beach 64 nautical miles. Water temperature 58. Air temperature 59. Buoy just east of Cape Henry. Water temperature 63. Wave heights 4. Wave period 11. Swell period 11. Duck Cove Pier, air temperature was 63. The wind was north at 8 knots. Diamond Shoals buoy, winds were north, 25 knots. Water temperature 68. Air temperature 65. Marine forecast, Chesapeake Bay from New Point Comfort to Little Creek, Virginia. Rest of tonight, northwest winds 5 to 10 knots. Gusts up to 15 knots late. Waves 1 to 2 feet. Wednesday, northwest winds 5 to 10 knots, becoming north 10 to 15 knots in the late morning and afternoon. Waves 1 to 2 feet. Wednesday night, east winds 5 to 10 knots with gusts up to 15 knots, becoming northeast after midnight. Waves 1 foot. Thursday, north winds 5 knots, becoming east in the afternoon. Waves 1 to 2 feet. Thursday night, south winds 5 to 10 knots with gusts up to 15 knots. Waves 1 to 2 feet. Friday, southwest winds 5 to 10 knots with gusts up to 15 knots. Waves 1 to 2 feet. Friday night, south winds 10 to 15 knots with gusts up to 20 knots. Waves 2 to 3 feet. Saturday, southwest winds 10 to 15 knots. Waves 1 to 2 feet. Saturday night, southwest winds 10 to 15 knots with gusts up to 20 knots. Waves 2 to 3 feet. Sunday, southwest winds 10 to 15 knots, diminishing to 5 to 10 knots in the afternoon. Waves 1 to 2 feet. Sunday night, south winds 10 to 15 knots with gusts up to 20 knots. Waves around 2 feet. A chance of showers. A chance of thunderstorms after midnight. Winds and waves higher in and near thunderstorms. Marine forecast, Chesapeake Bay from Little Creek, Virginia to Cape Henry, Virginia, including the Chesapeake Bay Bridge Tunnel. Rest of tonight, northwest winds 5 to 10 knots. Gusts up to 15 knots late. Waves around 2 feet. Wave detail, east 2 feet at 9 seconds. Wednesday, north winds 10 knots, becoming northeast late. Gusts up to 15 knots. Waves 2 to 3 feet. Wave detail, east 3 feet at 9 seconds and north 1 foot at 4 seconds. Wednesday night, northeast winds 5 to 10 knots. Waves 1 to 2 feet. Wave detail, east 2 feet at 8 seconds. Thursday, north winds 5 knots, becoming east in the afternoon. Waves 1 to 2 feet. Wave detail, east 2 feet at 8 seconds. Thursday night, south winds 5 to 10 knots with gusts up to 15 knots. Waves around 2 feet. Wave detail, east 2 feet at 8 seconds. Friday, southwest winds 5 to 10 knots, becoming south in the afternoon. Gusts up to 15 knots. Waves 1 to 2 feet. Wave detail, east 2 feet at 8 seconds and southwest 1 foot at 2 seconds. Friday night,
south winds 10 to 15 knots with gusts up to 20 knots. Waves 2 to 3 feet. Saturday, southwest winds 10 to 15 knots, becoming south 5 to 10 knots in the afternoon. Waves around 2 feet.

Saturday night, south winds 15 knots with gusts up to 20 knots. Waves 2 to 3 feet. Sunday, southwest winds 10 to 15 knots with gusts up to 20 knots. Waves around 2 feet. Sunday night, south winds 10 to 15 knots with gusts up to 20 knots. Waves around 2 feet. A chance of showers. Winds and waves higher in and near thunderstorms. Marine forecast, Currituck Sound. Rest of tonight, north winds 5 to 10 knots with gusts up to 15 knots. Waves around 1 foot. Wednesday, north winds 5 to 10 knots with gusts up to 15 knots. Waves around 1 foot. Wednesday night, northeast winds 5 to 10 knots. Waves around 1 foot. Thursday, north winds 5 to 10 knots, becoming east in the afternoon. Waves around 1 foot. Thursday night, southeast winds 5 to 10 knots, becoming southwest after midnight. Waves around 1 foot. Friday, southwest winds 5 to 10 knots. Gusts up to 15 knots in the afternoon. Waves around 1 foot. Friday night, south winds 10 to 15 knots. Waves 1 to 2 feet. Saturday, southwest winds 10 knots with gusts up to 20 knots. Waves around 1 foot. Saturday night, south winds 10 to 15 knots with gusts up to 20 knots. Waves 1 to 2 feet. Sunday, southwest winds 10 knots with gusts up to 20 knots. Waves around 1 foot. Sunday night, south winds 5 to 10 knots with gusts up to 20 knots. Waves around 1 foot. A chance of showers. Winds and waves higher in and near thunderstorms. The current time is 3:29 a.m. Eastern Daylight Time. The Norfolk, Virginia climate summary for yesterday, June 2, 2026. Yesterday's high temperature was 69 degrees and the low 58 degrees. No precipitation fell yesterday, which leaves the monthly total at 0.00 inches. This is 0.28 inches below the normal amount of 0.28 inches for June. The total precipitation for the year still stands at 12.86 inches, which is 4.57 inches below normal. There were no cooling degree days yesterday. This leaves the monthly total at 5. The yearly total since January 1st is 314. The normal high temperature for today is 82 degrees, and the normal low is 64. The record high for today is 99, which occurred in 1895, and the record low is 49, which occurred in 1967. Sunrise today is at 5:46 a.m. and sunset is at 8:20 p.m. Offshore waters forecast Baltimore Canyon to Cape Charles Light, to 100 nautical miles. Tonight, north winds 5 to 15 knots. Seas 4 to 8 feet. Wednesday, north to northeast winds 5 to 15 knots. Seas 3 to 6 feet. Wednesday night, east winds 5 to 10 knots, becoming northeast. Seas 3 to 5 feet. Thursday, east to northeast winds less than 10 knots. Seas 3 to 5 feet. Thursday night, south winds 5 to 10 knots, becoming west to southwest. Seas 3 to 5 feet. Friday, west to southwest winds 5 to 10 knots, becoming southwest 10 to 15 knots. Seas 3 to 4 feet. Friday night, south winds 15 to 20 knots, becoming southwest. Seas 4 to 5 feet. Saturday, southwest winds 10 to 15 knots. Seas 4 to 5 feet. Saturday night, south winds 15 to 20 knots, becoming southwest. Seas 4 to 7 feet. Sunday, southwest winds 15 to 20 knots. Seas 3 to 5 feet. Sunday night, southwest winds 15 to 25 knots. Seas 3 to 5 feet. Hazardous weather information. Now here is the hazardous weather outlook for southeast Maryland, northeast North Carolina, central Virginia, east central Virginia, eastern Virginia, north central Virginia, south central Virginia, and southeast Virginia. Tonight, no hazardous weather is expected at this time. And now the extended outlook for the period Wednesday through Monday. No hazardous weather is expected at this time. The key weather messages for the next 7 days. Temperatures to start rebounding today with upper 80s to mid-90s from Friday through the weekend. The next chance for shower storms is not until later Sunday afternoon or early next week. Now the official National Weather Service forecast. Rest of tonight, clear. Lows around 50. Light and variable winds.

Friday, sunny. Highs in the lower 90s. Friday night, clear. Lows in the upper 60s. Saturday, mostly sunny. Highs in the mid-90s. Saturday night, partly cloudy. Lows in the lower 70s. Sunday, partly sunny. Highs in the lower 90s. Sunday night, partly cloudy with a chance of showers and thunderstorms. Lows in the upper 60s. Chance of rain 40%. Monday, partly sunny with a chance of showers. A chance of thunderstorms in the afternoon. Highs in the lower 80s. Chance of rain 40%. Monday night, a chance of thunderstorms in the evening. Partly cloudy with a chance of showers. Lows in the mid-60s. Chance of rain 40%. Tuesday, partly sunny with a chance of showers. A chance of thunderstorms in the afternoon. Highs in the upper 70s. Chance of rain 40%. Here are the marine and buoy reports for 3 a.m. across the lower Chesapeake Bay and coastal waters. All wave and swell heights are in feet. Wave and swell periods are in seconds. Potomac River buoy, air temperature was 66. The wind was northwest at 12 knots. Cove Point, air temperature was 65. The wind was west at 13 knots. Piney Point, winds were west, 9 knots. Bishop's Head, air temperature was 68. The wind was west at 7 knots. Lewisetta, air temperature was 63. Water temperature 71. The wind was west at 4 knots. Rappahannock Light, winds were west, 7 knots. Yorktown Coast Guard Station, air temperature was 61. Water temperature 72. The wind was west at 4 knots. Crypto Peak, water temperature 68. The wind was north at 3 knots. Dominion Terminal Newport News, air temperature was 65. The wind was west at 5 knots. South Craney Island, air temperature was 60. The wind was west at 4 knots. Cape Henry, air temperature was 62. The wind was northwest at 5 knots. Brandywine Chill Light, Delaware, winds were west, 10 knots. Air temperature 63. Fenwick Island buoy, winds were west, 6 knots. Water temperature 60. Air temperature 60. Buoy off Virginia Beach 64 nautical miles. Water temperature 58. Air temperature 59. Buoy just east of Cape Henry. Water temperature 63. Wave heights 4. Wave period 11. Swell period 11. Duck Cove Pier, air temperature was 63. The wind was north at 8 knots. Diamond Shoals buoy, winds were north, 25 knots. Water temperature 68. Air temperature 65. This is NOAA's National Weather Service All Hazards Weather Radio, KHP 37, broadcasting from Wakefield, Virginia, transmitting from Driver, Virginia on a frequency of 162.550 MHz. The following information is for Hampton Roads and Northeast North Carolina, the southern part of the Chesapeake Bay and adjacent coastal waters. Marine forecast, Chesapeake Bay from New Point Comfort to Little Creek, Virginia. Rest of tonight, northwest winds 5 to 10 knots. Gusts up to 50 knots late. Waves 1 to 2 feet. Wednesday, northwest winds 5 to 10 knots, becoming north 10 to 15 knots in the late morning and afternoon. Waves 1 to 2 feet. Wednesday night, east winds 5 to 10 knots with gusts up to 15 knots, becoming northeast after midnight. Waves 1 foot. Thursday, north winds 5 knots, becoming east in the afternoon. Waves 1 to 2 feet. Thursday night, south winds 5 to 10 knots with gusts up to 15 knots. Waves 1 to 2 feet. Friday, southwest winds 5 to 10 knots with gusts up to 15 knots. Waves 1 to 2 feet. Friday night, south winds 10 to 15 knots with gusts up to 20 knots. Waves 2 to 3 feet. Saturday, southwest winds 10 to 15 knots. Waves 1 to 2 feet. Saturday night, southwest winds 10 to 15 knots with gusts up to 20 knots. Waves 2 to 3 feet. Sunday, southwest winds 10 to 15 knots, diminishing to 5 to 10 knots in the afternoon. Waves 1 to 2 feet. Sunday night, south winds 10 to 15 knots with gusts up to 20 knots. Waves around 2 feet. A chance of showers. A chance of thunderstorms after midnight. Winds and waves higher.

and near thunderstorms. Marine forecast. Chesapeake Bay from Little Creek, Virginia to Cape Henry, Virginia, including the Chesapeake Bay Bridge Tunnel. Rest of tonight, northwest winds 5 to 10 knots. Gusts up to 15 knots late. Waves around 2 feet. Wave detail, east 2 feet at 9 seconds. Wednesday, north winds 10 knots, becoming northeast late. Gusts up to 15 knots. Waves 2 to 3 feet. Wave detail, east 3 feet at 9 seconds and north 1 foot at 4 seconds. Wednesday night, northeast winds 5 to 10 knots. Waves 1 to 2 feet. Wave detail, east 2 feet at 8 seconds. Thursday, north winds 5 knots, becoming east in the afternoon. Waves 1 to 2 feet. Wave detail, east 2 feet at 8 seconds. Thursday night, south winds 5 to 10 knots with gusts up to 15 knots. Waves around 2 feet. Wave detail, east 2 feet at 8 seconds. Friday, southwest winds 5 to 10 knots, becoming south in the afternoon. Gusts up to 15 knots. Waves 1 to 2 feet. Wave detail, east 2 feet at 8 seconds and southwest 1 foot at 2 seconds. Friday night, south winds 10 to 15 knots with gusts up to 20 knots. Waves 2 to 3 feet. Saturday, southwest winds 10 to 15 knots, becoming south 5 to 10 knots in the afternoon. Waves around 2 feet. Saturday night, south winds 15 knots with gusts up to 20 knots. Waves 2 to 3 feet. Sunday, southwest winds 10 to 15 knots with gusts up to 20 knots. Waves around 2 feet. Sunday night, south winds 10 to 15 knots with gusts up to 20 knots. Waves around 2 feet. A chance of showers. Winds and waves higher in and near thunderstorms. Marine forecast, Kerbic Sound. Rest of tonight, north winds 5 to 10 knots with gusts up to 15 knots. Waves around 1 foot. Wednesday, north winds 5 to 10 knots with gusts up to 15 knots. Waves around 1 foot. Wednesday night, northeast winds 5 to 10 knots. Waves around 1 foot. Thursday, north winds 5 to 10 knots, becoming east in the afternoon. Waves around 1 foot. Thursday night, southeast winds 5 to 10 knots, becoming southwest after midnight. Waves around 1 foot. Friday, southwest winds 5 to 10 knots. Gusts up to 15 knots in the afternoon. Waves around 1 foot. Friday night, south winds 10 to 15 knots. Waves 1 to 2 feet. Saturday, southwest winds 10 knots with gusts up to 20 knots. Waves around 1 foot. Saturday night, south winds 10 to 15 knots with gusts up to 20 knots. Waves 1 to 2 feet. Sunday, southwest winds 10 knots with gusts up to 20 knots. Waves around 1 foot. Sunday night, south winds 5 to 10 knots with gusts up to 20 knots. Waves around 1 foot. A chance of showers. Winds and waves higher in and near thunderstorms. The current time is 3:41 a.m. Eastern Daylight Time. The Norfolk, Virginia climate summary for yesterday, June 2, 2026. Yesterday's high temperature was 69 degrees and the low 58 degrees. No precipitation fell yesterday, which leaves the monthly total at 0.00 inches. This is 0.28 inches below the normal amount of 0.28 inches for June. The total precipitation for the year still stands at 12.86 inches, which is 4.57 inches below normal. There were no cooling degree days yesterday. This leaves the monthly total at 5. The yearly total since January 1st is 314. The normal high temperature for today is 82 degrees, and the normal low is 64. The record high for today is 99, which occurred in 1895, and the record low is 49, which occurred in 1967. Sunrise today is at 5:46 a.m. and sunset is at 8:20 p.m. Offshore waters forecast Baltimore Canyon to Cape Charles Light to 100 nautical miles. Tonight, north winds 5 to 15 knots. Seas 4 to 8 feet. Wednesday, north to northeast winds 5 to 15 knots. Seas 3 to 6 feet. Wednesday night, east winds 5 to 10 knots, becoming northeast. Seas 3 to 5 feet. Thursday, east to northeast winds less than 10 knots. Seas 3 to 5 feet.
Thursday night, south winds 5 to 10 knots, becoming west to southwest. Seas 3 to 5 feet. Friday, west to southwest winds 5 to 10 knots, becoming southwest 10 to 15 knots. Seas 3 to 4 feet. Friday night, south winds 15 to 20 knots, becoming southwest. Seas 4 to 5 feet. Saturday, southwest winds 10 to 15 knots. Seas 4 to 5 feet. Saturday night, south winds 15 to 20 knots, becoming southwest. Seas 4 to 7 feet. Sunday, southwest winds 15 to 20 knots. Seas 3 to 5 feet. Sunday night, southwest winds 15 to 25 knots. Seas 3 to 5 feet. Hazardous weather information. Now here is the hazardous weather outlook for Southeast Maryland, Northeast North Carolina, Central Virginia, East Central Virginia, Eastern Virginia, North Central Virginia, South Central Virginia, and Southeast Virginia. Tonight, no hazardous weather is expected at this time. And now the extended outlook for the period Wednesday through Monday. No hazardous weather is expected at this time. The key weather messages for the next 7 days. Temperatures to start rebounding today with upper 80s to mid 90s from Friday through the weekend. The next chance for shower storms is not until later Sunday afternoon or early next week. Now the official National Weather Service forecast. Rest of tonight, clear. Lows around 50. Light and variable winds, becoming northwest around 5 miles per hour. Wednesday, sunny. Highs in the upper 70s. North winds 5 to 10 miles per hour, becoming northeast with gusts up to 20 miles per hour in the afternoon. Wednesday night, clear. Lows in the mid-50s. East winds 5 to 10 miles per hour in the evening, becoming light and variable. Thursday, sunny. Highs in the mid-80s. North winds around 5 miles per hour. Thursday night, clear. Lows in the upper 50s. Southeast winds around 5 miles per hour, becoming south after midnight. Friday, sunny. Highs in the lower 90s. Friday night, clear. Lows in the upper 60s. Saturday, mostly sunny. Highs in the mid-90s. Saturday night, partly cloudy. Lows in the lower 70s. Sunday, partly sunny. Highs in the lower 90s. Sunday night, partly cloudy with a chance of showers and thunderstorms. Lows in the upper 60s. Chance of rain 40%. Monday, partly sunny with a chance of showers. A chance of thunderstorms in the afternoon. Highs in the lower 80s. Chance of rain 40%. Monday night, a chance of thunderstorms in the evening. Partly cloudy with a chance of showers. Lows in the mid-60s. Chance of rain 40%. Tuesday, partly sunny with a chance of showers. A chance of thunderstorms in the afternoon. Highs in the upper 70s. Chance of rain 40%. Here are the marine and buoy reports for 3 a.m. across the lower Chesapeake Bay and coastal waters. All wave and swell heights are in feet. Wave and swell periods are in seconds. Potomac River buoy, air temperature was 66. The wind was northwest at 12 knots. Cove Point, air temperature was 65. The wind was west at 13 knots. Piney Point, winds were west, 9 knots. Bishop's Head, air temperature was 68. The wind was west at 7 knots. Lewisetta, air temperature was 63. Water temperature 71. The wind was west at 4 knots. Rappahannock Light, winds were west, 7 knots. Yorktown Coast Guard Station, air temperature was 61. Water temperature 72. The wind was west at 4 knots. Crypto Peak, water temperature 68. The wind was north at 3 knots. Dominion Terminal Newport News, air temperature was 65. The wind was west at 5 knots. South Craney Island, air temperature was 60. The wind was west at 4 knots. Cape Henry, air temperature was 62. The wind was northwest at 5 knots. Brandywine Chill Lake, Delaware, winds were west, 10 knots. Air temperature 63. Fenwick Island buoy, winds were west, 6 knots. Water temperature 60. Air temperature 60. Buoy off Virginia Beach 64 nautical miles. Water temperature 58. Air temperature 59. Buoy just east of Cape Henry. Water temperature 63. Wave heights 4.
Wave period 11. Swell period 11. Duck Cove here, air temperature was 63. The wind was north at 8 knots. Diamond Shoals buoy, winds were north, 25 knots. Water temperature 68. Air temperature 65. Marine forecast, Chesapeake Bay from New Point Comfort to Little Creek, Virginia. Rest of tonight, northwest winds 5 to 10 knots. Gusts up to 50 knots late. Waves 1 to 2 feet. Wednesday, northwest winds 5 to 10 knots, becoming north 10 to 15 knots in the late morning and afternoon. Waves 1 to 2 feet. Wednesday night, east winds 5 to 10 knots with gusts up to 15 knots, becoming northeast after midnight. Waves 1 foot. Thursday, north winds 5 knots, becoming east in the afternoon. Waves 1 to 2 feet. Thursday night, south winds 5 to 10 knots with gusts up to 15 knots. Waves 1 to 2 feet. Friday, southwest winds 5 to 10 knots with gusts up to 15 knots. Waves 1 to 2 feet. Friday night, south winds 10 to 15 knots with gusts up to 20 knots. Waves 2 to 3 feet. Saturday, southwest winds 10 to 15 knots. Waves 1 to 2 feet. Saturday night, southwest winds 10 to 15 knots with gusts up to 20 knots. Waves 2 to 3 feet. Sunday, southwest winds 10 to 15 knots, diminishing to 5 to 10 knots in the afternoon. Waves 1 to 2 feet. Sunday night, south winds 10 to 15 knots with gusts up to 20 knots. Waves around 2 feet. A chance of showers. A chance of thunderstorms after midnight. Winds and waves higher in and near thunderstorms. Marine forecast, Chesapeake Bay from Little Creek, Virginia to Cape Henry, Virginia, including the Chesapeake Bay Bridge Tunnel. Rest of tonight, northwest winds 5 to 10 knots. Gusts up to 15 knots late. Waves around 2 feet. Wave detail, east 2 feet at 9 seconds. Wednesday, north winds 10 knots, becoming northeast late. Gusts up to 15 knots. Waves 2 to 3 feet. Wave detail, east 3 feet at 9 seconds and north 1 foot at 4 seconds. Wednesday night, northeast winds 5 to 10 knots. Waves 1 to 2 feet. Wave detail, east 2 feet at 8 seconds. Thursday, north winds 5 knots, becoming east in the afternoon. Waves 1 to 2 feet. Wave detail, east 2 feet at 8 seconds. Thursday night, south winds 5 to 10 knots with gusts up to 15 knots. Waves around 2 feet. Wave detail, east 2 feet at 8 seconds. Friday, southwest winds 5 to 10 knots, becoming south in the afternoon. Gusts up to 15 knots. Waves 1 to 2 feet. Wave detail, east 2 feet at 8 seconds and southwest 1 foot at 2 seconds. Friday night, south winds 10 to 15 knots with gusts up to 20 knots. Waves 2 to 3 feet. Saturday, southwest winds 10 to 15 knots, becoming south 5 to 10 knots in the afternoon. Waves around 2 feet. Saturday night, south winds 15 knots with gusts up to 20 knots. Waves 2 to 3 feet. Sunday, southwest winds 10 to 15 knots with gusts up to 20 knots. Waves around 2 feet. Sunday night, south winds 10 to 15 knots with gusts up to 20 knots. Waves around 2 feet. A chance of showers. Winds and waves higher in and near thunderstorms. Marine forecast, Chesapeake Bay from New Point Comfort to Little Creek, Virginia. Today, north winds 5 to 10 knots, becoming northeast late. Gusts up to 15 knots. Waves 1 to 2 feet. Tonight, southeast winds 5 to 10 knots, becoming south after midnight, then becoming northwest late. Waves 1 foot. Thursday, north winds 5 knots, becoming east with gusts up to 15 knots in the afternoon. Waves 1 to 2 feet. Thursday night, south winds 5 to 10 knots with gusts up to 15 knots. Waves 1 to 2 feet. Friday, southwest winds 5 to 10 knots, becoming south 10 to 15 knots in the afternoon. Waves 1 to 2 feet. Friday night, south winds 10 to 15 knots with gusts up to 20 knots. Waves 2 to 3 feet. Saturday, southwest winds 10 to 15 knots with gusts up to 20 knots. Waves 2 to 3 feet. Saturday night,
southwest winds 15 to 20 knots. Waves 2 to 3 feet. Sunday, southwest winds 10 to 15 knots, diminishing to 5 to 10 knots in the afternoon. Gusts up to 20 knots. Waves 2 to 3 feet, subsiding to 1 foot in the afternoon. Sunday night, south winds 5 to 10 knots, becoming west 10 to 15 knots after midnight. Waves 1 to 2 feet. A chance of showers and thunderstorms. Winds and waves higher in and near thunderstorms. Marine forecast, Chesapeake Bay from Little Creek, Virginia to Cape Henry, Virginia, including the Chesapeake Bay Bridge Tunnel. Today, north winds 5 to 10 knots with gusts up to 15 knots, becoming east late. Waves 2 to 3 feet. Wave detail, east 3 feet at 9 seconds. Tonight, southeast winds 5 to 10 knots, becoming northeast late. Waves 1 to 2 feet. Wave detail, east 2 feet at 9 seconds and north 1 foot at 3 seconds. Thursday, north winds 5 knots, becoming east with gusts up to 15 knots in the afternoon. Waves 1 to 2 feet. Wave detail, east 2 feet at 8 seconds. Thursday night, south winds 5 to 10 knots with gusts up to 15 knots. Waves around 2 feet. Wave detail, east 2 feet at 8 seconds and southwest 1 foot at 2 seconds. Friday, southwest winds 5 to 10 knots, becoming south 10 to 15 knots in the afternoon. Waves around 2 feet. Wave detail, east 2 feet at 8 seconds and southwest 1 foot at 2 seconds. Friday night, south winds 10 to 15 knots with gusts up to 20 knots. Waves 2 to 3 feet. Wave detail, southeast 3 feet at 4 seconds and east 2 feet at 8 seconds. Saturday, southwest winds 10 to 15 knots with gusts up to 20 knots. Waves 2 to 3 feet. Saturday night, southwest winds 15 to 20 knots. Waves 2 to 3 feet. Sunday, southwest winds 10 to 15 knots, diminishing to 5 to 10 knots in the afternoon. Gusts up to 20 knots. Waves 2 to 3 feet. Sunday night, south winds 10 knots, becoming west after midnight. Waves around 2 feet. A chance of showers and thunderstorms. Winds and waves higher in and near thunderstorms. Marine forecast, Kuril Sound. Today, north winds 5 to 10 knots, becoming northeast late. Gusts up to 15 knots. Waves around 1 foot. Tonight, northeast winds 5 to 10 knots, diminishing to 5 knots in the late evening and overnight. Waves around 1 foot, diminishing to 1 foot or less and light chop in the late evening and overnight. Thursday, northeast winds 5 knots. Waves 1 foot or less and light chop. Thursday night, southeast winds 5 knots, becoming southwest after midnight. Waves 1 foot or less and light chop. Friday, southwest winds 5 to 10 knots. Gusts up to 15 knots in the afternoon. Waves around 1 foot. Friday night, south winds 10 knots with gusts up to 20 knots. Waves around 1 foot. Saturday, southwest winds 10 to 15 knots with gusts up to 20 knots. Waves 1 to 2 feet. Saturday night, southwest winds 10 to 15 knots with gusts up to 20 knots. Waves 1 to 2 feet. Sunday, southwest winds 10 knots with gusts up to 20 knots. Waves around 1 foot. Sunday night, southwest winds 5 to 10 knots with gusts up to 15 knots. Waves around 1 foot. A chance of showers and thunderstorms. Winds and waves higher in and near thunderstorms. The current time is 3:57 a.m. Eastern Daylight Time. The Norfolk, Virginia climate summary for yesterday, June 2, 2026. Yesterday's high temperature was 69 degrees and the low 58 degrees. No precipitation fell yesterday, which leaves the monthly total at 0.00 inches. This is 0.28 inches below the normal amount of 0.28 inches for June. The total precipitation for the year still stands at 12.86 inches, which is 4.57 inches below normal. There were no cooling degree days yesterday. This leaves the monthly total at 5. The yearly total since January 1st is 314. The normal high temperature for today is 82 degrees, and the normal low is 64. The record high for today is 99, which occurred in 1895, and the record low is 49, which occurred in 1967. Sunrise today is at 5:46 a.m. and sunset is at 8:20 p.m.
Offshore waters forecast Baltimore Canyon to Cape Charles Light to 100 nautical miles. Tonight, north winds 5 to 15 knots. Seas 4 to 8 feet. Wednesday, north to northeast winds 5 to 15 knots. Seas 3 to 6 feet. Wednesday night, east winds 5 to 10 knots, becoming northeast. Seas 3 to 5 feet. Thursday, east to northeast winds less than 10 knots. Seas 3 to 5 feet. Thursday night, south winds 5 to 10 knots, becoming west to southwest. Seas 3 to 5 feet. Friday, west to southwest winds 5 to 10 knots, becoming southwest 10 to 15 knots. Seas 3 to 4 feet. Friday night, south winds 15 to 20 knots, becoming southwest. Seas 4 to 5 feet. Saturday, southwest winds 10 to 15 knots. Seas 4 to 5 feet. Saturday night, south winds 15 to 20 knots, becoming southwest. Seas 4 to 7 feet. Sunday, southwest winds 15 to 20 knots. Seas 3 to 5 feet. Sunday night, southwest winds 15 to 25 knots. Seas 3 to 5 feet. Hazardous weather information. Now here is the hazardous weather outlook for Southeast Maryland, Northeast North Carolina, Central Virginia, East Central Virginia, Eastern Virginia, North Central Virginia, South Central Virginia, and Southeast Virginia. Tonight, no hazardous weather is expected at this time. And now the extended outlook for the period Wednesday through Monday. No hazardous weather is expected at this time. The key weather messages for the next 7 days. Temperatures to start rebounding today with upper 80s to mid 90s from Friday through the weekend. The next chance for shower storms is not until later Sunday afternoon or early next week. Now the official National Weather Service forecast. Rest of tonight, clear. Lows around 50. Light and variable winds, becoming northwest around 5 miles per hour. Wednesday, sunny. Highs in the upper 70s. North winds 5 to 10 miles per hour, becoming northeast with gusts up to 20 miles per hour in the afternoon. Wednesday night, clear. Lows in the mid-50s. East winds 5 to 10 miles per hour in the evening, becoming light and variable. Thursday, sunny. Highs in the mid-80s. North winds around 5 miles per hour. Thursday night, clear. Lows in the upper 50s. Southeast winds around 5 miles per hour, becoming south after midnight. Friday, sunny. Highs in the lower 90s. Friday night, clear. Lows in the upper 60s. Saturday, mostly sunny. Highs in the mid-90s. Saturday night, partly cloudy. Lows in the lower 70s. Sunday, partly sunny. Highs in the lower 90s. Sunday night, partly cloudy with a chance of showers and thunderstorms. Lows in the upper 60s. Chance of rain 40%. Monday, partly sunny with a chance of showers. A chance of thunderstorms in the afternoon. Highs in the lower 80s. Chance of rain 40%. Monday night, a chance of thunderstorms in the evening. Partly cloudy with a chance of showers. Lows in the mid-60s. Chance of rain 40%. Tuesday, partly sunny with a chance of showers. A chance of thunderstorms in the afternoon. Highs in the upper 70s. Chance of rain 40%. Here are the marine and buoy reports for 3 a.m. across the lower Chesapeake Bay and coastal waters. All wave and swell heights are in feet. Wave and swell periods are in seconds. Potomac River buoy, air temperature was 66. The wind was northwest at 12 knots. Cove Point, air temperature was 65. The wind was west at 13 knots. Piney Point, winds were west, 9 knots. Bishop's Head, air temperature was 68. The wind was west at 7 knots. Lewisetta, air temperature was 63. Water temperature 71. The wind was west at 4 knots. Rappahannock Light, winds were west, 7 knots. Yorktown Coast Guard Station, air temperature was 61. Water temperature 72. The wind was west at 4 knots. Crypto Peak, water temperature 68. The wind was north at 3 knots. Dominion Terminal Newport News, air temperature was 65. The wind was west at 5 knots. South Craney Island, air temperature was 60. The wind was west at 4 knots. Cape Henry, air temperature was 62.
The wind was northwest at 5 knots. Brandywine Chill Lake, Delaware, winds were west, 10 knots. Air temperature 63. Fenwick Island buoy, winds were west, 6 knots. Water temperature 60. Air temperature 60. Buoy off Virginia Beach 64 nautical miles. Water temperature 58. Air temperature 59. Buoy just east of Cape Henry. Water temperature 63. Wave heights 4. Wave period 11. Swell period 11. Duck Cove Pier, air temperature was 63. The wind was north at 8 knots. Diamond Shoals buoy, winds were north, 25 knots. Water temperature 68. Air temperature 65. Marine forecast, Chesapeake Bay from New Point Comfort to Little Creek, Virginia. Today, north winds 5 to 10 knots, becoming northeast late. Gusts up to 15 knots. Waves 1 to 2 feet. Tonight, southeast winds 5 to 10 knots, becoming south after midnight, then becoming northwest late. Waves 1 foot. Thursday, north winds 5 knots, becoming east with gusts up to 15 knots in the afternoon. Waves 1 to 2 feet. Thursday night, south winds 5 to 10 knots with gusts up to 15 knots. Waves 1 to 2 feet. Friday, southwest winds 5 to 10 knots, becoming south 10 to 15 knots in the afternoon. Waves 1 to 2 feet. Friday night, south winds 10 to 15 knots with gusts up to 20 knots. Waves 2 to 3 feet. Saturday, southwest winds 10 to 15 knots with gusts up to 20 knots. Waves 2 to 3 feet. Saturday night, southwest winds 15 to 20 knots. Waves 2 to 3 feet. Sunday, southwest winds 10 to 15 knots, diminishing to 5 to 10 knots in the afternoon. Gusts up to 20 knots. Waves 2 to 3 feet, subsiding to 1 foot in the afternoon. Sunday night, south winds 5 to 10 knots, becoming west 10 to 15 knots after midnight. Waves 1 to 2 feet. A chance of showers and thunderstorms. Winds and waves higher in and near thunderstorms. This is NOAA's National Weather Service All Hazards Weather Radio, KHP 37, broadcasting from Wakefield, Virginia, transmitting from Driver, Virginia on a frequency of 162.550 MHz. The following information is for Hampton Roads and Northeast North Carolina, the southern part of the Chesapeake Bay and adjacent coastal waters. Marine forecast, Chesapeake Bay from Little Creek, Virginia to Cape Henry, Virginia, including the Chesapeake Bay Bridge Tunnel. Today, north winds 5 to 10 knots with gusts up to 15 knots, becoming east late. Waves 2 to 3 feet. Wave detail, east 3 feet at 9 seconds. Tonight, southeast winds 5 to 10 knots, becoming northeast late. Waves 1 to 2 feet. Wave detail, east 2 feet at 9 seconds and north 1 foot at 3 seconds. Thursday, north winds 5 knots, becoming east with gusts up to 15 knots in the afternoon. Waves 1 to 2 feet. Wave detail, east 2 feet at 8 seconds. Thursday night, south winds 5 to 10 knots with gusts up to 15 knots. Waves around 2 feet. Wave detail, east 2 feet at 8 seconds and southwest 1 foot at 2 seconds. Friday, southwest winds 5 to 10 knots, becoming south 10 to 15 knots in the afternoon. Waves around 2 feet. Wave detail, east 2 feet at 8 seconds and southwest 1 foot at 2 seconds. Friday night, south winds 10 to 15 knots with gusts up to 20 knots. Waves 2 to 3 feet. Wave detail, southeast 3 feet at 4 seconds and east 2 feet at 8 seconds. Saturday, southwest winds 10 to 15 knots with gusts up to 20 knots. Waves 2 to 3 feet. Saturday night, southwest winds 15 to 20 knots. Waves 2 to 3 feet. Sunday, southwest winds 10 to 15 knots, diminishing to 5 to 10 knots in the afternoon. Gusts up to 20 knots. Waves 2 to 3 feet. Sunday night, south winds 10 knots, becoming west after midnight. Waves around 2 feet. A chance of showers and thunderstorms. Winds and waves higher in and near thunderstorms. Marine forecast, Currituck Sound. Today, north winds 5 to 10 knots, becoming northeast late. Gusts up to 15 knots. Waves around 1 foot. Tonight, northeast winds 5 to 10 knots, diminishing to 5 knots in the late evening and overnight.
waves around 1 foot, diminishing to 1 foot or less and light chop in the late evening and overnight. Thursday, northeast winds 5 knots. Waves 1 foot or less and light chop. Thursday night, southeast winds 5 knots, becoming southwest after midnight. Waves 1 foot or less and light chop. Friday, southwest winds 5 to 10 knots. Gusts up to 15 knots in the afternoon. Waves around 1 foot. Friday night, south winds 10 knots with gusts up to 20 knots. Waves around 1 foot. Saturday, southwest winds 10 to 15 knots with gusts up to 20 knots. Waves 1 to 2 feet. Saturday night, southwest winds 10 to 15 knots with gusts up to 20 knots. Waves 1 to 2 feet. Sunday, southwest winds 10 knots with gusts up to 20 knots. Waves around 1 foot. Sunday night, southwest winds 5 to 10 knots with gusts up to 15 knots. Waves around 1 foot. A chance of showers and thunderstorms. Winds and waves higher in and near thunderstorms. The current time is 4:09 a.m. Eastern Daylight Time. The Norfolk, Virginia climate summary for yesterday, June 2, 2026. Yesterday's high temperature was 69 degrees and the low 58 degrees. No precipitation fell yesterday, which leaves the monthly total at 0.00 inches. This is 0.28 inches below the normal amount of 0.28 inches for June. The total precipitation for the year still stands at 12.86 inches, which is 4.57 inches below normal. There were no cooling degree days yesterday. This leaves the monthly total at 5. The yearly total since January 1st is 314. The normal high temperature for today is 82 degrees, and the normal low is 64. The record high for today is 99, which occurred in 1895, and the record low is 49, which occurred in 1967. Sunrise today is at 5:46 a.m. and sunset is at 8:20 p.m. Offshore waters forecast Baltimore Canyon to Cape Charles Light to 100 nautical miles. Tonight, north winds 5 to 15 knots. Seas 4 to 8 feet. Wednesday, north to northeast winds 5 to 15 knots. Seas 3 to 6 feet. Wednesday night, east winds 5 to 10 knots, becoming northeast. Seas 3 to 5 feet. Thursday, east to northeast winds less than 10 knots. Seas 3 to 5 feet. Thursday night, south winds 5 to 10 knots, becoming west to southwest. Seas 3 to 5 feet. Friday, west to southwest winds 5 to 10 knots, becoming southwest 10 to 15 knots. Seas 3 to 4 feet. Friday night, south winds 15 to 20 knots, becoming southwest. Seas 4 to 5 feet. Saturday, southwest winds 10 to 15 knots. Seas 4 to 5 feet. Saturday night, south winds 15 to 20 knots, becoming southwest. Seas 4 to 7 feet. Sunday, southwest winds 15 to 20 knots. Seas 3 to 5 feet. Sunday night, southwest winds 15 to 25 knots. Seas 3 to 5 feet. Hazardous weather information. Now here is the hazardous weather outlook for Southeast Maryland, Northeast North Carolina, Central Virginia, East Central Virginia, Eastern Virginia, North Central Virginia, South Central Virginia, and Southeast Virginia. Today and tonight. No hazardous weather is expected at this time. And now the extended outlook for the period Thursday through Tuesday. No hazardous weather is expected at this time. The key weather messages for the next 7 days. Temperatures to start rebounding today with upper 80s to mid 90s from Friday through the weekend. The next chance for shower storms is not until later Sunday afternoon or early next week. Now the official National Weather Service forecast. Rest of tonight, clear. Lows around 50. Light and variable winds, becoming northwest around 5 miles per hour. Wednesday, sunny. Highs in the upper 70s. North winds 5 to 10 miles per hour, becoming northeast with gusts up to 20 miles per hour in the afternoon. Wednesday night, clear. Lows in the mid-50s. East winds 5 to 10 miles per hour in the evening, becoming light and variable. Thursday, sunny. Highs in the mid-80s. North winds around 5 miles per hour. Thursday night, clear. Lows in the upper 50s. Southeast winds around 5 miles per hour, becoming south after midnight. Friday, sunny.
highs in the lower 90s. Friday night, clear. Lows in the upper 60s. Saturday, mostly sunny. Highs in the mid-90s. Saturday night, partly cloudy. Lows in the lower 70s. Sunday, partly sunny. Highs in the lower 90s. Sunday night, partly cloudy with a chance of showers and thunderstorms. Lows in the upper 60s. Chance of rain 40%. Monday, partly sunny with a chance of showers. A chance of thunderstorms in the afternoon. Highs in the lower 80s. Chance of rain 40%. Monday night, a chance of thunderstorms in the evening. Partly cloudy with a chance of showers. Lows in the mid-60s. Chance of rain 40%. Tuesday, partly sunny with a chance of showers. A chance of thunderstorms in the afternoon. Highs in the upper 70s. Chance of rain 40%. Here are the marine and buoy reports for 4 a.m. across the lower Chesapeake Bay and coastal waters. All wave and swell heights are in feet. Wave and swell periods are in seconds. Potomac River buoy, air temperature was 66. The wind was west at 14, knots gusting to 17. Cove Point, air temperature was 64. The wind was west at 11 knots. Piney Point, winds were northwest, 16 knots. Bishop's Head, air temperature was 67. The wind was west at 8 knots. Lewisetta, air temperature was 62. Water temperature 71. The wind was west at 4 knots. Rappahannock Light, winds were west, 6 knots. Yorktown Coast Guard Station, air temperature was 62. Water temperature 72. The wind was west at 4 knots. Crypto Peak, water temperature 68. The wind was northwest at 6 knots. Dominion Terminal Newport News, air temperature was 62. The wind was west at 7 knots. South Craney Island, air temperature was 60. The wind was west at 3 knots. Cape Henry, air temperature was 63. The wind was northwest at 7 knots. Brandywine Chill Light, Delaware, winds were west, 11 knots. Air temperature 63. Fenwick Island buoy, winds were west, 8 knots. Water temperature 60. Air temperature 61. Buoy 64 nautical miles east of Virginia Beach, air temperature was 59. Wave height 6 feet. Wave period 11. Buoy just east of Cape Henry. Water temperature 63. Wave heights 4. Wave period 9. Swell period 11. Duck Cove Pier, air temperature was 63. The wind was north at 9 knots. Diamond Shoals buoy, air temperature was 65. Wave height 7 feet. Wave period 10. The wind was north at 23 knots, gusting to 27. Marine forecast, Chesapeake Bay from New Point Comfort to Little Creek, Virginia. Today, north winds 5 to 10 knots, becoming northeast late. Gusts up to 15 knots. Waves 1 to 2 feet. Tonight, southeast winds 5 to 10 knots, becoming south after midnight, then becoming northwest late. Waves 1 foot. Thursday, north winds 5 knots, becoming east with gusts up to 15 knots in the afternoon. Waves 1 to 2 feet. Thursday night, south winds 5 to 10 knots with gusts up to 15 knots. Waves 1 to 2 feet. Friday, southwest winds 5 to 10 knots, becoming south 10 to 15 knots in the afternoon. Waves 1 to 2 feet. Friday night, south winds 10 to 15 knots with gusts up to 20 knots. Waves 2 to 3 feet. Saturday, southwest winds 10 to 15 knots with gusts up to 20 knots. Waves 2 to 3 feet. Saturday night, southwest winds 15 to 20 knots. Waves 2 to 3 feet. Sunday, southwest winds 10 to 15 knots, diminishing to 5 to 10 knots in the afternoon. Gusts up to 20 knots. Waves 2 to 3 feet, subsiding to 1 foot in the afternoon. Sunday night, south winds 5 to 10 knots, becoming west 10 to 15 knots after midnight. Waves 1 to 2 feet. A chance of showers and thunderstorms. Winds and waves higher in and near thunderstorms. Marine forecast, Chesapeake Bay from Little Creek, Virginia to Cape Henry, Virginia, including the Chesapeake Bay Bridge Tunnel. Today, north winds 5 to 10 knots with gusts up to 15 knots, becoming east late. Waves 2 to 3 feet. Wave detail,
east 3 feet at 9 seconds. Tonight, southeast winds 5 to 10 knots, becoming northeast late. Waves 1 to 2 feet. Wave detail, east 2 feet at 9 seconds and north 1 foot at 3 seconds. Thursday, north winds 5 knots, becoming east with gusts up to 15 knots in the afternoon. Waves 1 to 2 feet. Wave detail, east 2 feet at 8 seconds. Thursday night, south winds 5 to 10 knots with gusts up to 15 knots. Waves around 2 feet. Wave detail, east 2 feet at 8 seconds and southwest 1 foot at 2 seconds. Friday, southwest winds 5 to 10 knots, becoming south 10 to 15 knots in the afternoon. Waves around 2 feet. Wave detail, east 2 feet at 8 seconds and southwest 1 foot at 2 seconds. Friday night, south winds 10 to 15 knots with gusts up to 20 knots. Waves 2 to 3 feet. Wave detail, southeast 3 feet at 4 seconds and east 2 feet at 8 seconds. Saturday, southwest winds 10 to 15 knots with gusts up to 20 knots. Waves 2 to 3 feet. Saturday night, southwest winds 15 to 20 knots. Waves 2 to 3 feet. Sunday, southwest winds 10 to 15 knots, diminishing to 5 to 10 knots in the afternoon. Gusts up to 20 knots. Waves 2 to 3 feet. Sunday night, south winds 10 knots, becoming west after midnight. Waves around 2 feet. A chance of showers and thunderstorms. Winds and waves higher in and near thunderstorms. Marine forecast, Kerr-Hick Sound. Today, north winds 5 to 10 knots, becoming northeast late. Gusts up to 15 knots. Waves around 1 foot. Tonight, northeast winds 5 to 10 knots, diminishing to 5 knots in the late evening and overnight. Waves around 1 foot, diminishing to 1 foot or less and light chop in the late evening and overnight. Thursday, northeast winds 5 knots. Waves 1 foot or less and light chop. Thursday night, southeast winds 5 knots, becoming southwest after midnight. Waves 1 foot or less and light chop. Friday, southwest winds 5 to 10 knots. Gusts up to 15 knots in the afternoon. Waves around 1 foot. Friday night, south winds 10 knots with gusts up to 20 knots. Waves around 1 foot. Saturday, southwest winds 10 to 15 knots with gusts up to 20 knots. Waves 1 to 2 feet. Saturday night, southwest winds 10 to 15 knots with gusts up to 20 knots. Waves 1 to 2 feet. Sunday, southwest winds 10 knots with gusts up to 20 knots. Waves around 1 foot. Sunday night, southwest winds 5 to 10 knots with gusts up to 15 knots. Waves around 1 foot. A chance of showers and thunderstorms. Winds and waves higher in and near thunderstorms. The current time is 4:21 a.m. Eastern Daylight Time. The Norfolk, Virginia climate summary for yesterday, June 2, 2026. Yesterday's high temperature was 69 degrees and the low 58 degrees. No precipitation fell yesterday, which leaves the monthly total at 0.00 inches. This is 0.28 inches below the normal amount of 0.28 inches for June. The total precipitation for the year still stands at 12.86 inches, which is 4.57 inches below normal. There were no cooling degree days yesterday. This leaves the monthly total at 5. The yearly total since January 1st is 314. The normal high temperature for today is 82 degrees, and the normal low is 64. The record high for today is 99, which occurred in 1895, and the record low is 49, which occurred in 1967. Sunrise today is at 5:46 a.m. and sunset is at 8:20 p.m. Offshore waters forecast Baltimore Canyon to Cape Charles Light, to 100 nautical miles. Tonight, north winds 5 to 15 knots. Seas 4 to 8 feet. Wednesday, north to northeast winds 5 to 15 knots. Seas 3 to 6 feet. Wednesday night, east winds 5 to 10 knots, becoming northeast. Seas 3 to 5 feet. Thursday, east to northeast winds less than 10 knots. Seas 3 to 5 feet. Thursday night, south winds 5 to 10 knots, becoming west to southwest. Seas 3 to 5 feet. Friday, west to southwest winds 5 to 10 knots, becoming southwest 10 to 15 knots. Seas 3 to 4 feet. Friday night,
south winds 15 to 20 knots, becoming southwest. Seas 4 to 5 feet. Saturday, southwest winds 10 to 15 knots. Seas 4 to 5 feet. Saturday night, south winds 15 to 20 knots, becoming southwest. Seas 4 to 7 feet. Sunday, southwest winds 15 to 20 knots. Seas 3 to 5 feet. Sunday night, southwest winds 15 to 25 knots. Seas 3 to 5 feet. Hazardous weather information. Now here is the hazardous weather outlook for Southeast Maryland, Northeast North Carolina, Central Virginia, East Central Virginia, Eastern Virginia, North Central Virginia, South Central Virginia, and Southeast Virginia. Today and tonight. No hazardous weather is expected at this time. And now the extended outlook for the period Thursday through Tuesday. No hazardous weather is expected at this time. The key weather messages for the next 7 days. Temperatures to start rebounding today with upper 80s to mid 90s from Friday through the weekend. The next chance for shower storms is not until later Sunday afternoon or early next week. Now the official National Weather Service forecast. Rest of tonight, clear. Lows around 50. Light and variable winds, becoming northwest around 5 miles per hour. Wednesday, sunny. Highs in the upper 70s. North winds 5 to 10 miles per hour, becoming northeast with gusts up to 20 miles per hour in the afternoon. Wednesday night, clear. Lows in the mid-50s. East winds 5 to 10 miles per hour in the evening, becoming light and variable. Thursday, sunny. Highs in the mid-80s. North winds around 5 miles per hour. Thursday night, clear. Lows in the upper 50s. Southeast winds around 5 miles per hour, becoming south after midnight. Friday, sunny. Highs in the lower 90s. Friday night, clear. Lows in the upper 60s. Saturday, mostly sunny. Highs in the mid-90s. Saturday night, partly cloudy. Lows in the lower 70s. Sunday, partly sunny. Highs in the lower 90s. Sunday night, partly cloudy with a chance of showers and thunderstorms. Lows in the upper 60s. Chance of rain 40%. Monday, partly sunny with a chance of showers. A chance of thunderstorms in the afternoon. Highs in the lower 80s. Chance of rain 40%. Monday night, a chance of thunderstorms in the evening. Partly cloudy with a chance of showers. Lows in the mid-60s. Chance of rain 40%. Tuesday, partly sunny with a chance of showers. A chance of thunderstorms in the afternoon. Highs in the upper 70s. Chance of rain 40%. Here are the marine and buoy reports for 4 a.m. across the lower Chesapeake Bay and coastal waters. All wave and swell heights are in feet. Wave and swell periods are in seconds. Potomac River buoy, air temperature was 66. The wind was west at 14, knots gusting to 17. Cove Point, air temperature was 64. The wind was west at 11 knots. Piney Point, winds were northwest, 16 knots. Bishop's Head, air temperature was 67. The wind was west at 8 knots. Lewisetta, air temperature was 62. Water temperature 71. The wind was west at 4 knots. Rappahannock Light, winds were west, 6 knots. Yorktown Coast Guard Station, air temperature was 62. Water temperature 72. The wind was west at 4 knots. Crypto Peak, water temperature 68. The wind was northwest at 6 knots. Dominion Terminal Newport News, air temperature was 62. The wind was west at 7 knots. South Craney Island, air temperature was 60. The wind was west at 3 knots. Cape Henry, air temperature was 63. The wind was northwest at 7 knots. Brandywine Chill Light, Delaware, winds were west, 11 knots. Air temperature 63. Fenwick Island buoy, winds were west, 8 knots. Water temperature 60. Air temperature 61. Buoy 64 nautical miles east of Virginia Beach, air temperature was 59. Wave height 6 feet. Wave period 11. Buoy just east of Cape Henry. Water temperature 63. Wave heights 4. Wave period 9. Swell period 11. Duck Cove Pier, air temperature was 63. The wind was north at 9 knots. Diamond Shoals buoy,
Air temperature was 65. Wave height 7 feet. Wave period 10. The wind was north at 23 knots, gusting to 27. Marine forecast, Chesapeake Bay from New Point Comfort to Little Creek, Virginia. Today, north winds 5 to 10 knots, becoming northeast late. Gusts up to 15 knots. Waves 1 to 2 feet. Tonight, southeast winds 5 to 10 knots, becoming south after midnight, then becoming northwest late. Waves 1 foot. Thursday, north winds 5 knots, becoming east with gusts up to 15 knots in the afternoon. Waves 1 to 2 feet. Thursday night, south winds 5 to 10 knots with gusts up to 15 knots. Waves 1 to 2 feet. Friday, southwest winds 5 to 10 knots, becoming south 10 to 15 knots in the afternoon. Waves 1 to 2 feet. Friday night, south winds 10 to 15 knots with gusts up to 20 knots. Waves 2 to 3 feet. Saturday, southwest winds 10 to 15 knots with gusts up to 20 knots. Waves 2 to 3 feet. Saturday night, southwest winds 15 to 20 knots. Waves 2 to 3 feet. Sunday, southwest winds 10 to 15 knots, diminishing to 5 to 10 knots in the afternoon. Gusts up to 20 knots. Waves 2 to 3 feet, subsiding to 1 foot in the afternoon. Sunday night, south winds 5 to 10 knots, becoming west 10 to 15 knots after midnight. Waves 1 to 2 feet. A chance of showers and thunderstorms. Winds and waves higher in and near thunderstorms. Marine forecast, Chesapeake Bay from Little Creek, Virginia to Cape Henry, Virginia, including the Chesapeake Bay Bridge Tunnel. Today, north winds 5 to 10 knots with gusts up to 15 knots, becoming east late. Waves 2 to 3 feet. Wave detail, east 3 feet at 9 seconds. Tonight, southeast winds 5 to 10 knots, becoming northeast late. Waves 1 to 2 feet. Wave detail, east 2 feet at 9 seconds and north 1 foot at 3 seconds. Thursday, north winds 5 knots, becoming east with gusts up to 15 knots in the afternoon. Waves 1 to 2 feet. Wave detail, east 2 feet at 8 seconds. Thursday night, south winds 5 to 10 knots with gusts up to 15 knots. Waves around 2 feet. Wave detail, east 2 feet at 8 seconds and southwest 1 foot at 2 seconds. Friday, southwest winds 5 to 10 knots, becoming south 10 to 15 knots in the afternoon. Waves around 2 feet. Wave detail, east 2 feet at 8 seconds and southwest 1 foot at 2 seconds. Friday night, south winds 10 to 15 knots with gusts up to 20 knots. Waves 2 to 3 feet. Wave detail, southeast 3 feet at 4 seconds and east 2 feet at 8 seconds. Saturday, southwest winds 10 to 15 knots with gusts up to 20 knots. Waves 2 to 3 feet. Saturday night, southwest winds 15 to 20 knots. Waves 2 to 3 feet. Sunday, southwest winds 10 to 15 knots, diminishing to 5 to 10 knots in the afternoon. Gusts up to 20 knots. Waves 2 to 3 feet. Sunday night, south winds 10 knots, becoming west after midnight. Waves around 2 feet. A chance of showers and thunderstorms. Winds and waves higher in and near thunderstorms. Marine forecast, Kerguelen Sound. Today, north winds 5 to 10 knots, becoming northeast late. Gusts up to 15 knots. Waves around 1 foot. Tonight, northeast winds 5 to 10 knots, diminishing to 5 knots in the late evening and overnight. Waves around 1 foot, diminishing to 1 foot or less and light chop in the late evening and overnight. Thursday, northeast winds 5 knots. Waves 1 foot or less and light chop. Thursday night, southeast winds 5 knots, becoming southwest after midnight. Waves 1 foot or less and light chop. Friday, southwest winds 5 to 10 knots. Gusts up to 15 knots in the afternoon. Waves around 1 foot. Friday night, south winds 10 knots with gusts up to 20 knots. Waves around 1 foot. Saturday, southwest winds 10 to 15 knots with gusts up to 20 knots. Waves 1 to 2 feet. Saturday night, southwest winds 10 to 15 knots with gusts up to 20 knots. Waves 1 to 2 feet. Sunday, southwest winds 10 knots with gusts up to 20 knots. Waves around 1 foot. Sunday night,
southwest winds 5 to 10 knots with gusts up to 15 knots. Waves around 1 foot. A chance of showers and thunder.

0.57 inches below normal. There were no cooling degree days yesterday. This leaves the monthly total at 5. The yearly total since January 1st is 314. The normal high temperature for today is 82 degrees, and the normal low is 64. The record high for today is 99, which occurred in 1895, and the record low is 49, which occurred in 1967. Sunrise today is at 5:46 a.m. and sunset is at 8:20 p.m. Offshore waters forecast Baltimore Canyon to Cape Charles Light to 100 nautical miles. Today, north to northeast winds 5 to 15 knots, becoming northeast. Seas 4 to 7 feet. Tonight, variable winds less than 10 knots. Seas 3 to 5 feet. Thursday, north winds less than 10 knots, becoming variable. Seas 3 to 5 feet. Thursday night, south to southwest winds less than 10 knots, becoming west to southwest. Seas 4 to 5 feet. Friday, west to southwest winds 5 to 10 knots, becoming southwest 10 to 15 knots. Seas 4 to 5 feet. Friday night, southwest winds 10 to 15 knots, increasing to 15 to 20 knots. Seas 4 to 5 feet. Saturday, southwest winds 15 to 20 knots. Seas 4 to 5 feet. Saturday night, south to southwest winds 15 to 25 knots. Seas 5 to 6 feet. Sunday, southwest winds 15 to 20 knots. Seas 4 to 6 feet. Sunday night, south to southwest winds 10 to 20 knots, diminishing to 5 to 15 knots. Seas 4 to 5 feet. This is NOAA's National Weather Service All Hazards Weather Radio, KHP 37, broadcasting from Wakefield, Virginia, transmitting from Driver, Virginia on a frequency of 162.550 MHz. The following information is for Hampton Roads and Northeast North Carolina, the southern part of the Chesapeake Bay and adjacent coastal waters. Hazardous weather information. Now here is the hazardous weather outlook for Southeast Maryland, Northeast North Carolina, Central Virginia, East Central Virginia, Eastern Virginia, North Central Virginia, South Central Virginia, and Southeast Virginia. Today and tonight. No hazardous weather is expected at this time. And now the extended outlook for the period Thursday through Tuesday. No hazardous weather is expected at this time. The key weather messages for the next 7 days. Temperatures to start rebounding today with upper 80s to mid-90s from Friday through the weekend. The next chance for shower storms is not until later Sunday afternoon or early next week. Now the official National Weather Service forecast. Rest of tonight, clear. Lows around 50. Light and variable winds, becoming northwest around 5 miles per hour. Wednesday, sunny. Highs in the upper 70s. North winds 5 to 10 miles per hour, becoming northeast with gusts up to 20 miles per hour in the afternoon. Wednesday night, clear. Lows in the mid-50s. East winds 5 to 10 miles per hour in the evening, becoming light and variable. Thursday, sunny. Highs in the mid-80s. North winds around 5 miles per hour. Thursday night, clear. Lows in the upper 50s. Southeast winds around 5 miles per hour, becoming south after midnight. Friday, sunny. Highs in the lower 90s. Friday night, clear. Lows in the upper 60s. Saturday, mostly sunny. Highs in the mid-90s. Saturday night, partly cloudy. Lows in the lower 70s. Sunday, partly sunny. Highs in the lower 90s. Sunday night, partly cloudy with a chance of showers and thunderstorms. Lows in the upper 60s. Chance of rain 40%. Monday, partly sunny with a chance of showers. A chance of thunderstorms in the afternoon. Highs in the lower 80s. Chance of rain 40%. Monday night, a chance of thunderstorms in the evening. Partly cloudy with a chance of showers. Lows in the mid-60s. Chance of rain 40%. Tuesday, partly sunny with a chance of showers. A chance of thunderstorms in the afternoon. Highs in the upper 70s. Chance of rain 40%. Here are the marine and buoy reports for 4 a.m. across the lower Chesapeake Bay and coastal waters. All wave and swell heights are in feet. Wave and swell periods are in seconds. Potomac River buoy, air temperature was 66. The wind was west at 14, knots, gusting to 17. Cove Point, air temperature was 64.
The wind was west at 11 knots. Piney Point, winds were northwest, 16 knots. Bishop's Head, air temperature was 67. The wind was west at 8 knots. Lewisetta, air temperature was 62. Water temperature 71. The wind was west at 4 knots. Rappahannock Light, winds were west, 6 knots. Yorktown Coast Guard Station, air temperature was 62. Water temperature 72. The wind was west at 4 knots. Crypto Peak, water temperature 68. The wind was northwest at 6 knots. Dominion Terminal Newport News, air temperature was 62. The wind was west at 7 knots. South Craney Island, air temperature was 60. The wind was west at 3 knots. Cape Henry, air temperature was 63. The wind was northwest at 7 knots. Brandywine Chill Lake, Delaware, winds were west, 11 knots. Air temperature 63. Fenwick Island Buoy, winds were west, 8 knots. Water temperature 60. Air temperature 61. Buoy 64 nautical miles east of Virginia Beach, air temperature was 59. Wave height 6 feet. Wave period 11. Buoy just east of Cape Henry. Water temperature 63. Wave heights 4. Wave period 9. Swell period 11. Duck Cove Pier, air temperature was 63. The wind was north at 9 knots. Diamond Shoals Buoy, air temperature was 65. Wave height 7 feet. Wave period 10. The wind was north at 23 knots, gusting to 27. Marine forecast, Chesapeake Bay from New Point Comfort to Little Creek, Virginia. Today, north winds 5 to 10 knots, becoming northeast late. Gusts up to 15 knots. Waves 1 to 2 feet. Tonight, southeast winds 5 to 10 knots, becoming south after midnight, then becoming northwest late. Waves 1 foot. Thursday, north winds 5 knots, becoming east with gusts up to 15 knots in the afternoon. Waves 1 to 2 feet. Thursday night, south winds 5 to 10 knots with gusts up to 15 knots. Waves 1 to 2 feet. Friday, southwest winds 5 to 10 knots, becoming south 10 to 15 knots in the afternoon. Waves 1 to 2 feet. Friday night, south winds 10 to 15 knots with gusts up to 20 knots. Waves 2 to 3 feet. Saturday, southwest winds 10 to 15 knots with gusts up to 20 knots. Waves 2 to 3 feet. Saturday night, southwest winds 15 to 20 knots. Waves 2 to 3 feet. Sunday, southwest winds 10 to 15 knots, diminishing to 5 to 10 knots in the afternoon. Gusts up to 20 knots. Waves 2 to 3 feet, subsiding to 1 foot in the afternoon. Sunday night, south winds 5 to 10 knots, becoming west 10 to 15 knots after midnight. Waves 1 to 2 feet. A chance of showers and thunderstorms. Winds and waves higher in and near thunderstorms. Marine forecast, Chesapeake Bay from Little Creek, Virginia to Cape Henry, Virginia, including the Chesapeake Bay Bridge Tunnel. Today, north winds 5 to 10 knots with gusts up to 15 knots, becoming east late. Waves 2 to 3 feet. Wave detail, east 3 feet at 9 seconds. Tonight, southeast winds 5 to 10 knots, becoming northeast late. Waves 1 to 2 feet. Wave detail, east 2 feet at 9 seconds and north 1 foot at 3 seconds. Thursday, north winds 5 knots, becoming east with gusts up to 15 knots in the afternoon. Waves 1 to 2 feet. Wave detail, east 2 feet at 8 seconds. Thursday night, south winds 5 to 10 knots with gusts up to 15 knots. Waves around 2 feet. Wave detail, east 2 feet at 8 seconds and southwest 1 foot at 2 seconds. Friday, southwest winds 5 to 10 knots, becoming south 10 to 15 knots in the afternoon. Waves around 2 feet. Wave detail, east 2 feet at 8 seconds and southwest 1 foot at 2 seconds. Friday night, south winds 10 to 15 knots with gusts up to 20 knots. Waves 2 to 3 feet. Wave detail, southeast 3 feet at 4 seconds and east 2 feet at 8 seconds. Saturday, southwest winds 10 to 15 knots with gusts up to 20 knots. Waves 2 to 3 feet. Saturday night, southwest winds 15 to 20 knots. Waves 2 to 3 feet. Sunday,
southwest winds 10 to 15 knots, diminishing to 5 to 10 knots in the afternoon. Gusts up to 20 knots. Waves 2 to 3 feet. Sunday night, south winds 10 knots, becoming west after midnight. Waves around 2 feet. A chance of showers and thunderstorms. Winds and waves higher in and near thunderstorms. Marine forecast, Currituck Sound. Today, north winds 5 to 10 knots, becoming northeast late. Gusts up to 15 knots. Waves around 1 foot. Tonight, northeast winds 5 to 10 knots, diminishing to 5 knots in the late evening and overnight. Waves around 1 foot, diminishing to 1 foot or less and light chop in the late evening and overnight. Thursday, northeast winds 5 knots. Waves 1 foot or less and light chop. Thursday night, southeast winds 5 knots, becoming southwest after midnight. Waves 1 foot or less and light chop. Friday, southwest winds 5 to 10 knots. Gusts up to 15 knots in the afternoon. Waves around 1 foot. Friday night, south winds 10 knots with gusts up to 20 knots. Waves around 1 foot. Saturday, southwest winds 10 to 15 knots with gusts up to 20 knots. Waves 1 to 2 feet. Saturday night, southwest winds 10 to 15 knots with gusts up to 20 knots. Waves 1 to 2 feet. Sunday, southwest winds 10 knots with gusts up to 20 knots. Waves around 1 foot. Sunday night, southwest winds 5 to 10 knots with gusts up to 15 knots. Waves around 1 foot. A chance of showers and thunderstorms. Winds and waves higher in and near thunderstorms. The current time is 4:45 a.m. Eastern Daylight Time. The Norfolk, Virginia climate summary for yesterday, June 2, 2026. Yesterday's high temperature was 69 degrees and the low 58 degrees. No precipitation fell yesterday, which leaves the monthly total at 0.00 inches. This is 0.28 inches below the normal amount of 0.28 inches for June. The total precipitation for the year still stands at 12.86 inches, which is 4.57 inches below normal. There were no cooling degree days yesterday. This leaves the monthly total at 5. The yearly total since January 1st is 314. The normal high temperature for today is 82 degrees, and the normal low is 64. The record high for today is 99, which occurred in 1895, and the record low is 49, which occurred in 1967. Sunrise today is at 5:46 a.m. and sunset is at 8:20 p.m. Offshore waters forecast Baltimore Canyon to Cape Charles Light to 100 nautical miles. Today, north to northeast winds 5 to 15 knots, becoming northeast. Seas 4 to 7 feet. Tonight, variable winds less than 10 knots. Seas 3 to 5 feet. Thursday, north winds less than 10 knots, becoming variable. Seas 3 to 5 feet. Thursday night, south to southwest winds less than 10 knots, becoming west to southwest. Seas 4 to 5 feet. Friday, west to southwest winds 5 to 10 knots, becoming southwest 10 to 15 knots. Seas 4 to 5 feet. Friday night, southwest winds 10 to 15 knots, increasing to 15 to 20 knots. Seas 4 to 5 feet. Saturday, southwest winds 15 to 20 knots. Seas 4 to 5 feet. Saturday night, south to southwest winds 15 to 25 knots. Seas 5 to 6 feet. Sunday, southwest winds 15 to 20 knots. Seas 4 to 6 feet. Sunday night, south to southwest winds 10 to 20 knots, diminishing to 5 to 15 knots. Seas 4 to 5 feet. Hazardous weather information. Now here is the hazardous weather outlook for southeast Maryland, northeast North Carolina, central Virginia, east central Virginia, eastern Virginia, north central Virginia, south central Virginia, and southeast Virginia. Today and tonight. No hazardous weather is expected at this time. And now the extended outlook for the period Thursday through Tuesday. No hazardous weather is expected at this time. The key weather messages for the next 7 days. Temperatures to start rebounding today with upper 80s to mid 90s from Friday through the weekend. The next chance for shower storms is not until later Sunday afternoon or early next week. Now the official National Weather Service forecast. Today, sunny. Highs in the upper 70s.
Northwest winds 5 to 10 miles per hour, becoming northeast with gusts up to 20 miles per hour this afternoon. Tonight, clear. Lows in the mid-50s. East winds 5 to 10 miles per hour in the evening, becoming light and variable. Thursday, sunny. Highs in the mid-80s. North winds around 5 miles per hour, becoming northeast around 5 miles per hour in the afternoon. Thursday night, clear. Lows around 60. Southeast winds around 5 miles per hour, becoming southwest after midnight. Friday, sunny. Highs in the lower 90s. Southwest winds around 5 miles per hour. Friday night, mostly clear. Lows in the upper 60s. Saturday, partly sunny. Highs in the mid-90s. Saturday night, partly cloudy. Lows in the lower 70s. Sunday, partly sunny. Highs in the lower 90s. Sunday night, partly cloudy with a chance of showers and thunderstorms. Lows in the upper 60s. Chance of rain 40%. Monday, partly sunny with a chance of showers. A chance of thunderstorms in the afternoon. Highs in the lower 80s. Chance of rain 40%. Monday night, a chance of thunderstorms in the evening. Partly cloudy with a chance of showers. Lows in the lower 60s. Chance of rain 40%. Tuesday, partly sunny with a chance of showers. Highs in the upper 70s. Chance of rain 40%. Here are the marine and buoy reports for 4 a.m. across the lower Chesapeake Bay and coastal waters. All wave and swell heights are in feet. Wave and swell periods are in seconds. Potomac River buoy, air temperature was 66. The wind was west at 14, knots gusting to 17. Cove Point, air temperature was 64. The wind was west at 11 knots. Piney Point, winds were northwest, 16 knots. Bishop's Head, air temperature was 67. The wind was west at 8 knots. Lewisetta, air temperature was 62. Water temperature 71. The wind was west at 4 knots. Rappahannock Light, winds were west, 6 knots. Yorktown Coast Guard Station, air temperature was 62. Water temperature 72. The wind was west at 4 knots. Crypto Peak, water temperature 68. The wind was northwest at 6 knots. Dominion Terminal Newport News, air temperature was 62. The wind was west at 7 knots. South Craney Island, air temperature was 60. The wind was west at 3 knots. Cape Henry, air temperature was 63. The wind was northwest at 7 knots. Brandywine Chill Lake, Delaware, winds were west, 11 knots. Air temperature 63. Fenwick Island buoy, winds were west, 8 knots. Water temperature 60. Air temperature 61. Buoy 64 nautical miles east of Virginia Beach, air temperature was 59. Wave height 6 feet. Wave period 11. Buoy just east of Cape Henry. Water temperature 63. Wave heights 4. Wave period 9. Swell period 11. Duck Cove Pier, air temperature was 63. The wind was north at 9 knots. Diamond Shoals buoy, air temperature was 65. Wave height 7 feet. Wave period 10. The wind was north at 23 knots, gusting to 27. Marine forecast, Chesapeake Bay from New Point Comfort to Little Creek, Virginia. Today, north winds 5 to 10 knots, becoming northeast late. Gusts up to 15 knots. Waves 1 to 2 feet. Tonight, southeast winds 5 to 10 knots, becoming south after midnight, then becoming northwest late. Waves 1 foot. Thursday, north winds 5 knots, becoming east with gusts up to 15 knots in the afternoon. Waves 1 to 2 feet. Thursday night, south winds 5 to 10 knots with gusts up to 15 knots. Waves 1 to 2 feet. Friday, southwest winds 5 to 10 knots, becoming south 10 to 15 knots in the afternoon. Waves 1 to 2 feet. Friday night, south winds 10 to 15 knots with gusts up to 20 knots. Waves 2 to 3 feet. Saturday, southwest winds 10 to 15 knots with gusts up to 20 knots. Waves 2 to 3 feet. Saturday night, southwest winds 15 to 20 knots. Waves 2 to 3 feet. Sunday, southwest winds 10 to 15 knots, diminishing to 5 to 10 knots in the afternoon.
Gusts up to 20 knots. Waves 2 to 3 feet, subsiding to 1 foot in the afternoon. Sunday night, southwest 5 to 10 knots, becoming west 10 to 15 knots after midnight. Waves 1 to 2 feet. A chance of showers and thunderstorms. Winds and waves higher in and near thunderstorms. Marine forecast, Chesapeake Bay from Little Creek, Virginia to Cape Henry, Virginia, including the Chesapeake Bay Bridge Tunnel. Today, north winds 5 to 10 knots with gusts up to 15 knots, becoming east late. Waves 2 to 3 feet. Wave detail, east 3 feet at 9 seconds. Tonight, southeast winds 5 to 10 knots, becoming northeast late. Waves 1 to 2 feet. Wave detail, east 2 feet at 9 seconds and north 1 foot at 3 seconds. Thursday, north winds 5 knots, becoming east with gusts up to 15 knots in the afternoon. Waves 1 to 2 feet. Wave detail, east 2 feet at 8 seconds. Thursday night, south winds 5 to 10 knots with gusts up to 15 knots. Waves around 2 feet. Wave detail, east 2 feet at 8 seconds and southwest 1 foot at 2 seconds. Friday, southwest winds 5 to 10 knots, becoming south 10 to 15 knots in the afternoon. Waves around 2 feet. Wave detail, east 2 feet at 8 seconds and southwest 1 foot at 2 seconds. Friday night, south winds 10 to 15 knots with gusts up to 20 knots. Waves 2 to 3 feet. Wave detail, southeast 3 feet at 4 seconds and east 2 feet at 8 seconds. Saturday, southwest winds 10 to 15 knots with gusts up to 20 knots. Waves 2 to 3 feet. Saturday night, southwest winds 15 to 20 knots. Waves 2 to 3 feet. Sunday, southwest winds 10 to 15 knots, diminishing to 5 to 10 knots in the afternoon. Gusts up to 20 knots. Waves 2 to 3 feet. Sunday night, south winds 10 knots, becoming west after midnight. Waves around 2 feet. A chance of showers and thunderstorms. Winds and waves higher in and near thunderstorms. Marine forecast, Kerrig Sound. Today, north winds 5 to 10 knots, becoming northeast late. Gusts up to 15 knots. Waves around 1 foot. Tonight, northeast winds 5 to 10 knots, diminishing to 5 knots in the late evening and overnight. Waves around 1 foot, diminishing to 1 foot or less and light chop in the late evening and overnight. Thursday, northeast winds 5 knots. Waves 1 foot or less and light chop. Thursday night, southeast winds 5 knots, becoming southwest after midnight. Waves 1 foot or less and light chop. Friday, southwest winds 5 to 10 knots. Gusts up to 15 knots in the afternoon. Waves around 1 foot. Friday night, south winds 10 knots with gusts up to 20 knots. Waves around 1 foot. Saturday, southwest winds 10 to 15 knots with gusts up to 20 knots. Waves 1 to 2 feet. Saturday night, southwest winds 10 to 15 knots with gusts up to 20 knots. Waves 1 to 2 feet. Sunday, southwest winds 10 knots with gusts up to 20 knots. Waves around 1 foot. Sunday night, southwest winds 5 to 10 knots with gusts up to 15 knots. Waves around 1 foot. A chance of showers and thunderstorms. Winds and waves higher in and near thunderstorms. The current time is 4:57 a.m. Eastern Daylight Time. The Norfolk, Virginia climate summary for yesterday, June 2, 2026. Yesterday's high temperature was 69 degrees and the low 58 degrees. No precipitation fell yesterday, which leaves the monthly total at 0.00 inches. This is 0.28 inches below the normal amount of 0.28 inches for June. The total precipitation for the year still stands at 12.86 inches, which is 4.57 inches below normal. There were no cooling degree days yesterday. This leaves the monthly total at 5. The yearly total since January 1st is 314. The normal high temperature for today is 82 degrees, and the normal low is 64. The record high for today is 99, which occurred in 1895, and the record low is 49, which occurred in 1967. Sunrise today is at 5:46 a.m. and sunset is at 8:20 p.m. Offshore waters forecast Baltimore Canyon to Cape Charles Light to 100 nautical miles. Today, north to northeast winds 5 to 15 knots,
becoming northeast. Seas 4 to 7 feet. Tonight, variable winds less than 10 knots. Seas 3 to 5 feet. Thursday, north winds less than 10 knots, becoming variable. Seas 3 to 5 feet. Thursday night, south to southwest winds less than 10 knots, becoming west to southwest. Seas 4 to 5 feet. Friday, west to southwest winds 5 to 10 knots, becoming southwest 10 to 15 knots. Seas 4 to 5 feet. Friday night, southwest winds 10 to 15 knots, increasing to 15 to 20 knots. Seas 4 to 5 feet. Saturday, southwest winds 15 to 20 knots. Seas 4 to 5 feet. Saturday night, south to southwest winds 15 to 25 knots. Seas 5 to 6 feet. Sunday, southwest winds 15 to 20 knots. Seas 4 to 6 feet. Sunday night, south to southwest winds 10 to 20 knots, diminishing to 5 to 15 knots. Seas 4 to 5 feet. Hazardous weather information. Now here is the hazardous weather outlook for Southeast Maryland, Northeast North Carolina, Central Virginia, East Central Virginia, Eastern Virginia, North Central Virginia, South Central Virginia, and Southeast Virginia. Today and tonight. No hazardous weather is expected at this time. And now the extended outlook for the period Thursday through Tuesday. No hazardous weather is expected at this time. The key weather messages for the next 7 days. Temperatures to start rebounding today with upper 80s to mid 90s from Friday through the weekend. The next chance for shower storms is not until later Sunday afternoon or early next week. Now the official National Weather Service forecast. Today, sunny. Highs in the upper 70s. Northwest winds 5 to 10 miles per hour, becoming northeast with gusts up to 20 miles per hour this afternoon. Tonight, clear. Lows in the mid 50s. East winds 5 to 10 miles per hour in the evening, becoming light and variable. Thursday, sunny. Highs in the mid 80s. North winds around 5 miles per hour, becoming northeast around 5 miles per hour in the afternoon. Thursday night, clear. Lows around 60. Southeast winds around 5 miles per hour, becoming southwest after midnight. Friday, sunny. Highs in the lower 90s. Southwest winds around 5 miles per hour. Friday night, mostly clear. Lows in the upper 60s. Saturday, partly sunny. Highs in the mid 90s. Saturday night, partly cloudy. Lows in the lower 70s. Sunday, partly sunny. Highs in the lower 90s. Sunday night, partly cloudy with a chance of showers and thunderstorms. Lows in the upper 60s. Chance of rain 40%. Monday, partly sunny with a chance of showers. A chance of thunderstorms in the afternoon. Highs in the lower 80s. Chance of rain 40%. Monday night, a chance of thunderstorms in the evening. Partly cloudy with a chance of showers. Lows in the lower 60s. Chance of rain 40%. Tuesday, partly sunny with a chance of showers. Highs in the upper 70s. Chance of rain 40%. Here are the marine and buoy reports for 4 a.m. across the lower Chesapeake Bay and coastal waters. All wave and swell heights are in feet. Wave and swell periods are in seconds. Potomac River buoy, air temperature was 66. The wind was west at 14, knots gusting to 17. Cove Point, air temperature was 64. The wind was west at 11 knots. Piney Point, winds were northwest, 16 knots. Bishop's Head, air temperature was 67. The wind was west at 8 knots. Lewisetta, air temperature was 62. Water temperature 71. The wind was west at 4 knots. Rappahannock Light, winds were west, 6 knots. Yorktown Coast Guard Station, air temperature was 62. Water temperature 72. The wind was west at 4 knots. Crypto Peak, water temperature 68. The wind was northwest at 6 knots. Dominion Terminal Newport News, air temperature was 62. The wind was west at 7 knots. South Craney Island, air temperature was 60. The wind was west at 3 knots. Cape Henry, air temperature was 63. The wind was northwest at 7 knots. Brandywine Chill Lake, Delaware, winds were west, 11 knots. Air temperature 63. Fenwick Island buoy, winds were west, 8 knots.
Water temperature 60. Air temperature 61. Buoy 64 nautical miles east of Virginia Beach. Air temperature was 59. Wave height 6 feet. Wave period 11. Buoy just east of Cape Henry. Water temperature 63. Wave heights 4. Wave period 9. Swell period 11. Duck Cove Pier. Air temperature was 63. The wind was north at 9 knots. Diamond Shoals Buoy. Air temperature was 65. Wave height 7 feet. Wave period 10. The wind was north at 23 knots, gusting to 27. Marine forecast, Chesapeake Bay from New Point Comfort to Little Creek, Virginia. Today, north winds 5 to 10 knots, becoming northeast late. Gusts up to 15 knots. Waves 1 to 2 feet. Tonight, southeast winds 5 to 10 knots, becoming south after midnight, then becoming northwest late. Waves 1 foot. Thursday, north winds 5 knots, becoming east with gusts up to 15 knots in the afternoon. Waves 1 to 2 feet. Thursday night, south winds 5 to 10 knots with gusts up to 15 knots. Waves 1 to 2 feet. Friday, southwest winds 5 to 10 knots, becoming south 10 to 15 knots in the afternoon. Waves 1 to 2 feet. Friday night, south winds 10 to 15 knots with gusts up to 20 knots. Waves 2 to 3 feet. Saturday, southwest winds 10 to 15 knots with gusts up to 20 knots. Waves 2 to 3 feet. Saturday night, southwest winds 15 to 20 knots. Waves 2 to 3 feet. Sunday, southwest winds 10 to 15 knots, diminishing to 5 to 10 knots in the afternoon. Gusts up to 20 knots. Waves 2 to 3 feet, subsiding to 1 foot in the afternoon. Sunday night, south winds 5 to 10 knots, becoming west 10 to 15 knots after midnight. Waves 1 to 2 feet. A chance of showers and thunderstorms. Winds and waves higher in and near thunderstorms. This is NOAA's National Weather Service All Hazards Weather Radio, KHP 37, broadcasting from Wakefield, Virginia, transmitting from Driver, Virginia on a frequency of 162.550 MHz. The following information is for Hampton Roads and Northeast North Carolina, the southern part of the Chesapeake Bay and adjacent coastal waters. Marine forecast, Chesapeake Bay from Little Creek, Virginia to Cape Henry, Virginia, including the Chesapeake Bay Bridge Tunnel. Today, north winds 5 to 10 knots with gusts up to 15 knots, becoming east late. Waves 2 to 3 feet. Wave detail, east 3 feet at 9 seconds. Tonight, southeast winds 5 to 10 knots, becoming northeast late. Waves 1 to 2 feet. Wave detail, east 2 feet at 9 seconds and north 1 foot at 3 seconds. Thursday, north winds 5 knots, becoming east with gusts up to 15 knots in the afternoon. Waves 1 to 2 feet. Wave detail, east 2 feet at 8 seconds. Thursday night, south winds 5 to 10 knots with gusts up to 15 knots. Waves around 2 feet. Wave detail, east 2 feet at 8 seconds and southwest 1 foot at 2 seconds. Friday, southwest winds 5 to 10 knots, becoming south 10 to 15 knots in the afternoon. Waves around 2 feet. Wave detail, east 2 feet at 8 seconds and southwest 1 foot at 2 seconds. Friday night, south winds 10 to 15 knots with gusts up to 20 knots. Waves 2 to 3 feet. Wave detail, southeast 3 feet at 4 seconds and east 2 feet at 8 seconds. Saturday, southwest winds 10 to 15 knots with gusts up to 20 knots. Waves 2 to 3 feet. Saturday night, southwest winds 15 to 20 knots. Waves 2 to 3 feet. Sunday, southwest winds 10 to 15 knots, diminishing to 5 to 10 knots in the afternoon. Gusts up to 20 knots. Waves 2 to 3 feet. Sunday night, south winds 10 knots, becoming west after midnight. Waves around 2 feet. A chance of showers and thunderstorms. Winds and waves higher in and near thunderstorms. Marine forecast, Currituck Sound. Today, north winds 5 to 10 knots, becoming northeast late. Gusts up to 15 knots. Waves around 1 foot. Tonight, northeast winds 5 to 10 knots, diminishing to 5 knots in the late evening and overnight. Waves around 1 foot, diminishing to 1 foot or less and light chop in the late evening and overnight. Thursday, northeast winds 5 knots,
Waves 1 foot or less in light chop. Thursday night, southeast winds 5 knots, becoming southwest after midnight. Waves 1 foot or less in light chop. Southwest winds 5 to 10 knots. Gusts up to 15 knots in the afternoon. Waves around 1 foot. Friday night, south winds 10 knots with gusts up to 20 knots. Waves around 1 foot. Saturday, southwest winds 10 to 15 knots with gusts up to 20 knots. Waves 1 to 2 feet. Saturday night, southwest winds 10 to 15 knots with gusts up to 20 knots. Waves 1 to 2 feet. Sunday, southwest winds 10 knots with gusts up to 20 knots. Waves around 1 foot. Sunday night, southwest winds 5 to 10 knots with gusts up to 15 knots. Waves around 1 foot. A chance of showers and thunderstorms. Winds and waves higher in and near thunderstorms. The current time is 5:09 a.m. Eastern Daylight Time. The Norfolk, Virginia climate summary for yesterday, June 2, 2026. Yesterday's high temperature was 69 degrees and the low 58 degrees. No precipitation fell yesterday, which leaves the monthly total at 0.00 inches. This is 0.28 inches below the normal amount of 0.28 inches for June. The total precipitation for the year still stands at 12.86 inches, which is 4.57 inches below normal. There were no cooling degree days yesterday. This leaves the monthly total at 5. The yearly total since January 1st is 314. The normal high temperature for today is 82 degrees, and the normal low is 64. The record high for today is 99, which occurred in 1895, and the record low is 49, which occurred in 1967. Sunrise today is at 5:46 a.m. and sunset is at 8:20 p.m. Offshore waters forecast Baltimore Canyon to Cape Charles Light to 100 nautical miles. Today, north to northeast winds 5 to 15 knots, becoming northeast. Seas 4 to 7 feet. Tonight, variable winds less than 10 knots. Seas 3 to 5 feet. Thursday, north winds less than 10 knots, becoming variable. Seas 3 to 5 feet. Thursday night, south to southwest winds less than 10 knots, becoming west to southwest. Seas 4 to 5 feet. Friday, west to southwest winds 5 to 10 knots, becoming southwest 10 to 15 knots. Seas 4 to 5 feet. Friday night, southwest winds 10 to 15 knots, increasing to 15 to 20 knots. Seas 4 to 5 feet. Saturday, southwest winds 15 to 20 knots. Seas 4 to 5 feet. Saturday night, south to southwest winds 15 to 25 knots. Seas 5 to 6 feet. Sunday, southwest winds 15 to 20 knots. Seas 4 to 6 feet. Sunday night, south to southwest winds 10 to 20 knots, diminishing to 5 to 15 knots. Seas 4 to 5 feet. Hazardous weather information. Now here is the hazardous weather outlook for southeast Maryland, northeast North Carolina, central Virginia, east central Virginia, eastern Virginia, north central Virginia, south central Virginia, and southeast Virginia. Today and tonight. No hazardous weather is expected at this time. And now the extended outlook for the period Thursday through Tuesday. No hazardous weather is expected at this time. The key weather messages for the next 7 days. Temperatures to start rebounding today with upper 80s to mid 90s from Friday through the weekend. The next chance for shower storms is not until later Sunday afternoon or early next week. Now the official National Weather Service forecast. Today, sunny. Highs in the upper 70s. Northwest winds 5 to 10 miles per hour, becoming northeast with gusts up to 20 miles per hour this afternoon. Tonight, clear. Lows in the mid-50s. East winds 5 to 10 miles per hour in the evening, becoming light and variable. Thursday, sunny. Highs in the mid-80s. North winds around 5 miles per hour, becoming northeast around 5 miles per hour in the afternoon. Thursday night, clear. Lows around 60. Southeast winds around 5 miles per hour, becoming southwest after midnight. Friday, sunny. Highs in the lower 90s. Southwest winds around 5 miles per hour. Friday night, mostly clear. Lows in the upper 60s. Saturday, partly sunny. Highs in the mid 90s. Saturday night, partly cloudy.
lows in the lower 70s. Sunday, partly sunny. Highs in the lower 90s. Sunday night, partly cloudy with a chance of showers and thunderstorms. Lows in the upper 60s. Chance of rain 40%. Monday, partly sunny with a chance of showers. A chance of thunderstorms in the afternoon. Highs in the lower 80s. Chance of rain 40%. Monday night, a chance of thunderstorms in the evening. Partly cloudy with a chance of showers. Lows in the lower 60s. Chance of rain 40%. Tuesday, partly sunny with a chance of showers. Highs in the upper 70s. Chance of rain 40%. Here are the marine and buoy reports for 5 a.m. across the lower Chesapeake Bay and coastal waters. All wave and swell heights are in feet. Wave and swell periods are in seconds. Potomac River buoy, air temperature was 65. The wind was northwest at 14, knots gusting to 17. Cove Point, air temperature was 63. The wind was west at 8 knots. Piney Point, winds were northwest, 13 knots. Bishop's Head, air temperature was 66. The wind was northwest at 8 knots. Lewisetta, air temperature was 62. Water temperature 71. The wind was northwest at 8 knots. Rappahannock Light, winds were northwest, 10 knots. Yorktown Coast Guard Station, air temperature was 62. Water temperature 72. The wind was west at 4 knots. Crypto Peak, water temperature 68. The wind was northwest at 10 knots. Dominion Terminal Newport News, air temperature was 63. The wind was northwest at 5 knots. South Craney Island, air temperature was 58. The wind was west at 5 knots. Cape Henry, air temperature was 63. The wind was northwest at 7 knots. Brandywine Chill Light, Delaware, winds were northwest, 5 knots. Air temperature 63. Fenwick Island buoy, winds were west, 10 knots. Water temperature 60. Air temperature 61. Buoy off Virginia Beach 64 nautical miles. Water temperature 58. Air temperature 59. Buoy just east of Cape Henry. Water temperature 63. Wave heights 4. Wave period 8. Swell period 11. Duck Cove Pier, air temperature was 61. The wind was north at 8 knots. Diamond Shoals buoy, air temperature was 65. Wave height 7 feet. Wave period 10. The wind was north at 21 knots, gusting to 23. Marine forecast, Chesapeake Bay from New Point Comfort to Little Creek, Virginia. Today, north winds 5 to 10 knots, becoming northeast late. Gusts up to 15 knots. Waves 1 to 2 feet. Tonight, southeast winds 5 to 10 knots, becoming south after midnight, then becoming northwest late. Waves 1 foot. Thursday, north winds 5 knots, becoming east with gusts up to 15 knots in the afternoon. Waves 1 to 2 feet. Thursday night, south winds 5 to 10 knots with gusts up to 15 knots. Waves 1 to 2 feet. Friday, southwest winds 5 to 10 knots, becoming south 10 to 15 knots in the afternoon. Waves 1 to 2 feet. Friday night, south winds 10 to 15 knots with gusts up to 20 knots. Waves 2 to 3 feet. Saturday, southwest winds 10 to 15 knots with gusts up to 20 knots. Waves 2 to 3 feet. Saturday night, southwest winds 15 to 20 knots. Waves 2 to 3 feet. Sunday, southwest winds 10 to 15 knots, diminishing to 5 to 10 knots in the afternoon. Gusts up to 20 knots. Waves 2 to 3 feet, subsiding to 1 foot in the afternoon. Sunday night, south winds 5 to 10 knots, becoming west 10 to 15 knots after midnight. Waves 1 to 2 feet. A chance of showers and thunderstorms. Winds and waves higher in and near thunderstorms. Marine forecast, Chesapeake Bay from Little Creek, Virginia to Cape Henry, Virginia, including the Chesapeake Bay Bridge Tunnel. Today, north winds 5 to 10 knots with gusts up to 15 knots, becoming east late. Waves 2 to 3 feet. Wave detail, east 3 feet at 9 seconds. Tonight, southeast winds 5 to 10 knots, becoming northeast late. Waves 1 to 2 feet. Wave detail, east 2 feet at 9 seconds and north 1 foot at 3 seconds. Thursday, north winds 5 knots,
becoming east with gusts up to 15 knots in the afternoon. Waves 1 to 2 feet. Wave detail, east 2 feet at 8 seconds. Thursday night, south winds 5 to 10 knots with gusts up to 15 knots. Waves around 2 feet. Wave detail, east 2 feet at 8 seconds and southwest 1 foot at 2 seconds. Friday, southwest winds 5 to 10 knots, becoming south 10 to 15 knots in the afternoon. Waves around 2 feet. Wave detail, east 2 feet at 8 seconds and southwest 1 foot at 2 seconds. Friday night, south winds 10 to 15 knots with gusts up to 20 knots. Waves 2 to 3 feet. Wave detail, southeast 3 feet at 4 seconds and east 2 feet at 8 seconds. Saturday, southwest winds 10 to 15 knots with gusts up to 20 knots. Waves 2 to 3 feet. Saturday night, southwest winds 15 to 20 knots. Waves 2 to 3 feet. Sunday, southwest winds 10 to 15 knots, diminishing to 5 to 10 knots in the afternoon. Gusts up to 20 knots. Waves 2 to 3 feet. Sunday night, south winds 10 knots, becoming west after midnight. Waves around 2 feet. A chance of showers and thunderstorms. Winds and waves higher in and near thunderstorms. Marine forecast, Kerguelen Sound. Today, north winds 5 to 10 knots, becoming northeast late. Gusts up to 15 knots. Waves around 1 foot. Tonight, northeast winds 5 to 10 knots, diminishing to 5 knots in the late evening and overnight. Waves around 1 foot, diminishing to 1 foot or less and light chop in the late evening and overnight. Thursday, northeast winds 5 knots. Waves 1 foot or less and light chop. Thursday night, southeast winds 5 knots, becoming southwest after midnight. Waves 1 foot or less and light chop. Friday, southwest winds 5 to 10 knots. Gusts up to 15 knots in the afternoon. Waves around 1 foot. Friday night, south winds 10 knots with gusts up to 20 knots. Waves around 1 foot. Saturday, southwest winds 10 to 15 knots with gusts up to 20 knots. Waves 1 to 2 feet. Saturday night, southwest winds 10 to 15 knots with gusts up to 20 knots. Waves 1 to 2 feet. Sunday, southwest winds 10 knots with gusts up to 20 knots. Waves around 1 foot. Sunday night, southwest winds 5 to 10 knots with gusts up to 15 knots. Waves around 1 foot. A chance of showers and thunderstorms. Winds and waves higher in and near thunderstorms. The current time is 5:21 a.m. Eastern Daylight Time. The Norfolk, Virginia climate summary for yesterday, June 2, 2026. Yesterday's high temperature was 69 degrees and the low 58 degrees. No precipitation fell yesterday, which leaves the monthly total at 0.00 inches. This is 0.28 inches below the normal amount of 0.28 inches for June. The total precipitation for the year still stands at 12.86 inches, which is 4.57 inches below normal. There were no cooling degree days yesterday. This leaves the monthly total at 5. The yearly total since January 1st is 314. The normal high temperature for today is 82 degrees, and the normal low is 64. The record high for today is 99, which occurred in 1895, and the record low is 49, which occurred in 1967. Sunrise today is at 5:46 a.m. and sunset is at 8:20 p.m. Offshore waters forecast Baltimore Canyon to Cape Charles Light to 100 nautical miles. Today, north to northeast winds 5 to 15 knots, becoming northeast. Seas 4 to 7 feet. Tonight, variable winds less than 10 knots. Seas 3 to 5 feet. Thursday, north winds less than 10 knots, becoming variable. Seas 3 to 5 feet. Thursday night, south to southwest winds less than 10 knots, becoming west to southwest. Seas 4 to 5 feet. Friday, west to southwest winds 5 to 10 knots, becoming southwest 10 to 15 knots. Seas 4 to 5 feet. Friday night, southwest winds 10 to 15 knots, increasing to 15 to 20 knots. Seas 4 to 5 feet. Saturday, southwest winds 15 to 20 knots. Seas 4 to 5 feet. Saturday night, south to southwest winds 15 to 25 knots. Seas 5 to 6 feet. Sunday,
southwest winds 15 to 20 knots. Seas 4 to 6 feet. Sunday night, south to southwest winds 10 to 20 knots, diminishing to 5 to 15 knots. Seas 4 to 5 feet. Hazardous weather information. Now here is the hazardous weather outlook for southeast Maryland, northeast North Carolina, central Virginia, east central Virginia, eastern Virginia, north central Virginia, south central Virginia, and southeast Virginia. Today and tonight. No hazardous weather is expected at this time. And now the extended outlook for the period Thursday through Tuesday. No hazardous weather is expected at this time. The key weather messages for the next 7 days. Temperatures to start rebounding today with upper 80s to mid 90s from Friday through the weekend. The next chance for shower storms is not until later Sunday afternoon or early next week. Now the official National Weather Service forecast. Today, sunny. Highs in the upper 70s. Northwest winds 5 to 10 miles per hour, becoming northeast with gusts up to 20 miles per hour this afternoon. Tonight, clear. Lows in the mid 50s. East winds 5 to 10 miles per hour in the evening, becoming light and variable. Thursday, sunny. Highs in the mid 80s. North winds around 5 miles per hour, becoming northeast around 5 miles per hour in the afternoon. Thursday night, clear. Lows around 60. Southeast winds around 5 miles per hour, becoming southwest after midnight. Friday, sunny. Highs in the lower 90s. Southwest winds around 5 miles per hour. Friday night, mostly clear. Lows in the upper 60s. Saturday, partly sunny. Highs in the mid-90s. Saturday night, partly cloudy. Lows in the lower 70s. Sunday, partly sunny. Highs in the lower 90s. Sunday night, partly cloudy with a chance of showers and thunderstorms. Lows in the upper 60s. Chance of rain 40%. Monday, partly sunny with a chance of showers. A chance of thunderstorms in the afternoon. Highs in the lower 80s. Chance of rain 40%. Monday night, a chance of thunderstorms in the evening. Partly cloudy with a chance of showers. Lows in the lower 60s. Chance of rain 40%. Tuesday, partly sunny with a chance of showers. Highs in the upper 70s. Chance of rain 40%. Here are the marine and buoy reports for 5 a.m. across the lower Chesapeake Bay and coastal waters. All wave and swell heights are in feet. Wave and swell periods are in seconds. Potomac River buoy, air temperature was 65. The wind was northwest at 14, knots gusting to 17. Cove Point, air temperature was 63. The wind was west at 8 knots. Piney Point, winds were northwest, 13 knots. Bishop's Head, air temperature was 66. The wind was northwest at 8 knots. Lewisetta, air temperature was 62. Water temperature 71. The wind was northwest at 8 knots. Rappahannock Light, winds were northwest, 10 knots. Yorktown Coast Guard Station, air temperature was 62. Water temperature 72. The wind was west at 4 knots. Crypto Peak, water temperature 68. The wind was northwest at 10 knots. Dominion Terminal Newport News, air temperature was 63. The wind was northwest at 5 knots. South Craney Island, air temperature was 58. The wind was west at 5 knots. Cape Henry, air temperature was 63. The wind was northwest at 7 knots. Brandywine Chill Lake, Delaware, winds were northwest, 5 knots. Air temperature 63. Fenwick Island buoy, winds were west, 10 knots. Water temperature 60. Air temperature 61. Buoy off Virginia Beach 64 nautical miles. Water temperature 58. Air temperature 59. Buoy just east of Cape Henry. Water temperature 63. Wave heights 4. Wave period 8. Swell period 11. Duck Cove Pier, air temperature was 61. The wind was north at 8 knots. Diamond Shoals buoy, air temperature was 65. Wave height 7 feet. Wave period 10. The wind was north at 21 knots gusting to 23. Marine forecast, Chesapeake Bay from New Point Comfort to Little Creek, Virginia. Today, north winds 5 to 10 knots, becoming northeast late. Gusts up to 15 knots.
waves 1 to 2 feet. Tonight, southeast winds 5 to 10 knots, becoming south after midnight, then becoming northwest late. Waves 1 foot. Thursday, north winds 5 knots, becoming east with gusts up to 15 knots in the afternoon. Waves 1 to 2 feet. Thursday night, south winds 5 to 10 knots with gusts up to 15 knots. Waves 1 to 2 feet. Friday, southwest winds 5 to 10 knots, becoming south 10 to 15 knots in the afternoon. Waves 1 to 2 feet. Friday night, south winds 10 to 15 knots with gusts up to 20 knots. Waves 2 to 3 feet. Saturday, southwest winds 10 to 15 knots with gusts up to 20 knots. Waves 2 to 3 feet. Saturday night, southwest winds 15 to 20 knots. Waves 2 to 3 feet. Sunday, southwest winds 10 to 15 knots, diminishing to 5 to 10 knots in the afternoon. Gusts up to 20 knots. Waves 2 to 3 feet, subsiding to 1 foot in the afternoon. Sunday night, south winds 5 to 10 knots, becoming west 10 to 15 knots after midnight. Waves 1 to 2 feet. A chance of showers and thunderstorms. Winds and waves higher in and near thunderstorms. Marine forecast, Chesapeake Bay from Little Creek, Virginia to Cape Henry, Virginia, including the Chesapeake Bay Bridge Tunnel. Today, north winds 5 to 10 knots with gusts up to 15 knots, becoming east late. Waves 2 to 3 feet. Wave detail, east 3 feet at 9 seconds. Tonight, southeast winds 5 to 10 knots, becoming northeast late. Waves 1 to 2 feet. Wave detail, east 2 feet at 9 seconds and north 1 foot at 3 seconds. Thursday, north winds 5 knots, becoming east with gusts up to 15 knots in the afternoon. Waves 1 to 2 feet. Wave detail, east 2 feet at 8 seconds. Thursday night, south winds 5 to 10 knots with gusts up to 15 knots. Waves around 2 feet. Wave detail, east 2 feet at 8 seconds and southwest 1 foot at 2 seconds. Friday, southwest winds 5 to 10 knots, becoming south 10 to 15 knots in the afternoon. Waves around 2 feet. Wave detail, east 2 feet at 8 seconds and southwest 1 foot at 2 seconds. Friday night, south winds 10 to 15 knots with gusts up to 20 knots. Waves 2 to 3 feet. Wave detail, southeast 3 feet at 4 seconds and east 2 feet at 8 seconds. Saturday, southwest winds 10 to 15 knots with gusts up to 20 knots. Waves 2 to 3 feet. Saturday night, southwest winds 15 to 20 knots. Waves 2 to 3 feet. Sunday, southwest winds 10 to 15 knots, diminishing to 5 to 10 knots in the afternoon. Gusts up to 20 knots. Waves 2 to 3 feet. Sunday night, south winds 10 knots, becoming west after midnight. Waves around 2 feet. A chance of showers and thunderstorms. Winds and waves higher in and near thunderstorms. Marine forecast, Kuril Sound. Today, north winds 5 to 10 knots, becoming northeast late. Gusts up to 15 knots. Waves around 1 foot. Tonight, northeast winds 5 to 10 knots, diminishing to 5 knots in the late evening and overnight. Waves around 1 foot, diminishing to 1 foot or less and light chop in the late evening and overnight. Thursday, northeast winds 5 knots. Waves 1 foot or less and light chop. Thursday night, southeast winds 5 knots, becoming southwest after midnight. Waves 1 foot or less and light chop. Friday, southwest winds 5 to 10 knots. Gusts up to 15 knots in the afternoon. Waves around 1 foot. Friday night, south winds 10 knots with gusts up to 20 knots. Waves around 1 foot. Saturday, southwest winds 10 to 15 knots with gusts up to 20 knots. Waves 1 to 2 feet. Saturday night, southwest winds 10 to 15 knots with gusts up to 20 knots. Waves 1 to 2 feet. Sunday, southwest winds 10 knots with gusts up to 20 knots. Waves around 1 foot. Sunday night, southwest winds 5 to 10 knots with gusts up to 15 knots. Waves around 1 foot. A chance of showers and thunderstorms. Winds and waves higher in and near thunderstorms. The current time is 5:33 a.m. Eastern Daylight Time. The Norfolk, Virginia climate summary for yesterday, June 2, 2026.
Yesterday's high temperature was 69 degrees and the low 58 degrees. No precipitation fell yesterday, which leaves the monthly total at 0.00 inches. This is 0.28 inches below the normal amount.

Forecast Baltimore Canyon to Cape Charles Light to 100 nautical miles. Today, north to northeast winds 5 to 15 knots, becoming northeast. Seas 4 to 7 feet. Tonight, variable winds less than 10 knots. Seas 3 to 5 feet. Thursday, north winds less than 10 knots, becoming variable. Seas 3 to 5 feet. Thursday night, south to southwest winds less than 10 knots, becoming west to southwest. Seas 4 to 5 feet. Friday, west to southwest winds 5 to 10 knots, becoming southwest 10 to 15 knots. Seas 4 to 5 feet. Friday night, southwest winds 10 to 15 knots, increasing to 15 to 20 knots. Seas 4 to 5 feet. Saturday, southwest winds 15 to 20 knots. Seas 4 to 5 feet. Saturday night, south to southwest winds 15 to 25 knots. Seas 5 to 6 feet. Sunday, southwest winds 15 to 20 knots. Seas 4 to 6 feet. Sunday night, south to southwest winds 10 to 20 knots, diminishing to 5 to 15 knots. Seas 4 to 5 feet. This is NOAA's National Weather Service All Hazards Weather Radio, KHP 37, broadcasting from Wakefield, Virginia, transmitting from Driver, Virginia on a frequency of 162.550 MHz. The following information is for Hampton Roads and northeast North Carolina, the southern part of the Chesapeake Bay and adjacent coastal waters. Hazardous weather information. Now here is the hazardous weather outlook for southeast Maryland, northeast North Carolina, central Virginia, east central Virginia, eastern Virginia, north central Virginia, south central Virginia, and southeast Virginia. Today and tonight. No hazardous weather is expected at this time. And now the extended outlook for the period Thursday through Tuesday. No hazardous weather is expected at this time. The key weather messages for the next 7 days. Temperatures to start rebounding today with upper 80s to mid 90s from Friday through the weekend. The next chance for shower storms is not until later Sunday afternoon or early next week. Now the official National Weather Service forecast. Today, sunny. Highs in the upper 70s. Northwest winds 5 to 10 miles per hour, becoming northeast with gusts up to 20 miles per hour this afternoon. Tonight, clear. Lows in the mid-50s. East winds 5 to 10 miles per hour in the evening, becoming light and variable. Thursday, sunny. Highs in the mid-80s. North winds around 5 miles per hour, becoming northeast around 5 miles per hour in the afternoon. Thursday night, clear. Lows around 60. Southeast winds around 5 miles per hour, becoming southwest after midnight. Friday, sunny. Highs in the lower 90s. Southwest winds around 5 miles per hour. Friday night, mostly clear. Lows in the upper 60s. Saturday, partly sunny. Highs in the mid-90s. Saturday night, partly cloudy. Lows in the lower 70s. Sunday, partly sunny. Highs in the lower 90s. Sunday night, partly cloudy with a chance of showers and thunderstorms. Lows in the upper 60s. Chance of rain 40%. Monday, partly sunny with a chance of showers. A chance of thunderstorms in the afternoon. Highs in the lower 80s. Chance of rain 40%. Monday night, a chance of thunderstorms in the evening. Partly cloudy with a chance of showers. Lows in the lower 60s. Chance of rain 40%. Tuesday, partly sunny with a chance of showers. Highs in the upper 70s. Chance of rain 40%. Here are the marine and buoy reports for 5 a.m. across the lower Chesapeake Bay and coastal waters. All wave and swell heights are in feet. Wave and swell periods are in seconds. Potomac River buoy, air temperature was 65. The wind was northwest at 14, knots gusting to 17. Cove Point, air temperature was 63. The wind was west at 8 knots. Piney Point, winds were northwest, 13 knots. Bishop's Head, air temperature was 66. The wind was northwest at 8 knots. Lewisetta, air temperature was 62. Water temperature 71. The wind was northwest at 8 knots. Rappahannock Light, winds were northwest, 10 knots. Yorktown Coast Guard Station, air temperature was 62. Water temperature 72. The wind was west at 4 knots. Crypto Peak, water temperature 68.
The wind was northwest at 10 knots. Dominion Terminal Newport News, air temperature was 63. The wind was northwest at 5 knots. South Craney Island, air temperature was 58. The wind was west at 5 knots. Cape Henry, air temperature was 63. The wind was northwest at 7 knots. Brandywine Chill Lake, Delaware, winds were northwest, 5 knots. Air temperature 63. Fenwick Island Buoy, winds were west, 10 knots. Water temperature 60. Air temperature 61. Buoy off Virginia Beach 64 nautical miles. Water temperature 58. Air temperature 59. Buoy just east of Cape Henry. Water temperature 63. Wave heights 4. Wave period 8. Swell period 11. Duck Cove Pier, air temperature was 61. The wind was north at 8 knots. Diamond Shoals Buoy, air temperature was 65. Wave height 7 feet. Wave period 10. The wind was north at 21 knots, gusting to 23. Marine forecast, Chesapeake Bay from New Point Comfort to Little Creek, Virginia. Today, north winds 5 to 10 knots, becoming northeast late. Gusts up to 15 knots. Waves 1 to 2 feet. Tonight, southeast winds 5 to 10 knots, becoming south after midnight, then becoming northwest late. Waves 1 foot. Thursday, north winds 5 knots, becoming east with gusts up to 15 knots in the afternoon. Waves 1 to 2 feet. Thursday night, south winds 5 to 10 knots with gusts up to 15 knots. Waves 1 to 2 feet. Friday, southwest winds 5 to 10 knots, becoming south 10 to 15 knots in the afternoon. Waves 1 to 2 feet. Friday night, south winds 10 to 15 knots with gusts up to 20 knots. Waves 2 to 3 feet. Saturday, southwest winds 10 to 15 knots with gusts up to 20 knots. Waves 2 to 3 feet. Saturday night, southwest winds 15 to 20 knots. Waves 2 to 3 feet. Sunday, southwest winds 10 to 15 knots, diminishing to 5 to 10 knots in the afternoon. Gusts up to 20 knots. Waves 2 to 3 feet, subsiding to 1 foot in the afternoon. Sunday night, south winds 5 to 10 knots, becoming west 10 to 15 knots after midnight. Waves 1 to 2 feet. A chance of showers and thunderstorms. Winds and waves higher in and near thunderstorms. Marine forecast, Chesapeake Bay from Little Creek, Virginia to Cape Henry, Virginia, including the Chesapeake Bay Bridge Tunnel. Today, north winds 5 to 10 knots with gusts up to 15 knots, becoming east late. Waves 2 to 3 feet. Wave detail, east 3 feet at 9 seconds. Tonight, southeast winds 5 to 10 knots, becoming northeast late. Waves 1 to 2 feet. Wave detail, east 2 feet at 9 seconds and north 1 foot at 3 seconds. Thursday, north winds 5 knots, becoming east with gusts up to 15 knots in the afternoon. Waves 1 to 2 feet. Wave detail, east 2 feet at 8 seconds. Thursday night, south winds 5 to 10 knots with gusts up to 15 knots. Waves around 2 feet. Wave detail, east 2 feet at 8 seconds and southwest 1 foot at 2 seconds. Friday, southwest winds 5 to 10 knots, becoming south 10 to 15 knots in the afternoon. Waves around 2 feet. Wave detail, east 2 feet at 8 seconds and southwest 1 foot at 2 seconds. Friday night, south winds 10 to 15 knots with gusts up to 20 knots. Waves 2 to 3 feet. Wave detail, southeast 3 feet at 4 seconds and east 2 feet at 8 seconds. Saturday, southwest winds 10 to 15 knots with gusts up to 20 knots. Waves 2 to 3 feet. Saturday night, southwest winds 15 to 20 knots. Waves 2 to 3 feet. Sunday, southwest winds 10 to 15 knots, diminishing to 5 to 10 knots in the afternoon. Gusts up to 20 knots. Waves 2 to 3 feet. Sunday night, south winds 10 knots, becoming west after midnight. Waves around 2 feet. A chance of showers and thunderstorms. Winds and waves higher in and near thunderstorms. Marine forecast, Currituck Sound. Today, north winds 5 to 10 knots, becoming northeast late. Gusts up to 15 knots. Waves around 1 foot. Tonight,
northeast winds 5 to 10 knots, diminishing to 5 knots in the late evening and overnight. Waves around 1 foot, diminishing to 1 foot or less and light chop in the late evening and overnight. Thursday, northeast winds 5 knots. Waves 1 foot or less and light chop. Thursday night, southeast winds 5 knots, becoming southwest after midnight. Waves 1 foot or less and light chop. Friday, southwest winds 5 to 10 knots. Gusts up to 15 knots in the afternoon. Waves around 1 foot. Friday night, south winds 10 knots with gusts up to 20 knots. Waves around 1 foot. Saturday, southwest winds 10 to 15 knots with gusts up to 20 knots. Waves 1 to 2 feet. Saturday night, southwest winds 10 to 15 knots with gusts up to 20 knots. Waves 1 to 2 feet. Sunday, southwest winds 10 knots with gusts up to 20 knots. Waves around 1 foot. Sunday night, southwest winds 5 to 10 knots with gusts up to 15 knots. Waves around 1 foot. A chance of showers and thunderstorms. Winds and waves higher in and near thunderstorms. The current time is 5:45 a.m. Eastern Daylight Time. The Norfolk, Virginia climate summary for yesterday, June 2, 2026. Yesterday's high temperature was 69 degrees and the low 58 degrees. No precipitation fell yesterday, which leaves the monthly total at 0.00 inches. This is 0.28 inches below the normal amount of 0.28 inches for June. The total precipitation for the year still stands at 12.86 inches, which is 4.57 inches below normal. There were no cooling degree days yesterday. This leaves the monthly total at 5. The yearly total since January 1st is 314. The normal high temperature for today is 82 degrees, and the normal low is 64. The record high for today is 99, which occurred in 1895, and the record low is 49, which occurred in 1967. Sunrise today is at 5:46 a.m. and sunset is at 8:20 p.m. Offshore waters forecast Baltimore Canyon to Cape Charles Light to 100 nautical miles. Today, north to northeast winds 5 to 15 knots, becoming northeast. Seas 4 to 7 feet. Tonight, variable winds less than 10 knots. Seas 3 to 5 feet. Thursday, north winds less than 10 knots, becoming variable. Seas 3 to 5 feet. Thursday night, south to southwest winds less than 10 knots, becoming west to southwest. Seas 4 to 5 feet. Friday, west to southwest winds 5 to 10 knots, becoming southwest 10 to 15 knots. Seas 4 to 5 feet. Friday night, southwest winds 10 to 15 knots, increasing to 15 to 20 knots. Seas 4 to 5 feet. Saturday, southwest winds 15 to 20 knots. Seas 4 to 5 feet. Saturday night, south to southwest winds 15 to 25 knots. Seas 5 to 6 feet. Sunday, southwest winds 15 to 20 knots. Seas 4 to 6 feet. Sunday night, south to southwest winds 10 to 20 knots, diminishing to 5 to 15 knots. Seas 4 to 5 feet. Hazardous weather information. Now here is the hazardous weather outlook for southeast Maryland, northeast North Carolina, central Virginia, east central Virginia, eastern Virginia, north central Virginia, south central Virginia, and southeast Virginia. Today and tonight. No hazardous weather is expected at this time. And now the extended outlook for the period Thursday through Tuesday. No hazardous weather is expected at this time. The key weather messages for the next 7 days. Temperatures to start rebounding today with upper 80s to mid-90s from Friday through the weekend. The next chance for shower storms is not until later Sunday afternoon or early next week. Now the official National Weather Service forecast. Today, sunny. Highs in the upper 70s. Northwest winds 5 to 10 miles per hour, becoming northeast with gusts up to 20 miles per hour this afternoon. Tonight, clear. Lows in the mid-50s. East winds 5 to 10 miles per hour in the evening, becoming light and variable. Thursday, sunny. Highs in the mid-80s. North winds around 5 miles per hour, becoming northeast around 5 miles per hour in the afternoon. Thursday night, clear. Lows around 60. Southeast winds around 5 miles per hour, becoming southwest after midnight. Friday, sunny.
Highs in the lower 90s. Southwest winds around 5 miles per hour. Friday night, mostly clear. Lows in the upper 60s. Saturday, partly sunny. Highs in the mid 90s. Saturday night, partly cloudy. Lows in the lower 70s. Sunday, partly sunny. Highs in the lower 90s. Sunday night, partly cloudy with a chance of showers and thunderstorms. Lows in the upper 60s. Chance of rain 40%. Monday, partly sunny with a chance of showers. A chance of thunderstorms in the afternoon. Highs in the lower 80s. Chance of rain 40%. Monday night, a chance of thunderstorms in the evening. Partly cloudy with a chance of showers. Lows in the lower 60s. Chance of rain 40%. Tuesday, partly sunny with a chance of showers. Highs in the upper 70s. Chance of rain 40%. Here are the marine and buoy reports for 5 a.m. across the lower Chesapeake Bay and coastal waters. All wave and swell heights are in feet. Wave and swell periods are in seconds. Potomac River buoy, air temperature was 65. The wind was northwest at 14, knots gusting to 17. Cove Point, air temperature was 63. The wind was west at 8 knots. Piney Point, winds were northwest, 13 knots. Bishop's Head, air temperature was 66. The wind was northwest at 8 knots. Lewisetta, air temperature was 62. Water temperature 71. The wind was northwest at 8 knots. Rappahannock Light, winds were northwest, 10 knots. Yorktown Coast Guard Station, air temperature was 62. Water temperature 72. The wind was west at 4 knots. Crypto Peak, water temperature 68. The wind was northwest at 10 knots. Dominion Terminal Newport News, air temperature was 63. The wind was northwest at 5 knots. South Craney Island, air temperature was 58. The wind was west at 5 knots. Cape Henry, air temperature was 63. The wind was northwest at 7 knots. Brandywine Chill Lake, Delaware, winds were northwest, 5 knots. Air temperature 63. Fenwick Island buoy, winds were west, 10 knots. Water temperature 60. Air temperature 61. Buoy off Virginia Beach 64 nautical miles. Water temperature 58. Air temperature 59. Buoy just east of Cape Henry. Water temperature 63. Wave heights 4. Wave period 8. Swell period 11. Duck Cove Pier, air temperature was 61. The wind was north at 8 knots. Diamond Shoals buoy, air temperature was 65. Wave height 7 feet. Wave period 10. The wind was north at 21 knots, gusting to 23. Marine forecast, Chesapeake Bay from New Point Comfort to Little Creek, Virginia. Today, north winds 5 to 10 knots, becoming northeast late. Gusts up to 15 knots. Waves 1 to 2 feet. Tonight, southeast winds 5 to 10 knots, becoming south after midnight, then becoming northwest late. Waves 1 foot. Thursday, north winds 5 knots, becoming east with gusts up to 15 knots in the afternoon. Waves 1 to 2 feet. Thursday night, south winds 5 to 10 knots with gusts up to 15 knots. Waves 1 to 2 feet. Friday, southwest winds 5 to 10 knots, becoming south 10 to 15 knots in the afternoon. Waves 1 to 2 feet. Friday night, south winds 10 to 15 knots with gusts up to 20 knots. Waves 2 to 3 feet. Saturday, southwest winds 10 to 15 knots with gusts up to 20 knots. Waves 2 to 3 feet. Saturday night, southwest winds 15 to 20 knots. Waves 2 to 3 feet. Sunday, southwest winds 10 to 15 knots, diminishing to 5 to 10 knots in the afternoon. Gusts up to 20 knots. Waves 2 to 3 feet, subsiding to 1 foot in the afternoon. Sunday night, south winds 5 to 10 knots, becoming west 10 to 15 knots after midnight. Waves 1 to 2 feet. A chance of showers and thunderstorms. Winds and waves higher in and near thunderstorms. Marine forecast, Chesapeake Bay from Little Creek, Virginia to Cape Henry, Virginia, including the Chesapeake Bay Bridge Tunnel. Today, north winds 5 to 10 knots with gusts up to 15 knots, becoming east late. Waves 2 to 3 feet. Wave detail,
east 3 feet at 9 seconds and north 1 foot at 4 seconds. Tonight, southeast winds 5 to 10 knots, becoming northeast late. Waves 1 to 2 feet. Wave detail, east 2 feet at 9 seconds and north 1 foot at 3 seconds. Thursday, north winds 5 knots, becoming east with gusts up to 15 knots in the afternoon. Waves 1 to 2 feet. Wave detail, east 2 feet at 8 seconds. Thursday night, south winds 5 to 10 knots with gusts up to 15 knots. Waves around 2 feet. Wave detail, east 2 feet at 8 seconds and southwest 1 foot at 2 seconds. Friday, southwest winds 5 to 10 knots, becoming south 10 to 15 knots in the afternoon. Waves around 2 feet. Wave detail, east 2 feet at 8 seconds and southwest 1 foot at 2 seconds. Friday night, south winds 10 to 15 knots with gusts up to 20 knots. Waves 2 to 3 feet. Wave detail, southeast 3 feet at 4 seconds and east 2 feet at 8 seconds. Saturday, southwest winds 10 to 15 knots with gusts up to 20 knots. Waves 2 to 3 feet. Saturday night, southwest winds 15 to 20 knots. Waves 2 to 3 feet. Sunday, southwest winds 10 to 15 knots, diminishing to 5 to 10 knots in the afternoon. Gusts up to 20 knots. Waves 2 to 3 feet. Sunday night, south winds 10 knots, becoming west after midnight. Waves around 2 feet. A chance of showers and thunderstorms. Winds and waves higher in and near thunderstorms. Marine forecast, Currituck Sound. Today, north winds 5 to 10 knots, becoming northeast late. Gusts up to 15 knots. Waves around 1 foot. Tonight, northeast winds 5 to 10 knots, diminishing to 5 knots in the late evening and overnight. Waves around 1 foot, diminishing to 1 foot or less and light chop in the late evening and overnight. Thursday, northeast winds 5 knots. Waves 1 foot or less and light chop. Thursday night, southeast winds 5 knots, becoming southwest after midnight. Waves 1 foot or less and light chop. Friday, southwest winds 5 to 10 knots. Gusts up to 15 knots in the afternoon. Waves around 1 foot. Friday night, south winds 10 knots with gusts up to 20 knots. Waves around 1 foot. Saturday, southwest winds 10 to 15 knots with gusts up to 20 knots. Waves 1 to 2 feet. Saturday night, southwest winds 10 to 15 knots with gusts up to 20 knots. Waves 1 to 2 feet. Sunday, southwest winds 10 knots with gusts up to 20 knots. Waves around 1 foot. Sunday night, southwest winds 5 to 10 knots with gusts up to 15 knots. Waves around 1 foot. A chance of showers and thunderstorms. Winds and waves higher in and near thunderstorms. The current time is 5:57 a.m. Eastern Daylight Time. The Norfolk, Virginia climate summary for yesterday, June 2, 2026. Yesterday's high temperature was 69 degrees and the low 58 degrees. No precipitation fell yesterday, which leaves the monthly total at 0.00 inches. This is 0.28 inches below the normal amount of 0.28 inches for June. The total precipitation for the year still stands at 12.86 inches, which is 4.57 inches below normal. There were no cooling degree days yesterday. This leaves the monthly total at 5. The yearly total since January 1st is 314. The normal high temperature for today is 82 degrees, and the normal low is 64. The record high for today is 99, which occurred in 1895, and the record low is 49, which occurred in 1967. Sunrise today is at 5:46 a.m. and sunset is at 8:20 p.m. Offshore waters forecast Baltimore Canyon to Cape Charles Light to 100 nautical miles. Today, north to northeast winds 5 to 15 knots, becoming northeast. Seas 4 to 7 feet. Tonight, variable winds less than 10 knots. Seas 3 to 5 feet. Thursday, north winds less than 10 knots, becoming variable. Seas 3 to 5 feet. Thursday night, south to southwest winds less than 10 knots, becoming west to southwest. Seas 4 to 5 feet. Friday, west to southwest winds 5 to 10 knots, becoming southwest 10 to 15 knots. Seas 4 to 5 feet. Friday night,
southwest winds 10 to 15 knots, increasing to 15 to 20 knots. Seas 4 to 5 feet. Saturday, southwest winds 15 to 20 knots. Seas 4 to 5 feet. Saturday night, south to southwest winds 15 to 25 knots. Seas 5 to 6 feet. Sunday, southwest winds 15 to 20 knots. Seas 4 to 6 feet. Sunday night, south to southwest winds 10 to 20 knots, diminishing to 5 to 15 knots. Seas 4 to 5 feet. Hazardous weather information. Now here is the hazardous weather outlook for Southeast Maryland, Northeast North Carolina, Central Virginia, East Central Virginia, Eastern Virginia, North Central Virginia, South Central Virginia, and Southeast Virginia. Today and tonight. No hazardous weather is expected at this time. And now the extended outlook for the period Thursday through Tuesday. No hazardous weather is expected at this time. The key weather messages for the next 7 days. Temperatures to start rebounding today with upper 80s to mid 90s from Friday through the weekend. The next chance for shower storms is not until later Sunday afternoon or early next week. Now the official National Weather Service forecast. Today, sunny. Highs in the upper 70s. Northwest winds 5 to 10 miles per hour, becoming northeast with gusts up to 20 miles per hour this afternoon. Tonight, clear. Lows in the mid 50s. East winds 5 to 10 miles per hour in the evening, becoming light and variable. Thursday, sunny. Highs in the mid 80s. North winds around 5 miles per hour, becoming northeast around 5 miles per hour in the afternoon. Thursday night, clear. Lows around 60. Southeast winds around 5 miles per hour, becoming southwest after midnight. Friday, sunny. Highs in the lower 90s. Southwest winds around 5 miles per hour. Friday night, mostly clear. Lows in the upper 60s. Saturday, partly sunny. Highs in the mid 90s. Saturday night, partly cloudy. Lows in the lower 70s. Sunday, partly sunny. Highs in the lower 90s. Sunday night, partly cloudy with a chance of showers and thunderstorms. Lows in the upper 60s. Chance of rain 40%. Monday, partly sunny with a chance of showers. A chance of thunderstorms in the afternoon. Highs in the lower 80s. Chance of rain 40%. Monday night, a chance of thunderstorms in the evening. Partly cloudy with a chance of showers. Lows in the lower 60s. Chance of rain 40%. Tuesday, partly sunny with a chance of showers. Highs in the upper 70s. Chance of rain 40%. Here are the marine and buoy reports for 5 a.m. across the lower Chesapeake Bay and coastal waters. All wave and swell heights are in feet. Wave and swell periods are in seconds. Potomac River buoy, air temperature was 65. The wind was northwest at 14, knots gusting to 17. Cove Point, air temperature was 63. The wind was west at 8 knots. Piney Point, winds were northwest, 13 knots. Bishop's Head, air temperature was 66. The wind was northwest at 8 knots. Lewisetta, air temperature was 62. Water temperature 71. The wind was northwest at 8 knots. Rappahannock Light, winds were northwest, 10 knots. Yorktown Coast Guard Station, air temperature was 62. Water temperature 72. The wind was west at 4 knots. Crypto Peak, water temperature 68. The wind was northwest at 10 knots. Dominion Terminal Newport News, air temperature was 63. The wind was northwest at 5 knots. South Craney Island, air temperature was 58. The wind was west at 5 knots. Cape Henry, air temperature was 63. The wind was northwest at 7 knots. Brandywine Chill Light, Delaware, winds were northwest, 5 knots. Air temperature 63. Fenwick Island buoy, winds were west, 10 knots. Water temperature 60. Air temperature 61. Buoy off Virginia Beach 64 nautical miles. Water temperature 58. Air temperature 59. Buoy just east of Cape Henry. Water temperature 63. Wave heights 4. Wave period 8. Swell period 11. Duck Cove Pier, air temperature was 61. The wind was north at 8 knots. Diamond Shoals buoy, air temperature was 65.
Wave height 7 feet. Wave period 10. The wind was north at 21 knots, gusting to 23. Marine forecast, Chesapeake Bay from New Point Comfort to Little Creek, Virginia. Today, north winds 5 to 10 knots, becoming northeast late. Gusts up to 15 knots. Waves 1 to 2 feet. Tonight, southeast winds 5 to 10 knots, becoming south after midnight, then becoming northwest late. Waves 1 foot. Thursday, north winds 5 knots, becoming east with gusts up to 15 knots in the afternoon. Waves 1 to 2 feet. Thursday night, south winds 5 to 10 knots with gusts up to 15 knots. Waves 1 to 2 feet. Friday, southwest winds 5 to 10 knots, becoming south 10 to 15 knots in the afternoon. Waves 1 to 2 feet. Friday night, south winds 10 to 15 knots with gusts up to 20 knots. Waves 2 to 3 feet. Saturday, southwest winds 10 to 15 knots with gusts up to 20 knots. Waves 2 to 3 feet. Saturday night, southwest winds 15 to 20 knots. Waves 2 to 3 feet. Sunday, southwest winds 10 to 15 knots, diminishing to 5 to 10 knots in the afternoon. Gusts up to 20 knots. Waves 2 to 3 feet, subsiding to 1 foot in the afternoon. Sunday night, south winds 5 to 10 knots, becoming west 10 to 15 knots after midnight. Waves 1 to 2 feet. A chance of showers and thunderstorms. Winds and waves higher in and near thunderstorms. This is NOAA's National Weather Service All Hazards Weather Radio, KHP 37, broadcasting from Wakefield, Virginia, transmitting from Driver, Virginia on a frequency of 162.550 MHz. The following information is for Hampton Roads and Northeast North Carolina, the southern part of the Chesapeake Bay and adjacent coastal waters. Marine forecast, Chesapeake Bay from Little Creek, Virginia to Cape Henry, Virginia, including the Chesapeake Bay Bridge Tunnel. Today, north winds 5 to 10 knots with gusts up to 15 knots, becoming east late. Waves 2 to 3 feet. Wave detail, east 3 feet at 9 seconds and north 1 foot at 4 seconds. Tonight, southeast winds 5 to 10 knots, becoming northeast late. Waves 1 to 2 feet. Wave detail, east 2 feet at 9 seconds and north 1 foot at 3 seconds. Thursday, north winds 5 knots, becoming east with gusts up to 15 knots in the afternoon. Waves 1 to 2 feet. Wave detail, east 2 feet at 8 seconds. Thursday night, south winds 5 to 10 knots with gusts up to 15 knots. Waves around 2 feet. Wave detail, east 2 feet at 8 seconds and southwest 1 foot at 2 seconds. Friday, southwest winds 5 to 10 knots, becoming south 10 to 15 knots in the afternoon. Waves around 2 feet. Wave detail, east 2 feet at 8 seconds and southwest 1 foot at 2 seconds. Friday night, south winds 10 to 15 knots with gusts up to 20 knots. Waves 2 to 3 feet. Wave detail, southeast 3 feet at 4 seconds and east 2 feet at 8 seconds. Saturday, southwest winds 10 to 15 knots with gusts up to 20 knots. Waves 2 to 3 feet. Saturday night, southwest winds 15 to 20 knots. Waves 2 to 3 feet. Sunday, southwest winds 10 to 15 knots, diminishing to 5 to 10 knots in the afternoon. Gusts up to 20 knots. Waves 2 to 3 feet. Sunday night, south winds 10 knots, becoming west after midnight. Waves around 2 feet. A chance of showers and thunderstorms. Winds and waves higher in and near thunderstorms. Marine forecast, Currituck Sound. Today, north winds 5 to 10 knots, becoming northeast late. Gusts up to 15 knots. Waves around 1 foot. Tonight, northeast winds 5 to 10 knots, diminishing to 5 knots in the late evening and overnight. Waves around 1 foot, diminishing to 1 foot or less and light chop in the late evening and overnight. Thursday, northeast winds 5 knots. Waves 1 foot or less and light chop. Thursday night, southeast winds 5 knots, becoming southwest after midnight. Waves 1 foot or less and light chop. Friday, southwest winds 5 to 10 knots. Gusts up to 15 knots in the afternoon. Waves around 1 foot. Friday night, south winds 10 knots with gusts up to 20 knots. Waves around 1 foot. Saturday,
southwest winds 10 to 15 knots with gusts up to 20 knots. Waves 1 to 2 feet. Saturday night, southwest winds 10 to 15 knots with gusts up to 20 knots. Waves 1 to 2 feet. Sunday, southwest winds 10 knots with gusts up to 20 knots. Waves around 1 foot. Sunday night, southwest winds 5 to 10 knots with gusts up to 15 knots. Waves around 1 foot. A chance of showers and thunderstorms. Winds and waves higher in and near thunderstorms. The current time is 6:09 a.m. Eastern Daylight Time. The Norfolk, Virginia climate summary for yesterday, June 2, 2026. Yesterday's high temperature was 69 degrees and the low 58 degrees. No precipitation fell yesterday, which leaves the monthly total at 0.00 inches. This is 0.28 inches below the normal amount of 0.28 inches for June. The total precipitation for the year still stands at 12.86 inches, which is 4.57 inches below normal. There were no cooling degree days yesterday. This leaves the monthly total at 5. The yearly total since January 1st is 314. The normal high temperature for today is 82 degrees, and the normal low is 64. The record high for today is 99, which occurred in 1895, and the record low is 49, which occurred in 1967. Sunrise today is at 5:46 a.m. and sunset is at 8:20 p.m. Offshore waters forecast Baltimore Canyon to Cape Charles Light to 100 nautical miles. Today, north to northeast winds 5 to 15 knots, becoming northeast. Seas 4 to 7 feet. Tonight, variable winds less than 10 knots. Seas 3 to 5 feet. Thursday, north winds less than 10 knots, becoming variable. Seas 3 to 5 feet. Thursday night, south to southwest winds less than 10 knots, becoming west to southwest. Seas 4 to 5 feet. Friday, west to southwest winds 5 to 10 knots, becoming southwest 10 to 15 knots. Seas 4 to 5 feet. Friday night, southwest winds 10 to 15 knots, increasing to 15 to 20 knots. Seas 4 to 5 feet. Saturday, southwest winds 15 to 20 knots. Seas 4 to 5 feet. Saturday night, south to southwest winds 15 to 25 knots. Seas 5 to 6 feet. Sunday, southwest winds 15 to 20 knots. Seas 4 to 6 feet. Sunday night, south to southwest winds 10 to 20 knots, diminishing to 5 to 15 knots. Seas 4 to 5 feet. Hazardous weather information. Now here is the hazardous weather outlook for southeast Maryland, northeast North Carolina, central Virginia, east central Virginia, eastern Virginia, north central Virginia, south central Virginia, and southeast Virginia. Today and tonight. No hazardous weather is expected at this time. And now the extended outlook for the period Thursday through Tuesday. No hazardous weather is expected at this time. The key weather messages for the next 7 days. Temperatures to start rebounding today with upper 80s to mid 90s from Friday through the weekend. The next chance for shower storms is not until later Sunday afternoon or early next week. Now the official National Weather Service forecast. Today, sunny. Highs in the upper 70s. Northwest winds 5 to 10 miles per hour, becoming northeast with gusts up to 20 miles per hour this afternoon. Tonight, clear. Lows in the mid 50s. East winds 5 to 10 miles per hour in the evening, becoming light and variable. Thursday, sunny. Highs in the mid-80s. North winds around 5 miles per hour, becoming northeast around 5 miles per hour in the afternoon. Thursday night, clear. Lows around 60. Southeast winds around 5 miles per hour, becoming southwest after midnight. Friday, sunny. Highs in the lower 90s. Southwest winds around 5 miles per hour. Friday night, mostly clear. Lows in the upper 60s. Saturday, partly sunny. Highs in the mid-90s. Saturday night, partly cloudy. Lows in the lower 70s. Sunday, partly sunny. Highs in the lower 90s. Sunday night, partly cloudy with a chance of showers and thunderstorms. Lows in the upper 60s. Chance of rain 40%. Monday, partly sunny with a chance of showers. A chance of thunderstorms in the afternoon. Highs in the lower 80s. Chance of rain 40%.
Monday night, a chance of thunderstorms in the evening. Partly cloudy with a chance of showers. Lows in the lower 60s. Chance of rain 40%. Tuesday, partly sunny with a chance of showers. Highs in the upper 70s. Chance of rain 40%. Here are the marine and buoy reports for 6 a.m. across the lower Chesapeake Bay and coastal waters. All wave and swell heights are in feet. Wave and swell periods are in seconds. Potomac River buoy, air temperature was 64. The wind was northwest at 14, knots gusting to 17. Cove Point, air temperature was 65. The wind was northwest at 9 knots. Piney Point, winds were northwest, 12 knots. Bishop's Head, air temperature was 63. The wind was northwest at 6 knots. Lewisetta, air temperature was 63. Water temperature 71. The wind was northwest at 7 knots. Rappahannock Light, winds were northwest, 11 knots. Yorktown Coast Guard Station, air temperature was 62. Water temperature 72. The wind was west at 11 knots. Crypto Peak, water temperature 68. The wind was north at 4 knots. Dominion Terminal Newport News, air temperature was 66. The wind was northwest at 8 knots. South Craney Island, air temperature was 60. The wind was northwest at 3 knots. Cape Henry, air temperature was 64. The wind was northwest at 8 knots. Brandywine Chill Lake, Delaware, winds were north, 9 knots. Air temperature 65. Fenwick Island buoy, winds were west, 8 knots. Water temperature 60. Air temperature 61. Buoy 64 nautical miles east of Virginia Beach, air temperature was 59. Wave height 5 feet. Wave period 9. Buoy just east of Cape Henry. Water temperature 63. Wave heights 4. Wave period 10. Swell period 11. Duck Cove Pier, air temperature was 62. The wind was north at 10 knots. Diamond Shoals buoy, air temperature was 64. Wave height 7 feet. Wave period 9. The wind was north at 23 knots, gusting to 27. Marine forecast, Chesapeake Bay from New Point Comfort to Little Creek, Virginia. Today, north winds 5 to 10 knots, becoming northeast late. Gusts up to 15 knots. Waves 1 to 2 feet. Tonight, southeast winds 5 to 10 knots, becoming south after midnight, then becoming northwest late. Waves 1 foot. Thursday, north winds 5 knots, becoming east with gusts up to 15 knots in the afternoon. Waves 1 to 2 feet. Thursday night, south winds 5 to 10 knots with gusts up to 15 knots. Waves 1 to 2 feet. Friday, southwest winds 5 to 10 knots, becoming south 10 to 15 knots in the afternoon. Waves 1 to 2 feet. Friday night, south winds 10 to 15 knots with gusts up to 20 knots. Waves 2 to 3 feet. Saturday, southwest winds 10 to 15 knots with gusts up to 20 knots. Waves 2 to 3 feet. Saturday night, southwest winds 15 to 20 knots. Waves 2 to 3 feet. Sunday, southwest winds 10 to 15 knots, diminishing to 5 to 10 knots in the afternoon. Gusts up to 20 knots. Waves 2 to 3 feet, subsiding to 1 foot in the afternoon. Sunday night, south winds 5 to 10 knots, becoming west 10 to 15 knots after midnight. Waves 1 to 2 feet. A chance of showers and thunderstorms. Winds and waves higher in and near thunderstorms. Marine forecast, Chesapeake Bay from Little Creek, Virginia to Cape Henry, Virginia, including the Chesapeake Bay Bridge Tunnel. Today, north winds 5 to 10 knots with gusts up to 15 knots, becoming east late. Waves 2 to 3 feet. Wave detail, east 3 feet at 9 seconds and north 1 foot at 4 seconds. Tonight, southeast winds 5 to 10 knots, becoming northeast late. Waves 1 to 2 feet. Wave detail, east 2 feet at 9 seconds and north 1 foot at 3 seconds. Thursday, north winds 5 knots, becoming east with gusts up to 15 knots in the afternoon. Waves 1 to 2 feet. Wave detail, east 2 feet at 8 seconds. Thursday night, south winds 5 to 10 knots with gusts up to 15 knots. Waves around 2 feet. Wave detail, east 2 feet at 8 seconds and southwest 1 foot at 2 seconds. Friday,
southwest winds 5 to 10 knots, becoming south 10 to 15 knots in the afternoon. Waves around 2 feet. Wave detail, east 2 feet at 8 seconds and southwest 1 foot at 2 seconds. Friday night, south winds 10 to 15 knots with gusts up to 20 knots. Waves 2 to 3 feet. Wave detail, southeast 3 feet at 4 seconds and east 2 feet at 8 seconds. Saturday, southwest winds 10 to 15 knots with gusts up to 20 knots. Waves 2 to 3 feet. Saturday night, southwest winds 15 to 20 knots. Waves 2 to 3 feet. Sunday, southwest winds 10 to 15 knots, diminishing to 5 to 10 knots in the afternoon. Gusts up to 20 knots. Waves 2 to 3 feet. Sunday night, south winds 10 knots, becoming west after midnight. Waves around 2 feet. A chance of showers and thunderstorms. Winds and waves higher in and near thunderstorms. Marine forecast, Currituck Sound. Today, north winds 5 to 10 knots, becoming northeast late. Gusts up to 15 knots. Waves around 1 foot. Tonight, northeast winds 5 to 10 knots, diminishing to 5 knots in the late evening and overnight. Waves around 1 foot, diminishing to 1 foot or less and light chop in the late evening and overnight. Thursday, northeast winds 5 knots. Waves 1 foot or less and light chop. Thursday night, southeast winds 5 knots, becoming southwest after midnight. Waves 1 foot or less and light chop. Friday, southwest winds 5 to 10 knots. Gusts up to 15 knots in the afternoon. Waves around 1 foot. Friday night, south winds 10 knots with gusts up to 20 knots. Waves around 1 foot. Saturday, southwest winds 10 to 15 knots with gusts up to 20 knots. Waves 1 to 2 feet. Saturday night, southwest winds 10 to 15 knots with gusts up to 20 knots. Waves 1 to 2 feet. Sunday, southwest winds 10 knots with gusts up to 20 knots. Waves around 1 foot. Sunday night, southwest winds 5 to 10 knots with gusts up to 15 knots. Waves around 1 foot. A chance of showers and thunderstorms. Winds and waves higher in and near thunderstorms. The current time is 6:21 a.m. Eastern Daylight Time. The Norfolk, Virginia climate summary for yesterday, June 2, 2026. Yesterday's high temperature was 69 degrees and the low 58 degrees. No precipitation fell yesterday, which leaves the monthly total at 0.00 inches. This is 0.28 inches below the normal amount of 0.28 inches for June. The total precipitation for the year still stands at 12.86 inches, which is 4.57 inches below normal. There were no cooling degree days yesterday. This leaves the monthly total at 5. The yearly total since January 1st is 314. The normal high temperature for today is 82 degrees, and the normal low is 64. The record high for today is 99, which occurred in 1895, and the record low is 49, which occurred in 1967. Sunrise today is at 5:46 a.m. and sunset is at 8:20 p.m. Offshore waters forecast Baltimore Canyon to Cape Charles Light to 100 nautical miles. Today, north to northeast winds 5 to 15 knots, becoming northeast. Seas 4 to 7 feet. Tonight, variable winds less than 10 knots. Seas 3 to 5 feet. Thursday, north winds less than 10 knots, becoming variable. Seas 3 to 5 feet. Thursday night, south to southwest winds less than 10 knots, becoming west to southwest. Seas 4 to 5 feet. Friday, west to southwest winds 5 to 10 knots, becoming southwest 10 to 15 knots. Seas 4 to 5 feet. Friday night, southwest winds 10 to 15 knots, increasing to 15 to 20 knots. Seas 4 to 5 feet. Saturday, southwest winds 15 to 20 knots. Seas 4 to 5 feet. Saturday night, south to southwest winds 15 to 25 knots. Seas 5 to 6 feet. Sunday, southwest winds 15 to 20 knots. Seas 4 to 6 feet. Sunday night, south to southwest winds 10 to 20 knots, diminishing to 5 to 15 knots. Seas 4 to 5 feet. Hazardous weather information. Now here is the hazardous weather outlook for Southeast Maryland, Northeast North Carolina,
Central Virginia, East Central Virginia, Eastern Virginia, North Central Virginia, South Central Virginia, and Southeast Virginia. Today and tonight. No hazardous weather is expected at this time. And now the extended outlook for the period Thursday through Tuesday. No hazardous weather is expected at this time. The key weather messages for the next 7 days. Temperatures to start rebounding today with upper 80s to mid 90s from Friday through the weekend. The next chance for shower storms is not until later Sunday afternoon or early next week. Now the official National Weather Service forecast. Today, sunny. Highs in the upper 70s. Northwest winds 5 to 10 miles per hour, becoming northeast with gusts up to 20 miles per hour this afternoon. Tonight, clear. Lows in the mid 50s. East winds 5 to 10 miles per hour in the evening, becoming light and variable. Thursday, sunny. Highs in the mid 80s. North winds around 5 miles per hour, becoming northeast around 5 miles per hour in the afternoon. Thursday night, clear. Lows around 60. Southeast winds around 5 miles per hour, becoming southwest after midnight. Friday, sunny. Highs in the lower 90s. Southwest winds around 5 miles per hour. Friday night, mostly clear. Lows in the upper 60s. Saturday, partly sunny. Highs in the mid-90s. Saturday night, partly cloudy. Lows in the lower 70s. Sunday, partly sunny. Highs in the lower 90s. Sunday night, partly cloudy with a chance of showers and thunderstorms. Lows in the upper 60s. Chance of rain 40%. Monday, partly sunny with a chance of showers. A chance of thunderstorms in the afternoon. Highs in the lower 80s. Chance of rain 40%. Monday night, a chance of thunderstorms in the evening. Partly cloudy with a chance of showers. Lows in the lower 60s. Chance of rain 40%. Tuesday, partly sunny with a chance of showers. Highs in the upper 70s. Chance of rain 40%. Here are the marine and buoy reports for 6 a.m. across the lower Chesapeake Bay and coastal waters. All wave and swell heights are in feet. Wave and swell periods are in seconds. Potomac River buoy, air temperature was 64. The wind was northwest at 14, not gusting to 17. Cove Point, air temperature was 65. The wind was northwest at 9 knots. Piney Point, winds were northwest, 12 knots. Bishop's Head, air temperature was 63. The wind was northwest at 6 knots. Lewisetta, air temperature was 63. Water temperature 71. The wind was northwest at 7 knots. Rappahannock Light, winds were northwest, 11 knots. Yorktown Coast Guard Station, air temperature was 62. Water temperature 72. The wind was west at 11 knots. Crypto Peak, water temperature 68. The wind was north at 4 knots. Dominion Terminal Newport News, air temperature was 66. The wind was northwest at 8 knots. South Craney Island, air temperature was 60. The wind was northwest at 3 knots. Cape Henry, air temperature was 64. The wind was northwest at 8 knots. Brandywine Chill Light, Delaware, winds were north, 9 knots. Air temperature 65. Fenwick Island buoy, winds were west, 8 knots. Water temperature 60. Air temperature 61. Buoy 64 nautical miles east of Virginia Beach, air temperature was 59. Wave height 5 feet. Wave period 9. Buoy just east of Cape Henry. Water temperature 63. Wave heights 4. Wave period 10. Swell period 11. Duck Cove Pier, air temperature was 62. The wind was north at 10 knots. Diamond Shoals buoy, air temperature was 64. Wave height 7 feet. Wave period 9. The wind was north at 23 knots, gusting to 27. Marine forecast, Chesapeake Bay from New Point Comfort to Little Creek, Virginia. Today, north winds 5 to 10 knots, becoming northeast late. Gusts up to 15 knots. Waves 1 to 2 feet. Tonight, southeast winds 5 to 10 knots, becoming south after midnight, then becoming northwest late. Waves 1 foot. Thursday, north winds 5 knots, becoming east with gusts up to 15 knots in the afternoon. Waves 1 to 2 feet. Thursday night,
south winds 5 to 10 knots with gusts up to 15 knots. Waves 1 to 2 feet. Friday, southwest winds 5 to 10 knots, becoming south 10 to 15 knots in the afternoon. Waves 1 to 2 feet. Friday night, south winds 10 to 15 knots with gusts up to 20 knots. Waves 2 to 3 feet. Saturday.

Southwest winds 10 to 15 knots with gusts up to 20 knots. Waves 2 to 3 feet. Saturday night, southwest winds 15 to 20 knots. Waves 2 to 3 feet. Sunday, southwest winds 10 to 15 knots, diminishing to 5 to 10 knots in the afternoon. Gusts up to 20 knots. Waves 2 to 3 feet, subsiding to 1 foot in the afternoon. Sunday night, south winds 5 to 10 knots, becoming west 10 to 15 knots after midnight. Waves 1 to 2 feet. A chance of showers and thunderstorms. Winds and waves higher in and near thunderstorms. Marine forecast, Chesapeake Bay from Little Creek, Virginia to Cape Henry, Virginia, including the Chesapeake Bay Bridge Tunnel. Today, north winds 5 to 10 knots with gusts up to 15 knots, becoming east late. Waves 2 to 3 feet. Wave detail, east 3 feet at 9 seconds and north 1 foot at 4 seconds. Tonight, southeast winds 5 to 10 knots, becoming northeast late. Waves 1 to 2 feet. Wave detail, east 2 feet at 9 seconds and north 1 foot at 3 seconds. Thursday, north winds 5 knots, becoming east with gusts up to 15 knots in the afternoon. Waves 1 to 2 feet. Wave detail, east 2 feet at 8 seconds. Thursday night, south winds 5 to 10 knots with gusts up to 15 knots. Waves around 2 feet. Wave detail, east 2 feet at 8 seconds and southwest 1 foot at 2 seconds. Friday, southwest winds 5 to 10 knots, becoming south 10 to 15 knots in the afternoon. Waves around 2 feet. Wave detail, east 2 feet at 8 seconds and southwest 1 foot at 2 seconds. Friday night, south winds 10 to 15 knots with gusts up to 20 knots. Waves 2 to 3 feet. Wave detail, southeast 3 feet at 4 seconds and east 2 feet at 8 seconds. Saturday, southwest winds 10 to 15 knots with gusts up to 20 knots. Waves 2 to 3 feet. Saturday night, southwest winds 15 to 20 knots. Waves 2 to 3 feet. Sunday, southwest winds 10 to 15 knots, diminishing to 5 to 10 knots in the afternoon. Gusts up to 20 knots. Waves 2 to 3 feet. Sunday night, south winds 10 knots, becoming west after midnight. Waves around 2 feet. A chance of showers and thunderstorms. Winds and waves higher in and near thunderstorms. Marine forecast, Currituck Sound. Today, north winds 5 to 10 knots, becoming northeast late. Gusts up to 15 knots. Waves around 1 foot. Tonight, northeast winds 5 to 10 knots, diminishing to 5 knots in the late evening and overnight. Waves around 1 foot, diminishing to 1 foot or less and light chop in the late evening and overnight. Thursday, northeast winds 5 knots. Waves 1 foot or less and light chop. Thursday night, southeast winds 5 knots, becoming southwest after midnight. Waves 1 foot or less and light chop. Friday, southwest winds 5 to 10 knots. Gusts up to 15 knots in the afternoon. Waves around 1 foot. Friday night, south winds 10 knots with gusts up to 20 knots. Waves around 1 foot. Saturday, southwest winds 10 to 15 knots with gusts up to 20 knots. Waves 1 to 2 feet. Saturday night, southwest winds 10 to 15 knots with gusts up to 20 knots. Waves 1 to 2 feet. Sunday, southwest winds 10 knots with gusts up to 20 knots. Waves around 1 foot. Sunday night, southwest winds 5 to 10 knots with gusts up to 15 knots. Waves around 1 foot. A chance of showers and thunderstorms. Winds and waves higher in and near thunderstorms. The current time is 6:33 a.m. Eastern Daylight Time. The Norfolk, Virginia climate summary for yesterday, June 2, 2026. Yesterday's high temperature was 69 degrees and the low 58 degrees. No precipitation fell yesterday, which leaves the monthly total at 0.00 inches. This is 0.28 inches below the normal amount of 0.28 inches for June. The total precipitation for the year still stands at 12.86 inches, which is 4.57 inches below normal. There were no cooling degree days yesterday. This leaves the monthly total at 5. The yearly total since January 1st is 314. The normal high temperature for today is 82 degrees, and the normal low is 64. The record high for today is 99, which occurred in 1895.

5 feet. Thursday night, south to southwest winds less than 10 knots, becoming west to southwest. Seas 4 to 5 feet. Friday, west to southwest winds 5 to 10 knots, becoming southwest 10 to 15 knots. Seas 4 to 5 feet. Friday night, southwest winds 10 to 15 knots, increasing to 15 to 20 knots. Seas 4 to 5 feet. Saturday, southwest winds 15 to 20 knots. Seas 4 to 5 feet. Saturday night, south to southwest winds 15 to 25 knots. Seas 5 to 6 feet. Sunday, southwest winds 15 to 20 knots. Seas 4 to 6 feet. Sunday night, south to southwest winds 10 to 20 knots, diminishing to 5 to 15 knots. Seas 4 to 5 feet. This is NOAA's National Weather Service All Hazards Weather Radio, KHP 37, broadcasting from Wakefield, Virginia, transmitting from Driver, Virginia on a frequency of 162.550 MHz. The following information is for Hampton Roads and Northeast North Carolina, the southern part of the Chesapeake Bay and adjacent coastal waters. Hazardous weather information. Now here is the hazardous weather outlook for Southeast Maryland, Northeast North Carolina, Central Virginia, East Central Virginia, Eastern Virginia, North Central Virginia, South Central Virginia, and Southeast Virginia. Today and tonight. No hazardous weather is expected at this time. And now the extended outlook for the period Thursday through Tuesday. No hazardous weather is expected at this time. The key weather messages for the next 7 days. Temperatures to start rebounding today with upper 80s to mid 90s from Friday through the weekend. The next chance for shower storms is not until later Sunday afternoon or early next week. Now the official National Weather Service forecast. Today, sunny. Highs in the upper 70s. Northwest winds 5 to 10 miles per hour, becoming northeast with gusts up to 20 miles per hour this afternoon. Tonight, clear. Lows in the mid 50s. East winds 5 to 10 miles per hour in the evening, becoming light and variable. Thursday, sunny. Highs in the mid-80s. North winds around 5 miles per hour, becoming northeast around 5 miles per hour in the afternoon. Thursday night, clear. Lows around 60. Southeast winds around 5 miles per hour, becoming southwest after midnight. Friday, sunny. Highs in the lower 90s. Southwest winds around 5 miles per hour. Friday night, mostly clear. Lows in the upper 60s. Saturday, partly sunny. Highs in the mid-90s. Saturday night, partly cloudy. Lows in the lower 70s. Sunday, partly sunny. Highs in the lower 90s. Sunday night, partly cloudy with a chance of showers and thunderstorms. Lows in the upper 60s. Chance of rain 40%. Monday, partly sunny with a chance of showers. A chance of thunderstorms in the afternoon. Highs in the lower 80s. Chance of rain 40%. Monday night, a chance of thunderstorms in the evening. Partly cloudy with a chance of showers. Lows in the lower 60s. Chance of rain 40%. Tuesday, partly sunny with a chance of showers. Highs in the upper 70s. Chance of rain 40%. Here are the marine and buoy reports for 6 a.m. across the lower Chesapeake Bay and coastal waters. All wave and swell heights are in feet. Wave and swell periods are in seconds. Potomac River buoy, air temperature was 64. The wind was northwest at 14, knots gusting to 17. Cove Point, air temperature was 65. The wind was northwest at 9 knots. Piney Point, winds were northwest, 12 knots. Bishop's Head, air temperature was 63. The wind was northwest at 6 knots. Lewisetta, air temperature was 63. Water temperature 71. The wind was northwest at 7 knots. Rappahannock Light, winds were northwest, 11 knots. Yorktown Coast Guard Station, air temperature was 62. Water temperature 72. The wind was west at 11 knots. Crypto Peak, water temperature 68. The wind was north at 4 knots. Dominion Terminal Newport News, air temperature was 66. The wind was northwest at 8 knots. South Craney Island, air temperature was 60. The wind was northwest at 3 knots. Cape Henry, air temperature was 64. The wind was northwest at 8 knots. Brandywine Shoal Light, Delaware, winds were north.

9 knots. Air temperature 65. Fenwick Island buoy, winds were west, 8 knots. Water temperature 60. Air temperature 61. Buoy 64 nautical miles east of Virginia Beach, air temperature was 59. Wave height 5 feet. Wave period 9. Buoy just east of Cape Henry. Water temperature 63. Wave heights 4. Wave period 10. Swell period 11. Duck Cove here, air temperature was 62. The wind was north at 10 knots. Diamond Shoals buoy, air temperature was 64. Wave height 7 feet. Wave period 9. The wind was north at 23 knots, gusting to 27. Marine forecast, Chesapeake Bay from New Point Comfort to Little Creek, Virginia. Today, north winds 5 to 10 knots, becoming northeast late. Gusts up to 15 knots. Waves 1 to 2 feet. Tonight, southeast winds 5 to 10 knots, becoming south after midnight, then becoming northwest late. Waves 1 foot. Thursday, north winds 5 knots, becoming east with gusts up to 15 knots in the afternoon. Waves 1 to 2 feet. Thursday night, south winds 5 to 10 knots with gusts up to 15 knots. Waves 1 to 2 feet. Friday, southwest winds 5 to 10 knots, becoming south 10 to 15 knots in the afternoon. Waves 1 to 2 feet. Friday night, south winds 10 to 15 knots with gusts up to 20 knots. Waves 2 to 3 feet. Saturday, southwest winds 10 to 15 knots with gusts up to 20 knots. Waves 2 to 3 feet. Saturday night, southwest winds 15 to 20 knots. Waves 2 to 3 feet. Sunday, southwest winds 10 to 15 knots, diminishing to 5 to 10 knots in the afternoon. Gusts up to 20 knots. Waves 2 to 3 feet, subsiding to 1 foot in the afternoon. Sunday night, south winds 5 to 10 knots, becoming west 10 to 15 knots after midnight. Waves 1 to 2 feet. A chance of showers and thunderstorms. Winds and waves higher in and near thunderstorms. Marine forecast, Chesapeake Bay from Little Creek, Virginia to Cape Henry, Virginia, including the Chesapeake Bay Bridge Tunnel. Today, north winds 5 to 10 knots with gusts up to 15 knots, becoming east late. Waves 2 to 3 feet. Wave detail, east 3 feet at 9 seconds and north 1 foot at 4 seconds. Tonight, southeast winds 5 to 10 knots, becoming northeast late. Waves 1 to 2 feet. Wave detail, east 2 feet at 9 seconds and north 1 foot at 3 seconds. Thursday, north winds 5 knots, becoming east with gusts up to 15 knots in the afternoon. Waves 1 to 2 feet. Wave detail, east 2 feet at 8 seconds. Thursday night, south winds 5 to 10 knots with gusts up to 15 knots. Waves around 2 feet. Wave detail, east 2 feet at 8 seconds and southwest 1 foot at 2 seconds. Friday, southwest winds 5 to 10 knots, becoming south 10 to 15 knots in the afternoon. Waves around 2 feet. Wave detail, east 2 feet at 8 seconds and southwest 1 foot at 2 seconds. Friday night, south winds 10 to 15 knots with gusts up to 20 knots. Waves 2 to 3 feet. Wave detail, southeast 3 feet at 4 seconds and east 2 feet at 8 seconds. Saturday, southwest winds 10 to 15 knots with gusts up to 20 knots. Waves 2 to 3 feet. Saturday night, southwest winds 15 to 20 knots. Waves 2 to 3 feet. Sunday, southwest winds 10 to 15 knots, diminishing to 5 to 10 knots in the afternoon. Gusts up to 20 knots. Waves 2 to 3 feet. Sunday night, south winds 10 knots, becoming west after midnight. Waves around 2 feet. A chance of showers and thunderstorms. Winds and waves higher in and near thunderstorms. Marine forecast, Currituck Sound. Today, north winds 5 to 10 knots, becoming northeast late. Gusts up to 15 knots. Waves around 1 foot. Tonight, northeast winds 5 to 10 knots, diminishing to 5 knots in the late evening and overnight. Waves around 1 foot, diminishing to 1 foot or less and light chop in the late evening and overnight. Thursday, northeast winds 5 knots. Waves 1 foot or less and light chop. Thursday night, southeast winds 5 knots, becoming southwest after midnight. Waves 1 foot or less and light chop.
Friday, southwest winds 5 to 10 knots. Gusts up to 15 knots in the afternoon. Waves around 1 foot. Friday night, south winds 10 knots with gusts up to 20 knots. Waves around 1 foot. Saturday, southwest winds 10 to 15 knots with gusts up to 20 knots. Waves 1 to 2 feet. Saturday night, southwest winds 10 to 15 knots with gusts up to 20 knots. Waves 1 to 2 feet. Sunday, southwest winds 10 knots with gusts up to 20 knots. Waves around 1 foot. Sunday night, southwest winds 5 to 10 knots with gusts up to 15 knots. Waves around 1 foot. A chance of showers and thunderstorms. Winds and waves higher in and near thunderstorms. The current time is 6:45 a.m. Eastern Daylight Time. The Norfolk, Virginia climate summary for yesterday, June 2, 2026. Yesterday's high temperature was 69 degrees and the low 58 degrees. No precipitation fell yesterday, which leaves the monthly total at 0.00 inches. This is 0.28 inches below the normal amount of 0.28 inches for June. The total precipitation for the year still stands at 12.86 inches, which is 4.57 inches below normal. There were no cooling degree days yesterday. This leaves the monthly total at 5. The yearly total since January 1st is 314. The normal high temperature for today is 82 degrees, and the normal low is 64. The record high for today is 99, which occurred in 1895, and the record low is 49, which occurred in 1967. Sunrise today is at 5:46 a.m. and sunset is at 8:20 p.m. Offshore waters forecast Baltimore Canyon to Cape Charles Light to 100 nautical miles. Today, north to northeast winds 5 to 15 knots, becoming northeast. Seas 4 to 7 feet. Tonight, variable winds less than 10 knots. Seas 3 to 5 feet. Thursday, north winds less than 10 knots, becoming variable. Seas 3 to 5 feet. Thursday night, south to southwest winds less than 10 knots, becoming west to southwest. Seas 4 to 5 feet. Friday, west to southwest winds 5 to 10 knots, becoming southwest 10 to 15 knots. Seas 4 to 5 feet. Friday night, southwest winds 10 to 15 knots, increasing to 15 to 20 knots. Seas 4 to 5 feet. Saturday, southwest winds 15 to 20 knots. Seas 4 to 5 feet. Saturday night, south to southwest winds 15 to 25 knots. Seas 5 to 6 feet. Sunday, southwest winds 15 to 20 knots. Seas 4 to 6 feet. Sunday night, south to southwest winds 10 to 20 knots, diminishing to 5 to 15 knots. Seas 4 to 5 feet. Hazardous weather information. Now here is the hazardous weather outlook for southeast Maryland, northeast North Carolina, central Virginia, east central Virginia, eastern Virginia, north central Virginia, south central Virginia, and southeast Virginia. Today and tonight. No hazardous weather is expected at this time. And now the extended outlook for the period Thursday through Tuesday. No hazardous weather is expected at this time. The key weather messages for the next 7 days. Temperatures to start rebounding today with upper 80s to mid 90s from Friday through the weekend. The next chance for shower storms is not until later Sunday afternoon or early next week. Now the official National Weather Service forecast. Today, sunny. Highs in the upper 70s. Northwest winds 5 to 10 miles per hour, becoming northeast with gusts up to 20 miles per hour this afternoon. Tonight, clear. Lows in the mid 50s. East winds 5 to 10 miles per hour in the evening, becoming light and variable. Thursday, sunny. Highs in the mid 80s. North winds around 5 miles per hour, becoming northeast around 5 miles per hour in the afternoon. Thursday night, clear. Lows around 60. Southeast winds around 5 miles per hour, becoming southwest after midnight. Friday, sunny. Highs in the lower 90s. Southwest winds around 5 miles per hour. Friday night, mostly clear. Lows in the upper 60s. Saturday, partly sunny. Highs in the mid-90s. Saturday night, partly cloudy. Lows in the lower 70s. Sunday, partly sunny. Highs in the lower 90s.
Sunday night, partly cloudy with a chance of showers and thunderstorms. Lows in the upper 60s. Chance of rain 40%. Monday, partly sunny with a chance of showers. A chance of thunderstorms in the afternoon. Highs in the lower 80s. Chance of rain 40%. Monday night, a chance of thunderstorms in the evening. Partly cloudy with a chance of showers. Lows in the lower 60s. Chance of rain 40%. Tuesday, partly sunny with a chance of showers. Highs in the upper 70s. Chance of rain 40%. Here are the marine and buoy reports for 6 a.m. across the lower Chesapeake Bay and coastal waters. All wave and swell heights are in feet. Wave and swell periods are in seconds. Potomac River buoy, air temperature was 64. The wind was northwest at 14, knots gusting to 17. Cove Point, air temperature was 65. The wind was northwest at 9 knots. Piney Point, winds were northwest, 12 knots. Bishop's Head, air temperature was 63. The wind was northwest at 6 knots. Lewisetta, air temperature was 63. Water temperature 71. The wind was northwest at 7 knots. Rappahannock Light, winds were northwest, 11 knots. Yorktown Coast Guard Station, air temperature was 62. Water temperature 72. The wind was west at 11 knots. Crypto Peak, water temperature 68. The wind was north at 4 knots. Dominion Terminal Newport News, air temperature was 66. The wind was northwest at 8 knots. South Craney Island, air temperature was 60. The wind was northwest at 3 knots. Cape Henry, air temperature was 64. The wind was northwest at 8 knots. Brandywine Chill Light, Delaware, winds were north, 9 knots. Air temperature 65. Fenwick Island buoy, winds were west, 8 knots. Water temperature 60. Air temperature 61. Buoy 64 nautical miles east of Virginia Beach, air temperature was 59. Wave height 5 feet. Wave period 9. Buoy just east of Cape Henry. Water temperature 63. Wave heights 4. Wave period 10. Swell period 11. Duck Cove Pier, air temperature was 62. The wind was north at 10 knots. Diamond Shoals buoy, air temperature was 64. Wave height 7 feet. Wave period 9. The wind was north at 23 knots, gusting to 27. Marine forecast, Chesapeake Bay from New Point Comfort to Little Creek, Virginia. Today, north winds 5 to 10 knots, becoming northeast late. Gusts up to 15 knots. Waves 1 to 2 feet. Tonight, southeast winds 5 to 10 knots, becoming south after midnight, then becoming northwest late. Waves 1 foot. Thursday, north winds 5 knots, becoming east with gusts up to 15 knots in the afternoon. Waves 1 to 2 feet. Thursday night, south winds 5 to 10 knots with gusts up to 15 knots. Waves 1 to 2 feet. Friday, southwest winds 5 to 10 knots, becoming south 10 to 15 knots in the afternoon. Waves 1 to 2 feet. Friday night, south winds 10 to 15 knots with gusts up to 20 knots. Waves 2 to 3 feet. Saturday, southwest winds 10 to 15 knots with gusts up to 20 knots. Waves 2 to 3 feet. Saturday night, southwest winds 15 to 20 knots. Waves 2 to 3 feet. Sunday, southwest winds 10 to 15 knots, diminishing to 5 to 10 knots in the afternoon. Gusts up to 20 knots. Waves 2 to 3 feet, subsiding to 1 foot in the afternoon. Sunday night, south winds 5 to 10 knots, becoming west 10 to 15 knots after midnight. Waves 1 to 2 feet. A chance of showers and thunderstorms. Winds and waves higher in and near thunderstorms. Marine forecast, Chesapeake Bay from Little Creek, Virginia to Cape Henry, Virginia, including the Chesapeake Bay Bridge Tunnel. Today, north winds 5 to 10 knots with gusts up to 15 knots, becoming east late. Waves 2 to 3 feet. Wave detail, east 3 feet at 9 seconds and north 1 foot at 4 seconds. Tonight, southeast winds 5 to 10 knots, becoming northeast late. Waves 1 to 2 feet. Wave detail, east 2 feet at 9 seconds and north 1 foot at 3 seconds. Thursday, north winds 5 knots, becoming east with gusts up to 15 knots in the afternoon.
waves 1 to 2 feet. Wave detail, east 2 feet at 8 seconds. Thursday night, south winds 5 to 10 knots with gusts up to 15 knots. Waves around 2 feet. Wave detail, east 2 feet at 8 seconds and southwest 1 foot at 2 seconds. Friday, southwest winds 5 to 10 knots, becoming south 10 to 15 knots in the afternoon. Waves around 2 feet. Wave detail, east 2 feet at 8 seconds and southwest 1 foot at 2 seconds. Friday night, south winds 10 to 15 knots with gusts up to 20 knots. Waves 2 to 3 feet. Wave detail, southeast 3 feet at 4 seconds and east 2 feet at 8 seconds. Saturday, southwest winds 10 to 15 knots with gusts up to 20 knots. Waves 2 to 3 feet. Saturday night, southwest winds 15 to 20 knots. Waves 2 to 3 feet. Sunday, southwest winds 10 to 15 knots, diminishing to 5 to 10 knots in the afternoon. Gusts up to 20 knots. Waves 2 to 3 feet. Sunday night, south winds 10 knots, becoming west after midnight. Waves around 2 feet. A chance of showers and thunderstorms. Winds and waves higher in and near thunderstorms. Marine forecast, Kuril Sound. Today, north winds 5 to 10 knots, becoming northeast late. Gusts up to 15 knots. Waves around 1 foot. Tonight, northeast winds 5 to 10 knots, diminishing to 5 knots in the late evening and overnight. Waves around 1 foot, diminishing to 1 foot or less and light chop in the late evening and overnight. Thursday, northeast winds 5 knots. Waves 1 foot or less and light chop. Thursday night, southeast winds 5 knots, becoming southwest after midnight. Waves 1 foot or less and light chop. Friday, southwest winds 5 to 10 knots. Gusts up to 15 knots in the afternoon. Waves around 1 foot. Friday night, south winds 10 knots with gusts up to 20 knots. Waves around 1 foot. Saturday, southwest winds 10 to 15 knots with gusts up to 20 knots. Waves 1 to 2 feet. Saturday night, southwest winds 10 to 15 knots with gusts up to 20 knots. Waves 1 to 2 feet. Sunday, southwest winds 10 knots with gusts up to 20 knots. Waves around 1 foot. Sunday night, southwest winds 5 to 10 knots with gusts up to 15 knots. Waves around 1 foot. A chance of showers and thunderstorms. Winds and waves higher in and near thunderstorms. The current time is 6:57 a.m. Eastern Daylight Time. The Norfolk, Virginia climate summary for yesterday, June 2, 2026. Yesterday's high temperature was 69 degrees and the low 58 degrees. No precipitation fell yesterday, which leaves the monthly total at 0.00 inches. This is 0.28 inches below the normal amount of 0.28 inches for June. The total precipitation for the year still stands at 12.86 inches, which is 4.57 inches below normal. There were no cooling degree days yesterday. This leaves the monthly total at 5. The yearly total since January 1st is 314. The normal high temperature for today is 82 degrees, and the normal low is 64. The record high for today is 99, which occurred in 1895, and the record low is 49, which occurred in 1967. Sunrise today is at 5:46 a.m. and sunset is at 8:20 p.m. Offshore waters forecast Baltimore Canyon to Cape Charles Light to 100 nautical miles. Today, north to northeast winds 5 to 15 knots, becoming northeast. Seas 4 to 7 feet. Tonight, variable winds less than 10 knots. Seas 3 to 5 feet. Thursday, north winds less than 10 knots, becoming variable. Seas 3 to 5 feet. Thursday night, south to southwest winds less than 10 knots, becoming west to southwest. Seas 4 to 5 feet. Friday, west to southwest winds 5 to 10 knots, becoming southwest 10 to 15 knots. Seas 4 to 5 feet. Friday night, southwest winds 10 to 15 knots, increasing to 15 to 20 knots. Seas 4 to 5 feet. Saturday, southwest winds 15 to 20 knots. Seas 4 to 5 feet. Saturday night, south to southwest winds 15 to 25 knots. Seas 5 to 6 feet. Sunday, southwest winds 15 to 20 knots. Seas 4 to 6 feet.
Sunday night, south to southwest winds 10 to 20 knots, diminishing to 5 to 15 knots. Seas 4 to 5 feet. Hazardous weather information. Now here is the hazardous weather outlook for southeast Maryland, northeast North Carolina, central Virginia, east central Virginia, eastern Virginia, north central Virginia, south central Virginia, and southeast Virginia. Today and tonight. No hazardous weather is expected at this time. And now the extended outlook for the period Thursday through Tuesday. No hazardous weather is expected at this time. The key weather messages for the next 7 days. Temperatures to start rebounding today with upper 80s to mid 90s from Friday through the weekend. The next chance for shower storms is not until later Sunday afternoon or early next week. Now the official National Weather Service forecast. Today, sunny. Highs in the upper 70s. Northwest winds 5 to 10 miles per hour, becoming northeast with gusts up to 20 miles per hour this afternoon. Tonight, clear. Lows in the mid 50s. East winds 5 to 10 miles per hour in the evening, becoming light and variable. Thursday, sunny. Highs in the mid 80s. North winds around 5 miles per hour, becoming northeast around 5 miles per hour in the afternoon. Thursday night, clear. Lows around 60. Southeast winds around 5 miles per hour, becoming southwest after midnight. Friday, sunny. Highs in the lower 90s. Southwest winds around 5 miles per hour. Friday night, mostly clear. Lows in the upper 60s. Saturday, partly sunny. Highs in the mid 90s. Saturday night, partly cloudy. Lows in the lower 70s. Sunday, partly sunny. Highs in the lower 90s. Sunday night, partly cloudy with a chance of showers and thunderstorms. Lows in the upper 60s. Chance of rain 40%. Monday, partly sunny with a chance of showers. A chance of thunderstorms in the afternoon. Highs in the lower 80s. Chance of rain 40%. Monday night, a chance of thunderstorms in the evening. Partly cloudy with a chance of showers. Lows in the lower 60s. Chance of rain 40%. Tuesday, partly sunny with a chance of showers. Highs in the upper 70s. Chance of rain 40%. Here are the marine and buoy reports for 6 a.m. across the lower Chesapeake Bay and coastal waters. All wave and swell heights are in feet. Wave and swell periods are in seconds. Potomac River buoy, air temperature was 64. The wind was northwest at 14, knots gusting to 17. Cove Point, air temperature was 65. The wind was northwest at 9 knots. Piney Point, winds were northwest, 12 knots. Bishop's Head, air temperature was 63. The wind was northwest at 6 knots. Lewisetta, air temperature was 63. Water temperature 71. The wind was northwest at 7 knots. Rappahannock Light, winds were northwest, 11 knots. Yorktown Coast Guard Station, air temperature was 62. Water temperature 72. The wind was west at 11 knots. Crypto Peak, water temperature 68. The wind was north at 4 knots. Dominion Terminal Newport News, air temperature was 66. The wind was northwest at 8 knots. South Craney Island, air temperature was 60. The wind was northwest at 3 knots. Cape Henry, air temperature was 64. The wind was northwest at 8 knots. Brandywine Chill Lake, Delaware, winds were north, 9 knots. Air temperature 65. Fenwick Island buoy, winds were west, 8 knots. Water temperature 60. Air temperature 61. Buoy 64 nautical miles east of Virginia Beach, air temperature was 59. Wave height 5 feet. Wave period 9. Buoy just east of Cape Henry. Water temperature 63. Wave heights 4. Wave period 10. Swell period 11. Duck Cove Pier, air temperature was 62. The wind was north at 10 knots. Diamond Shoals buoy, air temperature was 64. Wave height 7 feet. Wave period 9. The wind was north at 23 knots, gusting to 27. Marine forecast, Chesapeake Bay from New Point Comfort to Little Creek, Virginia. Today, north winds 5 to 10 knots, becoming northeast late. Gusts up to 15 knots. Waves 1 to 2 feet. Tonight,
southeast winds 5 to 10 knots, becoming south after midnight, then becoming northwest late. Waves 1 foot. Thursday, north winds 5 knots, becoming east with gusts up to 15 knots in the afternoon. Waves 1 to 2 feet. Thursday night, south winds 5 to 10 knots with gusts up to 15 knots. Waves 1 to 2 feet. Friday, southwest winds 5 to 10 knots, becoming south 10 to 15 knots in the afternoon. Waves 1 to 2 feet. Friday night, south winds 10 to 15 knots with gusts up to 20 knots. Waves 2 to 3 feet. Saturday, southwest winds 10 to 15 knots with gusts up to 20 knots. Waves 2 to 3 feet. Saturday night, southwest winds 15 to 20 knots. Waves 2 to 3 feet. Sunday, southwest winds 10 to 15 knots, diminishing to 5 to 10 knots in the afternoon. Gusts up to 20 knots. Waves 2 to 3 feet, subsiding to 1 foot in the afternoon. Sunday night, south winds 5 to 10 knots, becoming west 10 to 15 knots after midnight. Waves 1 to 2 feet. A chance of showers and thunderstorms. Winds and waves higher in and near thunderstorms. This is NOAA's National Weather Service All Hazards Weather Radio, KHP 37, broadcasting from Wakefield, Virginia, transmitting from Driver, Virginia on a frequency of 162.550 MHz. The following information is for Hampton Roads and Northeast North Carolina, the southern part of the Chesapeake Bay and adjacent coastal waters. Marine forecast, Chesapeake Bay from Little Creek, Virginia to Cape Henry, Virginia, including the Chesapeake Bay Bridge Tunnel. Today, north winds 5 to 10 knots with gusts up to 15 knots, becoming east late. Waves 2 to 3 feet. Wave detail, east 3 feet at 9 seconds and north 1 foot at 4 seconds. Tonight, southeast winds 5 to 10 knots, becoming northeast late. Waves 1 to 2 feet. Wave detail, east 2 feet at 9 seconds and north 1 foot at 3 seconds. Thursday, north winds 5 knots, becoming east with gusts up to 15 knots in the afternoon. Waves 1 to 2 feet. Wave detail, east 2 feet at 8 seconds. Thursday night, south winds 5 to 10 knots with gusts up to 15 knots. Waves around 2 feet. Wave detail, east 2 feet at 8 seconds and southwest 1 foot at 2 seconds. Friday, southwest winds 5 to 10 knots, becoming south 10 to 15 knots in the afternoon. Waves around 2 feet. Wave detail, east 2 feet at 8 seconds and southwest 1 foot at 2 seconds. Friday night, south winds 10 to 15 knots with gusts up to 20 knots. Waves 2 to 3 feet. Wave detail, southeast 3 feet at 4 seconds and east 2 feet at 8 seconds. Saturday, southwest winds 10 to 15 knots with gusts up to 20 knots. Waves 2 to 3 feet. Saturday night, southwest winds 15 to 20 knots. Waves 2 to 3 feet. Sunday, southwest winds 10 to 15 knots, diminishing to 5 to 10 knots in the afternoon. Gusts up to 20 knots. Waves 2 to 3 feet. Sunday night, south winds 10 knots, becoming west after midnight. Waves around 2 feet. A chance of showers and thunderstorms. Winds and waves higher in and near thunderstorms. Marine forecast, Currituck Sound. Today, north winds 5 to 10 knots, becoming northeast late. Gusts up to 15 knots. Waves around 1 foot. Tonight, northeast winds 5 to 10 knots, diminishing to 5 knots in the late evening and overnight. Waves around 1 foot, diminishing to 1 foot or less and light chop in the late evening and overnight. Thursday, northeast winds 5 knots. Waves 1 foot or less and light chop. Thursday night, southeast winds 5 knots, becoming southwest after midnight. Waves 1 foot or less and light chop. Friday, southwest winds 5 to 10 knots. Gusts up to 15 knots in the afternoon. Waves around 1 foot. Friday night, south winds 10 knots with gusts up to 20 knots. Waves around 1 foot. Saturday, southwest winds 10 to 15 knots with gusts up to 20 knots. Waves 1 to 2 feet. Saturday night, southwest winds 10 to 15 knots with gusts up to 20 knots. Waves 1 to 2 feet. Sunday, southwest winds 10 knots with gusts up to 20 knots. Waves around 1 foot. Sunday night, southwest winds 5 to 10 knots with gusts up to 15 knots.
waves around 1 foot. A chance of showers and thunderstorms. Winds and waves higher and near thunderstorms. The current time is 7:09 a.m. Eastern Daylight Time. The Norfolk, Virginia climate summary for yesterday, June 2, 2026. Yesterday's high temperature was 69 degrees and the low 58 degrees. No precipitation fell yesterday, which leaves the monthly total at 0.00 inches. This is 0.28 inches below the normal amount of 0.28 inches for June. The total precipitation for the year still stands at 12.86 inches, which is 4.57 inches below normal. There were no cooling degree days yesterday. This leaves the monthly total at 5. The yearly total since January 1st is 314. The normal high temperature for today is 82 degrees, and the normal low is 64. The record high for today is 99, which occurred in 1895, and the record low is 49, which occurred in 1967. Sunrise today is at 5:46 a.m. and sunset is at 8:20 p.m. Offshore waters forecast Baltimore Canyon to Cape Charles Light to 100 nautical miles. Today, north to northeast winds 5 to 15 knots, becoming northeast. Seas 4 to 7 feet. Tonight, variable winds less than 10 knots. Seas 3 to 5 feet. Thursday, north winds less than 10 knots, becoming variable. Seas 3 to 5 feet. Thursday night, south to southwest winds less than 10 knots, becoming west to southwest. Seas 4 to 5 feet. Friday, west to southwest winds 5 to 10 knots, becoming southwest 10 to 15 knots. Seas 4 to 5 feet. Friday night, southwest winds 10 to 15 knots, increasing to 15 to 20 knots. Seas 4 to 5 feet. Saturday, southwest winds 15 to 20 knots. Seas 4 to 5 feet. Saturday night, south to southwest winds 15 to 25 knots. Seas 5 to 6 feet. Sunday, southwest winds 15 to 20 knots. Seas 4 to 6 feet. Sunday night, south to southwest winds 10 to 20 knots, diminishing to 5 to 15 knots. Seas 4 to 5 feet. Hazardous weather information. Now here is the hazardous weather outlook for Southeast Maryland, Northeast North Carolina, Central Virginia, East Central Virginia, Eastern Virginia, North Central Virginia, South Central Virginia, and Southeast Virginia. Today and tonight. No hazardous weather is expected at this time. And now the extended outlook for the period Thursday through Tuesday. No hazardous weather is expected at this time. The key weather messages for the next 7 days. Temperatures to start rebounding today with upper 80s to mid 90s from Friday through the weekend. The next chance for shower storms is not until later Sunday afternoon or early next week. Now the official National Weather Service forecast. Today, sunny. Highs in the upper 70s. Northwest winds 5 to 10 miles per hour, becoming northeast with gusts up to 20 miles per hour this afternoon. Tonight, clear. Lows in the mid-50s. East winds 5 to 10 miles per hour in the evening, becoming light and variable. Thursday, sunny. Highs in the mid-80s. North winds around 5 miles per hour, becoming northeast around 5 miles per hour in the afternoon. Thursday night, clear. Lows around 60. Southeast winds around 5 miles per hour, becoming southwest after midnight. Friday, sunny. Highs in the lower 90s. Southwest winds around 5 miles per hour. Friday night, mostly clear. Lows in the upper 60s. Saturday, partly sunny. Highs in the mid-90s. Saturday night, partly cloudy. Lows in the lower 70s. Sunday, partly sunny. Highs in the lower 90s. Sunday night, partly cloudy with a chance of showers and thunderstorms. Lows in the upper 60s. Chance of rain 40%. Monday, partly sunny with a chance of showers. A chance of thunderstorms in the afternoon. Highs in the lower 80s. Chance of rain 40%. Monday night, a chance of thunderstorms in the evening. Partly cloudy with a chance of showers. Lows in the lower 60s. Chance of rain 40%. Tuesday, partly sunny with a chance of showers. Highs in the upper 70s. Chance of rain 40%. Here are the marine and buoy reports for 7 a.m. across the lower Chesapeake Bay and coastal waters. All wave and swell heights are in feet.
wave and swell periods are in seconds. Potomac River buoy, air temperature was 66. The wind was northwest at 10 knots. Cove Point, air temperature was 66. The wind was northwest at 15 knots. Piney Point, winds were northwest, 9 knots. Bishop's Head, air temperature was 63. The wind was north at 5 knots. Lewisetta, air temperature was 64. Water temperature 71. The wind was northwest at 6 knots. Rappahannock Light, winds were northwest, 8 knots. Yorktown Coast Guard Station, air temperature was 62. Water temperature 72. The wind was west at 8 knots. Crypto Peak, water temperature 68. The wind was north at 6 knots. Dominion Terminal Newport News, air temperature was 65. The wind was northwest at 6 knots. South Craney Island, air temperature was 60. The wind was northwest at 2 knots. Cape Henry, air temperature was 66. The wind was northwest at 14 knots. Brandywine Chill Lake, Delaware, winds were north, 12 knots. Air temperature 65. Fenwick Island buoy, winds were northwest, 6 knots. Water temperature 60. Air temperature 60. Buoy 64 nautical miles east of Virginia Beach, air temperature was 60. Wave height 5 feet. Wave period 9. Buoy just east of Cape Henry. Water temperature 63. Wave heights 4. Wave period 10. Swell period 11. Duck Cove Pier, air temperature was 61. The wind was north at 11 knots. Diamond Shoals buoy, air temperature was 65. Wave height 6 feet. Wave period 8. The wind was north at 23 knots, gusting to 29. Marine forecast, Chesapeake Bay from New Point Comfort to Little Creek, Virginia. Today, north winds 5 to 10 knots, becoming northeast late. Gusts up to 15 knots. Waves 1 to 2 feet. Tonight, southeast winds 5 to 10 knots, becoming south after midnight, then becoming northwest late. Waves 1 foot. Thursday, north winds 5 knots, becoming east with gusts up to 15 knots in the afternoon. Waves 1 to 2 feet. Thursday night, south winds 5 to 10 knots with gusts up to 15 knots. Waves 1 to 2 feet. Friday, southwest winds 5 to 10 knots, becoming south 10 to 15 knots in the afternoon. Waves 1 to 2 feet. Friday night, south winds 10 to 15 knots with gusts up to 20 knots. Waves 2 to 3 feet. Saturday, southwest winds 10 to 15 knots with gusts up to 20 knots. Waves 2 to 3 feet. Saturday night, southwest winds 15 to 20 knots. Waves 2 to 3 feet. Sunday, southwest winds 10 to 15 knots, diminishing to 5 to 10 knots in the afternoon. Gusts up to 20 knots. Waves 2 to 3 feet, subsiding to 1 foot in the afternoon. Sunday night, south winds 5 to 10 knots, becoming west 10 to 15 knots after midnight. Waves 1 to 2 feet. A chance of showers and thunderstorms. Winds and waves higher in and near thunderstorms. Marine forecast, Chesapeake Bay from Little Creek, Virginia to Cape Henry, Virginia, including the Chesapeake Bay Bridge Tunnel. Today, north winds 5 to 10 knots with gusts up to 15 knots, becoming east late. Waves 2 to 3 feet. Wave detail, east 3 feet at 9 seconds and north 1 foot at 4 seconds. Tonight, southeast winds 5 to 10 knots, becoming northeast late. Waves 1 to 2 feet. Wave detail, east 2 feet at 9 seconds and north 1 foot at 3 seconds. Thursday, north winds 5 knots, becoming east with gusts up to 15 knots in the afternoon. Waves 1 to 2 feet. Wave detail, east 2 feet at 8 seconds. Thursday night, south winds 5 to 10 knots with gusts up to 15 knots. Waves around 2 feet. Wave detail, east 2 feet at 8 seconds and southwest 1 foot at 2 seconds. Friday, southwest winds 5 to 10 knots, becoming south 10 to 15 knots in the afternoon. Waves around 2 feet. Wave detail, east 2 feet at 8 seconds and southwest 1 foot at 2 seconds. Friday night, south winds 10 to 15 knots with gusts up to 20 knots. Waves 2 to 3 feet. Wave detail, southeast 3 feet at 4 seconds and east 2 feet at 8 seconds. Saturday,
southwest winds 10 to 15 knots with gusts up to 20 knots. Waves 2 to 3 feet. Saturday night, southwest winds 15 to 20 knots. Waves 2 to 3 feet. Sunday, southwest winds 10 to 15 knots, diminishing to 5 to 10 knots in the afternoon. Gusts up to 20 knots. Waves 2 to 3 feet. Sunday night, south winds 10 knots, becoming west after midnight. Waves around 2 feet. A chance of showers and thunderstorms. Winds and waves higher in and near thunderstorms. Marine forecast, Currik Sound. Today, north winds 5 to 10 knots, becoming northeast late. Gusts up to 15 knots. Waves around 1 foot. Tonight, northeast winds 5 to 10 knots, diminishing to 5 knots in the late evening and overnight. Waves around 1 foot, diminishing to 1 foot or less and light chop in the late evening and overnight. Thursday, northeast winds 5 knots. Waves 1 foot or less and light chop. Thursday night, southeast winds 5 knots, becoming southwest after midnight. Waves 1 foot or less and light chop. Friday, southwest winds 5 to 10 knots. Gusts up to 15 knots in the afternoon. Waves around 1 foot. Friday night, south winds 10 knots with gusts up to 20 knots. Waves around 1 foot. Saturday, southwest winds 10 to 15 knots with gusts up to 20 knots. Waves 1 to 2 feet. Saturday night, southwest winds 10 to 15 knots with gusts up to 20 knots. Waves 1 to 2 feet. Sunday, southwest winds 10 knots with gusts up to 20 knots. Waves around 1 foot. Sunday night, southwest winds 5 to 10 knots with gusts up to 15 knots. Waves around 1 foot. A chance of showers and thunderstorms. Winds and waves higher in and near thunderstorms. The current time is 7:21 a.m. Eastern Daylight Time. The Norfolk, Virginia climate summary for yesterday, June 2, 2026. Yesterday's high temperature was 69 degrees and the low 58 degrees. No precipitation fell yesterday, which leaves the monthly total at 0.00 inches. This is 0.28 inches below the normal amount of 0.28 inches for June. The total precipitation for the year still stands at 12.86 inches, which is 4.57 inches below normal. There were no cooling degree days yesterday. This leaves the monthly total at 5. The yearly total since January 1st is 314. The normal high temperature for today is 82 degrees, and the normal low is 64. The record high for today is 99, which occurred in 1895, and the record low is 49, which occurred in 1967. Sunrise today is at 5:46 a.m. and sunset is at 8:20 p.m. Offshore waters forecast Baltimore Canyon to Cape Charles Light to 100 nautical miles. Today, north to northeast winds 5 to 15 knots, becoming northeast. Seas 4 to 7 feet. Tonight, variable winds less than 10 knots. Seas 3 to 5 feet. Thursday, north winds less than 10 knots, becoming variable. Seas 3 to 5 feet. Thursday night, south to southwest winds less than 10 knots, becoming west to southwest. Seas 4 to 5 feet. Friday, west to southwest winds 5 to 10 knots, becoming southwest 10 to 15 knots. Seas 4 to 5 feet. Friday night, southwest winds 10 to 15 knots, increasing to 15 to 20 knots. Seas 4 to 5 feet. Saturday, southwest winds 15 to 20 knots. Seas 4 to 5 feet. Saturday night, south to southwest winds 15 to 25 knots. Seas 5 to 6 feet. Sunday, southwest winds 15 to 20 knots. Seas 4 to 6 feet. Sunday night, south to southwest winds 10 to 20 knots, diminishing to 5 to 15 knots. Seas 4 to 5 feet. Hazardous weather information. Now here is the hazardous weather outlook for Southeast Maryland, Northeast North Carolina, Central Virginia, East Central Virginia, Eastern Virginia, North Central Virginia, South Central Virginia, and Southeast Virginia. Today and tonight. No hazardous weather is expected at this time. And now the extended outlook for the period Thursday through Tuesday. No hazardous weather is expected at this time. The key weather messages for the next 7 days. Temperatures to start rebounding today with upper 80s to mid 90s from Friday through the weekend.
The next chance for shower storms is not until later Sunday afternoon or early next week. Now the official National Weather Service forecast. Today, sunny. Highs in the upper 70s. Northwest winds 5 to 10 miles per hour, becoming northeast with gusts up to 20 miles per hour this afternoon. Tonight, clear. Lows in the mid-50s. East winds 5 to 10 miles per hour in the evening, becoming light and variable. Thursday, sunny. Highs in the mid-80s. North winds around 5 miles per hour, becoming northeast around 5 miles per hour in the afternoon. Thursday night, clear. Lows around 60. Southeast winds around 5 miles per hour, becoming southwest after midnight. Friday, sunny. Highs in the lower 90s. Southwest winds around 5 miles per hour. Friday night, mostly clear. Lows in the upper 60s. Saturday, partly sunny. Highs in the mid-90s. Saturday night, partly cloudy. Lows in the lower 70s. Sunday, partly sunny. Highs in the lower 90s. Sunday night, partly cloudy with a chance of showers and thunderstorms. Lows in the upper 60s. Chance of rain 40%. Monday, partly sunny with a chance of showers. A chance of thunderstorms in the afternoon. Highs in the lower 80s. Chance of rain 40%. Monday night, a chance of thunderstorms in the evening. Partly cloudy with a chance of showers. Lows in the lower 60s. Chance of rain 40%. Tuesday, partly sunny with a chance of showers. Highs in the upper 70s. Chance of rain 40%. Here are the marine and buoy reports for 7 a.m. across the lower Chesapeake Bay and coastal waters. All wave and swell heights are in feet. Wave and swell periods are in seconds. Potomac River buoy, air temperature was 66. The wind was northwest at 10 knots. Cove Point, air temperature was 66. The wind was northwest at 15 knots. Piney Point, winds were northwest, 9 knots. Bishop's Head, air temperature was 63. The wind was north at 5 knots. Lewisetta, air temperature was 64. Water temperature 71. The wind was northwest at 6 knots. Rappahannock Light, winds were northwest, 8 knots. Yorktown Coast Guard Station, air temperature was 62. Water temperature 72. The wind was west at 8 knots. Crypto Peak, water temperature 68. The wind was north at 6 knots. Dominion Terminal Newport News, air temperature was 65. The wind was northwest at 6 knots. South Craney Island, air temperature was 60. The wind was northwest at 2 knots. Cape Henry, air temperature was 66. The wind was northwest at 14 knots. Brandywine Chill Lake, Delaware, winds were north, 12 knots. Air temperature 65. Fenwick Island buoy, winds were northwest, 6 knots. Water temperature 60. Air temperature 60. Buoy 64 nautical miles east of Virginia Beach, air temperature was 60. Wave height 5 feet. Wave period 9. Buoy just east of Cape Henry. Water temperature 63. Wave heights 4. Wave period 10. Swell period 11. Duck Cove here, air temperature was 61. The wind was north at 11 knots. Diamond Shoals buoy, air temperature was 65. Wave height 6 feet. Wave period 8. The wind was north at 23 knots, gusting to 29. Marine forecast, Chesapeake Bay from New Point Comfort to Little Creek, Virginia. Today, north winds 5 to 10 knots, becoming northeast late. Gusts up to 15 knots. Waves 1 to 2 feet. Tonight, southeast winds 5 to 10 knots, becoming south after midnight, then becoming northwest late. Waves 1 foot. Thursday, north winds 5 knots, becoming east with gusts up to 15 knots in the afternoon. Waves 1 to 2 feet. Thursday night, south winds 5 to 10 knots with gusts up to 15 knots. Waves 1 to 2 feet. Friday, southwest winds 5 to 10 knots, becoming south 10 to 15 knots in the afternoon. Waves 1 to 2 feet. Friday night, south winds 10 to 15 knots with gusts up to 20 knots. Waves 2 to 3 feet. Saturday, southwest winds 10 to 15 knots with gusts up to 20 knots. Waves 2 to 3 feet.
Saturday night, southwest winds 15 to 20 knots. Waves 2 to 3 feet. Sunday, southwest winds 10 to 15 knots, diminishing to 5 to 10 knots in the afternoon. Gusts up to 20 knots. Waves 2 to 3 feet, subsiding to 1 foot in the afternoon. Sunday night, south winds 5 to 10 knots, becoming west 10 to 15 knots after midnight. Waves 1 to 2 feet. A chance of showers and thunderstorms. Winds and waves higher in and near thunderstorms. Marine forecast, Chesapeake Bay from Little Creek, Virginia to Cape Henry, Virginia, including the Chesapeake Bay Bridge Tunnel. Today, north winds 5 to 10 knots with gusts up to 15 knots, becoming east late. Waves 2 to 3 feet. Wave detail, east 3 feet at 9 seconds and north 1 foot at 4 seconds. Tonight, southeast winds 5 to 10 knots, becoming northeast late. Waves 1 to 2 feet. Wave detail, east 2 feet at 9 seconds and north 1 foot at 3 seconds. Thursday, north winds 5 knots, becoming east with gusts up to 15 knots in the afternoon. Waves 1 to 2 feet. Wave detail, east 2 feet at 8 seconds. Thursday night, south winds 5 to 10 knots with gusts up to 15 knots. Waves around 2 feet. Wave detail, east 2 feet at 8 seconds and southwest 1 foot at 2 seconds. Friday, southwest winds 5 to 10 knots, becoming south 10 to 15 knots in the afternoon. Waves around 2 feet. Wave detail, east 2 feet at 8 seconds and southwest 1 foot at 2 seconds. Friday night, south winds 10 to 15 knots with gusts up to 20 knots. Waves 2 to 3 feet. Wave detail, southeast 3 feet at 4 seconds and east 2 feet at 8 seconds. Saturday, southwest winds 10 to 15 knots with gusts up to 20 knots. Waves 2 to 3 feet. Saturday night, southwest winds 15 to 20 knots. Waves 2 to 3 feet. Sunday, southwest winds 10 to 15 knots, diminishing to 5 to 10 knots in the afternoon. Gusts up to 20 knots. Waves 2 to 3 feet. Sunday night, south winds 10 knots, becoming west after midnight. Waves around 2 feet. A chance of showers and thunderstorms. Winds and waves higher in and near thunderstorms. Marine forecast, Currituck Sound. Today, north winds 5 to 10 knots, becoming northeast late. Gusts up to 15 knots. Waves around 1 foot. Tonight, northeast winds 5 to 10 knots, diminishing to 5 knots in the late evening and overnight. Waves around 1 foot, diminishing to 1 foot or less and light chop in the late evening and overnight. Thursday, northeast winds 5 knots. Waves 1 foot or less and light chop. Thursday night, southeast winds 5 knots, becoming southwest after midnight. Waves 1 foot or less and light chop. Friday, southwest winds 5 to 10 knots. Gusts up to 15 knots in the afternoon. Waves around 1 foot. Friday night, south winds 10 knots with gusts up to 20 knots. Waves around 1 foot. Saturday, southwest winds 10 to 15 knots with gusts up to 20 knots. Waves 1 to 2 feet. Saturday night, southwest winds 10 to 15 knots with gusts up to 20 knots. Waves 1 to 2 feet. Sunday, southwest winds 10 knots with gusts up to 20 knots. Waves around 1 foot. Sunday night, southwest winds 5 to 10 knots with gusts up to 15 knots. Waves around 1 foot. A chance of showers and thunderstorms. Winds and waves higher in and near thunderstorms. The current time is 7:33 a.m. Eastern Daylight Time. The Norfolk, Virginia climate summary for yesterday, June 2, 2026. Yesterday's high temperature was 69 degrees and the low 58 degrees. No precipitation fell yesterday, which leaves the monthly total at 0.00 inches. This is 0.28 inches below the normal amount of 0.28 inches for June. The total precipitation for the year still stands at 12.86 inches, which is 4.57 inches below normal. There were no cooling degree days yesterday. This leaves the monthly total at 5. The yearly total since January 1st is 314. The normal high temperature for today is 82 degrees, and the normal low is 64. The record high for today is 99, which occurred in 1895, and the record low is 49, which occurred in 1967.
Sunrise today is at 5:46 a.m. and sunset is at 8:20 p.m. Offshore waters forecast Baltimore Canyon to Cape Charles Light to 100 nautical miles. Today, north to northeast winds 5 to 15 knots.

Saturday, southwest winds 15 to 20 knots. Seas 4 to 5 feet. Saturday night, south to southwest winds 15 to 25 knots. Seas 5 to 6 feet. Sunday, southwest winds 15 to 20 knots. Seas 4 to 6 feet. Sunday night, south to southwest winds 10 to 20 knots, diminishing to 5 to 15 knots. Seas 4 to 5 feet. This is NOAA's National Weather Service All Hazards Weather Radio, KHP 37, broadcasting from Wakefield, Virginia, transmitting from Driver, Virginia on a frequency of 162.550 MHz. The following information is for Hampton Roads and Northeast North Carolina, the southern part of the Chesapeake Bay and adjacent coastal waters. Hazardous weather information. Now here is the hazardous weather outlook for Southeast Maryland, Northeast North Carolina, Central Virginia, East Central Virginia, Eastern Virginia, North Central Virginia, South Central Virginia, and Southeast Virginia. Today and tonight. No hazardous weather is expected at this time. And now the extended outlook for the period Thursday through Tuesday. No hazardous weather is expected at this time. The key weather messages for the next 7 days. Temperatures to start rebounding today with upper 80s to mid 90s from Friday through the weekend. The next chance for shower storms is not until later Sunday afternoon or early next week. Now the official National Weather Service forecast. Today, sunny. Highs in the upper 70s. Northwest winds 5 to 10 miles per hour, becoming northeast with gusts up to 20 miles per hour this afternoon. Tonight, clear. Lows in the mid 50s. East winds 5 to 10 miles per hour in the evening, becoming light and variable. Thursday, sunny. Highs in the mid-80s. North winds around 5 miles per hour, becoming northeast around 5 miles per hour in the afternoon. Thursday night, clear. Lows around 60. Southeast winds around 5 miles per hour, becoming southwest after midnight. Friday, sunny. Highs in the lower 90s. Southwest winds around 5 miles per hour. Friday night, mostly clear. Lows in the upper 60s. Saturday, partly sunny. Highs in the mid-90s. Saturday night, partly cloudy. Lows in the lower 70s. Sunday, partly sunny. Highs in the lower 90s. Sunday night, partly cloudy with a chance of showers and thunderstorms. Lows in the upper 60s. Chance of rain 40%. Monday, partly sunny with a chance of showers. A chance of thunderstorms in the afternoon. Highs in the lower 80s. Chance of rain 40%. Monday night, a chance of thunderstorms in the evening. Partly cloudy with a chance of showers. Lows in the lower 60s. Chance of rain 40%. Tuesday, partly sunny with a chance of showers. Highs in the upper 70s. Chance of rain 40%. Here are the marine and buoy reports for 7 a.m. across the lower Chesapeake Bay and coastal waters. All wave and swell heights are in feet. Wave and swell periods are in seconds. Potomac River buoy, air temperature was 66. The wind was northwest at 10 knots. Cove Point, air temperature was 66. The wind was northwest at 15 knots. Piney Point, winds were northwest, 9 knots. Bishop's Head, air temperature was 63. The wind was north at 5 knots. Lewisetta, air temperature was 64. Water temperature 71. The wind was northwest at 6 knots. Rappahannock Light, winds were northwest, 8 knots. Yorktown Coast Guard Station, air temperature was 62. Water temperature 72. The wind was west at 8 knots. Crypto Peak, water temperature 68. The wind was north at 6 knots. Dominion Terminal Newport News, air temperature was 65. The wind was northwest at 6 knots. South Craney Island, air temperature was 60. The wind was northwest at 2 knots. Cape Henry, air temperature was 66. The wind was northwest at 14 knots. Brandywine Chill Lake, Delaware, winds were north, 12 knots. Air temperature 65. Fenwick Island buoy, winds were northwest, 6 knots. Water temperature 60. Air temperature 60. Buoy 64 nautical miles east of Virginia Beach, air temperature was 60. Wave height 5 feet. Wave period 9. Buoy just east of Cape Henry. Water temperature 63. Wave heights 4.

Wave period 10. Swell period 11. Duck Cove pier, air temperature was 61. The wind was north at 11 knots. Diamond Shoals buoy, air temperature was 65. Wave height 6 feet. Wave period 8. The wind was north at 23 knots, gusting to 29. Marine forecast, Chesapeake Bay from New Point Comfort to Little Creek, Virginia. Today, north winds 5 to 10 knots, becoming northeast late. Gusts up to 15 knots. Waves 1 to 2 feet. Tonight, southeast winds 5 to 10 knots, becoming south after midnight, then becoming northwest late. Waves 1 foot. Thursday, north winds 5 knots, becoming east with gusts up to 15 knots in the afternoon. Waves 1 to 2 feet. Thursday night, south winds 5 to 10 knots with gusts up to 15 knots. Waves 1 to 2 feet. Friday, southwest winds 5 to 10 knots, becoming south 10 to 15 knots in the afternoon. Waves 1 to 2 feet. Friday night, south winds 10 to 15 knots with gusts up to 20 knots. Waves 2 to 3 feet. Saturday, southwest winds 10 to 15 knots with gusts up to 20 knots. Waves 2 to 3 feet. Saturday night, southwest winds 15 to 20 knots. Waves 2 to 3 feet. Sunday, southwest winds 10 to 15 knots, diminishing to 5 to 10 knots in the afternoon. Gusts up to 20 knots. Waves 2 to 3 feet, subsiding to 1 foot in the afternoon. Sunday night, south winds 5 to 10 knots, becoming west 10 to 15 knots after midnight. Waves 1 to 2 feet. A chance of showers and thunderstorms. Winds and waves higher in and near thunderstorms. Marine forecast, Chesapeake Bay from Little Creek, Virginia to Cape Henry, Virginia, including the Chesapeake Bay Bridge Tunnel. Today, north winds 5 to 10 knots with gusts up to 15 knots, becoming east late. Waves 2 to 3 feet. Wave detail, east 3 feet at 9 seconds and north 1 foot at 4 seconds. Tonight, southeast winds 5 to 10 knots, becoming northeast late. Waves 1 to 2 feet. Wave detail, east 2 feet at 9 seconds and north 1 foot at 3 seconds. Thursday, north winds 5 knots, becoming east with gusts up to 15 knots in the afternoon. Waves 1 to 2 feet. Wave detail, east 2 feet at 8 seconds. Thursday night, south winds 5 to 10 knots with gusts up to 15 knots. Waves around 2 feet. Wave detail, east 2 feet at 8 seconds and southwest 1 foot at 2 seconds. Friday, southwest winds 5 to 10 knots, becoming south 10 to 15 knots in the afternoon. Waves around 2 feet. Wave detail, east 2 feet at 8 seconds and southwest 1 foot at 2 seconds. Friday night, south winds 10 to 15 knots with gusts up to 20 knots. Waves 2 to 3 feet. Wave detail, southeast 3 feet at 4 seconds and east 2 feet at 8 seconds. Saturday, southwest winds 10 to 15 knots with gusts up to 20 knots. Waves 2 to 3 feet. Saturday night, southwest winds 15 to 20 knots. Waves 2 to 3 feet. Sunday, southwest winds 10 to 15 knots, diminishing to 5 to 10 knots in the afternoon. Gusts up to 20 knots. Waves 2 to 3 feet. Sunday night, south winds 10 knots, becoming west after midnight. Waves around 2 feet. A chance of showers and thunderstorms. Winds and waves higher in and near thunderstorms. Marine forecast, Currituck Sound. Today, north winds 5 to 10 knots, becoming northeast late. Gusts up to 15 knots. Waves around 1 foot. Tonight, northeast winds 5 to 10 knots, diminishing to 5 knots in the late evening and overnight. Waves around 1 foot, diminishing to 1 foot or less and light chop in the late evening and overnight. Thursday, northeast winds 5 knots. Waves 1 foot or less and light chop. Thursday night, southeast winds 5 knots, becoming southwest after midnight. Waves 1 foot or less and light chop. Friday, southwest winds 5 to 10 knots. Gusts up to 15 knots in the afternoon. Waves around 1 foot. Friday night, south winds 10 knots with gusts up to 20 knots. Waves around 1 foot. Saturday, southwest winds 10 to 15 knots with gusts up to 20 knots. Waves 1 to 2 feet. Saturday night,
southwest winds 10 to 15 knots with gusts up to 20 knots. Waves 1 to 2 feet. Sunday, southwest winds 10 knots with gusts up to 20 knots. Waves around 1 foot. Sunday night, southwest winds 5 to 10 knots with gusts up to 15 knots. Waves around 1 foot. A chance of showers and thunderstorms. Winds and waves higher in and near thunderstorms. The current time is 7:46 a.m. Eastern Daylight Time. The Norfolk, Virginia climate summary for yesterday, June 2, 2026. Yesterday's high temperature was 69 degrees and the low 58 degrees. No precipitation fell yesterday, which leaves the monthly total at 0.00 inches. This is 0.28 inches below the normal amount of 0.28 inches for June. The total precipitation for the year still stands at 12.86 inches, which is 4.57 inches below normal. There were no cooling degree days yesterday. This leaves the monthly total at 5. The yearly total since January 1st is 314. The normal high temperature for today is 82 degrees, and the normal low is 64. The record high for today is 99, which occurred in 1895, and the record low is 49, which occurred in 1967. Sunrise today is at 5:46 a.m. and sunset is at 8:20 p.m. Offshore waters forecast Baltimore Canyon to Cape Charles Light to 100 nautical miles. Today, north to northeast winds 5 to 15 knots, becoming northeast. Seas 4 to 7 feet. Tonight, variable winds less than 10 knots. Seas 3 to 5 feet. Thursday, north winds less than 10 knots, becoming variable. Seas 3 to 5 feet. Thursday night, south to southwest winds less than 10 knots, becoming west to southwest. Seas 4 to 5 feet. Friday, west to southwest winds 5 to 10 knots, becoming southwest 10 to 15 knots. Seas 4 to 5 feet. Friday night, southwest winds 10 to 15 knots, increasing to 15 to 20 knots. Seas 4 to 5 feet. Saturday, southwest winds 15 to 20 knots. Seas 4 to 5 feet. Saturday night, south to southwest winds 15 to 25 knots. Seas 5 to 6 feet. Sunday, southwest winds 15 to 20 knots. Seas 4 to 6 feet. Sunday night, south to southwest winds 10 to 20 knots, diminishing to 5 to 15 knots. Seas 4 to 5 feet. Hazardous weather information. Now here is the hazardous weather outlook for southeast Maryland, northeast North Carolina, central Virginia, east central Virginia, eastern Virginia, north central Virginia, south central Virginia, and southeast Virginia. Today and tonight. No hazardous weather is expected at this time. And now the extended outlook for the period Thursday through Tuesday. No hazardous weather is expected at this time. The key weather messages for the next 7 days. Temperatures to start rebounding today with upper 80s to mid 90s from Friday through the weekend. The next chance for shower storms is not until later Sunday afternoon or early next week. Now the official National Weather Service forecast. Today, sunny. Highs in the upper 70s. Northwest winds 5 to 10 miles per hour, becoming northeast with gusts up to 20 miles per hour this afternoon. Tonight, clear. Lows in the mid 50s. East winds 5 to 10 miles per hour in the evening, becoming light and variable. Thursday, sunny. Highs in the mid-80s. North winds around 5 miles per hour, becoming northeast around 5 miles per hour in the afternoon. Thursday night, clear. Lows around 60. Southeast winds around 5 miles per hour, becoming southwest after midnight. Friday, sunny. Highs in the lower 90s. Southwest winds around 5 miles per hour. Friday night, mostly clear. Lows in the upper 60s. Saturday, partly sunny. Highs in the mid-90s. Saturday night, partly cloudy. Lows in the lower 70s. Sunday, partly sunny. Highs in the lower 90s. Sunday night, partly cloudy with a chance of showers and thunderstorms. Lows in the upper 60s. Chance of rain 40%. Monday, partly sunny with a chance of showers. A chance of thunderstorms in the afternoon. Highs in the lower 80s. Chance of rain 40%. Monday night, a chance of thunderstorms in the evening. Partly cloudy with a chance of showers. Lows in the lower 60s.
chance of rain 40%. Tuesday, partly sunny with a chance of showers. Highs in the upper 70s. Chance of rain 40%. Here are the marine and buoy reports for 7 a.m. across the lower Chesapeake Bay and coastal waters. All wave and swell heights are in feet. Wave and swell periods are in seconds. Potomac River buoy, air temperature was 66. The wind was northwest at 10 knots. Cove Point, air temperature was 66. The wind was northwest at 15 knots. Piney Point, winds were northwest, 9 knots. Bishop's Head, air temperature was 63. The wind was north at 5 knots. Lewisetta, air temperature was 64. Water temperature 71. The wind was northwest at 6 knots. Rappahannock Light, winds were northwest, 8 knots. Yorktown Coast Guard Station, air temperature was 62. Water temperature 72. The wind was west at 8 knots. Crypto Peak, water temperature 68. The wind was north at 6 knots. Dominion Terminal Newport News, air temperature was 65. The wind was northwest at 6 knots. South Craney Island, air temperature was 60. The wind was northwest at 2 knots. Cape Henry, air temperature was 66. The wind was northwest at 14 knots. Brandywine Chill Lake, Delaware, winds were north, 12 knots. Air temperature 65. Fenwick Island buoy, winds were northwest, 6 knots. Water temperature 60. Air temperature 60. Buoy 64 nautical miles east of Virginia Beach, air temperature was 60. Wave height 5 feet. Wave period 9. Buoy just east of Cape Henry. Water temperature 63. Wave heights 4. Wave period 10. Swell period 11. Duck Cove Pier, air temperature was 61. The wind was north at 11 knots. Diamond Shoals buoy, air temperature was 65. Wave height 6 feet. Wave period 8. The wind was north at 23 knots, gusting to 29. Marine forecast, Chesapeake Bay from New Point Comfort to Little Creek, Virginia. Today, north winds 5 to 10 knots, becoming northeast late. Gusts up to 15 knots. Waves 1 to 2 feet. Tonight, southeast winds 5 to 10 knots, becoming south after midnight, then becoming northwest late. Waves 1 foot. Thursday, north winds 5 knots, becoming east with gusts up to 15 knots in the afternoon. Waves 1 to 2 feet. Thursday night, south winds 5 to 10 knots with gusts up to 15 knots. Waves 1 to 2 feet. Friday, southwest winds 5 to 10 knots, becoming south 10 to 15 knots in the afternoon. Waves 1 to 2 feet. Friday night, south winds 10 to 15 knots with gusts up to 20 knots. Waves 2 to 3 feet. Saturday, southwest winds 10 to 15 knots with gusts up to 20 knots. Waves 2 to 3 feet. Saturday night, southwest winds 15 to 20 knots. Waves 2 to 3 feet. Sunday, southwest winds 10 to 15 knots, diminishing to 5 to 10 knots in the afternoon. Gusts up to 20 knots. Waves 2 to 3 feet, subsiding to 1 foot in the afternoon. Sunday night, south winds 5 to 10 knots, becoming west 10 to 15 knots after midnight. Waves 1 to 2 feet. A chance of showers and thunderstorms. Winds and waves higher in and near thunderstorms. Marine forecast, Chesapeake Bay from Little Creek, Virginia to Cape Henry, Virginia, including the Chesapeake Bay Bridge Tunnel. Today, north winds 5 to 10 knots with gusts up to 15 knots, becoming east late. Waves 2 to 3 feet. Wave detail, east 3 feet at 9 seconds and north 1 foot at 4 seconds. Tonight, southeast winds 5 to 10 knots, becoming northeast late. Waves 1 to 2 feet. Wave detail, east 2 feet at 9 seconds and north 1 foot at 3 seconds. Thursday, north winds 5 knots, becoming east with gusts up to 15 knots in the afternoon. Waves 1 to 2 feet. Wave detail, east 2 feet at 8 seconds. Thursday night, south winds 5 to 10 knots with gusts up to 15 knots. Waves around 2 feet. Wave detail, east 2 feet at 8 seconds and southwest 1 foot at 2 seconds. Friday, southwest winds 5 to 10 knots, becoming south 10 to 15 knots in the afternoon. Waves around 2 feet. Wave detail,
east 2 feet at 8 seconds and southwest 1 foot at 2 seconds. Friday night, south winds 10 to 15 knots with gusts up to 20 knots. Waves 2 to 3 feet. Wave detail, southeast 3 feet at 4 seconds and east 2 feet at 8 seconds. Saturday, southwest winds 10 to 15 knots with gusts up to 20 knots. Waves 2 to 3 feet. Saturday night, southwest winds 15 to 20 knots. Waves 2 to 3 feet. Sunday, southwest winds 10 to 15 knots, diminishing to 5 to 10 knots in the afternoon. Gusts up to 20 knots. Waves 2 to 3 feet. Sunday night, south winds 10 knots, becoming west after midnight. Waves around 2 feet. A chance of showers and thunderstorms. Winds and waves higher in and near thunderstorms. Marine forecast, Currituck Sound. Today, north winds 5 to 10 knots, becoming northeast late. Gusts up to 15 knots. Waves around 1 foot. Tonight, northeast winds 5 to 10 knots, diminishing to 5 knots in the late evening and overnight. Waves around 1 foot, diminishing to 1 foot or less and light chop in the late evening and overnight. Thursday, northeast winds 5 knots. Waves 1 foot or less and light chop. Thursday night, southeast winds 5 knots, becoming southwest after midnight. Waves 1 foot or less and light chop. Friday, southwest winds 5 to 10 knots. Gusts up to 15 knots in the afternoon. Waves around 1 foot. Friday night, south winds 10 knots with gusts up to 20 knots. Waves around 1 foot. Saturday, southwest winds 10 to 15 knots with gusts up to 20 knots. Waves 1 to 2 feet. Saturday night, southwest winds 10 to 15 knots with gusts up to 20 knots. Waves 1 to 2 feet. Sunday, southwest winds 10 knots with gusts up to 20 knots. Waves around 1 foot. Sunday night, southwest winds 5 to 10 knots with gusts up to 15 knots. Waves around 1 foot. A chance of showers and thunderstorms. Winds and waves higher in and near thunderstorms. The current time is 7:57 a.m. Eastern Daylight Time. The Norfolk, Virginia climate summary for yesterday, June 2, 2026. Yesterday's high temperature was 69 degrees and the low 58 degrees. No precipitation fell yesterday, which leaves the monthly total at 0.00 inches. This is 0.28 inches below the normal amount of 0.28 inches for June. The total precipitation for the year still stands at 12.86 inches, which is 4.57 inches below normal. There were no cooling degree days yesterday. This leaves the monthly total at 5. The yearly total since January 1st is 314. The normal high temperature for today is 82 degrees, and the normal low is 64. The record high for today is 99, which occurred in 1895, and the record low is 49, which occurred in 1967. Sunrise today is at 5:46 a.m. and sunset is at 8:20 p.m. Offshore waters forecast Baltimore Canyon to Cape Charles Light, to 100 nautical miles. Today, north to northeast winds 5 to 15 knots, becoming northeast. Seas 4 to 7 feet. Tonight, variable winds less than 10 knots. Seas 3 to 5 feet. Thursday, north winds less than 10 knots, becoming variable. Seas 3 to 5 feet. Thursday night, south to southwest winds less than 10 knots, becoming west to southwest. Seas 4 to 5 feet. Friday, west to southwest winds 5 to 10 knots, becoming southwest 10 to 15 knots. Seas 4 to 5 feet. Friday night, southwest winds 10 to 15 knots, increasing to 15 to 20 knots. Seas 4 to 5 feet. Saturday, southwest winds 15 to 20 knots. Seas 4 to 5 feet. Saturday night, south to southwest winds 15 to 25 knots. Seas 5 to 6 feet. Sunday, southwest winds 15 to 20 knots. Seas 4 to 6 feet. Sunday night, south to southwest winds 10 to 20 knots, diminishing to 5 to 15 knots. Seas 4 to 5 feet. Hazardous weather information. Now here is the hazardous weather outlook for southeast Maryland, northeast North Carolina, central Virginia, east central Virginia, eastern Virginia, north central Virginia, south central Virginia, and southeast Virginia. Today and tonight. No hazardous weather is expected at this time.
and now the extended outlook for the period Thursday through Tuesday. No hazardous weather is expected at this time. The key weather messages for the next 7 days. Temperatures to start rebounding today with upper 80s to mid 90s from Friday through the weekend. The next chance for shower storms is not until later Sunday afternoon or early next week. Now the official National Weather Service forecast. Today, sunny. Highs in the upper 70s. Northwest winds 5 to 10 miles per hour, becoming northeast with gusts up to 20 miles per hour this afternoon. Tonight, clear. Lows in the mid-50s. East winds 5 to 10 miles per hour in the evening, becoming light and variable. Thursday, sunny. Highs in the mid-80s. North winds around 5 miles per hour, becoming northeast around 5 miles per hour in the afternoon. Thursday night, clear. Lows around 60. Southeast winds around 5 miles per hour, becoming southwest after midnight. Friday, sunny. Highs in the lower 90s. Southwest winds around 5 miles per hour. Friday night, mostly clear. Lows in the upper 60s. Saturday, partly sunny. Highs in the mid-90s. Saturday night, partly cloudy. Lows in the lower 70s. Sunday, partly sunny. Highs in the lower 90s. Sunday night, partly cloudy with a chance of showers and thunderstorms. Lows in the upper 60s. Chance of rain 40%. Monday, partly sunny with a chance of showers. A chance of thunderstorms in the afternoon. Highs in the lower 80s. Chance of rain 40%. Monday night, a chance of thunderstorms in the evening. Partly cloudy with a chance of showers. Lows in the lower 60s. Chance of rain 40%. Tuesday, partly sunny with a chance of showers. Highs in the upper 70s. Chance of rain 40%. Here are the marine and buoy reports for 7 a.m. across the lower Chesapeake Bay and coastal waters. All wave and swell heights are in feet. Wave and swell periods are in seconds. Potomac River buoy, air temperature was 66. The wind was northwest at 10 knots. Cove Point, air temperature was 66. The wind was northwest at 15 knots. Piney Point, winds were northwest, 9 knots. Bishop's Head, air temperature was 63. The wind was north at 5 knots. Lewisetta, air temperature was 64. Water temperature 71. The wind was northwest at 6 knots. Rappahannock Light, winds were northwest, 8 knots. Yorktown Coast Guard Station, air temperature was 62. Water temperature 72. The wind was west at 8 knots. Crypto Peak, water temperature 68. The wind was north at 6 knots. Dominion Terminal Newport News, air temperature was 65. The wind was northwest at 6 knots. South Craney Island, air temperature was 60. The wind was northwest at 2 knots. Cape Henry, air temperature was 66. The wind was northwest at 14 knots. Brandywine Shoal Lake, Delaware, winds were north, 12 knots. Air temperature 65. Fenwick Island buoy, winds were northwest, 6 knots. Water temperature 60. Air temperature 60. Buoy 64 nautical miles east of Virginia Beach, air temperature was 60. Wave height 5 feet. Wave period 9. Buoy just east of Cape Henry. Water temperature 63. Wave heights 4. Wave period 10. Swell period 11. Duck Cove Pier, air temperature was 61. The wind was north at 11 knots. Diamond Shoals buoy, air temperature was 65. Wave height 6 feet. Wave period 8. The wind was north at 23 knots, gusting to 29. Marine forecast, Chesapeake Bay from New Point Comfort to Little Creek, Virginia. Today, north winds 5 to 10 knots, becoming northeast late. Gusts up to 15 knots. Waves 1 to 2 feet. Tonight, southeast winds 5 to 10 knots, becoming south after midnight, then becoming northwest late. Waves 1 foot. Thursday, north winds 5 knots, becoming east with gusts up to 15 knots in the afternoon. Waves 1 to 2 feet. Thursday night, south winds 5 to 10 knots with gusts up to 15 knots. Waves 1 to 2 feet. Friday, southwest winds 5 to 10 knots, becoming south 10 to 15 knots in the afternoon. Waves 1 to 2 feet.
Friday night, south winds 10 to 15 knots with gusts up to 20 knots. Waves 2 to 3 feet. Saturday, southwest winds 10 to 15 knots with gusts up to 20 knots. Waves 2 to 3 feet. Saturday night, southwest winds 15 to 20 knots. Waves 2 to 3 feet. Sunday, southwest winds 10 to 15 knots, diminishing to 5 to 10 knots in the afternoon. Gusts up to 20 knots. Waves 2 to 3 feet, subsiding to 1 foot in the afternoon. Sunday night, south winds 5 to 10 knots, becoming west 10 to 15 knots after midnight. Waves 1 to 2 feet. A chance of showers and thunderstorms. Winds and waves higher in and near thunderstorms. This is NOAA's National Weather Service All Hazards Weather Radio, KHP 37, broadcasting from Wakefield, Virginia, transmitting from Driver, Virginia on a frequency of 162.550 MHz. The following information is for Hampton Roads and Northeast North Carolina, the southern part of the Chesapeake Bay and adjacent coastal waters. Marine forecast, Chesapeake Bay from Little Creek, Virginia to Cape Henry, Virginia, including the Chesapeake Bay Bridge Tunnel. Today, north winds 5 to 10 knots with gusts up to 15 knots, becoming east late. Waves 2 to 3 feet. Wave detail, east 3 feet at 9 seconds and north 1 foot at 4 seconds. Tonight, southeast winds 5 to 10 knots, becoming northeast late. Waves 1 to 2 feet. Wave detail, east 2 feet at 9 seconds and north 1 foot at 3 seconds. Thursday, north winds 5 knots, becoming east with gusts up to 15 knots in the afternoon. Waves 1 to 2 feet. Wave detail, east 2 feet at 8 seconds. Thursday night, south winds 5 to 10 knots with gusts up to 15 knots. Waves around 2 feet. Wave detail, east 2 feet at 8 seconds and southwest 1 foot at 2 seconds. Friday, southwest winds 5 to 10 knots, becoming south 10 to 15 knots in the afternoon. Waves around 2 feet. Wave detail, east 2 feet at 8 seconds and southwest 1 foot at 2 seconds. Friday night, south winds 10 to 15 knots with gusts up to 20 knots. Waves 2 to 3 feet. Wave detail, southeast 3 feet at 4 seconds and east 2 feet at 8 seconds. Saturday, southwest winds 10 to 15 knots with gusts up to 20 knots. Waves 2 to 3 feet. Saturday night, southwest winds 15 to 20 knots. Waves 2 to 3 feet. Sunday, southwest winds 10 to 15 knots, diminishing to 5 to 10 knots in the afternoon. Gusts up to 20 knots. Waves 2 to 3 feet. Sunday night, south winds 10 knots, becoming west after midnight. Waves around 2 feet. A chance of showers and thunderstorms. Winds and waves higher in and near thunderstorms. Marine forecast, Currituck Sound. Today, north winds 5 to 10 knots, becoming northeast late. Gusts up to 15 knots. Waves around 1 foot. Tonight, northeast winds 5 to 10 knots, diminishing to 5 knots in the late evening and overnight. Waves around 1 foot, diminishing to 1 foot or less and light chop in the late evening and overnight. Thursday, northeast winds 5 knots. Waves 1 foot or less and light chop. Thursday night, southeast winds 5 knots, becoming southwest after midnight. Waves 1 foot or less and light chop. Friday, southwest winds 5 to 10 knots. Gusts up to 15 knots in the afternoon. Waves around 1 foot. Friday night, south winds 10 knots with gusts up to 20 knots. Waves around 1 foot. Saturday, southwest winds 10 to 15 knots with gusts up to 20 knots. Waves 1 to 2 feet. Saturday night, southwest winds 10 to 15 knots with gusts up to 20 knots. Waves 1 to 2 feet. Sunday, southwest winds 10 knots with gusts up to 20 knots. Waves around 1 foot. Sunday night, southwest winds 5 to 10 knots with gusts up to 15 knots. Waves around 1 foot. A chance of showers and thunderstorms. Winds and waves higher in and near thunderstorms. The current time is 8:10 a.m. Eastern Daylight Time. The Norfolk, Virginia climate summary for yesterday, June 2, 2026. Yesterday's high temperature was 69 degrees and the low 58 degrees. No precipitation fell yesterday, which leaves the monthly total at 0.00 inches.
This is 0.28 inches below the normal amount of 0.28 inches for June. The total precipitation for the year still stands at 12.86 inches, which is 4.57 inches below normal. There were no cooling degree days yesterday. This leaves the monthly total at 5. The yearly total since January 1st is 314. The normal high temperature for today is 82 degrees, and the normal low is 64. The record high for today is 99, which occurred in 1895, and the record low is 49, which occurred in 1967. Sunrise today is at 5:46 a.m. and sunset is at 8:20 p.m. Offshore waters forecast Baltimore Canyon to Cape Charles Light to 100 nautical miles. Today, north to northeast winds 5 to 15 knots, becoming northeast. Seas 4 to 7 feet. Tonight, variable winds less than 10 knots. Seas 3 to 5 feet. Thursday, north winds less than 10 knots, becoming variable. Seas 3 to 5 feet. Thursday night, south to southwest winds less than 10 knots, becoming west to southwest. Seas 4 to 5 feet. Friday, west to southwest winds 5 to 10 knots, becoming southwest 10 to 15 knots. Seas 4 to 5 feet. Friday night, southwest winds 10 to 15 knots, increasing to 15 to 20 knots. Seas 4 to 5 feet. Saturday, southwest winds 15 to 20 knots. Seas 4 to 5 feet. Saturday night, south to southwest winds 15 to 25 knots. Seas 5 to 6 feet. Sunday, southwest winds 15 to 20 knots. Seas 4 to 6 feet. Sunday night, south to southwest winds 10 to 20 knots, diminishing to 5 to 15 knots. Seas 4 to 5 feet. Hazardous weather information. Now here is the hazardous weather outlook for Southeast Maryland, Northeast North Carolina, Central Virginia, East Central Virginia, Eastern Virginia, North Central Virginia, South Central Virginia, and Southeast Virginia. Today and tonight. No hazardous weather is expected at this time. And now the extended outlook for the period Thursday through Tuesday. No hazardous weather is expected at this time. The key weather messages for the next 7 days. Temperatures to start rebounding today with upper 80s to mid 90s from Friday through the weekend. The next chance for shower storms is not until later Sunday afternoon or early next week. Now the official National Weather Service forecast. Today, sunny. Highs in the upper 70s. Northwest winds 5 to 10 miles per hour, becoming northeast with gusts up to 20 miles per hour this afternoon. Tonight, clear. Lows in the mid-50s. East winds 5 to 10 miles per hour in the evening, becoming light and variable. Thursday, sunny. Highs in the mid-80s. North winds around 5 miles per hour, becoming northeast around 5 miles per hour in the afternoon. Thursday night, clear. Lows around 60. Southeast winds around 5 miles per hour, becoming southwest after midnight. Friday, sunny. Highs in the lower 90s. Southwest winds around 5 miles per hour. Friday night, mostly clear. Lows in the upper 60s. Saturday, partly sunny. Highs in the mid-90s. Saturday night, partly cloudy. Lows in the lower 70s. Sunday, partly sunny. Highs in the lower 90s. Sunday night, partly cloudy with a chance of showers and thunderstorms. Lows in the upper 60s. Chance of rain 40%. Monday, partly sunny with a chance of showers. A chance of thunderstorms in the afternoon. Highs in the lower 80s. Chance of rain 40%. Monday night, a chance of thunderstorms in the evening. Partly cloudy with a chance of showers. Lows in the lower 60s. Chance of rain 40%. Tuesday, partly sunny with a chance of showers. Highs in the upper 70s. Chance of rain 40%. Here are the marine and buoy reports for 8 a.m. across the lower Chesapeake Bay and coastal waters. All wave and swell heights are in feet. Wave and swell periods are in seconds. Potomac River buoy, air temperature was 67. The wind was northwest at 8 knots. Cove Point, air temperature was 66. The wind was northwest at 13 knots. Piney Point, winds were northwest, 7 knots. Bishop's Head, air temperature was 67. The wind was north at 4 knots. Lewisetta, air temperature was 66. Water temperature 71.
The wind was north at 4 knots. Rappahannock Light, winds were north, 8 knots. Yorktown Coast Guard Station, air temperature was 64. Water temperature 72. The wind was northwest at 12 knots. Crypto Peak, water temperature 68. The wind was north at 8 knots. Dominion Terminal Newport News, air temperature was 65. The wind was northwest at 8 knots. South Craney Island, air temperature was 65. The wind was northwest at 5 knots. Cape Henry, air temperature was 65. The wind was north at 11 knots. Brandywine Chill Lake, Delaware, winds were north, 12 knots. Air temperature 65. Fenwick Island Buoy, winds were northwest, 4 knots. Water temperature 60. Air temperature 60. Buoy off Virginia Beach 64 nautical miles. Water temperature 58. Air temperature 60. Buoy just east of Cape Henry. Water temperature 64. Wave heights 4. Wave period 8. Swell period 11. Duck Cove here, air temperature was 63. The wind was north at 11 knots. Diamond Shoals Buoy, air temperature was 65. Wave height 6 feet. Wave period 10. The wind was north at 23 knots, gusting to 27. Marine forecast, Chesapeake Bay from New Point Comfort to Little Creek, Virginia. Today, north winds 5 to 10 knots, becoming northeast late. Gusts up to 15 knots. Waves 1 to 2 feet. Tonight, southeast winds 5 to 10 knots, becoming south after midnight, then becoming northwest late. Waves 1 foot. Thursday, north winds 5 knots, becoming east with gusts up to 15 knots in the afternoon. Waves 1 to 2 feet. Thursday night, south winds 5 to 10 knots with gusts up to 15 knots. Waves 1 to 2 feet. Friday, southwest winds 5 to 10 knots, becoming south 10 to 15 knots in the afternoon. Waves 1 to 2 feet. Friday night, south winds 10 to 15 knots with gusts up to 20 knots. Waves 2 to 3 feet. Saturday, southwest winds 10 to 15 knots with gusts up to 20 knots. Waves 2 to 3 feet. Saturday night, southwest winds 15 to 20 knots. Waves 2 to 3 feet. Sunday, southwest winds 10 to 15 knots, diminishing to 5 to 10 knots in the afternoon. Gusts up to 20 knots. Waves 2 to 3 feet, subsiding to 1 foot in the afternoon. Sunday night, south winds 5 to 10 knots, becoming west 10 to 15 knots after midnight. Waves 1 to 2 feet. A chance of showers and thunderstorms. Winds and waves higher in and near thunderstorms. Marine forecast, Chesapeake Bay from Little Creek, Virginia to Cape Henry, Virginia, including the Chesapeake Bay Bridge Tunnel. Today, north winds 5 to 10 knots with gusts up to 15 knots, becoming east late. Waves 2 to 3 feet. Wave detail, east 3 feet at 9 seconds and north 1 foot at 4 seconds. Tonight, southeast winds 5 to 10 knots, becoming northeast late. Waves 1 to 2 feet. Wave detail, east 2 feet at 9 seconds and north 1 foot at 3 seconds. Thursday, north winds 5 knots, becoming east with gusts up to 15 knots in the afternoon. Waves 1 to 2 feet. Wave detail, east 2 feet at 8 seconds. Thursday night, south winds 5 to 10 knots with gusts up to 15 knots. Waves around 2 feet. Wave detail, east 2 feet at 8 seconds and southwest 1 foot at 2 seconds. Friday, southwest winds 5 to 10 knots, becoming south 10 to 15 knots in the afternoon. Waves around 2 feet. Wave detail, east 2 feet at 8 seconds and southwest 1 foot at 2 seconds. Friday night, south winds 10 to 15 knots with gusts up to 20 knots. Waves 2 to 3 feet. Wave detail, southeast 3 feet at 4 seconds and east 2 feet at 8 seconds. Saturday, southwest winds 10 to 15 knots with gusts up to 20 knots. Waves 2 to 3 feet. Saturday night, southwest winds 15 to 20 knots. Waves 2 to 3 feet. Sunday, southwest winds 10 to 15 knots, diminishing to 5 to 10 knots in the afternoon. Gusts up to 20 knots. Waves 2 to 3 feet. Sunday night, south winds 10 knots, becoming west after midnight. Waves around 2 feet. A chance of showers and thunderstorms.
winds and waves higher and near thunderstorms. Marine forecast, Kurvik Sound. Today, north winds 5 to 10 knots, becoming northeast late. Gusts up to 15 knots. Waves around 1 foot. Tonight, northeast winds 5 to 10 knots, diminishing to 5 knots in the late evening and overnight. Waves around 1 foot, diminishing to 1 foot or less and light chop in the late evening and overnight. Thursday, northeast winds 5 knots. Waves 1 foot or less and light chop. Thursday night, southeast winds 5 knots, becoming southwest after midnight. Waves 1 foot or less and light chop. Friday, southwest winds 5 to 10 knots. Gusts up to 15 knots in the afternoon. Waves around 1 foot. Friday night, south winds 10 knots with gusts up to 20 knots. Waves around 1 foot. Saturday, southwest winds 10 to 15 knots with gusts up to 20 knots. Waves 1 to 2 feet. Saturday night, southwest winds 10 to 15 knots with gusts up to 20 knots. Waves 1 to 2 feet. Sunday, southwest winds 10 knots with gusts up to 20 knots. Waves around 1 foot. Sunday night, southwest winds 5 to 10 knots with gusts up to 15 knots. Waves around 1 foot. A chance of showers and thunderstorms. Winds and waves higher and near thunderstorms. The current time is 8:22 a.m. Eastern Daylight Time. The Norfolk, Virginia climate summary for yesterday, June 2, 2026. Yesterday's high temperature was 69 degrees and the low 58 degrees. No precipitation fell yesterday, which leaves the monthly total at 0.00 inches. This is 0.28 inches below the normal amount of 0.28 inches for June. The total precipitation for the year still stands at 12.86 inches, which is 4.57 inches below normal. There were no cooling degree days yesterday. This leaves the monthly total at 5. The yearly total since January 1st is 314. The normal high temperature for today is 82 degrees, and the normal low is 64. The record high for today is 99, which occurred in 1895, and the record low is 49, which occurred in 1967. Sunrise today is at 5:46 a.m. and sunset is at 8:20 p.m. Offshore waters forecast Baltimore Canyon to Cape Charles Light, to 100 nautical miles. Today, north to northeast winds 5 to 15 knots, becoming northeast. Seas 4 to 7 feet. Tonight, variable winds less than 10 knots. Seas 3 to 5 feet. Thursday, north winds less than 10 knots, becoming variable. Seas 3 to 5 feet. Thursday night, south to southwest winds less than 10 knots, becoming west to southwest. Seas 4 to 5 feet. Friday, west to southwest winds 5 to 10 knots, becoming southwest 10 to 15 knots. Seas 4 to 5 feet. Friday night, southwest winds 10 to 15 knots, increasing to 15 to 20 knots. Seas 4 to 5 feet. Saturday, southwest winds 15 to 20 knots. Seas 4 to 5 feet. Saturday night, south to southwest winds 15 to 25 knots. Seas 5 to 6 feet. Sunday, southwest winds 15 to 20 knots. Seas 4 to 6 feet. Sunday night, south to southwest winds 10 to 20 knots, diminishing to 5 to 15 knots. Seas 4 to 5 feet. Hazardous weather information. Now here is the hazardous weather outlook for Southeast Maryland, Northeast North Carolina, Central Virginia, East Central Virginia, Eastern Virginia, North Central Virginia, South Central Virginia, and Southeast Virginia. Today and tonight. No hazardous weather is expected at this time. And now the extended outlook for the period Thursday through Tuesday. No hazardous weather is expected at this time. The key weather messages for the next 7 days. Temperatures to start rebounding today with upper 80s to mid 90s from Friday through the weekend. The next chance for shower storms is not until later Sunday afternoon or early next week. Now the official National Weather Service forecast. Today, sunny. Highs in the upper 70s. Northwest winds 5 to 10 miles per hour, becoming northeast with gusts up to 20 miles per hour this afternoon. Tonight, clear. Lows in the mid 50s. East winds 5 to 10 miles per hour in the evening, becoming light and variable. Thursday, sunny. Highs in the mid-80s.
north winds around 5 miles per hour, becoming northeast around 5 miles per hour in the afternoon. Thursday night, clear. Lows around 60. Southeast winds around 5 miles per hour, becoming southwest after midnight. Friday, sunny. Highs in the lower 90s. Southwest winds around 5 miles per hour. Friday night, mostly clear. Lows in the upper 60s. Saturday, partly sunny. Highs in the mid-90s. Saturday night, partly cloudy. Lows in the lower 70s. Sunday, partly sunny. Highs in the lower 90s. Sunday night, partly cloudy with a chance of showers and thunderstorms. Lows in the upper 60s. Chance of rain 40%. Monday, partly sunny with a chance of showers. A chance of thunderstorms in the afternoon. Highs in the lower 80s. Chance of rain 40%. Monday night, a chance of thunderstorms in the evening. Partly cloudy with a chance of showers. Lows in the lower 60s. Chance of rain 40%. Tuesday, partly sunny with a chance of showers. Highs in the upper 70s. Chance of rain 40%. Here are the marine and buoy reports for 8 a.m. across the lower Chesapeake Bay and coastal waters. All wave and swell heights are in feet. Wave and swell periods are in seconds. Potomac River buoy, air temperature was 67. The wind was northwest at 8 knots. Cove Point, air temperature was 66. The wind was northwest at 13 knots. Piney Point, winds were northwest, 7 knots. Bishop's Head, air temperature was 67. The wind was north at 4 knots. Lewisetta, air temperature was 66. Water temperature 71. The wind was north at 4 knots. Rappahannock Light, winds were north, 8 knots. Yorktown Coast Guard Station, air temperature was 64. Water temperature 72. The wind was northwest at 12 knots. Crypto Peak, water temperature 68. The wind was north at 8 knots. Dominion Terminal Newport News, air temperature was 65. The wind was northwest at 8 knots. South Craney Island, air temperature was 65. The wind was northwest at 5 knots. Cape Henry, air temperature was 65. The wind was north at 11 knots. Brandywine Chill Lake, Delaware, winds were north, 12 knots. Air temperature 65. Fenwick Island buoy, winds were northwest, 4 knots. Water temperature 60. Air temperature 60. Buoy off Virginia Beach 64 nautical miles. Water temperature 58. Air temperature 60. Buoy just east of Cape Henry. Water temperature 64. Wave heights 4. Wave period 8. Swell period 11. Duck Cove Pier, air temperature was 63. The wind was north at 11 knots. Diamond Shoals buoy, air temperature was 65. Wave height 6 feet. Wave period 10. The wind was north at 23 knots, gusting to 27. Marine forecast, Chesapeake Bay from New Point Comfort to Little Creek, Virginia. Today, north winds 5 to 10 knots, becoming northeast late. Gusts up to 15 knots. Waves 1 to 2 feet. Tonight, southeast winds 5 to 10 knots, becoming south after midnight, then becoming northwest late. Waves 1 foot. Thursday, north winds 5 knots, becoming east with gusts up to 15 knots in the afternoon. Waves 1 to 2 feet. Thursday night, south winds 5 to 10 knots with gusts up to 15 knots. Waves 1 to 2 feet. Friday, southwest winds 5 to 10 knots, becoming south 10 to 15 knots in the afternoon. Waves 1 to 2 feet. Friday night, south winds 10 to 15 knots with gusts up to 20 knots. Waves 2 to 3 feet. Saturday, southwest winds 10 to 15 knots with gusts up to 20 knots. Waves 2 to 3 feet. Saturday night, southwest winds 15 to 20 knots. Waves 2 to 3 feet. Sunday, southwest winds 10 to 15 knots, diminishing to 5 to 10 knots in the afternoon. Gusts up to 20 knots. Waves 2 to 3 feet, subsiding to 1 foot in the afternoon. Sunday night, south winds 5 to 10 knots, becoming west 10 to 15 knots after midnight. Waves 1 to 2 feet. A chance of showers and thunderstorms. Winds and waves higher in and near thunderstorms. Marine forecast,
Chesapeake Bay from Little Creek, Virginia to Cape Henry, Virginia, including the Chesapeake Bay Bridge Tunnel. Today, north winds 5 to 10 knots with gusts up to 15 knots, becoming east late. Waves 2 to 3 feet. Wave detail, east 3 feet at 9 seconds and north 1 foot at 4 seconds. Tonight, southeast winds 5 to 10 knots, becoming northeast late. Waves 1 to 2 feet. Wave detail, east 2 feet at 9 seconds and north 1 foot at 3 seconds. Thursday, north winds 5 knots, becoming east with gusts up to 15 knots in the afternoon. Waves 1 to 2 feet. Wave detail, east 2 feet at 8 seconds. Thursday night, south winds 5 to 10 knots with gusts up to 15 knots. Waves around 2 feet. Wave detail, east 2 feet at 8 seconds and southwest 1 foot at 2 seconds. Friday, southwest winds 5 to 10 knots, becoming south 10 to 15 knots in the afternoon. Waves around 2 feet. Wave detail, east 2 feet at 8 seconds and southwest 1 foot at 2 seconds. Friday night, south winds 10 to 15 knots with gusts up to 20 knots. Waves 2 to 3 feet. Wave detail, southeast 3 feet at 4 seconds and east 2 feet at 8 seconds. Saturday, southwest winds 10 to 15 knots with gusts up to 20 knots. Waves 2 to 3 feet. Saturday night, southwest winds 15 to 20 knots. Waves 2 to 3 feet. Sunday, southwest winds 10 to 15 knots, diminishing to 5 to 10 knots in the afternoon. Gusts up to 20 knots. Waves 2 to 3 feet. Sunday night, south winds 10 knots, becoming west after midnight. Waves around 2 feet. A chance of showers and thunderstorms. Winds and waves higher in and near thunderstorms. Marine forecast, Kuril Sound. Today, north winds 5 to 10 knots, becoming northeast late. Gusts up to 15 knots. Waves around 1 foot. Tonight, northeast winds 5 to 10 knots, diminishing to 5 knots in the late evening and overnight. Waves around 1 foot, diminishing to 1 foot or less and light chop in the late evening and overnight. Thursday, northeast winds 5 knots. Waves 1 foot or less and light chop. Thursday night, southeast winds 5 knots, becoming southwest after midnight. Waves 1 foot or less and light chop. Friday, southwest winds 5 to 10 knots. Gusts up to 15 knots in the afternoon. Waves around 1 foot. Friday night, south winds 10 knots with gusts up to 20 knots. Waves around 1 foot. Saturday, southwest winds 10 to 15 knots with gusts up to 20 knots. Waves 1 to 2 feet. Saturday night, southwest winds 10 to 15 knots with gusts up to 20 knots. Waves 1 to 2 feet. Sunday, southwest winds 10 knots with gusts up to 20 knots. Waves around 1 foot. Sunday night, southwest winds 5 to 10 knots with gusts up to 15 knots. Waves around 1 foot. A chance of showers and thunderstorms. Winds and waves higher in and near thunderstorms. The current time is 8:33 a.m. Eastern Daylight Time. The Norfolk, Virginia climate summary for yesterday, June 2, 2026. Yesterday's high temperature was 69 degrees and the low 58 degrees. No precipitation fell yesterday, which leaves the monthly total at 0.00 inches. This is 0.28 inches below the normal amount of 0.28 inches for June. The total precipitation for the year still stands at 12.86 inches, which is 4.57 inches below normal. There were no cooling degree days yesterday. This leaves the monthly total at 5. The yearly total since January 1st is 314. The normal high temperature for today is 82 degrees, and the normal low is 64. The record high for today is 99, which occurred in 1895, and the record low is 49, which occurred in 1967. Sunrise today is at 5:46 a.m. and sunset is at 8:20 p.m. Offshore waters forecast Baltimore Canyon to Cape Charles Light, to 100 nautical miles. Today, north to northeast winds 5 to 15 knots, becoming northeast. Seas 4 to 7 feet. Tonight, variable winds less than 10 knots. Seas 3 to 5 feet. Thursday, north winds less than 10 knots, becoming variable. Seas 3 to 5 feet. Thursday night, south to southwest winds less than 10 knots, becoming west to southwest.
seas 4 to 5 feet. Friday, west to southwest winds 5 to 10 knots, becoming southwest 10 to 15 knots. Seas 4 to 5 feet. Friday night,

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The following information is for Hampton Roads in northeast North Carolina, the southern part of the Chesapeake Bay and adjacent coastal waters. Hazardous weather information. Now here is the hazardous weather outlook for southeast Maryland, northeast North Carolina, central Virginia, east central Virginia, eastern Virginia, north central Virginia, south central Virginia, and southeast Virginia. Today and tonight. No hazardous weather is expected at this time. And now the extended outlook for the period Thursday through Tuesday. No hazardous weather is expected at this time. The key weather messages for the next 7 days. Temperatures to start rebounding today with upper 80s to mid-90s from Friday through the weekend. The next chance for shower storms is not until later Sunday afternoon or early next week. Now the official National Weather Service forecast. Today, sunny. Highs in the upper 70s. Northwest winds 5 to 10 miles per hour, becoming northeast with gusts up to 20 miles per hour this afternoon. Tonight, clear. Lows in the mid-50s. East winds 5 to 10 miles per hour in the evening, becoming light and variable. Thursday, sunny. Highs in the mid-80s. North winds around 5 miles per hour, becoming northeast around 5 miles per hour in the afternoon. Thursday night, clear. Lows around 60. Southeast winds around 5 miles per hour, becoming southwest after midnight. Friday, sunny. Highs in the lower 90s. Southwest winds around 5 miles per hour. Friday night, mostly clear. Lows in the upper 60s. Saturday, partly sunny. Highs in the mid-90s. Saturday night, partly cloudy. Lows in the lower 70s. Sunday, partly sunny. Highs in the lower 90s. Sunday night, partly cloudy with a chance of showers and thunderstorms. Lows in the upper 60s. Chance of rain 40%. Monday, partly sunny with a chance of showers. A chance of thunderstorms in the afternoon. Highs in the lower 80s. Chance of rain 40%. Monday night, a chance of thunderstorms in the evening. Partly cloudy with a chance of showers. Lows in the lower 60s. Chance of rain 40%. Tuesday, partly sunny with a chance of showers. Highs in the upper 70s. Chance of rain 40%. Here are the marine and buoy reports for 8 a.m. across the lower Chesapeake Bay and coastal waters. All wave and swell heights are in feet. Wave and swell periods are in seconds. Potomac River buoy, air temperature was 67. The wind was northwest at 8 knots. Cove Point, air temperature was 66. The wind was northwest at 13 knots. Piney Point, winds were northwest, 7 knots. Bishop's Head, air temperature was 67. The wind was north at 4 knots. Lewisetta, air temperature was 66. Water temperature 71. The wind was north at 4 knots. Rappahannock Light, winds were north, 8 knots. Yorktown Coast Guard Station, air temperature was 64. Water temperature 72. The wind was northwest at 12 knots. Crypto Peak, water temperature 68. The wind was north at 8 knots. Dominion Terminal Newport News, air temperature was 65. The wind was northwest at 8 knots. South Craney Island, air temperature was 65. The wind was northwest at 5 knots. Cape Henry, air temperature was 65. The wind was north at 11 knots. Brandywine Chill Lake, Delaware, winds were north, 12 knots. Air temperature 65. Fenwick Island buoy, winds were northwest, 4 knots. Water temperature 60. Air temperature 60. Buoy off Virginia Beach 64 nautical miles. Water temperature 58. Air temperature 60. Buoy just east of Cape Henry. Water temperature 64. Wave heights 4. Wave period 8. Swell period 11. Duck Cove Pier, air temperature was 63. The wind was north at 11 knots. Diamond Shoals buoy, air temperature was 65. Wave height 6 feet. Wave period 10. The wind was north at 23 knots, gusting to 27. Marine forecast, Chesapeake Bay from New Point Comfort to Little Creek, Virginia. Today, north winds 5 to 10 knots,
becoming northeast late. Gusts up to 15 knots. Waves 1 to 2 feet. Tonight, southeast winds 5 to 10 knots, becoming south after midnight, then becoming northwest late. Waves 1 foot. Thursday, north winds 5 knots, becoming east with gusts up to 15 knots in the afternoon. Waves 1 to 2 feet. Thursday night, south winds 5 to 10 knots with gusts up to 15 knots. Waves 1 to 2 feet. Friday, southwest winds 5 to 10 knots, becoming south 10 to 15 knots in the afternoon. Waves 1 to 2 feet. Friday night, south winds 10 to 15 knots with gusts up to 20 knots. Waves 2 to 3 feet. Saturday, southwest winds 10 to 15 knots with gusts up to 20 knots. Waves 2 to 3 feet. Saturday night, southwest winds 15 to 20 knots. Waves 2 to 3 feet. Sunday, southwest winds 10 to 15 knots, diminishing to 5 to 10 knots in the afternoon. Gusts up to 20 knots. Waves 2 to 3 feet, subsiding to 1 foot in the afternoon. Sunday night, south winds 5 to 10 knots, becoming west 10 to 15 knots after midnight. Waves 1 to 2 feet. A chance of showers and thunderstorms. Winds and waves higher in and near thunderstorms. Marine forecast, Chesapeake Bay from Little Creek, Virginia to Cape Henry, Virginia, including the Chesapeake Bay Bridge Tunnel. Today, north winds 5 to 10 knots with gusts up to 15 knots, becoming east late. Waves 2 to 3 feet. Wave detail, east 3 feet at 9 seconds and north 1 foot at 4 seconds. Tonight, southeast winds 5 to 10 knots, becoming northeast late. Waves 1 to 2 feet. Wave detail, east 2 feet at 9 seconds and north 1 foot at 3 seconds. Thursday, north winds 5 knots, becoming east with gusts up to 15 knots in the afternoon. Waves 1 to 2 feet. Wave detail, east 2 feet at 8 seconds. Thursday night, south winds 5 to 10 knots with gusts up to 15 knots. Waves around 2 feet. Wave detail, east 2 feet at 8 seconds and southwest 1 foot at 2 seconds. Friday, southwest winds 5 to 10 knots, becoming south 10 to 15 knots in the afternoon. Waves around 2 feet. Wave detail, east 2 feet at 8 seconds and southwest 1 foot at 2 seconds. Friday night, south winds 10 to 15 knots with gusts up to 20 knots. Waves 2 to 3 feet. Wave detail, southeast 3 feet at 4 seconds and east 2 feet at 8 seconds. Saturday, southwest winds 10 to 15 knots with gusts up to 20 knots. Waves 2 to 3 feet. Saturday night, southwest winds 15 to 20 knots. Waves 2 to 3 feet. Sunday, southwest winds 10 to 15 knots, diminishing to 5 to 10 knots in the afternoon. Gusts up to 20 knots. Waves 2 to 3 feet. Sunday night, south winds 10 knots, becoming west after midnight. Waves around 2 feet. A chance of showers and thunderstorms. Winds and waves higher in and near thunderstorms. Marine forecast, Currituck Sound. Today, north winds 5 to 10 knots, becoming northeast late. Gusts up to 15 knots. Waves around 1 foot. Tonight, northeast winds 5 to 10 knots, diminishing to 5 knots in the late evening and overnight. Waves around 1 foot, diminishing to 1 foot or less and light chop in the late evening and overnight. Thursday, northeast winds 5 knots. Waves 1 foot or less and light chop. Thursday night, southeast winds 5 knots, becoming southwest after midnight. Waves 1 foot or less and light chop. Friday, southwest winds 5 to 10 knots. Gusts up to 15 knots in the afternoon. Waves around 1 foot. Friday night, south winds 10 knots with gusts up to 20 knots. Waves around 1 foot. Saturday, southwest winds 10 to 15 knots with gusts up to 20 knots. Waves 1 to 2 feet. Saturday night, southwest winds 10 to 15 knots with gusts up to 20 knots. Waves 1 to 2 feet. Sunday, southwest winds 10 knots with gusts up to 20 knots. Waves around 1 foot. Sunday night, southwest winds 5 to 10 knots with gusts up to 15 knots. Waves around 1 foot. A chance of showers and thunderstorms. Winds and waves higher in and near thunderstorms. The current time is 8:46 a.m. Eastern Daylight Time.
the Norfolk, Virginia climate summary for yesterday, June 2, 2026. Yesterday's high temperature was 69 degrees and the low 58 degrees. No precipitation fell yesterday, which leaves the monthly total at 0.00 inches. This is 0.28 inches below the normal amount of 0.28 inches for June. The total precipitation for the year still stands at 12.86 inches, which is 4.57 inches below normal. There were no cooling degree days yesterday. This leaves the monthly total at 5. The yearly total since January 1st is 314. The normal high temperature for today is 82 degrees, and the normal low is 64. The record high for today is 99, which occurred in 1895, and the record low is 49, which occurred in 1967. Sunrise today is at 5:46 a.m. and sunset is at 8:20 p.m. Offshore waters forecast Baltimore Canyon to Cape Charles Light to 100 nautical miles. Today, north to northeast winds 5 to 15 knots, becoming northeast. Seas 4 to 7 feet. Tonight, variable winds less than 10 knots. Seas 3 to 5 feet. Thursday, north winds less than 10 knots, becoming variable. Seas 3 to 5 feet. Thursday night, south to southwest winds less than 10 knots, becoming west to southwest. Seas 4 to 5 feet. Friday, west to southwest winds 5 to 10 knots, becoming southwest 10 to 15 knots. Seas 4 to 5 feet. Friday night, southwest winds 10 to 15 knots, increasing to 15 to 20 knots. Seas 4 to 5 feet. Saturday, southwest winds 15 to 20 knots. Seas 4 to 5 feet. Saturday night, south to southwest winds 15 to 25 knots. Seas 5 to 6 feet. Sunday, southwest winds 15 to 20 knots. Seas 4 to 6 feet. Sunday night, south to southwest winds 10 to 20 knots, diminishing to 5 to 15 knots. Seas 4 to 5 feet. Hazardous weather information. Now here is the hazardous weather outlook for Southeast Maryland, Northeast North Carolina, Central Virginia, East Central Virginia, Eastern Virginia, North Central Virginia, South Central Virginia, and Southeast Virginia. Today and tonight. No hazardous weather is expected at this time. And now the extended outlook for the period Thursday through Tuesday. No hazardous weather is expected at this time. The key weather messages for the next 7 days. Temperatures to start rebounding today with upper 80s to mid 90s from Friday through the weekend. The next chance for shower storms is not until later Sunday afternoon or early next week. Now the official National Weather Service forecast. Today, sunny. Highs in the upper 70s. Northwest winds 5 to 10 miles per hour, becoming northeast with gusts up to 20 miles per hour this afternoon. Tonight, clear. Lows in the mid 50s. East winds 5 to 10 miles per hour in the evening, becoming light and variable. Thursday, sunny. Highs in the mid-80s. North winds around 5 miles per hour, becoming northeast around 5 miles per hour in the afternoon. Thursday night, clear. Lows around 60. Southeast winds around 5 miles per hour, becoming southwest after midnight. Friday, sunny. Highs in the lower 90s. Southwest winds around 5 miles per hour. Friday night, mostly clear. Lows in the upper 60s. Saturday, partly sunny. Highs in the mid-90s. Saturday night, partly cloudy. Lows in the lower 70s. Sunday, partly sunny. Highs in the lower 90s. Sunday night, partly cloudy with a chance of showers and thunderstorms. Lows in the upper 60s. Chance of rain 40%. Monday, partly sunny with a chance of showers. A chance of thunderstorms in the afternoon. Highs in the lower 80s. Chance of rain 40%. Monday night, a chance of thunderstorms in the evening. Partly cloudy with a chance of showers. Lows in the lower 60s. Chance of rain 40%. Tuesday, partly sunny with a chance of showers. Highs in the upper 70s. Chance of rain 40%. Here are the marine and buoy reports for 8 a.m. across the lower Chesapeake Bay and coastal waters. All wave and swell heights are in feet. Wave and swell periods are in seconds. Potomac River buoy, air temperature was 67. The wind was northwest at 8 knots. Cove Point, air temperature was 66. The wind was northwest at 13 knots.
knots. Piney Point, winds were northwest, 7 knots. Bishop's Head, air temperature was 67. The wind was north at 4 knots. Lewisetta, air temperature was 66. Water temperature 71. The wind was north at 4 knots. Rappahannock Light, winds were north, 8 knots. Yorktown Coast Guard Station, air temperature was 64. Water temperature 72. The wind was northwest at 12 knots. Crypto Peak, water temperature 68. The wind was north at 8 knots. Dominion Terminal Newport News, air temperature was 65. The wind was northwest at 8 knots. South Craney Island, air temperature was 65. The wind was northwest at 5 knots. Cape Henry, air temperature was 65. The wind was north at 11 knots. Brandywine Chill Lake, Delaware, winds were north, 12 knots. Air temperature 65. Fenwick Island Buoy, winds were northwest, 4 knots. Water temperature 60. Air temperature 60. Buoy off Virginia Beach 64 nautical miles. Water temperature 58. Air temperature 60. Buoy just east of Cape Henry. Water temperature 64. Wave heights 4. Wave period 8. Swell period 11. Duck Cove Pier, air temperature was 63. The wind was north at 11 knots. Diamond Shoals Buoy, air temperature was 65. Wave height 6 feet. Wave period 10. The wind was north at 23 knots, gusting to 27. Marine forecast, Chesapeake Bay from New Point Comfort to Little Creek, Virginia. Today, north winds 5 to 10 knots, becoming northeast late. Gusts up to 15 knots. Waves 1 to 2 feet. Tonight, southeast winds 5 to 10 knots, becoming south after midnight, then becoming northwest late. Waves 1 foot. Thursday, north winds 5 knots, becoming east with gusts up to 15 knots in the afternoon. Waves 1 to 2 feet. Thursday night, south winds 5 to 10 knots with gusts up to 15 knots. Waves 1 to 2 feet. Friday, southwest winds 5 to 10 knots, becoming south 10 to 15 knots in the afternoon. Waves 1 to 2 feet. Friday night, south winds 10 to 15 knots with gusts up to 20 knots. Waves 2 to 3 feet. Saturday, southwest winds 10 to 15 knots with gusts up to 20 knots. Waves 2 to 3 feet. Saturday night, southwest winds 15 to 20 knots. Waves 2 to 3 feet. Sunday, southwest winds 10 to 15 knots, diminishing to 5 to 10 knots in the afternoon. Gusts up to 20 knots. Waves 2 to 3 feet, subsiding to 1 foot in the afternoon. Sunday night, south winds 5 to 10 knots, becoming west 10 to 15 knots after midnight. Waves 1 to 2 feet. A chance of showers and thunderstorms. Winds and waves higher in and near thunderstorms. Marine forecast, Chesapeake Bay from Little Creek, Virginia to Cape Henry, Virginia, including the Chesapeake Bay Bridge Tunnel. Today, north winds 5 to 10 knots with gusts up to 15 knots, becoming east late. Waves 2 to 3 feet. Wave detail, east 3 feet at 9 seconds and north 1 foot at 4 seconds. Tonight, southeast winds 5 to 10 knots, becoming northeast late. Waves 1 to 2 feet. Wave detail, east 2 feet at 9 seconds and north 1 foot at 3 seconds. Thursday, north winds 5 knots, becoming east with gusts up to 15 knots in the afternoon. Waves 1 to 2 feet. Wave detail, east 2 feet at 8 seconds. Thursday night, south winds 5 to 10 knots with gusts up to 15 knots. Waves around 2 feet. Wave detail, east 2 feet at 8 seconds and southwest 1 foot at 2 seconds. Friday, southwest winds 5 to 10 knots, becoming south 10 to 15 knots in the afternoon. Waves around 2 feet. Wave detail, east 2 feet at 8 seconds and southwest 1 foot at 2 seconds. Friday night, south winds 10 to 15 knots with gusts up to 20 knots. Waves 2 to 3 feet. Wave detail, southeast 3 feet at 4 seconds and east 2 feet at 8 seconds. Saturday, southwest winds 10 to 15 knots with gusts up to 20 knots. Waves 2 to 3 feet. Saturday night, southwest winds 15 to 20 knots. Waves 2 to 3 feet. Sunday, southwest winds 10 to 15 knots, diminishing to 5 to 10 knots in the afternoon.
up to 20 knots. Waves 2 to 3 feet. Sunday night, south winds 10 knots, becoming west after midnight. Waves around 2 feet. A chance of showers and thunderstorms. Winds and waves higher in and near thunderstorms. Marine forecast, Kerrig Sound. Today, north winds 5 to 10 knots, becoming northeast late. Gusts up to 15 knots. Waves around 1 foot. Tonight, northeast winds 5 to 10 knots, diminishing to 5 knots in the late evening and overnight. Waves around 1 foot, diminishing to 1 foot or less and light chop in the late evening and overnight. Thursday, northeast winds 5 knots. Waves 1 foot or less and light chop. Thursday night, southeast winds 5 knots, becoming southwest after midnight. Waves 1 foot or less and light chop. Friday, southwest winds 5 to 10 knots. Gusts up to 15 knots in the afternoon. Waves around 1 foot. Friday night, south winds 10 knots with gusts up to 20 knots. Waves around 1 foot. Saturday, southwest winds 10 to 15 knots with gusts up to 20 knots. Waves 1 to 2 feet. Saturday night, southwest winds 10 to 15 knots with gusts up to 20 knots. Waves 1 to 2 feet. Sunday, southwest winds 10 knots with gusts up to 20 knots. Waves around 1 foot. Sunday night, southwest winds 5 to 10 knots with gusts up to 15 knots. Waves around 1 foot. A chance of showers and thunderstorms. Winds and waves higher in and near thunderstorms. The current time is 8:57 a.m. Eastern Daylight Time. The Norfolk, Virginia climate summary for yesterday, June 2, 2026. Yesterday's high temperature was 69 degrees and the low 58 degrees. No precipitation fell yesterday, which leaves the monthly total at 0.00 inches. This is 0.28 inches below the normal amount of 0.28 inches for June. The total precipitation for the year still stands at 12.86 inches, which is 4.57 inches below normal. There were no cooling degree days yesterday. This leaves the monthly total at 5. The yearly total since January 1st is 314. The normal high temperature for today is 82 degrees, and the normal low is 64. The record high for today is 99, which occurred in 1895, and the record low is 49, which occurred in 1967. Sunrise today is at 5:46 a.m. and sunset is at 8:20 p.m. Offshore waters forecast Baltimore Canyon to Cape Charles Light to 100 nautical miles. Today, north to northeast winds 5 to 15 knots, becoming northeast. Seas 4 to 7 feet. Tonight, variable winds less than 10 knots. Seas 3 to 5 feet. Thursday, north winds less than 10 knots, becoming variable. Seas 3 to 5 feet. Thursday night, south to southwest winds less than 10 knots, becoming west to southwest. Seas 4 to 5 feet. Friday, west to southwest winds 5 to 10 knots, becoming southwest 10 to 15 knots. Seas 4 to 5 feet. Friday night, southwest winds 10 to 15 knots, increasing to 15 to 20 knots. Seas 4 to 5 feet. Saturday, southwest winds 15 to 20 knots. Seas 4 to 5 feet. Saturday night, south to southwest winds 15 to 25 knots. Seas 5 to 6 feet. Sunday, southwest winds 15 to 20 knots. Seas 4 to 6 feet. Sunday night, south to southwest winds 10 to 20 knots, diminishing to 5 to 15 knots. Seas 4 to 5 feet. Hazardous weather information. Now here is the hazardous weather outlook for Southeast Maryland, Northeast North Carolina, Central Virginia, East Central Virginia, Eastern Virginia, North Central Virginia, South Central Virginia, and Southeast Virginia. Today and tonight. No hazardous weather is expected at this time. And now the extended outlook for the period Thursday through Tuesday. No hazardous weather is expected at this time. The key weather messages for the next 7 days. Temperatures to start rebounding today with upper 80s to mid 90s from Friday through the weekend. The next chance for shower storms is not until later Sunday afternoon or early next week. Now the official National Weather Service forecast. Today, sunny. Highs in the upper 70s. Northwest winds 5 to 10 miles per hour, becoming northeast with gusts up to 20 miles per hour this afternoon. Tonight,
clear. Lows in the mid-50s. East winds 5 to 10 miles per hour in the evening, becoming light and variable. Thursday, sunny. Highs in the mid-80s. North winds around 5 miles per hour, becoming northeast around 5 miles per hour in the afternoon. Thursday night, clear. Lows around 60. Southeast winds around 5 miles per hour, becoming southwest after midnight. Friday, sunny. Highs in the lower 90s. Southwest winds around 5 miles per hour. Friday night, mostly clear. Lows in the upper 60s. Saturday, partly sunny. Highs in the mid-90s. Saturday night, partly cloudy. Lows in the lower 70s. Sunday, partly sunny. Highs in the lower 90s. Sunday night, partly cloudy with a chance of showers and thunderstorms. Lows in the upper 60s. Chance of rain 40%. Monday, partly sunny with a chance of showers. A chance of thunderstorms in the afternoon. Highs in the lower 80s. Chance of rain 40%. Monday night, a chance of thunderstorms in the evening. Partly cloudy with a chance of showers. Lows in the lower 60s. Chance of rain 40%. Tuesday, partly sunny with a chance of showers. Highs in the upper 70s. Chance of rain 40%. Here are the marine and buoy reports for 8 a.m. across the lower Chesapeake Bay and coastal waters. All wave and swell heights are in feet. Wave and swell periods are in seconds. Potomac River buoy, air temperature was 67. The wind was northwest at 8 knots. Cove Point, air temperature was 66. The wind was northwest at 13 knots. Piney Point, winds were northwest, 7 knots. Bishop's Head, air temperature was 67. The wind was north at 4 knots. Lewisetta, air temperature was 66. Water temperature 71. The wind was north at 4 knots. Rappahannock Light, winds were north, 8 knots. Yorktown Coast Guard Station, air temperature was 64. Water temperature 72. The wind was northwest at 12 knots. Crypto Peak, water temperature 68. The wind was north at 8 knots. Dominion Terminal Newport News, air temperature was 65. The wind was northwest at 8 knots. South Craney Island, air temperature was 65. The wind was northwest at 5 knots. Cape Henry, air temperature was 65. The wind was north at 11 knots. Brandywine Chill Light, Delaware, winds were north, 12 knots. Air temperature 65. Fenwick Island buoy, winds were northwest, 4 knots. Water temperature 60. Air temperature 60. Buoy off Virginia Beach 64 nautical miles. Water temperature 58. Air temperature 60. Buoy just east of Cape Henry. Water temperature 64. Wave heights 4. Wave period 8. Swell period 11. Duck Cove Pier, air temperature was 63. The wind was north at 11 knots. Diamond Shoals buoy, air temperature was 65. Wave height 6 feet. Wave period 10. The wind was north at 23 knots, gusting to 27. Marine forecast, Chesapeake Bay from New Point Comfort to Little Creek, Virginia. Today, north winds 5 to 10 knots, becoming northeast late. Gusts up to 15 knots. Waves 1 to 2 feet. Tonight, southeast winds 5 to 10 knots, becoming south after midnight, then becoming northwest late. Waves 1 foot. Thursday, north winds 5 knots, becoming east with gusts up to 15 knots in the afternoon. Waves 1 to 2 feet. Thursday night, south winds 5 to 10 knots with gusts up to 15 knots. Waves 1 to 2 feet. Friday, southwest winds 5 to 10 knots, becoming south 10 to 15 knots in the afternoon. Waves 1 to 2 feet. Friday night, south winds 10 to 15 knots with gusts up to 20 knots. Waves 2 to 3 feet. Saturday, southwest winds 10 to 15 knots with gusts up to 20 knots. Waves 2 to 3 feet. Saturday night, southwest winds 15 to 20 knots. Waves 2 to 3 feet. Sunday, southwest winds 10 to 15 knots, diminishing to 5 to 10 knots in the afternoon. Gusts up to 20 knots. Waves 2 to 3 feet, subsiding to 1 foot in the afternoon. Sunday night,
south winds 5 to 10 knots, becoming west 10 to 15 knots after midnight. Waves 1 to 2 feet. A chance of showers and thunderstorms. Winds and waves higher in and near thunderstorms. This is NOAA's National Weather Service All Hazards Weather Radio, KHP 37, broadcasting from Wakefield, Virginia, transmitting from Driver, Virginia on a frequency of 162.550 MHz. The following information is for Hampton Roads and Northeast North Carolina, the southern part of the Chesapeake Bay and adjacent coastal waters. Marine forecast, Chesapeake Bay from Little Creek, Virginia to Cape Henry, Virginia, including the Chesapeake Bay Bridge Tunnel. Today, north winds 5 to 10 knots with gusts up to 15 knots, becoming east late. Waves 2 to 3 feet. Wave detail, east 3 feet at 9 seconds and north 1 foot at 4 seconds. Tonight, southeast winds 5 to 10 knots, becoming northeast late. Waves 1 to 2 feet. Wave detail, east 2 feet at 9 seconds and north 1 foot at 3 seconds. Thursday, north winds 5 knots, becoming east with gusts up to 15 knots in the afternoon. Waves 1 to 2 feet. Wave detail, east 2 feet at 8 seconds. Thursday night, south winds 5 to 10 knots with gusts up to 15 knots. Waves around 2 feet. Wave detail, east 2 feet at 8 seconds and southwest 1 foot at 2 seconds. Friday, southwest winds 5 to 10 knots, becoming south 10 to 15 knots in the afternoon. Waves around 2 feet. Wave detail, east 2 feet at 8 seconds and southwest 1 foot at 2 seconds. Friday night, south winds 10 to 15 knots with gusts up to 20 knots. Waves 2 to 3 feet. Wave detail, southeast 3 feet at 4 seconds and east 2 feet at 8 seconds. Saturday, southwest winds 10 to 15 knots with gusts up to 20 knots. Waves 2 to 3 feet. Saturday night, southwest winds 15 to 20 knots. Waves 2 to 3 feet. Sunday, southwest winds 10 to 15 knots, diminishing to 5 to 10 knots in the afternoon. Gusts up to 20 knots. Waves 2 to 3 feet. Sunday night, south winds 10 knots, becoming west after midnight. Waves around 2 feet. A chance of showers and thunderstorms. Winds and waves higher in and near thunderstorms. Marine forecast, Currituck Sound. Today, north winds 5 to 10 knots, becoming northeast late. Gusts up to 15 knots. Waves around 1 foot. Tonight, northeast winds 5 to 10 knots, diminishing to 5 knots in the late evening and overnight. Waves around 1 foot, diminishing to 1 foot or less and light chop in the late evening and overnight. Thursday, northeast winds 5 knots. Waves 1 foot or less and light chop. Thursday night, southeast winds 5 knots, becoming southwest after midnight. Waves 1 foot or less and light chop. Friday, southwest winds 5 to 10 knots. Gusts up to 15 knots in the afternoon. Waves around 1 foot. Friday night, south winds 10 knots with gusts up to 20 knots. Waves around 1 foot. Saturday, southwest winds 10 to 15 knots with gusts up to 20 knots. Waves 1 to 2 feet. Saturday night, southwest winds 10 to 15 knots with gusts up to 20 knots. Waves 1 to 2 feet. Sunday, southwest winds 10 knots with gusts up to 20 knots. Waves around 1 foot. Sunday night, southwest winds 5 to 10 knots with gusts up to 15 knots. Waves around 1 foot. A chance of showers and thunderstorms. Winds and waves higher in and near thunderstorms. The current time is 9:10 a.m. Eastern Daylight Time. Offshore waters forecast Baltimore Canyon to Cape Charles Light to 100 nautical miles. Today, north to northeast winds 5 to 15 knots, becoming northeast. Seas 4 to 7 feet. Tonight, variable winds less than 10 knots. Seas 3 to 5 feet. Thursday, north winds less than 10 knots, becoming variable. Seas 3 to 5 feet. Thursday night, south to southwest winds less than 10 knots, becoming west to southwest. Seas 4 to 5 feet. Friday, west to southwest winds 5 to 10 knots, becoming southwest 10 to 15 knots. Seas 4 to 5 feet. Friday night, southwest winds 10 to 15 knots, increasing to 15 to 20 knots. Seas 4 to 5 feet. Saturday, southwest winds 15 to 20 knots.
seas 4 to 5 feet. Saturday night, south to southwest winds 15 to 25 knots. Seas 5 to 6 feet. Sunday, southwest winds 15 to 20 knots. Seas 4 to 6 feet. Sunday night, south to southwest winds 10 to 20 knots, diminishing to 5 to 15 knots. Seas 4 to 5 feet. Hazardous weather information. Now here is the hazardous weather outlook for Southeast Maryland, Northeast North Carolina, Central Virginia, East Central Virginia, Eastern Virginia, North Central Virginia, South Central Virginia, and Southeast Virginia. Today and tonight. No hazardous weather is expected at this time. And now the extended outlook for the period Thursday through Tuesday. No hazardous weather is expected at this time. The key weather messages for the next 7 days. Temperatures to start rebounding today with upper 80s to mid 90s from Friday through the weekend. The next chance for shower storms is not until later Sunday afternoon or early next week. Now the official National Weather Service forecast. Today, sunny. Highs in the upper 70s. Northwest winds 5 to 10 miles per hour, becoming northeast with gusts up to 20 miles per hour this afternoon. Tonight, clear. Lows in the mid 50s. East winds 5 to 10 miles per hour in the evening, becoming light and variable. Thursday, sunny. Highs in the mid-80s. North winds around 5 miles per hour, becoming northeast around 5 miles per hour in the afternoon. Thursday night, clear. Lows around 60. Southeast winds around 5 miles per hour, becoming southwest after midnight. Friday, sunny. Highs in the lower 90s. Southwest winds around 5 miles per hour. Friday night, mostly clear. Lows in the upper 60s. Saturday, partly sunny. Highs in the mid-90s. Saturday night, partly cloudy. Lows in the lower 70s. Sunday, partly sunny. Highs in the lower 90s. Sunday night, partly cloudy with a chance of showers and thunderstorms. Lows in the upper 60s. Chance of rain 40%. Monday, partly sunny with a chance of showers. A chance of thunderstorms in the afternoon. Highs in the lower 80s. Chance of rain 40%. Monday night, a chance of thunderstorms in the evening. Partly cloudy with a chance of showers. Lows in the lower 60s. Chance of rain 40%. Tuesday, partly sunny with a chance of showers. Highs in the upper 70s. Chance of rain 40%. Here are the marine and buoy reports for 9 a.m. across the lower Chesapeake Bay and coastal waters. All wave and swell heights are in feet. Wave and swell periods are in seconds. Potomac River buoy, air temperature was 70. The wind was northwest at 8 knots. Cove Point, air temperature was 65. The wind was northwest at 16 knots. Piney Point, winds were northwest, 11 knots. Bishop's Head, air temperature was 69. The wind was north at 6 knots. Lewisetta, air temperature was 67. Water temperature 71. The wind was northwest at 6 knots. Rappahannock Light, winds were north, 14 knots. Yorktown Coast Guard Station, air temperature was 65. Water temperature 72. The wind was northwest at 10 knots. Crypto Peak, water temperature 67. The wind was northwest at 8 knots. Dominion Terminal Newport News, air temperature was 67. The wind was northwest at 8 knots. South Craney Island, air temperature was 68. The wind was north at 5 knots. Cape Henry, air temperature was 66. The wind was northwest at 9 knots. Brandywine Chill Lake, Delaware, winds were north, 11 knots. Air temperature 65. Fenwick Island buoy, winds were northwest, 6 knots. Air temperature 61. Buoy off Virginia Beach 64 nautical miles. Water temperature 58. Air temperature 60. Buoy just east of Cape Henry. Water temperature 64. Wave heights 4. Wave period 6. Swell period 11. Duck Cove here, air temperature was 64. The wind was north at 12 knots. Diamond Shoals buoy, air temperature was 66. Wave height 6 feet. Wave period 9. The wind was north at 23 knots, gusting to 27. Marine forecast, Chesapeake Bay from New Point Comfort to Little Creek, Virginia. Today,
north winds 5 to 10 knots, becoming northeast late. Gusts up to 15 knots. Waves 1 to 2 feet. Tonight, southeast winds 5 to 10 knots, becoming south after midnight, then becoming northwest late. Waves 1 foot. Thursday, north winds 5 knots, becoming east with gusts up to 15 knots in the afternoon. Waves 1 to 2 feet. Thursday night, south winds 5 to 10 knots with gusts up to 15 knots. Waves 1 to 2 feet. Friday, southwest winds 5 to 10 knots, becoming south 10 to 15 knots in the afternoon. Waves 1 to 2 feet. Friday night, south winds 10 to 15 knots with gusts up to 20 knots. Waves 2 to 3 feet. Saturday, southwest winds 10 to 15 knots with gusts up to 20 knots. Waves 2 to 3 feet. Saturday night, southwest winds 15 to 20 knots. Waves 2 to 3 feet. Sunday, southwest winds 10 to 15 knots, diminishing to 5 to 10 knots in the afternoon. Gusts up to 20 knots. Waves 2 to 3 feet, subsiding to 1 foot in the afternoon. Sunday night, south winds 5 to 10 knots, becoming west 10 to 15 knots after midnight. Waves 1 to 2 feet. A chance of showers and thunderstorms. Winds and waves higher in and near thunderstorms. Marine forecast, Chesapeake Bay from Little Creek, Virginia to Cape Henry, Virginia, including the Chesapeake Bay Bridge Tunnel. Today, north winds 5 to 10 knots with gusts up to 15 knots, becoming east late. Waves 2 to 3 feet. Wave detail, east 3 feet at 9 seconds and north 1 foot at 4 seconds. Tonight, southeast winds 5 to 10 knots, becoming northeast late. Waves 1 to 2 feet. Wave detail, east 2 feet at 9 seconds and north 1 foot at 3 seconds. Thursday, north winds 5 knots, becoming east with gusts up to 15 knots in the afternoon. Waves 1 to 2 feet. Wave detail, east 2 feet at 8 seconds. Thursday night, south winds 5 to 10 knots with gusts up to 15 knots. Waves around 2 feet. Wave detail, east 2 feet at 8 seconds and southwest 1 foot at 2 seconds. Friday, southwest winds 5 to 10 knots, becoming south 10 to 15 knots in the afternoon. Waves around 2 feet. Wave detail, east 2 feet at 8 seconds and southwest 1 foot at 2 seconds. Friday night, south winds 10 to 15 knots with gusts up to 20 knots. Waves 2 to 3 feet. Wave detail, southeast 3 feet at 4 seconds and east 2 feet at 8 seconds. Saturday, southwest winds 10 to 15 knots with gusts up to 20 knots. Waves 2 to 3 feet. Saturday night, southwest winds 15 to 20 knots. Waves 2 to 3 feet. Sunday, southwest winds 10 to 15 knots, diminishing to 5 to 10 knots in the afternoon. Gusts up to 20 knots. Waves 2 to 3 feet. Sunday night, south winds 10 knots, becoming west after midnight. Waves around 2 feet. A chance of showers and thunderstorms. Winds and waves higher in and near thunderstorms. Marine forecast, Kerr-Hinck Sound. Today, north winds 5 to 10 knots, becoming northeast late. Gusts up to 15 knots. Waves around 1 foot. Tonight, northeast winds 5 to 10 knots, diminishing to 5 knots in the late evening and overnight. Waves around 1 foot, diminishing to 1 foot or less and light chop in the late evening and overnight. Thursday, northeast winds 5 knots. Waves 1 foot or less and light chop. Thursday night, southeast winds 5 knots, becoming southwest after midnight. Waves 1 foot or less and light chop. Friday, southwest winds 5 to 10 knots. Gusts up to 15 knots in the afternoon. Waves around 1 foot. Friday night, south winds 10 knots with gusts up to 20 knots. Waves around 1 foot. Saturday, southwest winds 10 to 15 knots with gusts up to 20 knots. Waves 1 to 2 feet. Saturday night, southwest winds 10 to 15 knots with gusts up to 20 knots. Waves 1 to 2 feet. Sunday, southwest winds 10 knots with gusts up to 20 knots. Waves around 1 foot. Sunday night, southwest winds 5 to 10 knots with gusts up to 15 knots. Waves around 1 foot. A chance of showers and thunderstorms. Winds and waves higher in and near thunderstorms.
The current time is 9:21 a.m. Eastern Daylight Time. Offshore waters forecast Baltimore Canyon to Cape Charles Light to 100 nautical miles. Today, north to northeast winds 5 to 15 knots, becoming northeast. Seas 4 to 7 feet. Tonight, variable winds less than 10 knots. Seas 3 to 5 feet. Thursday, north winds less than 10 knots, becoming variable. Seas 3 to 5 feet. Thursday night, south to southwest winds less than 10 knots, becoming west to southwest. Seas 4 to 5 feet. Friday, west to southwest winds 5 to 10 knots, becoming southwest 10 to 15 knots. Seas 4 to 5 feet. Friday night, southwest winds 10 to 15 knots, increasing to 15 to 20 knots. Seas 4 to 5 feet. Saturday, southwest winds 15 to 20 knots. Seas 4 to 5 feet. Saturday night, south to southwest winds 15 to 25 knots. Seas 5 to 6 feet. Sunday, southwest winds 15 to 20 knots. Seas 4 to 6 feet. Sunday night, south to southwest winds 10 to 20 knots, diminishing to 5 to 15 knots. Seas 4 to 5 feet. Hazardous weather information. Now here is the hazardous weather outlook for southeast Maryland, northeast North Carolina, central Virginia, east central Virginia, eastern Virginia, north central Virginia, south central Virginia, and southeast Virginia. Today and tonight. No hazardous weather is expected at this time. And now the extended outlook for the period Thursday through Tuesday. No hazardous weather is expected at this time. The key weather messages for the next 7 days. Temperatures to start rebounding today with upper 80s to mid 90s from Friday through the weekend. The next chance for shower storms is not until later Sunday afternoon or early next week. Now the official National Weather Service forecast. Today, sunny. Highs in the upper 70s. Northwest winds 5 to 10 miles per hour, becoming northeast with gusts up to 20 miles per hour this afternoon. Tonight, clear. Lows in the mid 50s. East winds 5 to 10 miles per hour in the evening, becoming light and variable. Thursday, sunny. Highs in the mid 80s. North winds around 5 miles per hour, becoming northeast around 5 miles per hour in the afternoon. Thursday night, clear. Lows around 60. Southeast winds around 5 miles per hour, becoming southwest after midnight. Friday, sunny. Highs in the lower 90s. Southwest winds around 5 miles per hour. Friday night, mostly clear. Lows in the upper 60s. Saturday, partly sunny. Highs in the mid-90s. Saturday night, partly cloudy. Lows in the lower 70s. Sunday, partly sunny. Highs in the lower 90s. Sunday night, partly cloudy with a chance of showers and thunderstorms. Lows in the upper 60s. Chance of rain 40%. Monday, partly sunny with a chance of showers. A chance of thunderstorms in the afternoon. Highs in the lower 80s. Chance of rain 40%. Monday night, a chance of thunderstorms in the evening. Partly cloudy with a chance of showers. Lows in the lower 60s. Chance of rain 40%. Tuesday, partly sunny with a chance of showers. Highs in the upper 70s. Chance of rain 40%. Here are the marine and buoy reports for 9 a.m. across the lower Chesapeake Bay and coastal waters. All wave and swell heights are in feet. Wave and swell periods are in seconds. Potomac River buoy, air temperature was 70. The wind was northwest at 8 knots. Cove Point, air temperature was 65. The wind was northwest at 16 knots. Piney Point, winds were northwest, 11 knots. Bishop's Head, air temperature was 69. The wind was north at 6 knots. Lewisetta, air temperature was 67. Water temperature 71. The wind was northwest at 6 knots. Rappahannock Light, winds were north, 14 knots. Yorktown Coast Guard Station, air temperature was 65. Water temperature 72. The wind was northwest at 10 knots. Crypto Peak, water temperature 67. The wind was northwest at 8 knots. Dominion Terminal Newport News, air temperature was 67. The wind was northwest at 8 knots. South Craney Island, air temperature was 68. The wind was north at 5 knots.
Cape Henry, air temperature was 66. The wind was northwest at 9 knots. Brandywine Chill Lake, Delaware, winds were north, 11 knots. Air temperature 65. Fenwick Island Buoy, winds were northwest, 6 knots. Air temperature 61. Buoy off Virginia Beach 64 nautical miles. Water temperature 58. Air temperature 60. Buoy just east of Cape Henry. Water temperature 64. Wave heights 4. Wave period 6. Swell period 11. Duck Cove Pier, air temperature was 64. The wind was north at 12 knots. Diamond Shoals Buoy, air temperature was 66. Wave height 6 feet. Wave period 9. The wind was north at 23 knots, gusting to 27. Marine forecast, Chesapeake Bay from New Point Comfort to Little Creek, Virginia. Today, north winds 5 to 10 knots, becoming northeast late. Gusts up to 15 knots. Waves 1 to 2 feet. Tonight, southeast winds 5 to 10 knots, becoming south after midnight, then becoming northwest late. Waves 1 foot. Thursday, north winds 5 knots, becoming east with gusts up to 15 knots in the afternoon. Waves 1 to 2 feet. Thursday night, south winds 5 to 10 knots with gusts up to 15 knots. Waves 1 to 2 feet. Friday, southwest winds 5 to 10 knots, becoming south 10 to 15 knots in the afternoon. Waves 1 to 2 feet. Friday night, south winds 10 to 15 knots with gusts up to 20 knots. Waves 2 to 3 feet. Saturday, southwest winds 10 to 15 knots with gusts up to 20 knots. Waves 2 to 3 feet. Saturday night, southwest winds 15 to 20 knots. Waves 2 to 3 feet. Sunday, southwest winds 10 to 15 knots, diminishing to 5 to 10 knots in the afternoon. Gusts up to 20 knots. Waves 2 to 3 feet, subsiding to 1 foot in the afternoon. Sunday night, south winds 5 to 10 knots, becoming west 10 to 15 knots after midnight. Waves 1 to 2 feet. A chance of showers and thunderstorms. Winds and waves higher in and near thunderstorms. Marine forecast, Chesapeake Bay from Little Creek, Virginia to Cape Henry, Virginia, including the Chesapeake Bay Bridge Tunnel. Today, north winds 5 to 10 knots with gusts up to 15 knots, becoming east late. Waves 2 to 3 feet. Wave detail, east 3 feet at 9 seconds and north 1 foot at 4 seconds. Tonight, southeast winds 5 to 10 knots, becoming northeast late. Waves 1 to 2 feet. Wave detail, east 2 feet at 9 seconds and north 1 foot at 3 seconds. Thursday, north winds 5 knots, becoming east with gusts up to 15 knots in the afternoon. Waves 1 to 2 feet. Wave detail, east 2 feet at 8 seconds. Thursday night, south winds 5 to 10 knots with gusts up to 15 knots. Waves around 2 feet. Wave detail, east 2 feet at 8 seconds and southwest 1 foot at 2 seconds. Friday, southwest winds 5 to 10 knots, becoming south 10 to 15 knots in the afternoon. Waves around 2 feet. Wave detail, east 2 feet at 8 seconds and southwest 1 foot at 2 seconds. Friday night, south winds 10 to 15 knots with gusts up to 20 knots. Waves 2 to 3 feet. Wave detail, southeast 3 feet at 4 seconds and east 2 feet at 8 seconds. Saturday, southwest winds 10 to 15 knots with gusts up to 20 knots. Waves 2 to 3 feet. Saturday night, southwest winds 15 to 20 knots. Waves 2 to 3 feet. Sunday, southwest winds 10 to 15 knots, diminishing to 5 to 10 knots in the afternoon. Gusts up to 20 knots. Waves 2 to 3 feet. Sunday night, south winds 10 knots, becoming west after midnight. Waves around 2 feet. A chance of showers and thunderstorms. Winds and waves higher in and near thunderstorms. Marine forecast, Currituck Sound. Today, north winds 5 to 10 knots, becoming northeast late. Gusts up to 15 knots. Waves around 1 foot. Tonight, northeast winds 5 to 10 knots, diminishing to 5 knots in the late evening and overnight. Waves around 1 foot, diminishing to 1 foot or less and light chop in the late evening and overnight. Thursday, northeast winds 5 knots. Waves 1 foot or less and light chop. Thursday night,
southeast winds 5 knots, becoming southwest after midnight. Waves 1 foot or less and light chop. Friday, southwest winds 5 to 10 knots. Gusts up to 50.

16, knots in the afternoon. Waves around 1 foot. Friday night, south winds 10 knots with gusts up to 20 knots. Waves around 1 foot. Saturday, southwest winds 10 to 15 knots with gusts up to 20 knots. Waves 1 to 2 feet. Saturday night, southwest winds 10 to 15 knots with gusts up to 20 knots. Waves 1 to 2 feet. Sunday, southwest winds 10 knots with gusts up to 20 knots. Waves around 1 foot. Sunday night, southwest winds 5 to 10 knots with gusts up to 15 knots. Waves around 1 foot. A chance of showers and thunderstorms. Winds and waves higher in and near thunderstorms. The current time is 9:31 a.m. Eastern Daylight Time. Offshore waters forecast Baltimore Canyon to Cape Charles Light to 100 nautical miles. Today, north to northeast winds 5 to 15 knots, becoming northeast. Seas 4 to 7 feet. Tonight, variable winds less than 10 knots. Seas 3 to 5 feet. Thursday, north winds less than 10 knots, becoming variable. Seas 3 to 5 feet. Thursday night, south to southwest winds less than 10 knots, becoming west to southwest. Seas 4 to 5 feet. Friday, west to southwest winds 5 to 10 knots, becoming southwest 10 to 15 knots. Seas 4 to 5 feet. Friday night, southwest winds 10 to 15 knots, increasing to 15 to 20 knots. Seas 4 to 5 feet. Saturday, southwest winds 15 to 20 knots. Seas 4 to 5 feet. Saturday night, south to southwest winds 15 to 25 knots. Seas 5 to 6 feet. Sunday, southwest winds 15 to 20 knots. Seas 4 to 6 feet. Sunday night, south to southwest winds 10 to 20 knots, diminishing to 5 to 15 knots. Seas 4 to 5 feet. Hazardous weather information. Now here is the hazardous weather outlook for southeast Maryland, northeast North Carolina, central Virginia, east central Virginia, eastern Virginia, north central Virginia, south central Virginia, and southeast Virginia. Today and tonight. No hazardous weather is expected at this time. And now the extended outlook for the period Thursday through Tuesday. No hazardous weather is expected at this time. The key weather messages for the next 7 days. Temperatures to start rebounding today with upper 80s to mid 90s from Friday through the weekend. The next chance for shower storms is not until later Sunday afternoon or early next week. Now the official National Weather Service forecast. Today, sunny. Highs in the upper 70s. Northwest winds 5 to 10 miles per hour, becoming northeast with gusts up to 20 miles per hour this afternoon. Tonight, clear. Lows in the mid 50s. East winds 5 to 10 miles per hour in the evening, becoming light and variable. Thursday, sunny. Highs in the mid-80s. North winds around 5 miles per hour, becoming northeast around 5 miles per hour in the afternoon. Thursday night, clear. Lows around 60. Southeast winds around 5 miles per hour, becoming southwest after midnight. Friday, sunny. Highs in the lower 90s. Southwest winds around 5 miles per hour. Friday night, mostly clear. Lows in the upper 60s. Saturday, partly sunny. Highs in the mid-90s. Saturday night, partly cloudy. Lows in the lower 70s. Sunday, partly sunny. Highs in the lower 90s. Sunday night, partly cloudy with a chance of showers and thunderstorms. Lows in the upper 60s. Chance of rain 40%. Monday, partly sunny with a chance of showers. A chance of thunderstorms in the afternoon. Highs in the lower 80s. Chance of rain 40%. Monday night, a chance of thunderstorms in the evening. Partly cloudy with a chance of showers. Lows in the lower 60s. Chance of rain 40%. Tuesday, partly sunny with a chance of showers. Highs in the upper 70s. Chance of rain 40%. This is NOAA's National Weather Service All Hazards Weather Radio, KHP 37, broadcasting from Wakefield, Virginia, transmitting from Driver, Virginia on a frequency of 162.550 MHz. The following information is for Hampton Roads and northeast North Carolina, the southern part of the Chesapeake Bay and adjacent coastal waters. Here are the marine and buoy reports for 9 a.m. across the lower Chesapeake Bay and coastal waters. All wave and swell heights are

14 knots. Yorktown Coast Guard Station, air temperature was 65. Water temperature 72. The wind was northwest at 10 knots. Crypto Peak, water temperature 67. The wind was northwest at 8 knots. Dominion Terminal Newport News, air temperature was 67. The wind was northwest at 8 knots. South Craney Island, air temperature was 68. The wind was north at 5 knots. Cape Henry, air temperature was 66. The wind was northwest at 9 knots. Brandywine Chill Lake, Delaware, winds were north, 11 knots. Air temperature 65. Fenwick Island Buoy, winds were northwest, 6 knots. Air temperature 61. Buoy off Virginia Beach 64 nautical miles. Water temperature 58. Air temperature 60. Buoy just east of Cape Henry. Water temperature 64. Wave heights 4. Wave period 6. Swell period 11. Duck Cove Pier, air temperature was 64. The wind was north at 12 knots. Diamond Shoals Buoy, air temperature was 66. Wave height 6 feet. Wave period 9. The wind was north at 23 knots, gusting to 27. Marine forecast, Chesapeake Bay from New Point Comfort to Little Creek, Virginia. Today, north winds 5 to 10 knots, becoming northeast late. Gusts up to 15 knots. Waves 1 to 2 feet. Tonight, southeast winds 5 to 10 knots, becoming south after midnight, then becoming northwest late. Waves 1 foot. Thursday, north winds 5 knots, becoming east with gusts up to 15 knots in the afternoon. Waves 1 to 2 feet. Thursday night, south winds 5 to 10 knots with gusts up to 15 knots. Waves 1 to 2 feet. Friday, southwest winds 5 to 10 knots, becoming south 10 to 15 knots in the afternoon. Waves 1 to 2 feet. Friday night, south winds 10 to 15 knots with gusts up to 20 knots. Waves 2 to 3 feet. Saturday, southwest winds 10 to 15 knots with gusts up to 20 knots. Waves 2 to 3 feet. Saturday night, southwest winds 15 to 20 knots. Waves 2 to 3 feet. Sunday, southwest winds 10 to 15 knots, diminishing to 5 to 10 knots in the afternoon. Gusts up to 20 knots. Waves 2 to 3 feet, subsiding to 1 foot in the afternoon. Sunday night, south winds 5 to 10 knots, becoming west 10 to 15 knots after midnight. Waves 1 to 2 feet. A chance of showers and thunderstorms. Winds and waves higher in and near thunderstorms. Marine forecast, Chesapeake Bay from Little Creek, Virginia to Cape Henry, Virginia, including the Chesapeake Bay Bridge Tunnel. Today, north winds 5 to 10 knots with gusts up to 15 knots, becoming east late. Waves 2 to 3 feet. Wave detail, east 3 feet at 9 seconds and north 1 foot at 4 seconds. Tonight, southeast winds 5 to 10 knots, becoming northeast late. Waves 1 to 2 feet. Wave detail, east 2 feet at 9 seconds and north 1 foot at 3 seconds. Thursday, north winds 5 knots, becoming east with gusts up to 15 knots in the afternoon. Waves 1 to 2 feet. Wave detail, east 2 feet at 8 seconds. Thursday night, south winds 5 to 10 knots with gusts up to 15 knots. Waves around 2 feet. Wave detail, east 2 feet at 8 seconds and southwest 1 foot at 2 seconds. Friday, southwest winds 5 to 10 knots, becoming south 10 to 15 knots in the afternoon. Waves around 2 feet. Wave detail, east 2 feet at 8 seconds and southwest 1 foot at 2 seconds. Friday night, south winds 10 to 15 knots with gusts up to 20 knots. Waves 2 to 3 feet. Wave detail, southeast 3 feet at 4 seconds and east 2 feet at 8 seconds. Saturday, southwest winds 10 to 15 knots with gusts up to 20 knots. Waves 2 to 3 feet. Saturday night, southwest winds 15 to 20 knots. Waves 2 to 3 feet. Sunday, southwest winds 10 to 15 knots, diminishing to 5 to 10 knots in the afternoon. Gusts up to 20 knots. Waves 2 to 3 feet. Sunday night, south winds 10 knots, becoming west after midnight. Waves around 2 feet. A chance of showers and thunderstorms. Winds and waves higher in and near thunderstorms. Marine forecast, Kerr Sound. Today,
north winds 5 to 10 knots, becoming northeast late. Gusts up to 15 knots. Waves around 1 foot. Tonight, northeast winds 5 to 10 knots, diminishing to 5 knots in the late evening and overnight. Waves around 1 foot, diminishing to 1 foot or less and light chop in the late evening and overnight. Thursday, northeast winds 5 knots. Waves 1 foot or less and light chop. Thursday night, southeast winds 5 knots, becoming southwest after midnight. Waves 1 foot or less and light chop. Friday, southwest winds 5 to 10 knots. Gusts up to 15 knots in the afternoon. Waves around 1 foot. Friday night, south winds 10 knots with gusts up to 20 knots. Waves around 1 foot. Saturday, southwest winds 10 to 15 knots with gusts up to 20 knots. Waves 1 to 2 feet. Saturday night, southwest winds 10 to 15 knots with gusts up to 20 knots. Waves 1 to 2 feet. Sunday, southwest winds 10 knots with gusts up to 20 knots. Waves around 1 foot. Sunday night, southwest winds 5 to 10 knots with gusts up to 15 knots. Waves around 1 foot. A chance of showers and thunderstorms. Winds and waves higher in and near thunderstorms. The current time is 9:43 a.m. Eastern Daylight Time. Offshore waters forecast Baltimore Canyon to Cape Charles Light to 100 nautical miles. Today, north to northeast winds 5 to 15 knots, becoming northeast. Seas 4 to 7 feet. Tonight, variable winds less than 10 knots. Seas 3 to 5 feet. Thursday, north winds less than 10 knots, becoming variable. Seas 3 to 5 feet. Thursday night, south to southwest winds less than 10 knots, becoming west to southwest. Seas 4 to 5 feet. Friday, west to southwest winds 5 to 10 knots, becoming southwest 10 to 15 knots. Seas 4 to 5 feet. Friday night, southwest winds 10 to 15 knots, increasing to 15 to 20 knots. Seas 4 to 5 feet. Saturday, southwest winds 15 to 20 knots. Seas 4 to 5 feet. Saturday night, south to southwest winds 15 to 25 knots. Seas 5 to 6 feet. Sunday, southwest winds 15 to 20 knots. Seas 4 to 6 feet. Sunday night, south to southwest winds 10 to 20 knots, diminishing to 5 to 15 knots. Seas 4 to 5 feet. Hazardous weather information. Now here is the hazardous weather outlook for southeast Maryland, northeast North Carolina, central Virginia, east central Virginia, eastern Virginia, north central Virginia, south central Virginia, and southeast Virginia. Today and tonight. No hazardous weather is expected at this time. And now the extended outlook for the period Thursday through Tuesday. No hazardous weather is expected at this time. The key weather messages for the next 7 days. Temperatures to start rebounding today with upper 80s to mid 90s from Friday through the weekend. The next chance for shower storms is not until later Sunday afternoon or early next week. Now the official National Weather Service forecast. Today, sunny. Highs in the upper 70s. Northwest winds 5 to 10 miles per hour, becoming northeast with gusts up to 20 miles per hour this afternoon. Tonight, clear. Lows in the mid 50s. East winds 5 to 10 miles per hour in the evening, becoming light and variable. Thursday, sunny. Highs in the mid-80s. North winds around 5 miles per hour, becoming northeast around 5 miles per hour in the afternoon. Thursday night, clear. Lows around 60. Southeast winds around 5 miles per hour, becoming southwest after midnight. Friday, sunny. Highs in the lower 90s. Southwest winds around 5 miles per hour. Friday night, mostly clear. Lows in the upper 60s. Saturday, partly sunny. Highs in the mid-90s. Saturday night, partly cloudy. Lows in the lower 70s. Sunday, partly sunny. Highs in the lower 90s. Sunday night, partly cloudy with a chance of showers and thunderstorms. Lows in the upper 60s. Chance of rain 40%. Monday, partly sunny with a chance of showers. A chance of thunderstorms in the afternoon. Highs in the lower 80s. Chance of rain 40%. Monday night, a chance of thunderstorms in the evening. Partly cloudy with a chance of showers.
lows in the lower 60s. Chance of rain 40%. Tuesday, partly sunny with a chance of showers. Highs in the upper 70s. Chance of rain 40%. Now the official National Weather Service forecast. Rest of today, sunny. Highs in the upper 70s. North winds 5 to 10 miles per hour. Gusts up to 20 miles per hour this afternoon. Tonight, clear. Lows in the mid-50s. East winds 5 to 10 miles per hour in the evening, becoming light and variable. Thursday, sunny. Highs in the mid-80s. North winds around 5 miles per hour, becoming northeast around 5 miles per hour in the afternoon. Thursday night, clear. Lows around 60. Southeast winds around 5 miles per hour, becoming southwest after midnight. Friday, sunny. Highs in the lower 90s. Southwest winds around 5 miles per hour. Friday night, mostly clear. Lows in the upper 60s. Saturday, partly sunny. Highs in the mid-90s. Saturday night, partly cloudy. Lows in the lower 70s. Sunday, partly sunny. Highs in the lower 90s. Sunday night, partly cloudy with a chance of showers and thunderstorms. Lows in the upper 60s. Chance of rain 40%. Monday, partly sunny with a chance of showers. A chance of thunderstorms in the afternoon. Highs in the lower 80s. Chance of rain 40%. Monday night, a chance of thunderstorms in the evening. Partly cloudy with a chance of showers. Lows in the lower 60s. Chance of rain 40%. Tuesday, partly sunny with a chance of showers. Highs in the upper 70s. Chance of rain 30%. Here are the marine and buoy reports for 9 a.m. across the lower Chesapeake Bay and coastal waters. All wave and swell heights are in feet. Wave and swell periods are in seconds. Potomac River buoy, air temperature was 70. The wind was northwest at 8 knots. Cove Point, air temperature was 65. The wind was northwest at 16 knots. Piney Point, winds were northwest, 11 knots. Bishop's Head, air temperature was 69. The wind was north at 6 knots. Lewisetta, air temperature was 67. Water temperature 71. The wind was northwest at 6 knots. Rappahannock Light, winds were north, 14 knots. Yorktown Coast Guard Station, air temperature was 65. Water temperature 72. The wind was northwest at 10 knots. Crypto Peak, water temperature 67. The wind was northwest at 8 knots. Dominion Terminal Newport News, air temperature was 67. The wind was northwest at 8 knots. South Craney Island, air temperature was 68. The wind was north at 5 knots. Cape Henry, air temperature was 66. The wind was northwest at 9 knots. Brandywine Chill Light, Delaware, winds were north, 11 knots. Air temperature 65. Fenwick Island buoy, winds were northwest, 6 knots. Air temperature 61. Buoy off Virginia Beach 64 nautical miles. Water temperature 58. Air temperature 60. Buoy just east of Cape Henry. Water temperature 64. Wave heights 4. Wave period 6. Swell period 11. Duck Cove here, air temperature was 64. The wind was north at 12 knots. Diamond Shoals buoy, air temperature was 66. Wave height 6 feet. Wave period 9. The wind was north at 23 knots, gusting to 27. Marine forecast, Chesapeake Bay from New Point Comfort to Little Creek, Virginia. Today, north winds 5 to 10 knots, becoming northeast late. Gusts up to 15 knots. Waves 1 to 2 feet. Tonight, southeast winds 5 to 10 knots, becoming south after midnight, then becoming northwest late. Waves 1 foot. Thursday, north winds 5 knots, becoming east with gusts up to 15 knots in the afternoon. Waves 1 to 2 feet. Thursday night, south winds 5 to 10 knots with gusts up to 15 knots. Waves 1 to 2 feet. Friday, southwest winds 5 to 10 knots, becoming south 10 to 15 knots in the afternoon. Waves 1 to 2 feet. Friday night, south winds 10 to 15 knots with gusts up to 20 knots. Waves 2 to 3 feet. Saturday, southwest winds 10 to 15 knots with gusts up to 20 knots.
waves 2 to 3 feet. Saturday night, southwest winds 15 to 20 knots. Waves 2 to 3 feet. Sunday, southwest winds 10 to 15 knots, diminishing to 5 to 10 knots in the afternoon. Gusts up to 20 knots. Waves 2 to 3 feet, subsiding to 1 foot in the afternoon. Sunday night, south winds 5 to 10 knots, becoming west 10 to 15 knots after midnight. Waves 1 to 2 feet. A chance of showers and thunderstorms. Winds and waves higher in and near thunderstorms. Marine forecast, Chesapeake Bay from New Point Comfort to Little Creek, Virginia. Rest of today, north winds 10 to 15 knots, becoming northeast 5 to 10 knots late this afternoon. Waves 1 to 2 feet. Tonight, southeast winds 5 to 10 knots, becoming south after midnight, then becoming northwest late. Waves 1 foot. Thursday, north winds 5 knots, becoming east with gusts up to 15 knots in the afternoon. Waves 1 to 2 feet. Thursday night, south winds 5 to 10 knots with gusts up to 15 knots. Waves 1 to 2 feet. Friday, southwest winds 5 to 10 knots, becoming south 10 to 15 knots in the afternoon. Waves 1 to 2 feet. Friday night, south winds 10 to 15 knots with gusts up to 20 knots. Waves 2 to 3 feet. Saturday, southwest winds 10 to 15 knots with gusts up to 20 knots. Waves 2 to 3 feet. Saturday night, southwest winds 15 to 20 knots. Waves 2 to 3 feet. Sunday, southwest winds 10 to 15 knots, diminishing to 5 to 10 knots in the afternoon. Gusts up to 20 knots. Waves 2 to 3 feet, subsiding to 1 foot in the afternoon. Sunday night, south winds 5 to 10 knots, becoming west 10 to 15 knots after midnight. Waves 1 to 2 feet. A chance of showers and thunderstorms. Winds and waves higher in and near thunderstorms. Marine forecast, Chesapeake Bay from Little Creek, Virginia to Cape Henry, Virginia, including the Chesapeake Bay Bridge Tunnel. Rest of today, north winds 10 to 15 knots, becoming east 5 to 10 knots late this afternoon. Waves 2 to 3 feet. Wave detail, east 3 feet at 9 seconds and north 1 foot at 3 seconds. Tonight, southeast winds 5 to 10 knots, becoming northeast late. Waves 1 to 2 feet. Wave detail, east 2 feet at 9 seconds and north 1 foot at 3 seconds. Thursday, north winds 5 knots, becoming east with gusts up to 15 knots in the afternoon. Waves 1 to 2 feet. Wave detail, east 2 feet at 8 seconds. Thursday night, south winds 5 to 10 knots with gusts up to 15 knots. Waves around 2 feet. Wave detail, east 2 feet at 8 seconds and southwest 1 foot at 2 seconds. Friday, southwest winds 5 to 10 knots, becoming south 10 to 15 knots in the afternoon. Waves around 2 feet. Wave detail, east 2 feet at 8 seconds and southwest 1 foot at 2 seconds. Friday night, south winds 10 to 15 knots with gusts up to 20 knots. Waves 2 to 3 feet. Wave detail, southeast 3 feet at 4 seconds and east 2 feet at 8 seconds. Saturday, southwest winds 10 to 15 knots with gusts up to 20 knots. Waves 2 to 3 feet. Saturday night, southwest winds 15 to 20 knots. Waves 2 to 3 feet. Sunday, southwest winds 10 to 15 knots, diminishing to 5 to 10 knots in the afternoon. Gusts up to 20 knots. Waves 2 to 3 feet. Sunday night, south winds 10 knots, becoming west after midnight. Waves around 2 feet. A chance of showers and thunderstorms. Winds and waves higher in and near thunderstorms. Marine forecast, Currituck Sound. Rest of today, northeast winds 10 knots with gusts up to 15 knots. Waves around 1 foot. Tonight, northeast winds 5 to 10 knots, diminishing to 5 knots in the late evening and overnight. Waves around 1 foot, diminishing to 1 foot or less and light chop in the late evening and overnight. Thursday, northeast winds 5 knots. Waves 1 foot or less and light chop. Thursday night, southeast winds 5 knots, becoming southwest after midnight. Waves 1 foot or less and light chop. Friday, southwest winds 5 to 10 knots. Gusts up to 15 knots in the afternoon. Waves around 1 foot. Friday night, south winds 10 knots with gusts up to 20 knots.
waves around 1 foot. Saturday, southwest winds 10 to 15 knots with gusts up to 20 knots. Waves 1 to 2 feet. Saturday night, southwest winds 10 to 15 knots with gusts up to 20 knots. Waves 1 to 2 feet. Sunday, southwest winds 10 knots with gusts up to 20 knots. Waves around 1 foot. Sunday night, southwest winds 5 to 10 knots with gusts up to 15 knots. Waves around 1 foot. A chance of showers and thunderstorms. Winds and waves higher in and near thunderstorms. The current time is 9:57 a.m. Eastern Daylight Time. Offshore waters forecast Baltimore Canyon to Cape Charles Light to 100 nautical miles. Today, north to northeast winds 5 to 15 knots, becoming northeast. Seas 4 to 7 feet. Tonight, variable winds less than 10 knots. Seas 3 to 5 feet. Thursday, north winds less than 10 knots, becoming variable. Seas 3 to 5 feet. Thursday night, south to southwest winds less than 10 knots, becoming west to southwest. Seas 4 to 5 feet. Friday, west to southwest winds 5 to 10 knots, becoming southwest 10 to 15 knots. Seas 4 to 5 feet. Friday night, southwest winds 10 to 15 knots, increasing to 15 to 20 knots. Seas 4 to 5 feet. Saturday, southwest winds 15 to 20 knots. Seas 4 to 5 feet. Saturday night, south to southwest winds 15 to 25 knots. Seas 5 to 6 feet. Sunday, southwest winds 15 to 20 knots. Seas 4 to 6 feet. Sunday night, south to southwest winds 10 to 20 knots, diminishing to 5 to 15 knots. Seas 4 to 5 feet. Hazardous weather information. Now here is the hazardous weather outlook for Southeast Maryland, Northeast North Carolina, Central Virginia, East Central Virginia, Eastern Virginia, North Central Virginia, South Central Virginia, and Southeast Virginia. Today and tonight. No hazardous weather is expected at this time. And now the extended outlook for the period Thursday through Tuesday. No hazardous weather is expected at this time. The key weather messages for the next 7 days. Temperatures to start rebounding today with upper 80s to mid 90s from Friday through the weekend. The next chance for shower storms is not until later Sunday afternoon or early next week. Now the official National Weather Service forecast. Rest of today, sunny. Highs in the upper 70s. North winds 5 to 10 miles per hour. Gusts up to 20 miles per hour this afternoon. Tonight, clear. Lows in the mid 50s. East winds 5 to 10 miles per hour in the evening, becoming light and variable. Thursday, sunny. Highs in the mid 80s. North winds around 5 miles per hour, becoming northeast around 5 miles per hour in the afternoon. Thursday night, clear. Lows around 60. Southeast winds around 5 miles per hour, becoming southwest after midnight. Friday, sunny. Highs in the lower 90s. Southwest winds around 5 miles per hour. Friday night, mostly clear. Lows in the upper 60s. Saturday, partly sunny. Highs in the mid 90s. Saturday night, partly cloudy. Lows in the lower 70s. Sunday, partly sunny. Highs in the lower 90s. Sunday night, partly cloudy with a chance of showers and thunderstorms. Lows in the upper 60s. Chance of rain 40%. Monday, partly sunny with a chance of showers. A chance of thunderstorms in the afternoon. Highs in the lower 80s. Chance of rain 40%. Monday night, a chance of thunderstorms in the evening. Partly cloudy with a chance of showers. Lows in the lower 60s. Chance of rain 40%. Tuesday, partly sunny with a chance of showers. Highs in the upper 70s. Chance of rain 30%. Here are the marine and buoy reports for 9 a.m. across the lower Chesapeake Bay and coastal waters. All wave and swell heights are in feet. Wave and swell periods are in seconds. Potomac River buoy, air temperature was 70. The wind was northwest at 8 knots. Cove Point, air temperature was 65. The wind was northwest at 16 knots. Piney Point, winds were northwest, 11 knots. Bishop's Head, air temperature was 69. The wind was north at 6 knots. Lewisetta, air temperature was 67.
Water temperature 71. The wind was northwest at 6 knots. Rappahannock Light, winds were north, 14 knots. Yorktown Coast Guard Station, air temperature was 65. Water temperature 72. The wind was northwest at 10 knots. Crypto Peak, water temperature 67. The wind was northwest at 8 knots. Dominion Terminal Newport News, air temperature was 67. The wind was northwest at 8 knots. South Craney Island, air temperature was 68. The wind was north at 5 knots. Cape Henry, air temperature was 66. The wind was northwest at 9 knots. Brandywine Chill Lake, Delaware, winds were north, 11 knots. Air temperature 65. Fenwick Island Buoy, winds were northwest, 6 knots. Air temperature 61. Buoy off Virginia Beach, 64 nautical miles. Water temperature 58. Air temperature 60. Buoy just east of Cape Henry. Water temperature 64. Wave heights 4. Wave period 6. Swell period 11. Duck Cove Pier, air temperature was 64. The wind was north at 12 knots. Diamond Shoals Buoy, air temperature was 66. Wave height 6 feet. Wave period 9. The wind was north at 23 knots, gusting to 27. Marine forecast, Chesapeake Bay from New Point Comfort to Little Creek, Virginia. Rest of today, north winds 10 to 15 knots, becoming northeast 5 to 10 knots late this afternoon. Waves 1 to 2 feet. Tonight, southeast winds 5 to 10 knots, becoming south after midnight, then becoming northwest late. Waves 1 foot. Thursday, north winds 5 knots, becoming east with gusts up to 15 knots in the afternoon. Waves 1 to 2 feet. Thursday night, south winds 5 to 10 knots with gusts up to 15 knots. Waves 1 to 2 feet. Friday, southwest winds 5 to 10 knots, becoming south 10 to 15 knots in the afternoon. Waves 1 to 2 feet. Friday night, south winds 10 to 15 knots with gusts up to 20 knots. Waves 2 to 3 feet. Saturday, southwest winds 10 to 15 knots with gusts up to 20 knots. Waves 2 to 3 feet. Saturday night, southwest winds 15 to 20 knots. Waves 2 to 3 feet. Sunday, southwest winds 10 to 15 knots, diminishing to 5 to 10 knots in the afternoon. Gusts up to 20 knots. Waves 2 to 3 feet, subsiding to 1 foot in the afternoon. Sunday night, south winds 5 to 10 knots, becoming west 10 to 15 knots after midnight. Waves 1 to 2 feet. A chance of showers and thunderstorms. Winds and waves higher in and near thunderstorms. Marine forecast, Chesapeake Bay from Little Creek, Virginia to Cape Henry, Virginia, including the Chesapeake Bay Bridge Tunnel. Rest of today, north winds 10 to 15 knots, becoming east 5 to 10 knots late this afternoon. Waves 2 to 3 feet. Wave detail, east 3 feet at 9 seconds and north 1 foot at 3 seconds. Tonight, southeast winds 5 to 10 knots, becoming northeast late. Waves 1 to 2 feet. Wave detail, east 2 feet at 9 seconds and north 1 foot at 3 seconds. Thursday, north winds 5 knots, becoming east with gusts up to 15 knots in the afternoon. Waves 1 to 2 feet. Wave detail, east 2 feet at 8 seconds. Thursday night, south winds 5 to 10 knots with gusts up to 15 knots. Waves around 2 feet. Wave detail, east 2 feet at 8 seconds and southwest 1 foot at 2 seconds. Friday, southwest winds 5 to 10 knots, becoming south 10 to 15 knots in the afternoon. Waves around 2 feet. Wave detail, east 2 feet at 8 seconds and southwest 1 foot at 2 seconds. Friday night, south winds 10 to 15 knots with gusts up to 20 knots. Waves 2 to 3 feet. Wave detail, southeast 3 feet at 4 seconds and east 2 feet at 8 seconds. Saturday, southwest winds 10 to 15 knots with gusts up to 20 knots. Waves 2 to 3 feet. Saturday night, southwest winds 15 to 20 knots. Waves 2 to 3 feet. Sunday, southwest winds 10 to 15 knots, diminishing to 5 to 10 knots in the afternoon. Gusts up to 20 knots. Waves 2 to 3 feet. Sunday night, south winds 10 knots, becoming west after midnight. Waves around 2 feet.
a chance of showers and thunderstorms. Winds and waves higher and near thunderstorms. This is NOAA's National Weather Service All Hazards Weather Radio, KHP 37, broadcasting from Wakefield, Virginia, transmitting from Driver, Virginia on a frequency of 162.550 MHz. The following information is for Hampton Roads and Northeast North Carolina, the southern part of the Chesapeake Bay and adjacent coastal waters. Marine forecast, Currying Sound. Rest of today, northeast winds 10 knots with gusts up to 15 knots. Waves around 1 foot. Tonight, northeast winds 5 to 10 knots, diminishing to 5 knots in the late evening and overnight. Waves around 1 foot, diminishing to 1 foot or less and light chop in the late evening and overnight. Thursday, northeast winds 5 knots. Waves 1 foot or less and light chop. Thursday night, southeast winds 5 knots, becoming southwest after midnight. Waves 1 foot or less and light chop. Friday, southwest winds 5 to 10 knots. Gusts up to 15 knots in the afternoon. Waves around 1 foot. Friday night, south winds 10 knots with gusts up to 20 knots. Waves around 1 foot. Saturday, southwest winds 10 to 15 knots with gusts up to 20 knots. Waves 1 to 2 feet. Saturday night, southwest winds 10 to 15 knots with gusts up to 20 knots. Waves 1 to 2 feet. Sunday, southwest winds 10 knots with gusts up to 20 knots. Waves around 1 foot. Sunday night, southwest winds 5 to 10 knots with gusts up to 15 knots. Waves around 1 foot. A chance of showers and thunderstorms. Winds and waves higher and near thunderstorms. The current time is 10:08 a.m. Eastern Daylight Time. Offshore waters forecast Baltimore Canyon to Cape Charles Light to 100 nautical miles. Today, north to northeast winds 5 to 15 knots, becoming northeast. Seas 4 to 7 feet. Tonight, variable winds less than 10 knots. Seas 3 to 5 feet. Thursday, north winds less than 10 knots, becoming variable. Seas 3 to 5 feet. Thursday night, south to southwest winds less than 10 knots, becoming west to southwest. Seas 4 to 5 feet. Friday, west to southwest winds 5 to 10 knots, becoming southwest 10 to 15 knots. Seas 4 to 5 feet. Friday night, southwest winds 10 to 15 knots, increasing to 15 to 20 knots. Seas 4 to 5 feet. Saturday, southwest winds 15 to 20 knots. Seas 4 to 5 feet. Saturday night, south to southwest winds 15 to 25 knots. Seas 5 to 6 feet. Sunday, southwest winds 15 to 20 knots. Seas 4 to 6 feet. Sunday night, south to southwest winds 10 to 20 knots, diminishing to 5 to 15 knots. Seas 4 to 5 feet. Hazardous weather information. Now here is the hazardous weather outlook for southeast Maryland, northeast North Carolina, central Virginia, east central Virginia, eastern Virginia, north central Virginia, south central Virginia, and southeast Virginia. Today and tonight. No hazardous weather is expected at this time. And now the extended outlook for the period Thursday through Tuesday. No hazardous weather is expected at this time. The key weather messages for the next 7 days. Temperatures to start rebounding today with upper 80s to mid 90s from Friday through the weekend. The next chance for shower storms is not until later Sunday afternoon or early next week. Now the official National Weather Service forecast. Rest of today, sunny. Highs in the upper 70s. North winds 5 to 10 miles per hour. Gusts up to 20 miles per hour this afternoon. Tonight, clear. Lows in the mid 50s. East winds 5 to 10 miles per hour in the evening, becoming light and variable. Thursday, sunny. Highs in the mid-80s. North winds around 5 miles per hour, becoming northeast around 5 miles per hour in the afternoon. Thursday night, clear. Lows around 60. Southeast winds around 5 miles per hour, becoming southwest after midnight. Friday, sunny. Highs in the lower 90s. Southwest winds around 5 miles per hour. Friday night, mostly clear. Lows in the upper 60s. Saturday, partly sunny. Highs in the mid-90s. Saturday night, partly cloudy. Lows in the lower 70s. Sunday, partly sunny.
highs in the lower 90s. Sunday night, partly cloudy with a chance of showers and thunderstorms. Lows in the upper 60s. Chance of rain 40%. Monday, partly sunny with a chance of showers. A chance of thunderstorms in the afternoon. Highs in the lower 80s. Chance of rain 40%. Monday night, a chance of thunderstorms in the evening. Partly cloudy with a chance of showers. Lows in the lower 60s. Chance of rain 40%. Tuesday, partly sunny with a chance of showers. Highs in the upper 70s. Chance of rain 30%. Here are the marine and buoy reports for 9 a.m. across the lower Chesapeake Bay and coastal waters. All wave and swell heights are in feet. Wave and swell periods are in seconds. Potomac River buoy, air temperature was 70. The wind was northwest at 8 knots. Cove Point, air temperature was 65. The wind was northwest at 16 knots. Piney Point, winds were northwest, 11 knots. Bishop's Head, air temperature was 69. The wind was north at 6 knots. Lewisetta, air temperature was 67. Water temperature 71. The wind was northwest at 6 knots. Rappahannock Light, winds were north, 14 knots. Yorktown Coast Guard Station, air temperature was 65. Water temperature 72. The wind was northwest at 10 knots. Crypto Peak, water temperature 67. The wind was northwest at 8 knots. Dominion Terminal Newport News, air temperature was 67. The wind was northwest at 8 knots. South Craney Island, air temperature was 68. The wind was north at 5 knots. Cape Henry, air temperature was 66. The wind was northwest at 9 knots. Brandywine Shoalite, Delaware, winds were north, 11 knots. Air temperature 65. Fenwick Island buoy, winds were northwest, 6 knots. Air temperature 61. Buoy off Virginia Beach 64 nautical miles. Water temperature 58. Air temperature 60. Buoy just east of Cape Henry. Water temperature 64. Wave heights 4. Wave period 6. Swell period 11. Duck Cove Pier, air temperature was 64. The wind was north at 12 knots. Diamond Shoals buoy, air temperature was 66. Wave height 6 feet. Wave period 9. The wind was north at 23 knots, gusting to 27. Here are the marine and buoy reports for 10 a.m. across the lower Chesapeake Bay and coastal waters. All wave and swell heights are in feet. Wave and swell periods are in seconds. Potomac River buoy, air temperature was 72. The wind was north at 10 knots. Cove Point, air temperature was 67. The wind was northwest at 16 knots, gusting to 18. Piney Point, winds were northwest, 10 knots. Bishop's Head, air temperature was 71. The wind was north at 7 knots. Lewisetta, air temperature was 69. Water temperature 71. The wind was northwest at 9 knots. Rappahannock Light, winds were north, 13 knots. Yorktown Coast Guard Station, air temperature was 68. Water temperature 72. The wind was northwest at 7 knots. Crypto Peak, water temperature 67. The wind was north at 10 knots. Dominion Terminal Newport News, air temperature was 70. The wind was northwest at 4 knots. South Craney Island, air temperature was 69. The wind was north at 8 knots. Cape Henry, air temperature was 65. The wind was north at 11 knots. Brandywine Shoalite, Delaware, winds were north, 9 knots. Air temperature 66. Fenwick Island buoy, winds were north, 6 knots. Water temperature 60. Air temperature 61. Buoy off Virginia Beach 64 nautical miles. Water temperature 58. Air temperature 60. Buoy just east of Cape Henry. Water temperature 64. Wave heights 4. Wave period 8. Swell period 11. Duck Cove Pier, air temperature was 65. The wind was north at 7 knots. Diamond Shoals buoy, air temperature was 67. Wave height 7 feet. Wave period 10. The wind was north at 23 knots, gusting to 27. Marine forecast, Chesapeake Bay from New Point Comfort to Little Creek, Virginia.
Rest of today, north winds 10 to 15 knots, becoming northeast 5 to 10 knots late this afternoon. Waves 1 to 2 feet. Tonight, southeast winds 5 to 10 knots, becoming south after midnight, then becoming northwest late. Waves 1 foot. Thursday, north winds 5 knots, becoming east with gusts up to 15 knots in the afternoon. Waves 1 to 2 feet. Thursday night, south winds 5 to 10 knots with gusts up to 15 knots. Waves 1 to 2 feet. Friday, southwest winds 5 to 10 knots, becoming south 10 to 15 knots in the afternoon. Waves 1 to 2 feet. Friday night, south winds 10 to 15 knots with gusts up to 20 knots. Waves 2 to 3 feet. Saturday, southwest winds 10 to 15 knots with gusts up to 20 knots. Waves 2 to 3 feet. Saturday night, southwest winds 15 to 20 knots. Waves 2 to 3 feet. Sunday, southwest winds 10 to 15 knots, diminishing to 5 to 10 knots in the afternoon. Gusts up to 20 knots. Waves 2 to 3 feet, subsiding to 1 foot in the afternoon. Sunday night, south winds 5 to 10 knots, becoming west 10 to 15 knots after midnight. Waves 1 to 2 feet. A chance of showers and thunderstorms. Winds and waves higher in and near thunderstorms. Marine forecast, Chesapeake Bay from Little Creek, Virginia to Cape Henry, Virginia, including the Chesapeake Bay Bridge Tunnel. Rest of today, north winds 10 to 15 knots, becoming east 5 to 10 knots late this afternoon. Waves 2 to 3 feet. Wave detail, east 3 feet at 9 seconds and north 1 foot at 3 seconds. Tonight, southeast winds 5 to 10 knots, becoming northeast late. Waves 1 to 2 feet. Wave detail, east 2 feet at 9 seconds and north 1 foot at 3 seconds. Thursday, north winds 5 knots, becoming east with gusts up to 15 knots in the afternoon. Waves 1 to 2 feet. Wave detail, east 2 feet at 8 seconds. Thursday night, south winds 5 to 10 knots with gusts up to 15 knots. Waves around 2 feet. Wave detail, east 2 feet at 8 seconds and southwest 1 foot at 2 seconds. Friday, southwest winds 5 to 10 knots, becoming south 10 to 15 knots in the afternoon. Waves around 2 feet. Wave detail, east 2 feet at 8 seconds and southwest 1 foot at 2 seconds. Friday night, south winds 10 to 15 knots with gusts up to 20 knots. Waves 2 to 3 feet. Wave detail, southeast 3 feet at 4 seconds and east 2 feet at 8 seconds. Saturday, southwest winds 10 to 15 knots with gusts up to 20 knots. Waves 2 to 3 feet. Saturday night, southwest winds 15 to 20 knots. Waves 2 to 3 feet. Sunday, southwest winds 10 to 15 knots, diminishing to 5 to 10 knots in the afternoon. Gusts up to 20 knots. Waves 2 to 3 feet. Sunday night, south winds 10 knots, becoming west after midnight. Waves around 2 feet. A chance of showers and thunderstorms. Winds and waves higher in and near thunderstorms. Marine forecast, Currituck Sound. Rest of today, northeast winds 10 knots with gusts up to 15 knots. Waves around 1 foot. Tonight, northeast winds 5 to 10 knots, diminishing to 5 knots in the late evening and overnight. Waves around 1 foot, diminishing to 1 foot or less and light chop in the late evening and overnight. Thursday, northeast winds 5 knots. Waves 1 foot or less and light chop. Thursday night, southeast winds 5 knots, becoming southwest after midnight. Waves 1 foot or less and light chop. Friday, southwest winds 5 to 10 knots. Gusts up to 15 knots in the afternoon. Waves around 1 foot. Friday night, south winds 10 knots with gusts up to 20 knots. Waves around 1 foot. Saturday, southwest winds 10 to 15 knots with gusts up to 20 knots. Waves 1 to 2 feet. Saturday night, southwest winds 10 to 15 knots with gusts up to 20 knots. Waves 1 to 2 feet. Sunday, southwest winds 10 knots with gusts up to 20 knots. Waves around 1 foot. Sunday night, southwest winds 5 to 10 knots with gusts up to 15 knots. Waves around 1 foot. A chance of showers and thunderstorms. Winds and waves higher in and near thunderstorms.
The current time is 10:21 a.m. Eastern Daylight Time. Offshore waters forecast Baltimore Canyon to Cape Charles Light to 100 nautical miles. Today, north to northeast winds 5 to 15 knots, becoming northeast. Seas 4 to 7 feet. Tonight, variable winds less than 10 knots. Seas 3 to 5 feet. Thursday, north winds less than 10 knots, becoming variable. Seas 3 to 5 feet. Thursday night, south to southwest winds less than 10 knots, becoming west to southwest. Seas 4 to 5 feet. Friday, west to southwest winds 5 to 10 knots, becoming southwest 10 to 15 knots. Seas 4 to 5 feet. Friday night, southwest winds 10 to 15 knots, increasing to 15 to 20 knots. Seas 4 to 5 feet. Saturday, southwest winds 15 to 20 knots. Seas 4 to 5 feet. Saturday night, south to southwest winds 15 to 25 knots. Seas 5 to 6 feet. Sunday, southwest winds 15 to 20 knots. Seas 4 to 6 feet. Sunday night, south to southwest winds 10 to 20 knots, diminishing to 5 to 15 knots. Seas 4 to 5 feet. Hazardous weather information. Now here is the hazardous weather outlook for Southeast Maryland, Northeast North Carolina, Central Virginia, East Central Virginia, Eastern Virginia, North Central Virginia, South Central Virginia, and Southeast Virginia. Today and tonight. No hazardous weather is expected at this time. And now the extended outlook for the period Thursday through Tuesday. No hazardous weather is expected at this time. The key weather messages for the next 7 days. Temperatures to start rebounding today with upper 80s to mid 90s from Friday through the weekend. The next chance for shower storms is not until later Sunday afternoon or early next week. Now the official National Weather Service forecast. Rest of today, sunny. Highs in the upper 70s. North winds 5 to 10 miles per hour. Gusts up to 20 miles per hour this afternoon. Tonight, clear. Lows in the mid 50s. East winds 5 to 10 miles per hour in the evening, becoming light and variable. Thursday, sunny. Highs in the mid-80s. North winds around 5 miles per hour, becoming northeast around 5 miles per hour in the afternoon. Thursday night, clear. Lows around 60. Southeast winds around 5 miles per hour, becoming southwest after midnight. Friday, sunny. Highs in the lower 90s. Southwest winds around 5 miles per hour. Friday night, mostly clear. Lows in the upper 60s. Saturday, partly sunny. Highs in the mid-90s. Saturday night, partly cloudy. Lows in the lower 70s. Sunday, partly sunny. Highs in the lower 90s. Sunday night, partly cloudy with a chance of showers and thunderstorms. Lows in the upper 60s. Chance of rain 40%. Monday, partly sunny with a chance of showers. A chance of thunderstorms in the afternoon. Highs in the lower 80s. Chance of rain 40%. Monday night, a chance of thunderstorms in the evening. Partly cloudy with a chance of showers. Lows in the lower 60s. Chance of rain 40%. Tuesday, partly sunny with a chance of showers. Highs in the upper 70s. Chance of rain 30%. Here are the marine and buoy reports for 10 a.m. across the lower Chesapeake Bay and coastal waters. All wave and swell heights are in feet. Wave and swell periods are in seconds. Potomac River buoy, air temperature was 72. The wind was north at 10 knots. Cove Point, air temperature was 67. The wind was northwest at 16 knots, gusting to 18. Piney Point, winds were northwest, 10 knots. Bishop's Head, air temperature was 71. The wind was north at 7 knots. Lewisetta, air temperature was 69. Water temperature 71. The wind was northwest at 9 knots. Rappahannock Light, winds were north, 13 knots. Yorktown Coast Guard Station, air temperature was 68. Water temperature 72. The wind was northwest at 7 knots. Crypto Peak, water temperature 67. The wind was north at 10 knots. Dominion Terminal Newport News, air temperature was 70. The wind was northwest at 4 knots. South Craney Island, air temperature was 69. The wind was north at 8 knots. K
Cape Henry, air temperature was 65. The wind was north at 11 knots. Brandywine Chill Lake, Delaware, winds were north, 9 knots. Air temperature 66. Fenwick Island Buoy, winds were north, 6 knots. Water temperature 60. Air temperature 61. Buoy off Virginia Beach 64 nautical miles. Water temperature 58. Air temperature 60. Buoy just east of Cape Henry. Water temperature 64. Wave heights 4. Wave period 8. Swell period 11. Duck Cove Pier, air temperature was 65. The wind was north at 7 knots. Diamond Shoals Buoy, air temperature was 67. Wave height 7 feet. Wave period 10. The wind was north at 23 knots, gusting to 27. Marine forecast, Chesapeake Bay from New Point Comfort to Little Creek, Virginia. Rest of today, north winds 10 to 15 knots, becoming northeast 5 to 10 knots late this afternoon. Waves 1 to 2 feet. Tonight, southeast winds 5 to 10 knots, becoming south after midnight, then becoming northwest late. Waves 1 foot. Thursday, north winds 5 knots, becoming east with gusts up to 15 knots in the afternoon. Waves 1 to 2 feet. Thursday night, south winds 5 to 10 knots with gusts up to 15 knots. Waves 1 to 2 feet. Friday, southwest winds 5 to 10 knots, becoming south 10 to 15 knots in the afternoon. Waves 1 to 2 feet. Friday night, south winds 10 to 15 knots with gusts up to 20 knots. Waves 2 to 3 feet. Saturday, southwest winds 10 to 15 knots with gusts up to 20 knots. Waves 2 to 3 feet. Saturday night, southwest winds 15 to 20 knots. Waves 2 to 3 feet. Sunday, southwest winds 10 to 15 knots, diminishing to 5 to 10 knots in the afternoon. Gusts up to 20 knots. Waves 2 to 3 feet, subsiding to 1 foot in the afternoon. Sunday night, south winds 5 to 10 knots, becoming west 10 to 15 knots after midnight. Waves 1 to 2 feet. A chance of showers and thunderstorms. Winds and waves higher in and near thunderstorms. Marine forecast, Chesapeake Bay from Little Creek, Virginia to Cape Henry, Virginia, including the Chesapeake Bay Bridge Tunnel. Rest of today, north winds 10 to 15 knots, becoming east 5 to 10 knots late this afternoon. Waves 2 to 3 feet. Wave detail, east 3 feet at 9 seconds and north 1 foot at 3 seconds. Tonight, southeast winds 5 to 10 knots, becoming northeast late. Waves 1 to 2 feet. Wave detail, east 2 feet at 9 seconds and north 1 foot at 3 seconds. Thursday, north winds 5 knots, becoming east with gusts up to 15 knots in the afternoon. Waves 1 to 2 feet. Wave detail, east 2 feet at 8 seconds. Thursday night, south winds 5 to 10 knots with gusts up to 15 knots. Waves around 2 feet. Wave detail, east 2 feet at 8 seconds and southwest 1 foot at 2 seconds. Friday, southwest winds 5 to 10 knots, becoming south 10 to 15 knots in the afternoon. Waves around 2 feet. Wave detail, east 2 feet at 8 seconds and southwest 1 foot at 2 seconds. Friday night, south winds 10 to 15 knots with gusts up to 20 knots. Waves 2 to 3 feet. Wave detail, southeast 3 feet at 4 seconds and east 2 feet at 8 seconds. Saturday, southwest winds 10 to 15 knots with gusts up to 20 knots. Waves 2 to 3 feet. Saturday night, southwest winds 15 to 20 knots. Waves 2 to 3 feet. Sunday, southwest winds 10 to 15 knots, diminishing to 5 to 10 knots in the afternoon. Gusts up to 20 knots. Waves 2 to 3 feet. Sunday night, south winds 10 knots, becoming west after midnight. Waves around 2 feet. A chance of showers and thunderstorms. Winds and waves higher in and near thunderstorms. Marine forecast, Kerrivik Sound. Rest of today, northeast winds 10 knots with gusts up to 15 knots. Waves around 1 foot. Tonight, northeast winds 5 to 10 knots, diminishing to 5 knots in the late evening and overnight. Waves around 1 foot, diminishing to 1 foot or less and light chop in the late evening and overnight. Thursday, northeast winds 5 knots. Waves 1 foot or less and light chop. Thursday night,
Southeast winds 5 knots, becoming southwest after midnight. Waves 1 foot or less and light chop. Friday, southwest winds 5 to 10 knots,

gusts up to 15 knots in the afternoon. Waves around 1 foot. Friday night, south winds 10 knots with gusts up to 20 knots. Waves around 1 foot. Saturday, southwest winds 10 to 15 knots with gusts up to 20 knots. Waves 1 to 2 feet. Saturday night, southwest winds 10 to 15 knots with gusts up to 20 knots. Waves 1 to 2 feet. Sunday, southwest winds 10 knots with gusts up to 20 knots. Waves around 1 foot. Sunday night, southwest winds 5 to 10 knots with gusts up to 15 knots. Waves around 1 foot. A chance of showers and thunderstorms. Winds and waves higher in and near thunderstorms. The current time is 10:32 a.m. Eastern Daylight Time. Offshore waters forecast Baltimore Canyon to Cape Charles Light to 100 nautical miles. Today, north to northeast winds 5 to 15 knots, becoming northeast. Seas 4 to 7 feet. Tonight, variable winds less than 10 knots. Seas 3 to 5 feet. Thursday, north winds less than 10 knots, becoming variable. Seas 3 to 5 feet. Thursday night, south to southwest winds less than 10 knots, becoming west to southwest. Seas 4 to 5 feet. Friday, west to southwest winds 5 to 10 knots, becoming southwest 10 to 15 knots. Seas 4 to 5 feet. Friday night, southwest winds 10 to 15 knots, increasing to 15 to 20 knots. Seas 4 to 5 feet. Saturday, southwest winds 15 to 20 knots. Seas 4 to 5 feet. Saturday night, south to southwest winds 15 to 25 knots. Seas 5 to 6 feet. Sunday, southwest winds 15 to 20 knots. Seas 4 to 6 feet. Sunday night, south to southwest winds 10 to 20 knots, diminishing to 5 to 15 knots. Seas 4 to 5 feet. Hazardous weather information. Now here is the hazardous weather outlook for Southeast Maryland, Northeast North Carolina, Central Virginia, East Central Virginia, Eastern Virginia, North Central Virginia, South Central Virginia, and Southeast Virginia. Today and tonight. No hazardous weather is expected at this time. And now the extended outlook for the period Thursday through Tuesday. No hazardous weather is expected at this time. The key weather messages for the next 7 days. Temperatures to start rebounding today with upper 80s to mid-90s from Friday through the weekend. The next chance for shower storms is not until later Sunday afternoon or early next week. Now the official National Weather Service forecast. Rest of today, sunny. Highs in the upper 70s. North winds 5 to 10 miles per hour. Gusts up to 20 miles per hour this afternoon. Tonight, clear. Lows in the mid-50s. East winds 5 to 10 miles per hour in the evening, becoming light and variable. Thursday, sunny. Highs in the mid-80s. North winds around 5 miles per hour, becoming northeast around 5 miles per hour in the afternoon. Thursday night, clear. Lows around 60. Southeast winds around 5 miles per hour, becoming southwest after midnight. Friday, sunny. Highs in the lower 90s. Southwest winds around 5 miles per hour. Friday night, mostly clear. Lows in the upper 60s. Saturday, partly sunny. Highs in the mid-90s. Saturday night, partly cloudy. Lows in the lower 70s. Sunday, partly sunny. Highs in the lower 90s. Sunday night, partly cloudy with a chance of showers and thunderstorms. Lows in the upper 60s. Chance of rain 40%. Monday, partly sunny with a chance of showers. A chance of thunderstorms in the afternoon. Highs in the lower 80s. Chance of rain 40%. Monday night, a chance of thunderstorms in the evening. Partly cloudy with a chance of showers. Lows in the lower 60s. Chance of rain 40%. Tuesday, partly sunny with a chance of showers. Highs in the upper 70s. Chance of rain 30%. This is NOAA's National Weather Service All Hazards Weather Radio, KHP 37, broadcasting from Wakefield, Virginia, transmitting from Driver, Virginia on a frequency of 162.550 MHz. The following information is for Hampton Roads and Northeast North Carolina, the southern part of the Chesapeake Bay and adjacent coastal waters. Here are the marine and buoy reports for 10 a.m. across the lower Chesapeake Bay and coastal waters. All wave and

Rappahannock Light, winds were north, 13 knots. Yorktown Coast Guard Station, air temperature was 68. Water temperature 72. The wind was northwest at 7 knots. Crypto Peak, water temperature 67. The wind was north at 10 knots. Dominion Terminal Newport News, air temperature was 70. The wind was northwest at 4 knots. South Craney Island, air temperature was 69. The wind was north at 8 knots. Cape Henry, air temperature was 65. The wind was north at 11 knots. Brandywine Chill Light, Delaware, winds were north, 9 knots. Air temperature 66. Fenwick Island Buoy, winds were north, 6 knots. Water temperature 60. Air temperature 61. Buoy off Virginia Beach 64 nautical miles. Water temperature 58. Air temperature 60. Buoy just east of Cape Henry. Water temperature 64. Wave heights 4. Wave period 8. Swell period 11. Duck Cove Pier, air temperature was 65. The wind was north at 7 knots. Diamond Shoals Buoy, air temperature was 67. Wave height 7 feet. Wave period 10. The wind was north at 23 knots, gusting to 27. Marine forecast, Chesapeake Bay from New Point Comfort to Little Creek, Virginia. Rest of today, north winds 10 to 15 knots, becoming northeast 5 to 10 knots late this afternoon. Waves 1 to 2 feet. Tonight, southeast winds 5 to 10 knots, becoming south after midnight, then becoming northwest late. Waves 1 foot. Thursday, north winds 5 knots, becoming east with gusts up to 15 knots in the afternoon. Waves 1 to 2 feet. Thursday night, south winds 5 to 10 knots with gusts up to 15 knots. Waves 1 to 2 feet. Friday, southwest winds 5 to 10 knots, becoming south 10 to 15 knots in the afternoon. Waves 1 to 2 feet. Friday night, south winds 10 to 15 knots with gusts up to 20 knots. Waves 2 to 3 feet. Saturday, southwest winds 10 to 15 knots with gusts up to 20 knots. Waves 2 to 3 feet. Saturday night, southwest winds 15 to 20 knots. Waves 2 to 3 feet. Sunday, southwest winds 10 to 15 knots, diminishing to 5 to 10 knots in the afternoon. Gusts up to 20 knots. Waves 2 to 3 feet, subsiding to 1 foot in the afternoon. Sunday night, south winds 5 to 10 knots, becoming west 10 to 15 knots after midnight. Waves 1 to 2 feet. A chance of showers and thunderstorms. Winds and waves higher in and near thunderstorms. Marine forecast, Chesapeake Bay from Little Creek, Virginia to Cape Henry, Virginia, including the Chesapeake Bay Bridge Tunnel. Rest of today, north winds 10 to 15 knots, becoming east 5 to 10 knots late this afternoon. Waves 2 to 3 feet. Wave detail, east 3 feet at 9 seconds and north 1 foot at 3 seconds. Tonight, southeast winds 5 to 10 knots, becoming northeast late. Waves 1 to 2 feet. Wave detail, east 2 feet at 9 seconds and north 1 foot at 3 seconds. Thursday, north winds 5 knots, becoming east with gusts up to 15 knots in the afternoon. Waves 1 to 2 feet. Wave detail, east 2 feet at 8 seconds. Thursday night, south winds 5 to 10 knots with gusts up to 15 knots. Waves around 2 feet. Wave detail, east 2 feet at 8 seconds and southwest 1 foot at 2 seconds. Friday, southwest winds 5 to 10 knots, becoming south 10 to 15 knots in the afternoon. Waves around 2 feet. Wave detail, east 2 feet at 8 seconds and southwest 1 foot at 2 seconds. Friday night, south winds 10 to 15 knots with gusts up to 20 knots. Waves 2 to 3 feet. Wave detail, southeast 3 feet at 4 seconds and east 2 feet at 8 seconds. Saturday, southwest winds 10 to 15 knots with gusts up to 20 knots. Waves 2 to 3 feet. Saturday night, southwest winds 15 to 20 knots. Waves 2 to 3 feet. Sunday, southwest winds 10 to 15 knots, diminishing to 5 to 10 knots in the afternoon. Gusts up to 20 knots. Waves 2 to 3 feet. Sunday night, south winds 10 knots, becoming west after midnight. Waves around 2 feet. A chance of showers and thunderstorms. Winds and waves higher in and near thunderstorms.

storms. Marine forecast, current sound. Rest of today, northeast winds 10 knots with gusts up to 15 knots. Waves around 1 foot. Tonight, northeast winds 5 to 10 knots, diminishing to 5 knots in the late evening and overnight. Waves around 1 foot, diminishing to 1 foot or less and light chop in the late evening and overnight. Thursday, northeast winds 5 knots. Waves 1 foot or less and light chop. Thursday night, southeast winds 5 knots, becoming southwest after midnight. Waves 1 foot or less and light chop. Friday, southwest winds 5 to 10 knots. Gusts up to 15 knots in the afternoon. Waves around 1 foot. Friday night, south winds 10 knots with gusts up to 20 knots. Waves around 1 foot. Saturday, southwest winds 10 to 15 knots with gusts up to 20 knots. Waves 1 to 2 feet. Saturday night, southwest winds 10 to 15 knots with gusts up to 20 knots. Waves 1 to 2 feet. Sunday, southwest winds 10 knots with gusts up to 20 knots. Waves around 1 foot. Sunday night, southwest winds 5 to 10 knots with gusts up to 15 knots. Waves around 1 foot. A chance of showers and thunderstorms. Winds and waves higher in and near thunderstorms. The current time is 10:43 a.m. Eastern Daylight Time. Offshore waters forecast Baltimore Canyon to Cape Charles Light to 100 nautical miles. Today, north to northeast winds 5 to 15 knots, becoming northeast. Seas 4 to 7 feet. Tonight, variable winds less than 10 knots. Seas 3 to 5 feet. Thursday, north winds less than 10 knots, becoming variable. Seas 3 to 5 feet. Thursday night, south to southwest winds less than 10 knots, becoming west to southwest. Seas 4 to 5 feet. Friday, west to southwest winds 5 to 10 knots, becoming southwest 10 to 15 knots. Seas 4 to 5 feet. Friday night, southwest winds 10 to 15 knots, increasing to 15 to 20 knots. Seas 4 to 5 feet. Saturday, southwest winds 15 to 20 knots. Seas 4 to 5 feet. Saturday night, south to southwest winds 15 to 25 knots. Seas 5 to 6 feet. Sunday, southwest winds 15 to 20 knots. Seas 4 to 6 feet. Sunday night, south to southwest winds 10 to 20 knots, diminishing to 5 to 15 knots. Seas 4 to 5 feet. Hazardous weather information. Now here is the hazardous weather outlook for southeast Maryland, northeast North Carolina, central Virginia, east central Virginia, eastern Virginia, north central Virginia, south central Virginia, and southeast Virginia. Today and tonight. No hazardous weather is expected at this time. And now the extended outlook for the period Thursday through Tuesday. No hazardous weather is expected at this time. The key weather messages for the next 7 days. Temperatures to start rebounding today with upper 80s to mid 90s from Friday through the weekend. The next chance for shower storms is not until later Sunday afternoon or early next week. Now the official National Weather Service forecast. Rest of today, sunny. Highs in the upper 70s. North winds 5 to 10 miles per hour. Gusts up to 20 miles per hour this afternoon. Tonight, clear. Lows in the mid 50s. East winds 5 to 10 miles per hour in the evening, becoming light and variable. Thursday, sunny. Highs in the mid 80s. North winds around 5 miles per hour, becoming northeast around 5 miles per hour in the afternoon. Thursday night, clear. Lows around 60. Southeast winds around 5 miles per hour, becoming southwest after midnight. Friday, sunny. Highs in the lower 90s. Southwest winds around 5 miles per hour. Friday night, mostly clear. Lows in the upper 60s. Saturday, partly sunny. Highs in the mid 90s. Saturday night, partly cloudy. Lows in the lower 70s. Sunday, partly sunny. Highs in the lower 90s. Sunday night, partly cloudy with a chance of showers and thunderstorms. Lows in the upper 60s. Chance of rain 40%. Monday, partly sunny with a chance of showers. A chance of thunderstorms in the afternoon. Highs in the lower 80s. Chance of rain 40%. Monday night, a chance of thunderstorms in the evening.
partly cloudy with a chance of showers. Lows in the lower 60s. Chance of rain 40%. Tuesday, partly sunny with a chance of showers. Highs in the upper 70s. Chance of rain 30%. Here are the marine and buoy reports for 10 a.m. across the lower Chesapeake Bay and coastal waters. All wave and swell heights are in feet. Wave and swell periods are in seconds. Potomac River buoy, air temperature was 72. The wind was north at 10 knots. Cove Point, air temperature was 67. The wind was northwest at 16 knots, gusting to 18. Piney Point, winds were northwest, 10 knots. Bishop's Head, air temperature was 71. The wind was north at 7 knots. Lewisetta, air temperature was 69. Water temperature 71. The wind was northwest at 9 knots. Rappahannock Light, winds were north, 13 knots. Yorktown Coast Guard Station, air temperature was 68. Water temperature 72. The wind was northwest at 7 knots. Crypto Peak, water temperature 67. The wind was north at 10 knots. Dominion Terminal Newport News, air temperature was 70. The wind was northwest at 4 knots. South Craney Island, air temperature was 69. The wind was north at 8 knots. Cape Henry, air temperature was 65. The wind was north at 11 knots. Brandywine Shoal Lake, Delaware, winds were north, 9 knots. Air temperature 66. Fenwick Island buoy, winds were north, 6 knots. Water temperature 60. Air temperature 61. Buoy off Virginia Beach 64 nautical miles. Water temperature 58. Air temperature 60. Buoy just east of Cape Henry. Water temperature 64. Wave heights 4. Wave period 8. Swell period 11. Duck Cove Pier, air temperature was 65. The wind was north at 7 knots. Diamond Shoals buoy, air temperature was 67. Wave height 7 feet. Wave period 10. The wind was north at 23 knots, gusting to 27. Marine forecast, Chesapeake Bay from New Point Comfort to Little Creek, Virginia. Rest of today, north winds 10 to 15 knots, becoming northeast 5 to 10 knots late this afternoon. Waves 1 to 2 feet. Tonight, southeast winds 5 to 10 knots, becoming south after midnight, then becoming northwest late. Waves 1 foot. Thursday, north winds 5 knots, becoming east with gusts up to 15 knots in the afternoon. Waves 1 to 2 feet. Thursday night, south winds 5 to 10 knots with gusts up to 15 knots. Waves 1 to 2 feet. Friday, southwest winds 5 to 10 knots, becoming south 10 to 15 knots in the afternoon. Waves 1 to 2 feet. Friday night, south winds 10 to 15 knots with gusts up to 20 knots. Waves 2 to 3 feet. Saturday, southwest winds 10 to 15 knots with gusts up to 20 knots. Waves 2 to 3 feet. Saturday night, southwest winds 15 to 20 knots. Waves 2 to 3 feet. Sunday, southwest winds 10 to 15 knots, diminishing to 5 to 10 knots in the afternoon. Gusts up to 20 knots. Waves 2 to 3 feet, subsiding to 1 foot in the afternoon. Sunday night, south winds 5 to 10 knots, becoming west 10 to 15 knots after midnight. Waves 1 to 2 feet. A chance of showers and thunderstorms. Winds and waves higher in and near thunderstorms. Marine forecast, Chesapeake Bay from Little Creek, Virginia to Cape Henry, Virginia, including the Chesapeake Bay Bridge Tunnel. Rest of today, north winds 10 to 15 knots, becoming east 5 to 10 knots late this afternoon. Waves 2 to 3 feet. Wave detail, east 3 feet at 9 seconds and north 1 foot at 3 seconds. Tonight, southeast winds 5 to 10 knots, becoming northeast late. Waves 1 to 2 feet. Wave detail, east 2 feet at 9 seconds and north 1 foot at 3 seconds. Thursday, north winds 5 knots, becoming east with gusts up to 15 knots in the afternoon. Waves 1 to 2 feet. Wave detail, east 2 feet at 8 seconds. Thursday night, south winds 5 to 10 knots with gusts up to 15 knots. Waves around 2 feet. Wave detail, east 2 feet at 8 seconds and southwest 1 foot at 2 seconds. Friday, southwest winds 5 to 10 knots, becoming south 10 to 15 knots in the afternoon.
waves around 2 feet. Wave detail, east 2 feet at 8 seconds and southwest 1 foot at 2 seconds. Friday night, south winds 10 to 15 knots with gusts up to 20 knots. Waves 2 to 3 feet. Wave detail, southeast 3 feet at 4 seconds and east 2 feet at 8 seconds. Saturday, southwest winds 10 to 15 knots with gusts up to 20 knots. Waves 2 to 3 feet. Saturday night, southwest winds 15 to 20 knots. Waves 2 to 3 feet. Sunday, southwest winds 10 to 15 knots, diminishing to 5 to 10 knots in the afternoon. Gusts up to 20 knots. Waves 2 to 3 feet. Sunday night, south winds 10 knots, becoming west after midnight. Waves around 2 feet. A chance of showers and thunderstorms. Winds and waves higher in and near thunderstorms. Marine forecast, Currit Sound. Rest of today, northeast winds 10 knots with gusts up to 15 knots. Waves around 1 foot. Tonight, northeast winds 5 to 10 knots, diminishing to 5 knots in the late evening and overnight. Waves around 1 foot, diminishing to 1 foot or less and light chop in the late evening and overnight. Thursday, northeast winds 5 knots. Waves 1 foot or less and light chop. Thursday night, southeast winds 5 knots, becoming southwest after midnight. Waves 1 foot or less and light chop. Friday, southwest winds 5 to 10 knots. Gusts up to 15 knots in the afternoon. Waves around 1 foot. Friday night, south winds 10 knots with gusts up to 20 knots. Waves around 1 foot. Saturday, southwest winds 10 to 15 knots with gusts up to 20 knots. Waves 1 to 2 feet. Saturday night, southwest winds 10 to 15 knots with gusts up to 20 knots. Waves 1 to 2 feet. Sunday, southwest winds 10 knots with gusts up to 20 knots. Waves around 1 foot. Sunday night, southwest winds 5 to 10 knots with gusts up to 15 knots. Waves around 1 foot. A chance of showers and thunderstorms. Winds and waves higher in and near thunderstorms. The current time is 10:54 a.m. Eastern Daylight Time. Offshore waters forecast Baltimore Canyon to Cape Charles Light to 100 nautical miles. Today, northeast winds 5 to 15 knots, diminishing to less than 10 knots. Seas 3 to 6 feet. Tonight, variable winds less than 10 knots. Seas 3 to 5 feet. Thursday, north winds less than 10 knots, becoming variable. Seas 3 to 5 feet. Thursday night, south to southwest winds less than 10 knots, becoming west to southwest. Seas 4 to 5 feet. Friday, west to southwest winds 5 to 10 knots, becoming southwest 10 to 15 knots. Seas 4 to 5 feet. Friday night, southwest winds 10 to 15 knots, increasing to 15 to 20 knots. Seas 4 to 5 feet. Saturday, southwest winds 15 to 20 knots. Seas 4 to 5 feet. Saturday night, south to southwest winds 15 to 25 knots. Seas 5 to 6 feet. Sunday, southwest winds 15 to 20 knots. Seas 4 to 6 feet. Sunday night, south to southwest winds 10 to 20 knots, diminishing to 5 to 15 knots. Seas 4 to 5 feet. Hazardous weather information. Now here is the hazardous weather outlook for southeast Maryland, northeast North Carolina, central Virginia, east central Virginia, eastern Virginia, north central Virginia, south central Virginia, and southeast Virginia. Today and tonight. No hazardous weather is expected at this time. And now the extended outlook for the period Thursday through Tuesday. No hazardous weather is expected at this time. The key weather messages for the next 7 days. Temperatures to start rebounding today with upper 80s to mid 90s from Friday through the weekend. The next chance for shower storms is not until later Sunday afternoon or early next week. Now the official National Weather Service forecast. Rest of today, sunny. Highs in the upper 70s. North winds 5 to 10 miles per hour. Gusts up to 20 miles per hour this afternoon. Tonight, clear. Lows in the mid 50s. East winds 5 to 10 miles per hour in the evening, becoming light and variable. Thursday, sunny. Highs in the mid-80s. North winds around 5 miles per hour, becoming northeast around 5 miles per hour in the afternoon.
Thursday night, clear. Lows around 60. Southeast winds around 5 miles per hour, becoming southwest after midnight. Friday, sunny. Highs in the lower 90s. Southwest winds around 5 miles per hour. Friday night, mostly clear. Lows in the upper 60s. Saturday, partly sunny. Highs in the mid-90s. Saturday night, partly cloudy. Lows in the lower 70s. Sunday, partly sunny. Highs in the lower 90s. Sunday night, partly cloudy with a chance of showers and thunderstorms. Lows in the upper 60s. Chance of rain 40%. Monday, partly sunny with a chance of showers. A chance of thunderstorms in the afternoon. Highs in the lower 80s. Chance of rain 40%. Monday night, a chance of thunderstorms in the evening. Partly cloudy with a chance of showers. Lows in the lower 60s. Chance of rain 40%. Tuesday, partly sunny with a chance of showers. Highs in the upper 70s. Chance of rain 30%. Here are the marine and buoy reports for 10 a.m. across the lower Chesapeake Bay and coastal waters. All wave and swell heights are in feet. Wave and swell periods are in seconds. Potomac River buoy, air temperature was 72. The wind was north at 10 knots. Cove Point, air temperature was 67. The wind was northwest at 16 knots, gusting to 18. Piney Point, winds were northwest, 10 knots. Bishop's Head, air temperature was 71. The wind was north at 7 knots. Lewisetta, air temperature was 69. Water temperature 71. The wind was northwest at 9 knots. Rappahannock Light, winds were north, 13 knots. Yorktown Coast Guard Station, air temperature was 68. Water temperature 72. The wind was northwest at 7 knots. Crypto Peak, water temperature 67. The wind was north at 10 knots. Dominion Terminal Newport News, air temperature was 70. The wind was northwest at 4 knots. South Craney Island, air temperature was 69. The wind was north at 8 knots. Cape Henry, air temperature was 65. The wind was north at 11 knots. Brandywine Shoalite, Delaware, winds were north, 9 knots. Air temperature 66. Fenwick Island buoy, winds were north, 6 knots. Water temperature 60. Air temperature 61. Buoy off Virginia Beach 64 nautical miles. Water temperature 58. Air temperature 60. Buoy just east of Cape Henry. Water temperature 64. Wave heights 4. Wave period 8. Swell period 11. Duck Cove Pier, air temperature was 65. The wind was north at 7 knots. Diamond Shoals buoy, air temperature was 67. Wave height 7 feet. Wave period 10. The wind was north at 23 knots, gusting to 27. Marine forecast, Chesapeake Bay from New Point Comfort to Little Creek, Virginia. Rest of today, north winds 10 to 15 knots, becoming northeast 5 to 10 knots late this afternoon. Waves 1 to 2 feet. Tonight, southeast winds 5 to 10 knots, becoming south after midnight, then becoming northwest late. Waves 1 foot. Thursday, north winds 5 knots, becoming east with gusts up to 15 knots in the afternoon. Waves 1 to 2 feet. Thursday night, south winds 5 to 10 knots with gusts up to 15 knots. Waves 1 to 2 feet. Friday, southwest winds 5 to 10 knots, becoming south 10 to 15 knots in the afternoon. Waves 1 to 2 feet. Friday night, south winds 10 to 15 knots with gusts up to 20 knots. Waves 2 to 3 feet. Saturday, southwest winds 10 to 15 knots with gusts up to 20 knots. Waves 2 to 3 feet. Saturday night, southwest winds 15 to 20 knots. Waves 2 to 3 feet. Sunday, southwest winds 10 to 15 knots, diminishing to 5 to 10 knots in the afternoon. Gusts up to 20 knots. Waves 2 to 3 feet, subsiding to 1 foot in the afternoon. Sunday night, south winds 5 to 10 knots, becoming west 10 to 15 knots after midnight. Waves 1 to 2 feet. A chance of showers and thunderstorms. Winds and waves higher in and near thunderstorms. Marine forecast, Chesapeake Bay from Little Creek, Virginia to Cape Henry, Virginia, including the Chesapeake Bay Bridge Tunnel.
Rest of today, north winds 10 to 15 knots, becoming east 5 to 10 knots late this afternoon. Waves 2 to 3 feet. Wave detail, east 3 feet at 9 seconds and north 1 foot at 3 seconds. Tonight, southeast winds 5 to 10 knots, becoming northeast late. Waves 1 to 2 feet. Wave detail, east 2 feet at 9 seconds and north 1 foot at 3 seconds. Thursday, north winds 5 knots, becoming east with gusts up to 15 knots in the afternoon. Waves 1 to 2 feet. Wave detail, east 2 feet at 8 seconds. Thursday night, south winds 5 to 10 knots with gusts up to 15 knots. Waves around 2 feet. Wave detail, east 2 feet at 8 seconds and southwest 1 foot at 2 seconds. Friday, southwest winds 5 to 10 knots, becoming south 10 to 15 knots in the afternoon. Waves around 2 feet. Wave detail, east 2 feet at 8 seconds and southwest 1 foot at 2 seconds. Friday night, south winds 10 to 15 knots with gusts up to 20 knots. Waves 2 to 3 feet. Wave detail, southeast 3 feet at 4 seconds and east 2 feet at 8 seconds. Saturday, southwest winds 10 to 15 knots with gusts up to 20 knots. Waves 2 to 3 feet. Saturday night, southwest winds 15 to 20 knots. Waves 2 to 3 feet. Sunday, southwest winds 10 to 15 knots, diminishing to 5 to 10 knots in the afternoon. Gusts up to 20 knots. Waves 2 to 3 feet. Sunday night, south winds 10 knots, becoming west after midnight. Waves around 2 feet. A chance of showers and thunderstorms. Winds and waves higher in and near thunderstorms. Marine forecast, Currituck Sound. Rest of today, northeast winds 10 knots with gusts up to 15 knots. Waves around 1 foot. Tonight, northeast winds 5 to 10 knots, diminishing to 5 knots in the late evening and overnight. Waves around 1 foot, diminishing to 1 foot or less and light chop in the late evening and overnight. Thursday, northeast winds 5 knots. Waves 1 foot or less and light chop. Thursday night, southeast winds 5 knots, becoming southwest after midnight. Waves 1 foot or less and light chop. Friday, southwest winds 5 to 10 knots, up to 15 knots in the afternoon. Waves around 1 foot. Friday night, south winds 10 knots with gusts up to 20 knots. Waves around 1 foot. Saturday, southwest winds 10 to 15 knots with gusts up to 20 knots. Waves 1 to 2 feet. Saturday night, southwest winds 10 to 15 knots with gusts up to 20 knots. Waves 1 to 2 feet. Sunday, southwest winds 10 knots with gusts up to 20 knots. Waves around 1 foot. Sunday night, southwest winds 5 to 10 knots with gusts up to 15 knots. Waves around 1 foot. A chance of showers and thunderstorms. Winds and waves higher in and near thunderstorms. This is NOAA's National Weather Service All Hazards Weather Radio, KHP 37, broadcasting from Wakefield, Virginia, transmitting from Driver, Virginia on a frequency of 162.550 MHz. The following information is for Hampton Roads and Northeast North Carolina, the southern part of the Chesapeake Bay and adjacent coastal waters. The current time is 11:06 a.m. Eastern Daylight Time. Offshore waters forecast Baltimore Canyon to Cape Charles Light to 100 nautical miles. Today, northeast winds 5 to 15 knots, diminishing to less than 10 knots. Seas 3 to 6 feet. Tonight, variable winds less than 10 knots. Seas 3 to 5 feet. Thursday, north winds less than 10 knots, becoming variable. Seas 3 to 5 feet. Thursday night, south to southwest winds less than 10 knots, becoming west to southwest. Seas 4 to 5 feet. Friday, west to southwest winds 5 to 10 knots, becoming southwest 10 to 15 knots. Seas 4 to 5 feet. Friday night, southwest winds 10 to 15 knots, increasing to 15 to 20 knots. Seas 4 to 5 feet. Saturday, southwest winds 15 to 20 knots. Seas 4 to 5 feet. Saturday night, south to southwest winds 15 to 25 knots. Seas 5 to 6 feet. Sunday, southwest winds 15 to 20 knots. Seas 4 to 6 feet. Sunday night, south to southwest winds 10 to 20 knots, diminishing to 5 to 15 knots.
seas 4 to 5 feet. Hazardous weather information. Now here is the hazardous weather outlook for Southeast Maryland, Northeast North Carolina, Central Virginia, East Central Virginia, Eastern Virginia, North Central Virginia, South Central Virginia, and Southeast Virginia. Today and tonight. No hazardous weather is expected at this time. And now the extended outlook for the period Thursday through Tuesday. No hazardous weather is expected at this time. The key weather messages for the next 7 days. Temperatures to start rebounding today with upper 80s to mid-90s from Friday through the weekend. The next chance for shower storms is not until later Sunday afternoon or early next week. Now the official National Weather Service forecast. Rest of today, sunny. Highs in the upper 70s. North winds 5 to 10 miles per hour. Gusts up to 20 miles per hour this afternoon. Tonight, clear. Lows in the mid-50s. East winds 5 to 10 miles per hour in the evening, becoming light and variable. Thursday, sunny. Highs in the mid-80s. North winds around 5 miles per hour, becoming northeast around 5 miles per hour in the afternoon. Thursday night, clear. Lows around 60. Southeast winds around 5 miles per hour, becoming southwest after midnight. Friday, sunny. Highs in the lower 90s. Southwest winds around 5 miles per hour. Friday night, mostly clear. Lows in the upper 60s. Saturday, partly sunny. Highs in the mid-90s. Saturday night, partly cloudy. Lows in the lower 70s. Sunday, partly sunny. Highs in the lower 90s. Sunday night, partly cloudy with a chance of showers and thunderstorms. Lows in the upper 60s. Chance of rain 40%. Monday, partly sunny with a chance of showers. A chance of thunderstorms in the afternoon. Highs in the lower 80s. Chance of rain 40%. Monday night, a chance of thunderstorms in the evening. Partly cloudy with a chance of showers. Lows in the lower 60s. Chance of rain 40%. Tuesday, partly sunny with a chance of showers. Highs in the upper 70s. Chance of rain 30%. Here are the marine and buoy reports for 10 a.m. across the lower Chesapeake Bay and coastal waters. All wave and swell heights are in feet. Wave and swell periods are in seconds. Potomac River buoy, air temperature was 72. The wind was north at 10 knots. Cove Point, air temperature was 67. The wind was northwest at 16 knots, gusting to 18. Piney Point, winds were northwest, 10 knots. Bishop's Head, air temperature was 71. The wind was north at 7 knots. Lewisetta, air temperature was 69. Water temperature 71. The wind was northwest at 9 knots. Rappahannock Light, winds were north, 13 knots. Yorktown Coast Guard Station, air temperature was 68. Water temperature 72. The wind was northwest at 7 knots. Crypto Peak, water temperature 67. The wind was north at 10 knots. Dominion Terminal Newport News, air temperature was 70. The wind was northwest at 4 knots. South Craney Island, air temperature was 69. The wind was north at 8 knots. Cape Henry, air temperature was 65. The wind was north at 11 knots. Brandywine Chill Light, Delaware, winds were north, 9 knots. Air temperature 66. Fenwick Island buoy, winds were north, 6 knots. Water temperature 60. Air temperature 61. Buoy off Virginia Beach 64 nautical miles. Water temperature 58. Air temperature 60. Buoy just east of Cape Henry. Water temperature 64. Wave heights 4. Wave period 8. Swell period 11. Duck Cove here, air temperature was 65. The wind was north at 7 knots. Diamond Shoals buoy, air temperature was 67. Wave height 7 feet. Wave period 10. The wind was north at 23 knots, gusting to 27. Marine forecast, Chesapeake Bay from New Point Comfort to Little Creek, Virginia. Rest of today, north winds 10 to 15 knots, becoming northeast 5 to 10 knots late this afternoon. Waves 1 to 2 feet. Tonight, southeast winds 5 to 10 knots, becoming south after midnight, then becoming northwest late. Waves 1 foot. Thursday, north winds 5 knots,
becoming east with gusts up to 15 knots in the afternoon. Waves 1 to 2 feet. Thursday night, south winds 5 to 10 knots with gusts up to 15 knots. Waves 1 to 2 feet. Friday, southwest winds 5 to 10 knots, becoming south 10 to 15 knots in the afternoon. Waves 1 to 2 feet. Friday night, south winds 10 to 15 knots with gusts up to 20 knots. Waves 2 to 3 feet. Saturday, southwest winds 10 to 15 knots with gusts up to 20 knots. Waves 2 to 3 feet. Saturday night, southwest winds 15 to 20 knots. Waves 2 to 3 feet. Sunday, southwest winds 10 to 15 knots, diminishing to 5 to 10 knots in the afternoon. Gusts up to 20 knots. Waves 2 to 3 feet, subsiding to 1 foot in the afternoon. Sunday night, south winds 5 to 10 knots, becoming west 10 to 15 knots after midnight. Waves 1 to 2 feet. A chance of showers and thunderstorms. Winds and waves higher in and near thunderstorms. Marine forecast, Chesapeake Bay from Little Creek, Virginia to Cape Henry, Virginia, including the Chesapeake Bay Bridge Tunnel. Rest of today, north winds 10 to 15 knots, becoming east 5 to 10 knots late this afternoon. Waves 2 to 3 feet. Wave detail, east 3 feet at 9 seconds and north 1 foot at 3 seconds. Tonight, southeast winds 5 to 10 knots, becoming northeast late. Waves 1 to 2 feet. Wave detail, east 2 feet at 9 seconds and north 1 foot at 3 seconds. Thursday, north winds 5 knots, becoming east with gusts up to 15 knots in the afternoon. Waves 1 to 2 feet. Wave detail, east 2 feet at 8 seconds. Thursday night, south winds 5 to 10 knots with gusts up to 15 knots. Waves around 2 feet. Wave detail, east 2 feet at 8 seconds and southwest 1 foot at 2 seconds. Friday, southwest winds 5 to 10 knots, becoming south 10 to 15 knots in the afternoon. Waves around 2 feet. Wave detail, east 2 feet at 8 seconds and southwest 1 foot at 2 seconds. Friday night, south winds 10 to 15 knots with gusts up to 20 knots. Waves 2 to 3 feet. Wave detail, southeast 3 feet at 4 seconds and east 2 feet at 8 seconds. Saturday, southwest winds 10 to 15 knots with gusts up to 20 knots. Waves 2 to 3 feet. Saturday night, southwest winds 15 to 20 knots. Waves 2 to 3 feet. Sunday, southwest winds 10 to 15 knots, diminishing to 5 to 10 knots in the afternoon. Gusts up to 20 knots. Waves 2 to 3 feet. Sunday night, south winds 10 knots, becoming west after midnight. Waves around 2 feet. A chance of showers and thunderstorms. Winds and waves higher in and near thunderstorms. Marine forecast, Currituck Sound. Rest of today, northeast winds 10 knots with gusts up to 15 knots. Waves around 1 foot. Tonight, northeast winds 5 to 10 knots, diminishing to 5 knots in the late evening and overnight. Waves around 1 foot, diminishing to 1 foot or less and light chop in the late evening and overnight. Thursday, northeast winds 5 knots. Waves 1 foot or less and light chop. Thursday night, southeast winds 5 knots, becoming southwest after midnight. Waves 1 foot or less and light chop. Friday, southwest winds 5 to 10 knots. Gusts up to 15 knots in the afternoon. Waves around 1 foot. Friday night, south winds 10 knots with gusts up to 20 knots. Waves around 1 foot. Saturday, southwest winds 10 to 15 knots with gusts up to 20 knots. Waves 1 to 2 feet. Saturday night, southwest winds 10 to 15 knots with gusts up to 20 knots. Waves 1 to 2 feet. Sunday, southwest winds 10 knots with gusts up to 20 knots. Waves around 1 foot. Sunday night, southwest winds 5 to 10 knots with gusts up to 15 knots. Waves around 1 foot. A chance of showers and thunderstorms. Winds and waves higher in and near thunderstorms. The current time is 11:16 a.m. Eastern Daylight Time. Offshore waters forecast Baltimore Canyon to Cape Charles Light to 100 nautical miles. Today, northeast winds 5 to 15 knots, diminishing to less than 10 knots. Seas 3 to 6 feet. Tonight, variable winds less than 10 knots.
seas 3 to 5 feet. Thursday, north winds less than 10 knots, becoming variable. Seas 3 to 5 feet. Thursday night, south to southwest winds less than 10 knots, becoming west to southwest. Seas 4 to 5 feet. Friday, west to southwest winds 5 to 10 knots, becoming southwest 10 to 15 knots. Seas 4 to 5 feet. Friday night, southwest winds 10 to 15 knots, increasing to 15 to 20 knots. Seas 4 to 5 feet. Saturday, southwest winds 15 to 20 knots. Seas 4 to 5 feet. Saturday night, south to southwest winds 15 to 25 knots. Seas 5 to 6 feet. Sunday, southwest winds 15 to 20 knots. Seas 4 to 6 feet. Sunday night, south to southwest winds 10 to 20 knots, diminishing to 5 to 15 knots. Seas 4 to 5 feet. Hazardous weather information. Now here is the hazardous weather outlook for Southeast Maryland, Northeast North Carolina, Central Virginia, East Central Virginia, Eastern Virginia, North Central Virginia, South Central Virginia, and Southeast Virginia. Today and tonight. No hazardous weather is expected at this time. And now the extended outlook for the period Thursday through Tuesday. No hazardous weather is expected at this time. The key weather messages for the next 7 days. Temperatures to start rebounding today with upper 80s to mid 90s from Friday through the weekend. The next chance for shower storms is not until later Sunday afternoon or early next week. Now the official National Weather Service forecast. Rest of today, sunny. Highs in the upper 70s. North winds 5 to 10 miles per hour. Gusts up to 20 miles per hour this afternoon. Tonight, clear. Lows in the mid-50s. East winds 5 to 10 miles per hour in the evening, becoming light and variable. Thursday, sunny. Highs in the mid-80s. North winds around 5 miles per hour, becoming northeast around 5 miles per hour in the afternoon. Thursday night, clear. Lows around 60. Southeast winds around 5 miles per hour, becoming southwest after midnight. Friday, sunny. Highs in the lower 90s. Southwest winds around 5 miles per hour. Friday night, mostly clear. Lows in the upper 60s. Saturday, partly sunny. Highs in the mid-90s. Saturday night, partly cloudy. Lows in the lower 70s. Sunday, partly sunny. Highs in the lower 90s. Sunday night, partly cloudy with a chance of showers and thunderstorms. Lows in the upper 60s. Chance of rain 40%. Monday, partly sunny with a chance of showers. A chance of thunderstorms in the afternoon. Highs in the lower 80s. Chance of rain 40%. Monday night, a chance of thunderstorms in the evening. Partly cloudy with a chance of showers. Lows in the lower 60s. Chance of rain 40%. Tuesday, partly sunny with a chance of showers. Highs in the upper 70s. Chance of rain 30%. Here are the marine and buoy reports for 11 a.m. across the lower Chesapeake Bay and coastal waters. All wave and swell heights are in feet. Wave and swell periods are in seconds. Potomac River buoy, air temperature was 72. The wind was northwest at 8 knots. Cove Point, air temperature was 67. The wind was northwest at 12 knots. Piney Point, winds were northwest, 9 knots. Bishop's Head, air temperature was 74. The wind was north at 5 knots. Lewisetta, air temperature was 70. Water temperature 71. The wind was northwest at 8 knots. Rappahannock Light, winds were north, 14 knots. Yorktown Coast Guard Station, air temperature was 69. Water temperature 72. The wind was northwest at 9 knots. Crypto Peak, water temperature 68. The wind was north at 12 knots. Dominion Terminal Newport News, air temperature was 72. The wind was north at 2 knots. South Craney Island, air temperature was 70. The wind was north at 9 knots. Cape Henry, air temperature was 67. The wind was north at 9 knots. Brandywine Chill Lake, Delaware, winds were north, 7 knots. Air temperature 66. Fenwick Island buoy, winds were north, 6 knots. Water temperature 60. Air temperature 61. Buoy off Virginia Beach 64 nautical miles.
Water temperature 59. Air temperature 61. Buoy just east of Cape Henry. Water 5. Wave heights 4. Wave period 8. Swell period 12. Duck Cove here, air temperature was 66. The wind was north at 9 knots. Diamond Shoals buoy, air temperature was 67. Wave height 7 feet. Wave period 9. The wind was north at 21 knots, gusting to 27. Marine forecast, Chesapeake Bay from New Point Comfort to Little Creek, Virginia. Rest of today, north winds 10 to 15 knots, becoming northeast 5 to 10 knots late this afternoon. Waves 1 to 2 feet. Tonight, southeast winds 5 to 10 knots, becoming south after midnight, then becoming northwest late. Waves 1 foot. Thursday, north winds 5 knots, becoming east with gusts up to 15 knots in the afternoon. Waves 1 to 2 feet. Thursday night, south winds 5 to 10 knots with gusts up to 15 knots. Waves 1 to 2 feet. Friday, southwest winds 5 to 10 knots, becoming south 10 to 15 knots in the afternoon. Waves 1 to 2 feet. Friday night, south winds 10 to 15 knots with gusts up to 20 knots. Waves 2 to 3 feet. Saturday, southwest winds 10 to 15 knots with gusts up to 20 knots. Waves 2 to 3 feet. Saturday night, southwest winds 15 to 20 knots. Waves 2 to 3 feet. Sunday, southwest winds 10 to 15 knots, diminishing to 5 to 10 knots in the afternoon. Gusts up to 20 knots. Waves 2 to 3 feet, subsiding to 1 foot in the afternoon. Sunday night, south winds 5 to 10 knots, becoming west 10 to 15 knots after midnight. Waves 1 to 2 feet. A chance of showers and thunderstorms. Winds and waves higher in and near thunderstorms. Marine forecast, Chesapeake Bay from Little Creek, Virginia to Cape Henry, Virginia, including the Chesapeake Bay Bridge Tunnel. Rest of today, north winds 10 to 15 knots, becoming east 5 to 10 knots late this afternoon. Waves 2 to 3 feet. Wave detail, east 3 feet at 9 seconds and north 1 foot at 3 seconds. Tonight, southeast winds 5 to 10 knots, becoming northeast late. Waves 1 to 2 feet. Wave detail, east 2 feet at 9 seconds and north 1 foot at 3 seconds. Thursday, north winds 5 knots, becoming east with gusts up to 15 knots in the afternoon. Waves 1 to 2 feet. Wave detail, east 2 feet at 8 seconds. Thursday night, south winds 5 to 10 knots with gusts up to 15 knots. Waves around 2 feet. Wave detail, east 2 feet at 8 seconds and southwest 1 foot at 2 seconds. Friday, southwest winds 5 to 10 knots, becoming south 10 to 15 knots in the afternoon. Waves around 2 feet. Wave detail, east 2 feet at 8 seconds and southwest 1 foot at 2 seconds. Friday night, south winds 10 to 15 knots with gusts up to 20 knots. Waves 2 to 3 feet. Wave detail, southeast 3 feet at 4 seconds and east 2 feet at 8 seconds. Saturday, southwest winds 10 to 15 knots with gusts up to 20 knots. Waves 2 to 3 feet. Saturday night, southwest winds 15 to 20 knots. Waves 2 to 3 feet. Sunday, southwest winds 10 to 15 knots, diminishing to 5 to 10 knots in the afternoon. Gusts up to 20 knots. Waves 2 to 3 feet. Sunday night, south winds 10 knots, becoming west after midnight. Waves around 2 feet. A chance of showers and thunderstorms. Winds and waves higher in and near thunderstorms. Marine forecast, Currituck Sound. Rest of today, northeast winds 10 knots with gusts up to 15 knots. Waves around 1 foot. Tonight, northeast winds 5 to 10 knots, diminishing to 5 knots in the late evening and overnight. Waves around 1 foot, diminishing to 1 foot or less and light chop in the late evening and overnight. Thursday, northeast winds 5 knots. Waves 1 foot or less and light chop. Thursday night, southeast winds 5 knots, becoming southwest after midnight. Waves 1 foot or less and light chop. Friday, southwest winds 5 to 10 knots. Gusts up to 15 knots in the afternoon. Waves around 1 foot. Friday night, south winds 10 knots with gusts up to 20 knots. Waves around 1 foot. Saturday,
southwest winds 10 to 15 knots with gusts up to 20 knots. Waves 1 to 2 feet. Saturday night, southwest winds 10 to 15 knots with gusts up to 20 knots. Waves 1 to 2 feet. Sunday, southwest winds 10 knots with gusts up to 20 knots. Waves around 1 foot. Sunday night, southwest winds 5 to 10 knots with gusts up to 15 knots. Waves around 1 foot. A chance of showers and thunderstorms. Winds and waves higher in and near thunderstorms. Between 11:30 a.m. and noon Eastern Daylight Time today, and normally every Wednesday, we will conduct a test of the NOAA All Hazards Weather Radio Alarm System. Those with alarm functionality on their radios are asked to ensure that they are turned on, in order to confirm that the test was received. Again, the alarm test will be conducted between 11:30 a.m. and noon Eastern Daylight Time today. The alarm test may be canceled without notice in the event of rapidly developing warning or watch conditions, which require the Wakefield office to shift into a higher alert mode. The current time is 11:28 a.m. Eastern Daylight Time. Offshore waters forecast Baltimore Canyon to Cape Charles Light to 100 nautical miles. Today, northeast winds 5 to 15 knots, diminishing to less than 10 knots. Seas 3 to 6 feet. Tonight, variable winds less than 10 knots. Seas 3 to 5 feet. Thursday, north winds less than 10 knots, becoming variable. Seas 3 to 5 feet. Thursday night, south to southwest winds less than 10 knots, becoming west to southwest. Seas 4 to 5 feet. Friday, west to southwest winds 5 to 10 knots, becoming southwest 10 to 15 knots. Seas 4 to 5 feet. Friday night, southwest winds 10 to 15 knots, increasing to 15 to 20 knots. Seas 4 to 5 feet. Saturday, southwest winds 15 to 20 knots. Seas 4 to 5 feet. Saturday night, south to southwest winds 15 to 25 knots. Seas 5 to 6 feet. Sunday, southwest winds 15 to 20 knots. Seas 4 to 6 feet. Sunday night, south to southwest winds 10 to 20 knots, diminishing to 5 to 15 knots. Seas 4 to 5 feet. Hazardous weather information. Now here is the hazardous weather outlook for southeast Maryland, northeast North Carolina, central Virginia, east central Virginia, eastern Virginia, north central Virginia, south central Virginia, and southeast Virginia. Today and tonight. No hazardous weather is expected at this time. And now the extended outlook for the period Thursday through Tuesday. No hazardous weather is expected at this time. The key weather messages for the next 7 days. Temperatures to start rebounding today with upper 80s to mid 90s from Friday through the weekend. The next chance for shower storms is not until later Sunday afternoon or early next week. Now the official National Weather Service forecast. Rest of today, sunny. Highs in the upper 70s. North winds 5 to 10 miles per hour. Gusts up to 20 miles per hour this afternoon. Tonight, clear. Lows in the mid-50s. East winds 5 to 10 miles per hour in the evening, becoming light and variable. Thursday, sunny. Highs in the mid-80s. North winds around 5 miles per hour, becoming northeast around 5 miles per hour in the afternoon. Thursday night, clear. Lows around 60. Southeast winds around 5 miles per hour, becoming southwest after midnight. Friday, sunny. Highs in the lower 90s. Southwest winds around 5 miles per hour. Friday night, mostly clear. Lows in the upper 60s. Saturday, partly sunny. Highs in the mid-90s. Saturday night, partly cloudy. Lows in the lower 70s. Sunday, partly sunny. Highs in the lower 90s. Sunday night, partly cloudy with a chance of showers and thunderstorms. Lows in the upper 60s. Chance of rain 40%. Monday, partly sunny with a chance of showers. A chance of thunderstorms in the afternoon. Highs in the lower 80s. Chance of rain 40%. Monday night, a chance of thunderstorms in the evening. Partly cloudy with a chance of showers. Lows in the lower 60s. Chance of rain 40%. Tuesday, partly sunny with a chance of showers. Highs in the upper 70s. Chance of rain 30%. Here are the marine and buoy reports for 11 a.m. across the lower Chesapeake Bay and coastal waters.
All wave and swell heights are in feet. Wave and swell periods are in seconds. Potomac River buoy, air temperature was 72. The wind was northwest at 8 knots. Cove Point, air temperature was 67. The wind was northwest at 12 knots. Piney Point, winds were northwest, 9 knots. Bishop's Head, air temperature was 74. The wind was north at 5 knots. Lewisetta, air temperature was 70. Water temperature 71. The wind was northwest at 8 knots. Rappahannock Light, winds were north, 14 knots. Yorktown Coast Guard Station, air temperature was 69. Water temperature 72. The wind was northwest at 9 knots. Crypto Peak, water temperature 68. The wind was north at 12 knots. Dominion Terminal Newport News, air temperature was 72. The wind was north at 2 knots. South Craney Island, air temperature was 70. The wind was north at 9 knots. Cape Henry, air temperature was 67. The wind was north at 9 knots. Brandywine Chill Lake, Delaware, winds were north, 7 knots. Air temperature 66. Fenwick Island buoy, winds were north, 6 knots. Water temperature 60. Air temperature 61. Buoy off Virginia Beach 64 nautical miles. Water temperature 59. Air temperature 61. Buoy just east of Cape Henry. Water temperature 65. Wave heights 4. Wave period 8. Swell period 12. Duck Cove here, air temperature was 66. The wind was...

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NOAA National Weather Service normally conducts this test every Wednesday between 11:30 a.m. and noon. If there is a threat of severe weather, the test will be postponed until the next fair weather day. You will be informed between 7 a.m. and 11:30 a.m. each test day if the test will or will not be conducted. This test is conducted to give you the opportunity to ensure that your radio alarm system is in good working order. This has been a test. Here are the marine and buoy reports for 11 a.m. across the lower Chesapeake Bay and coastal waters. All wave and swell heights are in feet. Wave and swell periods are in seconds. Potomac River buoy, air temperature was 72. The wind was northwest at 8 knots. Cove Point, air temperature was 67. The wind was northwest at 12 knots. Piney Point, winds were northwest, 9 knots. Bishop's Head, air temperature was 74. The wind was north at 5 knots. Lewisetta, air temperature was 70. Water temperature 71. The wind was northwest at 8 knots. Rappahannock Light, winds were north, 14 knots. Yorktown Coast Guard Station, air temperature was 69. Water temperature 72. The wind was northwest at 9 knots. Crypto Peak, water temperature 68. The wind was north at 12 knots. Dominion Terminal Newport News, air temperature was 72. The wind was north at 2 knots. South Craney Island, air temperature was 70. The wind was north at 9 knots. Cape Henry, air temperature was 67. The wind was north at 9 knots. Brandywine Chill Lake, Delaware, winds were north, 7 knots. Air temperature 66. Fenwick Island buoy, winds were north, 6 knots. Water temperature 60. Air temperature 61. Buoy off Virginia Beach 64 nautical miles. Water temperature 59. Air temperature 61. Buoy just east of Cape Henry. Water temperature 65. Wave heights 4. Wave period 8. Swell period 12. Duck Cove Pier, air temperature was 66. The wind was north at 9 knots. Diamond Shoals buoy, air temperature was 67. Wave height 7 feet. Wave period 9. The wind was north at 21 knots, gusting to 27. Marine forecast, Chesapeake Bay from New Point Comfort to Little Creek, Virginia. Rest of today, north winds 10 to 15 knots, becoming northeast 5 to 10 knots late this afternoon.

Friday night, south winds 10 to 15 knots with gusts up to 20 knots. Waves 2 to 3 feet. Saturday, southwest winds 10 to 15 knots with gusts up to 20 knots. Waves 2 to 3 feet. Saturday night, southwest winds 15 to 20 knots. Waves 2 to 3 feet. Sunday, southwest winds 10 to 15 knots, diminishing to 5 to 10 knots in the afternoon. Gusts up to 20 knots. Waves 2 to 3 feet, subsiding to 1 foot in the afternoon. Sunday night, south winds 5 to 10 knots, becoming west 10 to 15 knots after midnight. Waves 1 to 2 feet. A chance of showers and thunderstorms. Winds and waves higher in and near thunderstorms. Marine forecast, Chesapeake Bay from Little Creek, Virginia to Cape Henry, Virginia, including the Chesapeake Bay Bridge Tunnel. Rest of today, north winds 10 to 15 knots, becoming east 5 to 10 knots late this afternoon. Waves 2 to 3 feet. Wave detail, east 3 feet at 9 seconds and north 1 foot at 3 seconds. Tonight, southeast winds 5 to 10 knots, becoming northeast late. Waves 1 to 2 feet. Wave detail, east 2 feet at 9 seconds and north 1 foot at 3 seconds. Thursday, north winds 5 knots, becoming east with gusts up to 15 knots in the afternoon. Waves 1 to 2 feet. Wave detail, east 2 feet at 8 seconds. Thursday night, south winds 5 to 10 knots with gusts up to 15 knots. Waves around 2 feet. Wave detail, east 2 feet at 8 seconds and southwest 1 foot at 2 seconds. Friday, southwest winds 5 to 10 knots, becoming south 10 to 15 knots in the afternoon. Waves around 2 feet. Wave detail, east 2 feet at 8 seconds and southwest 1 foot at 2 seconds. Friday night, south winds 10 to 15 knots with gusts up to 20 knots. Waves 2 to 3 feet. Wave detail, southeast 3 feet at 4 seconds and east 2 feet at 8 seconds. Saturday, southwest winds 10 to 15 knots with gusts up to 20 knots. Waves 2 to 3 feet. Saturday night, southwest winds 15 to 20 knots. Waves 2 to 3 feet. Sunday, southwest winds 10 to 15 knots, diminishing to 5 to 10 knots in the afternoon. Gusts up to 20 knots. Waves 2 to 3 feet. Sunday night, south winds 10 knots, becoming west after midnight. Waves around 2 feet. A chance of showers and thunderstorms. Winds and waves higher in and near thunderstorms. Marine forecast, Kuril Sound. Rest of today, northeast winds 10 knots with gusts up to 15 knots. Waves around 1 foot. Tonight, northeast winds 5 to 10 knots, diminishing to 5 knots in the late evening and overnight. Waves around 1 foot, diminishing to 1 foot or less and light chop in the late evening and overnight. Thursday, northeast winds 5 knots. Waves 1 foot or less and light chop. Thursday night, southeast winds 5 knots, becoming southwest after midnight. Waves 1 foot or less and light chop. Friday, southwest winds 5 to 10 knots. Gusts up to 15 knots in the afternoon. Waves around 1 foot. Friday night, south winds 10 knots with gusts up to 20 knots. Waves around 1 foot. Saturday, southwest winds 10 to 15 knots with gusts up to 20 knots. Waves 1 to 2 feet. Saturday night, southwest winds 10 to 15 knots with gusts up to 20 knots. Waves 1 to 2 feet. Sunday, southwest winds 10 knots with gusts up to 20 knots. Waves around 1 foot. Sunday night, southwest winds 5 to 10 knots with gusts up to 15 knots. Waves around 1 foot. A chance of showers and thunderstorms. Winds and waves higher in and near thunderstorms. Between 11:30 a.m. and noon Eastern Daylight Time today, and normally every Wednesday, we will conduct a test of the NOAA All Hazards Weather Radio Alarm System. Those with alarm functionality on their radios are asked to ensure that they are turned on, in order to confirm that the test was received. Again, the alarm test will be conducted between 11:30 a.m. and noon Eastern Daylight Time today. The alarm test may be canceled without notice in the event of rapidly developing warning or watch conditions, which require the Wakefield office to shift into a higher alert mode. The current time is 11:42 a.m. Eastern Daylight Time. This is NOAA's National Weather Service All Hazards Weather Radio, KHP 37, broadcasting from Wakefield, Virginia.

transmitting from Driver, Virginia on a frequency of 162.550 MHz. The following information is for Hampton Roads and Northeast North Carolina, the southern part of the Chesapeake Bay and adjacent coastal waters. Offshore waters forecast Baltimore Canyon to Cape Charles Light to 100 nautical miles. Today, northeast winds 5 to 15 knots, diminishing to less than 10 knots. Seas 3 to 6 feet. Tonight, variable winds less than 10 knots. Seas 3 to 5 feet. Thursday, north winds less than 10 knots, becoming variable. Seas 3 to 5 feet. Thursday night, south to southwest winds less than 10 knots, becoming west to southwest. Seas 4 to 5 feet. Friday, west to southwest winds 5 to 10 knots, becoming southwest 10 to 15 knots. Seas 4 to 5 feet. Friday night, southwest winds 10 to 15 knots, increasing to 15 to 20 knots. Seas 4 to 5 feet. Saturday, southwest winds 15 to 20 knots. Seas 4 to 5 feet. Saturday night, south to southwest winds 15 to 25 knots. Seas 5 to 6 feet. Sunday, southwest winds 15 to 20 knots. Seas 4 to 6 feet. Sunday night, south to southwest winds 10 to 20 knots, diminishing to 5 to 15 knots. Seas 4 to 5 feet. Hazardous weather information. Now here is the hazardous weather outlook for southeast Maryland, northeast North Carolina, central Virginia, east central Virginia, eastern Virginia, north central Virginia, south central Virginia, and southeast Virginia. Today and tonight. No hazardous weather is expected at this time. And now the extended outlook for the period Thursday through Tuesday. No hazardous weather is expected at this time. The key weather messages for the next 7 days. Temperatures to start rebounding today with upper 80s to mid 90s from Friday through the weekend. The next chance for shower storms is not until later Sunday afternoon or early next week. Now the official National Weather Service forecast. Rest of today, sunny. Highs in the upper 70s. North winds 5 to 10 miles per hour. Gusts up to 20 miles per hour this afternoon. Tonight, clear. Lows in the mid 50s. East winds 5 to 10 miles per hour in the evening, becoming light and variable. Thursday, sunny. Highs in the mid 80s. North winds around 5 miles per hour, becoming northeast around 5 miles per hour in the afternoon. Thursday night, clear. Lows around 60. Southeast winds around 5 miles per hour, becoming southwest after midnight. Friday, sunny. Highs in the lower 90s. Southwest winds around 5 miles per hour. Friday night, mostly clear. Lows in the upper 60s. Saturday, partly sunny. Highs in the mid-90s. Saturday night, partly cloudy. Lows in the lower 70s. Sunday, partly sunny. Highs in the lower 90s. Sunday night, partly cloudy with a chance of showers and thunderstorms. Lows in the upper 60s. Chance of rain 40%. Monday, partly sunny with a chance of showers. A chance of thunderstorms in the afternoon. Highs in the lower 80s. Chance of rain 40%. Monday night, a chance of thunderstorms in the evening. Partly cloudy with a chance of showers. Lows in the lower 60s. Chance of rain 40%. Tuesday, partly sunny with a chance of showers. Highs in the upper 70s. Chance of rain 30%. Here are the marine and buoy reports for 11 a.m. across the lower Chesapeake Bay and coastal waters. All wave and swell heights are in feet. Wave and swell periods are in seconds. Potomac River buoy, air temperature was 72. The wind was northwest at 8 knots. Cove Point, air temperature was 67. The wind was northwest at 12 knots. Piney Point, winds were northwest, 9 knots. Bishop's Head, air temperature was 74. The wind was north at 5 knots. Lewisetta, air temperature was 70. Water temperature 71. The wind was northwest at 8 knots. Rappahannock Light, winds were north, 14 knots. Yorktown Coast Guard Station, air temperature was 69. Water temperature 72. The wind was northwest at 9 knots. Crypto Peak, water temperature 68. The wind was north at 12 knots. Dominion Terminal Newport News, air temperature was 72. The wind was north at 2 knots.
South Craney Island, air temperature was 70. The wind was north at 9 knots. Cape Henry, air temperature was 67. The wind was north at 9 knots. Brandywine Shoal Lake, Delaware, winds were north, 7 knots. Air temperature 66. Fenwick Island buoy, winds were north, 6 knots. Water temperature 60. Air temperature 61. Buoy off Virginia Beach 64 nautical miles. Water temperature 59. Air temperature 61. Buoy just east of Cape Henry. Water temperature 65. Wave heights 4. Wave period 8. Swell period 12. Duck Cove Pier, air temperature was 66. The wind was north at 9 knots. Diamond Shoals buoy, air temperature was 67. Wave height 7 feet. Wave period 9. The wind was north at 21 knots, gusting to 27. Marine forecast, Chesapeake Bay from New Point Comfort to Little Creek, Virginia. Rest of today, north winds 10 to 15 knots, becoming northeast 5 to 10 knots late this afternoon. Waves 1 to 2 feet. Tonight, southeast winds 5 to 10 knots, becoming south after midnight, then becoming northwest late. Waves 1 foot. Thursday, north winds 5 knots, becoming east with gusts up to 15 knots in the afternoon. Waves 1 to 2 feet. Thursday night, south winds 5 to 10 knots with gusts up to 15 knots. Waves 1 to 2 feet. Friday, southwest winds 5 to 10 knots, becoming south 10 to 15 knots in the afternoon. Waves 1 to 2 feet. Friday night, south winds 10 to 15 knots with gusts up to 20 knots. Waves 2 to 3 feet. Saturday, southwest winds 10 to 15 knots with gusts up to 20 knots. Waves 2 to 3 feet. Saturday night, southwest winds 15 to 20 knots. Waves 2 to 3 feet. Sunday, southwest winds 10 to 15 knots, diminishing to 5 to 10 knots in the afternoon. Gusts up to 20 knots. Waves 2 to 3 feet, subsiding to 1 foot in the afternoon. Sunday night, south winds 5 to 10 knots, becoming west 10 to 15 knots after midnight. Waves 1 to 2 feet. A chance of showers and thunderstorms. Winds and waves higher in and near thunderstorms. Marine forecast, Chesapeake Bay from Little Creek, Virginia to Cape Henry, Virginia, including the Chesapeake Bay Bridge Tunnel. Rest of today, north winds 10 to 15 knots, becoming east 5 to 10 knots late this afternoon. Waves 2 to 3 feet. Wave detail, east 3 feet at 9 seconds and north 1 foot at 3 seconds. Tonight, southeast winds 5 to 10 knots, becoming northeast late. Waves 1 to 2 feet. Wave detail, east 2 feet at 9 seconds and north 1 foot at 3 seconds. Thursday, north winds 5 knots, becoming east with gusts up to 15 knots in the afternoon. Waves 1 to 2 feet. Wave detail, east 2 feet at 8 seconds. Thursday night, south winds 5 to 10 knots with gusts up to 15 knots. Waves around 2 feet. Wave detail, east 2 feet at 8 seconds and southwest 1 foot at 2 seconds. Friday, southwest winds 5 to 10 knots, becoming south 10 to 15 knots in the afternoon. Waves around 2 feet. Wave detail, east 2 feet at 8 seconds and southwest 1 foot at 2 seconds. Friday night, south winds 10 to 15 knots with gusts up to 20 knots. Waves 2 to 3 feet. Wave detail, southeast 3 feet at 4 seconds and east 2 feet at 8 seconds. Saturday, southwest winds 10 to 15 knots with gusts up to 20 knots. Waves 2 to 3 feet. Saturday night, southwest winds 15 to 20 knots. Waves 2 to 3 feet. Sunday, southwest winds 10 to 15 knots, diminishing to 5 to 10 knots in the afternoon. Gusts up to 20 knots. Waves 2 to 3 feet. Sunday night, south winds 10 knots, becoming west after midnight. Waves around 2 feet. A chance of showers and thunderstorms. Winds and waves higher in and near thunderstorms. Marine forecast, Kerr-Avik Sound. Rest of today, northeast winds 10 knots with gusts up to 15 knots. Waves around 1 foot. Tonight, northeast winds 5 to 10 knots, diminishing to 5 knots in the late evening and overnight. Waves around 1 foot, diminishing to 1 foot or less and light chop in the late evening and overnight.
Thursday, northeast winds 5 knots. Waves 1 foot or less and light chop. Thursday night, southeast winds 5 knots, becoming southwest after midnight. Waves 1 foot or less and light chop. Friday, southwest winds 5 to 10 knots. Gusts up to 15 knots in the afternoon. Waves around 1 foot. Friday night, south winds 10 knots with gusts up to 20 knots. Waves around 1 foot. Saturday, southwest winds 10 to 15 knots with gusts up to 20 knots. Waves 1 to 2 feet. Saturday night, southwest winds 10 to 15 knots with gusts up to 20 knots. Waves 1 to 2 feet. Sunday, southwest winds 10 knots with gusts up to 20 knots. Waves around 1 foot. Sunday night, southwest winds 5 to 10 knots with gusts up to 15 knots. Waves around 1 foot. A chance of showers and thunderstorms. Winds and waves higher in and near thunderstorms. Between 11:30 a.m. and noon Eastern Daylight Time today, and normally every Wednesday, we will conduct a test of the NOAA All Hazards Weather Radio Alarm System. Those with alarm functionality on their radios are asked to ensure that they are turned on, in order to confirm that the test was received. Again, the alarm test will be conducted between 11:30 a.m. and noon Eastern Daylight Time today. The alarm test may be canceled without notice in the event of rapidly developing warning or watch conditions, which require the Wakefield office to shift into a higher alert mode. The current time is 11:54 a.m. Eastern Daylight Time. Offshore waters forecast Baltimore Canyon to Cape Charles Light to 100 nautical miles. Today, northeast winds 5 to 15 knots, diminishing to less than 10 knots. Seas 3 to 6 feet. Tonight, variable winds less than 10 knots. Seas 3 to 5 feet. Thursday, north winds less than 10 knots, becoming variable. Seas 3 to 5 feet. Thursday night, south to southwest winds less than 10 knots, becoming west to southwest. Seas 4 to 5 feet. Friday, west to southwest winds 5 to 10 knots, becoming southwest 10 to 15 knots. Seas 4 to 5 feet. Friday night, southwest winds 10 to 15 knots, increasing to 15 to 20 knots. Seas 4 to 5 feet. Saturday, southwest winds 15 to 20 knots. Seas 4 to 5 feet. Saturday night, south to southwest winds 15 to 25 knots. Seas 5 to 6 feet. Sunday, southwest winds 15 to 20 knots. Seas 4 to 6 feet. Sunday night, south to southwest winds 10 to 20 knots, diminishing to 5 to 15 knots. Seas 4 to 5 feet. Hazardous weather information. Now here is the hazardous weather outlook for southeast Maryland, northeast North Carolina, central Virginia, east central Virginia, eastern Virginia, north central Virginia, south central Virginia, and southeast Virginia. Today and tonight. No hazardous weather is expected at this time. And now the extended outlook for the period Thursday through Tuesday. No hazardous weather is expected at this time. The key weather messages for the next 7 days. Temperatures to start rebounding today with upper 80s to mid 90s from Friday through the weekend. The next chance for shower storms is not until later Sunday afternoon or early next week. Now the official National Weather Service forecast. Rest of today, sunny. Highs in the upper 70s. North winds 5 to 10 miles per hour. Gusts up to 20 miles per hour this afternoon. Tonight, clear. Lows in the mid-50s. East winds 5 to 10 miles per hour in the evening, becoming light and variable. Thursday, sunny. Highs in the mid-80s. North winds around 5 miles per hour, becoming northeast around 5 miles per hour in the afternoon. Thursday night, clear. Lows around 60. Southeast winds around 5 miles per hour, becoming southwest after midnight. Friday, sunny. Highs in the lower 90s. Southwest winds around 5 miles per hour. Friday night, mostly clear. Lows in the upper 60s. Saturday, partly sunny. Highs in the mid-90s. Saturday night, partly cloudy. Lows in the lower 70s. Sunday, partly sunny. Highs in the lower 90s. Sunday night, partly cloudy with a chance of showers and thunderstorms. Lows in the upper 60s. Chance of rain 40%. Monday, partly sunny with a chance of showers.
a chance of thunderstorms in the afternoon. Highs in the lower 80s. Chance of rain 40%. Monday night, a chance of thunderstorms in the evening. Partly cloudy with a chance of showers. Lows in the lower 60s. Chance of rain 40%. Tuesday, partly sunny with a chance of showers. Highs in the upper 70s. Chance of rain 30%. Here are the marine and buoy reports for 11 a.m. across the lower Chesapeake Bay and coastal waters. All wave and swell heights are in feet. Wave and swell periods are in seconds. Potomac River buoy, air temperature was 72. The wind was northwest at 8 knots. Cove Point, air temperature was 67. The wind was northwest at 12 knots. Piney Point, winds were northwest, 9 knots. Bishop's Head, air temperature was 74. The wind was north at 5 knots. Lewisetta, air temperature was 70. Water temperature 71. The wind was northwest at 8 knots. Rappahannock Light, winds were north, 14 knots. Yorktown Coast Guard Station, air temperature was 69. Water temperature 72. The wind was northwest at 9 knots. Crypto Peak, water temperature 68. The wind was north at 12 knots. Dominion Terminal Newport News, air temperature was 72. The wind was north at 2 knots. South Craney Island, air temperature was 70. The wind was north at 9 knots. Cape Henry, air temperature was 67. The wind was north at 9 knots. Brandywine Chill Light, Delaware, winds were north, 7 knots. Air temperature 66. Fenwick Island buoy, winds were north, 6 knots. Water temperature 60. Air temperature 61. Buoy off Virginia Beach 64 nautical miles. Water temperature 59. Air temperature 61. Buoy just east of Cape Henry. Water temperature 65. Wave heights 4. Wave period 8. Swell period 12. Duck Cove Pier, air temperature was 66. The wind was north at 9 knots. Diamond Shoals buoy, air temperature was 67. Wave height 7 feet. Wave period 9. The wind was north at 21 knots, gusting to 27. Marine forecast, Chesapeake Bay from New Point Comfort to Little Creek, Virginia. Rest of today, north winds 10 to 15 knots, becoming northeast 5 to 10 knots late this afternoon. Waves 1 to 2 feet. Tonight, southeast winds 5 to 10 knots, becoming south after midnight, then becoming northwest late. Waves 1 foot. Thursday, north winds 5 knots, becoming east with gusts up to 15 knots in the afternoon. Waves 1 to 2 feet. Thursday night, south winds 5 to 10 knots with gusts up to 15 knots. Waves 1 to 2 feet. Friday, southwest winds 5 to 10 knots, becoming south 10 to 15 knots in the afternoon. Waves 1 to 2 feet. Friday night, south winds 10 to 15 knots with gusts up to 20 knots. Waves 2 to 3 feet. Saturday, southwest winds 10 to 15 knots with gusts up to 20 knots. Waves 2 to 3 feet. Saturday night, southwest winds 15 to 20 knots. Waves 2 to 3 feet. Sunday, southwest winds 10 to 15 knots, diminishing to 5 to 10 knots in the afternoon. Gusts up to 20 knots. Waves 2 to 3 feet, subsiding to 1 foot in the afternoon. Sunday night, south winds 5 to 10 knots, becoming west 10 to 15 knots after midnight. Waves 1 to 2 feet. A chance of showers and thunderstorms. Winds and waves higher in and near thunderstorms. Marine forecast, Chesapeake Bay from Little Creek, Virginia to Cape Henry, Virginia, including the Chesapeake Bay Bridge Tunnel. Rest of today, north winds 10 to 15 knots, becoming east 5 to 10 knots late this afternoon. Waves 2 to 3 feet. Wave detail, east 3 feet at 9 seconds and north 1 foot at 3 seconds. Tonight, southeast winds 5 to 10 knots, becoming northeast late. Waves 1 to 2 feet. Wave detail, east 2 feet at 9 seconds and north 1 foot at 3 seconds. Thursday, north winds 5 knots, becoming east with gusts up to 15 knots in the afternoon. Waves 1 to 2 feet. Wave detail, east 2 feet at 8 seconds. Thursday night, south winds 5 to 10 knots with gusts up to 15 knots. Waves around 2 feet. Wave detail,
east 2 feet at 8 seconds and southwest 1 foot at 2 seconds. Friday, southwest winds 5 to 10 knots, becoming south 10 to 15 knots in the afternoon. Waves around 2 feet. Wave detail, east 2 feet at 8 seconds and southwest 1 foot at 2 seconds. Friday night, south winds 10 to 15 knots with gusts up to 20 knots. Waves 2 to 3 feet. Wave detail, southeast 3 feet at 4 seconds and east 2 feet at 8 seconds. Saturday, southwest winds 10 to 15 knots with gusts up to 20 knots. Waves 2 to 3 feet. Saturday night, southwest winds 15 to 20 knots. Waves 2 to 3 feet. Sunday, southwest winds 10 to 15 knots, diminishing to 5 to 10 knots in the afternoon. Gusts up to 20 knots. Waves 2 to 3 feet. Sunday night, south winds 10 knots, becoming west after midnight. Waves around 2 feet. A chance of showers and thunderstorms. Winds and waves higher in and near thunderstorms. Marine forecast, Kuril Sound. Rest of today, northeast winds 10 knots with gusts up to 15 knots. Waves around 1 foot. Tonight, northeast winds 5 to 10 knots, diminishing to 5 knots in the late evening and overnight. Waves around 1 foot, diminishing to 1 foot or less and light chop in the late evening and overnight. Thursday, northeast winds 5 knots. Waves 1 foot or less and light chop. Thursday night, southeast winds 5 knots, becoming southwest after midnight. Waves 1 foot or less and light chop. Friday, southwest winds 5 to 10 knots. Gusts up to 15 knots in the afternoon. Waves around 1 foot. Friday night, south winds 10 knots with gusts up to 20 knots. Waves around 1 foot. Saturday, southwest winds 10 to 15 knots with gusts up to 20 knots. Waves 1 to 2 feet. Saturday night, southwest winds 10 to 15 knots with gusts up to 20 knots. Waves 1 to 2 feet. Sunday, southwest winds 10 knots with gusts up to 20 knots. Waves around 1 foot. Sunday night, southwest winds 5 to 10 knots with gusts up to 15 knots. Waves around 1 foot. A chance of showers and thunderstorms. Winds and waves higher in and near thunderstorms. This is NOAA's National Weather Service All Hazards Weather Radio, KHP 37, broadcasting from Wakefield, Virginia, transmitting from Driver, Virginia on a frequency of 162.550 MHz. The following information is for Hampton Roads and Northeast North Carolina, the southern part of the Chesapeake Bay and adjacent coastal waters. The current time is 12.05 p.m. Eastern Daylight Time. Offshore waters forecast Baltimore Canyon to Cape Charles Light to 100 nautical miles. Today, northeast winds 5 to 15 knots, diminishing to less than 10 knots. Seas 3 to 6 feet. Tonight, variable winds less than 10 knots. Seas 3 to 5 feet. Thursday, north winds less than 10 knots, becoming variable. Seas 3 to 5 feet. Thursday night, south to southwest winds less than 10 knots, becoming west to southwest. Seas 4 to 5 feet. Friday, west to southwest winds 5 to 10 knots, becoming southwest 10 to 15 knots. Seas 4 to 5 feet. Friday night, southwest winds 10 to 15 knots, increasing to 15 to 20 knots. Seas 4 to 5 feet. Saturday, southwest winds 15 to 20 knots. Seas 4 to 5 feet. Saturday night, south to southwest winds 15 to 25 knots. Seas 5 to 6 feet. Sunday, southwest winds 15 to 20 knots. Seas 4 to 6 feet. Sunday night, south to southwest winds 10 to 20 knots, diminishing to 5 to 15 knots. Seas 4 to 5 feet. Hazardous weather information. Now here is the hazardous weather outlook for southeast Maryland, northeast North Carolina, central Virginia, east central Virginia, eastern Virginia, north central Virginia, south central Virginia, and southeast Virginia. Today and tonight. No hazardous weather is expected at this time. And now the extended outlook for the period Thursday through Tuesday. No hazardous weather is expected at this time. The key weather messages for the next 7 days. Temperatures to start rebounding today with upper 80s to mid-90s from Friday through the weekend. The next chance for shower storms is not until later Sunday afternoon or early next week.
Now the official National Weather Service forecast. Rest of today, sunny. Highs in the upper 70s. North winds 5 to 10 miles per hour. Gusts up to 20 miles per hour this afternoon. Tonight, clear. Lows in the mid-50s. East winds 5 to 10 miles per hour in the evening, becoming light and variable. Thursday, sunny. Highs in the mid-80s. North winds around 5 miles per hour, becoming northeast around 5 miles per hour in the afternoon. Thursday night, clear. Lows around 60. Southeast winds around 5 miles per hour, becoming southwest after midnight. Friday, sunny. Highs in the lower 90s. Southwest winds around 5 miles per hour. Friday night, mostly clear. Lows in the upper 60s. Saturday, partly sunny. Highs in the mid-90s. Saturday night, partly cloudy. Lows in the lower 70s. Sunday, partly sunny. Highs in the lower 90s. Sunday night, partly cloudy with a chance of showers and thunderstorms. Lows in the upper 60s. Chance of rain 40%. Monday, partly sunny with a chance of showers. A chance of thunderstorms in the afternoon. Highs in the lower 80s. Chance of rain 40%. Monday night, a chance of thunderstorms in the evening. Partly cloudy with a chance of showers. Lows in the lower 60s. Chance of rain 40%. Tuesday, partly sunny with a chance of showers. Highs in the upper 70s. Chance of rain 30%. Here are the marine and buoy reports for 11 a.m. across the lower Chesapeake Bay and coastal waters. All wave and swell heights are in feet. Wave and swell periods are in seconds. Potomac River buoy, air temperature was 72. The wind was northwest at 8 knots. Cove Point, air temperature was 67. The wind was northwest at 12 knots. Piney Point, winds were northwest, 9 knots. Bishop's Head, air temperature was 74. The wind was north at 5 knots. Lewisetta, air temperature was 70. Water temperature 71. The wind was northwest at 8 knots. Rappahannock Light, winds were north, 14 knots. Yorktown Coast Guard Station, air temperature was 69. Water temperature 72. The wind was northwest at 9 knots. Crypto Peak, water temperature 68. The wind was north at 12 knots. Dominion Terminal Newport News, air temperature was 72. The wind was north at 2 knots. South Craney Island, air temperature was 70. The wind was north at 9 knots. Cape Henry, air temperature was 67. The wind was north at 9 knots. Brandywine Chill Lake, Delaware, winds were north, 7 knots. Air temperature 66. Fenwick Island buoy, winds were north, 6 knots. Water temperature 60. Air temperature 61. Buoy off Virginia Beach 64 nautical miles. Water temperature 59. Air temperature 61. Buoy just east of Cape Henry. Water temperature 65. Wave heights 4. Wave period 8. Swell period 12. Duck Cove Pier, air temperature was 66. The wind was north at 9 knots. Diamond Shoals buoy, air temperature was 67. Wave height 7 feet. Wave period 9. The wind was north at 21 knots, gusting to 27. Marine forecast, Chesapeake Bay from New Point Comfort to Little Creek, Virginia. Rest of today, north winds 10 to 15 knots, becoming northeast 5 to 10 knots late this afternoon. Waves 1 to 2 feet. Tonight, southeast winds 5 to 10 knots, becoming south after midnight, then becoming northwest late. Waves 1 foot. Thursday, north winds 5 knots, becoming east with gusts up to 15 knots in the afternoon. Waves 1 to 2 feet. Thursday night, south winds 5 to 10 knots with gusts up to 15 knots. Waves 1 to 2 feet. Friday, southwest winds 5 to 10 knots, becoming south 10 to 15 knots in the afternoon. Waves 1 to 2 feet. Friday night, south winds 10 to 15 knots with gusts up to 20 knots. Waves 2 to 3 feet. Saturday, southwest winds 10 to 15 knots with gusts up to 20 knots. Waves 2 to 3 feet. Saturday night, southwest winds 15 to 20 knots. Waves 2 to 3 feet. Sunday,
southwest winds 10 to 15 knots, diminishing to 5 to 10 knots in the afternoon. Gusts up to 20 knots. Waves 2 to 3 feet, subsiding to 1 foot in the afternoon. Sunday night, south winds 5 to 10 knots, becoming west 10 to 15 knots after midnight. Waves 1 to 2 feet. A chance of showers and thunderstorms. Winds and waves higher in and near thunderstorms. Marine forecast, Chesapeake Bay from Little Creek, Virginia to Cape Henry, Virginia, including the Chesapeake Bay Bridge Tunnel. Rest of today, north winds 10 to 15 knots, becoming east 5 to 10 knots late this afternoon. Waves 2 to 3 feet. Wave detail, east 3 feet at 9 seconds and north 1 foot at 3 seconds. Tonight, southeast winds 5 to 10 knots, becoming northeast late. Waves 1 to 2 feet. Wave detail, east 2 feet at 9 seconds and north 1 foot at 3 seconds. Thursday, north winds 5 knots, becoming east with gusts up to 15 knots in the afternoon. Waves 1 to 2 feet. Wave detail, east 2 feet at 8 seconds. Thursday night, south winds 5 to 10 knots with gusts up to 15 knots. Waves around 2 feet. Wave detail, east 2 feet at 8 seconds and southwest 1 foot at 2 seconds. Friday, southwest winds 5 to 10 knots, becoming south 10 to 15 knots in the afternoon. Waves around 2 feet. Wave detail, east 2 feet at 8 seconds and southwest 1 foot at 2 seconds. Friday night, south winds 10 to 15 knots with gusts up to 20 knots. Waves 2 to 3 feet. Wave detail, southeast 3 feet at 4 seconds and east 2 feet at 8 seconds. Saturday, southwest winds 10 to 15 knots with gusts up to 20 knots. Waves 2 to 3 feet. Saturday night, southwest winds 15 to 20 knots. Waves 2 to 3 feet. Sunday, southwest winds 10 to 15 knots, diminishing to 5 to 10 knots in the afternoon. Gusts up to 20 knots. Waves 2 to 3 feet. Sunday night, south winds 10 knots, becoming west after midnight. Waves around 2 feet. A chance of showers and thunderstorms. Winds and waves higher in and near thunderstorms. Marine forecast, Kerr-Lake Sound. Rest of today, northeast winds 10 knots with gusts up to 15 knots. Waves around 1 foot. Tonight, northeast winds 5 to 10 knots, diminishing to 5 knots in the late evening and overnight. Waves around 1 foot, diminishing to 1 foot or less and light chop in the late evening and overnight. Thursday, northeast winds 5 knots. Waves 1 foot or less and light chop. Thursday night, southeast winds 5 knots, becoming southwest after midnight. Waves 1 foot or less and light chop. Friday, southwest winds 5 to 10 knots. Gusts up to 15 knots in the afternoon. Waves around 1 foot. Friday night, south winds 10 knots with gusts up to 20 knots. Waves around 1 foot. Saturday, southwest winds 10 to 15 knots with gusts up to 20 knots. Waves 1 to 2 feet. Saturday night, southwest winds 10 to 15 knots with gusts up to 20 knots. Waves 1 to 2 feet. Sunday, southwest winds 10 knots with gusts up to 20 knots. Waves around 1 foot. Sunday night, southwest winds 5 to 10 knots with gusts up to 15 knots. Waves around 1 foot. A chance of showers and thunderstorms. Winds and waves higher in and near thunderstorms. The current time is 12:16 p.m. Eastern Daylight Time. Offshore waters forecast Baltimore Canyon to Cape Charles Light to 100 nautical miles. Today, northeast winds 5 to 15 knots, diminishing to less than 10 knots. Seas 3 to 6 feet. Tonight, variable winds less than 10 knots. Seas 3 to 5 feet. Thursday, north winds less than 10 knots, becoming variable. Seas 3 to 5 feet. Thursday night, south to southwest winds less than 10 knots, becoming west to southwest. Seas 4 to 5 feet. Friday, west to southwest winds 5 to 10 knots, becoming southwest 10 to 15 knots. Seas 4 to 5 feet. Friday night, southwest winds 10 to 15 knots, increasing to 15 to 20 knots. Seas 4 to 5 feet. Saturday, southwest winds 15 to 20 knots. Seas 4 to 5 feet. Saturday night, south to southwest winds 15 to 25 knots.
seas 5 to 6 feet. Sunday, southwest winds 15 to 20 knots. Seas 4 to 6 feet. Sunday night, south to southwest winds 10 to 20 knots, diminishing to 5 to 15 knots. Seas 4 to 5 feet. Hazardous weather information. Now here is the hazardous weather outlook for southeast Maryland, northeast North Carolina, central Virginia, east central Virginia, eastern Virginia, north central Virginia, south central Virginia, and southeast Virginia. Today and tonight. No hazardous weather is expected at this time. And now the extended outlook for the period Thursday through Tuesday. No hazardous weather is expected at this time. The key weather messages for the next 7 days. Temperatures to start rebounding today with upper 80s to mid-90s from Friday through the weekend. The next chance for shower storms is not until later Sunday afternoon or early next week. Now the official National Weather Service forecast. Rest of today, sunny. Highs in the upper 70s. North winds 5 to 10 miles per hour. Gusts up to 20 miles per hour this afternoon. Tonight, clear. Lows in the mid-50s. East winds 5 to 10 miles per hour in the evening, becoming light and variable. Thursday, sunny. Highs in the mid-80s. North winds around 5 miles per hour, becoming northeast around 5 miles per hour in the afternoon. Thursday night, clear. Lows around 60. Southeast winds around 5 miles per hour, becoming southwest after midnight. Friday, sunny. Highs in the lower 90s. Southwest winds around 5 miles per hour. Friday night, mostly clear. Lows in the upper 60s. Saturday, partly sunny. Highs in the mid-90s. Saturday night, partly cloudy. Lows in the lower 70s. Sunday, partly sunny. Highs in the lower 90s. Sunday night, partly cloudy with a chance of showers and thunderstorms. Lows in the upper 60s. Chance of rain 40%. Monday, partly sunny with a chance of showers. A chance of thunderstorms in the afternoon. Highs in the lower 80s. Chance of rain 40%. Monday night, a chance of thunderstorms in the evening. Partly cloudy with a chance of showers. Lows in the lower 60s. Chance of rain 40%. Tuesday, partly sunny with a chance of showers. Highs in the upper 70s. Chance of rain 30%. Here are the marine and buoy reports for noon across the lower Chesapeake Bay and coastal waters. All wave and swell heights are in feet. Wave and swell periods are in seconds. Potomac River buoy, air temperature was 70. The wind was north at 12 knots. Cove Point, air temperature was 68. The wind was north at 12 knots. Piney Point, winds were west, 10 knots. Bishop's Head, air temperature was 71. The wind was northwest at 11 knots. Lewisetta, air temperature was 73. Water temperature 72. The wind was north at 4 knots. Rappahannock Light, winds were north, 15 knots. Yorktown Coast Guard Station, air temperature was 72. Water temperature 72. The wind was northwest at 7 knots. Crypto Peak, water temperature 68. The wind was north at 15 knots. Dominion Terminal Newport News, air temperature was 72. The wind was northwest at 10 knots. South Craney Island, air temperature was 72. The wind was north at 8 knots. Cape Henry, air temperature was 68. The wind was north at 12 knots. Fenwick Island buoy, winds were north, 4 knots. Water temperature 60. Air temperature 61. Buoy 64 nautical miles east of Virginia Beach, air temperature was 62. Wave height 4 feet. Wave period 8. Buoy just east of Cape Henry. Water temperature 67. Wave height 3. Wave period 8. Swell period 11. Duck Cove Pier, air temperature was 66. The wind was north at 9 knots. Diamond Shoals buoy, air temperature was 67. Wave height 6 feet. Wave period 9. The wind was north at 21 knots, gusting to 27. Marine forecast, Chesapeake Bay from New Point Comfort to Little Creek, Virginia. Rest of today, north winds 10 to 15 knots, becoming northeast 5 to 10 knots late this afternoon. Waves 1 to 2 feet. Tonight,
southeast winds 5 to 10 knots, becoming south after midnight, then becoming northwest late. Waves 1 foot. Thursday, north winds 5 knots, becoming east with gusts up to 15 knots in the afternoon. Waves 1 to 2 feet. Thursday night, south winds 5 to 10 knots with gusts up to 15 knots. Waves 1 to 2 feet. Friday, southwest winds 5 to 10 knots, becoming south 10 to 15 knots in the afternoon. Waves 1 to 2 feet. Friday night, south winds 10 to 15 knots with gusts up to 20 knots. Waves 2 to 3 feet. Saturday, southwest winds 10 to 15 knots with gusts up to 20 knots. Waves 2 to 3 feet. Saturday night, southwest winds 15 to 20 knots. Waves 2 to 3 feet. Sunday, southwest winds 10 to 15 knots, diminishing to 5 to 10 knots in the afternoon. Gusts up to 20 knots. Waves 2 to 3 feet, subsiding to 1 foot in the afternoon. Sunday night, south winds 5 to 10 knots, becoming west 10 to 15 knots after midnight. Waves 1 to 2 feet. A chance of showers and thunderstorms. Winds and waves higher in and near thunderstorms. Marine forecast, Chesapeake Bay from Little Creek, Virginia to Cape Henry, Virginia, including the Chesapeake Bay Bridge Tunnel. Rest of today, north winds 10 to 15 knots, becoming east 5 to 10 knots late this afternoon. Waves 2 to 3 feet. Wave detail, east 3 feet at 9 seconds and north 1 foot at 3 seconds. Tonight, southeast winds 5 to 10 knots, becoming northeast late. Waves 1 to 2 feet. Wave detail, east 2 feet at 9 seconds and north 1 foot at 3 seconds. Thursday, north winds 5 knots, becoming east with gusts up to 15 knots in the afternoon. Waves 1 to 2 feet. Wave detail, east 2 feet at 8 seconds. Thursday night, south winds 5 to 10 knots with gusts up to 15 knots. Waves around 2 feet. Wave detail, east 2 feet at 8 seconds and southwest 1 foot at 2 seconds. Friday, southwest winds 5 to 10 knots, becoming south 10 to 15 knots in the afternoon. Waves around 2 feet. Wave detail, east 2 feet at 8 seconds and southwest 1 foot at 2 seconds. Friday night, south winds 10 to 15 knots with gusts up to 20 knots. Waves 2 to 3 feet. Wave detail, southeast 3 feet at 4 seconds and east 2 feet at 8 seconds. Saturday, southwest winds 10 to 15 knots with gusts up to 20 knots. Waves 2 to 3 feet. Saturday night, southwest winds 15 to 20 knots. Waves 2 to 3 feet. Sunday, southwest winds 10 to 15 knots, diminishing to 5 to 10 knots in the afternoon. Gusts up to 20 knots. Waves 2 to 3 feet. Sunday night, south winds 10 knots, becoming west after midnight. Waves around 2 feet. A chance of showers and thunderstorms. Winds and waves higher in and near thunderstorms. Marine forecast, Currituck Sound. Rest of today, northeast winds 10 knots with gusts up to 15 knots. Waves around 1 foot. Tonight, northeast winds 5 to 10 knots, diminishing to 5 knots in the late evening and overnight. Waves around 1 foot, diminishing to 1 foot or less and light chop in the late evening and overnight. Thursday, northeast winds 5 knots. Waves 1 foot or less and light chop. Thursday night, southeast winds 5 knots, becoming southwest after midnight. Waves 1 foot or less and light chop. Friday, southwest winds 5 to 10 knots. Gusts up to 15 knots in the afternoon. Waves around 1 foot. Friday night, south winds 10 knots with gusts up to 20 knots. Waves around 1 foot. Saturday, southwest winds 10 to 15 knots with gusts up to 20 knots. Waves 1 to 2 feet. Saturday night, southwest winds 10 to 15 knots with gusts up to 20 knots. Waves 1 to 2 feet. Sunday, southwest winds 10 knots with gusts up to 20 knots. Waves around 1 foot. Sunday night, southwest winds 5 to 10 knots with gusts up to 15 knots. Waves around 1 foot. A chance of showers and thunderstorms. Winds and waves higher in and near thunderstorms. The current time is 12:27 p.m. Eastern Daylight Time. Offshore waters forecast Baltimore Canyon to Cape Charles Light to 100 nautical miles.
Today, northeast winds 5 to 15 knots, diminishing to less than 10 knots. Seas 3 to 6 feet. Tonight, variable winds less than 10 knots. Seas 3 to 5 feet. Thursday, north winds less than 10 knots, becoming variable. Seas 3 to 5 feet. Thursday night, south to southwest winds less than 10 knots, becoming west to southwest. Seas 4 to 5 feet. Friday, west to southwest winds 5 to 10 knots, becoming southwest 10 to 15 knots. Seas 4 to 5 feet. Friday night, southwest winds 10 to 15 knots, increasing to 15 to 20 knots. Seas 4 to 5 feet. Saturday, southwest winds 15 to 20 knots. Seas 4 to 5 feet. Saturday night, south to southwest winds 15 to 25 knots. Seas 5 to 6 feet. Sunday, southwest winds 15 to 20 knots. Seas 4 to 6 feet. Sunday night, south to southwest winds 10 to 20 knots, diminishing to 5 to 15 knots. Seas 4 to 5 feet. Hazardous weather information. Now here is the hazardous weather outlook for southeast Maryland, northeast North Carolina, central Virginia, east central Virginia, eastern Virginia, north central Virginia, south central Virginia, and southeast Virginia. Today and tonight. No hazardous weather is expected at this time. And now the extended outlook for the period Thursday through Tuesday. No hazardous weather is expected at this time. The key weather messages for the next 7 days. Temperatures to start rebounding today with upper 80s to mid 90s from Friday through the weekend. The next chance for shower storms is not until later Sunday afternoon or early next week. Now the official National Weather Service forecast. Rest of today, sunny. Highs in the upper 70s. North winds 5 to 10 miles per hour. Gusts up to 20 miles per hour this afternoon. Tonight, clear. Lows in the mid 50s. East winds 5 to 10 miles per hour in the evening, becoming light and variable. Thursday, sunny. Highs in the mid-80s. North winds around 5 miles per hour, becoming northeast around 5 miles per hour in the afternoon. Thursday night, clear. Lows around 60. Southeast winds around 5 miles per hour, becoming southwest after midnight. Friday, sunny. Highs in the lower 90s. Southwest winds around 5 miles per hour. Friday night, mostly clear. Lows in the upper 60s. Saturday, partly sunny. Highs in the mid-90s. Saturday night, partly cloudy. Lows in the lower 70s. Sunday, partly sunny. Highs in the lower 90s. Sunday night, partly cloudy with a chance of showers and thunderstorms. Lows in the upper 60s. Chance of rain 40%. Monday, partly sunny with a chance of showers. A chance of thunderstorms in the afternoon. Highs in the lower 80s. Chance of rain 40%. Monday night, a chance of thunderstorms in the evening. Partly cloudy with a chance of showers. Lows in the lower 60s. Chance of rain 40%. Tuesday, partly sunny with a chance of showers. Highs in the upper 70s. Chance of rain 30%. Here are the marine and buoy reports for noon across the lower Chesapeake Bay and coastal waters. All wave and swell heights are in feet. Wave and swell periods are in seconds. Potomac River buoy, air temperature was 70. The wind was north at 12 knots. Cove Point, air temperature was 68. The wind was north at 12 knots. Piney Point, winds were west, 10 knots. Bishop's Head, air temperature was 71. The wind was northwest at 11 knots. Lewisetta, air temperature was 73. Water temperature 72. The wind was north at 4 knots. Rappahannock Light, winds were north, 15 knots. Yorktown Coast Guard Station, air temperature was 72. Water temperature 72. The wind was northwest at 7 knots. Crypto Peak, water temperature 68. The wind was north at 15 knots. Dominion Terminal Newport News, air temperature was 72. The wind was northwest at 10 knots. South Craney Island, air temperature was 72. The wind was north at 8 knots. Cape Henry, air temperature was 68. The wind was north at 12 knots. Fenwick Island buoy, winds were north, 4 knots. Water temperature 60. Air temperature 61.
buoy 64 nautical miles east of Virginia Beach, air temperature was 62. Wave height 4 feet. Wave period 8. Buoy just east of Cape Henry. Water temperature 67. Wave height 3. Wave period 8. Swell period 11. Duck Cove Pier, air temperature was 66. The wind was north at 9 knots. Diamond Shoals buoy, air temperature was 67. Wave height 6 feet. Wave period 9. The wind was north at 21 knots gusting to 27. Marine forecast, Chesapeake Bay from New Point Comfort to Little Creek, Virginia. Rest of today, north winds 10 to 15 knots, becoming northeast 5 to 10 knots late this afternoon. Waves 1 to 2 feet. Tonight, southeast winds 5 to 10 knots, becoming south after midnight, then becoming northwest late. Waves 1 foot. Thursday, north winds 5 knots, becoming east with gusts up to 15 knots in the afternoon. Waves 1 to 2 feet. Thursday night, south winds 5 to 10 knots with gusts up to 15 knots. Waves 1 to 2 feet. Friday, southwest winds 5 to 10 knots, becoming south 10 to 15 knots in the afternoon. Waves 1 to 2 feet. Friday night, south winds 10 to 15 knots with gusts up to 20 knots. Waves 2 to 3 feet. Saturday, southwest winds 10 to 15 knots with gusts up to 20 knots. Waves 2 to 3 feet. Saturday night, southwest winds 15 to 20 knots. Waves 2 to 3 feet. Sunday, southwest winds 10 to 15 knots, diminishing to 5 to 10 knots in the afternoon. Gusts up to 20 knots. Waves 2 to 3 feet, subsiding to 1 foot in the afternoon. Sunday night, south winds 5 to 10 knots, becoming west 10 to 15 knots after midnight. Waves 1 to 2 feet. A chance of showers and thunderstorms. Winds and waves higher in and near thunderstorms. Marine forecast, Chesapeake Bay from Little Creek, Virginia to Cape Henry, Virginia, including the Chesapeake Bay Bridge Tunnel. Rest of today, north winds 10 to 15 knots, becoming east 5 to 10 knots late this afternoon. Waves 2 to 3 feet. Wave detail, east 3 feet at 9 seconds and north 1 foot at 3 seconds. Tonight, southeast winds 5 to 10 knots, becoming northeast late. Waves 1 to 2 feet. Wave detail, east 2 feet at 9 seconds and north 1 foot at 3 seconds. Thursday, north winds 5 knots, becoming east with gusts up to 15 knots in the afternoon. Waves 1 to 2 feet. Wave detail, east 2 feet at 8 seconds. Thursday night, south winds 5 to 10 knots with gusts up to 15 knots. Waves around 2 feet. Wave detail, east 2 feet at 8 seconds and southwest 1 foot at 2 seconds. Friday, southwest winds 5 to 10 knots, becoming south 10 to 15 knots in the afternoon. Waves around 2 feet. Wave detail, east 2 feet at 8 seconds and southwest 1 foot at 2 seconds. Friday night, south winds 10 to 15 knots with gusts up to 20 knots. Waves 2 to 3 feet. Wave detail, southeast 3 feet at 4 seconds and east 2 feet at 8 seconds. Saturday, southwest winds 10 to 15 knots with gusts up to 20 knots. Waves 2 to 3 feet. Saturday night, southwest winds 15 to 20 knots. Waves 2 to 3 feet. Sunday, southwest winds 10 to 15 knots, diminishing to 5 to 10 knots in the afternoon. Gusts up to 20 knots. Waves 2 to 3 feet. Sunday night, south winds 10 knots, becoming west after midnight. Waves around 2 feet. A chance of showers and thunderstorms. Winds and waves higher in and near thunderstorms. This is NOAA's National Weather Service All Hazards Weather Radio, KHP 37, broadcasting from Wakefield, Virginia, transmitting from Driver, Virginia on a frequency of 162.550 MHz. The following information is for Hampton Roads and Northeast North Carolina, the southern part of the Chesapeake Bay and adjacent coastal waters. Marine forecast, Currituck Sound. Rest of today, northeast winds 10 knots with gusts up to 15 knots. Waves around 1 foot. Tonight, northeast winds 5 to 10 knots, diminishing to 5 knots in the late evening and overnight. Waves around 1 foot, diminishing to 1 foot or less and light chop in the late evening and overnight. Thursday, northeast winds 5 knots. Waves 1 foot or less and light chop.
Thursday night, southeast winds 5 knots, becoming southwest after midnight. Waves 1 foot or less and light chop. Friday, southwest winds 5 to 10 knots. Gusts up to 15 knots in the afternoon.

to 15 knots. Waves around 1 foot. A chance of showers and thunderstorms. Winds and waves higher in and near thunderstorms. The current time is 12:38 p.m. Eastern Daylight Time. Offshore waters forecast Baltimore Canyon to Cape Charles Light to 100 nautical miles. Today, northeast winds 5 to 15 knots, diminishing to less than 10 knots. Seas 3 to 6 feet. Tonight, variable winds less than 10 knots. Seas 3 to 5 feet. Thursday, north winds less than 10 knots, becoming variable. Seas 3 to 5 feet. Thursday night, south to southwest winds less than 10 knots, becoming west to southwest. Seas 4 to 5 feet. Friday, west to southwest winds 5 to 10 knots, becoming southwest 10 to 15 knots. Seas 4 to 5 feet. Friday night, southwest winds 10 to 15 knots, increasing to 15 to 20 knots. Seas 4 to 5 feet. Saturday, southwest winds 15 to 20 knots. Seas 4 to 5 feet. Saturday night, south to southwest winds 15 to 25 knots. Seas 5 to 6 feet. Sunday, southwest winds 15 to 20 knots. Seas 4 to 6 feet. Sunday night, south to southwest winds 10 to 20 knots, diminishing to 5 to 15 knots. Seas 4 to 5 feet. Hazardous weather information. Now here is the hazardous weather outlook for southeast Maryland, northeast North Carolina, central Virginia, east central Virginia, eastern Virginia, north central Virginia, south central Virginia, and southeast Virginia. Today and tonight. No hazardous weather is expected at this time. And now the extended outlook for the period Thursday through Tuesday. No hazardous weather is expected at this time. The key weather messages for the next 7 days. Temperatures to start rebounding today with upper 80s to mid 90s from Friday through the weekend. The next chance for shower storms is not until later Sunday afternoon or early next week. Now the official National Weather Service forecast. Rest of today, sunny. Highs in the upper 70s. North winds 5 to 10 miles per hour. Gusts up to 20 miles per hour this afternoon. Tonight, clear. Lows in the mid 50s. East winds 5 to 10 miles per hour in the evening, becoming light and variable. Thursday, sunny. Highs in the mid 80s. North winds around 5 miles per hour, becoming northeast around 5 miles per hour in the afternoon. Thursday night, clear. Lows around 60. Southeast winds around 5 miles per hour, becoming southwest after midnight. Friday, sunny. Highs in the lower 90s. Southwest winds around 5 miles per hour. Friday night, mostly clear. Lows in the upper 60s. Saturday, partly sunny. Highs in the mid-90s. Saturday night, partly cloudy. Lows in the lower 70s. Sunday, partly sunny. Highs in the lower 90s. Sunday night, partly cloudy with a chance of showers and thunderstorms. Lows in the upper 60s. Chance of rain 40%. Monday, partly sunny with a chance of showers. A chance of thunderstorms in the afternoon. Highs in the lower 80s. Chance of rain 40%. Monday night, a chance of thunderstorms in the evening. Partly cloudy with a chance of showers. Lows in the lower 60s. Chance of rain 40%. Tuesday, partly sunny with a chance of showers. Highs in the upper 70s. Chance of rain 30%. Here are the marine and buoy reports for noon across the lower Chesapeake Bay and coastal waters. All wave and swell heights are in feet. Wave and swell periods are in seconds. Potomac River buoy, air temperature was 70. The wind was north at 12 knots. Cove Point, air temperature was 68. The wind was north at 12 knots. Piney Point, winds were west, 10 knots. Bishop's Head, air temperature was 71. The wind was northwest at 11 knots. Lewisetta, air temperature was 73. Water temperature 72. The wind was north at 4 knots. Rappahannock Light, winds were north, 15 knots. Yorktown Coast Guard Station, air temperature was 72. Water temperature 72. The wind was northwest at 7 knots. Crypto Peak, water temperature 68. The wind was north at 15 knots. Dominion Terminal Newport News, air temperature was 72.
The wind was northwest at 10 knots. South Craney Island, air temperature was 72. The wind was north at 8 knots. Cape Henry, air temperature was 68. The wind was north at 12 knots. Fenwick Island buoy, winds were north, 4 knots. Water temperature 60. Air temperature 61. Buoy 64 nautical miles east of Virginia Beach, air temperature was 62. Wave height 4 feet. Wave period 8. Buoy just east of Cape Henry. Water temperature 67. Wave height 3. Wave period 8. Swell period 11. Duck Cove Pier, air temperature was 66. The wind was north at 9 knots. Diamond Shoals buoy, air temperature was 67. Wave height 6 feet. Wave period 9. The wind was north at 21 knots, gusting to 27. Marine forecast, Chesapeake Bay from New Point Comfort to Little Creek, Virginia. Rest of today, north winds 10 to 15 knots, becoming northeast 5 to 10 knots late this afternoon. Waves 1 to 2 feet. Tonight, southeast winds 5 to 10 knots, becoming south after midnight, then becoming northwest late. Waves 1 foot. Thursday, north winds 5 knots, becoming east with gusts up to 15 knots in the afternoon. Waves 1 to 2 feet. Thursday night, south winds 5 to 10 knots with gusts up to 15 knots. Waves 1 to 2 feet. Friday, southwest winds 5 to 10 knots, becoming south 10 to 15 knots in the afternoon. Waves 1 to 2 feet. Friday night, south winds 10 to 15 knots with gusts up to 20 knots. Waves 2 to 3 feet. Saturday, southwest winds 10 to 15 knots with gusts up to 20 knots. Waves 2 to 3 feet. Saturday night, southwest winds 15 to 20 knots. Waves 2 to 3 feet. Sunday, southwest winds 10 to 15 knots, diminishing to 5 to 10 knots in the afternoon. Gusts up to 20 knots. Waves 2 to 3 feet, subsiding to 1 foot in the afternoon. Sunday night, south winds 5 to 10 knots, becoming west 10 to 15 knots after midnight. Waves 1 to 2 feet. A chance of showers and thunderstorms. Winds and waves higher in and near thunderstorms. Marine forecast, Chesapeake Bay from Little Creek, Virginia to Cape Henry, Virginia, including the Chesapeake Bay Bridge Tunnel. Rest of today, north winds 10 to 15 knots, becoming east 5 to 10 knots late this afternoon. Waves 2 to 3 feet. Wave detail, east 3 feet at 9 seconds and north 1 foot at 3 seconds. Tonight, southeast winds 5 to 10 knots, becoming northeast late. Waves 1 to 2 feet. Wave detail, east 2 feet at 9 seconds and north 1 foot at 3 seconds. Thursday, north winds 5 knots, becoming east with gusts up to 15 knots in the afternoon. Waves 1 to 2 feet. Wave detail, east 2 feet at 8 seconds. Thursday night, south winds 5 to 10 knots with gusts up to 15 knots. Waves around 2 feet. Wave detail, east 2 feet at 8 seconds and southwest 1 foot at 2 seconds. Friday, southwest winds 5 to 10 knots, becoming south 10 to 15 knots in the afternoon. Waves around 2 feet. Wave detail, east 2 feet at 8 seconds and southwest 1 foot at 2 seconds. Friday night, south winds 10 to 15 knots with gusts up to 20 knots. Waves 2 to 3 feet. Wave detail, southeast 3 feet at 4 seconds and east 2 feet at 8 seconds. Saturday, southwest winds 10 to 15 knots with gusts up to 20 knots. Waves 2 to 3 feet. Saturday night, southwest winds 15 to 20 knots. Waves 2 to 3 feet. Sunday, southwest winds 10 to 15 knots, diminishing to 5 to 10 knots in the afternoon. Gusts up to 20 knots. Waves 2 to 3 feet. Sunday night, south winds 10 knots, becoming west after midnight. Waves around 2 feet. A chance of showers and thunderstorms. Winds and waves higher in and near thunderstorms. Marine forecast, Currituck Sound. Rest of today, northeast winds 10 knots with gusts up to 15 knots. Waves around 1 foot. Tonight, northeast winds 5 to 10 knots, diminishing to 5 knots in the late evening and overnight. Waves around 1 foot, diminishing to 1 foot or less and light chop in the late evening and overnight. Thursday, northeast winds 5 knots.
Waves 1 foot or less in light chop. Thursday night, southeast winds 5 knots, becoming southwest after midnight. Waves 1 foot or less in light chop. Friday, southwest winds 5 to 10 knots. Gusts up to 15 knots in the afternoon. Waves around 1 foot. Friday night, south winds 10 knots with gusts up to 20 knots. Waves around 1 foot. Saturday, southwest winds 10 to 15 knots with gusts up to 20 knots. Waves 1 to 2 feet. Saturday night, southwest winds 10 to 15 knots with gusts up to 20 knots. Waves 1 to 2 feet. Sunday, southwest winds 10 knots with gusts up to 20 knots. Waves around 1 foot. Sunday night, southwest winds 5 to 10 knots with gusts up to 15 knots. Waves around 1 foot. A chance of showers and thunderstorms. Winds and waves higher in and near thunderstorms. The current time is 12:49 p.m. Eastern Daylight Time. Offshore waters forecast Baltimore Canyon to Cape Charles Light to 100 nautical miles. Today, northeast winds 5 to 15 knots, diminishing to less than 10 knots. Seas 3 to 6 feet. Tonight, variable winds less than 10 knots. Seas 3 to 5 feet. Thursday, north winds less than 10 knots, becoming variable. Seas 3 to 5 feet. Thursday night, south to southwest winds less than 10 knots, becoming west to southwest. Seas 4 to 5 feet. Friday, west to southwest winds 5 to 10 knots, becoming southwest 10 to 15 knots. Seas 4 to 5 feet. Friday night, southwest winds 10 to 15 knots, increasing to 15 to 20 knots. Seas 4 to 5 feet. Saturday, southwest winds 15 to 20 knots. Seas 4 to 5 feet. Saturday night, south to southwest winds 15 to 25 knots. Seas 5 to 6 feet. Sunday, southwest winds 15 to 20 knots. Seas 4 to 6 feet. Sunday night, south to southwest winds 10 to 20 knots, diminishing to 5 to 15 knots. Seas 4 to 5 feet. Hazardous weather information. Now here is the hazardous weather outlook for southeast Maryland, northeast North Carolina, central Virginia, east central Virginia, eastern Virginia, north central Virginia, south central Virginia, and southeast Virginia. Today and tonight. No hazardous weather is expected at this time. And now the extended outlook for the period Thursday through Tuesday. No hazardous weather is expected at this time. The key weather messages for the next 7 days. Temperatures to start rebounding today with upper 80s to mid 90s from Friday through the weekend. The next chance for shower storms is not until later Sunday afternoon or early next week. Now the official National Weather Service forecast. Rest of today, sunny. Highs in the upper 70s. North winds 5 to 10 miles per hour. Gusts up to 20 miles per hour this afternoon. Tonight, clear. Lows in the mid 50s. East winds 5 to 10 miles per hour in the evening, becoming light and variable. Thursday, sunny. Highs in the mid 80s. North winds around 5 miles per hour, becoming northeast around 5 miles per hour in the afternoon. Thursday night, clear. Lows around 60. Southeast winds around 5 miles per hour, becoming southwest after midnight. Friday, sunny. Highs in the lower 90s. Southwest winds around 5 miles per hour. Friday night, mostly clear. Lows in the upper 60s. Saturday, partly sunny. Highs in the mid 90s. Saturday night, partly cloudy. Lows in the lower 70s. Sunday, partly sunny. Highs in the lower 90s. Sunday night, partly cloudy with a chance of showers and thunderstorms. Lows in the upper 60s. Chance of rain 40%. Monday, partly sunny with a chance of showers. A chance of thunderstorms in the afternoon. Highs in the lower 80s. Chance of rain 40%. Monday night, a chance of thunderstorms in the evening. Partly cloudy with a chance of showers. Lows in the lower 60s. Chance of rain 40%. Tuesday, partly sunny with a chance of showers. Highs in the upper 70s. Chance of rain 30%. Here are the marine and buoy reports for noon across the lower Chesapeake Bay and coastal waters. All wave and swell heights are in feet. Wave and swell periods are in seconds.
Potomac River buoy, air temperature was 70. Wind was north at 12 knots. Cove Point, air temperature was 68. The wind was north at 12 knots. Piney Point, winds were west, 10 knots. Bishop's Head, air temperature was 71. The wind was northwest at 11 knots. Lewisetta, air temperature was 73. Water temperature 72. The wind was north at 4 knots. Rappahannock Light, winds were north, 15 knots. Yorktown Coast Guard Station, air temperature was 72. Water temperature 72. The wind was northwest at 7 knots. Crypto Peak, water temperature 68. The wind was north at 15 knots. Dominion Terminal Newport News, air temperature was 72. The wind was northwest at 10 knots. South Craney Island, air temperature was 72. The wind was north at 8 knots. Cape Henry, air temperature was 68. The wind was north at 12 knots. Fenwick Island buoy, winds were north, 4 knots. Water temperature 60. Air temperature 61. Buoy 64 nautical miles east of Virginia Beach, air temperature was 62. Wave height 4 feet. Wave period 8. Buoy just east of Cape Henry. Water temperature 67. Wave height 3. Wave period 8. Swell period 11. Duck Cove Pier, air temperature was 66. The wind was north at 9 knots. Diamond Shoals buoy, air temperature was 67. Wave height 6 feet. Wave period 9. The wind was north at 21 knots, gusting to 27. Marine forecast, Chesapeake Bay from New Point Comfort to Little Creek, Virginia. Rest of today, north winds 10 to 15 knots, becoming northeast 5 to 10 knots late this afternoon. Waves 1 to 2 feet. Tonight, southeast winds 5 to 10 knots, becoming south after midnight, then becoming northwest late. Waves 1 foot. Thursday, north winds 5 knots, becoming east with gusts up 10 knots in the afternoon. Waves 1 to 2 feet. Thursday night, south winds 5 to 10 knots with gusts up to 15 knots. Waves 1 to 2 feet. Friday, southwest winds 5 to 10 knots, becoming south 10 to 15 knots in the afternoon. Waves 1 to 2 feet. Friday night, south winds 10 to 15 knots with gusts up to 20 knots. Waves 2 to 3 feet. Saturday, southwest winds 10 to 15 knots with gusts up to 20 knots. Waves 2 to 3 feet. Saturday night, southwest winds 15 to 20 knots. Waves 2 to 3 feet. Sunday, southwest winds 10 to 15 knots, diminishing to 5 to 10 knots in the afternoon. Gusts up to 20 knots. Waves 2 to 3 feet, subsiding to 1 foot in the afternoon. Sunday night, south winds 5 to 10 knots, becoming west 10 to 15 knots after midnight. Waves 1 to 2 feet. A chance of showers and thunderstorms. Winds and waves higher in and near thunderstorms. Marine forecast, Chesapeake Bay from Little Creek, Virginia to Cape Henry, Virginia, including the Chesapeake Bay Bridge Tunnel. Rest of today, north winds 10 to 15 knots, becoming east 5 to 10 knots late this afternoon. Waves 2 to 3 feet. Wave detail, east 3 feet at 9 seconds and north 1 foot at 3 seconds. Tonight, southeast winds 5 to 10 knots, becoming northeast late. Waves 1 to 2 feet. Wave detail, east 2 feet at 9 seconds and north 1 foot at 3 seconds. Thursday, north winds 5 knots, becoming east with gusts up to 15 knots in the afternoon. Waves 1 to 2 feet. Wave detail, east 2 feet at 8 seconds. Thursday night, south winds 5 to 10 knots with gusts up to 15 knots. Waves around 2 feet. Wave detail, east 2 feet at 8 seconds and southwest 1 foot at 2 seconds. Friday, southwest winds 5 to 10 knots, becoming south 10 to 15 knots in the afternoon. Waves around 2 feet. Wave detail, east 2 feet at 8 seconds and southwest 1 foot at 2 seconds. Friday night, south winds 10 to 15 knots with gusts up to 20 knots. Waves 2 to 3 feet. Wave detail, southeast 3 feet at 4 seconds and east 2 feet at 8 seconds. Saturday, southwest winds 10 to 15 knots with gusts up to 20 knots. Waves 2 to 3 feet. Saturday night, southwest winds 15 to 20 knots.
waves 2 to 3 feet. Sunday, southwest winds 10 to 15 knots, diminishing to 5 to 10 knots in the afternoon. Gusts up to 20 knots. Waves 2 to 3 feet. Sunday night, south winds 10 knots, becoming west after midnight. Waves around 2 feet. A chance of showers and thunderstorms. Winds and waves higher in and near thunderstorms. Marine forecast, Currituck Sound. Rest of today, northeast winds 10 knots with gusts up to 15 knots. Waves around 1 foot. Tonight, northeast winds 5 to 10 knots, diminishing to 5 knots in the late evening and overnight. Waves around 1 foot, diminishing to 1 foot or less and light chop in the late evening and overnight. Thursday, northeast winds 5 knots. Waves 1 foot or less and light chop. Thursday night, southeast winds 5 knots, becoming southwest after midnight. Waves 1 foot or less and light chop. Friday, southwest winds 5 to 10 knots. Gusts up to 15 knots in the afternoon. Waves around 1 foot. Friday night, south winds 10 knots with gusts up to 20 knots. Waves around 1 foot. Saturday, southwest winds 10 to 15 knots with gusts up to 20 knots. Waves 1 to 2 feet. Saturday night, southwest winds 10 to 15 knots with gusts up to 20 knots. Waves 1 to 2 feet. Sunday, southwest winds 10 knots with gusts up to 20 knots. Waves around 1 foot. Sunday night, southwest winds 5 to 10 knots with gusts up to 15 knots. Waves around 1 foot. A chance of showers and thunderstorms. Winds and waves higher in and near thunderstorms. Marine forecast, Chesapeake Bay from New Point Comfort to Little Creek, Virginia. This afternoon, northeast winds 5 to 10 knots. Gusts up to 15 knots early this afternoon. Waves 1 to 2 feet. Tonight, southeast winds 5 to 10 knots, becoming south after midnight, then becoming northwest late. Waves 1 foot. Thursday, north winds 5 knots, becoming east with gusts up to 15 knots in the afternoon. Waves 1 to 2 feet. Thursday night, south winds 5 to 10 knots with gusts up to 15 knots. Waves 1 to 2 feet. Friday, southwest winds 5 to 10 knots, becoming south 10 to 15 knots in the afternoon. Waves 1 to 2 feet. Friday night, south winds 10 to 15 knots with gusts up to 20 knots. Waves 2 to 3 feet. Saturday, southwest winds 10 to 15 knots with gusts up to 20 knots. Waves 2 to 3 feet. Saturday night, southwest winds 15 to 20 knots. Waves 2 to 3 feet. Sunday, southwest winds 10 to 15 knots, diminishing to 5 to 10 knots in the afternoon. Gusts up to 20 knots. Waves 2 to 3 feet, subsiding to 1 foot in the afternoon. Sunday night, south winds 5 to 10 knots, becoming west 10 to 15 knots after midnight. Waves 1 to 2 feet. A chance of showers and thunderstorms. Winds and waves higher in and near thunderstorms. Marine forecast, Chesapeake Bay from Little Creek, Virginia to Cape Henry, Virginia, including the Chesapeake Bay Bridge Tunnel. This afternoon, north winds 10 knots with gusts up to 15 knots, becoming east late. Waves 2 to 3 feet. Wave detail, east 3 feet at 9 seconds and northwest 1 foot at 3 seconds. Tonight, southeast winds 5 to 10 knots, becoming northeast late. Waves 1 to 2 feet. Wave detail, east 2 feet at 9 seconds and north 1 foot at 3 seconds. Thursday, north winds 5 knots, becoming east with gusts up to 15 knots in the afternoon. Waves 1 to 2 feet. Wave detail, east 2 feet at 8 seconds. Thursday night, south winds 5 to 10 knots with gusts up to 15 knots. Waves around 2 feet. Wave detail, east 2 feet at 8 seconds and southwest 1 foot at 2 seconds. Friday, southwest winds 5 to 10 knots, becoming south 10 to 15 knots in the afternoon. Waves around 2 feet. Wave detail, east 2 feet at 8 seconds and southwest 1 foot at 2 seconds. Friday night, south winds 10 to 15 knots with gusts up to 20 knots. Waves 2 to 3 feet. Wave detail, southeast 3 feet at 4 seconds and east 2 feet at 8 seconds. Saturday, southwest winds 10 to 15 knots with gusts up to 20 knots. Waves 2 to 3 feet. Saturday night,
southwest winds 15 to 20 knots. Waves 2 to 3 feet. Sunday, southwest winds 10 to 15 knots, diminishing to 5 to 10 knots in the afternoon. Gusts up to 20 knots. Waves 2 to 3 feet. Sunday night, south winds 10 knots, becoming west after midnight. Waves around 2 feet. A chance of showers and thunderstorms. Winds and waves higher in and near thunderstorms. Marine forecast, Currit Sound. This afternoon, northeast winds 5 to 10 knots with gusts up to 15 knots. Waves around 1 foot. Tonight, northeast winds 5 to 10 knots, diminishing to 5 knots in the late evening and overnight. Waves around 1 foot, diminishing to 1 foot or less and light chop in the late evening and overnight. Thursday, northeast winds 5 knots. Waves 1 foot or less and light chop. Thursday night, southeast winds 5 knots, becoming southwest after midnight. Waves 1 foot or less and light chop. Friday, southwest winds 5 to 10 knots. Gusts up to 15 knots in the afternoon. Waves around 1 foot. Friday night, south winds 10 knots with gusts up to 20 knots. Waves around 1 foot. Saturday, southwest winds 10 to 15 knots with gusts up to 20 knots. Waves 1 to 2 feet. Saturday night, southwest winds 10 to 15 knots with gusts up to 20 knots. Waves 1 to 2 feet. Sunday, southwest winds 10 knots with gusts up to 20 knots. Waves around 1 foot. Sunday night, southwest winds 5 to 10 knots with gusts up to 15 knots. Waves around 1 foot. A chance of showers and thunderstorms. Winds and waves higher in and near thunderstorms. This is NOAA's National Weather Service All Hazards Weather Radio, KHP 37, broadcasting from Wakefield, Virginia, transmitting from Driver, Virginia on a frequency of 162.550 MHz. The following information is for Hampton Roads and Northeast North Carolina, the southern part of the Chesapeake Bay and adjacent coastal waters. The current time is 1:05 p.m. Eastern Daylight Time. Offshore waters forecast Baltimore Canyon to Cape Charles Light to 100 nautical miles. Today, northeast winds 5 to 15 knots, diminishing to less than 10 knots. Seas 3 to 6 feet. Tonight, variable winds less than 10 knots. Seas 3 to 5 feet. Thursday, north winds less than 10 knots, becoming variable. Seas 3 to 5 feet. Thursday night, south to southwest winds less than 10 knots, becoming west to southwest. Seas 4 to 5 feet. Friday, west to southwest winds 5 to 10 knots, becoming southwest 10 to 15 knots. Seas 4 to 5 feet. Friday night, southwest winds 10 to 15 knots, increasing to 15 to 20 knots. Seas 4 to 5 feet. Saturday, southwest winds 15 to 20 knots. Seas 4 to 5 feet. Saturday night, south to southwest winds 15 to 25 knots. Seas 5 to 6 feet. Sunday, southwest winds 15 to 20 knots. Seas 4 to 6 feet. Sunday night, south to southwest winds 10 to 20 knots, diminishing to 5 to 15 knots. Seas 4 to 5 feet. Hazardous weather information. Now here is the hazardous weather outlook for southeast Maryland, northeast North Carolina, central Virginia, east central Virginia, eastern Virginia, north central Virginia, south central Virginia, and southeast Virginia. Today and tonight. No hazardous weather is expected at this time. And now the extended outlook for the period Thursday through Tuesday. No hazardous weather is expected at this time. The key weather messages for the next 7 days. Temperatures to start rebounding today with upper 80s to mid-90s from Friday through the weekend. The next chance for shower storms is not until later Sunday afternoon or early next week. Now the official National Weather Service forecast. Rest of today, sunny. Highs in the upper 70s. North winds 5 to 10 miles per hour. Gusts up to 20 miles per hour this afternoon. Tonight, clear. Lows in the mid-50s. East winds 5 to 10 miles per hour in the evening, becoming light and variable. Thursday, sunny. Highs in the mid-80s. North winds around 5 miles per hour, becoming northeast around 5 miles per hour in the afternoon. Thursday night, clear. Lows around 60. Southeast winds around 5 miles per hour,
becoming southwest after midnight. Friday, sunny. Highs in the lower 90s. Southwest winds around 5 miles per hour. Friday night, mostly clear. Lows in the upper 60s. Saturday, partly sunny. Highs in the mid-90s. Saturday night, partly cloudy. Lows in the lower 70s. Sunday, partly sunny. Highs in the lower 90s. Sunday night, partly cloudy with a chance of showers and thunderstorms. Lows in the upper 60s. Chance of rain 40%. Monday, partly sunny with a chance of showers. A chance of thunderstorms in the afternoon. Highs in the lower 80s. Chance of rain 40%. Monday night, a chance of thunderstorms in the evening. Partly cloudy with a chance of showers. Lows in the lower 60s. Chance of rain 40%. Tuesday, partly sunny with a chance of showers. Highs in the upper 70s. Chance of rain 30%. Here are the marine and buoy reports for noon across the lower Chesapeake Bay and coastal waters. All wave and swell heights are in feet. Wave and swell periods are in seconds. Potomac River buoy, air temperature was 70. The wind was north at 12 knots. Cove Point, air temperature was 68. The wind was north at 12 knots. Piney Point, winds were west, 10 knots. Bishop's Head, air temperature was 71. The wind was northwest at 11 knots. Lewisetta, air temperature was 73. Water temperature 72. The wind was north at 4 knots. Rappahannock Light, winds were north, 15 knots. Yorktown Coast Guard Station, air temperature was 72. Water temperature 72. The wind was northwest at 7 knots. Crypto Peak, water temperature 68. The wind was north at 15 knots. Dominion Terminal Newport News, air temperature was 72. The wind was northwest at 10 knots. South Craney Island, air temperature was 72. The wind was north at 8 knots. Cape Henry, air temperature was 68. The wind was north at 12 knots. Fenwick Island buoy, winds were north, 4 knots. Water temperature 60. Air temperature 61. Buoy 64 nautical miles east of Virginia Beach, air temperature was 62. Wave height 4 feet. Wave period 8. Buoy just east of Cape Henry. Water temperature 67. Wave heights 3. Wave period 8. Swell period 11. Duck Cove Pier, air temperature was 66. The wind was north at 9 knots. Diamond Shoals buoy, air temperature was 67. Wave height 6 feet. Wave period 9. The wind was north at 21 knots, gusting to 27. Marine forecast, Chesapeake Bay from New Point Comfort to Little Creek, Virginia. This afternoon, northeast winds 5 to 10 knots. Gusts up to 15 knots early this afternoon. Waves 1 to 2 feet. Tonight, southeast winds 5 to 10 knots, becoming south after midnight, then becoming northwest late. Waves 1 foot. Thursday, north winds 5 knots, becoming east with gusts up to 15 knots in the afternoon. Waves 1 to 2 feet. Thursday night, south winds 5 to 10 knots with gusts up to 15 knots. Waves 1 to 2 feet. Friday, southwest winds 5 to 10 knots, becoming south 10 to 15 knots in the afternoon. Waves 1 to 2 feet. Friday night, south winds 10 to 15 knots with gusts up to 20 knots. Waves 2 to 3 feet. Saturday, southwest winds 10 to 15 knots with gusts up to 20 knots. Waves 2 to 3 feet. Saturday night, southwest winds 15 to 20 knots. Waves 2 to 3 feet. Sunday, southwest winds 10 to 15 knots, diminishing to 5 to 10 knots in the afternoon. Gusts up to 20 knots. Waves 2 to 3 feet, subsiding to 1 foot in the afternoon. Sunday night, south winds 5 to 10 knots, becoming west 10 to 15 knots after midnight. Waves 1 to 2 feet. A chance of showers and thunderstorms. Winds and waves higher in and near thunderstorms. Marine forecast, Chesapeake Bay from Little Creek, Virginia to Cape Henry, Virginia, including the Chesapeake Bay Bridge Tunnel. This afternoon, north winds 10 knots with gusts up to 15 knots, becoming east late. Waves 2 to 3 feet. Wave detail,
east 3 feet at 9 seconds and northwest 1 foot at 3 seconds. Tonight, southeast winds 5 to 10 knots, becoming northeast late. Waves 1 to 2 feet. Wave detail, east 2 feet at 9 seconds and north 1 foot at 3 seconds. Thursday, north winds 5 knots, becoming east with gusts up to 15 knots in the afternoon. Waves 1 to 2 feet. Wave detail, east 2 feet at 8 seconds. Thursday night, south winds 5 to 10 knots with gusts up to 15 knots. Waves around 2 feet. Wave detail, east 2 feet at 8 seconds and southwest 1 foot at 2 seconds. Friday, southwest winds 5 to 10 knots, becoming south 10 to 15 knots in the afternoon. Waves around 2 feet. Wave detail, east 2 feet at 8 seconds and southwest 1 foot at 2 seconds. Friday night, south winds 10 to 15 knots with gusts up to 20 knots. Waves 2 to 3 feet. Wave detail, southeast 3 feet at 4 seconds and east 2 feet at 8 seconds. Saturday, southwest winds 10 to 15 knots with gusts up to 20 knots. Waves 2 to 3 feet. Saturday night, southwest winds 15 to 20 knots. Waves 2 to 3 feet. Sunday, southwest winds 10 to 15 knots, diminishing to 5 to 10 knots in the afternoon. Gusts up to 20 knots. Waves 2 to 3 feet. Sunday night, south winds 10 knots, becoming west after midnight. Waves around 2 feet. A chance of showers and thunderstorms. Winds and waves higher in and near thunderstorms. Marine forecast, Currituck Sound. This afternoon, northeast winds 5 to 10 knots with gusts up to 15 knots. Waves around 1 foot. Tonight, northeast winds 5 to 10 knots, diminishing to 5 knots in the late evening and overnight. Waves around 1 foot, diminishing to 1 foot or less and light chop in the late evening and overnight. Thursday, northeast winds 5 knots. Waves 1 foot or less and light chop. Thursday night, southeast winds 5 knots, becoming southwest after midnight. Waves 1 foot or less and light chop. Friday, southwest winds 5 to 10 knots. Gusts up to 15 knots in the afternoon. Waves around 1 foot. Friday night, south winds 10 knots with gusts up to 20 knots. Waves around 1 foot. Saturday, southwest winds 10 to 15 knots with gusts up to 20 knots. Waves 1 to 2 feet. Saturday night, southwest winds 10 to 15 knots with gusts up to 20 knots. Waves 1 to 2 feet. Sunday, southwest winds 10 knots with gusts up to 20 knots. Waves around 1 foot. Sunday night, southwest winds 5 to 10 knots with gusts up to 15 knots. Waves around 1 foot. A chance of showers and thunderstorms. Winds and waves higher in and near thunderstorms. The current time is 1:16 p.m. Eastern Daylight Time. Offshore waters forecast Baltimore Canyon to Cape Charles Light to 100 nautical miles. Today, northeast winds 5 to 15 knots, diminishing to less than 10 knots. Seas 3 to 6 feet. Tonight, variable winds less than 10 knots. Seas 3 to 5 feet. Thursday, north winds less than 10 knots, becoming variable. Seas 3 to 5 feet. Thursday night, south to southwest winds less than 10 knots, becoming west to southwest. Seas 4 to 5 feet. Friday, west to southwest winds 5 to 10 knots, becoming southwest 10 to 15 knots. Seas 4 to 5 feet. Friday night, southwest winds 10 to 15 knots, increasing to 15 to 20 knots. Seas 4 to 5 feet. Saturday, southwest winds 15 to 20 knots. Seas 4 to 5 feet. Saturday night, south to southwest winds 15 to 25 knots. Seas 5 to 6 feet. Sunday, southwest winds 15 to 20 knots. Seas 4 to 6 feet. Sunday night, south to southwest winds 10 to 20 knots, diminishing to 5 to 15 knots. Seas 4 to 5 feet. Hazardous weather information. Now here is the hazardous weather outlook for southeast Maryland, northeast North Carolina, central Virginia, east central Virginia, eastern Virginia, north central Virginia, south central Virginia, and southeast Virginia. Today and tonight. No hazardous weather is expected at this time. And now the extended outlook for the period Thursday through Tuesday. No hazardous weather is expected at this time.
The key weather messages for the next 7 days. Temperatures to start rebounding today with upper 80s to mid 90s from Friday through the weekend. The next chance for shower storms is not until later Sunday afternoon or early next week. Now the official National Weather Service forecast. Rest of today, sunny. Highs in the upper 70s. North winds 5 to 10 miles per hour. Gusts up to 20 miles per hour this afternoon. Tonight, clear. Lows in the mid-50s. East winds 5 to 10 miles per hour in the evening, becoming light and variable. Thursday, sunny. Highs in the mid-80s. North winds around 5 miles per hour, becoming northeast around 5 miles per hour in the afternoon. Thursday night, clear. Lows around 60. Southeast winds around 5 miles per hour, becoming southwest after midnight. Friday, sunny. Highs in the lower 90s. Southwest winds around 5 miles per hour. Friday night, mostly clear. Lows in the upper 60s. Saturday, partly sunny. Highs in the mid-90s. Saturday night, partly cloudy. Lows in the lower 70s. Sunday, partly sunny. Highs in the lower 90s. Sunday night, partly cloudy with a chance of showers and thunderstorms. Lows in the upper 60s. Chance of rain 40%. Monday, partly sunny with a chance of showers. A chance of thunderstorms in the afternoon. Highs in the lower 80s. Chance of rain 40%. Monday night, a chance of thunderstorms in the evening. Partly cloudy with a chance of showers. Lows in the lower 60s. Chance of rain 40%. Tuesday, partly sunny with a chance of showers. Highs in the upper 70s. Chance of rain 30%. Here are the marine and buoy reports for 1 p.m. across the lower Chesapeake Bay and coastal waters. All wave and swell heights are in feet. Wave and swell periods are in seconds. Potomac River buoy, air temperature was 73. The wind was southwest at 2 knots. Cove Point, air temperature was 69. The wind was north at 10 knots. Piney Point, winds were northwest, 8 knots. Bishop's Head, air temperature was 72. The wind was west at 12 knots. Lewisetta, air temperature was 76. Water temperature 72. The wind was north at 5 knots. Rappahannock Light, winds were north, 13 knots. Yorktown Coast Guard Station, air temperature was 76. Water temperature 72. The wind was northeast at 4 knots. Crypto Peak, water temperature 68. The wind was north at 12 knots. Dominion Terminal Newport News, air temperature was 72. The wind was southeast at 5 knots. South Craney Island, air temperature was 72. The wind was northeast at 7 knots. Cape Henry, air temperature was 67. The wind was north at 13 knots. Fenwick Island buoy, winds were north, 6 knots. Air temperature 62. Buoy 64 nautical miles east of Virginia Beach, air temperature was 62. Wave height 4 feet. Wave period 9. Buoy just east of Cape Henry. Water temperature 67. Wave height 3. Wave period 8. Swell period 11. Duck Cove Pier, air temperature was 66. The wind was north at 11 knots. Diamond Shoals buoy, winds were north, 21 knots. Water temperature 75. Air temperature 67. Marine forecast. Chesapeake Bay from New Point Comfort to Little Creek, Virginia. This afternoon, northeast winds 5 to 10 knots. Gusts up to 15 knots early this afternoon. Waves 1 to 2 feet. Tonight, southeast winds 5 to 10 knots, becoming south after midnight, then becoming northwest late. Waves 1 foot. Thursday, north winds 5 knots, becoming east with gusts up to 15 knots in the afternoon. Waves 1 to 2 feet. Thursday night, south winds 5 to 10 knots with gusts up to 15 knots. Waves 1 to 2 feet. Friday, southwest winds 5 to 10 knots, becoming south 10 to 15 knots in the afternoon. Waves 1 to 2 feet. Friday night, south winds 10 to 15 knots with gusts up to 20 knots. Waves 2 to 3 feet. Saturday, southwest winds 10 to 15 knots with gusts up to 20 knots. Waves 2 to 3 feet. Saturday night, southwest winds 15 to 20 knots.
waves 2 to 3 feet. Sunday, southwest winds 10 to 15 knots, diminishing to 5 to 10 knots in the afternoon. Gusts up to 20 knots. Waves 2 to 3 feet, subsiding to 1 foot in the afternoon. Sunday night, south winds 5 to 10 knots, becoming west 10 to 15 knots after midnight. Waves 1 to 2 feet. A chance of showers and thunderstorms. Winds and waves higher in and near thunderstorms. Marine forecast. Chesapeake Bay from Little Creek, Virginia to Cape Henry, Virginia, including the Chesapeake Bay Bridge Tunnel. This afternoon, north winds 10 knots with gusts up to 15 knots, becoming east late. Waves 2 to 3 feet. Wave detail, east 3 feet at 9 seconds and northwest 1 foot at 3 seconds. Tonight, southeast winds 5 to 10 knots, becoming northeast late. Waves 1 to 2 feet. Wave detail, east 2 feet at 9 seconds and north 1 foot at 3 seconds. Thursday, north winds 5 knots, becoming east with gusts up to 15 knots in the afternoon. Waves 1 to 2 feet. Wave detail, east 2 feet at 8 seconds. Thursday night, south winds 5 to 10 knots with gusts up to 15 knots. Waves around 2 feet. Wave detail, east 2 feet at 8 seconds and southwest 1 foot at 2 seconds. Friday, southwest winds 5 to 10 knots, becoming south 10 to 15 knots in the afternoon. Waves around 2 feet. Wave detail, east 2 feet at 8 seconds and southwest 1 foot at 2 seconds. Friday night, south winds 10 to 15 knots with gusts up to 20 knots. Waves 2 to 3 feet. Wave detail, southeast 3 feet at 4 seconds and east 2 feet at 8 seconds. Saturday, southwest winds 10 to 15 knots with gusts up to 20 knots. Waves 2 to 3 feet. Saturday night, southwest winds 15 to 20 knots. Waves 2 to 3 feet. Sunday, southwest winds 10 to 15 knots, diminishing to 5 to 10 knots in the afternoon. Gusts up to 20 knots. Waves 2 to 3 feet. Sunday night, south winds 10 knots, becoming west after midnight. Waves around 2 feet. A chance of showers and thunderstorms. Winds and waves higher in and near thunderstorms. Marine forecast, Kerr Sound. This afternoon, northeast winds 5 to 10 knots with gusts up to 15 knots. Waves around 1 foot. Tonight, northeast winds 5 to 10 knots, diminishing to 5 knots in the late evening and overnight. Waves around 1 foot, diminishing to 1 foot or less and light chop in the late evening and overnight. Thursday, northeast winds 5 knots. Waves 1 foot or less and light chop. Thursday night, southeast winds 5 knots, becoming southwest after midnight. Waves 1 foot or less and light chop. Friday, southwest winds 5 to 10 knots. Gusts up to 15 knots in the afternoon. Waves around 1 foot. Friday night, south winds 10 knots with gusts up to 20 knots. Waves around 1 foot. Saturday, southwest winds 10 to 15 knots with gusts up to 20 knots. Waves 1 to 2 feet. Saturday night, southwest winds 10 to 15 knots with gusts up to 20 knots. Waves 1 to 2 feet. Sunday, southwest winds 10 knots with gusts up to 20 knots. Waves around 1 foot. Sunday night, southwest winds 5 to 10 knots with gusts up to 15 knots. Waves around 1 foot. A chance of showers and thunderstorms. Winds and waves higher in and near thunderstorms. The current time is 1:27 p.m. Eastern Daylight Time. Offshore waters forecast Baltimore Canyon to Cape Charles Light to 100 nautical miles. Today, northeast winds 5 to 15 knots, diminishing to less than 10 knots. Seas 3 to 6 feet. Tonight, variable winds less than 10 knots. Seas 3 to 5 feet. Thursday, north winds less than 10 knots, becoming variable. Seas 3 to 5 feet. Thursday night, south to southwest winds less than 10 knots, becoming west to southwest. Seas 4 to 5 feet. Friday, west to southwest winds 5 to 10 knots, becoming southwest 10 to 15 knots. Seas 4 to 5 feet. Friday night, southwest winds 10 to 15 knots, increasing to 15 to 20 knots. Seas 4 to 5 feet. Saturday, southwest winds 15 to 20 knots. Seas 4 to 5 feet.
Saturday night, south to southwest winds 15 to 25 knots. Seas 5 to 6 feet. Sunday, southwest winds 15 to 20 knots. Seas 4 to 6 feet. Sunday night, south to southwest winds 10 to 20 knots, diminishing to 5 to 15 knots. Seas 4 to 5 feet. Hazardous weather information. Now here is the hazardous weather outlook for Southeast Maryland, Northeast North Carolina, Central Virginia, East Central Virginia, Eastern Virginia, North Central Virginia, South Central Virginia, and Southeast Virginia. Today and tonight. No hazardous weather is expected at this time. And now the extended outlook for the period Thursday through Tuesday. No hazardous weather is expected at this time. The key weather messages for the next 7 days. Temperatures to start rebounding today with upper 80s to mid 90s from Friday through the weekend. The next chance for shower storms is not until later Sunday afternoon or early next week. Now the official National Weather Service forecast. Rest of today, sunny. Highs in the upper 70s. North winds 5 to 10 miles per hour. Gusts up to 20 miles per hour this afternoon. Tonight, clear. Lows in the mid 50s. East winds 5 to 10 miles per hour in the evening, becoming light and variable. Thursday, sunny. Highs in the mid-80s. North winds around 5 miles per hour, becoming northeast around 5 miles per hour in the afternoon. Thursday night, clear. Lows around 60. Southeast winds around 5 miles per hour, becoming southwest after midnight. Friday, sunny. Highs in the lower 90s. Southwest winds around 5 miles per hour. Friday night, mostly clear. Lows in the upper 60s. Saturday, partly sunny. Highs in the mid-90s. Saturday night, partly cloudy. Lows in the lower 70s. Sunday, partly sunny. Highs in the lower 90s. Sunday night, partly cloudy with a chance of showers and thunderstorms. Lows in the upper 60s. Chance of rain 40%. Monday, partly sunny with a chance of showers. A chance of thunderstorms in the afternoon. Highs in the lower 80s. Chance of rain 40%. Monday night, a chance of thunderstorms in the evening. Partly cloudy with a chance of showers. Lows in the lower 60s. Chance of rain 40%. Tuesday, partly sunny with a chance of showers. Highs in the upper 70s. Chance of rain 30%. Here are the marine and buoy reports for 1 p.m. across the lower Chesapeake Bay and coastal waters. All wave and swell heights are in feet. Wave and swell periods are in seconds. Potomac River buoy, air temperature was 73. The wind was southwest at 2 knots. Cove Point, air temperature was 69. The wind was north at 10 knots. Piney Point, winds were northwest, 8 knots. Bishop's Head, air temperature was 72. The wind was west at 12 knots. Lewisetta, air temperature was 76. Water temperature 72. The wind was north at 5 knots. Rappahannock Light, winds were north, 13 knots. Yorktown Coast Guard Station, air temperature was 76. Water temperature 72. The wind was northeast at 4 knots. Crypto Peak, water temperature 68. The wind was north at 12 knots. Dominion Terminal Newport News, air temperature was 72. The wind was southeast at 5 knots. South Craney Island, air temperature was 72. The wind was northeast at 7 knots. Cape Henry, air temperature was 67. The wind was north at 13 knots. Fenwick Island buoy, winds were north, 6 knots. Air temperature 62. Buoy 64 nautical miles east of Virginia Beach, air temperature was 62. Wave height 4 feet. Wave period 9. Buoy just east of Cape Henry. Water temperature 67. Wave heights 3. Wave period 8. Swell period 11. Duck Cove Pier, air temperature was 66. The wind was north at 11 knots. Diamond Shoals buoy, winds were north, 21 knots. Water temperature 75. Air temperature 67. Marine forecast. Chesapeake Bay from New Point Comfort to Little Creek, Virginia. This afternoon, northeast winds 5 to 10 knots. Gusts up to 15 knots early this afternoon. Waves 1 to 2 feet. Tonight, southeast winds 5 to 10 knots,
becoming south after midnight, then becoming northwest late. Waves 1 foot. Thursday, north winds 5 knots, becoming east with gusts up to 15 knots in the afternoon. Waves 1 to 2 feet. Thursday night, south winds 5 to 10 knots with gusts up to 15 knots. Waves 1 to 2 feet. Friday, southwest winds 5 to 10 knots, becoming south 10 to 15 knots in the afternoon. Waves 1 to 2 feet. Friday night, south winds 10 to 15 knots with gusts up to 20 knots. Waves 2 to 3 feet. Saturday, southwest winds 10 to 15 knots with gusts up to 20 knots. Waves 2 to 3 feet. Saturday night, southwest winds 15 to 20 knots. Waves 2 to 3 feet. Sunday, southwest winds 10 to 15 knots, diminishing to 5 to 10 knots in the afternoon. Gusts up to 20 knots. Waves 2 to 3 feet, subsiding to 1 foot in the afternoon. Sunday night, south winds 5 to 10 knots, becoming west 10 to 15 knots after midnight. Waves 1 to 2 feet. A chance of showers and thunderstorms. Winds and waves higher in and near thunderstorms. Marine forecast. Chesapeake Bay from Little Creek, Virginia to Cape Henry, Virginia, including the Chesapeake Bay Bridge Tunnel. This afternoon, north winds 10 knots with gusts up to 15 knots, becoming east late. Waves 2 to 3 feet. Wave detail, east 3 feet at 9 seconds and northwest 1 foot at 3 seconds. Tonight, southeast winds 5 to 10 knots, becoming northeast late. Waves 1 to 2 feet. Wave detail, east 2 feet at 9 seconds and north 1 foot at 3 seconds. Thursday, north winds 5 knots, becoming east with gusts up to 15 knots in the afternoon. Waves 1 to 2 feet. Wave detail, east 2 feet at 8 seconds. Thursday night, south winds 5 to 10 knots with gusts up to 15 knots. Waves around 2 feet. Wave detail, east 2 feet at 8 seconds and southwest 1 foot at 2 seconds. Friday, southwest winds 5 to 10 knots, becoming south 10 to 15 knots in the afternoon. Waves around 2 feet. Wave detail, east 2 feet at 8 seconds and southwest 1 foot at 2 seconds. Friday night, south winds 10 to 15 knots with gusts up to 20 knots. Waves 2 to 3 feet. Wave detail, southeast 3 feet at 4 seconds and east 2 feet at 8 seconds. Saturday, southwest winds 10 to 15 knots with gusts up to 20 knots. Waves 2 to 3 feet. Saturday night, southwest winds 15 to 20 knots. Waves 2 to 3 feet. Sunday, southwest winds 10 to 15 knots, diminishing to 5 to 10 knots in the afternoon. Gusts up to 20 knots. Waves 2 to 3 feet. Sunday night, south winds 10 knots, becoming west after midnight. Waves around 2 feet. A chance of showers and thunderstorms. Winds and waves higher in and near thunderstorms. This is NOAA's National Weather Service All Hazards Weather Radio, KHP 37, broadcasting from Wakefield, Virginia, transmitting from Driver, Virginia on a frequency of 162.550 MHz. The following information is for Hampton Roads and Northeast North Carolina, the southern part of the Chesapeake Bay and adjacent coastal waters. Marine forecast, Currentic Sound. This afternoon, northeast winds 5 to 10 knots with gusts up to 15 knots. Waves around 1 foot. Tonight, northeast winds 5 to 10 knots, diminishing to 5 knots in the late evening and overnight. Waves around 1 foot, diminishing to 1 foot or less and light chop in the late evening and overnight. Thursday, northeast winds 5 knots. Waves 1 foot or less and light chop. Thursday night, southeast winds 5 knots, becoming southwest after midnight. Waves 1 foot or less and light chop. Friday, southwest winds 5 to 10 knots. Gusts up to 15 knots in the afternoon. Waves around 1 foot. Friday night, south winds 10 knots with gusts up to 20 knots. Waves around 1 foot. Saturday, southwest winds 10 to 15 knots with gusts up to 20 knots. Waves 1 to 2 feet. Saturday night, southwest winds 10 to 15 knots with gusts up to 20 knots. Waves 1 to 2 feet. Sunday, southwest winds 10 knots with gusts up to 20 knots. Waves around 1 foot. Sunday night, southwest winds 5 to 10 knots with gusts up to 15 knots. Waves around 1 foot.
a chance of showers and thunderstorms. Winds and waves higher in and near thunderstorms. The current time is 1:38 p.m. Eastern Daylight Time. Offshore waters forecast.

seas 4 to 5 feet. Friday night, southwest winds 10 to 15 knots, increasing to 15 to 20 knots. Seas 4 to 5 feet. Saturday, southwest winds 15 to 20 knots. Seas 4 to 5 feet. Saturday night, south to southwest winds 15 to 25 knots. Seas 5 to 6 feet. Sunday, southwest winds 15 to 20 knots. Seas 4 to 6 feet. Sunday night, south to southwest winds 10 to 20 knots, diminishing to 5 to 15 knots. Seas 4 to 5 feet. Hazardous weather information. Now here is the hazardous weather outlook for Southeast Maryland, Northeast North Carolina, Central Virginia, East Central Virginia, Eastern Virginia, North Central Virginia, South Central Virginia, and Southeast Virginia. Today and tonight. No hazardous weather is expected at this time. And now the extended outlook for the period Thursday through Tuesday. No hazardous weather is expected at this time. The key weather messages for the next 7 days. Temperatures to start rebounding today with upper 80s to mid 90s from Friday through the weekend. The next chance for shower storms is not until later Sunday afternoon or early next week. Now the official National Weather Service forecast. Rest of today, sunny. Highs in the upper 70s. North winds 5 to 10 miles per hour. Gusts up to 20 miles per hour this afternoon. Tonight, clear. Lows in the mid 50s. East winds 5 to 10 miles per hour in the evening, becoming light and variable. Thursday, sunny. Highs in the mid 80s. North winds around 5 miles per hour, becoming northeast around 5 miles per hour in the afternoon. Thursday night, clear. Lows around 60. Southeast winds around 5 miles per hour, becoming southwest after midnight. Friday, sunny. Highs in the lower 90s. Southwest winds around 5 miles per hour. Friday night, mostly clear. Lows in the upper 60s. Saturday, partly sunny. Highs in the mid-90s. Saturday night, partly cloudy. Lows in the lower 70s. Sunday, partly sunny. Highs in the lower 90s. Sunday night, partly cloudy with a chance of showers and thunderstorms. Lows in the upper 60s. Chance of rain 40%. Monday, partly sunny with a chance of showers. A chance of thunderstorms in the afternoon. Highs in the lower 80s. Chance of rain 40%. Monday night, a chance of thunderstorms in the evening. Partly cloudy with a chance of showers. Lows in the lower 60s. Chance of rain 40%. Tuesday, partly sunny with a chance of showers. Highs in the upper 70s. Chance of rain 30%. Here are the marine and buoy reports for 1 p.m. across the lower Chesapeake Bay and coastal waters. All wave and swell heights are in feet. Wave and swell periods are in seconds. Potomac River buoy, air temperature was 73. The wind was southwest at 2 knots. Cove Point, air temperature was 69. The wind was north at 10 knots. Piney Point, winds were northwest, 8 knots. Bishop's Head, air temperature was 72. The wind was west at 12 knots. Lewisetta, air temperature was 76. Water temperature 72. The wind was north at 5 knots. Rappahannock Light, winds were north, 13 knots. Yorktown Coast Guard Station, air temperature was 76. Water temperature 72. The wind was northeast at 4 knots. Crypto Peak, water temperature 68. The wind was north at 12 knots. Dominion Terminal Newport News, air temperature was 72. The wind was southeast at 5 knots. South Craney Island, air temperature was 72. The wind was northeast at 7 knots. Cape Henry, air temperature was 67. The wind was north at 13 knots. Fenwick Island buoy, winds were north, 6 knots. Air temperature 62. Buoy 64 nautical miles east of Virginia Beach, air temperature was 62. Wave height 4 feet. Wave period 9. Buoy just east of Cape Henry. Water temperature 67. Wave height 3. Wave period 8. Swell period 11. Duck Cove Pier, air temperature was 66. The wind was north at 11 knots. Diamond Shoals buoy, winds were north, 21 knots. Water temperature 75. Air temperature 67. Marine forecast.
Chesapeake Bay from New Point Comfort to Little Creek, Virginia. This afternoon, northeast winds 5 to 10 knots. Gusts up to 15 knots early this afternoon. Waves 1 to 2 feet. Tonight, southeast winds 5 to 10 knots, becoming south after midnight, then becoming northwest late. Waves 1 foot. Thursday, north winds 5 knots, becoming east with gusts up to 15 knots in the afternoon. Waves 1 to 2 feet. Thursday night, south winds 5 to 10 knots with gusts up to 15 knots. Waves 1 to 2 feet. Friday, southwest winds 5 to 10 knots, becoming south 10 to 15 knots in the afternoon. Waves 1 to 2 feet. Friday night, south winds 10 to 15 knots with gusts up to 20 knots. Waves 2 to 3 feet. Saturday, southwest winds 10 to 15 knots with gusts up to 20 knots. Waves 2 to 3 feet. Saturday night, southwest winds 15 to 20 knots. Waves 2 to 3 feet. Sunday, southwest winds 10 to 15 knots, diminishing to 5 to 10 knots in the afternoon. Gusts up to 20 knots. Waves 2 to 3 feet, subsiding to 1 foot in the afternoon. Sunday night, south winds 5 to 10 knots, becoming west 10 to 15 knots after midnight. Waves 1 to 2 feet. A chance of showers and thunderstorms. Winds and waves higher in and near thunderstorms. Marine forecast, Chesapeake Bay from Little Creek, Virginia to Cape Henry, Virginia, including the Chesapeake Bay Bridge Tunnel. This afternoon, north winds 10 knots with gusts up to 15 knots, becoming east late. Waves 2 to 3 feet. Wave detail, east 3 feet at 9 seconds and northwest 1 foot at 3 seconds. Tonight, southeast winds 5 to 10 knots, becoming northeast late. Waves 1 to 2 feet. Wave detail, east 2 feet at 9 seconds and north 1 foot at 3 seconds. Thursday, north winds 5 knots, becoming east with gusts up to 15 knots in the afternoon. Waves 1 to 2 feet. Wave detail, east 2 feet at 8 seconds. Thursday night, south winds 5 to 10 knots with gusts up to 15 knots. Waves around 2 feet. Wave detail, east 2 feet at 8 seconds and southwest 1 foot at 2 seconds. Friday, southwest winds 5 to 10 knots, becoming south 10 to 15 knots in the afternoon. Waves around 2 feet. Wave detail, east 2 feet at 8 seconds and southwest 1 foot at 2 seconds. Friday night, south winds 10 to 15 knots with gusts up to 20 knots. Waves 2 to 3 feet. Wave detail, southeast 3 feet at 4 seconds and east 2 feet at 8 seconds. Saturday, southwest winds 10 to 15 knots with gusts up to 20 knots. Waves 2 to 3 feet. Saturday night, southwest winds 15 to 20 knots. Waves 2 to 3 feet. Sunday, southwest winds 10 to 15 knots, diminishing to 5 to 10 knots in the afternoon. Gusts up to 20 knots. Waves 2 to 3 feet. Sunday night, south winds 10 knots, becoming west after midnight. Waves around 2 feet. A chance of showers and thunderstorms. Winds and waves higher in and near thunderstorms. Marine forecast, Kerr-Hinck Sound. This afternoon, northeast winds 5 to 10 knots with gusts up to 15 knots. Waves around 1 foot. Tonight, northeast winds 5 to 10 knots, diminishing to 5 knots in the late evening and overnight. Waves around 1 foot, diminishing to 1 foot or less and light chop in the late evening and overnight. Thursday, northeast winds 5 knots. Waves 1 foot or less and light chop. Thursday night, southeast winds 5 knots, becoming southwest after midnight. Waves 1 foot or less and light chop. Friday, southwest winds 5 to 10 knots. Gusts up to 15 knots in the afternoon. Waves around 1 foot. Friday night, south winds 10 knots with gusts up to 20 knots. Waves around 1 foot. Saturday, southwest winds 10 to 15 knots with gusts up to 20 knots. Waves 1 to 2 feet. Saturday night, southwest winds 10 to 15 knots with gusts up to 20 knots. Waves 1 to 2 feet. Sunday, southwest winds 10 knots with gusts up to 20 knots. Waves around 1 foot. Sunday night, southwest winds 5 to 10 knots with gusts up to 15 knots. Waves around 1 foot. A chance of showers and thunderstorms. Winds and waves higher in and near thunderstorms.
The current time is 1:49 p.m. Eastern Daylight Time. Offshore waters forecast Baltimore Canyon to Cape Charles Light to 100 nautical miles. Today, northeast winds 5 to 15 knots, diminishing to less than 10 knots. Seas 3 to 6 feet. Tonight, variable winds less than 10 knots. Seas 3 to 5 feet. Thursday, north winds less than 10 knots, becoming variable. Seas 3 to 5 feet. Thursday night, south to southwest winds less than 10 knots, becoming west to southwest. Seas 4 to 5 feet. Friday, west to southwest winds 5 to 10 knots, becoming southwest 10 to 15 knots. Seas 4 to 5 feet. Friday night, southwest winds 10 to 15 knots, increasing to 15 to 20 knots. Seas 4 to 5 feet. Saturday, southwest winds 15 to 20 knots. Seas 4 to 5 feet. Saturday night, south to southwest winds 15 to 25 knots. Seas 5 to 6 feet. Sunday, southwest winds 15 to 20 knots. Seas 4 to 6 feet. Sunday night, south to southwest winds 10 to 20 knots, diminishing to 5 to 15 knots. Seas 4 to 5 feet. Hazardous weather information. Now here is the hazardous weather outlook for southeast Maryland, northeast North Carolina, central Virginia, east central Virginia, eastern Virginia, north central Virginia, south central Virginia, and southeast Virginia. Today and tonight. No hazardous weather is expected at this time. And now the extended outlook for the period Thursday through Tuesday. No hazardous weather is expected at this time. The key weather messages for the next 7 days. Temperatures to start rebounding today with upper 80s to mid 90s from Friday through the weekend. The next chance for shower storms is not until later Sunday afternoon or early next week. Now the official National Weather Service forecast. Rest of today, sunny. Highs in the upper 70s. North winds 5 to 10 miles per hour. Gusts up to 20 miles per hour this afternoon. Tonight, clear. Lows in the mid 50s. East winds 5 to 10 miles per hour in the evening, becoming light and variable. Thursday, sunny. Highs in the mid-80s. North winds around 5 miles per hour, becoming northeast around 5 miles per hour in the afternoon. Thursday night, clear. Lows around 60. Southeast winds around 5 miles per hour, becoming southwest after midnight. Friday, sunny. Highs in the lower 90s. Southwest winds around 5 miles per hour. Friday night, mostly clear. Lows in the upper 60s. Saturday, partly sunny. Highs in the mid-90s. Saturday night, partly cloudy. Lows in the lower 70s. Sunday, partly sunny. Highs in the lower 90s. Sunday night, partly cloudy with a chance of showers and thunderstorms. Lows in the upper 60s. Chance of rain 40%. Monday, partly sunny with a chance of showers. A chance of thunderstorms in the afternoon. Highs in the lower 80s. Chance of rain 40%. Monday night, a chance of thunderstorms in the evening. Partly cloudy with a chance of showers. Lows in the lower 60s. Chance of rain 40%. Tuesday, partly sunny with a chance of showers. Highs in the upper 70s. Chance of rain 30%. Here are the marine and buoy reports for 1 p.m. across the lower Chesapeake Bay and coastal waters. All wave and swell heights are in feet. Wave and swell periods are in seconds. Potomac River buoy, air temperature was 73. The wind was southwest at 2 knots. Cove Point, air temperature was 69. The wind was north at 10 knots. Piney Point, winds were northwest, 8 knots. Bishop's Head, air temperature was 72. The wind was west at 12 knots. Lewisetta, air temperature was 76. Water temperature 72. The wind was north at 5 knots. Rappahannock Light, winds were north, 13 knots. Yorktown Coast Guard Station, air temperature was 76. Water temperature 72. The wind was northeast at 4 knots. Crypto Peak, water temperature 68. The wind was north at 12 knots. Dominion Terminal Newport News, air temperature was 72. The wind was southeast at 5 knots. South Craney Island, air temperature was 72. The wind was northeast at 7 knots.
Cape Henry, air temperature was 67. The wind was north at 13 knots. Fenwick Island buoy, winds were north, 6 knots. Air temperature 62. Buoy 64 nautical miles east of Virginia Beach, air temperature was 62. Wave height 4 feet. Wave period 9. Buoy just east of Cape Henry. Water temperature 67. Wave height 3. Wave period 8. Swell period 11. Duck Cove Pier, air temperature was 66. The wind was north at 11 knots. Diamond Shoals buoy, winds were north, 21 knots. Water temperature 75. Air temperature 67. Marine forecast, Chesapeake Bay from New Point Comfort to Little Creek, Virginia. This afternoon, northeast winds 5 to 10 knots. Gusts up to 15 knots early this afternoon. Waves 1 to 2 feet. Tonight, southeast winds 5 to 10 knots, becoming south after midnight, then becoming northwest late. Waves 1 foot. Thursday, north winds 5 knots, becoming east with gusts up to 15 knots in the afternoon. Waves 1 to 2 feet. Thursday night, south winds 5 to 10 knots with gusts up to 15 knots. Waves 1 to 2 feet. Friday, southwest winds 5 to 10 knots, becoming south 10 to 15 knots in the afternoon. Waves 1 to 2 feet. Friday night, south winds 10 to 15 knots with gusts up to 20 knots. Waves 2 to 3 feet. Saturday, southwest winds 10 to 15 knots with gusts up to 20 knots. Waves 2 to 3 feet. Saturday night, southwest winds 15 to 20 knots. Waves 2 to 3 feet. Sunday, southwest winds 10 to 15 knots, diminishing to 5 to 10 knots in the afternoon. Gusts up to 20 knots. Waves 2 to 3 feet, subsiding to 1 foot in the afternoon. Sunday night, south winds 5 to 10 knots, becoming west 10 to 15 knots after midnight. Waves 1 to 2 feet. A chance of showers and thunderstorms. Winds and waves higher in and near thunderstorms. Marine forecast, Chesapeake Bay from Little Creek, Virginia to Cape Henry, Virginia, including the Chesapeake Bay Bridge Tunnel. This afternoon, north winds 10 knots with gusts up to 15 knots, becoming east late. Waves 2 to 3 feet. Wave detail, east 3 feet at 9 seconds and northwest 1 foot at 3 seconds. Tonight, southeast winds 5 to 10 knots, becoming northeast late. Waves 1 to 2 feet. Wave detail, east 2 feet at 9 seconds and north 1 foot at 3 seconds. Thursday, north winds 5 knots, becoming east with gusts up to 15 knots in the afternoon. Waves 1 to 2 feet. Wave detail, east 2 feet at 8 seconds. Thursday night, south winds 5 to 10 knots with gusts up to 15 knots. Waves around 2 feet. Wave detail, east 2 feet at 8 seconds and southwest 1 foot at 2 seconds. Friday, southwest winds 5 to 10 knots, becoming south 10 to 15 knots in the afternoon. Waves around 2 feet. Wave detail, east 2 feet at 8 seconds and southwest 1 foot at 2 seconds. Friday night, south winds 10 to 15 knots with gusts up to 20 knots. Waves 2 to 3 feet. Wave detail, southeast 3 feet at 4 seconds and east 2 feet at 8 seconds. Saturday, southwest winds 10 to 15 knots with gusts up to 20 knots. Waves 2 to 3 feet. Saturday night, southwest winds 15 to 20 knots. Waves 2 to 3 feet. Sunday, southwest winds 10 to 15 knots, diminishing to 5 to 10 knots in the afternoon. Gusts up to 20 knots. Waves 2 to 3 feet. Sunday night, south winds 10 knots, becoming west after midnight. Waves around 2 feet. A chance of showers and thunderstorms. Winds and waves higher in and near thunderstorms. Marine forecast, Currituck Sound. This afternoon, northeast winds 5 to 10 knots with gusts up to 15 knots. Waves around 1 foot. Tonight, northeast winds 5 to 10 knots, diminishing to 5 knots in the late evening and overnight. Waves around 1 foot, diminishing to 1 foot or less and light chop in the late evening and overnight. Thursday, northeast winds 5 knots. Waves 1 foot or less and light chop. Thursday night, southeast winds 5 knots, becoming southwest after midnight. Waves 1 foot or less and light chop. Friday,
southwest winds 5 to 10 knots. Gusts up to 15 knots in the afternoon. Waves around 1 foot. Friday night, south winds 10 knots with gusts up to 20 knots. Waves around 1 foot. Saturday, southwest winds 10 to 15 knots with gusts up to 20 knots. Waves 1 to 2 feet. Saturday night, southwest winds 10 to 15 knots with gusts up to 20 knots. Waves 1 to 2 feet. Sunday, southwest winds 10 knots with gusts up to 20 knots. Waves around 1 foot. Sunday night, southwest winds 5 to 10 knots with gusts up to 15 knots. Waves around 1 foot. A chance of showers and thunderstorms. Winds and waves higher in and near thunderstorms. The current time is 1:59 p.m. Eastern Daylight Time. Offshore waters forecast Baltimore Canyon to Cape Charles Light to 100 nautical miles. Today, northeast winds 5 to 15 knots, diminishing to less than 10 knots. Seas 3 to 6 feet. Tonight, variable winds less than 10 knots. Seas 3 to 5 feet. Thursday, north winds less than 10 knots, becoming variable. Seas 3 to 5 feet. Thursday night, south to southwest winds less than 10 knots, becoming west to southwest. Seas 4 to 5 feet. Friday, west to southwest winds 5 to 10 knots, becoming southwest 10 to 15 knots. Seas 4 to 5 feet. Friday night, southwest winds 10 to 15 knots, increasing to 15 to 20 knots. Seas 4 to 5 feet. Saturday, southwest winds 15 to 20 knots. Seas 4 to 5 feet. Saturday night, south to southwest winds 15 to 25 knots. Seas 5 to 6 feet. Sunday, southwest winds 15 to 20 knots. Seas 4 to 6 feet. Sunday night, south to southwest winds 10 to 20 knots, diminishing to 5 to 15 knots. Seas 4 to 5 feet. Hazardous weather information. Now here is the hazardous weather outlook for southeast Maryland, northeast North Carolina, central Virginia, east central Virginia, eastern Virginia, north central Virginia, south central Virginia, and southeast Virginia. Today and tonight. No hazardous weather is expected at this time. And now the extended outlook for the period Thursday through Tuesday. No hazardous weather is expected at this time. The key weather messages for the next 7 days. Temperatures to start rebounding today with upper 80s to mid 90s from Friday through the weekend. The next chance for shower storms is not until later Sunday afternoon or early next week. Now the official National Weather Service forecast. Rest of today, sunny. Highs in the upper 70s. North winds 5 to 10 miles per hour. Gusts up to 20 miles per hour this afternoon. Tonight, clear. Lows in the mid 50s. East winds 5 to 10 miles per hour in the evening, becoming light and variable. Thursday, sunny. Highs in the mid 80s. North winds around 5 miles per hour, becoming northeast around 5 miles per hour in the afternoon. Thursday night, clear. Lows around 60. Southeast winds around 5 miles per hour, becoming southwest after midnight. Friday, sunny. Highs in the lower 90s. Southwest winds around 5 miles per hour. Friday night, mostly clear. Lows in the upper 60s. Saturday, partly sunny. Highs in the mid 90s. Saturday night, partly cloudy. Lows in the lower 70s. Sunday, partly sunny. Highs in the lower 90s. Sunday night, partly cloudy with a chance of showers and thunderstorms. Lows in the upper 60s. Chance of rain 40%. Monday, partly sunny with a chance of showers. A chance of thunderstorms in the afternoon. Highs in the lower 80s. Chance of rain 40%. Monday night, a chance of thunderstorms in the evening. Partly cloudy with a chance of showers. Lows in the lower 60s. Chance of rain 40%. Tuesday, partly sunny with a chance of showers. Highs in the upper 70s. Chance of rain 30%. Here are the marine and buoy reports for 1 p.m. across the lower Chesapeake Bay and coastal waters. All wave and swell heights are in feet. Wave and swell periods are in seconds. Potomac River buoy, air temperature was 73. The wind was southwest at 2 knots. Cove Point, air temperature was 69. The wind was north at 10 knots.
Piney Point, winds were northwest, 8 knots. Bishop's Head, air temperature was 72. The wind was west at 12 knots. Lewisetta, air temperature was 76. Water temperature 72. The wind was north at 5 knots. Rappahannock Light, winds were north, 13 knots. Yorktown Coast Guard Station, air temperature was 76. Water temperature 72. The wind was northeast at 4 knots. Crypto Peak, water temperature 68. The wind was north at 12 knots. Dominion Terminal Newport News, air temperature was 72. The wind was southeast at 5 knots. South Craney Island, air temperature was 72. The wind was northeast at 7 knots. Cape Henry, air temperature was 67. The wind was north at 13 knots. Fenwick Island Buoy, winds were north, 6 knots. Air temperature 62. Buoy 64 nautical miles east of Virginia Beach, air temperature was 62. Wave height 4 feet. Wave period 9. Buoy just east of Cape Henry. Water temperature 67. Wave heights 3. Wave period 8. Swell period 11. Duck Cove Pier, air temperature was 66. The wind was north at 11 knots. Diamond Shoals Buoy, winds were north, 21 knots. Water temperature 75. Air temperature 67. This is NOAA's National Weather Service All Hazards Weather Radio, KHP 37, broadcasting from Wakefield, Virginia, transmitting from Driver, Virginia on a frequency of 162.550 MHz. The following information is for Hampton Roads and Northeast North Carolina, the southern part of the Chesapeake Bay and adjacent coastal waters. Marine forecast, Chesapeake Bay from New Point Comfort to Little Creek, Virginia. This afternoon, northeast winds 5 to 10 knots. Gusts up to 15 knots early this afternoon. Waves 1 to 2 feet. Tonight, southeast winds 5 to 10 knots, becoming south after midnight, then becoming northwest late. Waves 1 foot. Thursday, north winds 5 knots, becoming east with gusts up to 15 knots in the afternoon. Waves 1 to 2 feet. Thursday night, south winds 5 to 10 knots with gusts up to 15 knots. Waves 1 to 2 feet. Friday, southwest winds 5 to 10 knots, becoming south 10 to 15 knots in the afternoon. Waves 1 to 2 feet. Friday night, south winds 10 to 15 knots with gusts up to 20 knots. Waves 2 to 3 feet. Saturday, southwest winds 10 to 15 knots with gusts up to 20 knots. Waves 2 to 3 feet. Saturday night, southwest winds 15 to 20 knots. Waves 2 to 3 feet. Sunday, southwest winds 10 to 15 knots, diminishing to 5 to 10 knots in the afternoon. Gusts up to 20 knots. Waves 2 to 3 feet, subsiding to 1 foot in the afternoon. Sunday night, south winds 5 to 10 knots, becoming west 10 to 15 knots after midnight. Waves 1 to 2 feet. A chance of showers and thunderstorms. Winds and waves higher in and near thunderstorms. Marine forecast, Chesapeake Bay from Little Creek, Virginia to Cape Henry, Virginia, including the Chesapeake Bay Bridge Tunnel. This afternoon, north winds 10 knots with gusts up to 15 knots, becoming east late. Waves 2 to 3 feet. Wave detail, east 3 feet at 9 seconds and northwest 1 foot at 3 seconds. Tonight, southeast winds 5 to 10 knots, becoming northeast late. Waves 1 to 2 feet. Wave detail, east 2 feet at 9 seconds and north 1 foot at 3 seconds. Thursday, north winds 5 knots, becoming east with gusts up to 15 knots in the afternoon. Waves 1 to 2 feet. Wave detail, east 2 feet at 8 seconds. Thursday night, south winds 5 to 10 knots with gusts up to 15 knots. Waves around 2 feet. Wave detail, east 2 feet at 8 seconds and southwest 1 foot at 2 seconds. Friday, southwest winds 5 to 10 knots, becoming south 10 to 15 knots in the afternoon. Waves around 2 feet. Wave detail, east 2 feet at 8 seconds and southwest 1 foot at 2 seconds. Friday night, south winds 10 to 15 knots with gusts up to 20 knots. Waves 2 to 3 feet. Wave detail, southeast 3 feet at 4 seconds and east 2 feet at 8 seconds. Saturday, southwest winds 10 to 15 knots with gusts up to 20 knots.
waves 2 to 3 feet. Saturday night, southwest winds 15 to 20 knots. Waves 2 to 3 feet. Sunday, southwest winds 10 to 15 knots, diminishing to 5 to 10 knots in the afternoon. Gusts up to 20 knots. Waves 2 to 3 feet. Sunday night, south winds 10 knots, becoming west after midnight. Waves around 2 feet. A chance of showers and thunderstorms. Winds and waves higher in and near thunderstorms. Marine forecast, Currituck Sound. This afternoon, northeast winds 5 to 10 knots with gusts up to 15 knots. Waves around 1 foot. Tonight, northeast winds 5 to 10 knots, diminishing to 5 knots in the late evening and overnight. Waves around 1 foot, diminishing to 1 foot or less and light chop in the late evening and overnight. Thursday, northeast winds 5 knots. Waves 1 foot or less and light chop. Thursday night, southeast winds 5 knots, becoming southwest after midnight. Waves 1 foot or less and light chop. Friday, southwest winds 5 to 10 knots. Gusts up to 15 knots in the afternoon. Waves around 1 foot. Friday night, south winds 10 knots with gusts up to 20 knots. Waves around 1 foot. Saturday, southwest winds 10 to 15 knots with gusts up to 20 knots. Waves 1 to 2 feet. Saturday night, southwest winds 10 to 15 knots with gusts up to 20 knots. Waves 1 to 2 feet. Sunday, southwest winds 10 knots with gusts up to 20 knots. Waves around 1 foot. Sunday night, southwest winds 5 to 10 knots with gusts up to 15 knots. Waves around 1 foot. A chance of showers and thunderstorms. Winds and waves higher in and near thunderstorms. The current time is 2:11 p.m. Eastern Daylight Time. Offshore waters forecast Baltimore Canyon to Cape Charles Light to 100 nautical miles. Today, northeast winds 5 to 15 knots, diminishing to less than 10 knots. Seas 3 to 6 feet. Tonight, variable winds less than 10 knots. Seas 3 to 5 feet. Thursday, north winds less than 10 knots, becoming variable. Seas 3 to 5 feet. Thursday night, south to southwest winds less than 10 knots, becoming west to southwest. Seas 4 to 5 feet. Friday, west to southwest winds 5 to 10 knots, becoming southwest 10 to 15 knots. Seas 4 to 5 feet. Friday night, southwest winds 10 to 15 knots, increasing to 15 to 20 knots. Seas 4 to 5 feet. Saturday, southwest winds 15 to 20 knots. Seas 4 to 5 feet. Saturday night, south to southwest winds 15 to 25 knots. Seas 5 to 6 feet. Sunday, southwest winds 15 to 20 knots. Seas 4 to 6 feet. Sunday night, south to southwest winds 10 to 20 knots, diminishing to 5 to 15 knots. Seas 4 to 5 feet. Hazardous weather information. Now here is the hazardous weather outlook for southeast Maryland, northeast North Carolina, central Virginia, east central Virginia, eastern Virginia, north central Virginia, south central Virginia, and southeast Virginia. Today and tonight. No hazardous weather is expected at this time. And now the extended outlook for the period Thursday through Tuesday. No hazardous weather is expected at this time. The key weather messages for the next 7 days. Temperatures to start rebounding today with upper 80s to mid 90s from Friday through the weekend. The next chance for shower storms is not until later Sunday afternoon or early next week. Now the official National Weather Service forecast. Rest of today, sunny. Highs in the upper 70s. North winds 5 to 10 miles per hour. Gusts up to 20 miles per hour this afternoon. Tonight, clear. Lows in the mid 50s. East winds 5 to 10 miles per hour in the evening, becoming light and variable. Thursday, sunny. Highs in the mid 80s. North winds around 5 miles per hour, becoming northeast around 5 miles per hour in the afternoon. Thursday night, clear. Lows around 60. Southeast winds around 5 miles per hour, becoming southwest after midnight. Friday, sunny. Highs in the lower 90s. Southwest winds around 5 miles per hour. Friday night, mostly clear. Lows in the upper 60s. Saturday, partly sunny. Highs in the mid 90s.
Saturday night, partly cloudy. Lows in the lower 70s. Sunday, partly sunny. Highs in the lower 90s. Sunday night, partly cloudy with a chance of showers and thunderstorms. Lows in the upper 60s. Chance of rain 40%. Monday, partly sunny with a chance of showers. A chance of thunderstorms in the afternoon. Highs in the lower 80s. Chance of rain 40%. Monday night, a chance of thunderstorms in the evening. Partly cloudy with a chance of showers. Lows in the lower 60s. Chance of rain 40%. Tuesday, partly sunny with a chance of showers. Highs in the upper 70s. Chance of rain 30%. Here are the marine and buoy reports for 2 p.m. across the lower Chesapeake Bay and coastal waters. All wave and swell heights are in feet. Wave and swell periods are in seconds. Potomac River buoy, air temperature was 75. The wind was north at 2 knots. Cove Point, air temperature was 70. The wind was north at 9 knots. Piney Point, winds were northwest, 10 knots. Bishop's Head, air temperature was 73. The wind was west at 13 knots. Lewisetta, air temperature was 77. Water temperature 72. The wind was north at 5 knots. Rappahannock Light, winds were north, 10 knots. Yorktown Coast Guard Station, air temperature was 76. Water temperature 72. The wind was northeast at 7 knots. Crypto Peak, water temperature 69. The wind was north at 14 knots. Dominion Terminal Newport News, air temperature was 79. The wind was northeast at 3 knots. South Craney Island, air temperature was 73. The wind was northeast at 9 knots. Cape Henry, air temperature was 68. The wind was north at 11 knots. Brandywine Chill Lake, Delaware, winds were south, 6 knots. Air temperature 69. Fenwick Island buoy, winds were north, 6 knots. Air temperature 62. Buoy off Virginia Beach 64 nautical miles. Water temperature 61. Air temperature 62. Buoy just east of Cape Henry. Water temperature 67. Wave heights 3. Wave period 8. Swell period 11. Duck Cove here, air temperature was 66. The wind was north at 9 knots. Diamond Shoals buoy, air temperature was 68. Wave height 6 feet. Wave period 8. The wind was north at 19 knots, gusting to 23. Marine forecast, Chesapeake Bay from New Point Comfort to Little Creek, Virginia. This afternoon, northeast winds 5 to 10 knots. Gusts up to 15 knots early this afternoon. Waves 1 to 2 feet. Tonight, southeast winds 5 to 10 knots, becoming south after midnight, then becoming northwest late. Waves 1 foot. Thursday, north winds 5 knots, becoming east with gusts up to 15 knots in the afternoon. Waves 1 to 2 feet. Thursday night, south winds 5 to 10 knots with gusts up to 15 knots. Waves 1 to 2 feet. Friday, southwest winds 5 to 10 knots, becoming south 10 to 15 knots in the afternoon. Waves 1 to 2 feet. Friday night, south winds 10 to 15 knots with gusts up to 20 knots. Waves 2 to 3 feet. Saturday, southwest winds 10 to 15 knots with gusts up to 20 knots. Waves 2 to 3 feet. Saturday night, southwest winds 15 to 20 knots. Waves 2 to 3 feet. Sunday, southwest winds 10 to 15 knots, diminishing to 5 to 10 knots in the afternoon. Gusts up to 20 knots. Waves 2 to 3 feet, subsiding to 1 foot in the afternoon. Sunday night, south winds 5 to 10 knots, becoming west 10 to 15 knots after midnight. Waves 1 to 2 feet. A chance of showers and thunderstorms. Winds and waves higher in and near thunderstorms. Marine forecast, Chesapeake Bay from Little Creek, Virginia to Cape Henry, Virginia, including the Chesapeake Bay Bridge Tunnel. This afternoon, north winds 10 knots with gusts up to 15 knots, becoming east late. Waves 2 to 3 feet. Wave detail, east 3 feet at 9 seconds and northwest 1 foot at 3 seconds. Northeast winds 5 to 10 knots, becoming northeast late. Waves 1 to 2 feet. Wave detail, east 2 feet at 9 seconds and north 1 foot at 3 seconds. Thursday, north winds 5 knots,
becoming east with gusts up to 15 knots in the afternoon. Waves 1 to 2 feet.

Wave detail, east 2 feet at 8 seconds. Thursday night, south winds 5 to 10 knots with gusts up to 15 knots. Waves around 2 feet. Wave detail, east 2 feet at 8 seconds and southwest 1 foot at 2 seconds. Friday, southwest winds 5 to 10 knots, becoming south 10 to 15 knots in the afternoon. Waves around 2 feet. Wave detail, east 2 feet at 8 seconds and southwest 1 foot at 2 seconds. Friday night, south winds 10 to 15 knots with gusts up to 20 knots. Waves 2 to 3 feet. Wave detail, southeast 3 feet at 4 seconds and east 2 feet at 8 seconds. Saturday, southwest winds 10 to 15 knots with gusts up to 20 knots. Waves 2 to 3 feet. Saturday night, southwest winds 15 to 20 knots. Waves 2 to 3 feet. Sunday, southwest winds 10 to 15 knots, diminishing to 5 to 10 knots in the afternoon. Gusts up to 20 knots. Waves 2 to 3 feet. Sunday night, south winds 10 knots, becoming west after midnight. Waves around 2 feet. A chance of showers and thunderstorms. Winds and waves higher in and near thunderstorms. Marine forecast, Currid Sound. This afternoon, northeast winds 5 to 10 knots with gusts up to 15 knots. Waves around 1 foot. Tonight, northeast winds 5 to 10 knots, diminishing to 5 knots in the late evening and overnight. Waves around 1 foot, diminishing to 1 foot or less and light chop in the late evening and overnight. Thursday, northeast winds 5 knots. Waves 1 foot or less and light chop. Thursday night, southeast winds 5 knots, becoming southwest after midnight. Waves 1 foot or less and light chop. Friday, southwest winds 5 to 10 knots. Gusts up to 15 knots in the afternoon. Waves around 1 foot. Friday night, south winds 10 knots with gusts up to 20 knots. Waves around 1 foot. Saturday, southwest winds 10 to 15 knots with gusts up to 20 knots. Waves 1 to 2 feet. Saturday night, southwest winds 10 to 15 knots with gusts up to 20 knots. Waves 1 to 2 feet. Sunday, southwest winds 10 knots with gusts up to 20 knots. Waves around 1 foot. Sunday night, southwest winds 5 to 10 knots with gusts up to 15 knots. Waves around 1 foot. A chance of showers and thunderstorms. Winds and waves higher in and near thunderstorms. The current time is 2:21 p.m. Eastern Daylight Time. Offshore waters forecast Baltimore Canyon to Cape Charles Light to 100 nautical miles. Today, northeast winds 5 to 15 knots, diminishing to less than 10 knots. Seas 3 to 6 feet. Tonight, variable winds less than 10 knots. Seas 3 to 5 feet. Thursday, north winds less than 10 knots, becoming variable. Seas 3 to 5 feet. Thursday night, south to southwest winds less than 10 knots, becoming west to southwest. Seas 4 to 5 feet. Friday, west to southwest winds 5 to 10 knots, becoming southwest 10 to 15 knots. Seas 4 to 5 feet. Friday night, southwest winds 10 to 15 knots, increasing to 15 to 20 knots. Seas 4 to 5 feet. Saturday, southwest winds 15 to 20 knots. Seas 4 to 5 feet. Saturday night, south to southwest winds 15 to 25 knots. Seas 5 to 6 feet. Sunday, southwest winds 15 to 20 knots. Seas 4 to 6 feet. Sunday night, south to southwest winds 10 to 20 knots, diminishing to 5 to 15 knots. Seas 4 to 5 feet. Hazardous weather information. Now here is the hazardous weather outlook for southeast Maryland, northeast North Carolina, central Virginia, east central Virginia, eastern Virginia, north central Virginia, south central Virginia, and southeast Virginia. Today and tonight. No hazardous weather is expected at this time. And now the extended outlook for the period Thursday through Tuesday. No hazardous weather is expected at this time. The key weather messages for the next 7 days. Temperatures to start rebounding today with upper 80s to mid 90s from Friday through the weekend. The next chance for shower storms is not until later Sunday afternoon or early next week. Now the official National Weather Service forecast. Rest of today, sunny. Highs in the upper 70s. North winds 5 to 10 miles per hour.
Gusts up to 20 miles per hour this afternoon. Tonight, clear. Lows in the mid-50s. East winds 5 to 10 miles per hour in the evening, becoming light and variable. Thursday, sunny. Highs in the mid-80s. North winds around 5 miles per hour, becoming northeast around 5 miles per hour in the afternoon. Thursday night, clear. Lows around 60. Southeast winds around 5 miles per hour, becoming southwest after midnight. Friday, sunny. Highs in the lower 90s. Southwest winds around 5 miles per hour. Friday night, mostly clear. Lows in the upper 60s. Saturday, partly sunny. Highs in the mid-90s. Saturday night, partly cloudy. Lows in the lower 70s. Sunday, partly sunny. Highs in the lower 90s. Sunday night, partly cloudy with a chance of showers and thunderstorms. Lows in the upper 60s. Chance of rain 40%. Monday, partly sunny with a chance of showers. A chance of thunderstorms in the afternoon. Highs in the lower 80s. Chance of rain 40%. Monday night, a chance of thunderstorms in the evening. Partly cloudy with a chance of showers. Lows in the lower 60s. Chance of rain 40%. Tuesday, partly sunny with a chance of showers. Highs in the upper 70s. Chance of rain 30%. Here are the marine and buoy reports for 2 p.m. across the lower Chesapeake Bay and coastal waters. All wave and swell heights are in feet. Wave and swell periods are in seconds. Potomac River buoy, air temperature was 75. The wind was north at 2 knots. Cove Point, air temperature was 70. The wind was north at 9 knots. Piney Point, winds were northwest, 10 knots. Bishop's Head, air temperature was 73. The wind was west at 13 knots. Lewisetta, air temperature was 77. Water temperature 72. The wind was north at 5 knots. Rappahannock Light, winds were north, 10 knots. Yorktown Coast Guard Station, air temperature was 76. Water temperature 72. The wind was northeast at 7 knots. Crypto Peak, water temperature 69. The wind was north at 14 knots. Dominion Terminal Newport News, air temperature was 79. The wind was northeast at 3 knots. South Craney Island, air temperature was 73. The wind was northeast at 9 knots. Cape Henry, air temperature was 68. The wind was north at 11 knots. Brandywine Chill Lake, Delaware, winds were south, 6 knots. Air temperature 69. Fenwick Island buoy, winds were north, 6 knots. Air temperature 62. Buoy off Virginia Beach 64 nautical miles. Water temperature 61. Air temperature 62. Buoy just east of Cape Henry. Water temperature 67. Wave heights 3. Wave period 8. Swell period 11. Duck Cove Pier, air temperature was 66. The wind was north at 9 knots. Diamond Shoals buoy, air temperature was 68. Wave height 6 feet. Wave period 8. The wind was north at 19 knots, gusting to 23. Marine forecast, Chesapeake Bay from New Point Comfort to Little Creek, Virginia. This afternoon, northeast winds 5 to 10 knots. Gusts up to 15 knots early this afternoon. Waves 1 to 2 feet. Tonight, southeast winds 5 to 10 knots, becoming south after midnight, then becoming northwest late. Waves 1 foot. Thursday, north winds 5 knots, becoming east with gusts up to 15 knots in the afternoon. Waves 1 to 2 feet. Thursday night, south winds 5 to 10 knots with gusts up to 15 knots. Waves 1 to 2 feet. Friday, southwest winds 5 to 10 knots, becoming south 10 to 15 knots in the afternoon. Waves 1 to 2 feet. Friday night, south winds 10 to 15 knots with gusts up to 20 knots. Waves 2 to 3 feet. Saturday, southwest winds 10 to 15 knots with gusts up to 20 knots. Waves 2 to 3 feet. Saturday night, southwest winds 15 to 20 knots. Waves 2 to 3 feet. Sunday, southwest winds 10 to 15 knots, diminishing to 5 to 10 knots in the afternoon. Gusts up to 20 knots. Waves 2 to 3 feet, subsiding to 1 foot in the afternoon. Sunday night,
southwest 5 to 10 knots, becoming west 10 to 15 knots after midnight. Waves 1 to 2 feet. A chance of showers and thunderstorms. Winds and waves higher in and near thunderstorms. Marine forecast, Chesapeake Bay from Little Creek, Virginia to Cape Henry, Virginia, including the Chesapeake Bay Bridge Tunnel. This afternoon, north winds 10 knots with gusts up to 15 knots, becoming east late. Waves 2 to 3 feet. Wave detail, east 3 feet at 9 seconds and northwest 1 foot at 3 seconds. Tonight, southeast winds 5 to 10 knots, becoming northeast late. Waves 1 to 2 feet. Wave detail, east 2 feet at 9 seconds and north 1 foot at 3 seconds. Thursday, north winds 5 knots, becoming east with gusts up to 15 knots in the afternoon. Waves 1 to 2 feet. Wave detail, east 2 feet at 8 seconds. Thursday night, south winds 5 to 10 knots with gusts up to 15 knots. Waves around 2 feet. Wave detail, east 2 feet at 8 seconds and southwest 1 foot at 2 seconds. Friday, southwest winds 5 to 10 knots, becoming south 10 to 15 knots in the afternoon. Waves around 2 feet. Wave detail, east 2 feet at 8 seconds and southwest 1 foot at 2 seconds. Friday night, south winds 10 to 15 knots with gusts up to 20 knots. Waves 2 to 3 feet. Wave detail, southeast 3 feet at 4 seconds and east 2 feet at 8 seconds. Saturday, southwest winds 10 to 15 knots with gusts up to 20 knots. Waves 2 to 3 feet. Saturday night, southwest winds 15 to 20 knots. Waves 2 to 3 feet. Sunday, southwest winds 10 to 15 knots, diminishing to 5 to 10 knots in the afternoon. Gusts up to 20 knots. Waves 2 to 3 feet. Sunday night, south winds 10 knots, becoming west after midnight. Waves around 2 feet. A chance of showers and thunderstorms. Winds and waves higher in and near thunderstorms. Marine forecast, Kerrivik Sound. This afternoon, northeast winds 5 to 10 knots with gusts up to 15 knots. Waves around 1 foot. Tonight, northeast winds 5 to 10 knots, diminishing to 5 knots in the late evening and overnight. Waves around 1 foot, diminishing to 1 foot or less and light chop in the late evening and overnight. Thursday, northeast winds 5 knots. Waves 1 foot or less and light chop. Thursday night, southeast winds 5 knots, becoming southwest after midnight. Waves 1 foot or less and light chop. Friday, southwest winds 5 to 10 knots. Gusts up to 15 knots in the afternoon. Waves around 1 foot. Friday night, south winds 10 knots with gusts up to 20 knots. Waves around 1 foot. Saturday, southwest winds 10 to 15 knots with gusts up to 20 knots. Waves 1 to 2 feet. Saturday night, southwest winds 10 to 15 knots with gusts up to 20 knots. Waves 1 to 2 feet. Sunday, southwest winds 10 knots with gusts up to 20 knots. Waves around 1 foot. Sunday night, southwest winds 5 to 10 knots with gusts up to 15 knots. Waves around 1 foot. A chance of showers and thunderstorms. Winds and waves higher in and near thunderstorms. The current time is 2:32 p.m. Eastern Daylight Time. Offshore waters forecast Baltimore Canyon to Cape Charles Light to 100 nautical miles. Today, northeast winds 5 to 15 knots, diminishing to less than 10 knots. Seas 3 to 6 feet. Tonight, variable winds less than 10 knots. Seas 3 to 5 feet. Thursday, north winds less than 10 knots, becoming variable. Seas 3 to 5 feet. Thursday night, south to southwest winds less than 10 knots, becoming west to southwest. Seas 4 to 5 feet. Friday, west to southwest winds 5 to 10 knots, becoming southwest 10 to 15 knots. Seas 4 to 5 feet. Friday night, southwest winds 10 to 15 knots, increasing to 15 to 20 knots. Seas 4 to 5 feet. Saturday, southwest winds 15 to 20 knots. Seas 4 to 5 feet. Saturday night, south to southwest winds 15 to 25 knots. Seas 5 to 6 feet. Sunday, southwest winds 15 to 20 knots. Seas 4 to 6 feet. Sunday night, south to southwest winds 10 to 20 knots, diminishing to 5 to 15 knots.
seas 4 to 5 feet. Hazardous weather information. Now here is the hazardous weather outlook for Southeast Maryland, Northeast North Carolina, Central Virginia, East Central Virginia, Eastern Virginia, North Central Virginia, South Central Virginia, and Southeast Virginia. Today and tonight. No hazardous weather is expected at this time. And now the extended outlook for the period Thursday through Tuesday. No hazardous weather is expected at this time. The key weather messages for the next 7 days. Temperatures to start rebounding today with upper 80s to mid 90s from Friday through the weekend. The next chance for shower storms is not until later Sunday afternoon or early next week. Now the official National Weather Service forecast. Rest of today, sunny. Highs in the upper 70s. North winds 5 to 10 miles per hour. Gusts up to 20 miles per hour this afternoon. Tonight, clear. Lows in the mid 50s. East winds 5 to 10 miles per hour in the evening, becoming light and variable. Thursday, sunny. Highs in the mid 80s. North winds around 5 miles per hour, becoming northeast around 5 miles per hour in the afternoon. Thursday night, clear. Lows around 60. Southeast winds around 5 miles per hour, becoming southwest after midnight. Friday, sunny. Highs in the lower 90s. Southwest winds around 5 miles per hour. Friday night, mostly clear. Lows in the upper 60s. Saturday, partly sunny. Highs in the mid 90s. Saturday night, partly cloudy. Lows in the lower 70s. Sunday, partly sunny. Highs in the lower 90s. Sunday night, partly cloudy with a chance of showers and thunderstorms. Lows in the upper 60s. Chance of rain 40%. Monday, partly sunny with a chance of showers. A chance of thunderstorms in the afternoon. Highs in the lower 80s. Chance of rain 40%. Monday night, a chance of thunderstorms in the evening. Partly cloudy with a chance of showers. Lows in the lower 60s. Chance of rain 40%. Tuesday, partly sunny with a chance of showers. Highs in the upper 70s. Chance of rain 30%. This is NOAA's National Weather Service All Hazards Weather Radio, KHP 37, broadcasting from Wakefield, Virginia, transmitting from Driver, Virginia on a frequency of 162.550 MHz. The following information is for Hampton Roads and Northeast North Carolina, the southern part of the Chesapeake Bay and adjacent coastal waters. Here are the marine and buoy reports for 2 p.m. across the lower Chesapeake Bay and coastal waters. All wave and swell heights are in feet. Wave and swell periods are in seconds. Potomac River buoy, air temperature was 75. The wind was north at 2 knots. Cove Point, air temperature was 70. The wind was north at 9 knots. Piney Point, winds were northwest, 10 knots. Bishop's Head, air temperature was 73. The wind was west at 13 knots. Lewisetta, air temperature was 77. Water temperature 72. The wind was north at 5 knots. Rappahannock Light, winds were north, 10 knots. Yorktown Coast Guard Station, air temperature was 76. Water temperature 72. The wind was northeast at 7 knots. Crypto Peak, water temperature 69. The wind was north at 14 knots. Dominion Terminal Newport News, air temperature was 79. The wind was northeast at 3 knots. South Craney Island, air temperature was 73. The wind was northeast at 9 knots. Cape Henry, air temperature was 68. The wind was north at 11 knots. Brandywine Chill Lake, Delaware, winds were south, 6 knots. Air temperature 69. Fenwick Island buoy, winds were north, 6 knots. Air temperature 62. Buoy off Virginia Beach 64 nautical miles. Water temperature 61. Air temperature 62. Buoy just east of Cape Henry. Water temperature 67. Wave heights 3. Wave period 8. Swell period 11. Duck Cove Pier, air temperature was 66. The wind was north at 9 knots. Diamond Shoals buoy, air temperature was 68. Wave height 6 feet. Wave period 8. The wind was north at 19 knots, gusting to 23. Marine forecast, Chesapeake Bay from New Point Comfort to Little Creek, Virginia. This afternoon, northeast winds 5 to 10 knots.

Southwest winds 5 to 10 knots, becoming south 10 to 15 knots in the afternoon. Waves 1 to 2 feet. Friday night, south winds 10 to 15 knots with gusts up to 20 knots. Waves 2 to 3 feet. Saturday, southwest winds 10 to 15 knots with gusts up to 20 knots. Waves 2 to 3 feet. Saturday night, southwest winds 15 to 20 knots. Waves 2 to 3 feet. Sunday, southwest winds 10 to 15 knots, diminishing to 5 to 10 knots in the afternoon. Gusts up to 20 knots. Waves 2 to 3 feet, subsiding to 1 foot in the afternoon. Sunday night, south winds 5 to 10 knots, becoming west 10 to 15 knots after midnight. Waves 1 to 2 feet. A chance of showers and thunderstorms. Winds and waves higher in and near thunderstorms. Marine forecast, Chesapeake Bay from Little Creek, Virginia to Cape Henry, Virginia, including the Chesapeake Bay Bridge Tunnel. This afternoon, north winds 10 knots with gusts up to 15 knots, becoming east late. Waves 2 to 3 feet. Wave detail, east 3 feet at 9 seconds and northwest 1 foot at 3 seconds. Tonight, southeast winds 5 to 10 knots, becoming northeast late. Waves 1 to 2 feet. Wave detail, east 2 feet at 9 seconds and north 1 foot at 3 seconds. Thursday, north winds 5 knots, becoming east with gusts up to 15 knots in the afternoon. Waves 1 to 2 feet. Wave detail, east 2 feet at 8 seconds. Thursday night, south winds 5 to 10 knots with gusts up to 15 knots. Waves around 2 feet. Wave detail, east 2 feet at 8 seconds and southwest 1 foot at 2 seconds. Friday, southwest winds 5 to 10 knots, becoming south 10 to 15 knots in the afternoon. Waves around 2 feet. Wave detail, east 2 feet at 8 seconds and southwest 1 foot at 2 seconds. Friday night, south winds 10 to 15 knots with gusts up to 20 knots. Waves 2 to 3 feet. Wave detail, southeast 3 feet at 4 seconds and east 2 feet at 8 seconds. Saturday, southwest winds 10 to 15 knots with gusts up to 20 knots. Waves 2 to 3 feet. Saturday night, southwest winds 15 to 20 knots. Waves 2 to 3 feet. Sunday, southwest winds 10 to 15 knots, diminishing to 5 to 10 knots in the afternoon. Gusts up to 20 knots. Waves 2 to 3 feet. Sunday night, south winds 10 knots, becoming west after midnight. Waves around 2 feet. A chance of showers and thunderstorms. Winds and waves higher in and near thunderstorms. Marine forecast, Kuril Sound. This afternoon, northeast winds 5 to 10 knots with gusts up to 15 knots. Waves around 1 foot. Tonight, northeast winds 5 to 10 knots, diminishing to 5 knots in the late evening and overnight. Waves around 1 foot, diminishing to 1 foot or less and light chop in the late evening and overnight. Thursday, northeast winds 5 knots. Waves 1 foot or less and light chop. Thursday night, southeast winds 5 knots, becoming southwest after midnight. Waves 1 foot or less and light chop. Friday, southwest winds 5 to 10 knots. Gusts up to 15 knots in the afternoon. Waves around 1 foot. Friday night, south winds 10 knots with gusts up to 20 knots. Waves around 1 foot. Saturday, southwest winds 10 to 15 knots with gusts up to 20 knots. Waves 1 to 2 feet. Saturday night, southwest winds 10 to 15 knots with gusts up to 20 knots. Waves 1 to 2 feet. Sunday, southwest winds 10 knots with gusts up to 20 knots. Waves around 1 foot. Sunday night, southwest winds 5 to 10 knots with gusts up to 15 knots. Waves around 1 foot. A chance of showers and thunderstorms. Winds and waves higher in and near thunderstorms. The current time is 2:44 p.m. Eastern Daylight Time. Offshore waters forecast Baltimore Canyon to Cape Charles Light to 100 nautical miles. Today, northeast winds 5 to 15 knots, diminishing to less than 10 knots. Seas 3 to 6 feet. Tonight, variable winds less than 10 knots. Seas 3 to 5 feet. Thursday, north winds less than 10 knots, becoming variable. Seas 3 to 5 feet. Thursday night, south to southwest winds less than 10 knots, becoming west to southwest.
seas 4 to 5 feet. Friday, west to southwest winds 5 to 10 knots, becoming southwest 10 to 15 knots. Seas 4 to 5 feet. Friday night, southwest winds 10 to 15 knots, increasing to 15 to 20 knots. Seas 4 to 5 feet. Saturday, southwest winds 15 to 20 knots. Seas 4 to 5 feet. Saturday night, south to southwest winds 15 to 25 knots. Seas 5 to 6 feet. Sunday, southwest winds 15 to 20 knots. Seas 4 to 6 feet. Sunday night, south to southwest winds 10 to 20 knots, diminishing to 5 to 15 knots. Seas 4 to 5 feet. Hazardous weather information. Now here is the hazardous weather outlook for Southeast Maryland, Northeast North Carolina, Central Virginia, East Central Virginia, Eastern Virginia, North Central Virginia, South Central Virginia, and Southeast Virginia. Today and tonight. No hazardous weather is expected at this time. And now the extended outlook for the period Thursday through Tuesday. No hazardous weather is expected at this time. The key weather messages for the next 7 days. Temperatures to start rebounding today with upper 80s to mid 90s from Friday through the weekend. The next chance for shower storms is not until later Sunday afternoon or early next week. Now the official National Weather Service forecast. Rest of today, sunny. Highs in the upper 70s. North winds 5 to 10 miles per hour. Gusts up to 20 miles per hour this afternoon. Tonight, clear. Lows in the mid 50s. East winds 5 to 10 miles per hour in the evening, becoming light and variable. Thursday, sunny. Highs in the mid-80s. North winds around 5 miles per hour, becoming northeast around 5 miles per hour in the afternoon. Thursday night, clear. Lows around 60. Southeast winds around 5 miles per hour, becoming southwest after midnight. Friday, sunny. Highs in the lower 90s. Southwest winds around 5 miles per hour. Friday night, mostly clear. Lows in the upper 60s. Saturday, partly sunny. Highs in the mid-90s. Saturday night, partly cloudy. Lows in the lower 70s. Sunday, partly sunny. Highs in the lower 90s. Sunday night, partly cloudy with a chance of showers and thunderstorms. Lows in the upper 60s. Chance of rain 40%. Monday, partly sunny with a chance of showers. A chance of thunderstorms in the afternoon. Highs in the lower 80s. Chance of rain 40%. Monday night, a chance of thunderstorms in the evening. Partly cloudy with a chance of showers. Lows in the lower 60s. Chance of rain 40%. Tuesday, partly sunny with a chance of showers. Highs in the upper 70s. Chance of rain 30%. Now the official National Weather Service forecast. This afternoon, mostly sunny. Near steady temperature in the upper 70s. Northeast winds around 10 miles per hour. Tonight, clear. Lows in the lower 50s. East winds around 5 miles per hour in the evening, becoming light and variable. Thursday, sunny. Highs in the mid-80s. Northeast winds 5 to 10 miles per hour. Thursday night, clear. Lows in the upper 50s. Southeast winds around 5 miles per hour, becoming southwest after midnight. Friday, sunny. Highs in the lower 90s. Southwest winds around 5 miles per hour. Friday night, mostly clear. Lows in the upper 60s. Saturday, mostly sunny. Highs in the lower 90s. Saturday night, mostly clear in the evening, then becoming partly cloudy. Lows in the lower 70s. Sunday, partly sunny. A chance of showers and thunderstorms in the afternoon. Highs in the lower 90s. Chance of rain 30%. Sunday night, partly cloudy with a chance of showers and thunderstorms. Lows in the upper 60s. Chance of rain 50%. Monday, partly sunny with a chance of showers. Cooler with highs in the upper 70s. Chance of rain 30%. Monday night, partly cloudy. A chance of showers in the evening. Lows in the upper 50s. Chance of rain 30%. Tuesday, partly sunny. Highs in the mid 70s. Here are the marine and buoy reports for 2 p.m. across the lower Chesapeake Bay and coastal waters. All wave and swell heights are in feet. Wave and swell periods are in seconds.
Potomac River buoy, air temperature was 75. The wind was north at 2 knots. Cove Point, air temperature was 70. The wind was north at 9 knots. Piney Point, winds were northwest, 10 knots. Bishop's Head, air temperature was 73. The wind was west at 13 knots. Lewisetta, air temperature was 77. Water temperature 72. The wind was north at 5 knots. Rappahannock Light, winds were north, 10 knots. Yorktown Coast Guard Station, air temperature was 76. Water temperature 72. The wind was northeast at 7 knots. Crypto Peak, water temperature 69. The wind was north at 14 knots. Dominion Terminal Newport News, air temperature was 79. The wind was northeast at 3 knots. South Craney Island, air temperature was 73. The wind was northeast at 9 knots. Cape Henry, air temperature was 68. The wind was north at 11 knots. Brandywine Chill Light, Delaware, winds were south, 6 knots. Air temperature 69. Fenwick Island buoy, winds were north, 6 knots. Air temperature 62. Buoy off Virginia Beach 64 nautical miles. Water temperature 61. Air temperature 62. Buoy just east of Cape Henry. Water temperature 67. Wave heights 3. Wave period 8. Swell period 11. Duck Cove Pier, air temperature was 66. The wind was north at 9 knots. Diamond Shoals buoy, air temperature was 68. Wave height 6 feet. Wave period 8. The wind was north at 19 knots, gusting to 23. Marine forecast, Chesapeake Bay from New Point Comfort to Little Creek, Virginia. This afternoon, northeast winds 5 to 10 knots. Gusts up to 15 knots early this afternoon. Waves 1 to 2 feet. Tonight, southeast winds 5 to 10 knots, becoming south after midnight, then becoming northwest late. Waves 1 foot. Thursday, north winds 5 knots, becoming east with gusts up to 15 knots in the afternoon. Waves 1 to 2 feet. Thursday night, south winds 5 to 10 knots with gusts up to 15 knots. Waves 1 to 2 feet. Friday, southwest winds 5 to 10 knots, becoming south 10 to 15 knots in the afternoon. Waves 1 to 2 feet. Friday night, south winds 10 to 15 knots with gusts up to 20 knots. Waves 2 to 3 feet. Saturday, southwest winds 10 to 15 knots with gusts up to 20 knots. Waves 2 to 3 feet. Saturday night, southwest winds 15 to 20 knots. Waves 2 to 3 feet. Sunday, southwest winds 10 to 15 knots, diminishing to 5 to 10 knots in the afternoon. Gusts up to 20 knots. Waves 2 to 3 feet, subsiding to 1 foot in the afternoon. Sunday night, south winds 5 to 10 knots, becoming west 10 to 15 knots after midnight. Waves 1 to 2 feet. A chance of showers and thunderstorms. Winds and waves higher in and near thunderstorms. Marine forecast, Chesapeake Bay from Little Creek, Virginia to Cape Henry, Virginia, including the Chesapeake Bay Bridge Tunnel. This afternoon, north winds 10 knots with gusts up to 15 knots, becoming east late. Waves 2 to 3 feet. Wave detail, east 3 feet at 9 seconds and northwest 1 foot at 3 seconds. Tonight, southeast winds 5 to 10 knots, becoming northeast late. Waves 1 to 2 feet. Wave detail, east 2 feet at 9 seconds and north 1 foot at 3 seconds. Thursday, north winds 5 knots, becoming east with gusts up to 15 knots in the afternoon. Waves 1 to 2 feet. Wave detail, east 2 feet at 8 seconds. Thursday night, south winds 5 to 10 knots with gusts up to 15 knots. Waves around 2 feet. Wave detail, east 2 feet at 8 seconds and southwest 1 foot at 2 seconds. Friday, southwest winds 5 to 10 knots, becoming south 10 to 15 knots in the afternoon. Waves around 2 feet. Wave detail, east 2 feet at 8 seconds and southwest 1 foot at 2 seconds. Friday night, south winds 10 to 15 knots with gusts up to 20 knots. Waves 2 to 3 feet. Wave detail, southeast 3 feet at 4 seconds and east 2 feet at 8 seconds. Saturday, southwest winds 10 to 15 knots with gusts up to 20 knots. Waves 2 to 3 feet.
Saturday night, southwest winds 15 to 20 knots. Waves 2 to 3 feet. Sunday, southwest winds 10 to 15 knots, diminishing to 5 to 10 knots in the afternoon. Gusts up to 20 knots. Waves 2 to 3 feet. Sunday night, south winds 10 knots, becoming west after midnight. Waves around 2 feet. A chance of showers and thunderstorms. Winds and waves higher in and near thunderstorms. Marine forecast, Kuril Sound. This afternoon, northeast winds 5 to 10 knots with gusts up to 15 knots. Waves around 1 foot. Tonight, northeast winds 5 to 10 knots, diminishing to 5 knots in the late evening and overnight. Waves around 1 foot, diminishing to 1 foot or less and light chop in the late evening and overnight. Thursday, northeast winds 5 knots. Waves 1 foot or less and light chop. Thursday night, southeast winds 5 knots, becoming southwest after midnight. Waves 1 foot or less and light chop. Friday, southwest winds 5 to 10 knots. Gusts up to 15 knots in the afternoon. Waves around 1 foot. Friday night, south winds 10 knots with gusts up to 20 knots. Waves around 1 foot. Saturday, southwest winds 10 to 15 knots with gusts up to 20 knots. Waves 1 to 2 feet. Saturday night, southwest winds 10 to 15 knots with gusts up to 20 knots. Waves 1 to 2 feet. Sunday, southwest winds 10 knots with gusts up to 20 knots. Waves around 1 foot. Sunday night, southwest winds 5 to 10 knots with gusts up to 15 knots. Waves around 1 foot. A chance of showers and thunderstorms. Winds and waves higher in and near thunderstorms. The current time is 2:56 p.m. Eastern Daylight Time. Offshore waters forecast Baltimore Canyon to Cape Charles Light to 100 nautical miles. Today, northeast winds 5 to 15 knots, diminishing to less than 10 knots. Seas 3 to 6 feet. Tonight, variable winds less than 10 knots. Seas 3 to 5 feet. Thursday, north winds less than 10 knots, becoming variable. Seas 3 to 5 feet. Thursday night, south to southwest winds less than 10 knots, becoming west to southwest. Seas 4 to 5 feet. Friday, west to southwest winds 5 to 10 knots, becoming southwest 10 to 15 knots. Seas 4 to 5 feet. Friday night, southwest winds 10 to 15 knots, increasing to 15 to 20 knots. Seas 4 to 5 feet. Saturday, southwest winds 15 to 20 knots. Seas 4 to 5 feet. Saturday night, south to southwest winds 15 to 25 knots. Seas 5 to 6 feet. Sunday, southwest winds 15 to 20 knots. Seas 4 to 6 feet. Sunday night, south to southwest winds 10 to 20 knots, diminishing to 5 to 15 knots. Seas 4 to 5 feet. Hazardous weather information. Now here is the hazardous weather outlook for southeast Maryland, northeast North Carolina, central Virginia, east central Virginia, eastern Virginia, north central Virginia, south central Virginia, and southeast Virginia. Today and tonight. No hazardous weather is expected at this time. And now the extended outlook for the period Thursday through Tuesday. No hazardous weather is expected at this time. The key weather messages for the next 7 days. Temperatures to start rebounding today with upper 80s to mid 90s from Friday through the weekend. The next chance for shower storms is not until later Sunday afternoon or early next week. Now the official National Weather Service forecast. This afternoon, mostly sunny. Near steady temperature in the upper 70s. Northeast winds around 10 miles per hour. Tonight, clear. Lows in the lower 50s. East winds around 5 miles per hour in the evening, becoming light and variable. Thursday, sunny. Highs in the mid-80s. Northeast winds 5 to 10 miles per hour. Thursday night, clear. Lows in the upper 50s. Southeast winds around 5 miles per hour, becoming southwest after midnight. Friday, sunny. Highs in the lower 90s. Southwest winds around 5 miles per hour. Friday night, mostly clear. Lows in the upper 60s. Saturday, mostly sunny. Highs in the lower 90s. Saturday night, mostly clear in the evening, then becoming partly cloudy. Lows in the lower 70s.
Sunday, partly sunny. A chance of showers and thunderstorms in the afternoon. Highs in the lower 90s. Chance of rain 30%. Sunday night, partly cloudy with a chance of showers and thunderstorms. Lows in the upper 60s. Chance of rain 50%. Monday, partly sunny with a chance of showers. Cooler with highs in the upper 70s. Chance of rain 30%. Monday night, partly cloudy. A chance of showers in the evening. Lows in the upper 50s. Chance of rain 30%. Tuesday, partly sunny. Highs in the mid 70s. Here are the marine and buoy reports for 2 p.m. across the lower Chesapeake Bay and coastal waters. All wave and swell heights are in feet. Wave and swell periods are in seconds. Potomac River buoy, air temperature was 75. The wind was north at 2 knots. Cove Point, air temperature was 70. The wind was north at 9 knots. Piney Point, winds were northwest, 10 knots. Bishop's Head, air temperature was 73. The wind was west at 13 knots. Lewisetta, air temperature was 77. Water temperature 72. The wind was north at 5 knots. Rappahannock Light, winds were north, 10 knots. Yorktown Coast Guard Station, air temperature was 76. Water temperature 72. The wind was northeast at 7 knots. Crypto Peak, water temperature 69. The wind was north at 14 knots. Dominion Terminal Newport News, air temperature was 79. The wind was northeast at 3 knots. South Craney Island, air temperature was 73. The wind was northeast at 9 knots. Cape Henry, air temperature was 68. The wind was north at 11 knots. Brandywine Chill Light, Delaware, winds were south, 6 knots. Air temperature 69. Fenwick Island buoy, winds were north, 6 knots. Air temperature 62. Buoy off Virginia Beach 64 nautical miles. Water temperature 61. Air temperature 62. Buoy just east of Cape Henry. Water temperature 67. Wave heights 3. Wave period 8. Swell period 11. Duck Cove Pier, air temperature was 66. The wind was north at 9 knots. Diamond Shoals buoy, air temperature was 68. Wave height 6 feet. Wave period 8. The wind was north at 19 knots, gusting to 23. Marine forecast, Chesapeake Bay from New Point Comfort to Little Creek, Virginia. This afternoon, northeast winds 5 to 10 knots. Gusts up to 15 knots early this afternoon. Waves 1 to 2 feet. Tonight, southeast winds 5 to 10 knots, becoming south after midnight, then becoming northwest late. Waves 1 foot. Thursday, north winds 5 knots, becoming east with gusts up to 15 knots in the afternoon. Waves 1 to 2 feet. Thursday night, south winds 5 to 10 knots with gusts up to 15 knots. Waves 1 to 2 feet. Friday, southwest winds 5 to 10 knots, becoming south 10 to 15 knots in the afternoon. Waves 1 to 2 feet. Friday night, south winds 10 to 15 knots with gusts up to 20 knots. Waves 2 to 3 feet. Saturday, southwest winds 10 to 15 knots with gusts up to 20 knots. Waves 2 to 3 feet. Saturday night, southwest winds 15 to 20 knots. Waves 2 to 3 feet. Sunday, southwest winds 10 to 15 knots, diminishing to 5 to 10 knots in the afternoon. Gusts up to 20 knots. Waves 2 to 3 feet, subsiding to 1 foot in the afternoon. Sunday night, south winds 5 to 10 knots, becoming west 10 to 15 knots after midnight. Waves 1 to 2 feet. A chance of showers and thunderstorms. Winds and waves higher in and near thunderstorms. Marine forecast, Chesapeake Bay from Little Creek, Virginia to Cape Henry, Virginia, including the Chesapeake Bay Bridge Tunnel. This afternoon, north winds 10 knots with gusts up to 15 knots, becoming east late. Waves 2 to 3 feet. Wave detail, east 3 feet at 9 seconds and northwest 1 foot at 3 seconds. Tonight, southeast winds 5 to 10 knots, becoming northeast late. Waves 1 to 2 feet. Wave detail, east 2 feet at 9 seconds and north 1 foot at 3 seconds. Thursday, north winds 5 knots, becoming east with gusts up to 15 knots in the afternoon. Waves 1 to 2 feet.
Wave detail, east 2 feet at 8 seconds. Thursday night, south winds 5 to 10 knots with gusts up to 15 knots. Waves around 2 feet. Wave detail, east 2 feet at 8 seconds and southwest 1 foot at 2 seconds. Friday, southwest winds 5 to 10 knots, becoming south 10 to 15 knots in the afternoon. Waves around 2 feet. Wave detail, east 2 feet at 8 seconds and southwest 1 foot at 2 seconds. Friday night, south winds 10 to 15 knots with gusts up to 20 knots. Waves 2 to 3 feet. Wave detail, southeast 3 feet at 4 seconds and east 2 feet at 8 seconds. Saturday, southwest winds 10 to 15 knots with gusts up to 20 knots. Waves 2 to 3 feet. Saturday night, southwest winds 15 to 20 knots. Waves 2 to 3 feet. Sunday, southwest winds 10 to 15 knots, diminishing to 5 to 10 knots in the afternoon. Gusts up to 20 knots. Waves 2 to 3 feet. Sunday night, south winds 10 knots, becoming west after midnight. Waves around 2 feet. A chance of showers and thunderstorms. Winds and waves higher in and near thunderstorms. This is NOAA's National Weather Service All Hazards Weather Radio, KHP 37, broadcasting from Wakefield, Virginia, transmitting from Driver, Virginia on a frequency of 162.550 MHz. The following information is for Hampton Roads and Northeast North Carolina, the southern part of the Chesapeake Bay and adjacent coastal waters. Marine forecast, Currying Sound. This afternoon, northeast winds 5 to 10 knots with gusts up to 15 knots. Waves around 1 foot. Tonight, northeast winds 5 to 10 knots, diminishing to 5 knots in the late evening and overnight. Waves around 1 foot, diminishing to 1 foot or less and light chop in the late evening and overnight. Thursday, northeast winds 5 knots. Waves 1 foot or less and light chop. Thursday night, southeast winds 5 knots, becoming southwest after midnight. Waves 1 foot or less and light chop. Friday, southwest winds 5 to 10 knots. Gusts up to 15 knots in the afternoon. Waves around 1 foot. Friday night, south winds 10 knots with gusts up to 20 knots. Waves around 1 foot. Saturday, southwest winds 10 to 15 knots with gusts up to 20 knots. Waves 1 to 2 feet. Saturday night, southwest winds 10 to 15 knots with gusts up to 20 knots. Waves 1 to 2 feet. Sunday, southwest winds 10 knots with gusts up to 20 knots. Waves around 1 foot. Sunday night, southwest winds 5 to 10 knots with gusts up to 15 knots. Waves around 1 foot. A chance of showers and thunderstorms. Winds and waves higher in and near thunderstorms. The current time is 3:07 p.m. Eastern Daylight Time. Offshore waters forecast Baltimore Canyon to Cape Charles Light to 100 nautical miles. Today, northeast winds 5 to 15 knots, diminishing to less than 10 knots. Seas 3 to 6 feet. Tonight, variable winds less than 10 knots. Seas 3 to 5 feet. Thursday, north winds less than 10 knots, becoming variable. Seas 3 to 5 feet. Thursday night, south to southwest winds less than 10 knots, becoming west to southwest. Seas 4 to 5 feet. Friday, west to southwest winds 5 to 10 knots, becoming southwest 10 to 15 knots. Seas 4 to 5 feet. Friday night, southwest winds 10 to 15 knots, increasing to 15 to 20 knots. Seas 4 to 5 feet. Saturday, southwest winds 15 to 20 knots. Seas 4 to 5 feet. Saturday night, south to southwest winds 15 to 25 knots. Seas 5 to 6 feet. Sunday, southwest winds 15 to 20 knots. Seas 4 to 6 feet. Sunday night, south to southwest winds 10 to 20 knots, diminishing to 5 to 15 knots. Seas 4 to 5 feet. Hazardous weather information. Now here is the hazardous weather outlook for southeast Maryland, northeast North Carolina, central Virginia, east central Virginia, eastern Virginia, north central Virginia, south central Virginia, and southeast Virginia. Today and tonight. No hazardous weather is expected at this time. And now the extended outlook for the period Thursday through Tuesday. No hazardous weather is expected at this time. The key weather messages for the next 7 days.
temperatures to start rebounding today with upper 80s to mid 90s from Friday through the weekend. The next chance for shower storms is not until later Sunday afternoon or early next week. Now the official National Weather Service forecast. This afternoon, mostly sunny. Near steady temperature in the upper 70s. Northeast winds around 10 miles per hour. Tonight, clear. Lows in the lower 50s. East winds around 5 miles per hour in the evening, becoming light and variable. Thursday, sunny. Highs in the mid 80s. Northeast winds 5 to 10 miles per hour. Thursday night, clear. Lows in the upper 50s. Southeast winds around 5 miles per hour, becoming southwest after midnight. Friday, sunny. Highs in the lower 90s. Southwest winds around 5 miles per hour. Friday night, mostly clear. Lows in the upper 60s. Saturday, mostly sunny. Highs in the lower 90s. Saturday night, mostly clear in the evening, then becoming partly cloudy. Lows in the lower 70s. Sunday, partly sunny. A chance of showers and thunderstorms in the afternoon. Highs in the lower 90s. Chance of rain 30%. Sunday night, partly cloudy with a chance of showers and thunderstorms. Lows in the upper 60s. Chance of rain 50%. Monday, partly sunny with a chance of showers. Cooler with highs in the upper 70s. Chance of rain 30%. Monday night, partly cloudy. A chance of showers in the evening. Lows in the upper 50s. Chance of rain 30%. Tuesday, partly sunny. Highs in the mid 70s. Here are the marine and buoy reports for 2 p.m. across the lower Chesapeake Bay and coastal waters. All wave and swell heights are in feet. Wave and swell periods are in seconds. Potomac River buoy, air temperature was 75. The wind was north at 2 knots. Cove Point, air temperature was 70. The wind was north at 9 knots. Piney Point, winds were northwest, 10 knots. Bishop's Head, air temperature was 73. The wind was west at 13 knots. Lewisetta, air temperature was 77. Water temperature 72. The wind was north at 5 knots. Rappahannock Light, winds were north, 10 knots. Yorktown Coast Guard Station, air temperature was 76. Water temperature 72. The wind was northeast at 7 knots. Crypto Peak, water temperature 69. The wind was north at 14 knots. Dominion Terminal Newport News, air temperature was 79. The wind was northeast at 3 knots. South Craney Island, air temperature was 73. The wind was northeast at 9 knots. Cape Henry, air temperature was 68. The wind was north at 11 knots. Brandywine Shoalite, Delaware, winds were south, 6 knots. Air temperature 69. Fenwick Island buoy, winds were north, 6 knots. Air temperature 62. Buoy off Virginia Beach 64 nautical miles. Water temperature 61. Air temperature 62. Buoy just east of Cape Henry. Water temperature 67. Wave heights 3. Wave period 8. Swell period 11. Duck Cove Pier, air temperature was 66. The wind was north at 9 knots. Diamond Shoals buoy, air temperature was 68. Wave height 6 feet. Wave period 8. The wind was north at 19 knots, gusting to 23. Here are the marine and buoy reports for 3 p.m. across the lower Chesapeake Bay and coastal waters. All wave and swell heights are in feet. Wave and swell periods are in seconds. Potomac River buoy, air temperature was 76. The wind was north at 6 knots. Cove Point, air temperature was 71. The wind was northwest at 7 knots. Piney Point, winds were northwest, 10 knots. Bishop's Head, air temperature was 78. The wind was northwest at 7 knots. Lewisetta, air temperature was 77. Water temperature 72. The wind was north at 4 knots. Rappahannock Light, winds were northwest, 8 knots. Yorktown Coast Guard Station, air temperature was 73. Water temperature 73. The wind was east at 12 knots. Crypto Peak, water temperature 69. The wind was north at 13 knots. Dominion Terminal Newport News, air temperature was 77.
the wind was east at 14 knots. South Craney Island, air temperature was 75. The wind was north at 12 knots. Cape Henry, air temperature was 69. The wind was north at 12 knots. Brandywine Chill Lake, Delaware, winds were south, 9 knots. Air temperature 68. Fenwick Island Buoy, winds were north, 6 knots. Water temperature 61. Air temperature 63. Buoy 64 nautical miles east of Virginia Beach, air temperature was 63. Wave height 4 feet. Wave period 9. Buoy just east of Cape Henry. Water temperature 68. Wave height 3. Wave period 8. Swell period 11. Duck Cove Pier, air temperature was 67. The wind was north at 10 knots. Diamond Shoals Buoy, air temperature was 68. Wave height 7 feet. Wave period 9. The wind was north at 19 knots, gusting to 23. Marine forecast, Chesapeake Bay from New Point Comfort to Little Creek, Virginia. This afternoon, northeast winds 5 to 10 knots. Gusts up to 15 knots early this afternoon. Waves 1 to 2 feet. Tonight, southeast winds 5 to 10 knots, becoming south after midnight, then becoming northwest late. Waves 1 foot. Thursday, north winds 5 knots, becoming east with gusts up to 15 knots in the afternoon. Waves 1 to 2 feet. Thursday night, south winds 5 to 10 knots with gusts up to 15 knots. Waves 1 to 2 feet. Friday, southwest winds 5 to 10 knots, becoming south 10 to 15 knots in the afternoon. Waves 1 to 2 feet. Friday night, south winds 10 to 15 knots with gusts up to 20 knots. Waves 2 to 3 feet. Saturday, southwest winds 10 to 15 knots with gusts up to 20 knots. Waves 2 to 3 feet. Saturday night, southwest winds 15 to 20 knots. Waves 2 to 3 feet. Sunday, southwest winds 10 to 15 knots, diminishing to 5 to 10 knots in the afternoon. Gusts up to 20 knots. Waves 2 to 3 feet, subsiding to 1 foot in the afternoon. Sunday night, south winds 5 to 10 knots, becoming west 10 to 15 knots after midnight. Waves 1 to 2 feet. A chance of showers and thunderstorms. Winds and waves higher in and near thunderstorms. Marine forecast, Chesapeake Bay from Little Creek, Virginia to Cape Henry, Virginia, including the Chesapeake Bay Bridge Tunnel. This afternoon, north winds 10 knots with gusts up to 15 knots, becoming east late. Waves 2 to 3 feet. Wave detail, east 3 feet at 9 seconds and northwest 1 foot at 3 seconds. Tonight, southeast winds 5 to 10 knots, becoming northeast late. Waves 1 to 2 feet. Wave detail, east 2 feet at 9 seconds and north 1 foot at 3 seconds. Thursday, north winds 5 knots, becoming east with gusts up to 15 knots in the afternoon. Waves 1 to 2 feet. Wave detail, east 2 feet at 8 seconds. Thursday night, south winds 5 to 10 knots with gusts up to 15 knots. Waves around 2 feet. Wave detail, east 2 feet at 8 seconds and southwest 1 foot at 2 seconds. Friday, southwest winds 5 to 10 knots, becoming south 10 to 15 knots in the afternoon. Waves around 2 feet. Wave detail, east 2 feet at 8 seconds and southwest 1 foot at 2 seconds. Friday night, south winds 10 to 15 knots with gusts up to 20 knots. Waves 2 to 3 feet. Wave detail, southeast 3 feet at 4 seconds and east 2 feet at 8 seconds. Saturday, southwest winds 10 to 15 knots with gusts up to 20 knots. Waves 2 to 3 feet. Saturday night, southwest winds 15 to 20 knots. Waves 2 to 3 feet. Sunday, southwest winds 10 to 15 knots, diminishing to 5 to 10 knots in the afternoon. Gusts up to 20 knots. Waves 2 to 3 feet. Sunday night, south winds 10 knots, becoming west after midnight. Waves around 2 feet. A chance of showers and thunderstorms. Winds and waves higher in and near thunderstorms. Marine forecast, Currituck Sound. This afternoon, northeast winds 5 to 10 knots with gusts up to 15 knots. Waves around 1 foot. Tonight, northeast winds 5 to 10 knots, diminishing to 5 knots in the late evening and overnight.
waves around 1 foot, diminishing to 1 foot or less and light chop in the late evening and overnight. Thursday, northeast winds 5 knots. Waves 1 foot or less and light chop. Thursday night, southeast winds 5 knots, becoming southwest after midnight. Waves 1 foot or less and light chop. Friday, southwest winds 5 to 10 knots. Gusts up to 15 knots in the afternoon. Waves around 1 foot. Friday night, south winds 10 knots with gusts up to 20 knots. Waves around 1 foot. Saturday, southwest winds 10 to 15 knots with gusts up to 20 knots. Waves 1 to 2 feet. Saturday night, southwest winds 10 to 15 knots with gusts up to 20 knots. Waves 1 to 2 feet. Sunday, southwest winds 10 knots with gusts up to 20 knots. Waves around 1 foot. Sunday night, southwest winds 5 to 10 knots with gusts up to 15 knots. Waves around 1 foot. A chance of showers and thunderstorms. Winds and waves higher in and near thunderstorms. The current time is 3:20 p.m. Eastern Daylight Time. Offshore waters forecast Baltimore Canyon to Cape Charles Light to 100 nautical miles. Today, northeast winds 5 to 15 knots, diminishing to less than 10 knots. Seas 3 to 6 feet. Tonight, variable winds less than 10 knots. Seas 3 to 5 feet. Thursday, north winds less than 10 knots, becoming variable. Seas 3 to 5 feet. Thursday night, south to southwest winds less than 10 knots, becoming west to southwest. Seas 4 to 5 feet. Friday, west to southwest winds 5 to 10 knots, becoming southwest 10 to 15 knots. Seas 4 to 5 feet. Friday night, southwest winds 10 to 15 knots, increasing to 15 to 20 knots. Seas 4 to 5 feet. Saturday, southwest winds 15 to 20 knots. Seas 4 to 5 feet. Saturday night, south to southwest winds 15 to 25 knots. Seas 5 to 6 feet. Sunday, southwest winds 15 to 20 knots. Seas 4 to 6 feet. Sunday night, south to southwest winds 10 to 20 knots, diminishing to 5 to 15 knots. Seas 4 to 5 feet. Hazardous weather information. Now here is the hazardous weather outlook for southeast Maryland, northeast North Carolina, central Virginia, east central Virginia, eastern Virginia, north central Virginia, south central Virginia, and southeast Virginia. Today and tonight. No hazardous weather is expected at this time. And now the extended outlook for the period Thursday through Tuesday. No hazardous weather is expected at this time. The key weather messages for the next 7 days. Temperatures to start rebounding today with upper 80s to mid 90s from Friday through the weekend. The next chance for shower storms is not until later Sunday afternoon or early next week. Now the official National Weather Service forecast. This afternoon, mostly sunny. Near steady temperature in the upper 70s. Northeast winds around 10 miles per hour. Tonight, clear. Lows in the lower 50s. East winds around 5 miles per hour in the evening, becoming light and variable. Thursday, sunny. Highs in the mid-80s. Northeast winds 5 to 10 miles per hour. Thursday night, clear. Lows in the upper 50s. Southeast winds around 5 miles per hour, becoming southwest after midnight. Friday, sunny. Highs in the lower 90s. Southwest winds around 5 miles per hour. Friday night, mostly clear. Lows in the upper 60s. Saturday, mostly sunny. Highs in the lower 90s. Saturday night, mostly clear in the evening, then becoming partly cloudy. Lows in the lower 70s. Sunday, partly sunny. A chance of showers and thunderstorms in the afternoon. Highs in the lower 90s. Chance of rain 30%. Sunday night, partly cloudy with a chance of showers and thunderstorms. Lows in the upper 60s. Chance of rain 50%. Monday, partly sunny with a chance of showers. Cooler with highs in the upper 70s. Chance of rain 30%. Monday night, partly cloudy. A chance of showers in the evening. Lows in the upper 50s. Chance of rain 30%. Tuesday, partly sunny. Highs in the mid 70s. Here are the marine and buoy reports for 3 p.m. across the lower Chesapeake Bay and coastal waters.
All wave and swell heights are in feet. Wave and swell periods are in seconds. Potomac River buoy, air temperature was 76. The wind was north at 6 knots. Cove Point, air temperature was 71. The wind was northwest at 7 knots. Piney Point, winds were northwest, 10 knots. Bishop's Head, air temperature was 78. The wind was northwest at 7 knots. Lewisetta, air temperature was 77. Water temperature 72. The wind was north at 4 knots. Rappahannock Light, winds were northwest, 8 knots. Yorktown Coast Guard Station, air temperature was 73. Water temperature 73. The wind was east at 12 knots. Crypto Peak, water temperature 69. The wind was north at 13 knots. Dominion Terminal Newport News, air temperature was 77. The wind was east at 14 knots. South Craney Island, air temperature was 75. The wind was north at 12 knots. Cape Henry, air temperature was 69. The wind was north at 12 knots. Brandywine Chill Lake, Delaware, winds were south, 9 knots. Air temperature 68. Fenwick Island buoy, winds were north, 6 knots. Water temperature 61. Air temperature 63. Buoy 64 nautical miles east of Virginia Beach, air temperature was 63. Wave height 4 feet. Wave period 9. Buoy just east of Cape Henry. Water temperature 68. Wave heights 3. Wave period 8. Swell period 11. Duck Cove Pier, air temperature was 67. The wind was north at 10 knots. Diamond Shoals buoy, air temperature was 68. Wave height 7 feet. Wave period 9. The wind was north at 19 knots, gusting to 23. Marine forecast, Chesapeake Bay from New Point Comfort to Little Creek, Virginia. This afternoon, northeast winds 5 to 10 knots. Gusts up to 15 knots early this afternoon. Waves 1 to 2 feet. Tonight, southeast winds 5 to 10 knots, becoming south after midnight, then becoming northwest late. Waves 1 foot. Thursday, north winds 5 knots, becoming east with gusts up to 15 knots in the afternoon. Waves 1 to 2 feet. Thursday night, south winds 5 to 10 knots with gusts up to 15 knots. Waves 1 to 2 feet. Friday, southwest winds 5 to 10 knots, becoming south 10 to 15 knots in the afternoon. Waves 1 to 2 feet. Friday night, south winds 10 to 15 knots with gusts up to 20 knots. Waves 2 to 3 feet. Saturday, southwest winds 10 to 15 knots with gusts up to 20 knots. Waves 2 to 3 feet. Saturday night, southwest winds 15 to 20 knots. Waves 2 to 3 feet. Sunday, southwest winds 10 to 15 knots, diminishing to 5 to 10 knots in the afternoon. Gusts up to 20 knots. Waves 2 to 3 feet, subsiding to 1 foot in the afternoon. Sunday night, south winds 5 to 10 knots, becoming west 10 to 15 knots after midnight. Waves 1 to 2 feet. A chance of showers and thunderstorms. Winds and waves higher in and near thunderstorms. Marine forecast, Chesapeake Bay from Little Creek, Virginia to Cape Henry, Virginia, including the Chesapeake Bay Bridge Tunnel. This afternoon, north winds 10 knots with gusts up to 15 knots, becoming east late. Waves 2 to 3 feet. Wave detail, east 3 feet at 9 seconds and northwest 1 foot at 3 seconds. Tonight, southeast winds 5 to 10 knots, becoming northeast late. Waves 1 to 2 feet. Wave detail, east 2 feet at 9 seconds and north 1 foot at 3 seconds. Thursday, north winds 5 knots, becoming east with gusts up to 15 knots in the afternoon. Waves 1 to 2 feet. Wave detail, east 2 feet at 8 seconds. Thursday night, south winds 5 to 10 knots with gusts up to 15 knots. Waves around 2 feet. Wave detail, east 2 feet at 8 seconds and southwest 1 foot at 2 seconds. Friday, southwest winds 5 to 10 knots, becoming south 10 to 15 knots in the afternoon. Waves around 2 feet. Wave detail, east 2 feet at 8 seconds and southwest 1 foot at 2 seconds. Friday night, south winds 10 to 15 knots with gusts up to 20 knots. Waves 2 to 3 feet. Wave detail,
southeast 3 feet at 4 seconds and east 2 feet at 8 seconds. Saturday, southwest winds 10 to 15 knots with gusts up to 20 knots. Waves 2 to 3 feet. Saturday night, southwest winds 15 to 20 knots. Waves 2 to 3 feet. Sunday, southwest winds 10 to 15 knots, diminishing to 5 to 10 knots in the afternoon. Gusts up to 20 knots. Waves 2 to 3 feet. Sunday night, south winds 10 knots, becoming west after midnight. Waves around 2 feet. A chance of showers and thunderstorms. Winds and waves higher in and near thunderstorms. Marine forecast, Currik Sound. This afternoon, northeast winds 5 to 10 knots with gusts up to 15 knots. Waves around 1 foot. Tonight, northeast winds 5 to 10 knots, diminishing to 5 knots in the late evening and overnight. Waves around 1 foot, diminishing to 1 foot or less and light chop in the late evening and overnight. Thursday, northeast winds 5 knots. Waves 1 foot or less and light chop. Thursday night, southeast winds 5 knots, becoming southwest after midnight. Waves 1 foot or less and light chop. Friday, southwest winds 5 to 10 knots. Gusts up to 15 knots in the afternoon. Waves around 1 foot. Friday night, south winds 10 knots with gusts up to 20 knots. Waves around 1 foot. Saturday, southwest winds 10 to 15 knots with gusts up to 20 knots. Waves 1 to 2 feet. Saturday night, southwest winds 10 to 15 knots with gusts up to 20 knots. Waves 1 to 2 feet. Sunday, southwest winds 10 knots with gusts up to 20 knots. Waves around 1 foot. Sunday night, southwest winds 5 to 10 knots with gusts up to 15 knots. Waves around 1 foot. A chance of showers and thunderstorms. Winds and waves higher in and near thunderstorms. The current time is 3:31 p.m. Eastern Daylight Time. Offshore waters forecast Baltimore Canyon to Cape Charles Light to 100 nautical miles. Today, northeast winds 5 to 15 knots, diminishing to less than 10 knots. Seas 3 to 6 feet. Tonight, variable winds less than 10 knots. Seas 3 to 5 feet. Thursday, north winds less than 10 knots, becoming variable. Seas 3 to 5 feet. Thursday night, south to southwest winds less than 10 knots, becoming west to southwest. Seas 4 to 5 feet. Friday, west to southwest winds 5 to 10 knots, becoming southwest 10 to 15 knots. Seas 4 to 5 feet. Friday night, southwest winds 10 to 15 knots, increasing to 15 to 20 knots. Seas 4 to 5 feet. Saturday, southwest winds 15 to 20 knots. Seas 4 to 5 feet. Saturday night, south to southwest winds 15 to 25 knots. Seas 5 to 6 feet. Sunday, southwest winds 15 to 20 knots. Seas 4 to 6 feet. Sunday night, south to southwest winds 10 to 20 knots, diminishing to 5 to 15 knots. Seas 4 to 5 feet. Hazardous weather information. Now here is the hazardous weather outlook for southeast Maryland, northeast North Carolina, central Virginia, east central Virginia, eastern Virginia, north central Virginia, south central Virginia, and southeast Virginia. Today and tonight. No hazardous weather is expected at this time. And now the extended outlook for the period Thursday through Tuesday. No hazardous weather is expected at this time. The key weather messages for the next 7 days. Temperatures to start rebounding today with upper 80s to mid 90s from Friday through the weekend. The next chance for shower storms is not until later Sunday afternoon or early next week. Now the official National Weather Service forecast. This afternoon, mostly sunny. Near steady temperature in the upper 70s. Northeast winds around 10 miles per hour. Tonight, clear. Lows in the lower 50s. East winds around 5 miles per hour in the evening, becoming light and variable. Thursday, sunny. Highs in the mid-80s. Northeast winds 5 to 10 miles per hour. Thursday night, clear. Lows in the upper 50s. Southeast winds around 5 miles per hour, becoming southwest after midnight. Friday, sunny. Highs in the lower 90s. Southwest winds around 5 miles per hour. Friday night, mostly clear.
lows in the upper 60s. Saturday, mostly sunny. Highs in the lower 90s. Saturday night, mostly clear in the evening.

then becoming partly cloudy. Lows in the lower 70s. Sunday, partly sunny. A chance of showers and thunderstorms in the afternoon. Highs in the lower 90s. Chance of rain 30%. Sunday night, partly cloudy with a chance of showers and thunderstorms. Lows in the upper 60s. Chance of rain 50%. Monday, partly sunny with a chance of showers. Cooler with highs in the upper 70s. Chance of rain 30%. Monday night, partly cloudy. A chance of showers in the evening. Lows in the upper 50s. Chance of rain 30%. Tuesday, partly sunny. Highs in the mid 70s. This is NOAA's National Weather Service All Hazards Weather Radio, KHP 37, broadcasting from Wakefield, Virginia, transmitting from Driver, Virginia on a frequency of 162.550 MHz. The following information is for Hampton Roads and Northeast North Carolina, the southern part of the Chesapeake Bay and adjacent coastal waters. Here are the marine and buoy reports for 3 p.m. across the lower Chesapeake Bay and coastal waters. All wave and swell heights are in feet. Wave and swell periods are in seconds. Potomac River buoy, air temperature was 76. The wind was north at 6 knots. Cove Point, air temperature was 71. The wind was northwest at 7 knots. Piney Point, winds were northwest, 10 knots. Bishop's Head, air temperature was 78. The wind was northwest at 7 knots. Lewisetta, air temperature was 77. Water temperature 72. The wind was north at 4 knots. Rappahannock Light, winds were northwest, 8 knots. Yorktown Coast Guard Station, air temperature was 73. Water temperature 73. The wind was east at 12 knots. Crypto Peak, water temperature 69. The wind was north at 13 knots. Dominion Terminal Newport News, air temperature was 77. The wind was east at 14 knots. South Craney Island, air temperature was 75. The wind was north at 12 knots. Cape Henry, air temperature was 69. The wind was north at 12 knots. Brandywine Chill Lake, Delaware, winds were south, 9 knots. Air temperature 68. Fenwick Island buoy, winds were north, 6 knots. Water temperature 61. Air temperature 63. Buoy 64 nautical miles east of Virginia Beach, air temperature was 63. Wave height 4 feet. Wave period 9. Buoy just east of Cape Henry. Water temperature 68. Wave heights 3. Wave period 8. Swell period 11. Duck Cove Pier, air temperature was 67. The wind was north at 10 knots. Diamond Shoals buoy, air temperature was 68. Wave height 7 feet. Wave period 9. The wind was north at 19 knots, gusting to 23. Marine forecast, Chesapeake Bay from New Point Comfort to Little Creek, Virginia. Through 7 p.m., northeast winds 5 to 10 knots. Waves 1 to 2 feet. Tonight, southeast winds 5 to 10 knots, becoming south after midnight, then becoming west late. Waves 1 foot. Thursday, north winds 5 knots, becoming east 10 knots with gusts up to 15 knots in the afternoon. Waves 1 to 2 feet. Thursday night, south winds 10 knots with gusts up to 15 knots. Waves 1 to 2 feet. Friday, southwest winds 5 to 10 knots. Waves 1 to 2 feet. Friday night, south winds 10 to 15 knots with gusts up to 20 knots. Waves 1 to 2 feet. Saturday, southwest winds 10 to 15 knots with gusts up to 20 knots. Waves 1 to 2 feet. Saturday night, southwest winds 10 to 15 knots with gusts up to 20 knots. Waves 2 to 3 feet. Sunday, southwest winds 10 to 15 knots, becoming south 5 to 10 knots in the afternoon. Waves 1 to 2 feet. A chance of showers and thunderstorms in the afternoon. Sunday night, southeast winds 5 to 10 knots, becoming west 10 knots. Waves 1 to 2 feet. A chance of showers and thunderstorms. Winds and waves higher in and near thunderstorms. Marine forecast, Chesapeake Bay from Little Creek, Virginia to Cape Henry, Virginia, including the Chesapeake Bay Bridge Tunnel. Through 7 p.m., east winds 5 to 10 knots. Waves 1 to 2 feet. Wave detail, east 2 feet at 9 seconds and northwest 1 foot at 3 seconds.

Southwest 1 foot at 2 seconds. Friday night, south winds 10 to 15 knots with gusts up to 20 knots. Waves around 2 feet. Wave detail, southeast 2 feet at 3 seconds and east 2 feet at 8 seconds. Saturday, southwest winds 10 to 15 knots with gusts up to 20 knots. Waves 1 to 2 feet. Saturday night, southwest winds 15 to 20 knots. Waves 2 to 3 feet. Sunday, southwest winds 10 to 15 knots with gusts up to 20 knots, becoming south 5 to 10 knots in the afternoon. Waves 1 to 2 feet. A chance of showers in the afternoon. Sunday night, south winds 5 to 10 knots. Waves around 2 feet. A chance of showers and thunderstorms. Winds and waves higher in and near thunderstorms. Marine forecast, Currituck Sound. Through 7 p.m., northeast winds 5 to 10 knots with gusts up to 15 knots. Waves around 1 foot. Tonight, east winds 5 knots, becoming north late. Waves 1 foot or less and light chop. Thursday, north winds 5 knots, becoming east in the afternoon. Waves 1 foot or less and light chop. Thursday night, southeast winds 5 knots, becoming southwest after midnight. Waves 1 foot or less and light chop. Friday, southwest winds 5 knots, becoming south 10 knots with gusts up to 15 knots in the afternoon. Waves 1 foot or less and light chop, increasing to around 1 foot in the afternoon. Friday night, south winds 10 to 15 knots. Waves 1 to 2 feet. Saturday, southwest winds 10 knots with gusts up to 15 knots. Waves around 1 foot. Saturday night, southwest winds 10 to 15 knots with gusts up to 20 knots. Waves 1 to 2 feet. Sunday, southwest winds 10 to 15 knots with gusts up to 20 knots. Waves 1 to 2 feet. Sunday night, south winds 5 to 10 knots, becoming southwest. Gusts up to 15 knots. Waves around 1 foot. A chance of showers and thunderstorms. Winds and waves higher in and near thunderstorms. The current time is 3:42 p.m. Eastern Daylight Time. Offshore waters forecast Baltimore Canyon to Cape Charles Light to 100 nautical miles. Today, northeast winds 5 to 15 knots, diminishing to less than 10 knots. Seas 3 to 6 feet. Tonight, variable winds less than 10 knots. Seas 3 to 5 feet. Thursday, north winds less than 10 knots, becoming variable. Seas 3 to 5 feet. Thursday night, south to southwest winds less than 10 knots, becoming west to southwest. Seas 4 to 5 feet. Friday, west to southwest winds 5 to 10 knots, becoming southwest 10 to 15 knots. Seas 4 to 5 feet. Friday night, southwest winds 10 to 15 knots, increasing to 15 to 20 knots. Seas 4 to 5 feet. Saturday, southwest winds 15 to 20 knots. Seas 4 to 5 feet. Saturday night, south to southwest winds 15 to 25 knots. Seas 5 to 6 feet. Sunday, southwest winds 15 to 20 knots. Seas 4 to 6 feet. Sunday night, south to southwest winds 10 to 20 knots, diminishing to 5 to 15 knots. Seas 4 to 5 feet. Hazardous weather information. Now here is the hazardous weather outlook for southeast Maryland, northeast North Carolina, central Virginia, east central Virginia, eastern Virginia, north central Virginia, south central Virginia, and southeast Virginia. Today and tonight. No hazardous weather is expected at this time. And now the extended outlook for the period Thursday through Tuesday. No hazardous weather is expected at this time. The key weather messages for the next 7 days. Temperatures to start rebounding today with upper 80s to mid 90s from Friday through the weekend. The next chance for shower storms is not until later Sunday afternoon or early next week. Now the official National Weather Service forecast. This afternoon, mostly sunny. Near steady temperature in the upper 70s. Northeast winds around 10 miles per hour. Tonight, clear. Lows in the lower 50s. East winds around 5 miles per hour in the evening, becoming light and variable. Thursday, sunny. Highs in the mid-80s. Northeast winds 5 to 10 miles per hour. Thursday night, clear. Lows in the upper 50s. Southeast winds around 5 miles per hour,
becoming southwest after midnight. Friday, sunny. Highs in the lower 90s. Southwest winds around 5 miles per hour. Friday night, mostly clear. Lows in the upper 60s. Saturday, mostly sunny. Highs in the lower 90s. Saturday night, mostly clear in the evening, then becoming partly cloudy. Lows in the lower 70s. Sunday, partly sunny. A chance of showers and thunderstorms in the afternoon. Highs in the lower 90s. Chance of rain 30%. Sunday night, partly cloudy with a chance of showers and thunderstorms. Lows in the upper 60s. Chance of rain 50%. Monday, partly sunny with a chance of showers. Cooler with highs in the upper 70s. Chance of rain 30%. Monday night, partly cloudy. A chance of showers in the evening. Lows in the upper 50s. Chance of rain 30%. Tuesday, partly sunny. Highs in the mid 70s. Here are the marine and buoy reports for 3 p.m. across the lower Chesapeake Bay and coastal waters. All wave and swell heights are in feet. Wave and swell periods are in seconds. Potomac River buoy, air temperature was 76. The wind was north at 6 knots. Cove Point, air temperature was 71. The wind was northwest at 7 knots. Piney Point, winds were northwest, 10 knots. Bishop's Head, air temperature was 78. The wind was northwest at 7 knots. Lewisetta, air temperature was 77. Water temperature 72. The wind was north at 4 knots. Rappahannock Light, winds were northwest, 8 knots. Yorktown Coast Guard Station, air temperature was 73. Water temperature 73. The wind was east at 12 knots. Crypto Peak, water temperature 69. The wind was north at 13 knots. Dominion Terminal Newport News, air temperature was 77. The wind was east at 14 knots. South Craney Island, air temperature was 75. The wind was north at 12 knots. Cape Henry, air temperature was 69. The wind was north at 12 knots. Brandywine Chill Lake, Delaware, winds were south, 9 knots. Air temperature 68. Fenwick Island buoy, winds were north, 6 knots. Water temperature 61. Air temperature 63. Buoy 64 nautical miles east of Virginia Beach, air temperature was 63. Wave height 4 feet. Wave period 9. Buoy just east of Cape Henry. Water temperature 68. Wave heights 3. Wave period 8. Swell period 11. Duck Cove Pier, air temperature was 67. The wind was north at 10 knots. Diamond Shoals buoy, air temperature was 68. Wave height 7 feet. Wave period 9. The wind was north at 19 knots, gusting to 23. Marine forecast, Chesapeake Bay from New Point Comfort to Little Creek, Virginia. Through 7 p.m., northeast winds 5 to 10 knots. Waves 1 to 2 feet. Tonight, southeast winds 5 to 10 knots, becoming south after midnight, then becoming west late. Waves 1 foot. Thursday, north winds 5 knots, becoming east 10 knots with gusts up to 15 knots in the afternoon. Waves 1 to 2 feet. Thursday night, south winds 10 knots with gusts up to 15 knots. Waves 1 to 2 feet. Friday, southwest winds 5 to 10 knots. Waves 1 to 2 feet. Friday night, south winds 10 to 15 knots with gusts up to 20 knots. Waves 1 to 2 feet. Saturday, southwest winds 10 to 15 knots with gusts up to 20 knots. Waves 1 to 2 feet. Saturday night, southwest winds 10 to 15 knots with gusts up to 20 knots. Waves 2 to 3 feet. Sunday, southwest winds 10 to 15 knots, becoming south 5 to 10 knots in the afternoon. Waves 1 to 2 feet. A chance of showers and thunderstorms in the afternoon. Sunday night, southeast winds 5 to 10 knots, becoming west 10 knots. Waves 1 to 2 feet. A chance of showers and thunderstorms. Winds and waves higher in and near thunderstorms. Marine forecast, Chesapeake Bay from Little Creek, Virginia to Cape Henry, Virginia, including the Chesapeake Bay Bridge Tunnel. Through 7 p.m., east winds 5 to 10 knots. Waves 1 to 2 feet. Wave detail, east 2 feet at 9 seconds and northwest 1 foot at 3 seconds.
Night, southeast winds 5 knots, becoming southwest late. Waves 1 to 2 feet. Wave detail, east 2 feet at 9 seconds and north 1 foot at 3 seconds. Thursday, north winds 5 knots, becoming east in the afternoon. Waves 1 to 2 feet. Wave detail, east 2 feet at 8 seconds. Thursday night, south winds 10 knots with gusts up to 15 knots. Waves 1 to 2 feet. Wave detail, east 2 feet at 8 seconds. Friday, southwest winds 5 to 10 knots, becoming south in the afternoon. Waves 1 to 2 feet. Wave detail, east 2 feet at 8 seconds and southwest 1 foot at 2 seconds. Friday night, south winds 10 to 15 knots with gusts up to 20 knots. Waves around 2 feet. Wave detail, southeast 2 feet at 3 seconds and east 2 feet at 8 seconds. Saturday, southwest winds 10 to 15 knots with gusts up to 20 knots. Waves 1 to 2 feet. Saturday night, southwest winds 15 to 20 knots. Waves 2 to 3 feet. Sunday, southwest winds 10 to 15 knots with gusts up to 20 knots, becoming south 5 to 10 knots in the afternoon. Waves 1 to 2 feet. A chance of showers in the afternoon. Sunday night, south winds 5 to 10 knots. Waves around 2 feet. A chance of showers and thunderstorms. Winds and waves higher in and near thunderstorms. Marine forecast, Kuril Sound. Through 7 p.m., northeast winds 5 to 10 knots with gusts up to 15 knots. Waves around 1 foot. Tonight, east winds 5 knots, becoming north late. Waves 1 foot or less and light chop. Thursday, north winds 5 knots, becoming east in the afternoon. Waves 1 foot or less and light chop. Thursday night, southeast winds 5 knots, becoming southwest after midnight. Waves 1 foot or less and light chop. Friday, southwest winds 5 knots, becoming south 10 knots with gusts up to 15 knots in the afternoon. Waves 1 foot or less and light chop, increasing to around 1 foot in the afternoon. Friday night, south winds 10 to 15 knots. Waves 1 to 2 feet. Saturday, southwest winds 10 knots with gusts up to 15 knots. Waves around 1 foot. Saturday night, southwest winds 10 to 15 knots with gusts up to 20 knots. Waves 1 to 2 feet. Sunday, southwest winds 10 to 15 knots with gusts up to 20 knots. Waves 1 to 2 feet. Sunday night, south winds 5 to 10 knots, becoming southwest. Gusts up to 15 knots. Waves around 1 foot. A chance of showers and thunderstorms. Winds and waves higher in and near thunderstorms. The current time is 3:53 p.m. Eastern Daylight Time. Offshore waters forecast Baltimore Canyon to Cape Charles Light to 100 nautical miles. Today, northeast winds 5 to 15 knots, diminishing to less than 10 knots. Seas 3 to 6 feet. Tonight, variable winds less than 10 knots. Seas 3 to 5 feet. Thursday, north winds less than 10 knots, becoming variable. Seas 3 to 5 feet. Thursday night, south to southwest winds less than 10 knots, becoming west to southwest. Seas 4 to 5 feet. Friday, west to southwest winds 5 to 10 knots, becoming southwest 10 to 15 knots. Seas 4 to 5 feet. Friday night, southwest winds 10 to 15 knots, increasing to 15 to 20 knots. Seas 4 to 5 feet. Saturday, southwest winds 15 to 20 knots. Seas 4 to 5 feet. Saturday night, south to southwest winds 15 to 25 knots. Seas 5 to 6 feet. Sunday, southwest winds 15 to 20 knots. Seas 4 to 6 feet. Sunday night, south to southwest winds 10 to 20 knots, diminishing to 5 to 15 knots. Seas 4 to 5 feet. Hazardous weather information. Now here is the hazardous weather outlook for southeast Maryland, northeast North Carolina, central Virginia, east central Virginia, eastern Virginia, north central Virginia, south central Virginia, and southeast Virginia. Today and tonight. No hazardous weather is expected at this time. And now the extended outlook for the period Thursday through Tuesday. No hazardous weather is expected at this time. The key weather messages for the next 7 days. Temperatures to start rebounding today with upper 80s to mid 90s from Friday through the weekend.
The next chance for shower storms is not until later Sunday afternoon or early next week. Now, the official National Weather Service forecast. This afternoon, mostly sunny. Near steady temperature in the upper 70s. Northeast winds around 10 miles per hour. Tonight, clear. Lows in the lower 50s. East winds around 5 miles per hour in the evening, becoming light and variable. Thursday, sunny. Highs in the mid-80s. Northeast winds 5 to 10 miles per hour. Thursday night, clear. Lows in the upper 50s. Southeast winds around 5 miles per hour, becoming southwest after midnight. Friday, sunny. Highs in the lower 90s. Southwest winds around 5 miles per hour. Friday night, mostly clear. Lows in the upper 60s. Saturday, mostly sunny. Highs in the lower 90s. Saturday night, mostly clear in the evening, then becoming partly cloudy. Lows in the lower 70s. Sunday, partly sunny. A chance of showers and thunderstorms in the afternoon. Highs in the lower 90s. Chance of rain 30%. Sunday night, partly cloudy with a chance of showers and thunderstorms. Lows in the upper 60s. Chance of rain 50%. Monday, partly sunny with a chance of showers. Cooler with highs in the upper 70s. Chance of rain 30%. Monday night, partly cloudy. A chance of showers in the evening. Lows in the upper 50s. Chance of rain 30%. Tuesday, partly sunny. Highs in the mid 70s. Here are the marine and buoy reports for 3 p.m. across the lower Chesapeake Bay and coastal waters. All wave and swell heights are in feet. Wave and swell periods are in seconds. Potomac River buoy, air temperature was 76. The wind was north at 6 knots. Cove Point, air temperature was 71. The wind was northwest at 7 knots. Piney Point, winds were northwest, 10 knots. Bishop's Head, air temperature was 78. The wind was northwest at 7 knots. Lewisetta, air temperature was 77. Water temperature 72. The wind was north at 4 knots. Rappahannock Light, winds were northwest, 8 knots. Yorktown Coast Guard Station, air temperature was 73. Water temperature 73. The wind was east at 12 knots. Crypto Peak, water temperature 69. The wind was north at 13 knots. Dominion Terminal Newport News, air temperature was 77. The wind was east at 14 knots. South Craney Island, air temperature was 75. The wind was north at 12 knots. Cape Henry, air temperature was 69. The wind was north at 12 knots. Brandywine Chill Lake, Delaware, winds were south, 9 knots. Air temperature 68. Fenwick Island buoy, winds were north, 6 knots. Water temperature 61. Air temperature 63. Buoy 64 nautical miles east of Virginia Beach, air temperature was 63. Wave height 4 feet. Wave period 9. Buoy just east of Cape Henry. Water temperature 68. Wave heights 3. Wave period 8. Swell period 11. Duck Cove Pier, air temperature was 67. The wind was north at 10 knots. Diamond Shoals buoy, air temperature was 68. Wave height 7 feet. Wave period 9. The wind was north at 19 knots, gusting to 23. Marine forecast, Chesapeake Bay from New Point Comfort to Little Creek, Virginia. Through 7 p.m., northeast winds 5 to 10 knots. Waves 1 to 2 feet. Tonight, southeast winds 5 to 10 knots, becoming south after midnight, then becoming west late. Waves 1 foot. Thursday, north winds 5 knots, becoming east 10 knots with gusts up to 15 knots in the afternoon. Waves 1 to 2 feet. Thursday night, south winds 10 knots with gusts up to 15 knots. Waves 1 to 2 feet. Friday, southwest winds 5 to 10 knots. Waves 1 to 2 feet. Friday night, south winds 10 to 15 knots with gusts up to 20 knots. Waves 1 to 2 feet. Saturday, southwest winds 10 to 15 knots with gusts up to 20 knots. Waves 1 to 2 feet. Saturday night, southwest winds 10 to 15 knots with gusts up to 20 knots. Waves 2 to 3 feet. Sunday,
southwest winds 10 to 15 knots, becoming south 5 to 10 knots in the afternoon. Waves 1 to 2 feet. A chance of showers and thunderstorms in the afternoon. Sunday night, southeast winds 5 to 10 knots, becoming west 10 knots. Waves 1 to 2 feet. A chance of showers and thunderstorms. Winds and waves higher in and near thunderstorms. Marine forecast, Chesapeake Bay from Little Creek, Virginia to Cape Henry, Virginia, including the Chesapeake Bay Bridge Tunnel. Through 7 p.m., east winds 5 to 10 knots. Waves 1 to 2 feet. Wave detail, east 2 feet at 9 seconds and northwest 1 foot at 3 seconds. Tonight, southeast winds 5 knots, becoming southwest late. Waves 1 to 2 feet. Wave detail, east 2 feet at 9 seconds and north 1 foot at 3 seconds. Thursday, north winds 5 knots, becoming east in the afternoon. Waves 1 to 2 feet. Wave detail, east 2 feet at 8 seconds. Thursday night, south winds 10 knots with gusts up to 15 knots. Waves 1 to 2 feet. Wave detail, east 2 feet at 8 seconds. Friday, southwest winds 5 to 10 knots, becoming south in the afternoon. Waves 1 to 2 feet. Wave detail, east 2 feet at 8 seconds and southwest 1 foot at 2 seconds. Friday night, south winds 10 to 15 knots with gusts up to 20 knots. Waves around 2 feet. Wave detail, southeast 2 feet at 3 seconds and east 2 feet at 8 seconds. Saturday, southwest winds 10 to 15 knots with gusts up to 20 knots. Waves 1 to 2 feet. Saturday night, southwest winds 15 to 20 knots. Waves 2 to 3 feet. Sunday, southwest winds 10 to 15 knots with gusts up to 20 knots, becoming south 5 to 10 knots in the afternoon. Waves 1 to 2 feet. A chance of showers in the afternoon. Sunday night, south winds 5 to 10 knots. Waves around 2 feet. A chance of showers and thunderstorms. Winds and waves higher in and near thunderstorms. Marine forecast, Kerr-Lake Sound. Through 7 p.m., northeast winds 5 to 10 knots with gusts up to 15 knots. Waves around 1 foot. Tonight, east winds 5 knots, becoming north late. Waves 1 foot or less and light chop. Thursday, north winds 5 knots, becoming east in the afternoon. Waves 1 foot or less and light chop. Thursday night, southeast winds 5 knots, becoming southwest after midnight. Waves 1 foot or less and light chop. Friday, southwest winds 5 knots, becoming south 10 knots with gusts up to 15 knots in the afternoon. Waves 1 foot or less and light chop, increasing to around 1 foot in the afternoon. Friday night, south winds 10 to 15 knots. Waves 1 to 2 feet. Saturday, southwest winds 10 knots with gusts up to 15 knots. Waves around 1 foot. Saturday night, southwest winds 10 to 15 knots with gusts up to 20 knots. Waves 1 to 2 feet. Sunday, southwest winds 10 to 15 knots with gusts up to 20 knots. Waves 1 to 2 feet. Sunday night, south winds 5 to 10 knots, becoming southwest. Gusts up to 15 knots. Waves around 1 foot. A chance of showers and thunderstorms. Winds and waves higher in and near thunderstorms. The current time is 4:04 p.m. Eastern Daylight Time. Offshore waters forecast Baltimore Canyon to Cape Charles Light to 100 nautical miles. Today, northeast winds 5 to 15 knots, diminishing to less than 10 knots. Seas 3 to 6 feet. Tonight, variable winds less than 10 knots. Seas 3 to 5 feet. Thursday, north winds less than 10 knots, becoming variable. Seas 3 to 5 feet. Thursday night, south to southwest winds less than 10 knots, becoming west to southwest. Seas 4 to 5 feet. Friday, west to southwest winds 5 to 10 knots, becoming southwest 10 to 15 knots. Seas 4 to 5 feet. Friday night, southwest winds 10 to 15 knots, increasing to 15 to 20 knots. Seas 4 to 5 feet. Saturday, southwest winds 15 to 20 knots. Seas 4 to 5 feet. Saturday night, south to southwest winds 15 to 25 knots. Seas 5 to 6 feet. Sunday, southwest winds 15 to 20 knots. Seas 4 to 6 feet.
Sunday night, south to southwest winds 10 to 20 knots, diminishing to 5 to 15 knots. Seas 4 to 5 feet. This is NOAA's National Weather Service All Hazards Weather Radio, KHP 37, broadcasting from Wakefield, Virginia, transmitting from Driver, Virginia on a frequency of 162.550 MHz. The following information is for Hampton Roads and Northeast North Carolina, the southern part of the Chesapeake Bay and adjacent coastal waters. Hazardous weather information. Now here is the hazardous weather outlook for Southeast Maryland, Northeast North Carolina, Central Virginia, East Central Virginia, Eastern Virginia, North Central Virginia, South Central Virginia, and Southeast Virginia. Today and tonight. No hazardous weather is expected at this time. And now the extended outlook for the period Thursday through Tuesday. No hazardous weather is expected at this time. The key weather messages for the next 7 days. Temperatures to start rebounding today with upper 80s to mid 90s from Friday through the weekend. The next chance for shower storms is not until later Sunday afternoon or early next week. Now the official National Weather Service forecast. This afternoon, mostly sunny. Near steady temperature in the upper 70s. Northeast winds around 10 miles per hour. Tonight, clear. Lows in the lower 50s. East winds around 5 miles per hour in the evening, becoming light and variable. Thursday, sunny. Highs in the mid-80s. Northeast winds 5 to 10 miles per hour. Thursday night, clear. Lows in the upper 50s. Southeast winds around 5 miles per hour, becoming southwest after midnight. Friday, sunny. Highs in the lower 90s. Southwest winds around 5 miles per hour. Friday night, mostly clear. Lows in the upper 60s. Saturday, mostly sunny. Highs in the lower 90s. Saturday night, mostly clear in the evening, then becoming partly cloudy. Lows in the lower 70s. Sunday, partly sunny. A chance of showers and thunderstorms in the afternoon. Highs in the lower 90s. Chance of rain 30%. Sunday night, partly cloudy with a chance of showers and thunderstorms. Lows in the upper 60s. Chance of rain 50%. Monday, partly sunny with a chance of showers. Cooler with highs in the upper 70s. Chance of rain 30%. Monday night, partly cloudy. A chance of showers in the evening. Lows in the upper 50s. Chance of rain 30%. Tuesday, partly sunny. Highs in the mid 70s. Here are the marine and buoy reports for 3 p.m. across the lower Chesapeake Bay and coastal waters. All wave and swell heights are in feet. Wave and swell periods are in seconds. Potomac River buoy, air temperature was 76. The wind was north at 6 knots. Cove Point, air temperature was 71. The wind was northwest at 7 knots. Piney Point, winds were northwest, 10 knots. Bishop's Head, air temperature was 78. The wind was northwest at 7 knots. Lewisetta, air temperature was 77. Water temperature 72. The wind was north at 4 knots. Rappahannock Light, winds were northwest, 8 knots. Yorktown Coast Guard Station, air temperature was 73. Water temperature 73. The wind was east at 12 knots. Crypto Peak, water temperature 69. The wind was north at 13 knots. Dominion Terminal Newport News, air temperature was 77. The wind was east at 14 knots. South Craney Island, air temperature was 75. The wind was north at 12 knots. Cape Henry, air temperature was 69. The wind was north at 12 knots. Brandywine Chill Light, Delaware, winds were south, 9 knots. Air temperature 68. Fenwick Island buoy, winds were north, 6 knots. Water temperature 61. Air temperature 63. Buoy 64 nautical miles east of Virginia Beach, air temperature was 63. Wave height 4 feet. Wave period 9. Buoy just east of Cape Henry. Water temperature 68. Wave heights 3. Wave period 8. Swell period 11. Duck Cove Pier, air temperature was 67. The wind was north at 10 knots. Diamond Shoals buoy, air temperature was 68. Wave height 7 feet. Wave period 9. The wind was north at 19, knots gusting to 23.
Marine forecast, Chesapeake Bay from New Point Comfort to Little Creek, Virginia. Through 7 p.m., northeast winds 5 to 10 knots. Waves 1 to 2 feet. Tonight, southeast winds 5 to 10 knots, becoming south after midnight, then becoming west late. Waves 1 foot. Thursday, north winds 5 knots, becoming east 10 knots with gusts up to 15 knots in the afternoon. Waves 1 to 2 feet. Thursday night, south winds 10 knots with gusts up to 15 knots. Waves 1 to 2 feet. Friday, southwest winds 5 to 10 knots. Waves 1 to 2 feet. Friday night, south winds 10 to 15 knots with gusts up to 20 knots. Waves 1 to 2 feet. Saturday, southwest winds 10 to 15 knots with gusts up to 20 knots. Waves 1 to 2 feet. Saturday night, southwest winds 10 to 15 knots with gusts up to 20 knots. Waves 2 to 3 feet. Sunday, southwest winds 10 to 15 knots, becoming south 5 to 10 knots in the afternoon. Waves 1 to 2 feet. A chance of showers and thunderstorms in the afternoon. Sunday night, southeast winds 5 to 10 knots, becoming west 10 knots. Waves 1 to 2 feet. A chance of showers and thunderstorms. Winds and waves higher in and near thunderstorms. Marine forecast, Chesapeake Bay from Little Creek, Virginia to Cape Henry, Virginia, including the Chesapeake Bay Bridge Tunnel. Through 7 p.m., east winds 5 to 10 knots. Waves 1 to 2 feet. Wave detail, east 2 feet at 9 seconds and northwest 1 foot at 3 seconds. Tonight, southeast winds 5 knots, becoming southwest late. Waves 1 to 2 feet. Wave detail, east 2 feet at 9 seconds and north 1 foot at 3 seconds. Thursday, north winds 5 knots, becoming east in the afternoon. Waves 1 to 2 feet. Wave detail, east 2 feet at 8 seconds. Thursday night, south winds 10 knots with gusts up to 15 knots. Waves 1 to 2 feet. Wave detail, east 2 feet at 8 seconds. Friday, southwest winds 5 to 10 knots, becoming south in the afternoon. Waves 1 to 2 feet. Wave detail, east 2 feet at 8 seconds and southwest 1 foot at 2 seconds. Friday night, south winds 10 to 15 knots with gusts up to 20 knots. Waves around 2 feet. Wave detail, southeast 2 feet at 3 seconds and east 2 feet at 8 seconds. Saturday, southwest winds 10 to 15 knots with gusts up to 20 knots. Waves 1 to 2 feet. Saturday night, southwest winds 15 to 20 knots. Waves 2 to 3 feet. Sunday, southwest winds 10 to 15 knots with gusts up to 20 knots, becoming south 5 to 10 knots in the afternoon. Waves 1 to 2 feet. A chance of showers in the afternoon. Sunday night, south winds 5 to 10 knots. Waves around 2 feet. A chance of showers and thunderstorms. Winds and waves higher in and near thunderstorms. Marine forecast, Kermit Sound. Through 7 p.m., northeast winds 5 to 10 knots with gusts up to 15 knots. Waves around 1 foot. Tonight, east winds 5 knots, becoming north late. Waves 1 foot or less and light chop. Thursday, north winds 5 knots, becoming east in the afternoon. Waves 1 foot or less and light chop. Thursday night, southeast winds 5 knots, becoming southwest after midnight. Waves 1 foot or less and light chop. Friday, southwest winds 5 knots, becoming south 10 knots with gusts up to 15 knots in the afternoon. Waves 1 foot or less and light chop, increasing to around 1 foot in the afternoon. Friday night, south winds 10 to 15 knots. Waves 1 to 2 feet. Saturday, southwest winds 10 knots with gusts up to 15 knots. Waves around 1 foot. Saturday night, southwest winds 10 to 15 knots with gusts up to 20 knots. Waves 1 to 2 feet. Sunday, southwest winds 10 to 15 knots with gusts up to 20 knots. Waves 1 to 2 feet. Sunday night, south winds 5 to 10 knots, becoming southwest. Gusts up to 15 knots. Waves around 1 foot. A chance of showers and thunderstorms. Winds and waves higher in and near thunderstorms. The current time is 4:15 p.m. Eastern Daylight Time. Offshore waters forecast Baltimore Canyon to Cape Charles Light to 100 nautical miles.
Today, northeast winds 5 to 15 knots, diminishing to less than 10 knots. Seas 3 to 6 feet. Tonight, variable winds less than 10 knots. Seas 3 to 5 feet. Thursday, north winds less than 10 knots, becoming variable. Seas 3 to 5 feet. Thursday night, south to southwest winds less than 10 knots, becoming west to southwest. Seas 4 to 5 feet. Friday, west to southwest winds 5 to 10 knots, becoming southwest 10 to 15 knots. Seas 4 to 5 feet. Friday night, southwest winds 10 to 15 knots, increasing to 15 to 20 knots. Seas 4 to 5 feet. Saturday, southwest winds 15 to 20 knots. Seas 4 to 5 feet. Saturday night, south to southwest winds 15 to 25 knots. Seas 5 to 6 feet. Sunday, southwest winds 15 to 20 knots. Seas 4 to 6 feet. Sunday night, south to southwest winds 10 to 20 knots, diminishing to 5 to 15 knots. Seas 4 to 5 feet. Hazardous weather information. Now here is the hazardous weather outlook for southeast Maryland, northeast North Carolina, central Virginia, east central Virginia, eastern Virginia, north central Virginia, south central Virginia, and southeast Virginia. Today and tonight. No hazardous weather is expected at this time. And now the extended outlook for the period Thursday through Tuesday. No hazardous weather is expected at this time. The key weather messages for the next 7 days. Temperatures to start rebounding today with upper 80s to mid 90s from Friday through the weekend. The next chance for shower storms is not until later Sunday afternoon or early next week. Now the official National Weather Service forecast. This afternoon, mostly sunny. Near steady temperature in the upper 70s. Northeast winds around 10 miles per hour. Tonight, clear. Lows in the lower 50s. East winds around 5 miles per hour in the evening, becoming light and variable. Thursday, sunny. Highs in the mid-80s. Northeast winds 5 to 10 miles per hour. Thursday night, clear. Lows in the upper 50s. Southeast winds around 5 miles per hour, becoming southwest after midnight. Friday, sunny. Highs in the lower 90s. Southwest winds around 5 miles per hour. Friday night, mostly clear. Lows in the upper 60s. Saturday, mostly sunny. Highs in the lower 90s. Saturday night, mostly clear in the evening, then becoming partly cloudy. Lows in the lower 70s. Sunday, partly sunny. A chance of showers and thunderstorms in the afternoon. Highs in the lower 90s. Chance of rain 30%. Sunday night, partly cloudy with a chance of showers and thunderstorms. Lows in the upper 60s. Chance of rain 50%. Monday, partly sunny with a chance of showers. Cooler with highs in the upper 70s. Chance of rain 30%. Monday night, partly cloudy. A chance of showers in the evening. Lows in the upper 50s. Chance of rain 30%. Tuesday, partly sunny. Highs in the mid 70s. Here are the marine and buoy reports for 4 p.m. across the lower Chesapeake Bay and coastal waters. All wave and swell heights are in feet. Wave and swell periods are in seconds. Potomac River buoy, air temperature was 75. The wind was north at 10 knots. Cove Point, air temperature was 72. The wind was northwest at 6 knots. Piney Point, winds were northwest, 6 knots. Bishop's Head, air temperature was 75. The wind was west at 10 knots, gusting to 19. Lewisetta, air temperature was 77. Water temperature 72. The wind was northeast at 5 knots. Rappahannock Light, winds were northwest, 13 knots. Yorktown Coast Guard Station, air temperature was 74. Water temperature 74. The wind was east at 12 knots. Crypto Peak, water temperature 69. The wind was north at 12 knots. Dominion Terminal Newport News, air temperature was 78. The wind was northeast at 6 knots. South Craney Island, air temperature was 75. The wind was northeast at 13 knots. Cape Henry, air temperature was 71. The wind was northeast at 9 knots. Brandywine Chill Light, Delaware, winds were south, 10 knots. Fenwick Island Buoy, winds were north, 6 knots.
Water temperature 60. Air temperature 63. Buoy off Virginia Beach 64 nautical miles. Water temperature 60. Air temperature 63. Buoy just east of Cape Henry. Water temperature 68. Wave heights 3. Wave period 8. Swell period 11. Duck Cove Pier, air temperature was 66. The wind was north at 9 knots. Diamond Shoals buoy, winds were north, 17 knots. Water temperature 71. Air temperature 68. Marine forecast, Chesapeake Bay from New Point Comfort to Little Creek, Virginia. Through 7 p.m., northeast winds 5 to 10 knots. Waves 1 to 2 feet. Tonight, southeast winds 5 to 10 knots, becoming south after midnight, then becoming west late. Waves 1 foot. Thursday, north winds 5 knots, becoming east 10 knots with gusts up to 15 knots in the afternoon. Waves 1 to 2 feet. Thursday night, south winds 10 knots with gusts up to 15 knots. Waves 1 to 2 feet. Friday, southwest winds 5 to 10 knots. Waves 1 to 2 feet. Friday night, south winds 10 to 15 knots with gusts up to 20 knots. Waves 1 to 2 feet. Saturday, southwest winds 10 to 15 knots with gusts up to 20 knots. Waves 1 to 2 feet. Saturday night, southwest winds 10 to 15 knots with gusts up to 20 knots. Waves 2 to 3 feet. Sunday, southwest winds 10 to 15 knots, becoming south 5 to 10 knots in the afternoon. Waves 1 to 2 feet. A chance of showers and thunderstorms in the afternoon. Sunday night, southeast winds 5 to 10 knots, becoming west 10 knots. Waves 1 to 2 feet. A chance of showers and thunderstorms. Winds and waves higher in and near thunderstorms. Marine forecast, Chesapeake Bay from Little Creek, Virginia to Cape Henry, Virginia, including the Chesapeake Bay Bridge Tunnel. Through 7 p.m., east winds 5 to 10 knots. Waves 1 to 2 feet. Wave detail, east 2 feet at 9 seconds and northwest 1 foot at 3 seconds. Tonight, southeast winds 5 knots, becoming southwest late. Waves 1 to 2 feet. Wave detail, east 2 feet at 9 seconds and north 1 foot at 3 seconds. Thursday, north winds 5 knots, becoming east in the afternoon. Waves 1 to 2 feet. Wave detail, east 2 feet at 8 seconds. Thursday night, south winds 10 knots with gusts up to 15 knots. Waves 1 to 2 feet. Wave detail, east 2 feet at 8 seconds. Friday, southwest winds 5 to 10 knots, becoming south in the afternoon. Waves 1 to 2 feet. Wave detail, east 2 feet at 8 seconds and southwest 1 foot at 2 seconds. Friday night, south winds 10 to 15 knots with gusts up to 20 knots. Waves around 2 feet. Wave detail, southeast 2 feet at 3 seconds and east 2 feet at 8 seconds. Saturday, southwest winds 10 to 15 knots with gusts up to 20 knots. Waves 1 to 2 feet. Saturday night, southwest winds 15 to 20 knots. Waves 2 to 3 feet. Sunday, southwest winds 10 to 15 knots with gusts up to 20 knots, becoming south 5 to 10 knots in the afternoon. Waves 1 to 2 feet. A chance of showers in the afternoon. Sunday night, south winds 5 to 10 knots. Waves around 2 feet. A chance of showers and thunderstorms. Winds and waves higher in and near thunderstorms. Marine forecast, Kerr-Big Sound. Through 7 p.m., northeast winds 5 to 10 knots with gusts up to 15 knots. Waves around 1 foot. Tonight, east winds 5 knots, becoming north late. Waves 1 foot or less and light chop. Thursday, north winds 5 knots, becoming east in the afternoon. Waves 1 foot or less and light chop. Thursday night, southeast winds 5 knots, becoming southwest after midnight. Waves 1 foot or less and light chop. Friday, southwest winds 5 knots, becoming south 10 knots with gusts up to 15 knots in the afternoon. Waves 1 foot or less and light chop, increasing to around 1 foot in the afternoon. Friday night, south winds 10 to 15 knots. Waves 1 to 2 feet. Saturday, southwest winds 10 knots with gusts up to 15 knots. Waves around 1 foot. Saturday night,
southwest winds 10 to 15 knots with gusts up to 20 knots. Waves 1 to 2 feet. Sunday, southwest winds 10 to 15 knots with gusts up to 20 knots. Waves 1 to 2 feet. Sunday night, south winds 5 to 10 knots, becoming southwest. Gusts up to 15 knots. Waves around 1 foot. A chance of showers and thunderstorms. Winds and waves higher in and near thunderstorms. The current time is 4:25 p.m. Eastern Daylight Time. Offshore waters forecast Baltimore Canyon to Cape Charles Light to 100 nautical miles. Today, northeast winds 5 to 15 knots, diminishing to less than 10 knots. Seas 3 to 6 feet. Tonight, variable winds less than 10 knots. Seas 3 to 5 feet. Thursday, north winds less than 10 knots, becoming variable. Seas 3 to 5 feet. Thursday night, south to southwest winds less than 10 knots, becoming west to southwest. Seas 4 to 5 feet. Friday, west to southwest winds 5 to 10 knots, becoming southwest 10 to 15 knots. Seas 4 to 5 feet. Friday night, southwest winds 10 to 15 knots, increasing to 15 to 20 knots. Seas 4 to 5 feet. Saturday, southwest winds 15 to 20 knots. Seas 4 to 5 feet. Saturday night, south to southwest winds 15 to 25 knots. Seas 5 to 6 feet. Sunday, southwest winds 15 to 20 knots. Seas 4 to 6 feet. Sunday night, south to southwest winds 10 to 20 knots, diminishing to 5 to 15 knots. Seas 4 to 5 feet. Hazardous weather information. Now here is the hazardous weather outlook for southeast Maryland, northeast North Carolina, central Virginia, east central Virginia, eastern Virginia, north central Virginia, south central Virginia, and southeast Virginia. Today and tonight. No hazardous weather is expected at this time. And now the extended outlook for the period Thursday through Tuesday. No hazardous weather is expected at this time. The key weather messages for the next 7 days. Temperatures to start rebounding today with upper 80s to mid-90s from Friday through the weekend. The next chance for shower storms is not until later Sunday afternoon or early next week. Now the official National Weather Service forecast. This afternoon, mostly sunny. Near steady temperature in the upper 70s. Northeast winds around 10 miles per hour. Tonight, clear. Lows in the lower 50s. East winds around 5 miles per hour in the evening, becoming light and variable. Thursday, sunny. Highs in the mid-80s. Northeast winds 5 to 10 miles per hour. Thursday night, clear. Lows in the upper 50s. Southeast winds around 5 miles per hour, becoming southwest after midnight. Friday, sunny. Highs in the lower 90s. Southwest winds around 5 miles per hour. Friday night, mostly clear. Lows in the upper 60s. Saturday, mostly sunny. Highs in the lower 90s. Saturday night, mostly clear in the evening, then becoming partly cloudy. Lows in the lower 70s. Sunday, partly sunny. A chance of showers and thunderstorms in the afternoon. Highs in the lower 90s. Chance of rain 30%. Sunday night, partly cloudy with a chance of showers and thunderstorms. Lows in the upper 60s. Chance of rain 50%. Monday, partly sunny with a chance of showers. Cooler with highs in the upper 70s. Chance of rain 30%. Monday night, partly cloudy. A chance of showers in the evening. Lows in the upper 50s. Chance of rain 30%. Tuesday, partly sunny. Highs in the mid 70s. Here are the marine and buoy reports for 4 p.m. across the lower Chesapeake Bay and coastal waters. All wave and swell heights are in feet. Wave and swell periods are in seconds. Potomac River buoy, air temperature was 75. The wind was north at 10 knots. Cove Point, air temperature was 72. The wind was northwest at 6 knots. Piney Point, winds were northwest, 6 knots. Bishop's Head, air temperature was 75. The wind was west at 10 knots, gusting to 19. Lewisetta, air temperature was 77. Water temperature 72. The wind was northeast at 5 knots. Rappahannock Light, winds were northwest, 13 knots.
Yorktown Coast Guard Station, air temperature was 74. Water temperature 74. The wind was east at 12 knots. Crypto Peak, water temperature 69. The wind was north at 12 knots. Dominion Terminal Newport News, air temperature was 78. The wind was northeast at 6 knots. South Craney Island, air temperature was 75. The wind was northeast at 13 knots. Cape Henry, air temperature was 71. The wind was northeast at 9 knots. Brandywine Chillite, Delaware, winds were south, 10 knots. Fenwick Island Buoy, winds were north, 6 knots. Water temperature 60. Air temperature 63. Buoy off Virginia Beach 64 nautical miles. Water temperature 60. Air temperature 63. Buoy just east of Cape Henry. Water temperature 68. Wave heights 3. Wave period 8. Swell period 11. Duck Cove Pier, air temperature was 66. The wind was north at 9 knots. Diamond Shoals Buoy, winds were north, 17 knots. Water temperature 71. Air temperature 68. Marine forecast, Chesapeake Bay from New Point Comfort to Little Creek, Virginia. Through 7 p.m., northeast winds 5 to 10 knots. Waves 1 to 2 feet. Tonight, southeast winds 5 to 10 knots, becoming south after midnight, then becoming west late. Waves 1 foot. Thursday, north winds 5 knots, becoming east 10 knots with gusts up to 15 knots in the afternoon. Waves 1 to 2 feet. Thursday night, south winds 10 knots with gusts up to 15 knots. Waves 1 to 2 feet. Friday, southwest winds 5 to 10 knots. Waves 1 to 2 feet. Friday night, south winds 10 to 15 knots with gusts up to 20 knots. Waves 1 to 2 feet. Saturday, southwest winds 10 to 15 knots with gusts up to 20 knots. Waves 1 to 2 feet. Saturday night, southwest winds 10 to 15 knots with gusts up to 20 knots. Waves 2 to 3 feet. Sunday, southwest winds 10 to 15 knots, becoming south 5 to 10 knots in the afternoon. Waves 1 to 2 feet. A chance of showers and thunderstorms in the afternoon. Sunday night, southeast winds 5 to 10 knots, becoming west 10 knots. Waves 1 to 2 feet. A chance of showers and thunderstorms. Winds and waves higher in and near thunderstorms. Marine forecast, Chesapeake Bay from Little Creek, Virginia to Cape Henry, Virginia, including the Chesapeake Bay Bridge Tunnel. Through 7 p.m., east winds 5 to 10 knots. Waves 1 to 2 feet. Wave detail, east 2 feet at 9 seconds and northwest 1 foot at 3 seconds. Tonight, southeast winds 5 knots, becoming southwest late. Waves 1 to 2 feet. Wave detail, east 2 feet at 9 seconds and north 1 foot at 3 seconds. Thursday, north winds 5 knots, becoming east in the afternoon. Waves 1 to 2 feet. Wave detail, east 2 feet at 8 seconds. Thursday night, south winds 10 knots with gusts up to 15 knots. Waves 1 to 2 feet. Wave detail, east 2 feet at 8 seconds. Friday, southwest winds 5 to 10 knots, becoming south in the afternoon. Waves 1 to 2 feet. Wave detail, east 2 feet at 8 seconds and southwest 1 foot at 2 seconds. Friday night, south winds 10 to 15 knots with gusts up to 20 knots. Waves around 2 feet. Wave detail, southeast 2 feet at 3 seconds and east 2 feet at 8 seconds. Saturday, southwest winds 10 to 15 knots with gusts up to 20 knots. Waves 1 to 2 feet. Saturday night, southwest winds 15 to 20 knots. Waves 2 to 3 feet. Sunday, southwest winds 10 to 15 knots with gusts up to 20 knots, becoming south 5 to 10 knots in the afternoon. Waves 1 to 2 feet. A chance of showers in the afternoon. Sunday night, south winds 5 to 10 knots. Waves around 2 feet. A chance of showers and thunderstorms. Winds and waves higher in and near thunderstorms. Marine forecast, Currituck Sound. Through 7 p.m., northeast winds 5 to 10 knots with gusts up to 15 knots. Waves around 1 foot. Tonight, east winds 5 knots, becoming north late. Waves 1 foot or less and light chop. Thursday, north winds 5 knots, becoming east in the afternoon.
Waves 1 foot or less and light chop. Thursday night, southeast winds 5 knots, becoming southwest after midnight. Waves 1 foot or less and light chop. Friday, southwest winds 5 knots, becoming south 10 knots with gusts up to 15 knots in the afternoon. Waves 1 foot or less and light chop, increasing to around 1 foot in the afternoon. Friday night, south winds 10 to 15 knots. Waves 1 to 2 feet. Saturday, southwest winds 10 knots with gusts up to 15 knots. Waves around 1 foot. Saturday night, southwest winds 10 to 15 knots with gusts up to 20 knots. Waves 1 to 2 feet. Sunday, southwest winds 10 to 15 knots with gusts up to 20 knots. Waves 1 to 2 feet. Sunday night, south winds 5 to 10 knots, becoming southwest. Gusts up to 15 knots. Waves around 1 foot. A chance of showers and thunderstorms. Winds and waves higher in and near thunderstorms. This is NOAA's National Weather Service All Hazards Weather Radio, KHP 37, broadcasting from Wakefield, Virginia, transmitting from Driver, Virginia on a frequency of 162.550 MHz. The following information is for Hampton Roads and Northeast North Carolina, the southern part of the Chesapeake Bay and adjacent coastal waters. The current time is 4:36 p.m. Eastern Daylight Time. Offshore waters forecast Baltimore Canyon to Cape Charles Light to 100 nautical miles. Today, northeast winds 5 to 15 knots, diminishing to less than 10 knots. Seas 3 to 6 feet. Tonight, variable winds less than 10 knots. Seas 3 to 5 feet. Thursday, north winds less than 10 knots, becoming variable. Seas 3 to 5 feet. Thursday night, south to southwest winds less than 10 knots, becoming west to southwest. Seas 4 to 5 feet. Friday, west to southwest winds 5 to 10 knots, becoming southwest 10 to 15 knots. Seas 4 to 5 feet. Friday night, southwest winds 10 to 15 knots, increasing to 15 to 20 knots. Seas 4 to 5 feet. Saturday, southwest winds 15 to 20 knots. Seas 4 to 5 feet. Saturday night, south to southwest winds 15 to 25 knots. Seas 5 to 6 feet. Sunday, southwest winds 15 to 20 knots. Seas 4 to 6 feet. Sunday night, south to southwest winds 10 to 20 knots, diminishing to 5 to 15 knots. Seas 4 to 5 feet. Hazardous weather information. Now here is the hazardous weather outlook for southeast Maryland, northeast North Carolina, central Virginia, east central Virginia, eastern Virginia, north central Virginia, south central Virginia, and southeast Virginia. Today and tonight. No hazardous weather is expected at this time. And now the extended outlook for the period Thursday through Tuesday. No hazardous weather is expected at this time. The key weather messages for the next 7 days. Temperatures to start rebounding today with upper 80s to mid 90s from Friday through the weekend. The next chance for shower storms is not until later Sunday afternoon or early next week. Now the official National Weather Service forecast. This afternoon, mostly sunny. Near steady temperature in the upper 70s. Northeast winds around 10 miles per hour. Tonight, clear. Lows in the lower 50s. East winds around 5 miles per hour in the evening, becoming light and variable. Thursday, sunny. Highs in the mid-80s. Northeast winds 5 to 10 miles per hour. Thursday night, clear. Lows in the upper 50s. Southeast winds around 5 miles per hour, becoming southwest after midnight. Friday, sunny. Highs in the lower 90s. Southwest winds around 5 miles per hour. Friday night, mostly clear. Lows in the upper 60s. Saturday, mostly sunny. Highs in the lower 90s. Saturday night, mostly clear in the evening, then becoming partly cloudy. Lows in the lower 70s. Sunday, partly sunny. A chance of showers and thunderstorms in the

Ship's head, air temperature was 75. The wind was west at 10 knots, gusting to 19. Lewiseta, air temperature was 77. Water temperature 72. The wind was northeast at 5 knots. Rappahannock Light, winds were northwest, 13 knots. Yorktown Coast Guard Station, air temperature was 74. Water temperature 74. The wind was east at 12 knots. Crypto Peak, water temperature 69. The wind was north at 12 knots. Dominion Terminal Newport News, air temperature was 78. The wind was northeast at 6 knots. South Craney Island, air temperature was 75. The wind was northeast at 13 knots. Cape Henry, air temperature was 71. The wind was northeast at 9 knots. Brandywine Shoal Light, Delaware, winds were south, 10 knots. Fenwick Island Buoy, winds were north, 6 knots. Water temperature 60. Air temperature 63. Buoy off Virginia Beach 64 nautical miles. Water temperature 60. Air temperature 63. Buoy just east of Cape Henry. Water temperature 68. Wave heights 3. Wave period 8. Swell period 11. Duck Cove here, air temperature was 66. The wind was north at 9 knots. Diamond Shoals Buoy, winds were north, 17 knots. Water temperature 71. Air temperature 68. Marine forecast, Chesapeake Bay from New Point Comfort to Little Creek, Virginia. Through 7 p.m., northeast winds 5 to 10 knots. Waves 1 to 2 feet. Tonight, southeast winds 5 to 10 knots, becoming south after midnight, then becoming west late. Waves 1 foot. Thursday, north winds 5 knots, becoming east 10 knots with gusts up to 15 knots in the afternoon. Waves 1 to 2 feet. Thursday night, south winds 10 knots with gusts up to 15 knots. Waves 1 to 2 feet. Friday, southwest winds 5 to 10 knots. Waves 1 to 2 feet. Friday night, south winds 10 to 15 knots with gusts up to 20 knots. Waves 1 to 2 feet. Saturday, southwest winds 10 to 15 knots with gusts up to 20 knots. Waves 1 to 2 feet. Saturday night, southwest winds 10 to 15 knots with gusts up to 20 knots. Waves 2 to 3 feet. Sunday, southwest winds 10 to 15 knots, becoming south 5 to 10 knots in the afternoon. Waves 1 to 2 feet. A chance of showers and thunderstorms in the afternoon. Sunday night, southeast winds 5 to 10 knots, becoming west 10 knots. Waves 1 to 2 feet. A chance of showers and thunderstorms. Winds and waves higher in and near thunderstorms. Marine forecast, Chesapeake Bay from Little Creek, Virginia to Cape Henry, Virginia, including the Chesapeake Bay Bridge Tunnel. Through 7 p.m., east winds 5 to 10 knots. Waves 1 to 2 feet. Wave detail, east 2 feet at 9 seconds and northwest 1 foot at 3 seconds. Tonight, southeast winds 5 knots, becoming southwest late. Waves 1 to 2 feet. Wave detail, east 2 feet at 9 seconds and north 1 foot at 3 seconds. Thursday, north winds 5 knots, becoming east in the afternoon. Waves 1 to 2 feet. Wave detail, east 2 feet at 8 seconds. Thursday night, south winds 10 knots with gusts up to 15 knots. Waves 1 to 2 feet. Wave detail, east 2 feet at 8 seconds. Friday, southwest winds 5 to 10 knots, becoming south in the afternoon. Waves 1 to 2 feet. Wave detail, east 2 feet at 8 seconds and southwest 1 foot at 2 seconds. Friday night, south winds 10 to 15 knots with gusts up to 20 knots. Waves around 2 feet. Wave detail, southeast 2 feet at 3 seconds and east 2 feet at 8 seconds. Saturday, southwest winds 10 to 15 knots with gusts up to 20 knots. Waves 1 to 2 feet. Saturday night, southwest winds 15 to 20 knots. Waves 2 to 3 feet. Sunday, southwest winds 10 to 15 knots with gusts up to 20 knots, becoming south 5 to 10 knots in the afternoon. Waves 1 to 2 feet. A chance of showers in the afternoon. Sunday night, south winds 5 to 10 knots. Waves around 2 feet. A chance of showers and thunderstorms. Winds and waves higher in and near thunderstorms. Marine forecast, Currituck Sound,

through 7 p.m., northeast winds 5 to 10 knots with gusts up to 15 knots. Waves around 1 foot. Tonight, east winds 5 knots, becoming north late. Waves 1 foot or less and light chop. Thursday, north winds 5 knots, becoming east in the afternoon. Waves 1 foot or less and light chop. Thursday night, southeast winds 5 knots, becoming southwest after midnight. Waves 1 foot or less and light chop. Friday, southwest winds 5 knots, becoming south 10 knots with gusts up to 15 knots in the afternoon. Waves 1 foot or less and light chop, increasing to around 1 foot in the afternoon. Friday night, south winds 10 to 15 knots. Waves 1 to 2 feet. Saturday, southwest winds 10 knots with gusts up to 15 knots. Waves around 1 foot. Saturday night, southwest winds 10 to 15 knots with gusts up to 20 knots. Waves 1 to 2 feet. Sunday, southwest winds 10 to 15 knots with gusts up to 20 knots. Waves 1 to 2 feet. Sunday night, south winds 5 to 10 knots, becoming southwest. Gusts up to 15 knots. Waves around 1 foot. A chance of showers and thunderstorms. Winds and waves higher in and near thunderstorms. The current time is 4:47 p.m. Eastern Daylight Time. Offshore waters forecast Baltimore Canyon to Cape Charles Light to 100 nautical miles. Tonight, east to northeast winds less than 10 knots. Seas 3 to 5 feet. Thursday, north to northeast winds 5 to 10 knots, becoming east to northeast. Seas 3 to 5 feet. Thursday night, variable winds less than 5 knots, becoming west to southwest. Seas 4 to 5 feet. Friday, west to southwest winds 5 to 10 knots, becoming southwest 10 to 15 knots. Seas 4 to 5 feet. Friday night, south to southwest winds 10 to 15 knots. Seas 4 to 5 feet. Saturday, southwest winds 10 to 15 knots, increasing to 15 to 20 knots. Seas 4 to 5 feet. Saturday night, southwest winds 15 to 20 knots. Seas 5 to 6 feet. Sunday, southwest winds 10 to 20 knots, diminishing to 5 to 10 knots. Seas 3 to 6 feet. Sunday night, variable winds less than 5 knots, becoming northeast 5 to 15 knots. Seas 3 to 4 feet. Monday, northeast winds 15 to 20 knots. Seas 5 to 8 feet. Monday night, northeast winds 15 to 20 knots. Seas 7 to 9 feet. Hazardous weather information. Now here is the hazardous weather outlook for southeast Maryland, northeast North Carolina, central Virginia, east central Virginia, eastern Virginia, north central Virginia, south central Virginia, and southeast Virginia. Today and tonight. No hazardous weather is expected at this time. And now the extended outlook for the period Thursday through Tuesday. No hazardous weather is expected at this time. The key weather messages for the next 7 days. Temperatures to start rebounding today with upper 80s to mid 90s from Friday through the weekend. The next chance for shower storms is not until later Sunday afternoon or early next week. Now the official National Weather Service forecast. This afternoon, mostly sunny. Near steady temperature in the upper 70s. Northeast winds around 10 miles per hour. Tonight, clear. Lows in the lower 50s. East winds around 5 miles per hour in the evening, becoming light and variable. Thursday, sunny. Highs in the mid-80s. Northeast winds 5 to 10 miles per hour. Thursday night, clear. Lows in the upper 50s. Southeast winds around 5 miles per hour, becoming southwest after midnight. Friday, sunny. Highs in the lower 90s. Southwest winds around 5 miles per hour. Friday night, mostly clear. Lows in the upper 60s. Saturday, mostly sunny. Highs in the lower 90s. Saturday night, mostly clear in the evening, then becoming partly cloudy. Lows in the lower 70s. Sunday, partly sunny. A chance of showers and thunderstorms in the afternoon. Highs in the lower 90s. Chance of rain 30%. Sunday night, partly cloudy with a chance of showers and thunderstorms. Lows in the upper 60s. Chance of rain 50%. Monday, partly sunny with a chance of showers. Cooler with highs in the upper 70s. Chance of rain 30%.
Monday night, partly cloudy. A chance of showers in the evening. Lows in the upper 50s. Chance of rain 30%. Tuesday, partly sunny. Highs in the mid-70s. Here are the marine and buoy reports for 4 p.m. across the lower Chesapeake Bay and coastal waters. All wave and swell heights are in feet. Wave and swell periods are in seconds. Potomac River buoy, air temperature was 75. The wind was north at 10 knots. Cove Point, air temperature was 72. The wind was northwest at 6 knots. Piney Point, winds were northwest, 6 knots. Bishop's Head, air temperature was 75. The wind was west at 10 knots, gusting to 19. Lewisetta, air temperature was 77. Water temperature 72. The wind was northeast at 5 knots. Rappahannock Light, winds were northwest, 13 knots. Yorktown Coast Guard Station, air temperature was 74. Water temperature 74. The wind was east at 12 knots. Crypto Peak, water temperature 69. The wind was north at 12 knots. Dominion Terminal Newport News, air temperature was 78. The wind was northeast at 6 knots. South Craney Island, air temperature was 75. The wind was northeast at 13 knots. Cape Henry, air temperature was 71. The wind was northeast at 9 knots. Brandywine Chill Lake, Delaware, winds were south, 10 knots. Fenwick Island buoy, winds were north, 6 knots. Water temperature 60. Air temperature 63. Buoy off Virginia Beach 64 nautical miles. Water temperature 60. Air temperature 63. Buoy just east of Cape Henry. Water temperature 68. Wave heights 3. Wave period 8. Swell period 11. Duck Cove Pier, air temperature was 66. The wind was north at 9 knots. Diamond Shoals buoy, winds were north, 17 knots. Water temperature 71. Air temperature 68. Marine forecast, Chesapeake Bay from New Point Comfort to Little Creek, Virginia. Through 7 p.m., northeast winds 5 to 10 knots. Waves 1 to 2 feet. Tonight, southeast winds 5 to 10 knots, becoming south after midnight, then becoming west late. Waves 1 foot. Thursday, north winds 5 knots, becoming east 10 knots with gusts up to 15 knots in the afternoon. Waves 1 to 2 feet. Thursday night, south winds 10 knots with gusts up to 15 knots. Waves 1 to 2 feet. Friday, southwest winds 5 to 10 knots. Waves 1 to 2 feet. Friday night, south winds 10 to 15 knots with gusts up to 20 knots. Waves 1 to 2 feet. Saturday, southwest winds 10 to 15 knots with gusts up to 20 knots. Waves 1 to 2 feet. Saturday night, southwest winds 10 to 15 knots with gusts up to 20 knots. Waves 2 to 3 feet. Sunday, southwest winds 10 to 15 knots, becoming south 5 to 10 knots in the afternoon. Waves 1 to 2 feet. A chance of showers and thunderstorms in the afternoon. Sunday night, southeast winds 5 to 10 knots, becoming west 10 knots. Waves 1 to 2 feet. A chance of showers and thunderstorms. Winds and waves higher in and near thunderstorms. Marine forecast, Chesapeake Bay from Little Creek, Virginia to Cape Henry, Virginia, including the Chesapeake Bay Bridge Tunnel. Through 7 p.m., east winds 5 to 10 knots. Waves 1 to 2 feet. Wave detail, east 2 feet at 9 seconds and northwest 1 foot at 3 seconds. Tonight, southeast winds 5 knots, becoming southwest late. Waves 1 to 2 feet. Wave detail, east 2 feet at 9 seconds and north 1 foot at 3 seconds. Thursday, north winds 5 knots, becoming east in the afternoon. Waves 1 to 2 feet. Wave detail, east 2 feet at 8 seconds. Thursday night, south winds 10 knots with gusts up to 15 knots. Waves 1 to 2 feet. Wave detail, east 2 feet at 8 seconds. Friday, southwest winds 5 to 10 knots, becoming south in the afternoon. Waves 1 to 2 feet. Wave detail, east 2 feet at 8 seconds and southwest 1 foot at 2 seconds. Friday night, south winds 10 to 15 knots with gusts up to 20 knots. Waves around 2 feet. Wave detail, southeast 2 feet at 3 seconds and east 2 feet at 8 seconds.
Saturday, southwest winds 10 to 15 knots with gusts up to 20 knots. Waves 1 to 2 feet. Saturday night, southwest winds 15 to 20 knots. Waves 2 to 3 feet. Sunday, southwest winds 10 to 15 knots with gusts up to 20 knots, becoming south 5 to 10 knots in the afternoon. Waves 1 to 2 feet. A chance of showers in the afternoon. Sunday night, south winds 5 to 10 knots. Waves around 2 feet. A chance of showers and thunderstorms. Winds and waves higher in and near thunderstorms. Marine forecast, Kerguelen Sound. Through 7 p.m., northeast winds 5 to 10 knots with gusts up to 15 knots. Waves around 1 foot. Tonight, east winds 5 knots, becoming north late. Waves 1 foot or less and light chop. Thursday, north winds 5 knots, becoming east in the afternoon. Waves 1 foot or less and light chop. Thursday night, southeast winds 5 knots, becoming southwest after midnight. Waves 1 foot or less and light chop. Friday, southwest winds 5 knots, becoming south 10 knots with gusts up to 15 knots in the afternoon. Waves 1 foot or less and light chop, increasing to around 1 foot in the afternoon. Friday night, south winds 10 to 15 knots. Waves 1 to 2 feet. Saturday, southwest winds 10 knots with gusts up to 15 knots. Waves around 1 foot. Saturday night, southwest winds 10 to 15 knots with gusts up to 20 knots. Waves 1 to 2 feet. Sunday, southwest winds 10 to 15 knots with gusts up to 20 knots. Waves 1 to 2 feet. Sunday night, south winds 5 to 10 knots, becoming southwest. Gusts up to 15 knots. Waves around 1 foot. A chance of showers and thunderstorms. Winds and waves higher in and near thunderstorms. The current time is 4:58 p.m. Eastern Daylight Time. Offshore waters forecast Baltimore Canyon to Cape Charles Light to 100 nautical miles. Tonight, east to northeast winds less than 10 knots. Seas 3 to 5 feet. Thursday, north to northeast winds 5 to 10 knots, becoming east to northeast. Seas 3 to 5 feet. Thursday night, variable winds less than 5 knots, becoming west to southwest. Seas 4 to 5 feet. Friday, west to southwest winds 5 to 10 knots, becoming southwest 10 to 15 knots. Seas 4 to 5 feet. Friday night, south to southwest winds 10 to 15 knots. Seas 4 to 5 feet. Saturday, southwest winds 10 to 15 knots, increasing to 15 to 20 knots. Seas 4 to 5 feet. Saturday night, southwest winds 15 to 20 knots. Seas 5 to 6 feet. Sunday, southwest winds 10 to 20 knots, diminishing to 5 to 10 knots. Seas 3 to 6 feet. Sunday night, variable winds less than 5 knots, becoming northeast 5 to 15 knots. Seas 3 to 4 feet. Monday, northeast winds 15 to 20 knots. Seas 5 to 8 feet. Monday night, northeast winds 15 to 20 knots. Seas 7 to 9 feet. Hazardous weather information. Now here is the hazardous weather outlook for southeast Maryland, northeast North Carolina, central Virginia, east central Virginia, eastern Virginia, north central Virginia, south central Virginia, and southeast Virginia. Today and tonight. No hazardous weather is expected at this time. And now the extended outlook for the period Thursday through Tuesday. No hazardous weather is expected at this time. The key weather messages for the next 7 days. Temperatures to start rebounding today with upper 80s to mid 90s from Friday through the weekend. The next chance for shower storms is not until later Sunday afternoon or early next week. Now the official National Weather Service forecast. This afternoon, mostly sunny. Near steady temperature in the upper 70s. Northeast winds around 10 miles per hour. Tonight, clear. Lows in the lower 50s. East winds around 5 miles per hour in the evening, becoming light and variable. Thursday, sunny. Highs in the mid-80s. Northeast winds 5 to 10 miles per hour. Thursday night, clear. Lows in the upper 50s. Southeast winds around 5 miles per hour, becoming southwest after midnight. Friday, sunny. Highs in the lower 90s. Southwest winds around 5 miles per hour.
Friday night, mostly clear. Lows in the upper 60s. Saturday, mostly sunny. Highs in the lower 90s. Saturday night, mostly clear in the evening, then becoming partly cloudy. Lows in the lower 70s. Sunday, partly sunny. A chance of showers and thunderstorms in the afternoon. Highs in the lower 90s. Chance of rain 30%. Sunday night, partly cloudy with a chance of showers and thunderstorms. Lows in the upper 60s. Chance of rain 50%. Monday, partly sunny with a chance of showers. Cooler with highs in the upper 70s. Chance of rain 30%. Monday night, partly cloudy. A chance of showers in the evening. Lows in the upper 50s. Chance of rain 30%. Tuesday, partly sunny. Highs in the mid-70s. Here are the marine and buoy reports for 4 p.m. across the lower Chesapeake Bay and coastal waters. All wave and swell heights are in feet. Wave and swell periods are in seconds. Potomac River buoy, air temperature was 75. The wind was north at 10 knots. Cove Point, air temperature was 72. The wind was northwest at 6 knots. Piney Point, winds were northwest, 6 knots. Bishop's Head, air temperature was 75. The wind was west at 10 knots, gusting to 19. Lewisetta, air temperature was 77. Water temperature 72. The wind was northeast at 5 knots. Rappahannock Light, winds were northwest, 13 knots. Yorktown Coast Guard Station, air temperature was 74. Water temperature 74. The wind was east at 12 knots. Crypto Peak, water temperature 69. The wind was north at 12 knots. Dominion Terminal Newport News, air temperature was 78. The wind was northeast at 6 knots. South Craney Island, air temperature was 75. The wind was northeast at 13 knots. Cape Henry, air temperature was 71. The wind was northeast at 9 knots. Brandywine Chill Lake, Delaware, winds were south, 10 knots. Fenwick Island buoy, winds were north, 6 knots. Water temperature 60. Air temperature 63. Buoy off Virginia Beach 64 nautical miles. Water temperature 60. Air temperature 63. Buoy just east of Cape Henry. Water temperature 68. Wave heights 3. Wave period 8. Swell period 11. Duck Cove Pier, air temperature was 66. The wind was north at 9 knots. Diamond Shoals buoy, winds were north, 17 knots. Water temperature 71. Air temperature 68. Marine forecast, Chesapeake Bay from New Point Comfort to Little Creek, Virginia. Through 7 p.m., northeast winds 5 to 10 knots. Waves 1 to 2 feet. Tonight, southeast winds 5 to 10 knots, becoming south after midnight, then becoming west late. Waves 1 foot. Thursday, north winds 5 knots, becoming east 10 knots with gusts up to 15 knots in the afternoon. Waves 1 to 2 feet. Thursday night, south winds 10 knots with gusts up to 15 knots. Waves 1 to 2 feet. Friday, southwest winds 5 to 10 knots. Waves 1 to 2 feet. Friday night, south winds 10 to 15 knots with gusts up to 20 knots. Waves 1 to 2 feet. Saturday, southwest winds 10 to 15 knots with gusts up to 20 knots. Waves 1 to 2 feet. Saturday night, southwest winds 10 to 15 knots with gusts up to 20 knots. Waves 2 to 3 feet. Sunday, southwest winds 10 to 15 knots, becoming south 5 to 10 knots in the afternoon. Waves 1 to 2 feet. A chance of showers and thunderstorms in the afternoon. Sunday night, southeast winds 5 to 10 knots, becoming west 10 knots. Waves 1 to 2 feet. A chance of showers and thunderstorms. Winds and waves higher in and near thunderstorms. This is NOAA's National Weather Service All Hazards Weather Radio, KHP 37, broadcasting from Wakefield, Virginia, transmitting from Driver, Virginia on a frequency of 162.550 MHz. The following information is for Hampton Roads and Northeast North Carolina, the southern part of the Chesapeake Bay and adjacent coastal waters. Marine forecast, Chesapeake Bay from Little Creek, Virginia to Cape Henry, Virginia, including the Chesapeake Bay Bridge Tunnel. Through 7 p.m., east winds 5 to 10 knots.
waves 1 to 2 feet. Wave detail, east 2 feet at 9 seconds and northwest 1 foot at 3 seconds. Tonight, southeast winds 5 knots, becoming southwest late. Waves 1 to 2 feet. Wave detail, east 2 feet at 9 seconds and north 1 foot at 3 seconds. Thursday, north winds 5 knots, becoming east in the afternoon. Waves 1 to 2 feet. Wave detail, east 2 feet at 8 seconds. Thursday night, south winds 10 knots with gusts up to 15 knots. Waves 1 to 2 feet. Wave detail, east 2 feet at 8 seconds. Friday, southwest winds 5 to 10 knots, becoming south in the afternoon. Waves 1 to 2 feet. Wave detail, east 2 feet at 8 seconds and southwest 1 foot at 2 seconds. Friday night, south winds 10 to 15 knots with gusts up to 20 knots. Waves around 2 feet. Wave detail, southeast 2 feet at 3 seconds and east 2 feet at 8 seconds. Saturday, southwest winds 10 to 15 knots with gusts up to 20 knots. Waves 1 to 2 feet. Saturday night, southwest winds 15 to 20 knots. Waves 2 to 3 feet. Sunday, southwest winds 10 to 15 knots with gusts up to 20 knots, becoming south 5 to 10 knots in the afternoon. Waves 1 to 2 feet. A chance of showers in the afternoon. Sunday night, south winds 5 to 10 knots. Waves around 2 feet. A chance of showers and thunderstorms. Winds and waves higher in and near thunderstorms. Marine forecast, Kuril Sound. Through 7 p.m., northeast winds 5 to 10 knots with gusts up to 15 knots. Waves around 1 foot. Tonight, east winds 5 knots, becoming north late. Waves 1 foot or less and light chop. Thursday, north winds 5 knots, becoming east in the afternoon. Waves 1 foot or less and light chop. Thursday night, southeast winds 5 knots, becoming southwest after midnight. Waves 1 foot or less and light chop. Friday, southwest winds 5 knots, becoming south 10 knots with gusts up to 15 knots in the afternoon. Waves 1 foot or less and light chop, increasing to around 1 foot in the afternoon. Friday night, south winds 10 to 15 knots. Waves 1 to 2 feet. Saturday, southwest winds 10 knots with gusts up to 15 knots. Waves around 1 foot. Saturday night, southwest winds 10 to 15 knots with gusts up to 20 knots. Waves 1 to 2 feet. Sunday, southwest winds 10 to 15 knots with gusts up to 20 knots. Waves 1 to 2 feet. Sunday night, south winds 5 to 10 knots, becoming southwest. Gusts up to 15 knots. Waves around 1 foot. A chance of showers and thunderstorms. Winds and waves higher in and near thunderstorms. Air quality forecast. The forecast Thursday for Hampton Roads is code level green, which is good, and means little or no health risk. Primary pollutant will be ozone. The current time is 5:09 p.m. Eastern Daylight Time. Offshore waters forecast Baltimore Canyon to Cape Charles Light, to 100 nautical miles. Tonight, east to northeast winds less than 10 knots. Seas 3 to 5 feet. Thursday, north to northeast winds 5 to 10 knots, becoming east to northeast. Seas 3 to 5 feet. Thursday night, variable winds less than 5 knots, becoming west to southwest. Seas 4 to 5 feet. Friday, west to southwest winds 5 to 10 knots, becoming southwest 10 to 15 knots. Seas 4 to 5 feet. Friday night, south to southwest winds 10 to 15 knots. Seas 4 to 5 feet. Saturday, southwest winds 10 to 15 knots, increasing to 15 to 20 knots. Seas 4 to 5 feet. Saturday night, southwest winds 15 to 20 knots. Seas 5 to 6 feet. Sunday, southwest winds 10 to 20 knots, diminishing to 5 to 10 knots. Seas 3 to 6 feet. Sunday night, variable winds less than 5 knots, becoming northeast 5 to 15 knots. Seas 3 to 4 feet. Monday, northeast winds 15 to 20 knots. Seas 5 to 8 feet. Monday night, northeast winds 15 to 20 knots. Seas 7 to 9 feet. Hazardous weather information.
Now here is the hazardous weather outlook for Southeast Maryland, Northeast North Carolina, Central Virginia, East Central Virginia, Eastern Virginia, North Central Virginia, South Central Virginia, and Southeast Virginia. Today and tonight. No hazardous weather is expected at this time. And now the extended outlook for the period Thursday through Tuesday. No hazardous weather is expected at this time. The key weather messages for the next 7 days. Temperatures to start rebounding today with upper 80s to mid 90s from Friday through the weekend. The next chance for shower storms is not until later Sunday afternoon or early next week. Now the official National Weather Service forecast. This afternoon, mostly sunny. Near steady temperature in the upper 70s. Northeast winds around 10 miles per hour. Tonight, clear. Lows in the lower 50s. East winds around 5 miles per hour in the evening, becoming light and variable. Thursday, sunny. Highs in the mid-80s. Northeast winds 5 to 10 miles per hour. Thursday night, clear. Lows in the upper 50s. Southeast winds around 5 miles per hour, becoming southwest after midnight. Friday, sunny. Highs in the lower 90s. Southwest winds around 5 miles per hour. Friday night, mostly clear. Lows in the upper 60s. Saturday, mostly sunny. Highs in the lower 90s. Saturday night, mostly clear in the evening, then becoming partly cloudy. Lows in the lower 70s. Sunday, partly sunny. A chance of showers and thunderstorms in the afternoon. Highs in the lower 90s. Chance of rain 30%. Sunday night, partly cloudy with a chance of showers and thunderstorms. Lows in the upper 60s. Chance of rain 50%. Monday, partly sunny with a chance of showers. Cooler with highs in the upper 70s. Chance of rain 30%. Monday night, partly cloudy. A chance of showers in the evening. Lows in the upper 50s. Chance of rain 30%. Tuesday, partly sunny. Highs in the mid 70s. Here are the marine and buoy reports for 4 p.m. across the lower Chesapeake Bay and coastal waters. All wave and swell heights are in feet. Wave and swell periods are in seconds. Potomac River buoy, air temperature was 75. The wind was north at 10 knots. Cove Point, air temperature was 72. The wind was northwest at 6 knots. Piney Point, winds were northwest, 6 knots. Bishop's Head, air temperature was 75. The wind was west at 10 knots, gusting to 19. Lewisetta, air temperature was 77. Water temperature 72. The wind was northeast at 5 knots. Rappahannock Light, winds were northwest, 13 knots. Yorktown Coast Guard Station, air temperature was 74. Water temperature 74. The wind was east at 12 knots. Crypto Peak, water temperature 69. The wind was north at 12 knots. Dominion Terminal Newport News, air temperature was 78. The wind was northeast at 6 knots. South Craney Island, air temperature was 75. The wind was northeast at 13 knots. Cape Henry, air temperature was 71. The wind was northeast at 9 knots. Brandywine Chill Lake, Delaware, winds were south, 10 knots. Fenwick Island buoy, winds were north, 6 knots. Water temperature 60. Air temperature 63. Buoy off Virginia Beach 64 nautical miles. Water temperature 60. Air temperature 63. Buoy just east of Cape Henry. Water temperature 68. Wave heights 3. Wave period 8. Swell period 11. Duck Cove Pier, air temperature was 66. The wind was north at 9 knots. Diamond Shoals buoy, winds were north, 17 knots. Water temperature 71. Air temperature 68. Here are the marine and buoy reports for 5 p.m. across the lower Chesapeake Bay and coastal waters. All wave and swell heights are in feet. Wave and swell periods are in seconds. Potomac River buoy, air temperature was 77. The wind was north at 8 knots. Cove Point, air temperature was 72. The wind was northwest at 7 knots. Piney Point, winds were northeast, 8 knots. Bishop's Head, air temperature was 74. The wind was west at 14 knots. Lewisetta, air temperature was 76.
Water temperature 73. The wind was southeast at 3 knots. Rappahannock Light, winds were northwest, 12 knots. Yorktown Coast Guard Station, air temperature was 75. Water temperature 73. The wind was east at 12 knots. Crypto Peak, water temperature 69. The wind was north at 11 knots. Dominion Terminal Newport News, air temperature was 76. The wind was east at 10 knots. South Craney Island, air temperature was 76. The wind was northeast at 11 knots. Cape Henry, air temperature was 71. The wind was northeast at 4 knots. Fenwick Island Buoy, winds were north, 4 knots. Water temperature 61. Air temperature 63. Buoy 64 nautical miles east of Virginia Beach, air temperature was 63. Wave height 4 feet. Wave period 8. Buoy just east of Cape Henry. Water temperature 68. Wave heights 3. Wave period 8. Swell period 11. Duck Cove Pier, air temperature was 66. The wind was northeast at 8 knots. Diamond Shoals Buoy, winds were north, 17 knots. Water temperature 70. Air temperature 69. Tidal information. For Sewell's Point. Low tide at 5:44 p.m. Wednesday. High tide at 11:56 a.m. Wednesday. Low tide at 5:55 a.m. Wednesday. Low tide at 6:26 p.m. Thursday. High tide at 12:37 p.m. Thursday. Low tide at 6:33 a.m. Thursday. High tide at 12:07 a.m. Thursday. Marine forecast, Chesapeake Bay from New Point Comfort to Little Creek, Virginia. Through 7 p.m., northeast winds 5 to 10 knots. Waves 1 to 2 feet. Tonight, southeast winds 5 to 10 knots, becoming south after midnight, then becoming west late. Waves 1 foot. Thursday, north winds 5 knots, becoming east 10 knots with gusts up to 15 knots in the afternoon. Waves 1 to 2 feet. Thursday night, south winds 10 knots with gusts up to 15 knots. Waves 1 to 2 feet. Friday, southwest winds 5 to 10 knots. Waves 1 to 2 feet. Friday night, south winds 10 to 15 knots with gusts up to 20 knots. Waves 1 to 2 feet. Saturday, southwest winds 10 to 15 knots with gusts up to 20 knots. Waves 1 to 2 feet. Saturday night, southwest winds 10 to 15 knots with gusts up to 20 knots. Waves 2 to 3 feet. Sunday, southwest winds 10 to 15 knots, becoming south 5 to 10 knots in the afternoon. Waves 1 to 2 feet. A chance of showers and thunderstorms in the afternoon. Sunday night, southeast winds 5 to 10 knots, becoming west 10 knots. Waves 1 to 2 feet. A chance of showers and thunderstorms. Winds and waves higher in and near thunderstorms. Marine forecast, Chesapeake Bay from Little Creek, Virginia to Cape Henry, Virginia, including the Chesapeake Bay Bridge Tunnel. Through 7 p.m., east winds 5 to 10 knots. Waves 1 to 2 feet. Wave detail, east 2 feet at 9 seconds and northwest 1 foot at 3 seconds. Tonight, southeast winds 5 knots, becoming southwest late. Waves 1 to 2 feet. Wave detail, east 2 feet at 9 seconds and north 1 foot at 3 seconds. Thursday, north winds 5 knots, becoming east in the afternoon. Waves 1 to 2 feet. Wave detail, east 2 feet at 8 seconds. Thursday night, south winds 10 knots with gusts up to 15 knots. Waves 1 to 2 feet. Wave detail, east 2 feet at 8 seconds. Friday, southwest winds 5 to 10 knots, becoming south in the afternoon. Waves 1 to 2 feet. Wave detail, east 2 feet at 8 seconds and southwest 1 foot at 2 seconds. Friday night, south winds 10 to 15 knots with gusts up to 20 knots. Waves around 2 feet. Wave detail, southeast 2 feet at 3 seconds and east 2 feet at 8 seconds. Saturday, southwest winds 10 to 15 knots with gusts up to 20 knots. Waves 1 to 2 feet. Saturday night, southwest winds 15 to 20 knots. Waves 2 to 3 feet. Sunday, southwest winds 10 to 15 knots with gusts up to 20 knots, becoming south 5 to 10 knots in the afternoon. Waves 1 to 2 feet. A chance of showers in the afternoon. Sunday night,
south winds 5 to 10 knots. Waves around 2 feet. A chance of showers and thunderstorms. Winds and waves higher in and near thunderstorms. Marine forecast, Kuril Sound. Through 7 p.m., northeast winds 5 to 10 knots with gusts up to 15 knots. Waves around 1 foot. Tonight, east winds 5 knots, becoming north late. Waves 1 foot or less and light chop. Thursday, north winds 5 knots, becoming east in the afternoon. Waves 1 foot or less and light chop. Thursday night, southeast winds 5 knots, becoming southwest after midnight. Waves 1 foot or less and light chop. Friday, southwest winds 5 knots, becoming south 10 knots with gusts up to 15 knots in the afternoon. Waves 1 foot or less and light chop, increasing to around 1 foot in the afternoon. Friday night, south winds 10 to 15 knots. Waves 1 to 2 feet. Saturday, southwest winds 10 knots with gusts up to 15 knots. Waves around 1 foot. Saturday night, southwest winds 10 to 15 knots with gusts up to 20 knots. Waves 1 to 2 feet. Sunday, southwest winds 10 to 15 knots with gusts up to 20 knots. Waves 1 to 2 feet. Sunday night, south winds 5 to 10 knots, becoming southwest. Gusts up to 15 knots. Waves around 1 foot. A chance of showers and thunderstorms. Winds and waves higher in and near thunderstorms. Air quality forecast. The forecast Thursday for Hampton Roads is code level green, which is good, and means little or no health risk. Primary pollutant will be ozone. The current time is 5:22 p.m. Eastern Daylight Time. Offshore waters forecast Baltimore Canyon to Cape Charles Light, to 100 nautical miles. Tonight, east to northeast winds less than 10 knots. Seas 3 to 5 feet. Thursday, north to northeast winds 5 to 10 knots, becoming east to northeast. Seas 3 to 5 feet. Thursday night, variable winds less than 5 knots, becoming west to southwest. Seas 4 to 5 feet. Friday, west to southwest winds 5 to 10 knots, becoming southwest 10 to 15 knots. Seas 4 to 5 feet. Friday night, south to southwest winds 10 to 15 knots. Seas 4 to 5 feet. Saturday, southwest winds 10 to 15 knots, increasing to 15 to 20 knots. Seas 4 to 5 feet. Saturday night, southwest winds 15 to 20 knots. Seas 5 to 6 feet. Sunday, southwest winds 10 to 20 knots, diminishing to 5 to 10 knots. Seas 3 to 6 feet. Sunday night, variable winds less than 5 knots, becoming northeast 5 to 15 knots. Seas 3 to 4 feet. Monday, northeast winds 15 to 20 knots. Seas 5 to 8 feet. Monday night, northeast winds 15 to 20 knots. Seas 7 to 9 feet. Hazardous weather information. Now here is the hazardous weather outlook for southeast Maryland, northeast North Carolina, central Virginia, east central Virginia, eastern Virginia, north central Virginia, south central Virginia, and southeast Virginia. Today and tonight. No hazardous weather is expected at this time. And now the extended outlook for the period Thursday through Tuesday. No hazardous weather is expected at this time. The key weather messages for the next 7 days. Temperatures to start rebounding today with upper 80s to mid 90s from Friday through the weekend. The next chance for shower storms is not until later Sunday afternoon or early next week. Now the official National Weather Service forecast. This afternoon, mostly sunny. Near steady temperature in the upper 70s. Northeast winds around 10 miles per hour. Tonight, clear. Lows in the lower 50s. East winds around 5 miles per hour in the evening, becoming light and variable. Thursday, sunny. Highs in the mid-80s. Northeast winds 5 to 10 miles per hour. Thursday night, clear. Lows in the upper 50s. Southeast winds around 5 miles per hour, becoming southwest after midnight. Friday, sunny. Highs in the lower 90s. Southwest winds around 5 miles per hour. Friday night, mostly clear. Lows in the upper 60s. Saturday, mostly sunny. Highs in the lower 90s. Saturday night, mostly clear in the evening, then becoming partly cloudy. Lows in the lower 70s.
Sunday, partly sunny. A chance of showers and thunderstorms in the afternoon. Highs in the lower 90s. Chance of rain 30%. Sunday night, partly cloudy with a chance of showers and thunderstorms. Lows in the upper 60s. Chance of rain 50%. Monday, partly sunny with a chance of showers. Cooler with highs in the upper 70s. Chance of rain 30%. Monday night, partly cloudy. A chance of showers in the evening. Lows in the upper 50s. Chance of rain 30%. Tuesday, partly sunny. Highs in the mid 70s. Here are the marine and buoy reports for 5 p.m. across the lower Chesapeake Bay and coastal waters. All wave and swell heights are in feet. Wave and swell periods are in seconds. Potomac River buoy, air temperature was 77. The wind was north at 8 knots. Cove Point, air temperature was 72. The wind was northwest at 7 knots. Piney Point, winds were northeast, 8 knots. Bishop's Head, air temperature was 74. The wind was west at 14 knots. Lewisetta, air temperature was 76. Water temperature 73. The wind was southeast at 3 knots. Rappahannock Light, winds were northwest, 12 knots. Yorktown Coast Guard Station, air temperature was 75. Water temperature 73. The wind was east at 12 knots. Crypto Peak, water temperature 69. The wind was north at 11 knots. Dominion Terminal Newport News, air temperature was 76. The wind was east at 10 knots. South Craney Island, air temperature was 76. The wind was northeast at 11 knots. Cape Henry, air temperature was 71. The wind was northeast at 4 knots. Fenwick Island buoy, winds were north, 4 knots. Water temperature 61. Air temperature 63. Buoy 64 nautical miles east of Virginia Beach, air temperature was 63. Wave height 4 feet. Wave period 8. Buoy just east of Cape Henry. Water temperature 68. Wave height 3. Wave period 8. Swell period 11. Duck Cove here, air temperature was 66. The wind was northeast at 8 knots. Diamond Shoals buoy, winds were north, 17 knots. Water temperature 70. Air temperature 69. Tidal information. For Sewell's Point. Low tide at 5:44 p.m. Wednesday. High tide at 11:56 a.m. Wednesday. Low tide at 5:55 a.m. Wednesday. Low tide at 6:26 p.m. Thursday. High tide at 12:37 p.m. Thursday. Low tide at 6:33 a.m. Thursday. High tide at 12:07 a.m. Thursday. Marine forecast, Chesapeake Bay from New Point Comfort to Little Creek, Virginia. Through 7 p.m., northeast winds 5 to 10 knots. Waves 1 to 2 feet. Tonight, southeast winds 5 to 10 knots, becoming south after midnight, then becoming west late. Waves 1 foot. Thursday, north winds 5 knots, becoming east 10 knots with gusts up to 15 knots in the afternoon. Waves 1 to 2 feet. Thursday night, south winds 10 knots with gusts up to 15 knots. Waves 1 to 2 feet. Friday, southwest winds 5 to 10 knots. Waves 1 to 2 feet. Friday night, south winds 10 to 15 knots with gusts up to 20 knots. Waves 1 to 2 feet. Saturday, southwest winds 10 to 15 knots with gusts up to 20 knots. Waves 1 to 2 feet. Saturday night, southwest winds 10 to 15 knots with gusts up to 20 knots. Waves 2 to 3 feet. Sunday, southwest winds 10 to 15 knots, becoming south 5 to 10 knots in the afternoon. Waves 1 to 2 feet. A chance of showers and thunderstorms in the afternoon. Sunday night, southeast winds 5 to 10 knots, becoming west 10 knots. Waves 1 to 2 feet. A chance of showers and thunderstorms. Winds and waves higher in and near thunderstorms. Marine forecast, Chesapeake Bay from Little Creek, Virginia to Cape Henry, Virginia, including the Chesapeake Bay Bridge Tunnel. Through 7 p.m., east winds 5 to 10 knots. Waves 1 to 2 feet. Wave detail, east 2 feet at 9 seconds and northwest 1 foot at 3 seconds. Tonight, southeast winds 5 knots, becoming southwest late. Waves 1 to 2 feet.
Wave detail, east 2 feet at 9 seconds and north 1 foot at 3 seconds. Thursday, north winds 5 knots, becoming east in the afternoon. Waves 1 to 2 feet. Wave detail, east 2 feet at 8 seconds. Thursday night, south winds 10 knots with gusts up to 15 knots. Waves 1 to 2 feet. Wave detail, east 2 feet at 8 seconds. Friday, southwest winds 5 to 10 knots, becoming south in the afternoon. Waves 1 to 2 feet. Wave detail, east 2 feet at 8 seconds and southwest 1 foot at 2 seconds. Friday night, south winds 10 to 15 knots with gusts up to 20 knots. Waves around 2 feet. Wave detail, southeast 2 feet at 3 seconds and east 2 feet at 8 seconds. Saturday, southwest winds 10 to 15 knots with gusts up to 20 knots. Waves 1 to 2 feet. Saturday night, southwest winds 15 to 20 knots. Waves 2 to 3 feet. Sunday, southwest winds 10 to 15 knots with gusts up to 20 knots, becoming south 5 to 10 knots in the afternoon. Waves 1 to 2 feet. A chance of showers in the afternoon. Sunday night, south winds 5 to 10 knots. Waves around 2 feet. A chance of showers and thunderstorms. Winds and waves higher in and near thunderstorms. Marine forecast, Currituck Sound. Through 7 p.m., northeast winds 5 to 10 knots with gusts up to 15 knots. Waves around 1 foot. Tonight, east winds 5 knots, becoming north late. Waves 1 foot or less and light chop. Thursday, north winds 5 knots, becoming east in the afternoon. Waves 1 foot or less and light chop. Thursday night, southeast winds 5 knots, becoming southwest after midnight. Waves 1 foot or less and light chop. Friday, southwest winds 5 knots, becoming south 10 knots with gusts up to 15 knots in the afternoon. Waves 1 foot or less and light chop, increasing to around 1 foot in the afternoon. Friday night, south winds 10 to 15 knots. Waves 1 to 2 feet. Saturday, southwest winds 10 knots with gusts up to 15 knots. Waves around 1 foot. Saturday night, southwest winds 10 to 15 knots with gusts up to 20 knots. Waves 1 to 2 feet. Sunday, southwest winds 10 to 15 knots with gusts up to 20 knots. Waves 1 to 2 feet. Sunday night, south winds 5 to 10 knots, becoming southwest. Gusts up to 15 knots. Waves around 1 foot. A chance of showers and thunderstorms. Winds and waves higher in and near thunderstorms. Air quality forecast. The forecast Thursday for Hampton Roads is code level green, which is good, and means little or no health risk. Primary pollutant will be ozone. The current time is 5:33 p.m. Eastern Daylight Time. Offshore waters forecast Baltimore Canyon to Cape Charles Light, to 100 nautical miles. Tonight, east to northeast winds less than 10 knots. Seas 3 to 5 feet. Thursday, north to northeast winds 5 to 10 knots, becoming east to northeast. Seas 3 to 5 feet. Thursday night, variable winds less than 5 knots, becoming west to southwest. Seas 4 to 5 feet. Friday, west to southwest winds 5 to 10 knots, becoming southwest 10 to 15 knots. Seas 4 to 5 feet. Friday night, south to southwest winds 10 to 15 knots. Seas 4 to 5 feet. Saturday, southwest winds 10 to 15 knots, increasing to 15 to 20 knots. Seas 4 to 5 feet. Saturday night, southwest winds 15 to 20 knots. Seas 5 to 6 feet. Sunday, southwest winds 10 to 20 knots, diminishing to 5 to 10 knots. Seas 3 to 6 feet. Sunday night, variable winds less than 5 knots, becoming northeast 5 to 15 knots. Seas 3 to 4 feet. Monday, northeast winds 15 to 20 knots. Seas 5 to 8 feet. Monday night, northeast winds 15 to 20 knots. Seas 7 to 9 feet. This is NOAA's National Weather Service All Hazards Weather Radio, KHP 37, broadcasting from Wakefield, Virginia, transmitting from Driver, Virginia on a frequency of 162.550 MHz. The following information is for Hampton Roads and northeast North Carolina, the southern part of the Chesapeake Bay and adjacent coastal waters.
the Norfolk, Virginia climate summary for this evening, as of 5 p.m., June 3, 2026. Today's high temperature was 78 degrees and the low 54 degrees. No precipitation fell today, which leaves the monthly total at 0.00 inches. The total precipitation for the year still stands at 12.86 inches. The record high for tomorrow is 96, which last occurred in 1895, and the record low is 53, which occurred in 1907. Sunset tonight is at 8:20 p.m. Sunrise tomorrow is at 5:46 a.m. Hazardous weather information. Now here is the hazardous weather outlook for Southeast Maryland, Northeast North Carolina, Central Virginia, East Central Virginia, Eastern Virginia, North Central Virginia, South Central Virginia, and Southeast Virginia. Today and tonight. No hazardous weather is expected at this time. And now the extended outlook for the period Thursday through Tuesday. No hazardous weather is expected at this time. The key weather messages for the next 7 days. Temperatures to start rebounding today with upper 80s to mid 90s from Friday through the weekend. The next chance for shower storms is not until later Sunday afternoon or early next week. Now the official National Weather Service forecast. This afternoon, mostly sunny. Near steady temperature in the upper 70s. Northeast winds around 10 miles per hour. Tonight, clear. Lows in the lower 50s. East winds around 5 miles per hour in the evening, becoming light and variable. Thursday, sunny. Highs in the mid-80s. Northeast winds 5 to 10 miles per hour. Thursday night, clear. Lows in the upper 50s. Southeast winds around 5 miles per hour, becoming southwest after midnight. Friday, sunny. Highs in the lower 90s. Southwest winds around 5 miles per hour. Friday night, mostly clear. Lows in the upper 60s. Saturday, mostly sunny. Highs in the lower 90s. Saturday night, mostly clear in the evening, then becoming partly cloudy. Lows in the lower 70s. Sunday, partly sunny. A chance of showers and thunderstorms in the afternoon. Highs in the lower 90s. Chance of rain 30%. Sunday night, partly cloudy with a chance of showers and thunderstorms. Lows in the upper 60s. Chance of rain 50%. Monday, partly sunny with a chance of showers. Cooler with highs in the upper 70s. Chance of rain 30%. Monday night, partly cloudy. A chance of showers in the evening. Lows in the upper 50s. Chance of rain 30%. Tuesday, partly sunny. Highs in the mid 70s. Here are the marine and buoy reports for 5 p.m. across the lower Chesapeake Bay and coastal waters. All wave and swell heights are in feet. Wave and swell periods are in seconds. Potomac River buoy, air temperature was 77. The wind was north at 8 knots. Cove Point, air temperature was 72. The wind was northwest at 7 knots. Piney Point, winds were northeast, 8 knots. Bishop's Head, air temperature was 74. The wind was west at 14 knots. Lewisetta, air temperature was 76. Water temperature 73. The wind was southeast at 3 knots. Rappahannock Light, winds were northwest, 12 knots. Yorktown Coast Guard Station, air temperature was 75. Water temperature 73. The wind was east at 12 knots. Crypto Peak, water temperature 69. The wind was north at 11 knots. Dominion Terminal Newport News, air temperature was 76. The wind was east at 10 knots. South Craney Island, air temperature was 76. The wind was northeast at 11 knots. Cape Henry, air temperature was 71. The wind was northeast at 4 knots. Fenwick Island buoy, winds were north, 4 knots. Water temperature 61. Air temperature 63. Buoy 64 nautical miles east of Virginia Beach, air temperature was 63. Wave height 4 feet. Wave period 8. Buoy just east of Cape Henry. Water temperature 68. Wave height 3. Wave period 8. Swell period 11. Duck Cove Pier, air temperature was 66. The wind was northeast at 8 knots. Diamond Shoals buoy, winds were north, 17 knots. Water temperature 70. Air temperature 69. Tidal information. For Sewell's Point,
Low tide at 5:44 p.m. Wednesday. High tide at 11:56 a.m. Wednesday. Low tide at 5:55 a.m. Wednesday. Low tide at 6:26 p.m. Thursday. High tide at 12:37 p.m. Thursday. Low tide at 6:30.

15 knots. Waves 1 to 2 feet. Friday, southwest winds 5 to 10 knots. Waves 1 to 2 feet. Friday night, south winds 10 to 15 knots with gusts up to 20 knots. Waves 1 to 2 feet. Saturday, southwest winds 10 to 15 knots with gusts up to 20 knots. Waves 1 to 2 feet. Saturday night, southwest winds 10 to 15 knots with gusts up to 20 knots. Waves 2 to 3 feet. Sunday, southwest winds 10 to 15 knots, becoming south 5 to 10 knots in the afternoon. Waves 1 to 2 feet. A chance of showers and thunderstorms in the afternoon. Sunday night, southeast winds 5 to 10 knots, becoming west 10 knots. Waves 1 to 2 feet. A chance of showers and thunderstorms. Winds and waves higher in and near thunderstorms. Marine forecast, Chesapeake Bay from Little Creek, Virginia to Cape Henry, Virginia, including the Chesapeake Bay Bridge Tunnel. Through 7 p.m., east winds 5 to 10 knots. Waves 1 to 2 feet. Wave detail, east 2 feet at 9 seconds and northwest 1 foot at 3 seconds. Tonight, southeast winds 5 knots, becoming southwest late. Waves 1 to 2 feet. Wave detail, east 2 feet at 9 seconds and north 1 foot at 3 seconds. Thursday, north winds 5 knots, becoming east in the afternoon. Waves 1 to 2 feet. Wave detail, east 2 feet at 8 seconds. Thursday night, south winds 10 knots with gusts up to 15 knots. Waves 1 to 2 feet. Wave detail, east 2 feet at 8 seconds. Friday, southwest winds 5 to 10 knots, becoming south in the afternoon. Waves 1 to 2 feet. Wave detail, east 2 feet at 8 seconds and southwest 1 foot at 2 seconds. Friday night, south winds 10 to 15 knots with gusts up to 20 knots. Waves around 2 feet. Wave detail, southeast 2 feet at 3 seconds and east 2 feet at 8 seconds. Saturday, southwest winds 10 to 15 knots with gusts up to 20 knots. Waves 1 to 2 feet. Saturday night, southwest winds 15 to 20 knots. Waves 2 to 3 feet. Sunday, southwest winds 10 to 15 knots with gusts up to 20 knots, becoming south 5 to 10 knots in the afternoon. Waves 1 to 2 feet. A chance of showers in the afternoon. Sunday night, south winds 5 to 10 knots. Waves around 2 feet. A chance of showers and thunderstorms. Winds and waves higher in and near thunderstorms. Marine forecast, Kerr-Hick Sound. Through 7 p.m., northeast winds 5 to 10 knots with gusts up to 15 knots. Waves around 1 foot. Tonight, east winds 5 knots, becoming north late. Waves 1 foot or less and light chop. Thursday, north winds 5 knots, becoming east in the afternoon. Waves 1 foot or less and light chop. Thursday night, southeast winds 5 knots, becoming southwest after midnight. Waves 1 foot or less and light chop. Friday, southwest winds 5 knots, becoming south 10 knots with gusts up to 15 knots in the afternoon. Waves 1 foot or less and light chop, increasing to around 1 foot in the afternoon. Friday night, south winds 10 to 15 knots. Waves 1 to 2 feet. Saturday, southwest winds 10 knots with gusts up to 15 knots. Waves around 1 foot. Saturday night, southwest winds 10 to 15 knots with gusts up to 20 knots. Waves 1 to 2 feet. Sunday, southwest winds 10 to 15 knots with gusts up to 20 knots. Waves 1 to 2 feet. Sunday night, south winds 5 to 10 knots, becoming southwest. Gusts up to 15 knots. Waves around 1 foot. A chance of showers and thunderstorms. Winds and waves higher in and near thunderstorms. Air quality forecast. The forecast Thursday for Hampton Roads is code level green, which is good, and means little or no health risk. Primary pollutant will be ozone. The current time is 5:45 p.m. Eastern Daylight Time. The Norfolk, Virginia climate summary for this evening, as of 5 p.m., June 3, 2026. Today's high temperature was 78 degrees and the low 54 degrees. No precipitation fell today, which leaves the monthly total at 0.00 inches. The total precipitation for the year still stands at 12.86 inches. The record high for tomorrow is 96, which last occurred in 1896.

5, and the record low is 53, which occurred in 1907. Sunset tonight is at 8:20 p.m. Sunrise tomorrow is at 5:46 a.m. Offshore waters forecast Baltimore Canyon to Cape Charles Light to 100 nautical miles. Tonight, east to northeast winds less than 10 knots. Seas 3 to 5 feet. Thursday, north to northeast winds 5 to 10 knots, becoming east to northeast. Seas 3 to 5 feet. Thursday night, variable winds less than 5 knots, becoming west to southwest. Seas 4 to 5 feet. Friday, west to southwest winds 5 to 10 knots, becoming southwest 10 to 15 knots. Seas 4 to 5 feet. Friday night, south to southwest winds 10 to 15 knots. Seas 4 to 5 feet. Saturday, southwest winds 10 to 15 knots, increasing to 15 to 20 knots. Seas 4 to 5 feet. Saturday night, southwest winds 15 to 20 knots. Seas 5 to 6 feet. Sunday, southwest winds 10 to 20 knots, diminishing to 5 to 10 knots. Seas 3 to 6 feet. Sunday night, variable winds less than 5 knots, becoming northeast 5 to 15 knots. Seas 3 to 4 feet. Monday, northeast winds 15 to 20 knots. Seas 5 to 8 feet. Monday night, northeast winds 15 to 20 knots. Seas 7 to 9 feet. Hazardous weather information. Now here is the hazardous weather outlook for southeast Maryland, northeast North Carolina, central Virginia, east central Virginia, eastern Virginia, north central Virginia, south central Virginia, and southeast Virginia. Today and tonight. No hazardous weather is expected at this time. And now the extended outlook for the period Thursday through Tuesday. No hazardous weather is expected at this time. The key weather messages for the next 7 days. Temperatures to start rebounding today with upper 80s to mid 90s from Friday through the weekend. The next chance for shower storms is not until later Sunday afternoon or early next week. Now the official National Weather Service forecast. This afternoon, mostly sunny. Near steady temperature in the upper 70s. Northeast winds around 10 miles per hour. Tonight, clear. Lows in the lower 50s. East winds around 5 miles per hour in the evening, becoming light and variable. Thursday, sunny. Highs in the mid-80s. Northeast winds 5 to 10 miles per hour. Thursday night, clear. Lows in the upper 50s. Southeast winds around 5 miles per hour, becoming southwest after midnight. Friday, sunny. Highs in the lower 90s. Southwest winds around 5 miles per hour. Friday night, mostly clear. Lows in the upper 60s. Saturday, mostly sunny. Highs in the lower 90s. Saturday night, mostly clear in the evening, then becoming partly cloudy. Lows in the lower 70s. Sunday, partly sunny. A chance of showers and thunderstorms in the afternoon. Highs in the lower 90s. Chance of rain 30%. Sunday night, partly cloudy with a chance of showers and thunderstorms. Lows in the upper 60s. Chance of rain 50%. Monday, partly sunny with a chance of showers. Cooler with highs in the upper 70s. Chance of rain 30%. Monday night, partly cloudy. A chance of showers in the evening. Lows in the upper 50s. Chance of rain 30%. Tuesday, partly sunny. Highs in the mid 70s. Here are the marine and buoy reports for 5 p.m. across the lower Chesapeake Bay and coastal waters. All wave and swell heights are in feet. Wave and swell periods are in seconds. Potomac River buoy, air temperature was 77. The wind was north at 8 knots. Cove Point, air temperature was 72. The wind was northwest at 7 knots. Piney Point, winds were northeast, 8 knots. Bishop's Head, air temperature was 74. The wind was west at 14 knots. Lewisetta, air temperature was 76. Water temperature 73. The wind was southeast at 3 knots. Rappahannock Light, winds were northwest, 12 knots. Yorktown Coast Guard Station, air temperature was 75. Water temperature 73. The wind was east at 12 knots. Crypto Peak, water temperature 69. The wind was north at 11 knots. Dominion Terminal Newport News, air temperature was 76. The wind was east at 10 knots.
South Craney Island, air temperature was 76. The wind was northeast at 11 knots. Cape Henry, air temperature was 71. The wind was northeast at 4 knots. Fenwick Island buoy, winds were north, 4 knots. Water temperature 61. Air temperature 63. Buoy 64 nautical miles east of Virginia Beach, air temperature was 63. Wave height 4 feet. Wave period 8. Buoy just east of Cape Henry. Water temperature 68. Wave height 3. Wave period 8. Swell period 11. Duck Cove Pier, air temperature was 66. The wind was northeast at 8 knots. Diamond Shoals buoy, winds were north, 17 knots. Water temperature 70. Air temperature 69. Tidal information. For Sewell's Point. Low tide at 5:44 p.m. Wednesday. High tide at 11:56 a.m. Wednesday. Low tide at 5:55 a.m. Wednesday. Low tide at 6:26 p.m. Thursday. High tide at 12:37 p.m. Thursday. Low tide at 6:33 a.m. Thursday. High tide at 12:07 a.m. Thursday. Marine forecast, Chesapeake Bay from New Point Comfort to Little Creek, Virginia. Through 7 p.m., northeast winds 5 to 10 knots. Waves 1 to 2 feet. Tonight, southeast winds 5 to 10 knots, becoming south after midnight, then becoming west late. Waves 1 foot. Thursday, north winds 5 knots, becoming east 10 knots with gusts up to 15 knots in the afternoon. Waves 1 to 2 feet. Thursday night, south winds 10 knots with gusts up to 15 knots. Waves 1 to 2 feet. Friday, southwest winds 5 to 10 knots. Waves 1 to 2 feet. Friday night, south winds 10 to 15 knots with gusts up to 20 knots. Waves 1 to 2 feet. Saturday, southwest winds 10 to 15 knots with gusts up to 20 knots. Waves 1 to 2 feet. Saturday night, southwest winds 10 to 15 knots with gusts up to 20 knots. Waves 2 to 3 feet. Sunday, southwest winds 10 to 15 knots, becoming south 5 to 10 knots in the afternoon. Waves 1 to 2 feet. A chance of showers and thunderstorms in the afternoon. Sunday night, southeast winds 5 to 10 knots, becoming west 10 knots. Waves 1 to 2 feet. A chance of showers and thunderstorms. Winds and waves higher in and near thunderstorms. Marine forecast, Chesapeake Bay from Little Creek, Virginia to Cape Henry, Virginia, including the Chesapeake Bay Bridge Tunnel. Through 7 p.m., east winds 5 to 10 knots. Waves 1 to 2 feet. Wave detail, east 2 feet at 9 seconds and northwest 1 foot at 3 seconds. Tonight, southeast winds 5 knots, becoming southwest late. Waves 1 to 2 feet. Wave detail, east 2 feet at 9 seconds and north 1 foot at 3 seconds. Thursday, north winds 5 knots, becoming east in the afternoon. Waves 1 to 2 feet. Wave detail, east 2 feet at 8 seconds. Thursday night, south winds 10 knots with gusts up to 15 knots. Waves 1 to 2 feet. Wave detail, east 2 feet at 8 seconds. Friday, southwest winds 5 to 10 knots, becoming south in the afternoon. Waves 1 to 2 feet. Wave detail, east 2 feet at 8 seconds and southwest 1 foot at 2 seconds. Friday night, south winds 10 to 15 knots with gusts up to 20 knots. Waves around 2 feet. Wave detail, southeast 2 feet at 3 seconds and east 2 feet at 8 seconds. Saturday, southwest winds 10 to 15 knots with gusts up to 20 knots. Waves 1 to 2 feet. Saturday night, southwest winds 15 to 20 knots. Waves 2 to 3 feet. Sunday, southwest winds 10 to 15 knots with gusts up to 20 knots, becoming south 5 to 10 knots in the afternoon. Waves 1 to 2 feet. A chance of showers in the afternoon. Sunday night, south winds 5 to 10 knots. Waves around 2 feet. A chance of showers and thunderstorms. Winds and waves higher in and near thunderstorms. Marine forecast, Kerrig Sound. Through 7 p.m., northeast winds 5 to 10 knots with gusts up to 15 knots. Waves around 1 foot. Tonight, east winds 5 knots, becoming north late. Waves 1 foot or less and light chop. Thursday, north winds 5 knots,
becoming east in the afternoon. Waves 1 foot or less and light chop. Thursday night, southeast winds 5 knots, becoming southwest after midnight. Waves 1 foot or less and light chop. Friday, southwest winds 5 knots, becoming south 10 knots with gusts up to 15 knots in the afternoon. Waves 1 foot or less and light chop, increasing to around 1 foot in the afternoon. Friday night, south winds 10 to 15 knots. Waves 1 to 2 feet. Saturday, southwest winds 10 knots with gusts up to 15 knots. Waves around 1 foot. Saturday night, southwest winds 10 to 15 knots with gusts up to 20 knots. Waves 1 to 2 feet. Sunday, southwest winds 10 to 15 knots with gusts up to 20 knots. Waves 1 to 2 feet. Sunday night, south winds 5 to 10 knots, becoming southwest. Gusts up to 15 knots. Waves around 1 foot. A chance of showers and thunderstorms. Winds and waves higher in and near thunderstorms. Air quality forecast. The forecast Thursday for Hampton Roads is code level green, which is good, and means little or no health risk. Primary pollutant will be ozone. The current time is 5:57 p.m. Eastern Daylight Time. The Norfolk, Virginia climate summary for this evening, as of 5 p.m., June 3, 2026. Today's high temperature was 78 degrees and the low 54 degrees. No precipitation fell today, which leaves the monthly total at 0.00 inches. The total precipitation for the year still stands at 12.86 inches. The record high for tomorrow is 96, which last occurred in 1895, and the record low is 53, which occurred in 1907. Sunset tonight is at 8:20 p.m. Sunrise tomorrow is at 5:46 a.m. Offshore waters forecast Baltimore Canyon to Cape Charles Light, to 100 nautical miles. Tonight, east to northeast winds less than 10 knots. Seas 3 to 5 feet. Thursday, north to northeast winds 5 to 10 knots, becoming east to northeast. Seas 3 to 5 feet. Thursday night, variable winds less than 5 knots, becoming west to southwest. Seas 4 to 5 feet. Friday, west to southwest winds 5 to 10 knots, becoming southwest 10 to 15 knots. Seas 4 to 5 feet. Friday night, south to southwest winds 10 to 15 knots. Seas 4 to 5 feet. Saturday, southwest winds 10 to 15 knots, increasing to 15 to 20 knots. Seas 4 to 5 feet. Saturday night, southwest winds 15 to 20 knots. Seas 5 to 6 feet. Sunday, southwest winds 10 to 20 knots, diminishing to 5 to 10 knots. Seas 3 to 6 feet. Sunday night, variable winds less than 5 knots, becoming northeast 5 to 15 knots. Seas 3 to 4 feet. Monday, northeast winds 15 to 20 knots. Seas 5 to 8 feet. Monday night, northeast winds 15 to 20 knots. Seas 7 to 9 feet.

This has been a test of the NOAA All Hazards Weather Radio Alarm System. NOAA National Weather Service normally conducts this test on the first Wednesday of the month between 6 p.m. and 6:30 p.m. If there is a threat of severe weather, the test will be postponed until the next available day. You will be informed between 2 p.m. and 6 p.m. each test day if the test will or will not be conducted. This test is conducted to give you the opportunity to ensure that your radio alarm system is in good working order. This has been a test. Offshore waters forecast Baltimore Canyon to Cape Charles Light to 100 nautical miles. Tonight, east to northeast winds less than 10 knots. Seas 3 to 5 feet. Thursday, north to northeast winds 5 to 10 knots, becoming east to northeast. Seas 3 to 5 feet. Thursday night, variable winds less than 5 knots, becoming west to southwest. Seas 4 to 5 feet. Friday, west to southwest winds 5 to 10 knots, becoming southwest 10 to 15 knots. Seas 4 to 5 feet. Friday night, south to southwest winds 10 to 15 knots. Seas 4 to 5 feet. Saturday, southwest winds 10 to 15 knots, increasing to 15 to 20 knots. Seas 4 to 5 feet. Saturday night, southwest winds 15 to 20 knots. Seas 5 to 6 feet. Sunday, southwest winds 10 to 20 knots, diminishing to 5 to 10 knots. Seas 3 to 6 feet. Sunday night, variable winds less than 5 knots, becoming northeast 5 to 15 knots. Seas 3 to 4 feet. Monday, northeast winds 15 to 20 knots. Seas 5 to 8 feet. Monday night, northeast winds 15 to 20 knots. Seas 7 to 9 feet. Hazardous weather information. Now here is the hazardous weather outlook for southeast Maryland, northeast North Carolina, central Virginia, east central Virginia, eastern Virginia, north central Virginia, south central Virginia, and southeast Virginia. Today and tonight. No hazardous weather is expected at this time. And now the extended outlook for the period Thursday through Tuesday. No hazardous weather is expected at this time. The key weather messages for the next 7 days. Temperatures to start rebounding today with upper 80s to mid 90s from Friday through the weekend. The next chance for shower storms is not until later Sunday afternoon or early next week. Now the official National Weather Service forecast. This afternoon, mostly sunny. Near steady temperature in the upper 70s. Northeast winds around 10 miles per hour. Tonight, clear. Lows in the lower 50s. East winds around 5 miles per hour in the evening, becoming light and variable. Thursday, sunny. Highs in the mid-80s. Northeast winds 5 to 10 miles per hour. Thursday night, clear. Lows in the upper 50s. Southeast winds around 5 miles per hour, becoming southwest after midnight. Friday, sunny. Highs in the lower 90s. Southwest winds around 5 miles per hour. Friday night, mostly clear. Lows in the upper 60s. Saturday, mostly sunny. Highs in the lower 90s. Saturday night, mostly clear in the evening, then becoming partly cloudy. Lows in the lower 70s. Sunday, partly sunny. A chance of showers and thunderstorms in the afternoon. Highs in the lower 90s. Chance of rain 30%. Sunday night, partly cloudy with a chance of showers and thunderstorms. Lows in the upper 60s. Chance of rain 50%. Monday, partly sunny with a chance of showers. Cooler with highs in the upper 70s. Chance of rain 30%. Monday night, partly cloudy. A chance of showers in the evening. Lows in the upper 50s. Chance of rain 30%. Tuesday, partly sunny. Highs in the mid 70s. Here are the marine and buoy reports for 5 p.m. across the lower Chesapeake Bay and coastal waters. All wave and swell heights are in feet. Wave and swell periods are in seconds. Potomac River buoy, air temperature was 77. The wind was north at 8 knots. Cove Point, air temperature was 72. The wind was northwest at 7 knots. Piney Point, winds were northeast, 8 knots. Bishop's Head, air temperature was 74. The wind was west at 14 knots. Lewisetta, air temperature was 76. Water temperature 73. The wind was southeast at 3 knots.
Rappahannock Light, winds were northwest, 12 knots. Yorktown Coast Guard Station, air temperature was 75. Water temperature 73. The wind was east at 12 knots. Crypto Peak, water temperature 69. The wind was north at 11 knots. Dominion Terminal Newport News, air temperature was 76. The wind was east at 10 knots. South Craney Island, air temperature was 76. The wind was northeast at 11 knots. Cape Henry, air temperature was 71. The wind was northeast at 4 knots. Fenwick Island Buoy, winds were north, 4 knots. Water temperature 61. Air temperature 63. Buoy 64 nautical miles east of Virginia Beach, air temperature was 63. Wave height 4 feet. Wave period 8. Buoy just east of Cape Henry. Water temperature 68. Wave heights 3. Wave period 8. Swell period 11. Duck Cove here, air temperature was 66. The wind was northeast at 8 knots. Diamond Shoals Buoy, winds were north, 17 knots. Water temperature 70. Air temperature 69. This is NOAA's National Weather Service All Hazards Weather Radio, KHP 37, broadcasting from Wakefield, Virginia, transmitting from Driver, Virginia on a frequency of 162.550 MHz. The following information is for Hampton Roads and Northeast North Carolina, the southern part of the Chesapeake Bay and adjacent coastal waters. The Norfolk, Virginia climate summary for this evening, as of 5 p.m., June 3, 2026. Today's high temperature was 78 degrees and the low 54 degrees. No precipitation fell today, which leaves the monthly total at 0.00 inches. The total precipitation for the year still stands at 12.86 inches. The record high for tomorrow is 96, which last occurred in 1895, and the record low is 53, which occurred in 1907. Sunset tonight is at 8:20 p.m. Sunrise tomorrow is at 5:46 a.m. Tidal information for Sewell's Point. Low tide at 5:44 p.m. Wednesday. High tide at 11:56 a.m. Wednesday. Low tide at 5:55 a.m. Wednesday. Low tide at 6:26 p.m. Thursday. High tide at 12:37 p.m. Thursday. Low tide at 6:33 a.m. Thursday. High tide at 12:07 a.m. Thursday. Marine forecast, Chesapeake Bay from New Point Comfort to Little Creek, Virginia. Through 7 p.m., northeast winds 5 to 10 knots. Waves 1 to 2 feet. Tonight, southeast winds 5 to 10 knots, becoming south after midnight, then becoming west late. Waves 1 foot. Thursday, north winds 5 knots, becoming east 10 knots with gusts up to 15 knots in the afternoon. Waves 1 to 2 feet. Thursday night, south winds 10 knots with gusts up to 15 knots. Waves 1 to 2 feet. Friday, southwest winds 5 to 10 knots. Waves 1 to 2 feet. Friday night, south winds 10 to 15 knots with gusts up to 20 knots. Waves 1 to 2 feet. Saturday, southwest winds 10 to 15 knots with gusts up to 20 knots. Waves 1 to 2 feet. Saturday night, southwest winds 10 to 15 knots with gusts up to 20 knots. Waves 2 to 3 feet. Sunday, southwest winds 10 to 15 knots, becoming south 5 to 10 knots in the afternoon. Waves 1 to 2 feet. A chance of showers and thunderstorms in the afternoon. Sunday night, southeast winds 5 to 10 knots, becoming west 10 knots. Waves 1 to 2 feet. A chance of showers and thunderstorms. Winds and waves higher in and near thunderstorms. Marine forecast, Chesapeake Bay from Little Creek, Virginia to Cape Henry, Virginia, including the Chesapeake Bay Bridge Tunnel. Through 7 p.m., east winds 5 to 10 knots. Waves 1 to 2 feet. Wave detail, east 2 feet at 9 seconds and northwest 1 foot at 3 seconds. Tonight, southeast winds 5 knots, becoming southwest late. Waves 1 to 2 feet. Wave detail, east 2 feet at 9 seconds and north 1 foot at 3 seconds. Thursday, north winds 5 knots, becoming east in the afternoon. Waves 1 to 2 feet. Wave detail, east 2 feet at 8 seconds. Thursday night, south winds 10 knots with gusts up to 15 knots. Waves 1 to 2 feet. Wave detail, east 2 feet at 8 seconds.
Friday, southwest winds 5 to 10 knots, becoming south in the afternoon. Waves 1 to 2 feet. Wave detail, east 2 feet at 8 seconds and southwest 1 foot at 2 seconds. Friday night, south winds 10 to 15 knots with gusts up to 20 knots. Waves around 2 feet. Wave detail, southeast 2 feet at 3 seconds and east 2 feet at 8 seconds. Saturday, southwest winds 10 to 15 knots with gusts up to 20 knots. Waves 1 to 2 feet. Saturday night, southwest winds 15 to 20 knots. Waves 2 to 3 feet. Sunday, southwest winds 10 to 15 knots with gusts up to 20 knots, becoming south 5 to 10 knots in the afternoon. Waves 1 to 2 feet. A chance of showers in the afternoon. Sunday night, south winds 5 to 10 knots. Waves around 2 feet. A chance of showers and thunderstorms. Winds and waves higher in and near thunderstorms. Marine forecast, Kerr-Hinkle Sound. Through 7 p.m., northeast winds 5 to 10 knots with gusts up to 15 knots. Waves around 1 foot. Tonight, east winds 5 knots, becoming north late. Waves 1 foot or less and light chop. Thursday, north winds 5 knots, becoming east in the afternoon. Waves 1 foot or less and light chop. Thursday night, southeast winds 5 knots, becoming southwest after midnight. Waves 1 foot or less and light chop. Friday, southwest winds 5 knots, becoming south 10 knots with gusts up to 15 knots in the afternoon. Waves 1 foot or less and light chop, increasing to around 1 foot in the afternoon. Friday night, south winds 10 to 15 knots. Waves 1 to 2 feet. Saturday, southwest winds 10 knots with gusts up to 15 knots. Waves around 1 foot. Saturday night, southwest winds 10 to 15 knots with gusts up to 20 knots. Waves 1 to 2 feet. Sunday, southwest winds 10 to 15 knots with gusts up to 20 knots. Waves 1 to 2 feet. Sunday night, south winds 5 to 10 knots, becoming southwest. Gusts up to 15 knots. Waves around 1 foot. A chance of showers and thunderstorms. Winds and waves higher in and near thunderstorms. Air quality forecast. The forecast Thursday for Hampton Roads is code level green, which is good, and means little or no health risk. Primary pollutant will be ozone. The current time is 6:13 p.m. Eastern Daylight Time. Offshore waters forecast Baltimore Canyon to Cape Charles Light, to 100 nautical miles. Tonight, east to northeast winds less than 10 knots. Seas 3 to 5 feet. Thursday, north to northeast winds 5 to 10 knots, becoming east to northeast. Seas 3 to 5 feet. Thursday night, variable winds less than 5 knots, becoming west to southwest. Seas 4 to 5 feet. Friday, west to southwest winds 5 to 10 knots, becoming southwest 10 to 15 knots. Seas 4 to 5 feet. Friday night, south to southwest winds 10 to 15 knots. Seas 4 to 5 feet. Saturday, southwest winds 10 to 15 knots, increasing to 15 to 20 knots. Seas 4 to 5 feet. Saturday night, southwest winds 15 to 20 knots. Seas 5 to 6 feet. Sunday, southwest winds 10 to 20 knots, diminishing to 5 to 10 knots. Seas 3 to 6 feet. Sunday night, variable winds less than 5 knots, becoming northeast 5 to 15 knots. Seas 3 to 4 feet. Monday, northeast winds 15 to 20 knots. Seas 5 to 8 feet. Monday night, northeast winds 15 to 20 knots. Seas 7 to 9 feet. Hazardous weather information. Now here is the hazardous weather outlook for southeast Maryland, northeast North Carolina, central Virginia, east central Virginia, eastern Virginia, north central Virginia, south central Virginia, and southeast Virginia. Today and tonight. No hazardous weather is expected at this time. And now the extended outlook for the period Thursday through Tuesday. No hazardous weather is expected at this time. The key weather messages for the next 7 days. Temperatures to start rebounding today with upper 80s to mid 90s from Friday through the weekend. The next chance for shower storms is not until later Sunday afternoon or early next week. Now the official National Weather Service forecast. This afternoon, mostly sunny. Near steady temperature in the upper 70s.
northeast winds around 10 miles per hour. Tonight, clear. Lows in the lower 50s. East winds around 5 miles per hour in the evening, becoming light and variable. Thursday, sunny. Highs in the mid-80s. Northeast winds 5 to 10 miles per hour. Thursday night, clear. Lows in the upper 50s. Southeast winds around 5 miles per hour, becoming southwest after midnight. Friday, sunny. Highs in the lower 90s. Southwest winds around 5 miles per hour. Friday night, mostly clear. Lows in the upper 60s. Saturday, mostly sunny. Highs in the lower 90s. Saturday night, mostly clear in the evening, then becoming partly cloudy. Lows in the lower 70s. Sunday, partly sunny. A chance of showers and thunderstorms in the afternoon. Highs in the lower 90s. Chance of rain 30%. Sunday night, partly cloudy with a chance of showers and thunderstorms. Lows in the upper 60s. Chance of rain 50%. Monday, partly sunny with a chance of showers. Cooler with highs in the upper 70s. Chance of rain 30%. Monday night, partly cloudy. A chance of showers in the evening. Lows in the upper 50s. Chance of rain 30%. Tuesday, partly sunny. Highs in the mid-70s. Here are the marine and buoy reports for 6 p.m. across the lower Chesapeake Bay and coastal waters. All wave and swell heights are in feet. Wave and swell periods are in seconds. Potomac River buoy, air temperature was 76. The wind was north at 8 knots. Cove Point, air temperature was 74. The wind was northwest at 5 knots. Piney Point, winds were north, 10 knots. Bishop's Head, air temperature was 75. The wind was west at 11 knots. Lewisetta, air temperature was 79. Water temperature 74. The wind was northwest at 2 knots. Rappahannock Light, winds were north, 6 knots. Yorktown Coast Guard Station, air temperature was 75. Water temperature 73. The wind was east at 8 knots. Crypto Peak, water temperature 69. The wind was north at 5 knots. Dominion Terminal Newport News, air temperature was 75. The wind was east at 10 knots. South Craney Island, air temperature was 77. The wind was northeast at 7 knots. Cape Henry, air temperature was 70. The wind was east at 4 knots. Brandywine Chillicothe, Delaware, winds were south, 10 knots. Fenwick Island buoy, winds were east, 2 knots. Air temperature 64. Buoy off Virginia Beach 64 nautical miles. Water temperature 62. Air temperature 64. Buoy just east of Cape Henry. Water temperature 67. Wave heights 3. Wave period 8. Swell period 11. Duck Cove Pier, air temperature was 67. The wind was east at 8 knots. Diamond Shoals buoy, winds were north, 17 knots. Water temperature 70. Air temperature 68. The Norfolk, Virginia climate summary for this evening, as of 5 p.m., June 3, 2026. Today's high temperature was 78 degrees and the low 54 degrees. No precipitation fell today, which leaves the monthly total at 0.00 inches. The total precipitation for the year still stands at 12.86 inches. The record high for tomorrow is 96, which last occurred in 1895, and the record low is 53, which occurred in 1907. Sunset tonight is at 8:20 p.m. Sunrise tomorrow is at 5:46 a.m. Tidal information. For Sewell's Point. Low tide at 5:44 p.m. Wednesday. High tide at 11:56 a.m. Wednesday. Low tide at 5:55 a.m. Wednesday. Low tide at 6:26 p.m. Thursday. High tide at 12:37 p.m. Thursday. Low tide at 6:33 a.m. Thursday. High tide at 12:07 a.m. Thursday. Marine forecast, Chesapeake Bay from New Point Comfort to Little Creek, Virginia. Through 7 p.m., northeast winds 5 to 10 knots. Waves 1 to 2 feet. Tonight, southeast winds 5 to 10 knots, becoming south after midnight, then becoming west late. Waves 1 foot. Thursday, north winds 5 knots, becoming east 10 knots with gusts up to 15 knots in the afternoon. Waves 1 to 2 feet.
Thursday night, south winds 10 knots with gusts up to 15 knots. Waves 1 to 2 feet. Friday, southwest winds 5 to 10 knots. Waves 1 to 2 feet. Friday night, south winds 10 to 15 knots with gusts up to 20 knots. Waves 1 to 2 feet. Saturday, southwest winds 10 to 15 knots with gusts up to 20 knots. Waves 1 to 2 feet. Saturday night, southwest winds 10 to 15 knots with gusts up to 20 knots. Waves 2 to 3 feet. Sunday, southwest winds 10 to 15 knots, becoming south 5 to 10 knots in the afternoon. Waves 1 to 2 feet. A chance of showers and thunderstorms in the afternoon. Sunday night, southeast winds 5 to 10 knots, becoming west 10 knots. Waves 1 to 2 feet. A chance of showers and thunderstorms. Winds and waves higher in and near thunderstorms. Marine forecast, Chesapeake Bay from Little Creek, Virginia to Cape Henry, Virginia, including the Chesapeake Bay Bridge Tunnel. Through 7 p.m., east winds 5 to 10 knots. Waves 1 to 2 feet. Wave detail, east 2 feet at 9 seconds and northwest 1 foot at 3 seconds. Tonight, southeast winds 5 knots, becoming southwest late. Waves 1 to 2 feet. Wave detail, east 2 feet at 9 seconds and north 1 foot at 3 seconds. Thursday, north winds 5 knots, becoming east in the afternoon. Waves 1 to 2 feet. Wave detail, east 2 feet at 8 seconds. Thursday night, south winds 10 knots with gusts up to 15 knots. Waves 1 to 2 feet. Wave detail, east 2 feet at 8 seconds. Friday, southwest winds 5 to 10 knots, becoming south in the afternoon. Waves 1 to 2 feet. Wave detail, east 2 feet at 8 seconds and southwest 1 foot at 2 seconds. Friday night, south winds 10 to 15 knots with gusts up to 20 knots. Waves around 2 feet. Wave detail, southeast 2 feet at 3 seconds and east 2 feet at 8 seconds. Saturday, southwest winds 10 to 15 knots with gusts up to 20 knots. Waves 1 to 2 feet. Saturday night, southwest winds 15 to 20 knots. Waves 2 to 3 feet. Sunday, southwest winds 10 to 15 knots with gusts up to 20 knots, becoming south 5 to 10 knots in the afternoon. Waves 1 to 2 feet. A chance of showers in the afternoon. Sunday night, south winds 5 to 10 knots. Waves around 2 feet. A chance of showers and thunderstorms. Winds and waves higher in and near thunderstorms. Marine forecast, Kerr-Hick Sound. Through 7 p.m., northeast winds 5 to 10 knots with gusts up to 15 knots. Waves around 1 foot. Tonight, east winds 5 knots, becoming north late. Waves 1 foot or less and light chop. Thursday, north winds 5 knots, becoming east in the afternoon. Waves 1 foot or less and light chop. Thursday night, southeast winds 5 knots, becoming southwest after midnight. Waves 1 foot or less and light chop. Friday, southwest winds 5 knots, becoming south 10 knots with gusts up to 15 knots in the afternoon. Waves 1 foot or less and light chop, increasing to around 1 foot in the afternoon. Friday night, south winds 10 to 15 knots. Waves 1 to 2 feet. Saturday, southwest winds 10 knots with gusts up to 15 knots. Waves around 1 foot. Saturday night, southwest winds 10 to 15 knots with gusts up to 20 knots. Waves 1 to 2 feet. Sunday, southwest winds 10 to 15 knots with gusts up to 20 knots. Waves 1 to 2 feet. Sunday night, south winds 5 to 10 knots, becoming southwest. Gusts up to 15 knots. Waves around 1 foot. A chance of showers and thunderstorms. Winds and waves higher in and near thunderstorms. Air quality forecast. The forecast Thursday for Hampton Roads is code level green, which is good, and means little or no health risk. Primary pollutant will be ozone. The current time is 6:24 p.m. Eastern Daylight Time. Offshore waters forecast Baltimore Canyon to Cape Charles Light to 100 nautical miles. Tonight, east to northeast winds less than 10 knots. Seas 3 to 5 feet. Thursday, north to northeast winds 5 to 10 knots, becoming east to northeast. Seas 3 to 5 feet.
Thursday night, variable winds less than 5 knots, becoming west to southwest. Seas 4 to 5 feet. Friday, west to southwest winds 5 to 10 knots, becoming southwest 10 to 15 knots. Seas 4 to 5 feet. Friday night, south to southwest winds 10 to 15 knots. Seas 4 to 5 feet. Saturday, southwest winds 10 to 15 knots, increasing to 15 to 20 knots. Seas 4 to 5 feet. Saturday night, southwest winds 15 to 20 knots. Seas 5 to 6 feet. Sunday, southwest winds 10 to 20 knots, diminishing to 5 to 10 knots. Seas 3 to 6 feet. Sunday night, variable winds less than 5 knots, becoming northeast 5 to 15 knots. Seas 3 to 4 feet. Monday, northeast winds 15 to 20 knots. Seas 5 to 8 feet. Monday night, northeast winds 15 to 20 knots. Seas 7 to 9 feet. Hazardous weather information. Now here is the hazardous weather outlook for Southeast Maryland, Northeast North Carolina, Central Virginia, East Central Virginia, Eastern Virginia, North Central Virginia, South Central Virginia, and Southeast Virginia. Today and tonight. No hazardous weather is expected at this time. And now the extended outlook for the period Thursday through Tuesday. No hazardous weather is expected at this time. The key weather messages for the next 7 days. Temperatures to start rebounding today with upper 80s to mid-90s from Friday through the weekend. The next chance for shower storms is not until later Sunday afternoon or early next week. Now the official National Weather Service forecast. This afternoon, mostly sunny. Near steady temperature in the upper 70s. Northeast winds around 10 miles per hour. Tonight, clear. Lows in the lower 50s. East winds around 5 miles per hour in the evening, becoming light and variable. Thursday, sunny. Highs in the mid-80s. Northeast winds 5 to 10 miles per hour. Thursday night, clear. Lows in the upper 50s. Southeast winds around 5 miles per hour, becoming southwest after midnight. Friday, sunny. Highs in the lower 90s. Southwest winds around 5 miles per hour. Friday night, mostly clear. Lows in the upper 60s. Saturday, mostly sunny. Highs in the lower 90s. Saturday night, mostly clear in the evening, then becoming partly cloudy. Lows in the lower 70s. Sunday, partly sunny. A chance of showers and thunderstorms in the afternoon. Highs in the lower 90s. Chance of rain 30%. Sunday night, partly cloudy with a chance of showers and thunderstorms. Lows in the upper 60s. Chance of rain 50%. Monday, partly sunny with a chance of showers. Cooler with highs in the upper 70s. Chance of rain 30%. Monday night, partly cloudy. A chance of showers in the evening. Lows in the upper 50s. Chance of rain 30%. Tuesday, partly sunny. Highs in the mid 70s. Here are the marine and buoy reports for 6 p.m. across the lower Chesapeake Bay and coastal waters. All wave and swell heights are in feet. Wave and swell periods are in seconds. Potomac River buoy, air temperature was 76. The wind was north at 8 knots. Cove Point, air temperature was 74. The wind was northwest at 5 knots. Piney Point, winds were north, 10 knots. Bishop's Head, air temperature was 75. The wind was west at 11 knots. Lewisetta, air temperature was 79. Water temperature 74. The wind was northwest at 2 knots. Rappahannock Light, winds were north, 6 knots. Yorktown Coast Guard Station, air temperature was 75. Water temperature 73. The wind was east at 8 knots. Crypto Peak, water temperature 69. The wind was north at 5 knots. Dominion Terminal Newport News, air temperature was 75. The wind was east at 10 knots. South Craney Island, air temperature was 77. The wind was northeast at 7 knots. Cape Henry, air temperature was 70. The wind was east at 4 knots. Brandywine Chill Light, Delaware, winds were south, 10 knots. Fenwick Island buoy, winds were east, 2 knots. Air temperature 64. Buoy off Virginia Beach 64 nautical miles. Water temperature 62. Air temperature 64. Buoy just east of Cape Henry.
Water temperature 67. Wave heights 3. Wave period 8. Swell period 11. Duck Cove here, air temperature was 67. The wind was east at 8 knots. Diamond Shoals buoy, winds were north, 17 knots. Water temperature 70. Air temperature 68. The Norfolk, Virginia climate summary for this evening, as of 5 p.m., June 3, 2026. Today's high temperature was 78 degrees and the low 54 degrees. No precipitation fell today, which leaves the monthly total at 0.00 inches. The total precipitation for the year still stands at 12.86 inches. The record high for tomorrow is 96, which last occurred in 1895, and the record low is 53, which occurred in 1907. Sunset tonight is at 8:20 p.m. Sunrise tomorrow is at 5:46 a.m. Tidal information. For Sewell's Point. Low tide at 5:44 p.m. Wednesday. High tide at 11:56 a.m. Wednesday. Low tide at 5:55 a.m. Wednesday. Low tide at 6:26 p.m. Thursday. High tide at 12:37 p.m. Thursday. Low tide at 6:33 a.m. Thursday. High tide at 12:07 a.m. Thursday. Marine forecast, Chesapeake Bay from New Point Comfort to Little Creek, Virginia. Through 7 p.m., northeast winds 5 to 10 knots. Waves 1 to 2 feet. Tonight, southeast winds 5 to 10 knots, becoming south after midnight, then becoming west late. Waves 1 foot. Thursday, north winds 5 knots, becoming east 10 knots with gusts up to 15 knots in the afternoon. Waves 1 to 2 feet. Thursday night, south winds 10 knots with gusts up to 15 knots. Waves 1 to 2 feet. Friday, southwest winds 5 to 10 knots. Waves 1 to 2 feet. Friday night, south winds 10 to 15 knots with gusts up to 20 knots. Waves 1 to 2 feet. Saturday, southwest winds 10 to 15 knots with gusts up to 20 knots. Waves 1 to 2 feet. Saturday night, southwest winds 10 to 15 knots with gusts up to 20 knots. Waves 2 to 3 feet. Sunday, southwest winds 10 to 15 knots, becoming south 5 to 10 knots in the afternoon. Waves 1 to 2 feet. A chance of showers and thunderstorms in the afternoon. Sunday night, southeast winds 5 to 10 knots, becoming west 10 knots. Waves 1 to 2 feet. A chance of showers and thunderstorms. Winds and waves higher in and near thunderstorms. Marine forecast, Chesapeake Bay from Little Creek, Virginia to Cape Henry, Virginia, including the Chesapeake Bay Bridge Tunnel. Through 7 p.m., east winds 5 to 10 knots. Waves 1 to 2 feet. Wave detail, east 2 feet at 9 seconds and northwest 1 foot at 3 seconds. Tonight, southeast winds 5 knots, becoming southwest late. Waves 1 to 2 feet. Wave detail, east 2 feet at 9 seconds and north 1 foot at 3 seconds. Thursday, north winds 5 knots, becoming east in the afternoon. Waves 1 to 2 feet. Wave detail, east 2 feet at 8 seconds. Thursday night, south winds 10 knots with gusts up to 15 knots. Waves 1 to 2 feet. Wave detail, east 2 feet at 8 seconds. Friday, southwest winds 5 to 10 knots, becoming south in the afternoon. Waves 1 to 2 feet. Wave detail, east 2 feet at 8 seconds and southwest 1 foot at 2 seconds. Friday night, south winds 10 to 15 knots with gusts up to 20 knots. Waves around 2 feet. Wave detail, southeast 2 feet at 3 seconds and east 2 feet at 8 seconds. Saturday, southwest winds 10 to 15 knots with gusts up to 20 knots. Waves 1 to 2 feet. Saturday night, southwest winds 15 to 20 knots. Waves 2 to 3 feet. Sunday, southwest winds 10 to 15 knots with gusts up to 20 knots, becoming south 5 to 10 knots in the afternoon. Waves 1 to 2 feet. A chance of showers in the afternoon. Sunday night, south winds 5 to 10 knots. Waves around 2 feet. A chance of showers and thunderstorms. Winds and waves higher in and near thunderstorms. Marine forecast, Currituck Sound. Through 7 p.m., northeast winds 5 to 10 knots with gusts up to 15 knots. Waves around 1 foot. Tonight, east winds 5 knots, becoming north late.
waves 1 foot or less and light chop. Thursday, north winds 5 knots, becoming east in the afternoon. Waves 1 foot or less and light chop. Thursday night, southeast winds 5 knots, becoming southwest after midnight. Waves 1 foot or less and light chop. Friday, southwest winds 5 knots, becoming south 10 knots with gusts up to 15 knots in the afternoon. Waves 1 foot or less and light chop, increasing to around 1 foot in the afternoon. Friday night, south winds 10 to 15 knots. Waves 1 to 2 feet. Saturday, southwest winds 10 knots with gusts up to 15 knots. Waves around 1 foot. Saturday night, southwest winds 10 to 15 knots with gusts up to 20 knots. Waves 1 to 2 feet. Sunday, southwest winds 10 to 15 knots with gusts up to 20 knots. Waves 1 to 2 feet. Sunday night, south winds 5 to 10 knots, becoming southwest. Gusts up to 15 knots. Waves around 1 foot. A chance of showers and thunderstorms. Winds and waves higher in and near thunderstorms. This is NOAA's National Weather Service All Hazards Weather Radio, KHP 37, broadcasting from Wakefield, Virginia, transmitting from Driver, Virginia on a frequency of 162.550 MHz. The following information is for Hampton Roads and Northeast North Carolina, the southern part of the Chesapeake Bay and adjacent coastal waters. Air quality forecast. The forecast Thursday for Hampton Roads is code level green, which is good, and means little or no health risk. Primary pollutant will be ozone. The current time is 6:37 p.m. Eastern Daylight Time. Offshore waters forecast Baltimore Canyon to Cape Charles Light to 100 nautical miles. Tonight, east to northeast winds less than 10 knots. Seas 3 to 5 feet. Thursday, north to northeast winds 5 to 10 knots, becoming east to northeast. Seas 3 to 5 feet. Thursday night, variable winds less than 5 knots, becoming west to southwest. Seas 4 to 5 feet. Friday, west to southwest winds 5 to 10 knots, becoming southwest 10 to 15 knots. Seas 4 to 5 feet. Friday night, south to southwest winds 10 to 15 knots. Seas 4 to 5 feet. Saturday, southwest winds 10 to 15 knots, increasing to 15 to 20 knots. Seas 4 to 5 feet. Saturday night, southwest winds 15 to 20 knots. Seas 5 to 6 feet. Sunday, southwest winds 10 to 20 knots, diminishing to 5 to 10 knots. Seas 3 to 6 feet. Sunday night, variable winds less than 5 knots, becoming northeast 5 to 15 knots. Seas 3 to 4 feet. Monday, northeast winds 15 to 20 knots. Seas 5 to 8 feet. Monday night, northeast winds 15 to 20 knots. Seas 7 to 9 feet. Hazardous weather information. Now here is the hazardous weather outlook for southeast Maryland, northeast North Carolina, central Virginia, east central Virginia, eastern Virginia, north central Virginia, south central Virginia, and southeast Virginia. Today and tonight. No hazardous weather is expected at this time. And now the extended outlook for the period Thursday through Tuesday. No hazardous weather is expected at this time. The key weather messages for the next 7 days. Temperatures to start rebounding today with upper 80s to mid 90s from Friday through the weekend. The next chance for shower storms is not until later Sunday afternoon or early next week. Now the official National Weather Service forecast. This afternoon, mostly sunny. Near steady temperature in the upper 70s. Northeast winds around 10 miles per hour. Tonight, clear. Lows in the lower 50s. East winds around 5 miles per hour in the evening, becoming light and variable. Thursday, sunny. Highs in the mid-80s. Northeast winds 5 to 10 miles per hour. Thursday night, clear. Lows in the upper 50s. Southeast winds around 5 miles per hour, becoming southwest after midnight. Friday, sunny. Highs in the lower 90s. Southwest winds around 5 miles per hour. Friday night, mostly clear. Lows in the upper 60s. Saturday, mostly sunny. Highs in the lower 90s. Saturday night, mostly clear in the evening, then becoming partly cloudy. Lows in the lower 70s. Sunday, partly sunny.
a chance of showers and thunderstorms in the afternoon. Highs in the lower 90s. Chance of rain 30%. Sunday night, partly cloudy with a chance of showers and thunderstorms. Lows in the upper 60s. Chance of rain 50%. Monday, partly sunny with a chance of showers. Cooler with highs in the upper 70s. Chance of rain 30%. Monday night, partly cloudy. A chance of showers in the evening. Lows in the upper 50s. Chance of rain 30%. Tuesday, partly sunny. Highs in the mid 70s. Here are the marine and buoy reports for 6 p.m. across the lower Chesapeake Bay and coastal waters. All wave and swell heights are in feet. Wave and swell periods are in seconds. Potomac River buoy, air temperature was 76. The wind was north at 8 knots. Cove Point, air temperature was 74. The wind was northwest at 5 knots. Piney Point, winds were north, 10 knots. Bishop's Head, air temperature was 75. The wind was west at 11 knots. Lewisetta, air temperature was 79. Water temperature 74. The wind was northwest at 2 knots. Rappahannock Light, winds

2 knots. Air temperature 64. Buoy off Virginia Beach 64 nautical miles. Water temperature 62. Air temperature 64. Buoy just east of Cape Henry. Water temperature 67. Wave heights 3. Wave period 8. Swell period 11. Duck Cove Pier, air temperature was 67. The wind was east at 8 knots. Diamond Shoals buoy, winds were north, 17 knots. Water temperature 70. Air temperature 68. The Norfolk, Virginia climate summary for this evening, as of 5 p.m., June 3, 2026. Today's high temperature was 78 degrees and the low 54 degrees. No precipitation fell today, which leaves the monthly total at 0.00 inches. The total precipitation for the year still stands at 12.86 inches. The record high for tomorrow is 96, which last occurred in 1895, and the record low is 53, which occurred in 1907. Sunset tonight is at 8:20 p.m. Sunrise tomorrow is at 5:46 a.m. Tidal information. For Sewell's Point. Low tide at 5:44 p.m. Wednesday. High tide at 11:56 a.m. Wednesday. Low tide at 5:55 a.m. Wednesday. Low tide at 6:26 p.m. Thursday. High tide at 12:37 p.m. Thursday. Low tide at 6:33 a.m. Thursday. High tide at 12:07 a.m. Thursday. Marine forecast, Chesapeake Bay from New Point Comfort to Little Creek, Virginia. Through 7 p.m., northeast winds 5 to 10 knots. Waves 1 to 2 feet. Tonight, southeast winds 5 to 10 knots, becoming south after midnight, then becoming west late. Waves 1 foot. Thursday, north winds 5 knots, becoming east 10 knots with gusts up to 15 knots in the afternoon. Waves 1 to 2 feet. Thursday night, south winds 10 knots with gusts up to 15 knots. Waves 1 to 2 feet. Friday, southwest winds 5 to 10 knots. Waves 1 to 2 feet. Friday night, south winds 10 to 15 knots with gusts up to 20 knots. Waves 1 to 2 feet. Saturday, southwest winds 10 to 15 knots with gusts up to 20 knots. Waves 1 to 2 feet. Saturday night, southwest winds 10 to 15 knots with gusts up to 20 knots. Waves 2 to 3 feet. Sunday, southwest winds 10 to 15 knots, becoming south 5 to 10 knots in the afternoon. Waves 1 to 2 feet. A chance of showers and thunderstorms in the afternoon. Sunday night, southeast winds 5 to 10 knots, becoming west 10 knots. Waves 1 to 2 feet. A chance of showers and thunderstorms. Winds and waves higher in and near thunderstorms. Marine forecast, Chesapeake Bay from Little Creek, Virginia to Cape Henry, Virginia, including the Chesapeake Bay Bridge Tunnel. Through 7 p.m., east winds 5 to 10 knots. Waves 1 to 2 feet. Wave detail, east 2 feet at 9 seconds and northwest 1 foot at 3 seconds. Tonight, southeast winds 5 knots, becoming southwest late. Waves 1 to 2 feet. Wave detail, east 2 feet at 9 seconds and north 1 foot at 3 seconds. Thursday, north winds 5 knots, becoming east in the afternoon. Waves 1 to 2 feet. Wave detail, east 2 feet at 8 seconds. Thursday night, south winds 10 knots with gusts up to 15 knots. Waves 1 to 2 feet. Wave detail, east 2 feet at 8 seconds. Friday, southwest winds 5 to 10 knots, becoming south in the afternoon. Waves 1 to 2 feet. Wave detail, east 2 feet at 8 seconds and southwest 1 foot at 2 seconds. Friday night, south winds 10 to 15 knots with gusts up to 20 knots. Waves around 2 feet. Wave detail, southeast 2 feet at 3 seconds and east 2 feet at 8 seconds. Saturday, southwest winds 10 to 15 knots with gusts up to 20 knots. Waves 1 to 2 feet. Saturday night, southwest winds 15 to 20 knots. Waves 2 to 3 feet. Sunday, southwest winds 10 to 15 knots with gusts up to 20 knots, becoming south 5 to 10 knots in the afternoon. Waves 1 to 2 feet. A chance of showers in the afternoon. Sunday night, south winds 5 to 10 knots. Waves around 2 feet. A chance of showers and thunderstorms. Winds and waves higher in and near thunderstorms. Marine forecast, Curve Excel.

through 7 p.m., northeast winds 5 to 10 knots with gusts up to 15 knots. Waves around 1 foot. Tonight, east winds 5 knots, becoming north late. Waves 1 foot or less in light chop. Thursday, north winds 5 knots, becoming east in the afternoon. Waves 1 foot or less in light chop. Thursday night, southeast winds 5 knots, becoming southwest after midnight. Waves 1 foot or less in light chop. Friday, southwest winds 5 knots, becoming south 10 knots with gusts up to 15 knots in the afternoon. Waves 1 foot or less in light chop, increasing to around 1 foot in the afternoon. Friday night, south winds 10 to 15 knots. Waves 1 to 2 feet. Saturday, southwest winds 10 knots with gusts up to 15 knots. Waves around 1 foot. Saturday night, southwest winds 10 to 15 knots with gusts up to 20 knots. Waves 1 to 2 feet. Sunday, southwest winds 10 to 15 knots with gusts up to 20 knots. Waves 1 to 2 feet. Sunday night, south winds 5 to 10 knots, becoming southwest. Gusts up to 15 knots. Waves around 1 foot. A chance of showers and thunderstorms. Winds and waves higher in and near thunderstorms. Air quality forecast. The forecast Thursday for Hampton Roads is code level green, which is good, and means little or no health risk. Primary pollutant will be ozone. The current time is 6:48 p.m. Eastern Daylight Time. Offshore waters forecast Baltimore Canyon to Cape Charles Light to 100 nautical miles. Tonight, east to northeast winds less than 10 knots. Seas 3 to 5 feet. Thursday, north to northeast winds 5 to 10 knots, becoming east to northeast. Seas 3 to 5 feet. Thursday night, variable winds less than 5 knots, becoming west to southwest. Seas 4 to 5 feet. Friday, west to southwest winds 5 to 10 knots, becoming southwest 10 to 15 knots. Seas 4 to 5 feet. Friday night, south to southwest winds 10 to 15 knots. Seas 4 to 5 feet. Saturday, southwest winds 10 to 15 knots, increasing to 15 to 20 knots. Seas 4 to 5 feet. Saturday night, southwest winds 15 to 20 knots. Seas 5 to 6 feet. Sunday, southwest winds 10 to 20 knots, diminishing to 5 to 10 knots. Seas 3 to 6 feet. Sunday night, variable winds less than 5 knots, becoming northeast 5 to 15 knots. Seas 3 to 4 feet. Monday, northeast winds 15 to 20 knots. Seas 5 to 8 feet. Monday night, northeast winds 15 to 20 knots. Seas 7 to 9 feet. Hazardous weather information. Now here is the hazardous weather outlook for southeast Maryland, northeast North Carolina, central Virginia, east central Virginia, eastern Virginia, north central Virginia, south central Virginia, and southeast Virginia. Today and tonight. No hazardous weather is expected at this time. And now the extended outlook for the period Thursday through Tuesday. No hazardous weather is expected at this time. The key weather messages for the next 7 days. Temperatures to start rebounding today with upper 80s to mid 90s from Friday through the weekend. The next chance for shower storms is not until later Sunday afternoon or early next week. Now the official National Weather Service forecast. Tonight, clear. Lows in the lower 50s. East winds around 5 miles per hour this evening, becoming light and variable. Thursday, sunny. Highs in the mid 80s. Northeast winds 5 to 10 miles per hour. Thursday night, clear. Lows in the upper 50s. Southeast winds around 5 miles per hour, becoming southwest after midnight. Friday, sunny. Highs in the lower 90s. Southwest winds around 5 miles per hour. Friday night, mostly clear. Lows in the upper 60s. South winds 5 to 10 miles per hour. Saturday, mostly sunny. Highs in the lower 90s. Saturday night, mostly clear in the evening, then becoming partly cloudy. Lows in the lower 70s. Sunday, partly sunny. A chance of showers and thunderstorms in the afternoon. Highs in the lower 90s. Chance of rain 30%. Sunday night, partly cloudy with a chance of showers and thunderstorms. Lows in the upper 60s. Chance of rain 50%.
Monday, partly sunny with a chance of showers. Cooler with highs in the upper 70s. Chance of rain 30%. Monday night, partly cloudy. A chance of showers in the evening. Lows in the upper 50s. Chance of rain 30%. Tuesday, partly sunny. Highs in the mid 70s. Tuesday night, partly cloudy. Lows in the lower 60s. Wednesday, partly sunny with a chance of showers. Highs in the lower 80s. Chance of rain 30%. Here are the marine and buoy reports for 6 p.m. across the lower Chesapeake Bay and coastal waters. All wave and swell heights are in feet. Wave and swell periods are in seconds. Potomac River buoy, air temperature was 76. The wind was north at 8 knots. Cove Point, air temperature was 74. The wind was northwest at 5 knots. Piney Point, winds were north, 10 knots. Bishop's Head, air temperature was 75. The wind was west at 11 knots. Lewisetta, air temperature was 79. Water temperature 74. The wind was northwest at 2 knots. Rappahannock Light, winds were north, 6 knots. Yorktown Coast Guard Station, air temperature was 75. Water temperature 73. The wind was east at 8 knots. Crypto Peak, water temperature 69. The wind was north at 5 knots. Dominion Terminal Newport News, air temperature was 75. The wind was east at 10 knots. South Craney Island, air temperature was 77. The wind was northeast at 7 knots. Cape Henry, air temperature was 70. The wind was east at 4 knots. Brandywine Chill Lake, Delaware, winds were south, 10 knots. Fenwick Island buoy, winds were east, 2 knots. Air temperature 64. Buoy off Virginia Beach 64 nautical miles. Water temperature 62. Air temperature 64. Buoy just east of Cape Henry. Water temperature 67. Wave heights 3. Wave period 8. Swell period 11. Duck Cove Pier, air temperature was 67. The wind was east at 8 knots. Diamond Shoals buoy, winds were north, 17 knots. Water temperature 70. Air temperature 68. The Norfolk, Virginia climate summary for this evening, as of 5 p.m., June 3, 2026. Today's high temperature was 78 degrees and the low 54 degrees. No precipitation fell today, which leaves the monthly total at 0.00 inches. The total precipitation for the year still stands at 12.86 inches. The record high for tomorrow is 96, which last occurred in 1895, and the record low is 53, which occurred in 1907. Sunset tonight is at 8:20 p.m. Sunrise tomorrow is at 5:46 a.m. Tidal information. For Sewell's Point. Low tide at 5:44 p.m. Wednesday. High tide at 11:56 a.m. Wednesday. Low tide at 5:55 a.m. Wednesday. Low tide at 6:26 p.m. Thursday. High tide at 12:37 p.m. Thursday. Low tide at 6:33 a.m. Thursday. High tide at 12:07 a.m. Thursday. Marine forecast, Chesapeake Bay from New Point Comfort to Little Creek, Virginia. Through 7 p.m., northeast winds 5 to 10 knots. Waves 1 to 2 feet. Tonight, southeast winds 5 to 10 knots, becoming south after midnight, then becoming west late. Waves 1 foot. Thursday, north winds 5 knots, becoming east 10 knots with gusts up to 15 knots in the afternoon. Waves 1 to 2 feet. Thursday night, south winds 10 knots with gusts up to 15 knots. Waves 1 to 2 feet. Friday, southwest winds 5 to 10 knots. Waves 1 to 2 feet. Friday night, south winds 10 to 15 knots with gusts up to 20 knots. Waves 1 to 2 feet. Saturday, southwest winds 10 to 15 knots with gusts up to 20 knots. Waves 1 to 2 feet. Saturday night, southwest winds 10 to 15 knots with gusts up to 20 knots. Waves 2 to 3 feet. Sunday, southwest winds 10 to 15 knots, becoming south 5 to 10 knots in the afternoon. Waves 1 to 2 feet. A chance of showers and thunderstorms in the afternoon. Sunday night, southeast winds 5 to 10 knots, becoming west 10 knots. Waves 1 to 2 feet. A chance of showers and thunderstorms.
winds and waves higher and near thunderstorms. Marine forecast, Chesapeake Bay from Little Creek, Virginia to Cape Henry, Virginia, including the Chesapeake Bay Bridge Tunnel. Through 7 p.m., east winds 5 to 10 knots. Waves 1 to 2 feet. Wave detail, east 2 feet at 9 seconds and northwest 1 foot at 3 seconds. Tonight, southeast winds 5 knots, becoming southwest late. Waves 1 to 2 feet. Wave detail, east 2 feet at 9 seconds and north 1 foot at 3 seconds. Thursday, north winds 5 knots, becoming east in the afternoon. Waves 1 to 2 feet. Wave detail, east 2 feet at 8 seconds. Thursday night, south winds 10 knots with gusts up to 15 knots. Waves 1 to 2 feet. Wave detail, east 2 feet at 8 seconds. Friday, southwest winds 5 to 10 knots, becoming south in the afternoon. Waves 1 to 2 feet. Wave detail, east 2 feet at 8 seconds and southwest 1 foot at 2 seconds. Friday night, south winds 10 to 15 knots with gusts up to 20 knots. Waves around 2 feet. Wave detail, southeast 2 feet at 3 seconds and east 2 feet at 8 seconds. Saturday, southwest winds 10 to 15 knots with gusts up to 20 knots. Waves 1 to 2 feet. Saturday night, southwest winds 15 to 20 knots. Waves 2 to 3 feet. Sunday, southwest winds 10 to 15 knots with gusts up to 20 knots, becoming south 5 to 10 knots in the afternoon. Waves 1 to 2 feet. A chance of showers in the afternoon. Sunday night, south winds 5 to 10 knots. Waves around 2 feet. A chance of showers and thunderstorms. Winds and waves higher and near thunderstorms. Marine forecast, Currituck Sound. Through 7 p.m., northeast winds 5 to 10 knots with gusts up to 15 knots. Waves around 1 foot. Tonight, east winds 5 knots, becoming north late. Waves 1 foot or less and light chop. Thursday, north winds 5 knots, becoming east in the afternoon. Waves 1 foot or less and light chop. Thursday night, southeast winds 5 knots, becoming southwest after midnight. Waves 1 foot or less and light chop. Friday, southwest winds 5 knots, becoming south 10 knots with gusts up to 15 knots in the afternoon. Waves 1 foot or less and light chop, increasing to around 1 foot in the afternoon. Friday night, south winds 10 to 15 knots. Waves 1 to 2 feet. Saturday, southwest winds 10 knots with gusts up to 15 knots. Waves around 1 foot. Saturday night, southwest winds 10 to 15 knots with gusts up to 20 knots. Waves 1 to 2 feet. Sunday, southwest winds 10 to 15 knots with gusts up to 20 knots. Waves 1 to 2 feet. Sunday night, south winds 5 to 10 knots, becoming southwest. Gusts up to 15 knots. Waves around 1 foot. A chance of showers and thunderstorms. Winds and waves higher and near thunderstorms. The current time is 7 p.m. Eastern Daylight Time. Offshore waters forecast Baltimore Canyon to Cape Charles Light to 100 nautical miles. Tonight, east to northeast winds less than 10 knots. Seas 3 to 5 feet. Thursday, north to northeast winds 5 to 10 knots, becoming east to northeast. Seas 3 to 5 feet. Thursday night, variable winds less than 5 knots, becoming west to southwest. Seas 4 to 5 feet. Friday, west to southwest winds 5 to 10 knots, becoming southwest 10 to 15 knots. Seas 4 to 5 feet. Friday night, south to southwest winds 10 to 15 knots. Seas 4 to 5 feet. Saturday, southwest winds 10 to 15 knots, increasing to 15 to 20 knots. Seas 4 to 5 feet. Saturday night, southwest winds 15 to 20 knots. Seas 5 to 6 feet. Sunday, southwest winds 10 to 20 knots, diminishing to 5 to 10 knots. Seas 3 to 6 feet. Sunday night, variable winds less than 5 knots, becoming northeast 5 to 15 knots. Seas 3 to 4 feet. Monday, northeast winds 15 to 20 knots. Seas 5 to 8 feet. Monday night, northeast winds 15 to 20 knots. Seas 7 to 9 feet. Hazardous weather information.
Now here is the hazardous weather outlook for Southeast Maryland, Northeast North Carolina, Central Virginia, East Central Virginia, Eastern Virginia, North Central Virginia, South Central Virginia, and Southeast Virginia. Today and tonight. No hazardous weather is expected at this time. And now the extended outlook for the period Thursday through Tuesday. No hazardous weather is expected at this time. The key weather messages for the next 7 days. Temperatures to start rebounding today with upper 80s to mid 90s from Friday through the weekend. The next chance for shower storms is not until later Sunday afternoon or early next week. Now the official National Weather Service forecast. Tonight, clear. Lows in the lower 50s. East winds around 5 miles per hour this evening, becoming light and variable. Thursday, sunny. Highs in the mid 80s. Northeast winds 5 to 10 miles per hour. Thursday night, clear. Lows in the upper 50s. Southeast winds around 5 miles per hour, becoming southwest after midnight. Friday, sunny. Highs in the lower 90s. Southwest winds around 5 miles per hour. Friday night, mostly clear. Lows in the upper 60s. South winds 5 to 10 miles per hour. Saturday, mostly sunny. Highs in the lower 90s. Saturday night, mostly clear in the evening, then becoming partly cloudy. Lows in the lower 70s. Sunday, partly sunny. A chance of showers and thunderstorms in the afternoon. Highs in the lower 90s. Chance of rain 30%. Sunday night, partly cloudy with a chance of showers and thunderstorms. Lows in the upper 60s. Chance of rain 50%. Monday, partly sunny with a chance of showers. Cooler with highs in the upper 70s. Chance of rain 30%. Monday night, partly cloudy. A chance of showers in the evening. Lows in the upper 50s. Chance of rain 30%. Tuesday, partly sunny. Highs in the mid 70s. Tuesday night, partly cloudy. Lows in the lower 60s. Wednesday, partly sunny with a chance of showers. Highs in the lower 80s. Chance of rain 30%. Here are the marine and buoy reports for 6 p.m. across the lower Chesapeake Bay and coastal waters. All wave and swell heights are in feet. Wave and swell periods are in seconds. Potomac River buoy, air temperature was 76. The wind was north at 8 knots. Cove Point, air temperature was 74. The wind was northwest at 5 knots. Piney Point, winds were north, 10 knots. Bishop's Head, air temperature was 75. The wind was west at 11 knots. Lewisetta, air temperature was 79. Water temperature 74. The wind was northwest at 2 knots. Rappahannock Light, winds were north, 6 knots. Yorktown Coast Guard Station, air temperature was 75. Water temperature 73. The wind was east at 8 knots. Crypto Peak, water temperature 69. The wind was north at 5 knots. Dominion Terminal Newport News, air temperature was 75. The wind was east at 10 knots. South Craney Island, air temperature was 77. The wind was northeast at 7 knots. Cape Henry, air temperature was 70. The wind was east at 4 knots. Brandywine Chill Light, Delaware, winds were south, 10 knots. Fenwick Island buoy, winds were east, 2 knots. Air temperature 64. Buoy off Virginia Beach 64 nautical miles. Water temperature 62. Air temperature 64. Buoy just east of Cape Henry. Water temperature 67. Wave heights 3. Wave period 8. Swell period 11. Duck Cove Pier, air temperature was 67. The wind was east at 8 knots. Diamond Shoals buoy, winds were north, 17 knots. Water temperature 70. Air temperature 68. This is NOAA's National Weather Service All Hazards Weather Radio, KHP 37, broadcasting from Wakefield, Virginia, transmitting from Driver, Virginia on a frequency of 162.550 MHz. The following information is for Hampton Roads and Northeast North Carolina, the southern part of the Chesapeake Bay and adjacent coastal waters. The Norfolk, Virginia climate summary for this evening, as of 5 p.m., June 3, 2026. Today's high temperature was 78 degrees and the low 54 degrees. No precipitation fell today, which leaves the monthly total at 0.00 inches.
The total precipitation for the year still stands at 12.86 inches. The record high for tomorrow is 96, which last occurred in 1895, and the record low is 53, which occurred in 1907. Sunset tonight is at 8:20 p.m. Sunrise tomorrow is at 5:46 a.m. Tidal information. For Sewell's Point. Low tide at 5:44 p.m. Wednesday. High tide at 11:56 a.m. Wednesday. Low tide at 5:55 a.m. Wednesday. Low tide at 6:26 p.m. Thursday. High tide at 12:37 p.m. Thursday. Low tide at 6:33 a.m. Thursday. High tide at 12:07 a.m. Thursday. Marine forecast, Chesapeake Bay from New Point Comfort to Little Creek, Virginia. Through 7 p.m., northeast winds 5 to 10 knots. Waves 1 to 2 feet. Tonight, southeast winds 5 to 10 knots, becoming south after midnight, then becoming west late. Waves 1 foot. Thursday, north winds 5 knots, becoming east 10 knots with gusts up to 15 knots in the afternoon. Waves 1 to 2 feet. Thursday night, south winds 10 knots with gusts up to 15 knots. Waves 1 to 2 feet. Friday, southwest winds 5 to 10 knots. Waves 1 to 2 feet. Friday night, south winds 10 to 15 knots with gusts up to 20 knots. Waves 1 to 2 feet. Saturday, southwest winds 10 to 15 knots with gusts up to 20 knots. Waves 1 to 2 feet. Saturday night, southwest winds 10 to 15 knots with gusts up to 20 knots. Waves 2 to 3 feet. Sunday, southwest winds 10 to 15 knots, becoming south 5 to 10 knots in the afternoon. Waves 1 to 2 feet. A chance of showers and thunderstorms in the afternoon. Sunday night, southeast winds 5 to 10 knots, becoming west 10 knots. Waves 1 to 2 feet. A chance of showers and thunderstorms. Winds and waves higher in and near thunderstorms. Marine forecast, Chesapeake Bay from Little Creek, Virginia to Cape Henry, Virginia, including the Chesapeake Bay Bridge Tunnel. Through 7 p.m., east winds 5 to 10 knots. Waves 1 to 2 feet. Wave detail, east 2 feet at 9 seconds and northwest 1 foot at 3 seconds. Tonight, southeast winds 5 knots, becoming southwest late. Waves 1 to 2 feet. Wave detail, east 2 feet at 9 seconds and north 1 foot at 3 seconds. Thursday, north winds 5 knots, becoming east in the afternoon. Waves 1 to 2 feet. Wave detail, east 2 feet at 8 seconds. Thursday night, south winds 10 knots with gusts up to 15 knots. Waves 1 to 2 feet. Wave detail, east 2 feet at 8 seconds. Friday, southwest winds 5 to 10 knots, becoming south in the afternoon. Waves 1 to 2 feet. Wave detail, east 2 feet at 8 seconds and southwest 1 foot at 2 seconds. Friday night, south winds 10 to 15 knots with gusts up to 20 knots. Waves around 2 feet. Wave detail, southeast 2 feet at 3 seconds and east 2 feet at 8 seconds. Saturday, southwest winds 10 to 15 knots with gusts up to 20 knots. Waves 1 to 2 feet. Saturday night, southwest winds 15 to 20 knots. Waves 2 to 3 feet. Sunday, southwest winds 10 to 15 knots with gusts up to 20 knots, becoming south 5 to 10 knots in the afternoon. Waves 1 to 2 feet. A chance of showers in the afternoon. Sunday night, south winds 5 to 10 knots. Waves around 2 feet. A chance of showers and thunderstorms. Winds and waves higher in and near thunderstorms. Marine forecast, Kerr-Hick Sound. Through 7 p.m., northeast winds 5 to 10 knots with gusts up to 15 knots. Waves around 1 foot. Tonight, east winds 5 knots, becoming north late. Waves 1 foot or less and light chop. Thursday, north winds 5 knots, becoming east in the afternoon. Waves 1 foot or less and light chop. Thursday night, southeast winds 5 knots, becoming southwest after midnight. Waves 1 foot or less and light chop. Friday, southwest winds 5 knots, becoming south 10 knots with gusts up to 15 knots in the afternoon. Waves 1 foot or less and light chop, increasing to around 1 foot in the afternoon. Friday night, south winds 10 to 15 knots. Waves 1 to 2 feet. Saturday,
southwest winds 10 knots with gusts up to 15 knots. Waves around 1 foot. Saturday night, southwest winds 10 to 15 knots with gusts up to 20 knots. Waves 1 to 2 feet. Sunday, southwest winds 10 to 15 knots with gusts up to 20 knots. Waves 1 to 2 feet. Sunday night, south winds 5 to 10 knots, becoming southwest. Gusts up to 15 knots. Waves around 1 foot. A chance of showers and thunderstorms. Winds and waves higher in and near thunderstorms. The current time is 7:12 p.m. Eastern Daylight Time. Offshore waters forecast Baltimore Canyon to Cape Charles Light to 100 nautical miles. Tonight, east to northeast winds less than 10 knots. Seas 3 to 5 feet. Thursday, north to northeast winds 5 to 10 knots, becoming east to northeast. Seas 3 to 5 feet. Thursday night, variable winds less than 5 knots, becoming west to southwest. Seas 4 to 5 feet. Friday, west to southwest winds 5 to 10 knots, becoming southwest 10 to 15 knots. Seas 4 to 5 feet. Friday night, south to southwest winds 10 to 15 knots. Seas 4 to 5 feet. Saturday, southwest winds 10 to 15 knots, increasing to 15 to 20 knots. Seas 4 to 5 feet. Saturday night, southwest winds 15 to 20 knots. Seas 5 to 6 feet. Sunday, southwest winds 10 to 20 knots, diminishing to 5 to 10 knots. Seas 3 to 6 feet. Sunday night, variable winds less than 5 knots, becoming northeast 5 to 15 knots. Seas 3 to 4 feet. Monday, northeast winds 15 to 20 knots. Seas 5 to 8 feet. Monday night, northeast winds 15 to 20 knots. Seas 7 to 9 feet. Hazardous weather information. Now here is the hazardous weather outlook for southeast Maryland, northeast North Carolina, central Virginia, east central Virginia, eastern Virginia, north central Virginia, south central Virginia, and southeast Virginia. Today and tonight. No hazardous weather is expected at this time. And now the extended outlook for the period Thursday through Tuesday. No hazardous weather is expected at this time. The key weather messages for the next 7 days. Temperatures to start rebounding today with upper 80s to mid 90s from Friday through the weekend. The next chance for shower storms is not until later Sunday afternoon or early next week. Now the official National Weather Service forecast. Tonight, clear. Lows in the lower 50s. East winds around 5 miles per hour this evening, becoming light and variable. Thursday, sunny. Highs in the mid 80s. Northeast winds 5 to 10 miles per hour. Thursday night, clear. Lows in the upper 50s. Southeast winds around 5 miles per hour, becoming southwest after midnight. Friday, sunny. Highs in the lower 90s. Southwest winds around 5 miles per hour. Friday night, mostly clear. Lows in the upper 60s. South winds 5 to 10 miles per hour. Saturday, mostly sunny. Highs in the lower 90s. Saturday night, mostly clear in the evening, then becoming partly cloudy. Lows in the lower 70s. Sunday, partly sunny. A chance of showers and thunderstorms in the afternoon. Highs in the lower 90s. Chance of rain 30%. Sunday night, partly cloudy with a chance of showers and thunderstorms. Lows in the upper 60s. Chance of rain 50%. Monday, partly sunny with a chance of showers. Cooler with highs in the upper 70s. Chance of rain 30%. Monday night, partly cloudy. A chance of showers in the evening. Lows in the upper 50s. Chance of rain 30%. Tuesday, partly sunny. Highs in the mid 70s. Tuesday night, partly cloudy. Lows in the lower 60s. Wednesday, partly sunny with a chance of showers. Highs in the lower 80s. Chance of rain 30%. Here are the marine and buoy reports for 7 p.m. across the lower Chesapeake Bay and coastal waters. All wave and swell heights are in feet. Wave and swell periods are in seconds. Potomac River buoy, air temperature was 77. The wind was north at 6 knots. Cove Point, air temperature was 75. The wind was northwest at 5 knots. Piney Point, winds were northeast, 5 knots. Bishop's Head,
air temperature was 80. The wind was north at 10 knots. Lewiseta, air temperature was 79. Water temperature 74. The wind was north at 5 knots. Rappahannock Light, winds were east, 7 knots. Yorktown Coast Guard Station, air temperature was 75. Water temperature 74. The wind was east at 11 knots. Crypto Peak, water temperature 70. The wind was east at 7 knots. Dominion Terminal Newport News, air temperature was 75. The wind was east at 9 knots. South Craney Island, air temperature was 76. The wind was northeast at 9 knots. Cape Henry, air temperature was 68. The wind was southeast at 8 knots. Fenwick Island Buoy, winds were southeast, 6 knots. Water temperature 62. Air temperature 65. Buoy 64 nautical miles east of Virginia Beach, air temperature was 63. Wave height 4 feet. Wave period 8. Buoy just east of Cape Henry. Water temperature 68. Wave heights 3. Wave period 8. Duck Cove Pier, air temperature was 67. The wind was east at 7 knots. Diamond Shoals Buoy, air temperature was 68. Wave height 6 feet. Wave period 8. The wind was north at 19, knots, gusting to 21. The Norfolk, Virginia climate summary for this evening, as of 5 p.m., June 3, 2026. Today's high temperature was 78 degrees and the low 54 degrees. No precipitation fell today, which leaves the monthly total at 0.00 inches. The total precipitation for the year still stands at 12.86 inches. The record high for tomorrow is 96, which last occurred in 1895, and the record low is 53, which occurred in 1907. Sunset tonight is at 8:20 p.m. Sunrise tomorrow is at 5:46 a.m. Tidal information. For Sewell's Point, low tide at 5:44 p.m. Wednesday. High tide at 11:56 a.m. Wednesday. Low tide at 5:55 a.m. Wednesday. Low tide at 6:26 p.m. Thursday. High tide at 12:37 p.m. Thursday. Low tide at 6:33 a.m. Thursday. High tide at 12:07 a.m. Thursday. Marine forecast, Chesapeake Bay from New Point Comfort to Little Creek, Virginia. Through 7 p.m., northeast winds 5 to 10 knots. Waves 1 to 2 feet. Tonight, southeast winds 5 to 10 knots, becoming south after midnight, then becoming west late. Waves 1 foot. Thursday, north winds 5 knots, becoming east 10 knots with gusts up to 15 knots in the afternoon. Waves 1 to 2 feet. Thursday night, south winds 10 knots with gusts up to 15 knots. Waves 1 to 2 feet. Friday, southwest winds 5 to 10 knots. Waves 1 to 2 feet. Friday night, south winds 10 to 15 knots with gusts up to 20 knots. Waves 1 to 2 feet. Saturday, southwest winds 10 to 15 knots with gusts up to 20 knots. Waves 1 to 2 feet. Saturday night, southwest winds 10 to 15 knots with gusts up to 20 knots. Waves 2 to 3 feet. Sunday, southwest winds 10 to 15 knots, becoming south 5 to 10 knots in the afternoon. Waves 1 to 2 feet. A chance of showers and thunderstorms in the afternoon. Sunday night, southeast winds 5 to 10 knots, becoming west 10 knots. Waves 1 to 2 feet. A chance of showers and thunderstorms. Winds and waves higher in and near thunderstorms. Marine forecast, Chesapeake Bay from Little Creek, Virginia to Cape Henry, Virginia, including the Chesapeake Bay Bridge Tunnel. Through 7 p.m., east winds 5 to 10 knots. Waves 1 to 2 feet. Wave detail, east 2 feet at 9 seconds and northwest 1 foot at 3 seconds. Tonight, southeast winds 5 knots, becoming southwest late. Waves 1 to 2 feet. Wave detail, east 2 feet at 9 seconds and north 1 foot at 3 seconds. Thursday, north winds 5 knots, becoming east in the afternoon. Waves 1 to 2 feet. Wave detail, east 2 feet at 8 seconds. Thursday night, south winds 10 knots with gusts up to 15 knots. Waves 1 to 2 feet. Wave detail, east 2 feet at 8 seconds. Friday, southwest winds 5 to 10 knots, becoming south in the afternoon. Waves 1 to 2 feet. Wave detail,
east 2 feet at 8 seconds and southwest 1 foot at 2 seconds. Friday night, south winds 10 to 15 knots with gusts up to 20 knots. Waves around 2 feet. Wave detail, southeast 2 feet at 3 seconds and east 2 feet at 8 seconds. Saturday, southwest winds 10 to 15 knots with gusts up to 20 knots. Waves 1 to 2 feet. Saturday night, southwest winds 15 to 20 knots. Waves 2 to 3 feet. Sunday, southwest winds 10 to 15 knots with gusts up to 20 knots, becoming south 5 to 10 knots in the afternoon. Waves 1 to 2 feet. A chance of showers in the afternoon. Sunday night, south winds 5 to 10 knots. Waves around 2 feet. A chance of showers and thunderstorms. Winds and waves higher in and near thunderstorms. Marine forecast, Currituck Sound. Through 7 p.m., northeast winds 5 to 10 knots with gusts up to 15 knots. Waves around 1 foot. Tonight, east winds 5 knots, becoming north late. Waves 1 foot or less and light chop. Thursday, north winds 5 knots, becoming east in the afternoon. Waves 1 foot or less and light chop. Thursday night, southeast winds 5 knots, becoming southwest after midnight. Waves 1 foot or less and light chop. Friday, southwest winds 5 knots, becoming south 10 knots with gusts up to 15 knots in the afternoon. Waves 1 foot or less and light chop, increasing to around 1 foot in the afternoon. Friday night, south winds 10 to 15 knots. Waves 1 to 2 feet. Saturday, southwest winds 10 knots with gusts up to 15 knots. Waves around 1 foot. Saturday night, southwest winds 10 to 15 knots with gusts up to 20 knots. Waves 1 to 2 feet. Sunday, southwest winds 10 to 15 knots with gusts up to 20 knots. Waves 1 to 2 feet. Sunday night, south winds 5 to 10 knots, becoming southwest. Gusts up to 15 knots. Waves around 1 foot. A chance of showers and thunderstorms. Winds and waves higher in and near thunderstorms. The current time is 7:24 p.m. Eastern Daylight Time. Offshore waters forecast Baltimore Canyon to Cape Charles Light to 100 nautical miles. Tonight, east to northeast winds less than 10 knots. Seas 3 to 5 feet. Thursday, north to northeast winds 5 to 10 knots, becoming east to northeast. Seas 3 to 5 feet. Thursday night, variable winds less than 5 knots, becoming west to southwest. Seas 4 to 5 feet. Friday, west to southwest winds 5 to 10 knots, becoming southwest 10 to 15 knots. Seas 4 to 5 feet. Friday night, south to southwest winds 10 to 15 knots. Seas 4 to 5 feet. Saturday, southwest winds 10 to 15 knots, increasing to 15 to 20 knots. Seas 4 to 5 feet. Saturday night, southwest winds 15 to 20 knots. Seas 5 to 6 feet. Sunday, southwest winds 10 to 20 knots, diminishing to 5 to 10 knots. Seas 3 to 6 feet. Sunday night, variable winds less than 5 knots, becoming northeast 5 to 15 knots. Seas 3 to 4 feet. Monday, northeast winds 15 to 20 knots. Seas 5 to 8 feet. Monday night, northeast winds 15 to 20 knots. Seas 7 to 9 feet. Hazardous weather information. Now here is the hazardous weather outlook for Southeast Maryland, Northeast North Carolina, Central Virginia, East Central Virginia, Eastern Virginia, North Central Virginia, South Central Virginia, and Southeast Virginia. Today and tonight. No hazardous weather is expected at this time. And now the extended outlook for the period Thursday through Tuesday. No hazardous weather is expected at this time. The key weather messages for the next 7 days. Temperatures to start rebounding today with upper 80s to mid 90s from Friday through the weekend. The next chance for shower storms is not until later Sunday afternoon or early next week. Now the official National Weather Service forecast. Tonight, clear. Lows in the lower 50s. East winds around 5 miles per hour this evening, becoming light and variable. Thursday, sunny. Highs in the mid 80s. Northeast winds 5 to 10 miles per hour. Thursday night, clear. Lows in the upper 50s. Southeast winds around 5 miles per hour, becoming southwest after midnight.
Friday, sunny. Highs in the lower 90s. Southwest winds around 5 miles per hour. Friday night, mostly clear. Lows in the upper 60s. South winds 5 to 10 miles per hour. Saturday, mostly sunny. Highs in the lower 90s. Saturday night, mostly clear in the evening, then becoming partly cloudy. Lows in the lower 70s. Sunday, partly sunny. A chance of showers and thunderstorms in the afternoon. Highs in the lower 90s. Chance of rain 30%. Sunday night, partly cloudy with a chance of showers and thunderstorms. Lows in the upper 60s. Chance of rain 50%. Monday, partly sunny with a chance of showers. Cooler with highs in the upper 70s. Chance of rain 30%. Monday night, partly cloudy. A chance of showers in the evening. Lows in the upper 50s. Chance of rain 30%. Tuesday, partly sunny. Highs in the mid 70s. Tuesday night, partly cloudy. Lows in the lower 60s. Wednesday, partly sunny with a chance of showers. Highs in the lower 80s. Chance of rain 30%. Here are the marine and buoy reports for 7 p.m. across the lower Chesapeake Bay and coastal waters. All wave and swell heights are in feet. Wave and swell periods are in seconds. Potomac River buoy, air temperature was 77. The wind was north at 6 knots. Cove Point, air temperature was 75. The wind was northwest at 5 knots. Piney Point, winds were northeast, 5 knots. Bishop's Head, air temperature was 80. The wind was north at 10 knots. Lewisetta, air temperature was 79. Water temperature 74. The wind was north at 5 knots. Rappahannock Light, winds were east, 7 knots. Yorktown Coast Guard Station, air temperature was 75. Water temperature 74. The wind was east at 11 knots. Crypto Peak, water temperature 70. The wind was east at 7 knots. Dominion Terminal Newport News, air temperature was 75. The wind was east at 9 knots. South Craney Island, air temperature was 76. The wind was northeast at 9 knots. Cape Henry, air temperature was 68. The wind was southeast at 8 knots. Fenwick Island buoy, winds were southeast, 6 knots. Water temperature 62. Air temperature 65. Buoy 64 nautical miles east of Virginia Beach, air temperature was 63. Wave height 4 feet. Wave period 8. Buoy just east of Cape Henry. Water temperature 68. Wave height 3. Wave period 8. Duck Cove Pier, air temperature was 67. The wind was east at 7 knots. Diamond Shoals buoy, air temperature was 68. Wave height 6 feet. Wave period 8. The wind was north at 19, knots gusting to 21. The Norfolk, Virginia climate summary for this evening, as of 5 p.m., June 3, 2026. Today's high temperature was 78 degrees and the low 54 degrees. No precipitation fell today, which leaves the monthly total at 0.00 inches. The total precipitation for the year still stands at 12.86 inches. The record high for tomorrow is 96, which last occurred in 1895, and the record low is 53, which occurred in 1907. Sunset tonight is at 8:20 p.m. Sunrise tomorrow is at 5:46 a.m. Tidal information. For Sewell's Point. Low tide at 5:44 p.m. Wednesday. High tide at 11:56 a.m. Wednesday. Low tide at 5:55 a.m. Wednesday. Low tide at 6:26 p.m. Thursday. High tide at 12:37 p.m. Thursday. Low tide at 6:33 a.m. Thursday. High tide at 12:07 a.m. Thursday. Marine forecast, Chesapeake Bay from New Point Comfort to Little Creek, Virginia. Through 7 p.m., northeast winds 5 to 10 knots. Waves 1 to 2 feet. Tonight, southeast winds 5 to 10 knots, becoming south after midnight, then becoming west late. Waves 1 foot. Thursday, north winds 5 knots, becoming east 10 knots with gusts up to 15 knots in the afternoon. Waves 1 to 2 feet. Thursday night, south winds 10 knots with gusts up to 15 knots. Waves 1 to 2 feet. Friday, southwest winds 5 to 10 knots. Waves 1 to 2 feet. Friday night,
South winds 10 to 15 knots with gusts up to 20 knots. Waves 1 to 2 feet. Saturday, southwest winds 10 to 15 knots with gusts up to 20 knots. Waves 1 to 2 feet. Saturday night, southwest winds 10 to 15 knots with gusts up to 20 knots. Waves 2 to 3 feet. Sunday, southwest winds 10 to 15 knots, becoming south 5 to 10 knots in the afternoon. Waves 1 to 2 feet. A chance of showers and thunderstorms in the afternoon. Sunday night, southeast winds 5 to 10 knots, becoming west 10 knots. Waves 1 to 2 feet. A chance of showers and thunderstorms. Winds and waves higher in and near thunderstorms. Marine forecast, Chesapeake Bay from Little Creek, Virginia to Cape Henry, Virginia, including the Chesapeake Bay Bridge Tunnel. Through 7 p.m., east winds 5 to 10 knots. Waves 1 to 2 feet. Wave detail, east 2 feet at 9 seconds and northwest 1 foot at 3 seconds. Tonight, southeast winds 5 knots, becoming southwest late. Waves 1 to 2 feet. Wave detail, east 2 feet at 9 seconds and north 1 foot at 3 seconds. Thursday, north winds 5 knots, becoming east in the afternoon. Waves 1 to 2 feet. Wave detail, east 2 feet at 8 seconds. Thursday night, south winds 10 knots with gusts up to 15 knots. Waves 1 to 2 feet. Wave detail, east 2 feet at 8 seconds. Friday, southwest winds 5 to 10 knots, becoming south in the afternoon. Waves 1 to 2 feet. Wave detail, east 2 feet at 8 seconds and southwest 1 foot at 2 seconds. Friday night, south winds 10 to 15 knots with gusts up to 20 knots. Waves around 2 feet. Wave detail, southeast 2 feet at 3 seconds and east 2 feet at 8 seconds. Saturday, southwest winds 10 to 15 knots with gusts up to 20 knots. Waves 1 to 2 feet. Saturday night, southwest winds 15 to 20 knots. Waves 2 to 3 feet. Sunday, southwest winds 10 to 15 knots with gusts up to 20 knots, becoming south 5 to 10 knots in the afternoon. Waves 1 to 2 feet. A chance of showers in the afternoon. Sunday night, south winds 5 to 10 knots. Waves around 2 feet. A chance of showers and thunderstorms. Winds and waves higher in and near thunderstorms. Marine forecast, Kuril Sound. Through 7 p.m., northeast winds 5 to 10 knots with gusts up to 15 knots. Waves around 1 foot. Tonight, east winds 5 knots, becoming north late. Waves 1 foot or less and light chop. Thursday, north winds 5 knots, becoming east in the afternoon. Waves 1 foot or less and light chop. Thursday night, southeast winds 5 knots, becoming southwest after midnight. Waves 1 foot or less and light chop. Friday, southwest winds 5 knots, becoming south 10 knots with gusts up to 15 knots in the afternoon. Waves 1 foot or less and light chop, increasing to around 1 foot in the afternoon. Friday night, south winds 10 to 15 knots. Waves 1 to 2 feet. Saturday, southwest winds 10 knots with gusts up to 15 knots. Waves around 1 foot. Saturday night, southwest winds 10 to 15 knots with gusts up to 20 knots. Waves 1 to 2 feet. Sunday, southwest winds 10 to 15 knots with gusts up to 20 knots. Waves 1 to 2 feet. Sunday night, south winds 5 to 10 knots, becoming southwest. Gusts up to 15 knots. Waves around 1 foot. A chance of showers and thunderstorms. Winds and waves higher in and near thunderstorms. This is NOAA's National Weather Service All Hazards Weather Radio, KHP 37, broadcasting from Wakefield, Virginia, transmitting from Driver, Virginia on a frequency of 162.550 MHz. The following information is for Hampton Roads and Northeast North Carolina, the southern part of the Chesapeake Bay and adjacent coastal waters. The current time is 7:36 p.m. Eastern Daylight Time. Offshore waters forecast Baltimore Canyon to Cape Charles Light, to 100 nautical miles. Tonight, east to northeast winds less than 10 knots. Seas 3 to 5 feet. Thursday, north to northeast winds 5 to 10 knots, becoming east to northeast. Seas 3 to 5 feet. Thursday night, variable winds less than 5 knots, becoming west to southwest. Seas 4 to 5 feet.
Friday, west to southwest winds 5 to 10 knots, becoming southwest 10 to 15 knots. Seas 4 to 5 feet. Friday night, south to southwest winds 10 to 15 knots. Seas 4 to 5 feet. Saturday, southwest winds 10 to 15 knots, increasing to 15 to 20 knots. Seas 4 to 5 feet. Saturday night, southwest winds 15 to 20 knots. Seas 5 to 6 feet. Sunday, southwest winds 10 to 20 knots, diminishing to 5 to 10 knots. Seas 3 to 6 feet. Sunday night, variable winds less than 5 knots, becoming northeast 5 to 15 knots. Seas 3 to 4 feet. Monday, northeast winds 15 to 20 knots. Seas 5 to 8 feet. Monday night, northeast winds 15 to 20 knots. Seas 7 to 9 feet. Hazardous weather information. Now here is the hazardous weather outlook for Southeast Maryland, Northeast North Carolina, Central Virginia, East Central Virginia, Eastern Virginia, North Central Virginia, South Central Virginia, and Southeast Virginia. Today and tonight. No hazardous weather is expected at this time. And now the extended outlook for the period Thursday through Tuesday. No hazardous weather is expected at this time. The key weather messages for the next 7 days. Temperatures to start rebounding today with upper 80s to mid 90s from Friday through the weekend. The next chance for shower storms is not until later Sunday afternoon or early next week. Now the official National Weather Service forecast. Tonight, clear. Lows in the lower 50s. East winds around 5 miles per hour this evening, becoming light and variable. Thursday, sunny. Highs in the mid 80s. Northeast winds 5 to 10 miles per hour. Thursday night, clear. Lows in the upper 50s. Southeast winds around 5 miles per hour, becoming southwest after midnight. Friday, sunny. Highs in the lower 90s. Southwest winds around 5 miles per hour. Friday night, mostly clear. Lows in the upper 60s. South winds 5 to 10 miles per hour. Saturday, mostly sunny. Highs in the lower 90s. Saturday night, mostly clear in the evening, then becoming partly cloudy. Lows in the lower 70s. Sunday, partly sunny. A chance of showers and thunderstorms in the afternoon. Highs in the lower 90s. Chance of rain 30%. Sunday night, partly cloudy with a chance of showers and thunderstorms. Lows in the upper 60s. Chance of rain 50%. Monday, partly sunny with a chance of showers. Cooler with highs in the upper 70s. Chance of rain 30%. Monday night, partly cloudy. A chance of showers in the evening. Lows in the upper 50s. Chance of rain 30%. Tuesday, partly sunny. Highs in the mid 70s. Tuesday night, partly cloudy. Lows in the lower 60s. Wednesday, partly sunny with a chance of showers. Highs in the lower 80s. Chance of rain 30%. Here are the marine and buoy reports for 7 p.m. across the lower Chesapeake Bay and coastal waters. All wave and swell heights are in feet. Wave and swell periods are in seconds. Potomac River buoy, air temperature was 77. The wind was north at 6 knots. Cove Point, air temperature was 75. The wind was northwest at 5 knots. Piney Point, winds were northeast, 5 knots. Bishop's Head, air temperature was 80. The wind was north at 10 knots. Lewisetta, air temperature was 79. Water temperature 74. The wind was north at 5 knots. Rappahannock Light, winds were east, 7 knots. Yorktown Coast Guard Station, air temperature was 75. Water temperature 74. The wind was east at 11 knots. Crypto Peak, water temperature 70. The wind was east at 7 knots. Dominion Terminal Newport News, air temperature was 75. The wind was east at 9 knots. South Craney Island, air temperature was 76. The wind was northeast at 9 knots. Cape Henry, air temperature was 68. The wind was southeast at 8 knots. Fenwick Island buoy, winds were southeast, 6 knots. Water temperature 62. Air temperature 65. Buoy 64 nautical miles east of Virginia Beach, air temperature was 63. Wave height 4 feet. Wave period 8. Buoy just east of Cape Henry.
Water temperature 68. Wave heights 3. Wave period 8. Duck Cove here, air temperature was 67. The wind was east at 7 knots. Diamond Shoals buoy, air temperature was

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For Sewell's Point. Low tide at 5:44 p.m. Wednesday. High tide at 11:56 a.m. Wednesday. Low tide at 5:55 a.m. Wednesday. Low tide at 6:26 p.m. Thursday. High tide at 12:37 p.m. Thursday. Low tide at 6:33 a.m. Thursday. High tide at 12:07 a.m. Thursday. Marine forecast, Chesapeake Bay from New Point Comfort to Little Creek, Virginia. Through 7 p.m., northeast winds 5 to 10 knots. Waves 1 to 2 feet. Tonight, southeast winds 5 to 10 knots, becoming south after midnight, then becoming west late. Waves 1 foot. Thursday, north winds 5 knots, becoming east 10 knots with gusts up to 15 knots in the afternoon. Waves 1 to 2 feet. Thursday night, south winds 10 knots with gusts up to 15 knots. Waves 1 to 2 feet. Friday, southwest winds 5 to 10 knots. Waves 1 to 2 feet. Friday night, south winds 10 to 15 knots with gusts up to 20 knots. Waves 1 to 2 feet. Saturday, southwest winds 10 to 15 knots with gusts up to 20 knots. Waves 1 to 2 feet. Saturday night, southwest winds 10 to 15 knots with gusts up to 20 knots. Waves 2 to 3 feet. Sunday, southwest winds 10 to 15 knots, becoming south 5 to 10 knots in the afternoon. Waves 1 to 2 feet. A chance of showers and thunderstorms in the afternoon. Sunday night, southeast winds 5 to 10 knots, becoming west 10 knots. Waves 1 to 2 feet. A chance of showers and thunderstorms. Winds and waves higher in and near thunderstorms. Marine forecast, Chesapeake Bay from Little Creek, Virginia to Cape Henry, Virginia, including the Chesapeake Bay Bridge Tunnel. Through 7 p.m., east winds 5 to 10 knots. Waves 1 to 2 feet. Wave detail, east 2 feet at 9 seconds and northwest 1 foot at 3 seconds. Tonight, southeast winds 5 knots, becoming southwest late. Waves 1 to 2 feet. Wave detail, east 2 feet at 9 seconds and north 1 foot at 3 seconds. Thursday, north winds 5 knots, becoming east in the afternoon. Waves 1 to 2 feet. Wave detail, east 2 feet at 8 seconds. Thursday night, south winds 10 knots with gusts up to 15 knots. Waves 1 to 2 feet. Wave detail, east 2 feet at 8 seconds. Friday, southwest winds 5 to 10 knots, becoming south in the afternoon. Waves 1 to 2 feet. Wave detail, east 2 feet at 8 seconds and southwest 1 foot at 2 seconds. Friday night, south winds 10 to 15 knots with gusts up to 20 knots. Waves around 2 feet. Wave detail, southeast 2 feet at 3 seconds and east 2 feet at 8 seconds. Saturday, southwest winds 10 to 15 knots with gusts up to 20 knots. Waves 1 to 2 feet. Saturday night, southwest winds 15 to 20 knots. Waves 2 to 3 feet. Sunday, southwest winds 10 to 15 knots with gusts up to 20 knots, becoming south 5 to 10 knots in the afternoon. Waves 1 to 2 feet. A chance of showers in the afternoon. Sunday night, south winds 5 to 10 knots. Waves around 2 feet. A chance of showers and thunderstorms. Winds and waves higher in and near thunderstorms. Marine forecast, Currituck Sound. Through 7 p.m., northeast winds 5 to 10 knots with gusts up to 15 knots. Waves around 1 foot. Tonight, east winds 5 knots, becoming north late. Waves 1 foot or less and light chop. Thursday, north winds 5 knots, becoming east in the afternoon. Waves 1 foot or less and light chop. Thursday night, southeast winds 5 knots, becoming southwest after midnight. Waves 1 foot or less and light chop. Friday, southwest winds 5 knots, becoming south 10 knots with gusts up to 15 knots in the afternoon. Waves 1 foot or less and light chop, increasing to around 1 foot in the afternoon. Friday night, south winds 10 to 15 knots. Waves 1 to 2 feet. Saturday, southwest winds 10 knots with gusts up to 15 knots. Waves around 1 foot. Saturday night, southwest winds 10 to 15 knots with gusts up to 20 knots. Waves 1 to 2 feet. Sunday,
southwest winds 10 to 15 knots with gusts up to 20 knots. Waves 1 to 2 feet. Sunday night, south winds 5 to 10 knots, becoming southwest. Gusts up to 15 knots. Waves around 1 foot. A chance of showers and thunderstorms. Winds and waves higher in and near thunderstorms. The current time is 7:48 p.m. Eastern Daylight Time. Offshore waters forecast Baltimore Canyon to Cape Charles Light to 100 nautical miles. Tonight, east to northeast winds less than 10 knots. Seas 3 to 5 feet. Thursday, north to northeast winds 5 to 10 knots, becoming east to northeast. Seas 3 to 5 feet. Thursday night, variable winds less than 5 knots, becoming west to southwest. Seas 4 to 5 feet. Friday, west to southwest winds 5 to 10 knots, becoming southwest 10 to 15 knots. Seas 4 to 5 feet. Friday night, south to southwest winds 10 to 15 knots. Seas 4 to 5 feet. Saturday, southwest winds 10 to 15 knots, increasing to 15 to 20 knots. Seas 4 to 5 feet. Saturday night, southwest winds 15 to 20 knots. Seas 5 to 6 feet. Sunday, southwest winds 10 to 20 knots, diminishing to 5 to 10 knots. Seas 3 to 6 feet. Sunday night, variable winds less than 5 knots, becoming northeast 5 to 15 knots. Seas 3 to 4 feet. Monday, northeast winds 15 to 20 knots. Seas 5 to 8 feet. Monday night, northeast winds 15 to 20 knots. Seas 7 to 9 feet. Hazardous weather information. Now here is the hazardous weather outlook for southeast Maryland, northeast North Carolina, central Virginia, east central Virginia, eastern Virginia, north central Virginia, south central Virginia, and southeast Virginia. Today and tonight. No hazardous weather is expected at this time. And now the extended outlook for the period Thursday through Tuesday. No hazardous weather is expected at this time. The key weather messages for the next 7 days. Temperatures to start rebounding today with upper 80s to mid 90s from Friday through the weekend. The next chance for shower storms is not until later Sunday afternoon or early next week. The key weather messages for the next 7 days. Temperatures to start rebounding today with upper 80s to mid 90s from Friday through the weekend. The next chance for shower storms is not until later Sunday afternoon or early next week. Now the official National Weather Service forecast. Tonight, clear. Lows in the lower 50s. East winds around 5 miles per hour this evening, becoming light and variable. Thursday, sunny. Highs in the mid-80s. Northeast winds 5 to 10 miles per hour. Thursday night, clear. Lows in the upper 50s. Southeast winds around 5 miles per hour, becoming southwest after midnight. Friday, sunny. Highs in the lower 90s. Southwest winds around 5 miles per hour. Friday night, mostly clear. Lows in the upper 60s. South winds 5 to 10 miles per hour. Saturday, mostly sunny. Highs in the lower 90s. Saturday night, mostly clear in the evening, then becoming partly cloudy. Lows in the lower 70s. Sunday, partly sunny. A chance of showers and thunderstorms in the afternoon. Highs in the lower 90s. Chance of rain 30%. Sunday night, partly cloudy with a chance of showers and thunderstorms. Lows in the upper 60s. Chance of rain 50%. Monday, partly sunny with a chance of showers. Cooler with highs in the upper 70s. Chance of rain 30%. Monday night, partly cloudy. A chance of showers in the evening. Lows in the upper 50s. Chance of rain 30%. Tuesday, partly sunny. Highs in the mid 70s. Tuesday night, partly cloudy. Lows in the lower 60s. Wednesday, partly sunny with a chance of showers. Highs in the lower 80s. Chance of rain 30%. Here are the marine and buoy reports for 7 p.m. across the lower Chesapeake Bay and coastal waters. All wave and swell heights are in feet. Wave and swell periods are in seconds. Potomac River buoy, air temperature was 77. The wind was north at 6 knots. Cove Point, air temperature was 75. The wind was northwest at 5 knots. Piney Point, winds were northeast, 5 knots. Bishop's Head, air temperature was 80.
The wind was north at 10 knots. Lewiseta, air temperature was 79. Water temperature 74. The wind was north at 5 knots. Rappahannock Light, winds were east, 7 knots. Yorktown Coast Guard Station, air temperature was 75. Water temperature 74. The wind was east at 11 knots. Crypto Peak, water temperature 70. The wind was east at 7 knots. Dominion Terminal Newport News, air temperature was 75. The wind was east at 9 knots. South Craney Island, air temperature was 76. The wind was northeast at 9 knots. Cape Henry, air temperature was 68. The wind was southeast at 8 knots. Fenwick Island Buoy, winds were southeast, 6 knots. Water temperature 62. Air temperature 65. Buoy 64 nautical miles east of Virginia Beach, air temperature was 63. Wave height 4 feet. Wave period 8. Buoy just east of Cape Henry. Water temperature 68. Wave height 3. Wave period 8. Duck Cove Pier, air temperature was 67. The wind was east at 7 knots. Diamond Shoals Buoy, air temperature was 68. Wave height 6 feet. Wave period 8. The wind was north at 19, knots gusting to 21. The Norfolk, Virginia climate summary for this evening, as of 5 p.m., June 3, 2026. Today's high temperature was 78 degrees and the low 54 degrees. No precipitation fell today, which leaves the monthly total at 0.00 inches. The total precipitation for the year still stands at 12.86 inches. The record high for tomorrow is 96, which last occurred in 1895, and the record low is 53, which occurred in 1907. Sunset tonight is at 8:20 p.m. Sunrise tomorrow is at 5:46 a.m. Tidal information. For Sewell's Point. Low tide at 5:44 p.m. Wednesday. High tide at 11:56 a.m. Wednesday. Low tide at 5:55 a.m. Wednesday. Low tide at 6:26 p.m. Thursday. High tide at 12:37 p.m. Thursday. Low tide at 6:33 a.m. Thursday. High tide at 12:07 a.m. Thursday. Marine forecast, Chesapeake Bay from New Point Comfort to Little Creek, Virginia. Through 7 p.m., northeast winds 5 to 10 knots. Waves 1 to 2 feet. Tonight, southeast winds 5 to 10 knots, becoming south after midnight, then becoming west late. Waves 1 foot. Thursday, north winds 5 knots, becoming east 10 knots with gusts up to 15 knots in the afternoon. Waves 1 to 2 feet. Thursday night, south winds 10 knots with gusts up to 15 knots. Waves 1 to 2 feet. Friday, southwest winds 5 to 10 knots. Waves 1 to 2 feet. Friday night, south winds 10 to 15 knots with gusts up to 20 knots. Waves 1 to 2 feet. Saturday, southwest winds 10 to 15 knots with gusts up to 20 knots. Waves 1 to 2 feet. Saturday night, southwest winds 10 to 15 knots with gusts up to 20 knots. Waves 2 to 3 feet. Sunday, southwest winds 10 to 15 knots, becoming south 5 to 10 knots in the afternoon. Waves 1 to 2 feet. A chance of showers and thunderstorms in the afternoon. Sunday night, southeast winds 5 to 10 knots, becoming west 10 knots. Waves 1 to 2 feet. A chance of showers and thunderstorms. Winds and waves higher in and near thunderstorms. Marine forecast, Chesapeake Bay from Little Creek, Virginia to Cape Henry, Virginia, including the Chesapeake Bay Bridge Tunnel. Through 7 p.m., east winds 5 to 10 knots. Waves 1 to 2 feet. Wave detail, east 2 feet at 9 seconds and northwest 1 foot at 3 seconds. Tonight, southeast winds 5 knots, becoming southwest late. Waves 1 to 2 feet. Wave detail, east 2 feet at 9 seconds and north 1 foot at 3 seconds. Thursday, north winds 5 knots, becoming east in the afternoon. Waves 1 to 2 feet. Wave detail, east 2 feet at 8 seconds. Thursday night, south winds 10 knots with gusts up to 15 knots. Waves 1 to 2 feet. Wave detail, east 2 feet at 8 seconds. Friday, southwest winds 5 to 10 knots, becoming south in the afternoon. Waves 1 to 2 feet. Wave detail,
east 2 feet at 8 seconds and southwest 1 foot at 2 seconds. Friday night, south winds 10 to 15 knots with gusts up to 20 knots. Waves around 2 feet. Wave detail, southeast 2 feet at 3 seconds and east 2 feet at 8 seconds. Saturday, southwest winds 10 to 15 knots with gusts up to 20 knots. Waves 1 to 2 feet. Saturday night, southwest winds 15 to 20 knots. Waves 2 to 3 feet. Sunday, southwest winds 10 to 15 knots with gusts up to 20 knots, becoming south 5 to 10 knots in the afternoon. Waves 1 to 2 feet. A chance of showers in the afternoon. Sunday night, south winds 5 to 10 knots. Waves around 2 feet. A chance of showers and thunderstorms. Winds and waves higher in and near thunderstorms. Marine forecast, Kuril Sound. Through 7 p.m., northeast winds 5 to 10 knots with gusts up to 15 knots. Waves around 1 foot. Tonight, east winds 5 knots, becoming north late. Waves 1 foot or less and light chop. Thursday, north winds 5 knots, becoming east in the afternoon. Waves 1 foot or less and light chop. Thursday night, southeast winds 5 knots, becoming southwest after midnight. Waves 1 foot or less and light chop. Friday, southwest winds 5 knots, becoming south 10 knots with gusts up to 15 knots in the afternoon. Waves 1 foot or less and light chop, increasing to around 1 foot in the afternoon. Friday night, south winds 10 to 15 knots. Waves 1 to 2 feet. Saturday, southwest winds 10 knots with gusts up to 15 knots. Waves around 1 foot. Saturday night, southwest winds 10 to 15 knots with gusts up to 20 knots. Waves 1 to 2 feet. Sunday, southwest winds 10 to 15 knots with gusts up to 20 knots. Waves 1 to 2 feet. Sunday night, south winds 5 to 10 knots, becoming southwest. Gusts up to 15 knots. Waves around 1 foot. A chance of showers and thunderstorms. Winds and waves higher in and near thunderstorms. The current time is 8 p.m. Eastern Daylight Time. Offshore waters forecast Baltimore Canyon to Cape Charles Light to 100 nautical miles. Tonight, east to northeast winds less than 10 knots. Seas 3 to 5 feet. Thursday, north to northeast winds 5 to 10 knots, becoming east to northeast. Seas 3 to 5 feet. Thursday night, variable winds less than 5 knots, becoming west to southwest. Seas 4 to 5 feet. Friday, west to southwest winds 5 to 10 knots, becoming southwest 10 to 15 knots. Seas 4 to 5 feet. Friday night, south to southwest winds 10 to 15 knots. Seas 4 to 5 feet. Saturday, southwest winds 10 to 15 knots, increasing to 15 to 20 knots. Seas 4 to 5 feet. Saturday night, southwest winds 15 to 20 knots. Seas 5 to 6 feet. Sunday, southwest winds 10 to 20 knots, diminishing to 5 to 10 knots. Seas 3 to 6 feet. Sunday night, variable winds less than 5 knots, becoming northeast 5 to 15 knots. Seas 3 to 4 feet. Monday, northeast winds 15 to 20 knots. Seas 5 to 8 feet. Monday night, northeast winds 15 to 20 knots. Seas 7 to 9 feet. Hazardous weather information. Now here is the hazardous weather outlook for southeast Maryland, northeast North Carolina, central Virginia, east central Virginia, eastern Virginia, north central Virginia, south central Virginia, and southeast Virginia. Today and tonight. No hazardous weather is expected at this time. And now the extended outlook for the period Thursday through Tuesday. No hazardous weather is expected at this time. The key weather messages for the next 7 days. Temperatures to start rebounding today with upper 80s to mid 90s from Friday through the weekend. The next chance for shower storms is not until later Sunday afternoon or early next week. Now the official National Weather Service forecast. Tonight, clear. Lows in the lower 50s. East winds around 5 miles per hour this evening, becoming light and variable. Thursday, sunny. Highs in the mid 80s. Northeast winds 5 to 10 miles per hour. Thursday night, clear. Lows in the upper 50s. Southeast winds around 5 miles per hour, becoming southwest after midnight. Friday,
sunny. Highs in the lower 90s.